impacts. Heat-related illnesses increase significantly during extreme heat and high humidity events. Hot temperatures and high humidity may cause heat illnesses. Drink plenty of fluids, stay in an air-conditioned room, stay out of the sun, and check up on relatives and neighbors. Extreme heat warning in effect from noon to 8 p.m. Central Daylight Time Tuesday. Extreme heat warning remains in effect until 8 p.m. Central Daylight Time this evening. What? Dangerously hot conditions with heat index values up to 110 expected for the afternoon and evening hours today and Tuesday. Where? Okfuskee Creek, Northeast Osage, Pawnee, Southeast Osage, and Western Osage counties. When? For the first extreme heat warning, until 8 p.m. Central Daylight Time this evening. For the second extreme heat warning, from noon to 8 p.m. Central Daylight Time Tuesday. Impacts. Heat-related illnesses increase significantly during extreme heat and high humidity events. Drink plenty of fluids, stay in an air-conditioned room, stay out of the sun, and check up on relatives and neighbors. Do not leave young children and pets in unattended vehicles. Car interiors will reach lethal temperatures in a matter of minutes. From the Norman Forecast Office, here is the forecast for Stillwater and surrounding area. Tonight, mostly clear. Lows in the upper 70s. South winds 5 to 10 miles an hour. Heat index values up to 107 early until midnight. Tuesday, mostly sunny. Hot with highs around 103. South winds 5 to 10 miles an hour. Tuesday night, partly cloudy. Lows around 80. Southeast winds 5 to 10 miles an hour. Heat index values up to 107 early until midnight. Wednesday, mostly sunny. Hot with highs around 101. South winds 5 to 10 miles an hour. Heat index values up to 107. Wednesday night, partly cloudy. Lows in the upper 70s. Southeast winds 5 to 10 miles an hour. Heat index values up to 105 early until midnight. Thursday, mostly sunny. Highs in the upper 90s. Heat index values up to 105. Thursday night, partly cloudy. A slight chance of showers and thunderstorms after midnight. Lows in the upper 70s. Chance of rain 20%. Friday, mostly sunny. Highs in the upper 90s. Heat index values up to 105 in the afternoon. Friday night, mostly clear. Lows in the mid-70s. Heat index values up to 105 early until midnight. Saturday, sunny. Highs in the lower 90s. Saturday night, clear. Lows in the lower 70s. Sunday, sunny. Highs in the lower 90s. Sunday night, clear. Lows in the lower 70s. Monday, sunny. Highs in the lower 90s. 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It's Stillwater. It was sunny. The temperature was 101 degrees, the dew point 64, and the relative humidity 29%, producing a heat index of 104. The wind was south at 14 miles an hour. The pressure was 29.78 inches and falling. At Ponca City, it was sunny. The temperature was 101. The dew point 64, and the relative humidity 29%, producing a heat index of 104. The wind was south at 10, gusting to 25. The pressure was 29.76 inches and falling. At Enid, it was mostly sunny. The temperature was 103, the dew point 58, and the relative humidity 22%, producing a heat index of 103. The wind was south at 15. The pressure was 29.73 inches and falling. At Guthrie, it was sunny. The temperature was 100, the dew point 64, and the relative humidity 30%, producing a heat index of 102. The wind was south at 9. The pressure was 29.78 inches and falling. Observations from around the region. At Springfield, it was sunny, with a temperature of 94. It was mostly sunny, with a temperature of 103 at Wichita, 100 at Oklahoma City, 98 at Dallas-Fort Worth, and 99 at Tulsa.
Once again at 7 p.m., it's still water. It was sunny. The temperature was 101, and the heat index was 104. Heat advisory in effect from 11 a.m. to 9 p.m. Central Daylight Time Tuesday. Extreme heat warning remains in effect until 9 p.m. Central Daylight Time this evening. What? For the extreme heat warning, dangerously hot conditions with heat index values up to 112 expected. For the heat advisory, heat index values up to 109 expected. Where? Portions of central, northern, and northwest Oklahoma. When? For the extreme heat warning, until 9 p.m. Central Daylight Time this evening. For the heat advisory, from 11 a.m. to 9 p.m. Central Daylight Time Tuesday. Impacts. Heat-related illnesses increase significantly during extreme heat and high humidity events. Hot temperatures and high humidity may cause heat illnesses. Drink plenty of fluids, stay in an air-conditioned room, stay out of the sun, and check up on relatives and neighbors. Extreme heat warning in effect from noon to 8 p.m. Central Daylight Time Tuesday. Extreme heat warning remains in effect until 8 p.m. Central Daylight Time this evening. What? Dangerously hot conditions with heat index values up to 110 expected for the afternoon and evening hours today and Tuesday. Where? Okfuskee, Creek, Northeast Osage, Pawnee, Southeast Osage, and Western Osage counties. When? For the first extreme heat warning, until 8 p.m. Central Daylight Time this evening. For the second extreme heat warning, from noon to 8 p.m. Central Daylight Time Tuesday. Impacts. Heat-related illnesses increase significantly during extreme heat and high humidity events. Drink plenty of fluids, stay in an air-conditioned room, stay out of the sun, and check up on relatives and neighbors. Do not leave young children and pets in unattended vehicles. Car interiors will reach lethal temperatures in a matter of minutes. From the Norman Forecast Office, here is the forecast for Stillwater and surrounding area. Tonight, mostly clear. Lows in the upper 70s. South winds 5 to 10 miles an hour. Heat index values up to 107 early until midnight. Tuesday, mostly sunny. Hot with highs around 103. South winds 5 to 10 miles an hour. Tuesday night, partly cloudy. Lows around 80. Southeast winds 5 to 10 miles an hour. Heat index values up to 107 early until midnight. Wednesday, mostly sunny. Hot with highs around 101. South winds 5 to 10 miles an hour. Heat index values up to 107. Wednesday night, partly cloudy. Lows in the upper 70s. Southeast winds 5 to 10 miles an hour. Heat index values up to 105 early until midnight. Thursday, mostly sunny. Highs in the upper 90s. Heat index values up to 105. Thursday night, partly cloudy. A slight chance of showers and thunderstorms after midnight. Lows in the upper 70s. Chance of rain 20%. Friday, mostly sunny. Highs in the upper 90s. Heat index values up to 105 in the afternoon. Friday night, mostly clear. Lows in the mid-70s. Heat index values up to 105 early until midnight. Saturday, sunny. Highs in the lower 90s. Saturday night, clear. Lows in the lower 70s. Sunday, sunny. Highs in the lower 90s. Sunday night, clear. Lows in the lower 70s. Monday, sunny. Highs in the lower 90s. 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It's Stillwater. It was sunny. The temperature was 101 degrees. The dew point 64, and the relative humidity 29%, producing a heat index of 104. The wind was south at 14 miles an hour. The pressure was 29.78 inches and falling. At Enid, it was mostly sunny. The temperature was 103, and the heat index was 103.
The wind was south at 15. At Guthrie, it was sunny. The temperature was 100, and the heat index was 102. The wind was south at 9. Observations from around the region. Skies ranged from sunny to mostly sunny. It was 103 at Wichita, 103 at Woodward, and 100 at Oklahoma City. Dallas-Fort Worth reported 98, Tulsa reported 99, and Springfield reported 94. Once again at 7 p.m., at Stillwater, it was sunny. The temperature was 101, and the heat index was 104. Heat advisory in effect from 11 a.m. to 9 p.m. Central Daylight Time Tuesday. Extreme heat warning remains in effect until 9 p.m. Central Daylight Time this evening. What? For the extreme heat warning, dangerously hot conditions with heat index values up to 112 expected. For the heat advisory, heat index values up to 109 expected. Where? Portions of central, northern, and northwest Oklahoma. When? For the extreme heat warning, until 9 p.m. Central Daylight Time this evening. For the heat advisory, from 11 a.m. to 9 p.m. Central Daylight Time Tuesday. Impacts, heat-related illnesses increase significantly during extreme heat and high humidity events. Hot temperatures and high humidity may cause heat illnesses. Drink plenty of fluids, stay in an air-conditioned room, stay out of the sun, and check up on relatives and neighbors. Extreme heat warning in effect from noon to 8 p.m. Central Daylight Time Tuesday. Extreme heat warning remains in effect until 8 p.m. Central Daylight Time this evening. What? Dangerously hot conditions with heat index values up to 110 expected for the afternoon and evening hours today and Tuesday. Where? Okfuskey, Creek, Northeast Osage, Pawnee, Southeast Osage, and Western Osage counties. When? For the first extreme heat warning, until 8 p.m. Central Daylight Time this evening. For the second extreme heat warning, from noon to 8 p.m. Central Daylight Time Tuesday. Impacts, heat-related illnesses increase significantly during extreme heat and high humidity events. Drink plenty of fluids, stay in an air-conditioned room, stay out of the sun, and check up on relatives and neighbors. Do not leave young children and pets in unattended vehicles. Car interiors will reach lethal temperatures in a matter of minutes. From the Norman Forecast Office, here is the forecast for Stillwater and surrounding area. Tonight, mostly clear. Lows in the upper 70s. South winds 5 to 10 miles an hour. Heat index values up to 107 early until midnight. Tuesday, mostly sunny. Hot with highs around 103. South winds 5 to 10 miles an hour. Tuesday night, partly cloudy. Lows around 80. Southeast winds 5 to 10 miles an hour. Heat index values up to 107 early until midnight. Wednesday, mostly sunny. Hot with highs around 101. South winds 5 to 10 miles an hour. Heat index values up to 107. Wednesday night, partly cloudy. Lows in the upper 70s. Southeast winds 5 to 10 miles an hour. Heat index values up to 105 early until midnight. Thursday, mostly sunny. Highs in the upper 90s. Heat index values up to 105. Thursday night, partly cloudy. A slight chance of showers and thunderstorms after midnight. Lows in the upper 70s. Chance of rain 20%. Friday, mostly sunny. Highs in the upper 90s. Heat index values up to 105 in the afternoon. Friday night, mostly clear. Lows in the mid-70s. Heat index values up to 105 early until midnight. Saturday, sunny. Highs in the lower 90s. Saturday night, clear. Lows in the lower 70s. Sunday, sunny. Highs in the lower 90s. Sunday night, clear. Lows in the lower 70s. Monday, sunny. Highs in the lower 90s. 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At Stillwater, it was sunny. The temperature was 101 degrees, the dew point 64, and the relative humidity 29%, producing a heat index of 104.
The wind was south at 14 miles an hour.

the pressure was 29.78 inches and falling. At Enid, it was mostly sunny. The temperature was 103, and the heat index was 103. The wind was south at 15. At Guthrie, it was sunny. The temperature was 100, and the heat index was 102. The wind was south at 9. Observations from around the region. Skies ranged from sunny to mostly sunny. It was 103 at Wichita, 103 at Woodward, and 100 at Oklahoma City. Dallas-Fort Worth reported 98, Tulsa reported 99, and Springfield reported 94. Once again at 7 p.m., it's still water, it was sunny. The temperature was 101, and the heat index was 104. Heat advisory in effect from 11 a.m. to 9 p.m. Central Daylight Time Tuesday. Extreme heat warning remains in effect until 9 p.m. Central Daylight Time this evening. What? For the extreme heat warning, dangerously hot conditions with heat index values up to 112 expected. For the heat advisory, heat index values up to 109 expected. Where? Portions of central, northern, and northwest Oklahoma. When? For the extreme heat warning, until 9 p.m. Central Daylight Time this evening. For the heat advisory, from 11 a.m. to 9 p.m. Central Daylight Time Tuesday. Impacts, heat-related illnesses increase significantly during extreme heat and high humidity events. Hot temperatures and high humidity may cause heat illnesses. Drink plenty of fluids, stay in an air-conditioned room, stay out of the sun, and check up on relatives and neighbors. Extreme heat warning in effect from noon to 8 p.m. Central Daylight Time Tuesday. Extreme heat warning remains in effect until 8 p.m. Central Daylight Time this evening. What? Dangerously hot conditions with heat index values up to 110 expected for the afternoon and evening hours today and Tuesday. Where? Okfuskee, Creek, Northeast Osage, Pawnee, Southeast Osage, and Western Osage counties. When? For the first extreme heat warning, until 8 p.m. Central Daylight Time this evening. For the second extreme heat warning, from noon to 8 p.m. Central Daylight Time Tuesday. Impacts, heat-related illnesses increase significantly during extreme heat and high humidity events. Drink plenty of fluids, stay in an air-conditioned room, stay out of the sun, and check up on relatives and neighbors. Do not leave young children and pets in unattended vehicles. Car interiors will reach lethal temperatures in a matter of minutes. From the Norman Forecast Office, here is the forecast for Stillwater and surrounding area. Tonight, mostly clear. Lows in the upper 70s. South winds 5 to 10 miles an hour. Heat index values up to 107 early until midnight. Tuesday, mostly sunny. Hot with highs around 103. South winds 5 to 10 miles an hour. Tuesday night, partly cloudy. Lows around 80. Southeast winds 5 to 10 miles an hour. Heat index values up to 107 early until midnight. Wednesday, mostly sunny. Hot with highs around 101. South winds 5 to 10 miles an hour. Heat index values up to 107. Wednesday night, partly cloudy. Lows in the upper 70s. Southeast winds 5 to 10 miles an hour. Heat index values up to 105 early until midnight. Thursday, mostly sunny. Highs in the upper 90s. Heat index values up to 105. Thursday night, partly cloudy. A slight chance of showers and thunderstorms after midnight. Lows in the upper 70s. Chance of rain 20%. Friday, mostly sunny. Highs in the upper 90s. Heat index values up to 105 in the afternoon. Friday night, mostly clear. Lows in the mid-70s. Heat index values up to 105 early until midnight. Saturday, sunny. Highs in the lower 90s. Saturday night, clear. Lows in the lower 70s. Sunday, sunny. Highs in the lower 90s. Sunday night, clear. Lows in the lower 70s. Monday, sunny. Highs in the lower 90s. 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It's Stillwater.
It was sunny. The temperature was 101 degrees, the dew point 64, and the relative humidity 29%, producing a heat index of 104. The wind was south at 14 miles an hour. The pressure was 29.78 inches and falling. At Enid, it was mostly sunny. The temperature was 103, and the heat index was 103. The wind was south at 15. At Guthrie, it was sunny. The temperature was 100, and the heat index was 102. The wind was south at 9. Observations from around the region. Skies ranged from sunny to mostly sunny. It was 103 at Wichita, 103 at Woodward, and 100 at Oklahoma City. Dallas-Fort Worth reported 98, Tulsa reported 99, and Springfield reported 94. Once again at 7 p.m., at Stillwater, it was sunny. The temperature was 101, and the heat index was 104. Heat advisory in effect from 11 a.m. to 9 p.m. Central Daylight Time Tuesday. Extreme heat warning remains in effect until 9 p.m. Central Daylight Time this evening. What? For the extreme heat warning, dangerously hot conditions with heat index values up to 112 expected. For the heat advisory, heat index values up to 109 expected. Where? Portions of central, northern, and northwest Oklahoma. When, for the extreme heat warning, until 9 p.m. Central Daylight Time this evening. For the heat advisory, from 11 a.m. to 9 p.m. Central Daylight Time Tuesday. Impacts, heat-related illnesses increase significantly during extreme heat and high humidity events. Hot temperatures and high humidity may cause heat illnesses. Drink plenty of fluids, stay in an air-conditioned room, stay out of the sun, and check up on relatives and neighbors. Extreme heat warning in effect from noon to 8 p.m. Central Daylight Time Tuesday. Extreme heat warning remains in effect until 8 p.m. Central Daylight Time this evening. What? Dangerously hot conditions with heat index values up to 110 expected for the afternoon and evening hours today and Tuesday. Where? Okluski, Creek, Northeast Osage, Pawnee, Southeast Osage, and Western Osage counties. When? For the first extreme heat warning, until 8 p.m. Central Daylight Time this evening. For the second extreme heat warning, from noon to 8 p.m. Central Daylight Time Tuesday. Impacts, heat-related illnesses increase significantly during extreme heat and high humidity events. Drink plenty of fluids, stay in an air-conditioned room, stay out of the sun, and check up on relatives and neighbors. Do not leave young children and pets in unattended vehicles. Car interiors will reach lethal temperatures in a matter of minutes. From the Norman Forecast Office, here is the forecast for Stillwater and surrounding area. Tonight, mostly clear. Lows in the upper 70s. South winds 5 to 10 miles an hour. Heat index values up to 107 early until midnight. Tuesday, mostly sunny. Hot with highs around 103. South winds 5 to 10 miles an hour. Tuesday night, partly cloudy. Lows around 80. Southeast winds 5 to 10 miles an hour. Heat index values up to 107 early until midnight. Wednesday, mostly sunny. Hot with highs around 101. South winds 5 to 10 miles an hour. Heat index values up to 107. Wednesday night, partly cloudy. Lows in the upper 70s. Southeast winds 5 to 10 miles an hour. Heat index values up to 105 early until midnight. Thursday, mostly sunny. Highs in the upper 90s. Heat index values up to 105. Thursday night, partly cloudy. A slight chance of showers and thunderstorms after midnight. Lows in the upper 70s. Chance of rain 20%. Friday, mostly sunny. Highs in the upper 90s. Heat index values up to 105 in the afternoon. Friday night, mostly clear. Lows in the mid-70s. Heat index values up to 105 early until midnight. Saturday, sunny. Highs in the lower 90s. Saturday night, clear. Lows in the lower 70s. Sunday, sunny. Highs in the lower 90s. Sunday night, clear.
lows in the lower 70s. Monday, sunny. Highs in the lower 90s. 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It's Stillwater. It was sunny. The temperature was 101 degrees, the dew point 64, and the relative humidity 29%, producing a heat index of 104. The wind was south at 14 miles an hour. The pressure was 29.78 inches and falling. At Enid, it was mostly sunny. The temperature was 103, and the heat index was 103. The wind was south at 15. At Guthrie, it was sunny. The temperature was 100, and the heat index was 102. The wind was south at 9. Observations from around the region. Skies ranged from sunny to mostly sunny. It was 103 at Wichita, 103 at Woodward, and 100 at Oklahoma City. Dallas-Fort Worth reported 98, Tulsa reported 99, and Springfield reported 94. Once again at 7 p.m., it's still water, it was sunny. The temperature was 101, and the heat index was 104. Heat advisory in effect from 11 a.m. to 9 p.m. Central Daylight Time Tuesday. Extreme heat warning remains in effect until 9 p.m. Central Daylight Time this evening. What? For the extreme heat warning, dangerously hot conditions with heat index values up to 112 expected. For the heat advisory, heat index values up to 109 expected. Where? Portions of central, northern, and northwest Oklahoma. When? For the extreme heat warning, until 9 p.m. Central Daylight Time this evening. For the heat advisory, from 11 a.m. to 9 p.m. Central Daylight Time Tuesday. Impacts. Heat-related illnesses increase significantly during extreme heat and high humidity events. Hot temperatures and high humidity may cause heat illnesses. Drink plenty of fluids, stay in an air-conditioned room, stay out of the sun, and check up on relatives and neighbors. Extreme heat warning in effect from noon to 8 p.m. Central Daylight Time Tuesday. Extreme heat warning remains in effect until 8 p.m. Central Daylight Time this evening. What? Dangerously hot conditions with heat index values up to 110 expected for the afternoon and evening hours today and Tuesday. Where? Okfuski, Creek, Northeast Osage, Pawnee, Southeast Osage, and Western Osage counties. When? For the first extreme heat warning, until 8 p.m. Central Daylight Time this evening. For the second extreme heat warning, from noon to 8 p.m. Central Daylight Time Tuesday. Impacts. Heat-related illnesses increase significantly during extreme heat and high humidity events. Drink plenty of fluids, stay in an air-conditioned room, stay out of the sun, and check up on heat-related illnesses increase significantly during extreme heat and high humidity events. Drink plenty of fluids, stay in an air-conditioned room, stay out of the sun, and check up on relatives and neighbors. Do not leave young children and pets in unattended vehicles. Car interiors will reach lethal temperatures in a matter of minutes. From the Norman Forecast Office, here is the forecast for Stillwater and surrounding area. Tonight, mostly clear. Lows in the upper 70s. South winds 5 to 10 miles an hour. Heat index values up to 107 early until midnight. Tuesday, mostly sunny. Hot with highs around 103. South winds 5 to 10 miles an hour. Tuesday night, partly cloudy. Lows around 80. Southeast winds 5 to 10 miles an hour. Heat index values up to 107 early until midnight. Wednesday, mostly sunny. Hot with highs around 101. South winds 5 to 10 miles an hour. Heat index values up to 107. Wednesday night, partly cloudy. Lows in the upper 70s. Southeast winds 5 to 10 miles an hour. Heat index values up to 105 early until midnight. Thursday, mostly sunny. Highs in the upper 90s. Heat index values up to 105. Thursday night, partly cloudy.

degrees, the dew point 64, and the relative humidity 29%, producing a heat index of 104. The wind was south at 14 miles an hour. The pressure was 29.78 inches and falling. At Enid, it was mostly sunny. The temperature was 103, and the heat index was 103. The wind was south at 15. At Guthrie, it was sunny. The temperature was 100, and the heat index was 102. The wind was south at 9. Observations from around the region. Skies ranged from sunny to mostly sunny. It was 103 at Wichita, 103 at Woodward, and 100 at Oklahoma City. Dallas-Fort Worth reported 98, Tulsa reported 99, and Springfield reported 94. Once again at 7 p.m., at Stillwater, it was sunny. The temperature was 101, and the heat index was 104. Heat advisory in effect from 11 a.m. to 9 p.m. Central Daylight Time Tuesday. Extreme heat warning remains in effect until 9 p.m. Central Daylight Time this evening. What? For the extreme heat warning, dangerously hot conditions with heat index values up to 112 expected. For the heat advisory, heat index values up to 109 expected. Where? Portions of central, northern, and northwest Oklahoma. When? For the extreme heat warning, until 9 p.m. Central Daylight Time this evening. For the heat advisory, from 11 a.m. to 9 p.m. Central Daylight Time Tuesday. Impacts. Heat-related illnesses increase significantly during extreme heat and high humidity events. Hot temperatures and high humidity may cause heat illnesses. Drink plenty of fluids, stay in an air-conditioned room, stay out of the sun, and check up on relatives and neighbors. Extreme heat warning in effect from noon to 8 p.m. Central Daylight Time Tuesday. Extreme heat warning remains in effect until 8 p.m. Central Daylight Time this evening. What? Dangerously hot conditions with heat index values up to 110 expected for the afternoon and evening hours today and Tuesday. Where? Okfuskee, Creek, Northeast Osage, Pawnee, Southeast Osage, and Western Osage counties. When? For the first extreme heat warning, until 8 p.m. Central Daylight Time this evening. For the second extreme heat warning, from noon to 8 p.m. Central Daylight Time Tuesday. Impacts. Heat-related illnesses increase significantly during extreme heat and high humidity events. Drink plenty of fluids, stay in an air-conditioned room, stay out of the sun, and check up on relatives and neighbors. Do not leave young children and pets in unattended vehicles. Car interiors will reach lethal temperatures in a matter of minutes. From the Norman Forecast Office, here is the forecast for Stillwater and surrounding area. Tonight, mostly clear. Lows in the upper 70s. South winds 5 to 10 miles an hour. Heat index values up to 107 early until midnight. Tuesday, mostly sunny. Hot with highs around 103. South winds 5 to 10 miles an hour. Tuesday night, partly cloudy. Lows around 80. Southeast winds 5 to 10 miles an hour. Heat index values up to 107 early until midnight. Wednesday, mostly sunny. Hot with highs around 101. South winds 5 to 10 miles an hour. Heat index values up to 107. Wednesday night, partly cloudy. Lows in the upper 70s. Southeast winds 5 to 10 miles an hour. Heat index values up to 105 early until midnight. Thursday, mostly sunny. Highs in the upper 90s. Heat index values up to 105. Thursday night, partly cloudy. A slight chance of showers and thunderstorms after midnight. Lows in the upper 70s. Chance of rain 20%. Friday, mostly sunny. Highs in the upper 90s. Heat index values up to 105 in the afternoon. Friday night, mostly clear. Lows in the mid-70s. Heat index values up to 105 early until midnight. Saturday, sunny. Highs in the lower 90s. Saturday night, clear. Lows in the lower 70s. Sunday, sunny. Highs in the lower 90s. Sunday night, clear. Lows in the lower 70s. Monday.

sunny. Highs in the lower 90s. 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It's Stillwater. It was sunny. The temperature was 101 degrees, the dew point 64, and the relative humidity 29%, producing a heat index of 104. The wind was south at 14 miles an hour. The pressure was 29.78 inches and falling. At Enid, it was mostly sunny. The temperature was 103, and the heat index was 103. The wind was south at 15. At Guthrie, it was sunny. The temperature was 100, and the heat index was 102. The wind was south at 9. Observations from around the region. Skies ranged from sunny to mostly sunny. It was 103 at Wichita, 103 at Woodward, and 100 at Oklahoma City. Dallas-Fort Worth reported 98, Tulsa reported 99, and Springfield reported 94. Once again at 7 p.m., it's still water, it was sunny. The temperature was 101, and the heat index was 104. Heat advisory in effect from 11 a.m. to 9 p.m. Central Daylight Time Tuesday. Extreme heat warning remains in effect until 9 p.m. Central Daylight Time this evening. What? For the extreme heat warning, dangerously hot conditions with heat index values up to 112 expected. For the heat advisory, heat index values up to 109 expected. Where? Portions of central, northern, and northwest Oklahoma. When? For the extreme heat warning, until 9 p.m. Central Daylight Time this evening. For the heat advisory, from 11 a.m. to 9 p.m. Central Daylight Time Tuesday. Impacts. Heat-related illnesses increase significantly during extreme heat and high humidity events. Hot temperatures and high humidity may cause heat illnesses. Drink plenty of fluids, stay in an air-conditioned room, stay out of the sun, and check up on relatives and neighbors. Extreme heat warning in effect from noon to 8 p.m. Central Daylight Time Tuesday. Extreme heat warning remains in effect until 8 p.m. Central Daylight Time this evening. What? Dangerously hot conditions with heat index values up to 110 expected for the afternoon and evening hours today and Tuesday. Where? Okfuskee, Creek, Northeast Osage, Pawnee, Southeast Osage, and Western Osage counties. When? For the first extreme heat warning, until 8 p.m. Central Daylight Time this evening. For the second extreme heat warning, from noon to 8 p.m. Central Daylight Time Tuesday. Impacts. Heat-related illnesses increase significantly during extreme heat and high humidity events. Drink plenty of fluids, stay in an air-conditioned room, stay out of the sun, and check up on relatives and neighbors. Do not leave young children and pets in unattended vehicles. Car interiors will reach lethal temperatures in a matter of minutes. From the Norman Forecast Office, here is the forecast for Stillwater and surrounding area. Tonight, mostly clear. Lows in the upper 70s. South winds 5 to 10 miles an hour. Heat index values up to 107 early until midnight. Tuesday, mostly sunny. Hot with highs around 103. South winds 5 to 10 miles an hour. Tuesday night, partly cloudy. Lows around 80. Southeast winds 5 to 10 miles an hour. Heat index values up to 107 early until midnight. Wednesday, mostly sunny. Hot with highs around 101. South winds 5 to 10 miles an hour. Heat index values up to 107. Wednesday night, partly cloudy. Lows in the upper 70s. Southeast winds 5 to 10 miles an hour. Heat index values up to 105 early until midnight. Thursday, mostly sunny. Highs in the upper 90s. Heat index values up to 105. Thursday night, partly cloudy. A slight chance of showers and thunderstorms after midnight. Lows in the upper 70s. Chance of rain 20%. Friday, mostly sunny. Highs in the upper 90s. Heat index values up to 105 in the afternoon. Friday night, mostly clear. Lows in the mid-70s. Heat index values up to 105 early until midnight. Saturday, sunny. Highs in the lower 90s.

Saturday night, clear. Lows in the lower 70s. Sunday, sunny. Highs in the lower 90s. Sunday night, clear. Lows in the lower 70s. Monday, sunny. Highs in the lower 90s. 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At Stillwater, it was sunny. The temperature was 101 degrees, the dew point 64, and the relative humidity 29%, producing a heat index of 104. The wind was south at 14 miles an hour. The pressure was 29.78 inches and falling. At Enid, it was mostly sunny. The temperature was 103, and the heat index was 103. The wind was south at 15. At Guthrie, it was sunny. The temperature was 100, and the heat index was 102. The wind was south at 9. Observations from around the region. Skies ranged from sunny to mostly sunny. It was 103 at Wichita, 103 at Woodward, and 100 at Oklahoma City. Dallas-Fort Worth reported 98, Tulsa reported 99, and Springfield reported 94. Once again at 7 p.m., at Stillwater, it was sunny. The temperature was 101, and the heat index was 104. Heat advisory in effect from 11 a.m. to 9 p.m. Central Daylight Time Tuesday. Extreme heat warning remains in effect until 9 p.m. Central Daylight Time this evening. What? For the extreme heat warning, dangerously hot conditions with heat index values up to 112 expected. For the heat advisory, heat index values up to 109 expected. Where? Portions of central, northern, and northwest Oklahoma. When? For the extreme heat warning, until 9 p.m. Central Daylight Time this evening. For the heat advisory, from 11 a.m. to 9 p.m. Central Daylight Time Tuesday. Impacts. Heat-related illnesses increase significantly during extreme heat and high humidity events. Hot temperatures and high humidity may cause heat illnesses. Drink plenty of fluids, stay in an air-conditioned room, stay out of the sun, and check up on relatives and neighbors. Extreme heat warning in effect from noon to 8 p.m. Central Daylight Time Tuesday. Extreme heat warning remains in effect until 8 p.m. Central Daylight Time this evening. What? Dangerously hot conditions with heat index values up to 110 expected for the afternoon and evening hours today and Tuesday. Where? Okfuski, Creek, Northeast Osage, Pawnee, Southeast Osage, and Western Osage counties. When? For the first extreme heat warning, until 8 p.m. Central Daylight Time this evening. For the second extreme heat warning, from noon to 8 p.m. Central Daylight Time Tuesday. Impacts. Heat-related illnesses increase significantly during extreme heat and high humidity events. Drink plenty of fluids, stay in an air-conditioned room, stay out of the sun, and check up on relatives and neighbors. Do not leave young children and pets in unattended vehicles. Car interiors will reach lethal temperatures in a matter of minutes. From the Norman Forecast Office, here is the forecast for Stillwater and surrounding area. Tonight, mostly clear. Lows in the upper 70s. South winds 5 to 10 miles an hour. Heat index values up to 107 early until midnight. Tuesday, mostly sunny. Hot with highs around 103. South winds 5 to 10 miles an hour. Tuesday night, partly cloudy. Lows around 80. Southeast winds 5 to 10 miles an hour. Heat index values up to 107 early until midnight. Wednesday, mostly sunny. Hot with highs around 101. South winds 5 to 10 miles an hour. Heat index values up to 107. Wednesday night, partly cloudy. Lows in the upper 70s. Southeast winds 5 to 10 miles an hour. Heat index values up to 105 early until midnight. Thursday, mostly sunny. Highs in the upper 90s. Heat index values up to 105. Thursday night, partly cloudy.

chance of showers and thunderstorms after midnight. Lows in the upper 70s. Chance of rain 20%. Friday, mostly sunny. Highs in the upper 90s. Heat index values up to 105 in the afternoon. Friday night, mostly clear. Lows in the mid-70s. Heat index values up to 105 early until midnight. Saturday, sunny. Highs in the lower 90s. Saturday night, clear. Lows in the lower 70s. Sunday, sunny. Highs in the lower 90s. Sunday night, clear. Lows in the lower 70s. Monday, sunny. Highs in the lower 90s. 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It's Stillwater, it was sunny. The temperature was 101 degrees, the dew point 64, and the relative humidity 29%, producing a heat index of 104. The wind was south at 14 miles an hour. The pressure was 29.78 inches and falling. At Enid, it was mostly sunny. The temperature was 103, and the heat index was 103. The wind was south at 15. At Guthrie, it was sunny. The temperature was 100, and the heat index was 102. The wind was south at 9. Observations from around the region. Skies ranged from sunny to mostly sunny. It was 103 at Wichita, 103 at Woodward, and 100 at Oklahoma City. Dallas-Fort Worth reported 98, Tulsa reported 99, and Springfield reported 94. Once again at 7 p.m., it's Stillwater, it was sunny. The temperature was 101, and the heat index was 104. Heat advisory in effect from 11 a.m. to 9 p.m. Central Daylight Time Tuesday. Extreme heat warning remains in effect until 9 p.m. Central Daylight Time this evening. What? For the extreme heat warning, dangerously hot conditions with heat index values up to 112 expected. For the heat advisory, heat index values up to 109 expected. Where? Portions of central, northern, and northwest Oklahoma. When? For the extreme heat warning, until 9 p.m. Central Daylight Time this evening. For the heat advisory, from 11 a.m. to 9 p.m. Central Daylight Time Tuesday. Impacts. Heat-related illnesses increase significantly during extreme heat and high humidity events. Hot temperatures and high humidity may cause heat illnesses. Drink plenty of fluids, stay in an air-conditioned room, stay out of the sun, and check up on relatives and neighbors. Extreme heat warning in effect from noon to 8 p.m. Central Daylight Time Tuesday. Extreme heat warning remains in effect until 8 p.m. Central Daylight Time this evening. What? Dangerously hot conditions with heat index values up to 110 expected for the afternoon and evening hours today and Tuesday. Where? Okfuskee, Creek, Northeast Osage, Pawnee, Southeast Osage, and Western Osage counties. When? For the first extreme heat warning, until 8 p.m. Central Daylight Time this evening. For the second extreme heat warning, from noon to 8 p.m. Central Daylight Time Tuesday. Impacts. Heat-related illnesses increase significantly during extreme heat and high humidity events. Drink plenty of fluids, stay in an air-conditioned room, stay out of the sun, and check up on relatives and neighbors. Do not leave young children and pets in unattended vehicles. Car interiors will reach lethal temperatures in a matter of minutes. Extreme heat warning will expire at 8 p.m. Central Daylight Time this evening. Extreme heat warning remains in effect from noon to 8 p.m. Central Daylight Time Tuesday. What? Dangerously hot conditions with heat index values up to 115 expected. Where? Portions of northwest and west central Arkansas and east central, northeast, and southeast Oklahoma. When? From noon to 8 p.m. Central Daylight Time Tuesday. Impacts. Heat-related illnesses increase significantly during extreme heat and high humidity events. Drink plenty of fluids, stay in an air-conditioned room, stay out of the sun, and check up on relatives and neighbors. From the Norman Forecast Office, here is the forecast for Stillwater and surrounding area. Tonight, mostly clear. Lows in the upper 70s. South winds 5 to 10 miles an hour. Heat index values up to 107 early until midnight.

Tuesday, mostly sunny. Hot with highs around 103. South winds 5 to 10 miles an hour. Tuesday night, partly cloudy. Lows around 80. Southeast winds 5 to 10 miles an hour. Heat index values up to 107 early until midnight. Wednesday, mostly sunny. Hot with highs around 101. South winds 5 to 10 miles an hour. Heat index values up to 107. Wednesday night, partly cloudy. Lows in the upper 70s. Southeast winds 5 to 10 miles an hour. Heat index values up to 105 early until midnight. Thursday, mostly sunny. Highs in the upper 90s. Heat index values up to 105. Thursday night, partly cloudy. A slight chance of showers and thunderstorms after midnight. Lows in the upper 70s. Chance of rain 20%. Friday, mostly sunny. Highs in the upper 90s. Heat index values up to 105 in the afternoon. Friday night, mostly clear. Lows in the mid-70s. Heat index values up to 105 early until midnight. Saturday, sunny. Highs in the lower 90s. Saturday night, clear. Lows in the lower 70s. Sunday, sunny. Highs in the lower 90s. Sunday night, clear. Lows in the lower 70s. Monday, sunny. Highs in the lower 90s. 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At Stillwater, it was sunny. The temperature was 101 degrees, the dew point 64, and the relative humidity 29%, producing a heat index of 104. The wind was south at 14 miles an hour. The pressure was 29.78 inches and falling. At Enid, it was mostly sunny. The temperature was 103, and the heat index was 103. The wind was south at 15. At Guthrie, it was sunny. The temperature was 100, and the heat index was 102. The wind was south at 9. Observations from around the region. Skies ranged from sunny to mostly sunny. It was 103 at Wichita, 103 at Woodward, and 100 at Oklahoma City. Dallas-Fort Worth reported 98, Tulsa reported 99, and Springfield reported 94. Once again at 7 p.m., at Stillwater, it was sunny. The temperature was 101, and the heat index was 104. Heat advisory in effect from 11 a.m. to 9 p.m. Central Daylight Time Tuesday. Extreme heat warning remains in effect until 9 p.m. Central Daylight Time this evening. What? For the extreme heat warning, dangerously hot conditions with heat index values up to 112 expected. For the heat advisory, heat index values up to 109 expected. Where? Portions of central, northern, and northwest Oklahoma. When, for the extreme heat warning, until 9 p.m. Central Daylight Time this evening. For the heat advisory, from 11 a.m. to 9 p.m. Central Daylight Time Tuesday. Impacts, heat-related illnesses increase significantly during extreme heat and high humidity events. Hot temperatures and high humidity may cause heat illnesses. Drink plenty of fluids, stay in an air-conditioned room, stay out of the sun, and check up on relatives and neighbors. 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Programming originates from the National Weather Service Forecast Office in Norman, Oklahoma. Extreme heat warning in effect from noon to 8 p.m. Central Daylight Time Tuesday. Extreme heat warning remains in effect until 8 p.m. Central Daylight Time this evening. What? Dangerously hot conditions with heat index values up to 110 expected for the afternoon and evening hours today and Tuesday. Where? Okfuskee, Creek, Northeast Osage, Pawnee, Southeast Osage, and Western Osage counties. When? For the first extreme heat warning, until 8 p.m. Central Daylight Time this evening. For the second extreme heat warning, from noon to 8 p.m. Central Daylight Time Tuesday. Impacts, heat-related illnesses increase significantly during extreme heat and high humidity events. Drink plenty of fluids, stay in an air-conditioned room, stay out of the sun,

and check up on relatives and neighbors. Do not leave young children and pets in unattended vehicles. Car interiors will reach lethal temperatures in a matter of minutes. Extreme heat warning will expire at 8 p.m. Central Daylight Time this evening. Extreme heat warning remains in effect from noon to 8 p.m. Central Daylight Time Tuesday. What? Dangerously hot conditions with heat index values up to 115 expected. Where? Portions of northwest and west central Arkansas and east central, northeast, and southeast Oklahoma. When? From noon to 8 p.m. Central Daylight Time Tuesday. Impacts. Heat-related illnesses increase significantly during extreme heat and high humidity events. Drink plenty of fluids, stay in an air-conditioned room, stay out of the sun, and check up on relatives and neighbors. From the Norman Forecast Office, here is the forecast for Stillwater and surrounding area. Tonight, mostly clear. Lows in the upper 70s. South winds 5 to 10 miles an hour. Heat index values up to 107 early until midnight. Tuesday, mostly sunny. Hot with highs around 103. South winds 5 to 10 miles an hour. Tuesday night, partly cloudy. Lows around 80. Southeast winds 5 to 10 miles an hour. Heat index values up to 107 early until midnight. Wednesday, mostly sunny. Hot with highs around 101. South winds 5 to 10 miles an hour. Heat index values up to 107. Wednesday night, partly cloudy. Lows in the upper 70s. Southeast winds 5 to 10 miles an hour. Heat index values up to 105 early until midnight. Thursday, mostly sunny. Highs in the upper 90s. Heat index values up to 105. Thursday night, partly cloudy. A slight chance of showers and thunderstorms after midnight. Lows in the upper 70s. Chance of rain 20%. Friday, mostly sunny. Highs in the upper 90s. Heat index values up to 105 in the afternoon. Friday night, mostly clear. Lows in the mid-70s. Heat index values up to 105 early until midnight. Saturday, sunny. Highs in the lower 90s. Saturday night, clear. Lows in the lower 70s. Sunday, sunny. Highs in the lower 90s. Sunday night, clear. Lows in the lower 70s. Monday, sunny. Highs in the lower 90s. You're listening to Stillwater Weather Radio, and here are 8 p.m. weather observations. It's Stillwater, it was clear. The temperature was 97 degrees, the dew point 65, and the relative humidity 34%. The wind was south at 12 miles an hour. The pressure was 29.78 inches and steady. At Guthrie, it was clear. The temperature was 96. The wind was south at 8. Observations from around the region. It was clear, with a temperature of 96 at Dallas-Fort Worth and 91 at Springfield. It was partly cloudy, with a temperature of 97 at Wichita, 96 at Oklahoma City, and 96 at Tulsa. Once again at 8 p.m., at Stillwater, it was clear. The temperature was 97. Heat advisory in effect from 11 a.m. to 9 p.m. Central Daylight Time Tuesday. Extreme heat warning remains in effect until 9 p.m. Central Daylight Time this evening. What? For the extreme heat warning, dangerously hot conditions with heat index values up to 112 expected. For the heat advisory, heat index values up to 109 expected. Where? Portions of central, northern, and northwest Oklahoma. When, for the extreme heat warning, until 9 p.m. Central Daylight Time this evening. For the heat advisory, from 11 a.m. to 9 p.m. Central Daylight Time Tuesday. Impacts, heat-related illnesses increase significantly during extreme heat and high humidity events. Hot temperatures and high humidity may cause heat illnesses. Drink plenty of fluids, stay in an air-conditioned room, stay out of the sun, and check up on relatives and neighbors. Extreme heat warning in effect from noon to 8 p.m. Central Daylight Time Tuesday. Extreme heat warning remains in effect until 8 p.m. Central Daylight Time this evening. What? Dangerously hot conditions with heat.

index values up to 110 expected for the afternoon and evening hours today and Tuesday. Where? Okfuski, Creek, Northeast Osage, Pawnee, Southeast Osage, and Western Osage counties. When? For the first extreme heat warning, until 8 p.m. Central Daylight Time this evening. For the second extreme heat warning, from noon to 8 p.m. Central Daylight Time Tuesday. Impacts: heat-related illnesses increase significantly during extreme heat and high humidity events. Drink plenty of fluids, stay in an air-conditioned room, stay out of the sun, and check up on relatives and neighbors. Do not leave young children and pets in unattended vehicles. Car interiors will reach lethal temperatures in a matter of minutes. Extreme heat warning will expire at 8 p.m. Central Daylight Time this evening. Extreme heat warning remains in effect from noon to 8 p.m. Central Daylight Time Tuesday. What? Dangerously hot conditions with heat index values up to 115 expected. Where? Portions of northwest and west central Arkansas and east central, northeast, and southeast Oklahoma. When? From noon to 8 p.m. Central Daylight Time Tuesday. Impacts: heat-related illnesses increase significantly during extreme heat and high humidity events. Drink plenty of fluids, stay in an air-conditioned room, stay out of the sun, and check up on relatives and neighbors. From the Norman Forecast Office, here is the forecast for Stillwater and surrounding area. Tonight, mostly clear. Lows in the upper 70s. South winds 5 to 10 miles an hour. Heat index values up to 107 early until midnight. Tuesday, mostly sunny. Hot with highs around 103. South winds 5 to 10 miles an hour. Tuesday night, partly cloudy. Lows around 80. Southeast winds 5 to 10 miles an hour. Heat index values up to 107 early until midnight. Wednesday, mostly sunny. Hot with highs around 101. South winds 5 to 10 miles an hour. Heat index values up to 107. Wednesday night, partly cloudy. Lows in the upper 70s. Southeast winds 5 to 10 miles an hour. Heat index values up to 105 early until midnight. Thursday, mostly sunny. Highs in the upper 90s. Heat index values up to 105. Thursday night, partly cloudy. A slight chance of showers and thunderstorms after midnight. Lows in the upper 70s. Chance of rain 20%. Friday, mostly sunny. Highs in the upper 90s. Heat index values up to 105 in the afternoon. Friday night, mostly clear. Lows in the mid-70s. Heat index values up to 105 early until midnight. Saturday, sunny. Highs in the lower 90s. Saturday night, clear. Lows in the lower 70s. Sunday, sunny. Highs in the lower 90s. Sunday night, clear. Lows in the lower 70s. Monday, sunny. Highs in the lower 90s. 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At Stillwater, it was clear. The temperature was 97 degrees, the dew point 65, and the relative humidity 34%. The wind was south at 12 miles an hour. The pressure was 29.78 inches and steady. At Guthrie, it was clear. The temperature was 96. The wind was south at 8. Observations from around the region. It was clear, with a temperature of 96 at Dallas-Fort Worth and 91 at Springfield. It was partly cloudy, with a temperature of 97 at Wichita, 96 at Oklahoma City, and 96 at Tulsa. Once again at 8 p.m., at Stillwater, it was clear. The temperature was 97. Heat advisory in effect from 11 a.m. to 9 p.m. Central Daylight Time Tuesday. Extreme heat warning remains in effect until 9 p.m. Central Daylight Time this evening. What? For the extreme heat warning, dangerously hot conditions with heat index values up to 112 expected. For the heat advisory, heat index values up to 109 expected. Where? Portions of central, northern, and northwest Oklahoma. When, for the extreme heat warning, until 9 p.m. Central Daylight Time this evening.

for the heat advisory from 11 a.m. to 9 p.m. Central Daylight Time Tuesday. Impacts: heat-related illnesses increase significantly during extreme heat and high humidity events. Hot temperatures and high humidity may cause heat illnesses. Drink plenty of fluids, stay in an air-conditioned room, stay out of the sun, and check up on relatives and neighbors. Extreme heat warning in effect from noon to 8 p.m. Central Daylight Time Tuesday. Extreme heat warning remains in effect until 8 p.m. Central Daylight Time this evening. What? Dangerously hot conditions with heat index values up to 110 expected for the afternoon and evening hours today and Tuesday. Where? Okfuski, Creek, Northeast Osage, Pawnee, Southeast Osage, and Western Osage counties. When? For the first extreme heat warning, until 8 p.m. Central Daylight Time this evening. For the second extreme heat warning, from noon to 8 p.m. Central Daylight Time Tuesday. Impacts: heat-related illnesses increase significantly during extreme heat and high humidity events. Drink plenty of fluids, stay in an air-conditioned room, stay out of the sun, and check up on relatives and neighbors. Do not leave young children and pets in unattended vehicles. Car interiors will reach lethal temperatures in a matter of minutes. Extreme heat warning will expire at 8 p.m. Central Daylight Time this evening. Extreme heat warning remains in effect from noon to 8 p.m. Central Daylight Time Tuesday. What? Dangerously hot conditions with heat index values up to 115 expected. Where? Portions of northwest and west central Arkansas and east central, northeast, and southeast Oklahoma. When? From noon to 8 p.m. Central Daylight Time Tuesday. Impacts: heat-related illnesses increase significantly during extreme heat and high humidity events. Drink plenty of fluids, stay in an air-conditioned room, stay out of the sun, and check up on relatives and neighbors. From the Norman Forecast Office, here is the forecast for Stillwater and surrounding area. Tonight, mostly clear. Lows in the upper 70s. South winds 5 to 10 miles an hour. Heat index values up to 107 early until midnight. Tuesday, mostly sunny. Hot with highs around 103. South winds 5 to 10 miles an hour. Tuesday night, partly cloudy. Lows around 80. Southeast winds 5 to 10 miles an hour. Heat index values up to 107 early until midnight. Wednesday, mostly sunny. Hot with highs around 101. South winds 5 to 10 miles an hour. Heat index values up to 107. Wednesday night, partly cloudy. Lows in the upper 70s. Southeast winds 5 to 10 miles an hour. Heat index values up to 105 early until midnight. Thursday, mostly sunny. Highs in the upper 90s. Heat index values up to 105. Thursday night, partly cloudy. A slight chance of showers and thunderstorms after midnight. Lows in the upper 70s. Chance of rain 20%. Friday, mostly sunny. Highs in the upper 90s. Heat index values up to 105 in the afternoon. Friday night, mostly clear. Lows in the mid-70s. Heat index values up to 105 early until midnight. Saturday, sunny. Highs in the lower 90s. Saturday night, clear. Lows in the lower 70s. Sunday, sunny. Highs in the lower 90s. Sunday night, clear. Lows in the lower 70s. Monday, sunny. Highs in the lower 90s. 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It's Stillwater. It was clear. The temperature was 97 degrees, the dew point 65, and the relative humidity 34%. The wind was south at 12 miles an hour. The pressure was 29.78 inches and steady. At Enid, it was partly cloudy. The temperature was 100. The wind was south at 12. At Guthrie, it was clear. The temperature was 96.
The wind was south at 8. Observations from around the region. Skies ranged from clear to partly cloudy, and temperatures were between 91 and 99 degrees. Once again at 8 p.m., at Stillwater, it was clear. The temperature was 97. Heat advisory in effect from 11 a.m. to 9 p.m. Central Daylight Time Tuesday. Extreme heat warning remains in effect until 9 p.m. Central Daylight Time this evening. What? For the extreme heat warning, dangerously hot conditions with heat index values up to 112 expected. For the heat advisory, heat index values up to 109 expected. Where? Portions of central, northern, and northwest Oklahoma. When? For the extreme heat warning, until 9 p.m. Central Daylight Time this evening. For the heat advisory, from 11 a.m. to 9 p.m. Central Daylight Time Tuesday. Impacts. Heat-related illnesses increase significantly during extreme heat and high humidity events. Hot temperatures and high humidity may cause heat illnesses. Drink plenty of fluids, stay in an air-conditioned room, stay out of the sun, and check up on relatives and neighbors. Extreme heat warning in effect from noon to 8 p.m. Central Daylight Time Tuesday. Extreme heat warning remains in effect until 8 p.m. Central Daylight Time this evening. What? Dangerously hot conditions with heat index values up to 110 expected for the afternoon and evening hours today and Tuesday. Where? Okfuskee, Creek, Northeast Osage, Pawnee, Southeast Osage, and Western Osage counties. When? For the first extreme heat warning, until 8 p.m. Central Daylight Time this evening. For the second extreme heat warning, from noon to 8 p.m. Central Daylight Time Tuesday. Impacts. Heat-related illnesses increase significantly during extreme heat and high humidity events. Drink plenty of fluids, stay in an air-conditioned room, stay out of the sun, and check up on relatives and neighbors. Do not leave young children and pets in unattended vehicles. Car interiors will reach lethal temperatures in a matter of minutes. Extreme heat warning will expire at 8 p.m. Central Daylight Time this evening. Extreme heat warning remains in effect from noon to 8 p.m. Central Daylight Time Tuesday. What? Dangerously hot conditions with heat index values up to 115 expected. Where? Portions of northwest and west central Arkansas and east central, northeast, and southeast Oklahoma. When? From noon to 8 p.m. Central Daylight Time Tuesday. Impacts. Heat-related illnesses increase significantly during extreme heat and high humidity events. Drink plenty of fluids, stay in an air-conditioned room, stay out of the sun, and check up on relatives and neighbors. From the Norman Forecast Office, here is the forecast for Stillwater and surrounding area. Tonight, mostly clear. Lows in the upper 70s. South winds 5 to 10 miles an hour. Heat index values up to 107 early until midnight. Tuesday, mostly sunny. Hot with highs around 103. South winds 5 to 10 miles an hour. Tuesday night, partly cloudy. Lows around 80. Southeast winds 5 to 10 miles an hour. Heat index values up to 107 early until midnight. Wednesday, mostly sunny. Hot with highs around 101. South winds 5 to 10 miles an hour. Heat index values up to 107. Wednesday night, partly cloudy. Lows in the upper 70s. Southeast winds 5 to 10 miles an hour. Heat index values up to 105 early until midnight. Thursday, mostly sunny. Highs in the upper 90s. Heat index values up to 105. Thursday night, partly cloudy. A slight chance of showers and thunderstorms after midnight. Lows in the upper 70s. Chance of rain 20%. Friday, mostly sunny. Highs in the upper 90s. Heat index values up to 105 in the afternoon. Friday night, mostly clear. Lows in the mid 70s. Heat index values up to 105 early until midnight. Saturday, sunny. Highs in the lower 90s. Saturday night, clear. Lows in the lower 70s. Sunday, sunny. Highs in the lower 90s. Sunday night, clear. Lows in the lower 70s. Monday, sunny.

highs in the lower 90s. 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It's Stillwater. It was clear. The temperature was 97 degrees, the dew point 65, and the relative humidity 34%. The wind was out at 12 miles an hour. The pressure was 29.78 inches and steady. At Enid, it was partly cloudy. The temperature was 100. The wind was south at 12. At Guthrie, it was clear. The temperature was 96. The wind was south at 8. Observations from around the region. Skies ranged from clear to partly cloudy, and temperatures were between 91 and 99 degrees. Once again at 8 p.m., it's still water. It was clear. The temperature was 97. Heat advisory in effect from 11 a.m. to 9 p.m. Central Daylight Time Tuesday. Extreme heat warning remains in effect until 9 p.m. Central Daylight Time this evening. What? For the extreme heat warning, dangerously hot conditions with heat index values up to 112 expected. For the heat advisory, heat index values up to 109 expected. Where? Portions of central, northern, and northwest Oklahoma. When? For the extreme heat warning, until 9 p.m. Central Daylight Time this evening. For the heat advisory, from 11 a.m. to 9 p.m. Central Daylight Time Tuesday. Impacts. Heat-related illnesses increase significantly during extreme heat and high humidity events. Hot temperatures and high humidity may cause heat illnesses. Drink plenty of fluids, stay in an air-conditioned room, stay out of the sun, and check up on relatives and neighbors. Extreme heat warning in effect from noon to 8 p.m. Central Daylight Time Tuesday. Extreme heat warning remains in effect until 8 p.m. Central Daylight Time this evening. What? Dangerously hot conditions with heat index values up to 110 expected for the afternoon and evening hours today and Tuesday. Where? Okfuski, Creek, Northeast Osage, Pawnee, Southeast Osage, and Western Osage counties. When? For the first extreme heat warning, until 8 p.m. Central Daylight Time this evening. For the second extreme heat warning, from noon to 8 p.m. Central Daylight Time Tuesday. Impacts. Heat-related illnesses increase significantly during extreme heat and high humidity events. Drink plenty of fluids, stay in an air-conditioned room, stay out of the sun, and check up on relatives and neighbors. Do not leave young children and pets in unattended vehicles. Car interiors will reach lethal temperatures in a matter of minutes. Extreme heat warning will expire at 8 p.m. Central Daylight Time this evening. Extreme heat warning remains in effect from noon to 8 p.m. Central Daylight Time Tuesday. What? Dangerously hot conditions with heat index values up to 115 expected. Where? Portions of northwest and west central Arkansas and east central, northeast, and southeast Oklahoma. When? From noon to 8 p.m. Central Daylight Time Tuesday. Impacts. Heat-related illnesses increase significantly during extreme heat and high humidity events. Drink plenty of fluids, stay in an air-conditioned room, stay out of the sun, and check up on relatives and neighbors. From the Norman Forecast Office, here is the forecast for Stillwater and surrounding area. Tonight, mostly clear. Lows in the upper 70s. South winds 5 to 10 miles an hour. Heat index values up to 107 early until midnight. Tuesday, mostly sunny. Hot with highs around 103. South winds 5 to 10 miles an hour. Tuesday night, partly cloudy. Lows around 80. Southeast winds 5 to 10 miles an hour. Heat index values up to 107 early until midnight. Wednesday, mostly sunny. Hot with highs around 101. South winds 5 to 10 miles an hour. Heat index values up to 107. Wednesday night, partly cloudy. Lows in the upper 70s. Southeast winds 5 to 10 miles an hour. Heat index values up to 105 early until midnight. Thursday, mostly sunny. Highs in the upper 90s. Heat index values up to 105. Thursday night, partly cloudy. A slight chance of showers and thunderstorms after midnight. Lows in the upper 70s. Chance of rain 20%. Friday.

mostly sunny. Highs in the upper 90s. Heat index values up to 105 in the afternoon. Friday night, mostly clear. Lows in the mid-70s. Heat index values up to 105 early until midnight. Saturday, sunny. Highs in the lower 90s. Saturday night, clear. Lows in the lower 70s. Sunday, sunny. Highs in the lower 90s. Sunday night, clear. Lows in the lower 70s. Monday, sunny. Highs in the lower 90s. 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It's Stillwater. It was clear. The temperature was 97 degrees, the dew point 65, and the relative humidity 34%. The wind was south at 12 miles an hour. The pressure was 29.78 inches and steady. At Enid, it was partly cloudy. The temperature was 100. The wind was south at 12. At Guthrie, it was clear. The temperature was 96. The wind was south at 8. Observations from around the region. Skies ranged from clear to partly cloudy, and temperatures were between 91 and 99 degrees. Once again at 8 p.m., at Stillwater, it was clear. The temperature was 97. Heat advisory in effect from 11 a.m. to 9 p.m. Central Daylight Time Tuesday. Extreme heat warning remains in effect until 9 p.m. Central Daylight Time this evening. What? For the extreme heat warning, dangerously hot conditions with heat index values up to 112 expected. For the heat advisory, heat index values up to 109 expected. Where? Portions of central, northern, and northwest Oklahoma. When? For the extreme heat warning, until 9 p.m. Central Daylight Time this evening. For the heat advisory, from 11 a.m. to 9 p.m. Central Daylight Time Tuesday. Impacts. Heat-related illnesses increase significantly during extreme heat and high humidity events. Hot temperatures and high humidity may cause heat illnesses. Drink plenty of fluids, stay in an air-conditioned room, stay out of the sun, and check up on relatives and neighbors. Extreme heat warning in effect from noon to 8 p.m. Central Daylight Time Tuesday. Extreme heat warning remains in effect until 8 p.m. Central Daylight Time this evening. What? Dangerously hot conditions with heat index values up to 110 expected for the afternoon and evening hours today and Tuesday. Where? Okfuskee, Creek, Northeast Osage, Pawnee, Southeast Osage, and Western Osage counties. When? For the first extreme heat warning, until 8 p.m. Central Daylight Time this evening. For the second extreme heat warning, from noon to 8 p.m. Central Daylight Time Tuesday. Impacts. Heat-related illnesses increase significantly during extreme heat and high humidity events. Drink plenty of fluids, stay in an air-conditioned room, stay out of the sun, and check up on relatives and neighbors. Do not leave young children and pets in unattended vehicles. Car interiors will reach lethal temperatures in a matter of minutes. 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Programming originates from the National Weather Service Forecast Office in Norman, Oklahoma. Extreme heat warning will expire at 8 p.m. Central Daylight Time this evening. Extreme heat warning remains in effect from noon to 8 p.m. Central Daylight Time Tuesday. What? Dangerously hot conditions with heat index values up to 115 expected. Where? Portions of northwest and west central Arkansas and east central, northeast, and southeast Oklahoma. When? From noon to 8 p.m. Central Daylight Time Tuesday. Impacts. Heat-related illnesses increase significantly during extreme heat and high humidity events. Drink plenty of fluids, stay in an air-conditioned room, stay out of the sun, and check up on relatives and neighbors. From the Norman Forecast Office, here is the forecast for Stillwater and surrounding area. Tonight, mostly clear. Lows in the upper 70s. South winds 5 to 10 miles an hour. Heat index values up to 107 early until midnight. Tuesday, mostly sunny. Hot with highs around 103. South winds 5 to 10 miles an hour. Tuesday night, partly cloudy. Lows around 80.

southeast winds 5 to 10 miles an hour. Heat index values up to 107 early until midnight. Wednesday, mostly sunny. Hot with highs around 101. South winds 5 to 10 miles an hour. Heat index values up to 107. Wednesday night, partly cloudy. Lows in the upper 70s. Southeast winds 5 to 10 miles an hour. Heat index values up to 105 early until midnight. Thursday, mostly sunny. Highs in the upper 90s. Heat index values up to 105. Thursday night, partly cloudy. A slight chance of showers and thunderstorms after midnight. Lows in the upper 70s. Chance of rain 20%. Friday, mostly sunny. Highs in the upper 90s. Heat index values up to 105 in the afternoon. Friday night, mostly clear. Lows in the mid-70s. Heat index values up to 105 early until midnight. Saturday, sunny. Highs in the lower 90s. Saturday night, clear. Lows in the lower 70s. Sunday, sunny. Highs in the lower 90s. Sunday night, clear. Lows in the lower 70s. Monday, sunny. Highs in the lower 90s. 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At Stillwater, it was clear. The temperature was 97 degrees, the dew point 65, and the relative humidity 34%. The wind was south at 12 miles an hour. The pressure was 29.78 inches and steady. At Enid, it was partly cloudy. The temperature was 100. The wind was south at 12. At Guthrie, it was clear. The temperature was 96. The wind was south at 8. Observations from around the region. Skies ranged from clear to partly cloudy, and temperatures were between 91 and 99 degrees. Once again at 8 p.m., at Stillwater, it was clear. The temperature was 97. Heat advisory in effect from 11 a.m. to 9 p.m. Central Daylight Time Tuesday. Extreme heat warning remains in effect until 9 p.m. Central Daylight Time this evening. What? For the extreme heat warning, dangerously hot conditions with heat is in effect until 9 p.m. Central Daylight Time this evening. What? For the extreme heat warning, dangerously hot conditions with heat index values up to 112 expected. For the heat advisory, heat index values up to 109 expected. Where? Portions of central, northern, and northwest Oklahoma. When? For the extreme heat warning, until 9 p.m. Central Daylight Time this evening. For the heat advisory, from 11 a.m. to 9 p.m. Central Daylight Time Tuesday. Impacts: heat-related illnesses increase significantly during extreme heat and high humidity events. Hot temperatures and high humidity may cause heat illnesses. Drink plenty of fluids, stay in an air-conditioned room, stay out of the sun, and check up on relatives and neighbors. Extreme heat warning in effect from noon to 8 p.m. Central Daylight Time Tuesday. Extreme heat warning remains in effect until 8 p.m. Central Daylight Time this evening. What? Dangerously hot conditions with heat index values up to 110 expected for the afternoon and evening hours today and Tuesday. Where? Okfuski, Creek, Northeast Osage, Pawnee, Southeast Osage, and Western Osage counties. When? For the first extreme heat warning, until 8 p.m. Central Daylight Time this evening. For the second extreme heat warning, from noon to 8 p.m. Central Daylight Time Tuesday. Impacts: heat-related illnesses increase significantly during extreme heat and high humidity events. Drink plenty of fluids, stay in an air-conditioned room, stay out of the sun, and check up on relatives and neighbors. Do not leave young children and pets in unattended vehicles. Car interiors will reach lethal temperatures in a matter of minutes. Extreme heat warning will expire at 8 p.m. Central Daylight Time this evening. Extreme heat warning remains in effect from noon to 8 p.m. Central Daylight Time Tuesday. What? Dangerously hot conditions with heat index values up to 115 expected. Where? Portions of northwest and west central Arkansas and east central, northeast, and southeast Oklahoma. When? From noon to 8 p.m. Central Daylight Time Tuesday. Impacts: heat.

hot with highs around 101. South winds 5 to 10 miles an hour. Heat index values up to 107. Wednesday night, partly cloudy. Lows in the upper 70s. Southeast winds 5 to 10 miles an hour. Heat index values up to 105 early until midnight. Thursday, mostly sunny. Highs in the upper 90s. Heat index values up to 105. Thursday night, partly cloudy. A slight chance of showers and thunderstorms after midnight. Lows in the upper 70s. Chance of rain 20%. Friday, mostly sunny. Highs in the upper 90s. Heat index values up to 105 in the afternoon. Friday night, mostly clear. Lows in the mid-70s. Heat index values up to 105 early until midnight. Saturday, sunny. Highs in the lower 90s. Saturday night, clear. Lows in the lower 70s. Sunday, sunny. Highs in the lower 90s. Sunday night, clear. Lows in the lower 70s. Monday, sunny. Highs in the lower 90s. 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At Stillwater, it was clear. The temperature was 97 degrees, the dew point 65, and the relative humidity 34%. The wind was south at 12 miles an hour. The pressure was 29.78 inches and steady. At Enid, it was partly cloudy. The temperature was 100. The wind was south at 12. At Guthrie, it was clear. The temperature was 96. The wind was south at 8. Observations from around the region. Skies ranged from clear to partly cloudy, and temperatures were between 91 and 99 degrees. Once again at 8 p.m., at Stillwater, it was clear. The temperature was 97. Heat advisory in effect from 11 a.m. to 9 p.m. Central Daylight Time Tuesday. Extreme heat warning remains in effect until 9 p.m. Central Daylight Time this evening. What? For the extreme heat warning, dangerously hot conditions with heat index values up to 112 expected. For the heat advisory, heat index values up to 109 expected. Where? Portions of central, northern, and northwest Oklahoma. When, for the extreme heat warning, until 9 p.m. Central Daylight Time this evening. For the heat advisory, from 11 a.m. to 9 p.m. Central Daylight Time Tuesday. Impacts, heat-related illnesses increase significantly during extreme heat and high humidity events. Hot temperatures and high humidity may cause heat illnesses. Drink plenty of fluids, stay in an air-conditioned room, stay out of the sun, and check up on relatives and neighbors. Extreme heat warning in effect from noon to 8 p.m. Central Daylight Time Tuesday. Extreme heat warning remains in effect until 8 p.m. Central Daylight Time this evening. What? Dangerously hot conditions with heat index values up to 110 expected for the afternoon and evening hours today and Tuesday. Where? Okfuskee, Creek, Northeast Osage, Pawnee, Southeast Osage, and Western Osage counties. When? For the first extreme heat warning, until 8 p.m. Central Daylight Time this evening. For the second extreme heat warning, from noon to 8 p.m. Central Daylight Time Tuesday. Impacts, heat-related illnesses increase significantly during extreme heat and high humidity events. Drink plenty of fluids, stay in an air-conditioned room, stay out of the sun, and check up on relatives and neighbors. Do not leave young children and pets in unattended vehicles. Car interiors will reach lethal temperatures in a matter of minutes. Extreme heat warning will expire at 8 p.m. Central Daylight Time this evening. Extreme heat warning remains in effect from noon to 8 p.m. Central Daylight Time Tuesday. What? Dangerously hot conditions with heat index values up to 115 expected. Where? Portions of northwest and west central Arkansas and east central, northeast, and southeast Oklahoma. When? From noon to 8 p.m. Central Daylight Time Tuesday. Impacts, heat-related illnesses increase significantly during extreme heat and high humidity events. Drink plenty of fluids, stay in an air-conditioned room, stay out of the sun, and check up on relatives and neighbors. From the Norman Forecast Office, here is the forecast for Stillwater and surrounding areas.

area. Tonight, mostly clear. Lows in the upper 70s. South winds 5 to 10 miles an hour. Heat index values up to 107 early until midnight. Tuesday, mostly sunny. Hot with highs around 103. South winds 5 to 10 miles an hour. Tuesday night, partly cloudy. Lows around 80. Southeast winds 5 to 10 miles an hour. Heat index values up to 107 early until midnight. Wednesday, mostly sunny. Hot with highs around 101. South winds 5 to 10 miles an hour. Heat index values up to 107. Wednesday night, partly cloudy. Lows in the upper 70s. Southeast winds 5 to 10 miles an hour. Heat index values up to 105 early until midnight. Thursday, mostly sunny. Highs in the upper 90s. Heat index values up to 105. Thursday night, partly cloudy. A slight chance of showers and thunderstorms after midnight. Lows in the upper 70s. Chance of rain 20%. Friday, mostly sunny. Highs in the upper 90s. Heat index values up to 105 in the afternoon. Friday night, mostly clear. Lows in the mid-70s. Heat index values up to 105 early until midnight. Saturday, sunny. Highs in the lower 90s. Saturday night, clear. Lows in the lower 70s. Sunday, sunny. Highs in the lower 90s. Sunday night, clear. Lows in the lower 70s. Monday, sunny. Highs in the lower 90s. 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It's Stillwater, it was clear. The temperature was 97 degrees, the dew point 65, and the relative humidity 34%. The wind was south at 12 miles an hour. The pressure was 29.78 inches and steady. At Enid, it was partly cloudy. The temperature was 100. The wind was south at 12. At Guthrie, it was clear. The temperature was 96. The wind was south at 8. Observations from around the region. Skies ranged from clear to partly cloudy, and temperatures were between 91 and 99 degrees. Once again at 8 p.m., at Stillwater, it was clear. The temperature was 97. This is your weather radio station WNG654 in Stillwater, operating on a frequency of 162.50 MHz. 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Heat advisory in effect from 11 a.m. to 9 p.m. Central Daylight Time Tuesday. Extreme heat warning remains in effect until 9 p.m. Central Daylight Time this evening. What? For the extreme heat warning, dangerously hot conditions with heat index values up to 112 expected. For the heat advisory, heat index values up to 109 expected. Where? Portions of central, northern, and northwest Oklahoma. When? For the extreme heat warning, until 9 p.m. Central Daylight Time this evening. For the heat advisory, from 11 a.m. to 9 p.m. Central Daylight Time Tuesday. Impacts. Heat-related illnesses increase significantly during extreme heat and high humidity events. Hot temperatures and high humidity may cause heat illnesses. Drink plenty of fluids, stay in an air-conditioned room, stay out of the sun, and check up on relatives and neighbors. Extreme heat warning in effect from noon to 8 p.m. Central Daylight Time Tuesday. Extreme heat warning remains in effect until 8 p.m. Central Daylight Time this evening. What? Dangerously hot conditions with heat index values up to 110 expected for the afternoon and evening hours today and Tuesday. Where? Okfuskee, Creek, Northeast Osage, Pawnee, Southeast Osage, and Western Osage counties. When? For the first extreme heat warning, until 8 p.m. Central Daylight Time this evening. For the second extreme heat warning, from noon to 8 p.m. Central Daylight Time Tuesday. Impacts. Heat-related illnesses increase significantly during extreme heat and high humidity events. Drink plenty of fluids, stay in an air-conditioned room, stay out of the sun, and check up on relatives and neighbors. Do not leave young children and pets in unattended vehicles.

car interiors will reach lethal temperatures in a matter of minutes. Extreme heat warning will expire at 8 p.m. Central Daylight Time this evening. Extreme heat warning remains in effect from noon to 8 p.m.

stay out of the sun, and check up on relatives and neighbors. From the Norman Forecast Office, here is the forecast for Stillwater and surrounding area. Tonight, mostly clear. Lows in the upper 70s. South winds 5 to 10 miles an hour. Heat index values up to 107 early until midnight. Tuesday, mostly sunny. Hot with highs around 103. South winds 5 to 10 miles an hour. Tuesday night, partly cloudy. Lows around 80. Southeast winds 5 to 10 miles an hour. Heat index values up to 107 early until midnight. Wednesday, mostly sunny. Hot with highs around 101. South winds 5 to 10 miles an hour. Heat index values up to 107. Wednesday night, partly cloudy. Lows in the upper 70s. Southeast winds 5 to 10 miles an hour. Heat index values up to 105 early until midnight. Thursday, mostly sunny. Highs in the upper 90s. Heat index values up to 105. Thursday night, partly cloudy. A slight chance of showers and thunderstorms after midnight. Lows in the upper 70s. Chance of rain 20%. Friday, mostly sunny. Highs in the upper 90s. Heat index values up to 105 in the afternoon. Friday night, mostly clear. Lows in the mid-70s. Heat index values up to 105 early until midnight. Saturday, sunny. Highs in the lower 90s. Saturday night, clear. Lows in the lower 70s. Sunday, sunny. Highs in the lower 90s. Sunday night, clear. Lows in the lower 70s. Monday, sunny. Highs in the lower 90s. 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It's Stillwater, it was clear. The temperature was 97 degrees, the dew point 65, and the relative humidity 34%. The wind was south at 12 miles an hour. The pressure was 29.78 inches and steady. At evening, it was partly cloudy. The temperature was 100. The wind was south at 12. At Guthrie, it was clear. The temperature was 96. The wind was south at 8. Observations from around the region. Skies ranged from clear to partly cloudy, and temperatures were between 91 and 99 degrees. Once again at 8 p.m., at Stillwater, it was clear. The temperature was 97. Heat advisory in effect from 11 a.m. to 9 p.m. Central Daylight Time Tuesday. Extreme heat warning remains in effect until 9 p.m. Central Daylight Time this evening. What? For the extreme heat warning, dangerously hot conditions with heat index values up to 112 expected. For the heat advisory, heat index values up to 109 expected. Where? Portions of central, northern, and northwest Oklahoma. When, for the extreme heat warning, until 9 p.m. Central Daylight Time this evening. For the heat advisory, from 11 a.m. to 9 p.m. Central Daylight Time Tuesday. Impacts, heat-related illnesses increase significantly during extreme heat and high humidity events. Hot temperatures and high humidity may cause heat illnesses. Drink plenty of fluids, stay in an air-conditioned room, stay out of the sun, and check up on relatives and neighbors. Extreme heat warning in effect from noon to 8 p.m. Central Daylight Time Tuesday. Extreme heat warning remains in effect until 8 p.m. Central Daylight Time this evening. What? Dangerously hot conditions with heat index values up to 110 expected for the afternoon and evening hours today and Tuesday. Where? Okfuski, Creek, Northeast Osage, Pawnee, Southeast Osage, and Western Osage counties. When? For the first extreme heat warning, until 8 p.m. Central Daylight Time this evening. For the second extreme heat warning, from noon to 8 p.m. Central Daylight Time Tuesday. Impacts, heat-related illnesses increase significantly during extreme heat and high humidity events. Drink plenty of fluids, stay in an air-conditioned room, stay out of the sun, and check up on relatives and neighbors. Do not leave young children and pets in unattended vehicles. Car interiors will reach lethal temperatures in a matter of minutes. Extreme heat warning.

will expire at 8 p.m. Central Daylight Time this evening. Extreme heat warning remains in effect from noon to 8 p.m. Central Daylight Time Tuesday. What? Dangerously hot conditions with heat index values up to 115 expected. Where? Portions of northwest and west central Arkansas and east central, northeast, and southeast Oklahoma. When? From noon to 8 p.m. Central Daylight Time Tuesday. Impacts. Heat-related illnesses increase significantly during extreme heat and high humidity events. Drink plenty of fluids, stay in an air-conditioned room, stay out of the sun, and check up on relatives and neighbors. From the Norman Forecast Office, here is the forecast for Stillwater and surrounding area. Tonight, mostly clear. Lows in the upper 70s. South winds 5 to 10 miles an hour. Heat index values up to 107 early until midnight. Tuesday, mostly sunny. Hot with highs around 103. South winds 5 to 10 miles an hour. Tuesday night, partly cloudy. Lows around 80. Southeast winds 5 to 10 miles an hour. Heat index values up to 107 early until midnight. Wednesday, mostly sunny. Hot with highs around 101. South winds 5 to 10 miles an hour. Heat index values up to 107. Wednesday night, partly cloudy. Lows in the upper 70s. Southeast winds 5 to 10 miles an hour. Heat index values up to 105 early until midnight. Thursday, mostly sunny. Highs in the upper 90s. Heat index values up to 105. Thursday night, partly cloudy. A slight chance of showers and thunderstorms after midnight. Lows in the upper 70s. Chance of rain 20%. Friday, mostly sunny. Highs in the upper 90s. Heat index values up to 105 in the afternoon. Friday night, mostly clear. Lows in the mid-70s. Heat index values up to 105 early until midnight. Saturday, sunny. Highs in the lower 90s. Saturday night, clear. Lows in the lower 70s. Sunday, sunny. Highs in the lower 90s. Sunday night, clear. Lows in the lower 70s. Monday, sunny. Highs in the lower 90s. 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It's Stillwater. It was clear. The temperature was 97 degrees, the dew point 65, and the relative humidity 34%. The wind was south at 12 miles an hour. The pressure was 29.78 inches and steady. At Enid, it was partly cloudy. The temperature was 100. The wind was south at 12. At Guthrie, it was clear. The temperature was 96. The wind was south at 8. Observations from around the region. Skies ranged from clear to partly cloudy, and temperatures were between 91 and 99 degrees. Once again at 8 p.m., it's Stillwater, it was clear. The temperature was 97. Heat advisory in effect from 11 a.m. to 9 p.m. Central Daylight Time Tuesday. Extreme heat warning remains in effect until 9 p.m. Central Daylight Time this evening. What? For the extreme heat warning, dangerously hot conditions with heat index values up to 112 expected. For the heat advisory, heat index values up to 109 expected. Where? Portions of central, northern, and northwest Oklahoma. When? For the extreme heat warning, until 9 p.m. Central Daylight Time this evening. For the heat advisory, from 11 a.m. to 9 p.m. Central Daylight Time Tuesday. Impacts. Heat-related illnesses increase significantly during extreme heat and high humidity events. Hot temperatures and high humidity may cause heat illnesses. Drink plenty of fluids, stay in an air-conditioned room, stay out of the sun, and check up on relatives and neighbors. Extreme heat warning in effect from noon to 8 p.m. Central Daylight Time Tuesday. Extreme heat warning remains in effect until 8 p.m. Central Daylight Time this evening. What? Dangerously hot conditions with heat index values up to 110 expected for the afternoon and evening hours today and Tuesday. Where? Okfuskee, Creek, Northeast Osage, Pawnee, Southeast Osage, and Western Osage County.

days. When, for the first extreme heat warning, until 8 p.m. Central Daylight Time this evening. For the second extreme heat warning, from noon to 8 p.m. Central Daylight Time Tuesday. Impacts, heat-related illnesses increase significantly during extreme heat and high humidity events. Drink plenty of fluids, stay in an air-conditioned room, stay out of the sun, and check up on relatives and neighbors. Do not leave young children and pets in unattended vehicles. Car interiors will reach lethal temperatures in a matter of minutes. Extreme heat warning will expire at 8 p.m. Central Daylight Time this evening. Extreme heat warning remains in effect from noon to 8 p.m. Central Daylight Time Tuesday. What? Dangerously hot conditions with heat index values up to 115 expected. Where? Portions of northwest and west central Arkansas and east central, northeast, and southeast Oklahoma. When? From noon to 8 p.m. Central Daylight Time Tuesday. Impacts. Heat-related illnesses increase significantly during extreme heat and high humidity events. Drink plenty of fluids, stay in an air-conditioned room, stay out of the sun, and check up on relatives and neighbors. From the Norman Forecast Office, here is the forecast for Stillwater and surrounding area. Tonight, mostly clear. Lows in the upper 70s. South winds 5 to 10 miles an hour. Heat index values up to 107 early until midnight. Tuesday, mostly sunny. Hot with highs around 103. South winds 5 to 10 miles an hour. Tuesday night, partly cloudy. Lows around 80. Southeast winds 5 to 10 miles an hour. Heat index values up to 107 early until midnight. Wednesday, mostly sunny. Hot with highs around 101. South winds 5 to 10 miles an hour. Heat index values up to 107. Wednesday night, partly cloudy. Lows in the upper 70s. Southeast winds 5 to 10 miles an hour. Heat index values up to 105 early until midnight. Thursday, mostly sunny. Highs in the upper 90s. Heat index values up to 105. Thursday night, partly cloudy. A slight chance of showers and thunderstorms after midnight. Lows in the upper 70s. Chance of rain 20%. Friday, mostly sunny. Highs in the upper 90s. Heat index values up to 105 in the afternoon. Friday night, mostly clear. Lows in the mid-70s. Heat index values up to 105 early until midnight. Saturday, sunny. Highs in the lower 90s. Saturday night, clear. Lows in the lower 70s. Sunday, sunny. Highs in the lower 90s. Sunday night, clear. Lows in the lower 70s. Monday, sunny. Highs in the lower 90s. 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It's Stillwater. It was clear. The temperature was 97 degrees, the dew point 65, and the relative humidity 34%. The wind was south at 12 miles an hour. The pressure was 29.78 inches and steady. At Enid, it was partly cloudy. The temperature was 100. The wind was south at 12. At Guthrie, it was clear. The temperature was 96. The wind was south at 8. Observations from around the region. Skies ranged from clear to partly cloudy, and temperatures were between 91 and 99 degrees. Once again at 8 p.m., at Stillwater, it was clear. The temperature was 97. Heat advisory in effect from 11 a.m. to 9 p.m. Central Daylight Time Tuesday. Extreme heat warning remains in effect until 9 p.m. Central Daylight Time this evening. What? For the extreme heat warning, dangerously hot conditions with heat index values up to 112 expected. For the heat advisory, heat index values up to 109 expected. Where? Portions of central, northern, and northwest Oklahoma. When? For the extreme heat warning, until 9 p.m.

p.m. Central Daylight Time this evening. For the heat advisory, from 11 a.m. to 9 p.m. Central Daylight Time Tuesday. Impacts: heat-related illnesses increase significantly during extreme heat and high humidity events. Hot temperatures and high humidity may cause heat illnesses. Drink plenty of fluids, stay in an air-conditioned room, stay out of the sun, and check up on relatives and neighbors. Extreme heat warning in effect from noon to 8 p.m. Central Daylight Time Tuesday. Extreme heat warning remains in effect until 8 p.m. Central Daylight Time this evening. What? Dangerously hot conditions with heat index values up to 110 expected for the afternoon and evening hours today and Tuesday. Where? Okfluski, Creek, Northeast Osage, Pawnee, Southeast Osage, and Western Osage counties. When? For the first extreme heat warning, until 8 p.m. Central Daylight Time this evening. For the second extreme heat warning, from noon to 8 p.m. Central Daylight Time Tuesday. Impacts: heat-related illnesses increase significantly during extreme heat and high humidity events. Drink plenty of fluids, stay in an air-conditioned room, stay out of the sun, and check up on relatives and neighbors. Do not leave young children and pets in unattended vehicles. Car interiors will reach lethal temperatures in a matter of minutes. Extreme heat warning will expire at 8 p.m. Central Daylight Time this evening. Extreme heat warning remains in effect from noon to 8 p.m. Central Daylight Time Tuesday. What? Dangerously hot conditions with heat index values up to 115 expected. Where? Portions of northwest and west central Arkansas and east central, northeast, and southeast Oklahoma. When? From noon to 8 p.m. Central Daylight Time Tuesday. Impacts: heat-related illnesses increase significantly during extreme heat and high humidity events. Drink plenty of fluids, stay in an air-conditioned room, stay out of the sun, and check up on relatives and neighbors. From the Norman Forecast Office, here is the forecast for Stillwater and surrounding area. Tonight, mostly clear. Lows in the upper 70s. South winds 5 to 10 miles an hour. Heat index values up to 107 early until midnight. Tuesday, mostly sunny. Hot with highs around 103. South winds 5 to 10 miles an hour. Tuesday night, partly cloudy. Lows around 80. Southeast winds 5 to 10 miles an hour. Heat index values up to 107 early until midnight. Wednesday, mostly sunny. Hot with highs around 101. South winds 5 to 10 miles an hour. Heat index values up to 107. Wednesday night, partly cloudy. Lows in the upper 70s. Southeast winds 5 to 10 miles an hour. Heat index values up to 105 early until midnight. Thursday, mostly sunny. Highs in the upper 90s. Heat index values up to 105. Thursday night, partly cloudy. A slight chance of showers and thunderstorms after midnight. Lows in the upper 70s. Chance of rain 20%. Friday, mostly sunny. Highs in the upper 90s. Heat index values up to 105 in the afternoon. Friday night, mostly clear. Lows in the mid-70s. Heat index values up to 105 early until midnight. Saturday, sunny. Highs in the lower 90s. Saturday night, clear. Lows in the lower 70s. Sunday, sunny. Highs in the lower 90s. Sunday night, clear. Lows in the lower 70s. Monday, sunny. Highs in the lower 90s. 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It's Stillwater. It was clear. The temperature was 93 degrees, the dew point 66, and the relative humidity 40%. The wind was south at 13 miles an hour. The pressure was 29.79 inches and rising. At Enid, it was partly cloudy. The temperature was 92. The wind was south at 9. At Guthrie, it was clear. The temperature was 92. The wind was south at 8. Observations from around the region. It was clear, with a temperature of 90 at Oklahoma City and 86 at Springfield. It was partly cloudy, with a temperature

of 91 at Wichita, 93 at Dallas-Fort Worth, and 94 at Tulsa. Once again at 9 p.m., at Stillwater, it was clear. The temperature was 93. Extreme heat warning has expired. Heat advisory remains in effect from 11 a.m. to 9 p.m. Central Daylight Time Tuesday. What? Heat index values up to 108 expected. Where? Portions of central, northern, and northwest Oklahoma. When? From 11 a.m. to 9 p.m. Central Daylight Time Tuesday. Impacts. Hot temperatures and high humidity may cause heat illnesses. Drink plenty of fluids. Stay in an air-conditioned room. Stay out of the sun. And check up on relatives and neighbors. Extreme heat warning in effect from noon to 8 p.m. Central Daylight Time Tuesday. Extreme heat warning remains in effect until 8 p.m. Central Daylight Time this evening. What? Dangerously hot conditions with heat index values up to 110 expected for the afternoon and evening hours today and Tuesday. Where? Okfuskee, Creek, Northeast Osage, Pawnee, Southeast Osage, and Western Osage counties. When? For the first extreme heat warning, until 8 p.m. Central Daylight Time this evening. For the second extreme heat warning, from noon to 8 p.m. Central Daylight Time Tuesday. Impacts. Heat-related illnesses increase significantly during extreme heat and high humidity events. Drink plenty of fluids, stay in an air-conditioned room, stay out of the sun, and check up on relatives and neighbors. Do not leave young children and pets in unattended vehicles. Car interiors will reach lethal temperatures in a matter of minutes. Extreme heat warning will expire at 8 p.m. Central Daylight Time this evening. Extreme heat warning remains in effect from noon to 8 p.m. Central Daylight Time Tuesday. What? Dangerously hot conditions with heat index values up to 115 expected. Where? Portions of northwest and west central Arkansas and east central, northeast, and southeast Oklahoma. When? From noon to 8 p.m. Central Daylight Time Tuesday. Impacts. Heat-related illnesses increase significantly during extreme heat and high humidity events. Drink plenty of fluids, stay in an air-conditioned room, stay out of the sun, and check up on relatives and neighbors. From the Norman Forecast Office, here is the forecast for Stillwater and surrounding area. Tonight, mostly clear. Lows in the upper 70s. South winds 5 to 10 miles an hour. Heat index values up to 107 early until midnight. Tuesday, mostly sunny. Hot with highs around 103. South winds 5 to 10 miles an hour. Tuesday night, partly cloudy. Lows around 80. Southeast winds 5 to 10 miles an hour. Heat index values up to 107 early until midnight. Wednesday, mostly sunny. Hot with highs around 101. South winds 5 to 10 miles an hour. Heat index values up to 107. Wednesday night, partly cloudy. Lows in the upper 70s. Southeast winds 5 to 10 miles an hour. Heat index values up to 105 early until midnight. Thursday, mostly sunny. Highs in the upper 90s. Heat index values up to 105. Thursday night, partly cloudy. A slight chance of showers and thunderstorms after midnight. Lows in the upper 70s. Chance of rain 20%. Friday, mostly sunny. Highs in the upper 90s. Heat index values up to 105 in the afternoon. Friday night, mostly clear. Lows in the mid-70s. Heat index values up to 105 early until midnight. Saturday, sunny. Highs in the lower 90s. Saturday night, clear. Lows in the lower 70s. Sunday, sunny. Highs in the lower 90s. Sunday night, clear. Lows in the lower 70s. Monday, sunny. Highs in the lower 90s. From the Norman Forecast Office, here is the forecast for Stillwater and surrounding area. Tonight, mostly clear. Lows in the upper 70s. South winds 5 to 10 miles an hour. Heat index values up to 107 early until midnight. Tuesday, mostly sunny. Hot with highs around 103. South winds 5 to 10 miles an hour.

Tuesday night, partly cloudy. Lows around 80. Southeast winds 5 to 10 miles an hour. Heat index values up to 107 early until midnight. Wednesday, mostly sunny. Hot with highs around 101. South winds 5 to 10 miles an hour. Heat index values up to 107. Wednesday night, partly cloudy. Lows in the upper 70s. Southeast winds 5 to 10 miles an hour. Heat index values up to 105 early until midnight. Thursday, mostly sunny. Highs in the upper 90s. Heat index values up to 105. Thursday night, partly cloudy. A slight chance of showers and thunderstorms after midnight. Lows in the upper 70s. Chance of rain 20%. Friday, mostly sunny. Highs in the upper 90s. Heat index values up to 105 in the afternoon. Friday night, mostly clear. Lows in the mid-70s. Heat index values up to 105 early until midnight. Saturday, sunny. Highs in the lower 90s. Saturday night, clear. Lows in the lower 70s. Sunday, sunny. Highs in the lower 90s. Sunday night, clear. Lows in the lower 70s. Monday, sunny. Highs in the lower 90s. 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It's Stillwater. It was clear. The temperature was 93 degrees, the dew point 66, and the relative humidity 40%. The wind was south at 13 miles an hour. The pressure was 29.79 inches and rising. At Ponca City, it was clear. The temperature was 92, the dew point 68, and the relative humidity 45%. The wind was southeast at 10. The pressure was 29.77 inches and steady. At Enid, it was partly cloudy. The temperature was 92, the dew point 61, and the relative humidity 35%. The wind was south at 9. The pressure was 29.74 inches and rising. At Guthrie, it was clear. The temperature was 92, the dew point 67, and the relative humidity 43%. The wind was south at 8. The pressure was 29.79 inches and rising. Observations from around the region. Skies ranged from clear to partly cloudy, and temperatures were between 86 and 94 degrees. Once again at 9 p.m., at Stillwater, it was clear. The temperature was 93. This is your weather radio station WNG654 in Stillwater, operating on a frequency of 162.50 MHz. Programming originates from the National Weather Service Forecast Office in Norman, Oklahoma. Extreme heat warning has expired. Heat advisory remains in effect from 11 a.m. to 9 p.m. Central Daylight Time Tuesday. What? Heat index values up to 108 expected. Where? Portions of central, northern, and northwest Oklahoma. When? From 11 a.m. to 9 p.m. Central Daylight Time Tuesday. Impacts. Hot temperatures and high humidity may cause heat illnesses. Drink plenty of fluids, stay in an air-conditioned room, stay out of the sun, and check up on relatives and neighbors. Extreme heat warning in effect from noon to 8 p.m. Central Daylight Time Tuesday. Extreme heat warning remains in effect until 8 p.m. Central Daylight Time this evening. What? Dangerously hot conditions with heat index values up to 110 expected for the afternoon and evening hours today and Tuesday. Where? Okfuski, Creek, Northeast Osage, Pawnee, Southeast Osage, and Western Osage counties. When? For the first extreme heat warning, until 8 p.m. Central Daylight Time this evening. For the second extreme heat warning, from noon to 8 p.m. Central Daylight Time Tuesday. Impacts. Heat-related illnesses increase significantly during extreme heat and high humidity events. Drink plenty of fluids, stay in an air-conditioned room, stay out of the sun, and check up on relatives and neighbors. Do not leave young children and pets in unattended vehicles. Car interiors will reach lethal temperatures in a matter of minutes. Extreme heat warning will expire at 8 p.m. Central Daylight Time this evening. Extreme heat warning remains in effect from noon to 8 p.m.

Central Daylight Time Tuesday. What? Dangerously hot conditions with heat index values up to 115 expected. Where? Portions of northwest and west central Arkansas and east central, northeast, and southeast Oklahoma. When? From noon to 8 p.m. Central Daylight Time Tuesday. Impacts. Heat-related illnesses increase significantly during extreme heat and high humidity events. Drink plenty of fluids, stay in an air-conditioned room, stay out of the sun, and check up on relatives and neighbors. From the Norman Forecast Office, here is the forecast for Stillwater and surrounding area. Tonight, mostly clear. Lows in the upper 70s. South winds 5 to 10 miles an hour. Heat index values up to 107 early until midnight. Tuesday, mostly sunny. Hot with highs around 103. South winds 5 to 10 miles an hour. Tuesday night, partly cloudy. Lows around 80. Southeast winds 5 to 10 miles an hour. Heat index values up to 107 early until midnight. Wednesday, mostly sunny. Hot with highs around 101. South winds 5 to 10 miles an hour. Heat index values up to 107. Wednesday night, partly cloudy. Lows in the upper 70s. Southeast winds 5 to 10 miles an hour. Heat index values up to 105 early until midnight. Thursday, mostly sunny. Highs in the upper 90s. Heat index values up to 105. Thursday night, partly cloudy. A slight chance of showers and thunderstorms after midnight. Lows in the upper 70s. Chance of rain 20%. Friday, mostly sunny. Highs in the upper 90s. Heat index values up to 105 in the afternoon. Friday night, mostly clear. Lows in the mid-70s. Heat index values up to 105 early until midnight. Saturday, sunny. Highs in the lower 90s. Saturday night, clear. Lows in the lower 70s. Sunday, sunny. Highs in the lower 90s. Sunday night, clear. Lows in the lower 70s. Monday, sunny. Highs in the lower 90s. 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At Stillwater, it was clear. The temperature was 93 degrees, the dew point 66, and the relative humidity 40%. The wind was south at 13 miles an hour. The pressure was 29.79 inches and rising. At Ponca City, it was clear. The temperature was 92, the dew point 68, and the relative humidity 45%. The wind was southeast at 10. The pressure was 29.77 inches and steady. At Enid, it was partly cloudy. The temperature was 92, the dew point 61, and the relative humidity 35%. The wind was south at 9. The pressure was 29.74 inches and rising. At Guthrie, it was clear. The temperature was 92, the dew point 67, and the relative humidity 43%. The wind was south at 8. The pressure was 29.79 inches and rising. Observations from around the region. Skies ranged from clear to partly cloudy, and temperatures were between 86 and 94 degrees. Once again at 9 p.m., at Stillwater, it was clear. The temperature was 93. Extreme heat warning has expired. Heat advisory remains in effect from 11 a.m. to 9 p.m. Central Daylight Time Tuesday. What? Heat index values up to 108 expected. Where? Portions of central, northern, and northwest Oklahoma. When? From 11 a.m. to 9 p.m. Central Daylight Time Tuesday. Impacts. Hot temperatures and high humidity may cause heat illnesses. Drink plenty of fluids, stay in an air-conditioned room, stay out of the sun, and check up on relatives and neighbors. Extreme heat warning in effect from noon to 8 p.m. Central Daylight Time Tuesday. Extreme heat warning remains in effect until 8 p.m. Central Daylight Time this evening. What? Dangerously hot conditions with heat index values up to 110 expected for the afternoon and evening hours today and Tuesday. Where? Okfuskee Creek, Northeast Osage, Pawnee, Southeast Osage.

Osage and western Osage counties. When, for the first extreme heat warning, until 8 p.m. Central Daylight Time this evening. For the second extreme heat warning, from noon to 8 p.m. Central Daylight Time Tuesday. Impacts, heat-related illnesses increase significantly during extreme heat and high humidity events. Drink plenty of fluids, stay in an air-conditioned room, stay out of the sun, and check up on relatives and neighbors. Do not leave young children and pets in unattended vehicles. Car interiors will reach lethal temperatures in a matter of minutes. Extreme heat warning will expire at 8 p.m. Central Daylight Time this evening. Extreme heat warning remains in effect from noon to 8 p.m. Central Daylight Time Tuesday. What? Dangerously hot conditions with heat index values up to 115 expected. Where? Portions of northwest and west central Arkansas and east central, northeast, and southeast Oklahoma. When? From noon to 8 p.m. Central Daylight Time Tuesday. Impacts, heat-related illnesses increase significantly during extreme heat and high humidity events. Drink plenty of fluids, stay in an air-conditioned room, stay out of the sun, and check up on relatives and neighbors. From the Norman Forecast Office, here is the forecast for Stillwater and surrounding area. Tonight, mostly clear. Lows in the upper 70s. South winds 5 to 10 miles an hour. Heat index values up to 107 early until midnight. Tuesday, mostly sunny. Hot with highs around 103. South winds 5 to 10 miles an hour. Tuesday night, partly cloudy. Lows around 80. Southeast winds 5 to 10 miles an hour. Heat index values up to 107 early until midnight. Wednesday, mostly sunny. Hot with highs around 101. South winds 5 to 10 miles an hour. Heat index values up to 107. Wednesday night, partly cloudy. Lows in the upper 70s. Southeast winds 5 to 10 miles an hour. Heat index values up to 105 early until midnight. Thursday, mostly sunny. Highs in the upper 90s. Heat index values up to 105. Thursday night, partly cloudy. A slight chance of showers and thunderstorms after midnight. Lows in the upper 70s. Chance of rain 20%. Friday, mostly sunny. Highs in the upper 90s. Heat index values up to 105 in the afternoon. Friday night, mostly clear. Lows in the mid-70s. Heat index values up to 105 early until midnight. Saturday, sunny. Highs in the lower 90s. Saturday night, clear. Lows in the lower 70s. Sunday, sunny. Highs in the lower 90s. Sunday night, clear. Lows in the lower 70s. Monday, sunny. Highs in the lower 90s. 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It's Stillwater. It was clear. The temperature was 93 degrees, the dew point 66, and the relative humidity 40%. The wind was south at 13 miles an hour. The pressure was 29.79 inches and rising. At Ponca City, it was clear. The temperature was 92, the dew point 68, and the relative humidity 45%. The wind was southeast at 10. The pressure was 29.77 inches and steady. At Enid, it was partly cloudy. The temperature was 92, the dew point 61, and the relative humidity 35%. The wind was south at 9. The pressure was 29.74 inches and rising. At Guthrie, it was clear. The temperature was 92, the dew point 67, and the relative humidity 43%. The wind was south at 8. The pressure was 29.79 inches and rising. Observations from around the region. Skies ranged from clear to partly cloudy, and temperatures were between 86 and 94 degrees. Once again at 9 p.m., at Stillwater, it was clear. The temperature was 93. Extreme heat warning has expired. Heat advisory remains in effect from 11 a.m. to 9 p.m. Central Daylight Time Tuesday. What? Heat index values up to 108 expected.
Where, portions of central, northern, and northwest Oklahoma. When, from 11 a.m. to 9 p.m. Central Daylight Time Tuesday. Impacts, hot temperatures and high humidity may cause heat illnesses. Drink plenty of fluids, stay in an air-conditioned room, stay out of the sun, and check up on relatives and neighbors. Extreme heat warning in effect from noon to 8 p.m. Central Daylight Time Tuesday. Extreme heat warning remains in effect until 8 p.m. Central Daylight Time this evening. What? Dangerously hot conditions with heat index values up to 110 expected for the afternoon and evening hours today and Tuesday. Where? Okfuskee, Creek, Northeast Osage, Pawnee, Southeast Osage, and Western Osage counties. When? For the first extreme heat warning, until 8 p.m. Central Daylight Time this evening. For the second extreme heat warning, from noon to 8 p.m. Central Daylight Time Tuesday. Impacts, heat-related illnesses increase significantly during extreme heat and high humidity events. Drink plenty of fluids, stay in an air-conditioned room, stay out of the sun, and check up on relatives and neighbors. Do not leave young children and pets in unattended vehicles. Car interiors will reach lethal temperatures in a matter of minutes. Extreme heat warning will expire at 8 p.m. Central Daylight Time this evening. Extreme heat warning remains in effect from noon to 8 p.m. Central Daylight Time Tuesday. What? Dangerously hot conditions with heat index values up to 115 expected. Where? Portions of northwest and west central Arkansas and east central, northeast, and southeast Oklahoma. When? From noon to 8 p.m. Central Daylight Time Tuesday. Impacts, heat-related illnesses increase significantly during extreme heat and high humidity events. Drink plenty of fluids, stay in an air-conditioned room, stay out of the sun, and check up on relatives and neighbors. 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From the Norman Forecast Office, here is the forecast for Stillwater and surrounding area. Tonight, mostly clear. Lows in the upper 70s. South winds 5 to 10 miles an hour. Heat index values up to 107 early until midnight. Tuesday, mostly sunny. Hot with highs around 103. South winds 5 to 10 miles an hour. Tuesday night, partly cloudy. Lows around 80. Southeast winds 5 to 10 miles an hour. Heat index values up to 107 early until midnight. Wednesday, mostly sunny. Hot with highs around 101. South winds 5 to 10 miles an hour. Heat index values up to 107. Wednesday night, partly cloudy. Lows in the upper 70s. Southeast winds 5 to 10 miles an hour. Heat index values up to 105 early until midnight. Thursday, mostly sunny. Highs in the upper 90s. Heat index values up to 105. Thursday night, partly cloudy. A slight chance of showers and thunderstorms after midnight. Lows in the upper 70s. Chance of rain 20%. Friday, mostly sunny. Highs in the upper 90s. Heat index values up to 105 in the afternoon. Friday night, mostly clear. Lows in the mid-70s. Heat index values up to 105 early until midnight. Saturday, sunny. Highs in the lower 90s. Saturday night, clear. Lows in the lower 70s. Sunday, sunny. Highs in the lower 90s. Sunday night, clear. Lows in the lower 70s. Monday, sunny. Highs in the lower 90s. 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At Stillwater, it was clear. The temperature was 93 degrees, the dew point 66, and the relative humidity 40%. The wind was south at 13 miles an hour. The pressure was 29.79 inches and rising. At Ponca City, it was clear. The temperature was 92, the dew point 68, and the relative humidity 45%. The wind was southeast at 10.
The pressure was 29.77 inches and steady. At Enid, it was partly cloudy. The temperature was 92, the dew point 61, and the relative humidity 35%. The wind was south at 9. The pressure was 29.74 inches and rising. At Guthrie, it was clear. The temperature was 92, the dew point 67, and the relative humidity 43%. The wind was south at 8. The pressure was 29.79 inches and rising. Observations from around the region. Skies ranged from clear to partly cloudy, and temperatures were between 86 and 94 degrees. Once again at 9 p.m., at Stillwater, it was clear. The temperature was 93. Extreme heat warning has expired. Heat advisory remains in effect from 11 a.m. to 9 p.m. Central Daylight Time Tuesday. What? Heat index values up to 108 expected. Where? Portions of central, northern, and northwest Oklahoma. Daylight time Tuesday. What? Heat index values up to 108 expected. Where? Portions of central, northern, and northwest Oklahoma. When? From 11 a.m. to 9 p.m. Central Daylight Time Tuesday. Impacts. Hot temperatures and high humidity may cause heat illnesses. Drink plenty of fluids, stay in an air-conditioned room, stay out of the sun, and check up on relatives and neighbors. Extreme heat warning in effect from noon to 8 p.m. Central Daylight Time Tuesday. Extreme heat warning remains in effect until 8 p.m. Central Daylight Time this evening. What? Dangerously hot conditions with heat index values up to 110 expected for the afternoon and evening hours today and Tuesday. Where? Okfuskee, Creek, Northeast Osage, Pawnee, Southeast Osage, and Western Osage counties. When? For the first extreme heat warning, until 8 p.m. Central Daylight Time this evening. For the second extreme heat warning, from noon to 8 p.m. Central Daylight Time Tuesday. Impacts. Heat-related illnesses increase significantly during extreme heat and high humidity events. Drink plenty of fluids, stay in an air-conditioned room, stay out of the sun, and check up on relatives and neighbors. Do not leave young children and pets in unattended vehicles. Car interiors will reach lethal temperatures in a matter of minutes. Extreme heat warning will expire at 8 p.m. Central Daylight Time this evening. Extreme heat warning remains in effect from noon to 8 p.m. Central Daylight Time Tuesday. What? Dangerously hot conditions with heat index values up to 115 expected. Where? Portions of northwest and west central Arkansas and east central, northeast, and southeast Oklahoma. When? From noon to 8 p.m. Central Daylight Time Tuesday. Impacts. Heat-related illnesses increase significantly during extreme heat and high humidity events. Drink plenty of fluids, stay in an air-conditioned room, stay out of the sun, and check up on relatives and neighbors. From the Norman Forecast Office, here is the forecast for Stillwater and surrounding area. Tonight, mostly clear. Lows in the upper 70s. South winds 5 to 10 miles an hour. Heat index values up to 107 early until midnight. Tuesday, mostly sunny. Hot with highs around 103. South winds 5 to 10 miles an hour. Tuesday night, partly cloudy. Lows around 80. Southeast winds 5 to 10 miles an hour. Heat index values up to 107 early until midnight. Wednesday, mostly sunny. Hot with highs around 101. South winds 5 to 10 miles an hour. Heat index values up to 107. Wednesday night, partly cloudy. Lows in the upper 70s. Southeast winds 5 to 10 miles an hour. Heat index values up to 105 early until midnight. Thursday, mostly sunny.

lower 70s. Monday, sunny. Highs in the lower 90s. You are listening to Stillwater Weather Radio, and here are 9 p.m. weather observations. At Stillwater, it was clear. The temperature was 93 degrees, the dew point 66, and the relative humidity 40%. The wind was south at 13 miles an hour. The pressure was 29.79 inches and rising. At Ponca City, it was clear. The temperature was 92, the dew point 68, and the relative humidity 45%. The wind was southeast at 10. The pressure was 29.77 inches and steady. At Enid, it was partly cloudy. The temperature was 92, the dew point 61, and the relative humidity 35%. The wind was south at 9. The pressure was 29.74 inches and rising. At Guthrie, it was clear. The temperature was 92, the dew point 67, and the relative humidity 43%. The wind was south at 8. The pressure was 29.79 inches and rising. Observations from around the region. Skies ranged from clear to partly cloudy, and temperatures were between 86 and 94 degrees. Once again at 9 p.m., at Stillwater, it was clear. The temperature was 93. Extreme heat warning has expired. Heat advisory remains in effect from 11 a.m. to 9 p.m. Central Daylight Time Tuesday. What? Heat index values up to 108 expected. Where? Portions of central, northern, and northwest Oklahoma. When? From 11 a.m. to 9 p.m. Central Daylight Time Tuesday. Impacts. Hot temperatures and high humidity may cause heat illnesses. Drink plenty of fluids, stay in an air-conditioned room, stay out of the sun, and check up on relatives and neighbors. Extreme heat warning in effect from noon to 8 p.m. Central Daylight Time Tuesday. Extreme heat warning remains in effect until 8 p.m. Central Daylight Time this evening. What? Dangerously hot conditions with heat index values up to 110 expected for the afternoon and evening hours today and Tuesday. Where? Okfuski, Creek, Northeast Osage, Pawnee, Southeast Osage, and Western Osage counties. When? For the first extreme heat warning, until 8 p.m. Central Daylight Time this evening. For the second extreme heat warning, from noon to 8 p.m. Central Daylight Time Tuesday. Impacts. Heat-related illnesses increase significantly during extreme heat and high humidity events. Drink plenty of fluids, stay in an air-conditioned room, stay out of the sun, and check up on relatives and neighbors. Do not leave young children and pets in unattended vehicles. Car interiors will reach lethal temperatures in a matter of minutes. Extreme heat warning will expire at 8 p.m. Central Daylight Time this evening. Extreme heat warning remains in effect from noon to 8 p.m. Central Daylight Time Tuesday. What? Dangerously hot conditions with heat index values up to 115 expected. Where? Portions of northwest and west central Arkansas and east central, northeast, and southeast Oklahoma. When? From noon to 8 p.m. Central Daylight Time Tuesday. Impacts. Heat-related illnesses increase significantly during extreme heat and high humidity events. Drink plenty of fluids, stay in an air-conditioned room, stay out of the sun, and check up on relatives and neighbors. From the Norman Forecast Office, here is the forecast for Stillwater and surrounding area. Tonight, mostly clear. Lows in the upper 70s. South winds 5 to 10 miles an hour. Heat index values up to 107 early until midnight. Tuesday, mostly sunny. Hot with highs around 103. South winds 5 to 10 miles an hour. Tuesday night, partly cloudy. Lows around 80. Southeast winds 5 to 10 miles an hour. Heat index values up to 107 early until midnight. Wednesday, mostly sunny. Hot with highs around 101. South winds 5 to 10 miles an hour. Heat index values up to 107. Wednesday night, partly cloudy. Lows in the upper 70s. Southeast winds 5 to 10 miles an hour. Heat index values up to 105 early until midnight. Thursday, mostly sunny. Highs in the upper 90s. Heat index values up to 105.

Thursday night, partly cloudy. A slight chance of showers and thunderstorms after midnight. Lows in the upper 70s. Chance of rain 20%. Friday, mostly sunny. Highs in the upper 90s. Heat index values up to 105 in the afternoon. Friday night, mostly clear. Lows in the mid-70s. Heat index values up to 105 early until midnight. Saturday, sunny. Highs in the lower 90s. Saturday night, clear. Lows in the lower 70s. Sunday, sunny. Highs in the lower 90s. Sunday night, clear. Lows in the lower 70s. Monday, sunny. Highs in the lower 90s. 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It's Stillwater. It was clear. The temperature was 93 degrees, the dew point 66, and the relative humidity 40%. The wind was south at 13 miles an hour. The pressure was 29.79 inches and rising. At Ponca City, it was clear. The temperature was 92, the dew point 68, and the relative humidity 45%. The wind was southeast at 10. The pressure was 29.77 inches and steady. At Enid, it was partly cloudy. The temperature was 92, the dew point 61, and the relative humidity 35%. The wind was south at 9. The pressure was 29.74 inches and rising. At Guthrie, it was clear. The temperature was 92, the dew point 67, and the relative humidity 43%. The wind was south at 8. The pressure was 29.79 inches and rising. Observations from around the region. Skies ranged from clear to partly cloudy, and temperatures were between 86 and 94 degrees. Once again at 9 p.m., at Stillwater, it was clear. The temperature was 93. This is your weather radio station WNG654 in Stillwater, operating on a frequency of 162.50 MHz. Programming originates from the National Weather Service Forecast Office in Norman, Oklahoma. Extreme heat warning has expired. Heat advisory remains in effect from 11 a.m. to 9 p.m. Central Daylight Time Tuesday. What? Heat index values up to 108 expected. Where? Portions of central, northern, and northwest Oklahoma. When? From 11 a.m. to 9 p.m. Central Daylight Time Tuesday. Impacts. Hot temperatures and high humidity may cause heat illnesses. Drink plenty of fluids, stay in an air-conditioned room, stay out of the sun, and check up on relatives and neighbors. Extreme heat warning in effect from noon to 8 p.m. Central Daylight Time Tuesday. Extreme heat warning remains in effect until 8 p.m. Central Daylight Time this evening. What? Dangerously hot conditions with heat index values up to 110 expected for the afternoon and evening hours today and Tuesday. Where? Okfuski, Creek, Northeast Osage, Pawnee, Southeast Osage, and Western Osage counties. When? For the first extreme heat warning, until 8 p.m. Central Daylight Time this evening. For the second extreme heat warning, from noon to 8 p.m. Central Daylight Time Tuesday. Impacts. Heat-related illnesses increase significantly during extreme heat and high humidity events. Drink plenty of fluids, stay in an air-conditioned room, stay out of the sun, and check up on relatives and neighbors. Do not leave young children and pets in unattended vehicles. Car interiors will reach lethal temperatures in a matter of minutes. Extreme heat warning will expire at 8 p.m. Central Daylight Time this evening. Extreme heat warning remains in effect from noon to 8 p.m. Central Daylight Time Tuesday. What? Dangerously hot conditions with heat index values up to 115 expected. Where? Portions of northwest and west central Arkansas and east central, northeast, and southeast Oklahoma. When? From noon to 8 p.m. Central Daylight Time Tuesday. Impacts. Heat-related illnesses increase significantly during extreme heat and high humidity events. Drink plenty of fluids, stay in an air-conditioned room, stay out of the sun, and check up on relatives and neighbors. From the Norman Forecast Office, here is the forecast for Stillwater and surrounding area. Tonight, mostly clear. Lows in the upper 70s.

south winds 5 to 10 miles an hour. Heat index values up to 107 early until midnight. Tuesday, mostly sunny. Hot with highs around 103. South winds 5 to 10 miles an hour. Tuesday night, partly cloudy. Lows around 80. Southeast winds 5 to 10 miles an hour. Heat index values up to 107 early until midnight. Wednesday, mostly sunny. Hot with highs around 101. South winds 5 to 10 miles an hour. Heat index values up to 107. Wednesday night, partly cloudy. Lows in the upper 70s. Southeast winds 5 to 10 miles an hour. Heat index values up to 105 early until midnight. Thursday, mostly sunny. Highs in the upper 90s. Heat index values up to 105. Thursday night, partly cloudy. A slight chance of showers and thunderstorms after midnight. Lows in the upper 70s. Chance of rain 20%. Friday, mostly sunny. Highs in the upper 90s. Heat index values up to 105 in the afternoon. Friday night, mostly clear. Lows in the mid-70s. Heat index values up to 105 early until midnight. Saturday, sunny. Highs in the lower 90s. Saturday night, clear. Lows in the lower 70s. Sunday, sunny. Highs in the lower 90s. Sunday night, clear. Lows in the lower 70s. Monday, sunny. Highs in the lower 90s. 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At Stillwater, it was clear. The temperature was 93 degrees, the dew point 66, and the relative humidity 40%. The wind was south at 13 miles an hour. The pressure was 29.79 inches and rising. At Ponca City, it was clear. The temperature was 92, the dew point 68, and the relative humidity 45%. The wind was southeast at 10. The pressure was 29.77 inches and steady. At Enid, it was partly cloudy. The temperature was 92, the dew point 61, and the relative humidity 35%. The wind was south at 9. The pressure was 29.74 inches and rising. At Guthrie, it was clear. The temperature was 92, the dew point 67, and the relative humidity 43%. The wind was south at 8. The pressure was 29.79 inches and rising. Observations from around the region. Skies ranged from clear to partly cloudy, and temperatures were between 86 and 94 degrees. Once again at 9 p.m., at Stillwater, it was clear. The temperature was 93. Extreme heat warning has expired. Heat advisory remains in effect from 11 a.m. to 9 p.m. Central Daylight Time Tuesday. What? Heat index values up to 108 expected. Where? Portions of central, northern, and northwest Oklahoma. When? From 11 a.m. to 9 p.m. Central Daylight Time Tuesday. Impacts. Hot temperatures and high humidity may cause heat illnesses. Drink plenty of fluids, stay in an air-conditioned room, stay out of the sun, and check up on relatives and neighbors. Extreme heat warning in effect from noon to 8 p.m. Central Daylight Time Tuesday. Extreme heat warning remains in effect until 8 p.m. Central Daylight Time this evening. What? Dangerously hot conditions with heat index values up to 110 expected for the afternoon and evening hours today and Tuesday. Where? Okfuski, Creek, Northeast Osage, Pawnee, Southeast Osage, and Western Osage counties. When? For the first extreme heat warning, until 8 p.m. Central Daylight Time this evening. For the second extreme heat warning, from noon to 8 p.m. Central Daylight Time Tuesday. Impacts. Heat-related illnesses increase significantly during extreme heat and high humidity events. Drink plenty of fluids, stay in an air-conditioned room, stay out of the sun, and check up on relatives and neighbors. Do not leave young children and pets in unattended vehicles. Car interiors will reach lethal temperatures in a matter of minutes. Extreme heat warning will expire at 8 p.m. Central Daylight Time this evening. Extreme heat warning remains in effect from noon to 8 p.m.

Central Daylight Time Tuesday. What? Dangerously hot conditions with heat index values up to 115 expected. Where? Portions of northwest and west central Arkansas and east central, northeast, and southeast Oklahoma. When? From noon to 8 p.m. Central Daylight Time Tuesday. Impacts. Heat-related illnesses increase significantly during extreme heat and high humidity events. Drink plenty of fluids, stay in an air-conditioned room, stay out of the sun, and check up on relatives and neighbors. From the Norman Forecast Office, here is the forecast for Stillwater and surrounding area. Tonight, mostly clear. Lows in the upper 70s. South winds 5 to 10 miles an hour. Heat index values up to 107 early until midnight. Tuesday, mostly sunny. Hot with highs around 103. South winds 5 to 10 miles an hour. Tuesday night, partly cloudy. Lows around 80. Southeast winds 5 to 10 miles an hour. Heat index values up to 107 early until midnight. Wednesday, mostly sunny. Hot with highs around 101. South winds 5 to 10 miles an hour. Heat index values up to 107. Wednesday night, partly cloudy. Lows in the upper 70s. Southeast winds 5 to 10 miles an hour. Heat index values up to 105 early until midnight. Thursday, mostly sunny. Highs in the upper 90s. Heat index values up to 105. Thursday night, partly cloudy. A slight chance of showers and thunderstorms after midnight. Lows in the upper 70s. Chance of rain 20%. Friday, mostly sunny. Highs in the upper 90s. Heat index values up to 105 in the afternoon. Friday night, mostly clear. Lows in the mid-70s. Heat index values up to 105 early until midnight. Saturday, sunny. Highs in the lower 90s. Saturday night, clear. Lows in the lower 70s. Sunday, sunny. Highs in the lower 90s. Sunday night, clear. Lows in the lower 70s. Monday, sunny. Highs in the lower 90s. 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At Stillwater, it was clear. The temperature was 93 degrees, the dew point 66, and the relative humidity 40%. The wind was south at 13 miles an hour. The pressure was 29.79 inches and rising. At Ponca City, it was clear. The temperature was 92, the dew point 68, and the relative humidity 45%. The wind was southeast at 10. The pressure was 29.77 inches and steady. At Enid, it was partly cloudy. The temperature was 92, the dew point 61, and the relative humidity 35%. The wind was south at 9. The pressure was 29.74 inches and rising. At Guthrie, it was clear. The temperature was 92, the dew point 67, and the relative humidity 43%. The wind was south at 8. The pressure was 29.79 inches and rising. Observations from around the region. Skies ranged from clear to partly cloudy, and temperatures were between 86 and 94 degrees. Once again at 9 p.m., at Stillwater, it was clear. The temperature was 93. Extreme heat warning has expired. Heat advisory remains in effect from 11 a.m. to 9 p.m. Central Daylight Time Tuesday. What? Heat index values up to 108 expected. Where? Portions of central, northern, and northwest Oklahoma. When? From 11 a.m. to 9 p.m. Central Daylight Time Tuesday. Impacts. Hot temperatures and high humidity may cause heat illnesses. Drink plenty of fluids, stay in an air-conditioned room, stay out of the sun, and check up on relatives and neighbors. Extreme heat warning in effect from noon to 8 p.m. Central Daylight Time Tuesday. Extreme heat warning remains in effect until 8 p.m. Central Daylight Time this evening. What? Dangerously hot conditions with heat index values up to 110 expected for the afternoon and evening hours today and Tuesday. Where? Okfuskee Creek, Northeast Osage, Pawnee, Southeast Osage.

Osage and western Osage counties. When, for the first extreme heat warning, until 8 p.m. Central Daylight Time this evening. For the second extreme heat warning, from noon to 8 p.m. Central Daylight Time Tuesday. Impacts, heat-related illnesses increase significantly during extreme heat and high humidity events. Drink plenty of fluids, stay in an air-conditioned room, stay out of the sun, and check up on relatives and neighbors. Do not leave young children and pets in unattended vehicles. Car interiors will reach lethal temperatures in a matter of minutes. Extreme heat warning will expire at 8 p.m. Central Daylight Time this evening. Extreme heat warning remains in effect from noon to 8 p.m. Central Daylight Time Tuesday. What? Dangerously hot conditions with heat index values up to 115 expected. Where? Portions of northwest and west central Arkansas and east central, northeast, and southeast Oklahoma. When? From noon to 8 p.m. Central Daylight Time Tuesday. Impacts, heat-related illnesses increase significantly during extreme heat and high humidity events. Drink plenty of fluids, stay in an air-conditioned room, stay out of the sun, and check up on relatives and neighbors. From the Norman Forecast Office, here is the forecast for Stillwater and surrounding area. Tonight, mostly clear. Lows in the upper 70s. South winds 5 to 10 miles an hour. Heat index values up to 107 early until midnight. Tuesday, mostly sunny. Hot with highs around 103. South winds 5 to 10 miles an hour. Tuesday night, partly cloudy. Lows around 80. Southeast winds 5 to 10 miles an hour. Heat index values up to 107 early until midnight. Wednesday, mostly sunny. Hot with highs around 101. South winds 5 to 10 miles an hour. Heat index values up to 107. Wednesday night, partly cloudy. Lows in the upper 70s. Southeast winds 5 to 10 miles an hour. Heat index values up to 105 early until midnight. Thursday, mostly sunny. Highs in the upper 90s. Heat index values up to 105. Thursday night, partly cloudy. A slight chance of showers and thunderstorms after midnight. Lows in the upper 70s. Chance of rain 20%. Friday, mostly sunny. Highs in the upper 90s. Heat index values up to 105 in the afternoon. Friday night, mostly clear. Lows in the mid-70s. Heat index values up to 105 early until midnight. Saturday, sunny. Highs in the lower 90s. Saturday night, clear. Lows in the lower 70s. Sunday, sunny. Highs in the lower 90s. Sunday night, clear. Lows in the lower 70s. Monday, sunny. Highs in the lower 90s. 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It's Stillwater, it was clear. The temperature was 93 degrees, the dew point 66, and the relative humidity 40%. The wind was south at 13 miles an hour. The pressure was 29.79 inches and rising. At Ponca City, it was clear. The temperature was 92, the dew point 68, and the relative humidity 45%. The wind was southeast at 10. The pressure was 29.77 inches and steady. At Enid, it was partly cloudy. The temperature was 92, the dew point 61, and the relative humidity 35%. The wind was south at 9. The pressure was 29.74 inches and rising. At Guthrie, it was clear. The temperature was 92, the dew point 67, and the relative humidity 43%. The wind was south at 8. The pressure was 29.79 inches and rising. Observations from around the region. Skies ranged from clear to partly cloudy, and temperatures were between 86 and 94 degrees. Once again at 9 p.m., at Stillwater, it was clear.

The temperature was 93. Extreme heat warning has expired. Heat advisory remains in effect from 11 a.m. to 9 p.m. Central Daylight Time Tuesday. What? Heat index values up to 108 expected. Where? Portions of central, northern, and northwest Oklahoma. When? From 11 a.m. to 9 p.m. Central Daylight Time Tuesday. Impacts. Hot temperatures and high humidity may cause heat illnesses. Drink plenty of fluids, stay in an air-conditioned room, stay out of the sun, and check up on relatives and neighbors. Extreme heat warning in effect from noon to 8 p.m. Central Daylight Time Tuesday. Extreme heat warning remains in effect until 8 p.m. Central Daylight Time this evening. What? Dangerously hot conditions with heat index values up to 110 expected for the afternoon and evening hours today and Tuesday. Where? Okfuskee, Creek, Northeast Osage, Pawnee, Southeast Osage, and Western Osage counties. When? For the first extreme heat warning, until 8 p.m. Central Daylight Time this evening. For the second extreme heat warning, from noon to 8 p.m. Central Daylight Time Tuesday. Impacts. Heat-related illnesses increase significantly during extreme heat and high humidity events. Drink plenty of fluids, stay in an air-conditioned room, stay out of the sun, and check up on relatives and neighbors. Do not leave young children and pets in unattended vehicles. Car interiors will reach lethal temperatures in a matter of minutes. Extreme heat warning will expire at 8 p.m. Central Daylight Time this evening. Extreme heat warning remains in effect from noon to 8 p.m. Central Daylight Time Tuesday. What? Dangerously hot conditions with heat index values up to 115 expected. Where? Portions of northwest and west central Arkansas and east central, northeast, and southeast Oklahoma. When? From noon to 8 p.m. Central Daylight Time Tuesday. Impacts. Heat-related illnesses increase significantly during extreme heat and high humidity events. Drink plenty of fluids, stay in an air-conditioned room, stay out of the sun, and check up on relatives and neighbors. From the Norman Forecast Office, here is the forecast for Stillwater and surrounding area. Tonight, mostly clear. Lows in the upper 70s. South winds 5 to 10 miles an hour. Heat index values up to 107 early until midnight. Tuesday, mostly sunny. Hot with highs around 103. South winds 5 to 10 miles an hour. Tuesday night, partly cloudy. Lows around 80. Southeast winds 5 to 10 miles an hour. Heat index values up to 107 early until midnight. Wednesday, mostly sunny. Hot with highs around 101. South winds 5 to 10 miles an hour. Heat index values up to 107. Wednesday night, partly cloudy. Lows in the upper 70s. Southeast winds 5 to 10 miles an hour. Heat index values up to 105 early until midnight. Thursday, mostly sunny. Highs in the upper 90s. Heat index values up to 105. Thursday night, partly cloudy. A slight chance of showers and thunderstorms after midnight. Lows in the upper 70s. Chance of rain 20%. Friday, mostly sunny. Highs in the upper 90s. Heat index values up to 105 in the afternoon. Friday night, mostly clear. Lows in the mid 70s. Heat index values up to 105 early until midnight. Saturday, sunny. Highs in the lower 90s. Saturday night, clear. Lows in the lower 70s. Sunday, sunny. Highs in the lower 90s. Sunday night, clear. Lows in the lower 70s. Monday, sunny. Highs in the lower 90s. 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At Stillwater, it was clear. The temperature was 89 degrees, the dew point 67, and the relative humidity 47%. The wind was south at 10 miles an hour. The pressure was 29.80 inches and rising. At Enid, it was clear. The temperature was 90. The wind was south at 10. At Guthrie, it was clear. The temperature was 89. The wind was south at 10. Observation.

stations from around the region. It was clear, with a temperature of 86 at Oklahoma City, 92 at Dallas-Fort Worth, and 92 at Tulsa. It was partly cloudy, with a temperature of 89 at Wichita, and 83 at Springfield. Once again at 10 p.m., at Stillwater, it was clear. The temperature was 89. Extreme heat warning has expired. Heat advisory remains in effect from 11 a.m. to 9 p.m. Central Daylight Time Tuesday. What? Heat index values up to 108 expected. Where? Portions of central, northern, and northwest Oklahoma. When? From 11 a.m. to 9 p.m. Central Daylight Time Tuesday. Impacts. Hot temperatures and high humidity may cause heat illnesses. Drink plenty of fluids, stay in an air-conditioned room, stay out of the sun, and check up on relatives and neighbors. Extreme heat warning in effect from noon to 8 p.m. Central Daylight Time Tuesday. Extreme heat warning remains in effect until 8 p.m. Central Daylight Time this evening. What? Dangerously hot conditions with heat index values up to 110 expected for the afternoon and evening hours today and Tuesday. Where? Okfuskee Creek, Northeast Osage, Pawnee, Southeast Osage, and Western Osage counties. When? For the first extreme heat warning, until 8 p.m. Central Daylight Time this evening. For the second extreme heat warning, from noon to 8 p.m. Central Daylight Time Tuesday. Impacts. Heat-related illnesses increase significantly during extreme heat and high humidity events. Drink plenty of fluids, stay in an air-conditioned room, stay out of the sun, and check up on relatives and neighbors. Do not leave young children and pets in unattended vehicles. Car interiors will reach lethal temperatures in a matter of minutes. Extreme heat warning will expire at 8 p.m. Central Daylight Time this evening. Extreme heat warning remains in effect from noon to 8 p.m. Central Daylight Time Tuesday. What? Dangerously hot conditions with heat index values up to 115 expected. Where? Portions of northwest and west central Arkansas and east central, northeast, and southeast Oklahoma. When? From noon to 8 p.m. Central Daylight Time Tuesday. Impacts. Heat-related illnesses increase significantly during extreme heat and high humidity events. Drink plenty of fluids, stay in an air-conditioned room, stay out of the sun, and check up on relatives and neighbors. From the Norman Forecast Office, here is the forecast for Stillwater and surrounding area. Tonight, mostly clear. Lows in the upper 70s. South winds 5 to 10 miles an hour. Heat index values up to 107 early until midnight. Tuesday, mostly sunny. Hot with highs around 103. South winds 5 to 10 miles an hour. Tuesday night, partly cloudy. Lows around 80. Southeast winds 5 to 10 miles an hour. Heat index values up to 107 early until midnight. Wednesday, mostly sunny. Hot with highs around 101. South winds 5 to 10 miles an hour. Heat index values up to 107. Wednesday night, partly cloudy. Lows in the upper 70s. Southeast winds 5 to 10 miles an hour. Heat index values up to 105 early until midnight. Thursday, mostly sunny. Highs in the upper 90s. Heat index values up to 105. Thursday night, partly cloudy. A slight chance of showers and thunderstorms after midnight. Lows in the upper 70s. Chance of rain 20%. Friday, mostly sunny. Highs in the upper 90s. Heat index values up to 105 in the afternoon. Friday night, mostly clear. Lows in the mid-70s. Heat index values up to 105 early until midnight. Saturday, sunny. Highs in the lower 90s. Saturday night, clear. Lows in the lower 70s. Sunday, sunny. Highs in the lower 90s. Sunday night, clear. Lows in the lower 70s. Monday, sunny. Highs in the lower 90s. 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At Stillwater, it was clear. The temperature was 89 degrees, the dew point 67, and the relative humidity 47%. The wind was

off at 10 miles an hour. The pressure was 29.80 inches and rising. At Enid, it was clear. The temperature was 90. The wind was south at 10. At Guthrie, it was clear. The temperature was 89. The wind was south at 10. Observations from around the region. It was clear, with a temperature of 86 at Oklahoma City, 92 at Dallas-Fort Worth, and 92 at Tulsa. It was partly cloudy, with a temperature of 89 at Wichita, and 83 at Springfield. Once again at 10 p.m., at Stillwater, it was clear. The temperature was 89. 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At Stillwater, it was clear. The temperature was 89 degrees, the dew point 67, and the relative humidity 47%. The wind was south at 10 miles an hour. The pressure was 29.80 inches and rising. At Ponca City, it was clear. The temperature was 91, the dew point 67, and the relative humidity 44%. The wind was southeast at 10. The pressure was 29.79 inches and rising. At Enid, it was clear. The temperature was 90, the dew point 62, and the relative humidity 38%. The wind was south at 10. The pressure was 29.76 inches and rising. At Guthrie, it was clear. The temperature was 89, the dew point 67, and the relative humidity 47%. The wind was south at 10. The pressure was 29.80 inches and rising. Observations from around the region. Skies ranged from clear to partly cloudy. It was 89 at Wichita, 87 at Woodward, and 86 at Oklahoma City. Dallas-Fort Worth reported 92, Tulsa reported 92, and Springfield reported 83. Once again at 10 p.m., at Stillwater, it was clear. The temperature was 89. Extreme heat warning has expired. Heat advisory remains in effect from 11 a.m. to 9 p.m. Central Daylight Time Tuesday. What? Heat index values up to 108 expected. Where? Portions of central, northern, and northwest Oklahoma. When? From 11 a.m. to 9 p.m. Central Daylight Time Tuesday. Impacts. Hot temperatures and high humidity may cause heat illnesses. Drink plenty of fluids. Stay in an air-conditioned room. Stay out of the sun, and check up on relatives and neighbors. 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Extreme heat warning in effect from noon to 8 p.m. Central Daylight Time Tuesday. Extreme heat warning remains in effect until 8 p.m. Central Daylight Time this evening. What? Dangerously hot conditions with heat index values up to 110 expected for the afternoon and evening hours today and Tuesday. Where? Creek, Northeast Osage, Pawnee, Southeast Osage, and Western Osage counties. When? For the first extreme heat warning, until 8 p.m. Central Daylight Time this evening. For the second extreme heat warning, from noon to 8 p.m. Central Daylight Time Tuesday. Impacts. Heat-related illnesses increase significantly during extreme heat and high humidity events. Drink plenty of fluids, stay in an air-conditioned room, stay out of the sun, and check up on relatives and neighbors. Do not leave young children and pets in unattended vehicles. Car interiors will reach lethal temperatures in a matter of minutes. Extreme heat warning will expire at 8 p.m. Central Daylight Time this evening. Extreme heat warning remains in effect from noon to 8 p.m. Central Daylight Time Tuesday. What? Dangerously hot conditions with heat index values up to 115 expected. Where? Portions of northwest and west central Arkansas and east central, northeast, and southeast Oklahoma. When? From noon to 8 p.m. Central Daylight Time Tuesday. Impacts. Heat-related illnesses increase significantly during extreme heat and high humidity events. Drink plenty of fluids, stay in an air-conditioned room, stay out of the sun, and check up on relatives and neighbors. From the Norman Forecast Office, here is the forecast for Stillwater and surrounding area. Tonight, mostly clear.
Lows in the upper 70s. South winds 5 to 10 miles an hour. Heat index values up to 107 early until midnight. Tuesday, mostly sunny. Hot with highs around 103. South winds 5 to 10 miles an hour. Tuesday night, partly cloudy. Lows around 80. Southeast winds 5 to 10 miles an hour. Heat index values up to 107 early until midnight. Wednesday, mostly sunny. Hot with highs around 101. South winds 5 to 10 miles an hour. Heat index values up to 107. Wednesday night, partly cloudy. Lows in the upper 70s. Southeast winds 5 to 10 miles an hour. Heat index values up to 105 early until midnight. Thursday, mostly sunny. Highs in the upper 90s. Heat index values up to 105. Thursday night, partly cloudy. A slight chance of showers and thunderstorms after midnight. Lows in the upper 70s. Chance of rain 20%. Friday, mostly sunny. Highs in the upper 90s. Heat index values up to 105 in the afternoon. Friday night, mostly clear. Lows in the mid-70s. Heat index values up to 105 early until midnight. Saturday, sunny. Highs in the lower 90s. Saturday night, clear. Lows in the lower 70s. Sunday, sunny. Highs in the lower 90s. Sunday night, clear. Lows in the lower 70s. Monday, sunny. Highs in the lower 90s. 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At Stillwater, it was clear. The temperature was 89 degrees, the dew point 67, and the relative humidity 47%. The wind was south at 10 miles an hour. The pressure was 29.80 inches and rising. At Ponca City, it was clear. The temperature was 91, the dew point 67, and the relative humidity 44%. The wind was southeast at 10. The pressure was 29.79 inches and rising. At Enid, it was clear. The temperature was 90, the dew point 62, and the relative humidity 38%. The wind was south at 10. The pressure was 29.76 inches and rising. At Guthrie, it was clear. The temperature was 89, the dew point 67, and the relative humidity 47%. The wind was south at 10. The pressure was 29.80 inches and rising. Observations from around the region. Skies ranged from clear to partly cloudy. It was 89 at Wichita, 87 at Woodward, and 86 at Oklahoma City. Dallas-Fort Worth reported 92, Tulsa reported 92, and Springfield reported 83. Once again at 10 p.m., at Stillwater, it was clear. The temperature was 89. Extreme heat warning has expired. Heat advisory remains in effect from 11 a.m. to 9 p.m. Central Daylight Time Tuesday. What? Heat index values up to 108 expected. Where? Portions of central, northern, and northwest Oklahoma. When? From 11 a.m. to 9 p.m. Central Daylight Time Tuesday. Impacts. Hot temperatures and high humidity may cause heat illnesses. Drink plenty of fluids, stay in an air-conditioned room, stay out of the sun, and check up on relatives and neighbors. Extreme heat warning in effect from noon to 8 p.m. Central Daylight Time Tuesday. Extreme heat warning remains in effect until 8 p.m. Central Daylight Time this evening. What? Dangerously hot conditions with heat index values up to 110 expected for the afternoon and evening hours today and Tuesday. Where? Okfuskee, Creek, Northeast Osage, Pawnee, Southeast Osage, and Western Osage counties. When? For the first extreme heat warning, until 8 p.m. Central Daylight Time this evening. For the second extreme heat warning, from noon to 8 p.m. Central Daylight Time Tuesday. Impacts. Heat-related illnesses increase significantly during extreme heat and high humidity events. Drink plenty of fluids, stay in an air-conditioned room, stay out of the sun, and check up on relatives and neighbors. Do not leave young children and pets in unattended vehicles.
Car interiors will reach lethal temperatures in a matter

matter of minutes. Extreme heat warning will expire at 8 p.m. Central Daylight Time this evening. Extreme heat warning remains in effect from noon to 8 p.m. Central Daylight Time Tuesday. What? Dangerously hot conditions with heat index values up to 115 expected. Where? Portions of northwest and west central Arkansas and east central, northeast, and southeast Oklahoma. When? From noon to 8 p.m. Central Daylight Time Tuesday. Impacts. Heat-related illnesses increase significantly during extreme heat and high humidity events. Drink plenty of fluids, stay in an air-conditioned room, stay out of the sun, and check up on relatives and neighbors. From the Norman Forecast Office, here is the forecast for Stillwater and surrounding area. Tonight, mostly clear. Lows in the upper 70s. South winds 5 to 10 miles an hour. Heat index values up to 107 early until midnight. Tuesday, mostly sunny. Hot with highs around 103. South winds 5 to 10 miles an hour. Tuesday night, partly cloudy. Lows around 80. Southeast winds 5 to 10 miles an hour. Heat index values up to 107 early until midnight. Wednesday, mostly sunny. Hot with highs around 101. South winds 5 to 10 miles an hour. Heat index values up to 107. Wednesday night, partly cloudy. Lows in the upper 70s. Southeast winds 5 to 10 miles an hour. Heat index values up to 105 early until midnight. Thursday, mostly sunny. Highs in the upper 90s. Heat index values up to 105. Thursday night, partly cloudy. A slight chance of showers and thunderstorms after midnight. Lows in the upper 70s. Chance of rain 20%. Friday, mostly sunny. Highs in the upper 90s. Heat index values up to 105 in the afternoon. Friday night, mostly clear. Lows in the mid-70s. Heat index values up to 105 early until midnight. Saturday, sunny. Highs in the lower 90s. Saturday night, clear. Lows in the lower 70s. Sunday, sunny. Highs in the lower 90s. Sunday night, clear. Lows in the lower 70s. Monday, sunny. Highs in the lower 90s. 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At Stillwater, it was clear. The temperature was 89 degrees, the dew point 67, and the relative humidity 47%. The wind was south at 10 miles an hour. The pressure was 29.80 inches and rising. At Ponca City, it was clear. The temperature was 91, the dew point 67, and the relative humidity 44%. The wind was southeast at 10. The pressure was 29.79 inches and rising. At Enid, it was clear. The temperature was 90, the dew point 62, and the relative humidity 38%. The wind was south at 10. The pressure was 29.76 inches and rising. At Guthrie, it was clear. The temperature was 89, the dew point 67, and the relative humidity 47%. The wind was south at 10. The pressure was 29.80 inches and rising. Observations from around the region. Skies ranged from clear to partly cloudy. It was 89 at Wichita, 87 at Woodward, and 86 at Oklahoma City. Dallas-Fort Worth reported 92, Tulsa reported 92, and Springfield reported 83. Once again at 10 p.m., at Stillwater, it was clear. The temperature was 89. Extreme heat warning has expired. Heat advisory remains in effect from 11 a.m. to 9 p.m. Central Daylight Time Tuesday. What? Heat index values up to 108 expected. Where? Portions of central, northern, and northwest Oklahoma. When? From 11 a.m. to 9 p.m. Central Daylight Time Tuesday. Impacts. Hot temperatures and high humidity may cause heat illnesses. Drink plenty of fluids, stay in an air-conditioned room, stay out of the sun, and check up on relatives and neighbors. Extreme heat warning in effect from noon to 8 p.m. Central Daylight Time Tuesday.

extreme heat warning remains in effect until 8 p.m. Central Daylight Time this evening. What? Dangerously hot conditions with heat index values up to 110 expected for the afternoon and evening hours today and Tuesday. Where? Okrusky Creek, Northeast Osage, Pawnee, Southeast Osage, and Western Osage counties. When? For the first extreme heat warning, until 8 p.m. Central Daylight Time this evening. For the second extreme heat warning, from noon to 8 p.m. Central Daylight Time Tuesday. Impacts. Heat-related illnesses increase significantly during extreme heat and high humidity events. Drink plenty of fluids, stay in an air-conditioned room, stay out of the sun, and check up on relatives and neighbors. Do not leave young children and pets in unattended vehicles. Car interiors will reach lethal temperatures in a matter of minutes. Extreme heat warning will expire at 8 p.m. Central Daylight Time this evening. Extreme heat warning remains in effect from noon to 8 p.m. Central Daylight Time Tuesday. What? Dangerously hot conditions with heat index values up to 115 expected. Where? Portions of northwest and west central Arkansas and east central, northeast, and southeast Oklahoma. When? From noon to 8 p.m. Central Daylight Time Tuesday. Impacts. Heat-related illnesses increase significantly during extreme heat and high humidity events. Drink plenty of fluids, stay in an air-conditioned room, stay out of the sun, and check up on relatives and neighbors. From the Norman Forecast Office, here is the forecast for Stillwater and surrounding area. Tonight, mostly clear. Lows in the upper 70s. South winds 5 to 10 miles an hour. Heat index values up to 107 early until midnight. Tuesday, mostly sunny. Hot with highs around 103. South winds 5 to 10 miles an hour. Tuesday night, partly cloudy. Lows around 80. Southeast winds 5 to 10 miles an hour. Heat index values up to 107 early until midnight. Wednesday, mostly sunny. Hot with highs around 101. South winds 5 to 10 miles an hour. Heat index values up to 107. Wednesday night, partly cloudy. Lows in the upper 70s. Southeast winds 5 to 10 miles an hour. Heat index values up to 105 early until midnight. Thursday, mostly sunny. Highs in the upper 90s. Heat index values up to 105. Thursday night, partly cloudy. A slight chance of showers and thunderstorms after midnight. Lows in the upper 70s. Chance of rain 20%. Friday, mostly sunny. Highs in the upper 90s. Heat index values up to 105 in the afternoon. Friday night, mostly clear. Lows in the mid 70s. Heat index values up to 105 early until midnight. Saturday, sunny. Highs in the lower 90s. Saturday night, clear. Lows in the lower 70s. Sunday, sunny. Highs in the lower 90s. Sunday night, clear. Lows in the lower 70s. Monday, sunny. Highs in the lower 90s. 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At Stillwater, it was clear. The temperature was 89 degrees, the dew point 67, and the relative humidity 47%. The wind was south at 10 miles an hour. The pressure was 29.80 inches and rising. At Ponca City, it was clear. The temperature was 91, the dew point 67, and the relative humidity 44%. The wind was southeast at 10. The pressure was 29.79 inches and rising. At Enid, it was clear. The temperature was 90, the dew point 62, and the relative humidity 38%. The wind was south at 10. The pressure was 29.76 inches and rising. At Guthrie, it was clear. The temperature was 89, the dew point 67, and the relative humidity 47%. The wind was south at 10.

The pressure was 29.80 inches and rising. Observations from around the region. Skies ranged from clear to partly cloudy. It was 89 at Wichita, 87 at Woodward, and 86 at Oklahoma City. Dallas-Fort Worth reported 92, Tulsa reported 92, and Springfield reported 83. Once again at 10 p.m., it's still water, it was clear. The temperature was 89. Extreme heat warning has expired. Heat advisory remains in effect from 11 a.m. to 9 p.m. Central Daylight Time Tuesday. What? Heat index values up to 108 expected. Where? Portions of central, northern, and northwest Oklahoma. When? From 11 a.m. to 9 p.m. Central Daylight Time Tuesday. Impacts. Hot temperatures and high humidity may cause heat illnesses. Drink plenty of fluids. Stay in an air-conditioned room. Stay out of impacts. Hot temperatures and high humidity may cause heat illnesses. Drink plenty of fluids. Stay in an air-conditioned room. Stay out of the sun and check up on relatives and neighbors. Extreme heat warning in effect from noon to 8 p.m. Central Daylight Time Tuesday. Extreme heat warning remains in effect until 8 p.m. Central Daylight Time this evening. What? Dangerously hot conditions with heat index values up to 110 expected for the afternoon and evening hours today and Tuesday. Where? Okfuskee, Creek, Northeast Osage, Pawnee, Southeast Osage, and Western Osage counties. When? For the first extreme heat warning, until 8 p.m. Central Daylight Time this evening. For the second extreme heat warning, from noon to 8 p.m. Central Daylight Time Tuesday. Impacts. Heat-related illnesses increase significantly during extreme heat and high humidity events. Drink plenty of fluids, stay in an air-conditioned room, stay out of the sun, and check up on relatives and neighbors. Do not leave young children and pets in unattended vehicles. Car interiors will reach lethal temperatures in a matter of minutes. Extreme heat warning will expire at 8 p.m. Central Daylight Time this evening. Extreme heat warning remains in effect from noon to 8 p.m. Central Daylight Time Tuesday. What? Dangerously hot conditions with heat index values up to 115 expected. Where? Portions of northwest and west central Arkansas and east central, northeast, and southeast Oklahoma. When? From noon to 8 p.m. Central Daylight Time Tuesday. Impacts. Heat-related illnesses increase significantly during extreme heat and high humidity events. Drink plenty of fluids, stay in an air-conditioned room, stay out of the sun, and check up on relatives and neighbors. From the Norman Forecast Office, here is the forecast for Stillwater and surrounding area. Tonight, mostly clear. Lows in the upper 70s. South winds 5 to 10 miles an hour. Heat index values up to 107 early until midnight. Tuesday, mostly sunny. Hot with highs around 103. South winds 5 to 10 miles an hour. Tuesday night, partly cloudy. Lows around 80. Southeast winds 5 to 10 miles an hour. Heat index values up to 107 early until midnight. Wednesday, mostly sunny. Hot with highs around 101. South winds 5 to 10 miles an hour. Heat index values up to 107. Wednesday night, partly cloudy. Lows in the upper 70s. Southeast winds 5 to 10 miles an hour. Heat index values up to 105 early until midnight. Thursday, mostly sunny. Highs in the upper 90s. Heat index values up to 105. Thursday night, partly cloudy. A slight chance of showers and thunderstorms after midnight. Lows in the upper 70s. Chance of rain 20%. Friday, mostly sunny. Highs in the upper 90s. Heat index values up to 105 in the afternoon. Friday night, mostly clear. Lows in the mid 70s. Heat index values up to 105 early until midnight. Saturday, sunny. Highs in the lower 90s. Saturday night, clear. Lows in the lower 70s. Sunday, sunny. Highs in the lower 90s. Sunday night, clear. Lows in the lower 70s. Monday, sunny. Highs in the lower 90s.

The temperature was 89, the dew point 67, and the relative humidity 47%. The wind was south at 10. The pressure was 29.80 inches and rising. Observations from around the region. Skies ranged from clear to partly cloudy. It was 89 at Wichita, 87 at Woodward, and 86 at Oklahoma City. Dallas-Fort Worth reported 92, Tulsa reported 92, and Springfield reported 83. Once again at 10 p.m., it's still water, it was clear. The temperature was 89. Extreme heat warning has expired. Heat advisory remains in effect from 11 a.m. to 9 p.m. Central Daylight Time Tuesday. What? Heat index values up to 108 expected. Where? Portions of central, northern, and northwest Oklahoma. When? From 11 a.m. to 9 p.m. Central Daylight Time Tuesday. Impacts. Hot temperatures and high humidity may cause heat illnesses. Drink plenty of fluids, stay in an air-conditioned room, stay out of the sun, and check up on relatives and neighbors. Extreme heat warning in effect from noon to 8 p.m. Central Daylight Time Tuesday. Extreme heat warning remains in effect until 8 p.m. Central Daylight Time this evening. What? Dangerously hot conditions with heat index values up to 110 expected for the afternoon and evening hours today and Tuesday. Where? Okfuskey, Creek, Northeast Osage, Pawnee, Southeast Osage, and Western Osage counties. When? For the first extreme heat warning, until 8 p.m. Central Daylight Time this evening. For the second extreme heat warning, from noon to 8 p.m. Central Daylight Time Tuesday. Impacts. Heat-related illnesses increase significantly during extreme heat and high humidity events. Drink plenty of fluids, stay in an air-conditioned room, stay out of the sun, and check up on relatives and neighbors. Do not leave young children and pets in unattended vehicles. Car interiors will reach lethal temperatures in a matter of minutes. Extreme heat warning will expire at 8 p.m. Central Daylight Time this evening. Extreme heat warning remains in effect from noon to 8 p.m. Central Daylight Time Tuesday. What? Dangerously hot conditions with heat index values up to 115 expected. Where? Portions of northwest and west central Arkansas and east central, northeast, and southeast Oklahoma. When? From noon to 8 p.m. Central Daylight Time Tuesday. Impacts. Heat-related illnesses increase significantly during extreme heat and high humidity events. Drink plenty of fluids, stay in an air-conditioned room, stay out of the sun, and check up on relatives and neighbors. From the Norman Forecast Office, here is the forecast for Stillwater and surrounding area. Tonight, mostly clear. Lows in the upper 70s. South winds 5 to 10 miles an hour. Heat index values up to 107 early until midnight. Tuesday, mostly sunny. Hot with highs around 103. South winds 5 to 10 miles an hour. Tuesday night, partly cloudy. Lows around 80. Southeast winds 5 to 10 miles an hour. Heat index values up to 107 early until midnight. Wednesday, mostly sunny. Hot with highs around 101. South winds 5 to 10 miles an hour. Heat index values up to 107. Wednesday night, partly cloudy. Lows in the upper 70s. Southeast winds 5 to 10 miles an hour. Heat index values up to 105 early until midnight. Thursday, mostly sunny. Highs in the upper 90s. Heat index values up to 105. Thursday night, partly cloudy. A slight chance of showers and thunderstorms after midnight. Lows in the upper 70s. Chance of rain 20%. Friday, mostly sunny. Highs in the upper 90s. Heat index values up to 105 in the afternoon. Friday night, mostly clear. Lows in the mid-70s. Heat index values up to 105 early until midnight. Saturday, sunny. Highs in the lower 90s. Saturday night, clear. Lows in the lower 70s. Sunday, sunny. Highs in the lower 90s. Sunday night, clear. Lows in the lower 70s. Monday, sunny. Highs in the lower 90s. You're listening.

driving to Stillwater Weather Radio, and here are 10 p.m. weather observations. At Stillwater, it was clear. The temperature was 89 degrees, the dew point 67, and the relative humidity 47%. The wind was south at 10 miles an hour. The pressure was 29.80 inches and rising. At Ponca City, it was clear. The temperature was 91, the dew point 67, and the relative humidity 44%. The wind was southeast at 10. The pressure was 29.79 inches and rising. At Enid, it was clear. The temperature was 90, the dew point 62, and the relative humidity 38%. The wind was south at 10. The pressure was 29.76 inches and rising. At Guthrie, it was clear. The temperature was 89, the dew point 67, and the relative humidity 47%. The wind was south at 10. The pressure was 29.80 inches and rising. Observations from around the region. Skies ranged from clear to partly cloudy. It was 89 at Wichita, 87 at Woodward, and 86 at Oklahoma City. Dallas-Fort Worth reported 92, Tulsa reported 92, and Springfield reported 83. Once again at 10 p.m., at Stillwater, it was clear. The temperature was 89. 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Programming originates from the National Weather Service Forecast Office in Norman, Oklahoma. Extreme heat warning has expired. Heat advisory remains in effect from 11 a.m. to 9 p.m. Central Daylight Time Tuesday. What? Heat index values up to 108 expected. Where? Portions of central, northern, and northwest Oklahoma. When? From 11 a.m. to 9 p.m. Central Daylight Time Tuesday. Impacts. Hot temperatures and high humidity may cause heat illnesses. Drink plenty of fluids, stay in an air-conditioned room, stay out of the sun, and check up on relatives and neighbors. Extreme heat warning in effect from noon to 8 p.m. Central Daylight Time Tuesday. Extreme heat warning remains in effect until 8 p.m. Central Daylight Time this evening. What? Dangerously hot conditions with heat index values up to 110 expected for the afternoon and evening hours today and Tuesday. Where? Okfuski, Creek, Northeast Osage, Pawnee, Southeast Osage, and Western Osage counties. When? For the first extreme heat warning, until 8 p.m. Central Daylight Time this evening. For the second extreme heat warning, from noon to 8 p.m. Central Daylight Time Tuesday. Impacts. Heat-related illnesses increase significantly during extreme heat and high humidity events. Drink plenty of fluids, stay in an air-conditioned room, stay out of the sun, and check up on relatives and neighbors. Do not leave young children and pets in unattended vehicles. Car interiors will reach lethal temperatures in a matter of minutes. Extreme heat warning will expire at 8 p.m. Central Daylight Time this evening. Extreme heat warning remains in effect from noon to 8 p.m. Central Daylight Time Tuesday. What? Dangerously hot conditions with heat index values up to 115 expected. Where? Portions of northwest and west central Arkansas and east central, northeast, and southeast Oklahoma. When? From noon to 8 p.m. Central Daylight Time Tuesday. Impacts. Heat-related illnesses increase significantly during extreme heat and high humidity events. Drink plenty of fluids, stay in an air-conditioned room, stay out of the sun, and check up on relatives and neighbors. From the Norman Forecast Office, here is the forecast for Stillwater and surrounding area. Tonight, mostly clear. Lows in the upper 70s. South winds 5 to 10 miles an hour. Heat index values up to 107 early until midnight. Tuesday, mostly sunny. Hot with highs around 103. South winds 5 to 10 miles an hour. Tuesday night, partly cloudy. Lows around 80. Southeast winds 5 to 10 miles an hour. Heat index values up to 107 early until midnight. Wednesday, mostly sunny. Hot with highs around 101. South winds 5 to 10 miles an hour. Heat index values up to 107. Wednesday night, partly cloudy.

Lows in the upper 70s. Southeast winds 5 to 10 miles an hour. Heat index values up to 105 early until midnight. Thursday, mostly sunny. Highs in the upper 90s. Heat index values up to 105. Thursday night, partly cloudy. A slight chance of showers and thunderstorms after midnight. Lows in the upper 70s. Chance of rain 20%. Friday, mostly sunny. Highs in the upper 90s. Heat index values up to 105 in the afternoon. Friday night, mostly clear. Lows in the mid-70s. Heat index values up to 105 early until midnight. Saturday, sunny. Highs in the lower 90s. Saturday night, clear. Lows in the lower 70s. Sunday, sunny. Highs in the lower 90s. Sunday night, clear. Lows in the lower 70s. Monday, sunny. Highs in the lower 90s. 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At Stillwater, it was clear. The temperature was 89 degrees, the dew point 67, and the relative humidity 47%. The wind was south at 10 miles an hour. The pressure was 29.80 inches and rising. At Ponca City, it was clear. The temperature was 91, the dew point 67, and the relative humidity 44%. The wind was southeast at 10. The pressure was 29.79 inches and rising. At Enid, it was clear. The temperature was 90, the dew point 62, and the relative humidity 38%. The wind was south at 10. The pressure was 29.76 inches and rising. At Guthrie, it was clear. The temperature was 89, the dew point 67, and the relative humidity 47%. The wind was south at 10. The pressure was 29.80 inches and rising. Observations from around the region. Skies ranged from clear to partly cloudy. It was 89 at Wichita, 87 at Woodward, and 86 at Oklahoma City. Dallas-Fort Worth reported 92, Tulsa reported 92, and Springfield reported 83. Once again at 10 p.m., at Stillwater, it was clear. The temperature was 89. Extreme heat warning has expired. Heat advisory remains in effect from 11 a.m. to 9 p.m. Central Daylight Time Tuesday. What? Heat index values up to 108 expected. Where? Portions of central, northern, and northwest Oklahoma. When? From 11 a.m. to 9 p.m. Central Daylight Time Tuesday. Impacts. Hot temperatures and high humidity may cause heat illnesses. Drink plenty of fluids, stay in an air-conditioned room, stay out of the sun, and check up on relatives and neighbors. Extreme heat warning in effect from noon to 8 p.m. Central Daylight Time Tuesday. Extreme heat warning remains in effect until 8 p.m. Central Daylight Time this evening. What? Dangerously hot conditions with heat index values up to 110 expected for the afternoon and evening hours today and Tuesday. Where? Okfuskee, Creek, Northeast Osage, Pawnee, Southeast Osage, and Western Osage counties. When? For the first extreme heat warning, until 8 p.m. Central Daylight Time this evening. For the second extreme heat warning, from noon to 8 p.m. Central Daylight Time Tuesday. Impacts. Heat-related illnesses increase significantly during extreme heat and high humidity events. Drink plenty of fluids, stay in an air-conditioned room, stay out of the sun, and check up on relatives and neighbors. Do not leave young children and pets in unattended vehicles. Car interiors will reach lethal temperatures in a matter of minutes. Extreme heat warning will expire at 8 p.m. Central Daylight Time this evening. Extreme heat warning remains in effect from noon to 8 p.m. Central Daylight Time Tuesday. What? Dangerously hot conditions with heat index values up to 115 expected. Where? Portions of northwest and west central Arkansas and east central, northeast, and southeast Oklahoma. When? From noon to 8 p.m. Central Daylight Time Tuesday. Impacts. Heat-related illnesses increase significantly during extreme heat and high humidity events. Drink plenty of fluids, stay in an air-conditioned room, stay out of the sun, and check up on relatives and neighbors.

From the Norman Forecast Office, here is the forecast for Stillwater and surrounding area. Tonight, mostly clear. Lows in the upper 70s. South winds 5 to 10 miles an hour. Heat index values up to 107 early until midnight. Tuesday, mostly sunny. Hot with highs around 103. South winds 5 to 10 miles an hour. Tuesday night, partly cloudy. Lows around 80. Southeast winds 5 to 10 miles an hour. Heat index values up to 107 early until midnight. Wednesday, mostly sunny. Hot with highs around 101. South winds 5 to 10 miles an hour. Heat index values up to 107. Wednesday night, partly cloudy. Lows in the upper 70s. Southeast winds 5 to 10 miles an hour. Heat index values up to 105 early until midnight. Thursday, mostly sunny. Highs in the upper 90s. Heat index values up to 105. Thursday night, partly cloudy. A slight chance of showers and thunderstorms after midnight. Lows in the upper 70s. Chance of rain 20%. Friday, mostly sunny. Highs in the upper 90s. Heat index values up to 105 in the afternoon. Friday night, mostly clear. Lows in the mid-70s. Heat index values up to 105 early until midnight. Saturday, sunny. Highs in the lower 90s. Saturday night, clear. Lows in the lower 70s. Sunday, sunny. Highs in the lower 90s. Sunday night, clear. Lows in the lower 70s. Monday, sunny. Highs in the lower 90s. 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It's Stillwater, it was clear. The temperature was 89 degrees, the dew point 67, and the relative humidity 47%. The wind was south at 10 miles an hour. The pressure was 29.80 inches and rising. At Ponca City, it was clear. The temperature was 91, the dew point 67, and the relative humidity 44%. The wind was southeast at 10. The pressure was 29.79 inches and rising. At Enid, it was clear. The temperature was 90, the dew point 62, and the relative humidity 38%. The wind was south at 10. The pressure was 29.76 inches and rising. At Guthrie, it was clear. The temperature was 89, the dew point 67, and the relative humidity 47%. The wind was south at 10. The pressure was 29.80 inches and rising. Observations from around the region. Skies ranged from clear to partly cloudy. It was 89 at Wichita, 87 at Woodward, and 86 at Oklahoma City. Dallas-Fort Worth reported 92, Tulsa reported 92, and Springfield reported 83. Once again at 10 p.m., it's Stillwater, it was clear. The temperature was 89. Extreme heat warning has expired. Heat advisory remains in effect from 11 a.m. to 9 p.m. Central Daylight Time Tuesday. What? Heat index values up to 108 expected. Where? Portions of central, northern, and northwest Oklahoma. When? From 11 a.m. to 9 p.m. Central Daylight Time Tuesday. Impacts. Hot temperatures and high humidity may cause heat illnesses. Drink plenty of fluids, stay in an air-conditioned room, stay out of the sun, and check up on relatives and neighbors. Extreme heat warning in effect from noon to 8 p.m. Central Daylight Time Tuesday. Extreme heat warning remains in effect until 8 p.m. Central Daylight Time this evening. What? Dangerously hot conditions with heat index values up to 110 expected for the afternoon and evening hours today and Tuesday. Where? Okfuski, Creek, Northeast Osage, Pawnee, Southeast Osage, and Western Osage counties. When? For the first extreme heat warning, until 8 p.m. Central Daylight Time this evening. For the second extreme heat warning, from noon to 8 p.m. Central Daylight Time Tuesday. Impacts. Heat-related illnesses increase significantly during extreme heat and high humidity events. Drink plenty of fluids. Stay in an air-conditioned room. Stay out of the sun.

and check up on relatives and neighbors. Do not leave young children and pets in unattended vehicles. Car interiors will reach lethal temperatures in a matter of minutes. Extreme heat warning will expire at 8 p.m. Central Daylight Time this evening. Extreme heat warning remains in effect from noon to 8 p.m. Central Daylight Time Tuesday. What? Dangerously hot conditions with heat index values up to 115 expected. Where? Portions of northwest and west central Arkansas and east central, northeast, and southeast Oklahoma. When? From noon to 8 p.m. Central Daylight Time Tuesday. Impacts. Heat-related illnesses increase significantly during extreme heat and high humidity events. Drink plenty of fluids, stay in an air-conditioned room, stay out of the sun, and check up on relatives and neighbors. From the Norman Forecast Office, here is the forecast for Stillwater and surrounding area. Tonight, mostly clear. Lows in the upper 70s. South winds 5 to 10 miles an hour. Heat index values up to 107 early until midnight. Tuesday, mostly sunny. Hot with highs around 103. South winds 5 to 10 miles an hour. Tuesday night, partly cloudy. Lows around 80. Southeast winds 5 to 10 miles an hour. Heat index values up to 107 early until midnight. Wednesday, mostly sunny. Hot with highs around 101. South winds 5 to 10 miles an hour. Heat index values up to 107. Wednesday night, partly cloudy. Lows in the upper 70s. Southeast winds 5 to 10 miles an hour. Heat index values up to 105 early until midnight. Thursday, mostly sunny. Highs in the upper 90s. Heat index values up to 105. Thursday night, partly cloudy. A slight chance of showers and thunderstorms after midnight. Lows in the upper 70s. Chance of rain 20%. Friday, mostly sunny. Highs in the upper 90s. Heat index values up to 105 in the afternoon. Friday night, mostly clear. Lows in the mid-70s. Heat index values up to 105 early until midnight. Saturday, sunny. Highs in the lower 90s. Saturday night, clear. Lows in the lower 70s. Sunday, sunny. Highs in the lower 90s. Sunday night, clear. Lows in the lower 70s. Monday, sunny. Highs in the lower 90s. 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At Stillwater, it was clear. The temperature was 89 degrees, the dew point 67, and the relative humidity 47%. The wind was south at 10 miles an hour. The pressure was 29.80 inches and rising. At Ponca City, it was clear. The temperature was 91, the dew point 67, and the relative humidity 44%. The wind was southeast at 10. The pressure was 29.79 inches and rising. At Enid, it was clear. The temperature was 90, the dew point 62, and the relative humidity 38%. The wind was south at 10. The pressure was 29.76 inches and rising. At Guthrie, it was clear. The temperature was 89, the dew point 67, and the relative humidity 47%. The wind was south at 10. The pressure was 29.80 inches and rising. Observations from around the region. Skies ranged from clear to partly cloudy. It was 89 at Wichita, 87 at Woodward, and 86 at Oklahoma City. Dallas-Fort Worth reported 92, Tulsa reported 92, and Springfield reported 83. Once again at 10 p.m., at Stillwater, it was clear. The temperature was 89. 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NER 11 p.m. weather observations. At Stillwater, it was clear. The temperature was 87 degrees, the dew point 67, and the relative humidity 51.

8%. The wind was south at 10 miles an hour. The pressure was 29.82 inches and rising. At Enid, it was clear. The temperature was 90. The wind was south at 12. At Guthrie, it was clear. The temperature was 88. The wind was south at 12. Observations from around the region. It was clear, with a temperature of 84 at Oklahoma City, 89 at Dallas-Fort Worth, 90 at Tulsa, and 83 at Springfield. At Wichita, it was partly cloudy, with a temperature of 87. Once again at 11 p.m., at Stillwater, it was clear. The temperature was 87. Extreme heat warning has expired. Heat advisory remains in effect from 11 a.m. to 9 p.m. Central Daylight Time Tuesday. What? Heat index values up to 108 expected. Where? Portions of central, northern, and northwest Oklahoma. When? From 11 a.m. to 9 p.m. Central Daylight Time Tuesday. Impacts. Hot temperatures and high humidity may cause heat illnesses. Drink plenty of fluids. Stay in an air-conditioned room. Stay out of the sun. And check up on relatives and neighbors. Extreme heat warning in effect from noon to 8 p.m. Central Daylight Time Tuesday. Extreme heat warning remains in effect until 8 p.m. Central Daylight Time this evening. What? Dangerously hot conditions with heat index values up to 110 expected for the afternoon and evening hours today and Tuesday. Where? Okfuskee, Creek, Northeast Osage, Pawnee, Southeast Osage, and Western Osage counties. When? For the first extreme heat warning, until 8 p.m. Central Daylight Time this evening. For the second extreme heat warning, from noon to 8 p.m. Central Daylight Time Tuesday. Impacts. Heat-related illnesses increase significantly during extreme heat and high humidity events. Drink plenty of fluids, stay in an air-conditioned room, stay out of the sun, and check up on relatives and neighbors. Do not leave young children and pets in unattended vehicles. Car interiors will reach lethal temperatures in a matter of minutes. Extreme heat warning will expire at 8 p.m. Central Daylight Time this evening. Extreme heat warning remains in effect from noon to 8 p.m. Central Daylight Time Tuesday. What? Dangerously hot conditions with heat index values up to 115 expected. Where? Portions of northwest and west central Arkansas and east central, northeast, and southeast Oklahoma. When? From noon to 8 p.m. Central Daylight Time Tuesday. Impacts. Heat-related illnesses increase significantly during extreme heat and high humidity events. Drink plenty of fluids, stay in an air-conditioned room, stay out of the sun, and check up on relatives and neighbors. From the Norman Forecast Office, here is the forecast for Stillwater and surrounding area. Tonight, mostly clear. Lows in the upper 70s. South winds 5 to 10 miles an hour. Heat index values up to 107 early until midnight. Tuesday, mostly sunny. Hot with highs around 103. South winds 5 to 10 miles an hour. Tuesday night, partly cloudy. Lows around 80. Southeast winds 5 to 10 miles an hour. Heat index values up to 107 early until midnight. Wednesday, mostly sunny. Hot with highs around 101. South winds 5 to 10 miles an hour. Heat index values up to 107. Wednesday night, partly cloudy. Lows in the upper 70s. Southeast winds 5 to 10 miles an hour. Heat index values up to 105 early until midnight. Thursday, mostly sunny. Highs in the upper 90s. Heat index values up to 105. Thursday night, partly cloudy. A slight chance of showers and thunderstorms after midnight. Lows in the upper 70s. Chance of rain 20%. Friday, mostly sunny. Highs in the upper 90s. Heat index values up to 105 in the afternoon. Friday night, mostly clear. Lows in the mid 70s. Heat index values up to 105 early until midnight. Saturday, sunny. Highs in the lower 90s. Saturday night, clear. Lows in the lower 70s. Sunday, sunny. Highs in the lower 90s. Sunday night, clear. Lows in the lower

70s. Monday, sunny. Highs in the lower 90s. 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It's Stillwater. It was clear. The temperature was 87 degrees, the dew point 67, and the relative humidity 51%. The wind was south at 10 miles an hour. The pressure was 29.82 inches and rising. At Enid, it was clear. The temperature was 90. The wind was south at 12. At Guthrie, it was clear. The temperature was 88. The wind was south at 12. Observations from around the region. It was clear, with a temperature of 84 at Oklahoma City, 89 at Dallas-Fort Worth, 90 at Tulsa, and 83 at Springfield. At Wichita, it was partly cloudy, with a temperature of 87. Once again at 11 p.m., at Stillwater, it was clear. The temperature was 87. Extreme heat warning has expired. Heat advisory remains in effect from 11 a.m. to 9 p.m. Central Daylight Time Tuesday. What? Heat index values up to 108 expected. Where? Portions of central, northern, and northwest Oklahoma. When? From 11 a.m. to 9 p.m. Central Daylight Time Tuesday. Impacts. Hot temperatures and high humidity may cause heat illnesses. Drink plenty of fluids. Stay in an air-conditioned room. Stay out of the sun. And check up on relatives and neighbors. Extreme heat warning in effect from noon to 8 p.m. Central Daylight Time Tuesday. Extreme heat warning remains in effect until 8 p.m. Central Daylight Time this evening. What? Dangerously hot conditions with heat index values up to 110 expected for the afternoon and evening hours today and Tuesday. Where? Okfuskee, Creek, Northeast Osage, Pawnee, Southeast Osage, and Western Osage counties. When? For the first extreme heat warning, until 8 p.m. Central Daylight Time this evening. For the second extreme heat warning, from noon to 8 p.m. Central Daylight Time Tuesday. Impacts. Heat-related illnesses increase significantly during extreme heat and high humidity events. Drink plenty of fluids, stay in an air-conditioned room, stay out of the sun, and check up on relatives and neighbors. Do not leave young children and pets in unattended vehicles. Car interiors will reach lethal temperatures in a matter of minutes. Extreme heat warning will expire at 8 p.m. Central Daylight Time this evening. Extreme heat warning remains in effect from noon to 8 p.m. Central Daylight Time Tuesday. What? Dangerously hot conditions with heat index values up to 115 expected. Where? Portions of northwest and west central Arkansas and east central, northeast, and southeast Oklahoma. When? From noon to 8 p.m. Central Daylight Time Tuesday. Impacts. Heat-related illnesses increase significantly during extreme heat and high humidity events. Drink plenty of fluids, stay in an air-conditioned room, stay out of the sun, and check up on relatives and neighbors. From the Norman Forecast Office, here is the forecast for Stillwater and surrounding area. Tonight, mostly clear. Lows in the upper 70s. South winds 5 to 10 miles an hour. Heat index values up to 107 early until midnight. Tuesday, mostly sunny. Hot with highs around 103. South winds 5 to 10 miles an hour. Tuesday night, partly cloudy. Lows around 80. Southeast winds 5 to 10 miles an hour. Heat index values up to 107 early until midnight. Wednesday, mostly sunny. Hot with highs around 101. South winds 5 to 10 miles an hour. Heat index values up to 107. Wednesday night, partly cloudy. Lows in the upper 70s. Southeast winds 5 to 10 miles an hour. Heat index values up to 105 early until midnight. Thursday, mostly sunny. Highs in the upper 90s. Heat index values up to 105. Thursday night, partly cloudy. A slight chance of showers and thunderstorms after midnight. Lows in the upper 70s. Chance of rain 20%. Friday, mostly sunny. Highs in the upper 90s. Heat index values up to 105 in the afternoon. Friday night, mostly clear. Lows in the mid 70s.

X values up to 105 early until midnight. Saturday, sunny. Highs in the lower 90s. Saturday night, clear. Lows in the lower 70s. Sunday, sunny. Highs in the lower 90s. Sunday night, clear. Lows in the lower 70s. Monday, sunny. Highs in the lower 90s. 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It's Stillwater, it was clear. The temperature was 87 degrees, the dew point 67, and the relative humidity 51%. The wind was south at 10 miles an hour. The pressure was 29.82 inches and rising. At Ponca City, it was clear. The temperature was 88, the dew point 68, and the relative humidity 51%. The wind was south at 8. The pressure was 29.81 inches and rising. At Enid, it was clear. The temperature was 90, the dew point 62, and the relative humidity 39%. The wind was south at 12. The pressure was 29.77 inches and rising. At Guthrie, it was clear. The temperature was 88, the dew point 66, and the relative humidity 48%. The wind was south at 12. The pressure was 29.82 inches and rising. Observations from around the region. Skies ranged from clear to partly cloudy, and temperatures were between 83 and 90 degrees. Once again at 11 p.m., at Stillwater, it was clear. The temperature was 87. This is your weather radio station WNG654 in Stillwater, operating on a frequency of 162.50 MHz. Programming originates from the National Weather Service Forecast Office in Norman, Oklahoma. Extreme heat warning has expired. Heat advisory remains in effect from 11 a.m. to 9 p.m. Central Daylight Time Tuesday. What? Heat index values up to 108 expected. Where? Portions of central, northern, and northwest Oklahoma. When? From 11 a.m. to 9 p.m. Central Daylight Time Tuesday. Impacts. Hot temperatures and high humidity may cause heat illnesses. Drink plenty of fluids. Stay in an air-conditioned room. Stay out of the sun, and check up on relatives and neighbors. Extreme heat warning in effect from noon to 8 p.m. Central Daylight Time Tuesday. Extreme heat warning remains in effect until 8 p.m. Central Daylight Time this evening. What? Dangerously hot conditions with heat index values up to 110 expected for the afternoon and evening hours today and Tuesday. Where? Okfuskey, Creek, Northeast Osage, Pawnee, Southeast Osage, and Western Osage counties. When, for the first extreme heat warning, until 8 p.m. Central Daylight Time this evening. For the second extreme heat warning, from noon to 8 p.m. Central Daylight Time Tuesday. Impacts, heat-related illnesses increase significantly during extreme heat and high humidity events. Drink plenty of fluids, stay in an air-conditioned room, stay out of the sun, and check up on relatives and neighbors. Do not leave young children and pets in unattended vehicles. Car interiors will reach lethal temperatures in a matter of minutes. Extreme heat warning will expire at 8 p.m. Central Daylight Time this evening. Extreme heat warning remains in effect from noon to 8 p.m. Central Daylight Time Tuesday. What? Dangerously hot conditions with heat index values up to 115 expected. Where? Portions of northwest and west central Arkansas and east central, northeast, and southeast Oklahoma. When? From noon to 8 p.m. Central Daylight Time Tuesday. Impacts. Heat-related illnesses increase significantly during extreme heat and high humidity events. Drink plenty of fluids, stay in an air-conditioned room, stay out of the sun, and check up on relatives and neighbors. From the Norman Forecast Office, here is the forecast for Stillwater and surrounding area. Tonight, mostly clear. Lows in the upper 70s. South winds 5 to 10 miles an hour. Heat index values up to 107 early until midnight. Tuesday, mostly sunny. Hot with highs around 103. South winds 5 to 10 miles an hour. Tuesday night, partly cloudy. Lows around 80. Southeast winds 5 to 10 miles an hour. Heat index values up to 107 early.

till midnight. Wednesday, mostly sunny. Hot with highs around 101. South winds 5 to 10 miles an hour. Heat index values up to 107. Wednesday night, partly cloudy. Lows in the upper 70s. Southeast winds 5 to 10 miles an hour. Heat index values up to 105 early until midnight. Thursday, mostly sunny. Highs in the upper 90s. Heat index values up to 105. Thursday night, partly cloudy. A slight chance of showers and thunderstorms after midnight. Lows in the upper 70s. Chance of rain 20%. Friday, mostly sunny. Highs in the upper 90s. Heat index values up to 105 in the afternoon. Friday night, mostly clear. Lows in the mid-70s. Heat index values up to 105 early until midnight. Saturday, sunny. Highs in the lower 90s. Saturday night, clear. Lows in the lower 70s. Sunday, sunny. Highs in the lower 90s. Sunday night, clear. Lows in the lower 70s. Monday, sunny. Highs in the lower 90s. You're listening to Stillwater Weather Radio, NER 11 p.m. weather observations. It's Stillwater. It was clear. The temperature was 87 degrees, the dew point 67, and the relative humidity 51%. The wind was south at 10 miles an hour. The pressure was 29.82 inches and rising. At Ponca City, it was clear. The temperature was 88, the dew point 68, and the relative humidity 51%. The wind was south at 8. The pressure was 29.81 inches and rising. At Enid, it was clear. The temperature was 90, the dew point 62, and the relative humidity 39%. The wind was south at 12. The pressure was 29.77 inches and rising. At Guthrie, it was clear. The temperature was 88, the dew point 66, and the relative humidity 48%. The wind was south at 12. The pressure was 29.82 inches and rising. Observations from around the region. Skies ranged from clear to partly cloudy, and temperatures were between 83 and 90 degrees. Once again at 11 p.m., it's Stillwater, it was clear. The temperature was 87. Extreme heat warning has expired. Heat advisory remains in effect from 11 a.m. to 9 p.m. Central Daylight Time Tuesday. What? Heat index values up to 108 expected. Where? Portions of central, northern, and northwest Oklahoma. When? From 11 a.m. to 9 p.m. Central Daylight Time Tuesday. Impacts. Hot temperatures and high humidity may cause heat illnesses. Drink plenty of fluids, stay in an air-conditioned room, stay out of the sun, and check up on relatives and neighbors. Extreme heat warning in effect from noon to 8 p.m. Central Daylight Time Tuesday. Extreme heat warning remains in effect until 8 p.m. Central Daylight Time this evening. What? Dangerously hot conditions with heat index values up to 110 expected for the afternoon and evening hours today and Tuesday. Where? Okluski, Creek, Northeast Osage, Pawnee, Southeast Osage, and Western Osage counties. When? For the first extreme heat warning, until 8 p.m. Central Daylight Time this evening. For the second extreme heat warning, from noon to 8 p.m. Central Daylight Time Tuesday. Impacts. Heat-related illnesses increase significantly during extreme heat and high humidity events. Drink plenty of fluids, stay in an air-conditioned room, stay out of the sun, and check up on relatives and neighbors. Do not leave young children and pets in unattended vehicles. Car interiors will reach lethal temperatures in a matter of minutes. Extreme heat warning will expire at 8 p.m. Central Daylight Time this evening. Extreme heat warning remains in effect from noon to 8 p.m. Central Daylight Time Tuesday. What? Dangerously hot conditions with heat index values up to 115 expected. Where? Portions of northwest and west central Arkansas and east central, northeast, and southeast Oklahoma. When? From noon to 8 p.m. Central Daylight Time Tuesday. Impacts. Heat-related illnesses increase significantly during extreme heat and high humidity events. Drink plenty of fluids. Stay in an air-conditioned

and room, stay out of the sun, and check up on relatives and neighbors. From the Norman Forecast Office, here is the forecast for Stillwater and surrounding area. Tonight, mostly clear. Lows in the upper 70s. South winds 5 to 10 miles an hour. Heat index values up to 107 early until midnight. Tuesday, mostly sunny. Hot with highs around 103. South winds 5 to 10 miles an hour. Tuesday night, partly cloudy. Lows around 80. Southeast winds 5 to 10 miles an hour. Heat index values up to 107 early until midnight. Wednesday, mostly sunny. Hot with highs around 101. South winds 5 to 10 miles an hour. Heat index values up to 107. Wednesday night, partly cloudy. Lows in the upper 70s. Southeast winds 5 to 10 miles an hour. Heat index values up to 105 early until midnight. Thursday, mostly sunny. Highs in the upper 90s. Heat index values up to 105. Thursday night, partly cloudy. A slight chance of showers and thunderstorms after midnight. Lows in the upper 70s. Chance of rain 20%. Friday, mostly sunny. Highs in the upper 90s. Heat index values up to 105 in the afternoon. Friday night, mostly clear. Lows in the mid-70s. Heat index values up to 105 early until midnight. Saturday, sunny. Highs in the lower 90s. Saturday night, clear. Lows in the lower 70s. Sunday, sunny. Highs in the lower 90s. Sunday night, clear. Lows in the lower 70s. Monday, sunny. Highs in the lower 90s. 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It's Stillwater. It was clear. The temperature was 87 degrees, the dew point 67, and the relative humidity 51%. The wind was south at 10 miles an hour. The pressure was 29.82 inches and rising. At Ponca City, it was clear. The temperature was 88, the dew point 68, and the relative humidity 51%. The wind was south at 8. The pressure was 29.81 inches and rising. At Enid, it was clear. The temperature was 90, the dew point 62, and the relative humidity 39%. The wind was south at 12. The pressure was 29.77 inches and rising. At Guthrie, it was clear. The temperature was 88, the dew point 66, and the relative humidity 48%. The wind was south at 12. The pressure was 29.82 inches and rising. Observations from around the region. Skies ranged from clear to partly cloudy, and temperatures were between 83 and 90 degrees. Once again at 11 p.m., it's Stillwater, it was clear. The temperature was 87. Extreme heat warning has expired. Heat advisory remains in effect from 11 a.m. to 9 p.m. Central Daylight Time Tuesday. What? Heat index values up to 108 expected. Where? Portions of central, northern, and northwest Oklahoma. When? From 11 a.m. to 9 p.m. Central Daylight Time Tuesday. Impacts. Hot temperatures and high humidity may cause heat illnesses. Drink plenty of fluids. Stay in an air-conditioned room. Stay out of the sun, and check up on relatives and neighbors. Extreme heat warning in effect from noon to 8 p.m. Central Daylight Time Tuesday. Extreme heat warning remains in effect until 8 p.m. Central Daylight Time this evening. What? Dangerously hot conditions with heat index values up to 110 expected for the afternoon and evening hours today and Tuesday. Where? Okvusky, Creek, Northeast Osage, Pawnee, Southeast Osage, and Western Osage counties. When, for the first extreme heat warning, until 8 p.m. Central Daylight Time this evening. For the second extreme heat warning, from noon to 8 p.m. Central Daylight Time Tuesday. Impacts, heat-related illnesses increase significantly during extreme heat and high humidity events. Drink plenty of fluids, stay in an air-conditioned room, stay out of the sun, and check up on relatives and neighbors.
Do not leave young children and pets in unattended vehicles. Car interiors will reach lethal temperatures in a matter of minutes. Extreme heat warning will expire at 8 p.m. Central Daylight Time this evening. Extreme heat warning remains in effect from noon to 8 p.m. Central Daylight Time Tuesday. What? Dangerously hot conditions with heat index values up to 115 expected. Where? Portions of northwest and west central Arkansas and east central, northeast, and southeast Oklahoma. When? From noon to 8 p.m. Central Daylight Time Tuesday. Impacts. Heat-related illnesses increase significantly during extreme heat and high humidity events. Drink plenty of fluids, stay in an air-conditioned room, stay out of the sun, and check up on relatives and neighbors. From the Norman Forecast Office, here is the forecast for Stillwater and surrounding area. Tonight, mostly clear. Lows in the upper 70s. South winds 5 to 10 miles an hour. Heat index values up to 107 early until midnight. Tuesday, mostly sunny. Hot with highs around 103. South winds 5 to 10 miles an hour. Tuesday night, partly cloudy. Lows around 80. Southeast winds 5 to 10 miles an hour. Heat index values up to 107 early until midnight. Wednesday, mostly sunny. Hot with highs around 101. South winds 5 to 10 miles an hour. Heat index values up to 107. Wednesday night, partly cloudy. Lows in the upper 70s. Southeast winds 5 to 10 miles an hour. Heat index values up to 105 early until midnight. Thursday, mostly sunny. Highs in the upper 90s. Heat index values up to 105. Thursday night, partly cloudy. A slight chance of showers and thunderstorms after midnight. Lows in the upper 70s. Chance of rain 20%. Friday, mostly sunny. Highs in the upper 90s. Heat index values up to 105 in the afternoon. Friday night, mostly clear. Lows in the mid-70s. Heat index values up to 105 early until midnight. Saturday, sunny. Highs in the lower 90s. Saturday night, clear. Lows in the lower 70s. Sunday, sunny. Highs in the lower 90s. Sunday night, clear. Lows in the lower 70s. Monday, sunny. Highs in the lower 90s. 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At Stillwater, it was clear. The temperature was 87 degrees, the dew point 67, and the relative humidity 51%. The wind was south at 10 miles an hour. The pressure was 29.82 inches and rising. At Ponca City, it was clear. The temperature was 88, the dew point 68, and the relative humidity 51%. The wind was south at 8. The pressure was 29.81 inches and rising. At Enid, it was clear. The temperature was 90, the dew point 62, and the relative humidity 39%. The wind was south at 12. The pressure was 29.77 inches and rising. At Guthrie, it was clear. The temperature was 88, the dew point 66, and the relative humidity 48%. The wind was south at 12. The pressure was 29.82 inches and rising. Observations from around the region. Skies ranged from clear to partly cloudy, and temperatures were between 83 and 90 degrees. Once again at 11 p.m., at Stillwater, it was clear. The temperature was 87. Extreme heat warning has expired. Heat advisory remains in effect from 11 a.m. to 9 p.m. Central Daylight Time Tuesday. What? Heat index values up to 108 expected. Where? Portions of central, northern, and northwest Oklahoma. When? From 11 a.m. to 9 p.m. Central Daylight Time Tuesday. Impacts. Hot temperatures and high humidity may cause heat illnesses.
drink plenty of fluids, stay in an air-conditioned room, stay

out of the sun and check up on relatives and neighbors. Extreme heat warning in effect from noon to 8 p.m. Central Daylight Time Tuesday. Extreme heat warning remains in effect until 8 p.m. Central Daylight Time this evening. What? Dangerously hot conditions with heat index values up to 110 expected for the afternoon Central Daylight Time this evening. What? Dangerously hot conditions with heat index values up to 110 expected for the afternoon and evening hours today and Tuesday. Where? Okfuskee, Creek, Northeast Osage, Pawnee, Southeast Osage, and Western Osage counties. When? For the first extreme heat warning, until 8 p.m. Central Daylight Time this evening. For the second extreme heat warning, from noon to 8 p.m. Central Daylight Time Tuesday. Impacts. Heat-related illnesses increase significantly during extreme heat and high humidity events. Drink plenty of fluids, stay in an air-conditioned room, stay out of the sun, and check up on relatives and neighbors. Do not leave young children and pets in unattended vehicles. Car interiors will reach lethal temperatures in a matter of minutes. Extreme heat warning will expire at 8 p.m. Central Daylight Time this evening. Extreme heat warning remains in effect from noon to 8 p.m. Central Daylight Time Tuesday. What? Dangerously hot conditions with heat index values up to 115 expected. Where? Portions of northwest and west central Arkansas and east central, northeast, and southeast Oklahoma. When? From noon to 8 p.m. Central Daylight Time Tuesday. Impacts. Heat-related illnesses increase significantly during extreme heat and high humidity events. Drink plenty of fluids, stay in an air-conditioned room, stay out of the sun, and check up on relatives and neighbors. From the Norman Forecast Office, here is the forecast for Stillwater and surrounding area. Tonight, mostly clear. Lows in the upper 70s. South winds 5 to 10 miles an hour. Heat index values up to 107 early until midnight. Tuesday, mostly sunny. Hot with highs around 103. South winds 5 to 10 miles an hour. Tuesday night, partly cloudy. Lows around 80. Southeast winds 5 to 10 miles an hour. Heat index values up to 107 early until midnight. Wednesday, mostly sunny. Hot with highs around 101. South winds 5 to 10 miles an hour. Heat index values up to 107. Wednesday night, partly cloudy. Lows in the upper 70s. Southeast winds 5 to 10 miles an hour. Heat index values up to 105 early until midnight. Thursday, mostly sunny. Highs in the upper 90s. Heat index values up to 105. Thursday night, partly cloudy. A slight chance of showers and thunderstorms after midnight. Lows in the upper 70s. Chance of rain 20%. Friday, mostly sunny. Highs in the upper 90s. Heat index values up to 105 in the afternoon. Friday night, mostly clear. Lows in the mid-70s. Heat index values up to 105 early until midnight. Saturday, sunny. Highs in the lower 90s. Saturday night, clear. Lows in the lower 70s. Sunday, sunny. Highs in the lower 90s. Sunday night, clear. Lows in the lower 70s. Monday, sunny. Highs in the lower 90s. 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It's Stillwater. It was clear. The temperature was 87 degrees, the dew point 67, and the relative humidity 51%. The wind was south at 10 miles an hour. The pressure was 29.82 inches and rising. At Ponca City, it was clear. The temperature was 88, the dew point 68, and the relative humidity 51%. The wind was south at 8. The pressure was 29.81 inches and rising. At Enid, it was clear. The temperature was 90, the dew point 62, and the relative humidity 39%. The wind was south at 12. The pressure was 29.77 inches and rising. At Guthrie, it was clear. The temperature was 88, the dew point 66, and the relative humidity 48%. The wind was south at 12.

up on relatives and neighbors. Extreme heat warning in effect from noon to 8 p.m. Central Daylight Time Tuesday. Extreme heat warning remains in effect until 8 p.m. Central Daylight Time this evening. What? Dangerously hot conditions with heat index values up to 110 expected for the afternoon and evening hours today and Tuesday. Where? Okfuskee, Creek, Northeast Osage, Pawnee, Southeast Osage, and Western Osage counties. When? For the first extreme heat warning, until 8 p.m. Central Daylight Time this evening. For the second extreme heat warning, from noon to 8 p.m. Central Daylight Time Tuesday. Impacts. Heat-related illnesses increase significantly during extreme heat and high humidity events. Drink plenty of fluids, stay in an air-conditioned room, stay out of the sun, and check up on relatives and neighbors. Do not leave young children and pets in unattended vehicles. Car interiors will reach lethal temperatures in a matter of minutes. Extreme heat warning will expire at 8 p.m. Central Daylight Time this evening. Extreme heat warning remains in effect from noon to 8 p.m. Central Daylight Time Tuesday. What? Dangerously hot conditions with heat index values up to 115 expected. Where? Portions of northwest and west central Arkansas and east central, northeast, and southeast Oklahoma. When? From noon to 8 p.m. Central Daylight Time Tuesday. Impacts. Heat-related illnesses increase significantly during extreme heat and high humidity events. Drink plenty of fluids, stay in an air-conditioned room, stay out of the sun, and check up on relatives and neighbors. From the Norman Forecast Office, here is the forecast for Stillwater and surrounding area. Tonight, mostly clear. Lows in the upper 70s. South winds 5 to 10 miles an hour. Heat index values up to 107 early until midnight. Tuesday, mostly sunny. Hot with highs around 103. South winds 5 to 10 miles an hour. Tuesday night, partly cloudy. Lows around 80. Southeast winds 5 to 10 miles an hour. Heat index values up to 107 early until midnight. Wednesday, mostly sunny. Hot with highs around 101. South winds 5 to 10 miles an hour. Heat index values up to 107. Wednesday night, partly cloudy. Lows in the upper 70s. Southeast winds 5 to 10 miles an hour. Heat index values up to 105 early until midnight. Thursday, mostly sunny. Highs in the upper 90s. Heat index values up to 105. Thursday night, partly cloudy. A slight chance of showers and thunderstorms after midnight. Lows in the upper 70s. Chance of rain 20%. Friday, mostly sunny. Highs in the upper 90s. Heat index values up to 105 in the afternoon. Friday night, mostly clear. Lows in the mid 70s. Heat index values up to 105 early until midnight. Saturday, sunny. Highs in the lower 90s. Saturday night, clear. Lows in the lower 70s. Sunday, sunny. Highs in the lower 90s. Sunday night, clear. Lows in the lower 70s. Monday, sunny. Highs in the lower 90s. 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NERR 11 p.m. weather observations. It's still water. It was clear. The temperature was 87 degrees, the dew point 67, and the relative humidity 51%. The wind was south at 10 miles an hour. The pressure was 29.82 inches and rising. At Ponca City, it was clear. The temperature was 88, the dew point 68, and the relative humidity 51%. The wind was south at 8. The pressure was 29.81 inches and rising. At Enid, it was clear. The temperature was 90, the dew point 62, and the relative humidity 39%. The wind was south at 12. The pressure was 29.77 inches and rising. At Guthrie, it was clear. The temperature was 88, the dew point 66, and the relative humidity 48%. The wind was south at 12. The pressure was 29.82 inches and rising. Observations from around the region. Skies ranged from clear to partly cloudy,

and temperatures were between 83 and 90 degrees. Once again at 11 p.m., it's still water, it was clear. The temperature was 87. Extreme heat warning has expired. Heat advisory remains in effect from 11 a.m. to 9 p.m. Central Daylight Time Tuesday. What? Heat index values up to 108 expected. Where? Portions of central, northern, and northwest Oklahoma. When? From 11 a.m. to 9 p.m. Central Daylight Time Tuesday. Impacts. Hot temperatures and high humidity may cause heat illnesses. Drink plenty of fluids, stay in an air-conditioned room, stay out of the sun, and check up on relatives and neighbors. 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Programming originates from the National Weather Service Forecast Office in Norman, Oklahoma. Extreme heat warning in effect from noon to 8 p.m. Central Daylight Time Tuesday. Extreme heat warning remains in effect until 8 p.m. Central Daylight Time this evening. What? Dangerously hot conditions with heat index values up to 110 expected for the afternoon and evening hours today and Tuesday. Where? Okfuski, Creek, Northeast Osage, Pawnee, Southeast Osage, and Western Osage counties. When? For the first extreme heat warning, until 8 p.m. Central Daylight Time this evening. For the second extreme heat warning, from noon to 8 p.m. Central Daylight Time Tuesday. Impacts. Heat-related illnesses increase significantly during extreme heat and high humidity events. Drink plenty of fluids, stay in an air-conditioned room, stay out of the sun, and check up on relatives and neighbors. Do not leave young children and pets in unattended vehicles. Car interiors will reach lethal temperatures in a matter of minutes. Extreme heat warning will expire at 8 p.m. Central Daylight Time this evening. Extreme heat warning remains in effect from noon to 8 p.m. Central Daylight Time Tuesday. What? Dangerously hot conditions with heat index values up to 115 expected. Where? Portions of northwest and west central Arkansas and east central, northeast, and southeast Oklahoma. When? From noon to 8 p.m. Central Daylight Time Tuesday. Impacts. Heat-related illnesses increase significantly during extreme heat and high humidity events. Drink plenty of fluids, stay in an air-conditioned room, stay out of the sun, and check up on relatives and neighbors. From the Norman Forecast Office, here is the forecast for Stillwater and surrounding area. Tonight, mostly clear. Lows in the upper 70s. South winds 5 to 10 miles an hour. Heat index values up to 107 early until midnight. Tuesday, mostly sunny. Hot with highs around 103. South winds 5 to 10 miles an hour. Tuesday night, partly cloudy. Lows around 80. Southeast winds 5 to 10 miles an hour. Heat index values up to 107 early until midnight. Wednesday, mostly sunny. Hot with highs around 101. South winds 5 to 10 miles an hour. Heat index values up to 107. Wednesday night, partly cloudy. Lows in the upper 70s. Southeast winds 5 to 10 miles an hour. Heat index values up to 105 early until midnight. Thursday, mostly sunny. Highs in the upper 90s. Heat index values up to 105. Thursday night, partly cloudy. A slight chance of showers and thunderstorms after midnight. Lows in the upper 70s. Chance of rain 20%. Friday, mostly sunny. Highs in the upper 90s. Heat index values up to 105 in the afternoon. Friday night, mostly clear. Lows in the mid-70s. Heat index values up to 105 early until midnight. Saturday, sunny. Highs in the lower 90s. Saturday night, clear. Lows in the lower 70s. Sunday, sunny. Highs in the lower 90s. Sunday night, clear. Lows in the lower 70s. Monday, sunny. Highs in the lower 90s. 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It's Stillwater, it was clear. The temperature was 87 degrees, the dew point 67.

and the relative humidity 51%. The wind was south at 10 miles an hour. The pressure was 29.82 inches and rising. At Ponca City, it was clear. The temperature was 88, the dew point 68, and the relative humidity 51%. The wind was south at 8. The pressure was 29.81 inches and rising. At Inud, it was clear. The temperature was 90, the dew point 62, and the relative humidity 39%. The wind was south at 12. The pressure was 29.77 inches and rising. At Guthrie, it was clear. The temperature was 88, the dew point 66, and the relative humidity 48%. The wind was south at 12. The pressure was 29.82 inches and rising. Observations from around the region. Skies ranged from clear to partly cloudy, and temperatures were between 83 and 90 degrees. Once again at 11 p.m., at Stillwater, it was clear. The temperature was 87. Extreme heat warning has expired. Heat advisory remains in effect from 11 a.m. to 9 p.m. Central Daylight Time Tuesday. What? Heat index values up to 108 expected. Where? Portions of central, northern, and northwest Oklahoma. When? From 11 a.m. to 9 p.m. Central Daylight Time Tuesday. Impacts. Hot temperatures and high humidity may cause heat illnesses. Drink plenty of fluids. Stay in an air-conditioned room. Stay out of the sun and check up on relatives and neighbors. Extreme heat warning in effect from noon to 8 p.m. Central Daylight Time Tuesday. Extreme heat warning remains in effect until 8 p.m. Central Daylight Time this evening. What? Dangerously hot conditions with heat index values up to 110 expected for the afternoon and evening hours today and Tuesday. Where? Okfuskee, Creek, Northeast Osage, Pawnee, Southeast Osage, and Western Osage counties. When, for the first extreme heat warning, until 8 p.m. Central Daylight Time this evening. For the second extreme heat warning, from noon to 8 p.m. Central Daylight Time Tuesday. Impacts, heat-related illnesses increase significantly during extreme heat and high humidity events. Drink plenty of fluids, stay in an air-conditioned room, stay out of the sun, and check up on relatives and neighbors. Do not leave young children and pets in unattended vehicles. Car interiors will reach lethal temperatures in a matter of minutes. Extreme heat warning will expire at 8 p.m. Central Daylight Time this evening. Extreme heat warning remains in effect from noon to 8 p.m. Central Daylight Time Tuesday. What? Dangerously hot conditions with heat index values up to 115 expected. Where? Portions of northwest and west central Arkansas and east central, northeast, and southeast Oklahoma. When? From noon to 8 p.m. Central Daylight Time Tuesday. Impacts. Heat-related illnesses increase significantly during extreme heat and high humidity events. Drink plenty of fluids, stay in an air-conditioned room, stay out of the sun, and check up on relatives and neighbors. From the Norman Forecast Office, here is the forecast for Stillwater and surrounding area. Tonight, mostly clear. Lows in the upper 70s. South winds 5 to 10 miles an hour. Heat index values up to 107 early until midnight. Tuesday, mostly sunny. Hot with highs around 103. South winds 5 to 10 miles an hour. Tuesday night, partly cloudy. Lows around 80. Southeast winds 5 to 10 miles an hour. Heat index values up to 107 early until midnight. Wednesday, mostly sunny. Hot with highs around 101. South winds 5 to 10 miles an hour. Heat index values up to 107. Wednesday night, partly cloudy. Lows in the upper 70s. Southeast winds 5 to 10 miles an hour. Heat index values up to 105 early until midnight. Thursday, mostly sunny. Highs in the upper 90s. Heat index values up to 105. Thursday night, partly cloudy. A slight chance of showers and thunderstorms after midnight. Lows in the upper 70s. Chance of rain 20%. Friday, mostly sunny. Highs in the upper 90s. Heat index values up to 105 in the afternoon.

Cloudy night, mostly clear. Lows in the mid-70s. Heat index values up to 105 early until midnight. Saturday, sunny. Highs in the lower 90s. Saturday night, clear. Lows in the lower 70s. Sunday, sunny. Highs in the lower 90s. Sunday night, clear. Lows in the lower 70s. Monday, sunny. Highs in the lower 90s. 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It's Stillwater, it was clear. The temperature was 87 degrees, the dew point 67, and the relative humidity 51%. The wind was south at 10 miles an hour. The pressure was 29.82 inches and rising. At Ponca City, it was clear. The temperature was 88, the dew point 68, and the relative humidity 51%. The wind was south at 8. The pressure was 29.81 inches and rising. At Enid, it was clear. The temperature was 90, the dew point 62, and the relative humidity 39%. The wind was south at 12. The pressure was 29.77 inches and rising. At Guthrie, it was clear. The temperature was 88, the dew point 66, and the relative humidity 48%. The wind was south at 12. The pressure was 29.82 inches and rising. Observations from around the region. Skies ranged from clear to partly cloudy, and temperatures were between 83 and 90 degrees. Once again at 11 p.m., at Stillwater, it was clear. The temperature was 87. Extreme heat warning has expired. Heat advisory remains in effect from 11 a.m. to 9 p.m. Central Daylight Time Tuesday. What? Heat index values up to 108 expected. Where? Portions of central, northern, and northwest Oklahoma. When? From 11 a.m. to 9 p.m. Central Daylight Time Tuesday. Impacts. Hot temperatures and high humidity may cause heat illnesses. Drink plenty of fluids. Stay in an air-conditioned room. Stay out of the sun, and check up on relatives and neighbors. Extreme heat warning in effect from noon to 8 p.m. Central Daylight Time Tuesday. Extreme heat warning remains in effect until 8 p.m. Central Daylight Time this evening. What? Dangerously hot conditions with heat index values up to 110 expected for the afternoon and evening hours today and Tuesday. Where? Okfuskee, Creek, Northeast Osage, Pawnee, Southeast Osage, and Western Osage counties. When, for the first extreme heat warning, until 8 p.m. Central Daylight Time this evening. For the second extreme heat warning, from noon to 8 p.m. Central Daylight Time Tuesday. Impacts, heat-related illnesses increase significantly during extreme heat and high humidity events. Drink plenty of fluids, stay in an air-conditioned room, stay out of the sun, and check up on relatives and neighbors. Do not leave young children and pets in unattended vehicles. Car interiors will reach lethal temperatures in a matter of minutes. Extreme heat warning will expire at 8 p.m. Central Daylight Time this evening. Extreme heat warning remains in effect from noon to 8 p.m. Central Daylight Time Tuesday. What? Dangerously hot conditions with heat index values up to 115 expected. Where? Portions of northwest and west central Arkansas and east central, northeast, and southeast Oklahoma. When? From noon to 8 p.m. Central Daylight Time Tuesday. Impacts. Heat-related illnesses increase significantly during extreme heat and high humidity events. Drink plenty of fluids, stay in an air-conditioned room, stay out of the sun, and check up on relatives and neighbors. From the Norman Forecast Office, here is the forecast for Stillwater and surrounding area. Tonight, mostly clear. Lows in the upper 70s. South winds 5 to 10 miles an hour. Heat index values up to 107 early until midnight. Tuesday, mostly sunny. Hot with highs around 103. South winds 5 to 10 miles an hour. Tuesday night, partly cloudy. Lows around 80. Southeast winds 5 to 10 miles an hour. Heat index values up to 107 early until midnight. Wednesday, mostly sunny. Hot with highs around 101. South winds 5 to 10 miles an hour. Heat index

Values up to 107. Wednesday night, partly cloudy. Lows in the upper 70s. Southeast winds 5 to 10 miles an hour. Heat index values up to 105 early until midnight. Thursday, mostly sunny. Highs in the upper 90s. Heat index values up to 105. Thursday night, partly cloudy. A slight chance of showers and thunderstorms after midnight. Lows in the upper 70s. Chance of rain 20%. Friday, mostly sunny. Highs in the upper 90s. Heat index values up to 105 in the afternoon. Friday night, mostly clear. Lows in the mid-70s. Heat index values up to 105 early until midnight. Saturday, sunny. Highs in the lower 90s. Saturday night, clear. Lows in the lower 70s. Sunday, sunny. Highs in the lower 90s. Sunday night, clear. Lows in the lower 70s. Monday, sunny. Highs in the lower 90s. 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It's Stillwater, it was clear. The temperature was 87 degrees, the dew point 67, and the relative humidity 51%. The wind was south at 10 miles an hour. The pressure was 29.82 inches and rising. At Ponca City, it was clear. The temperature was 88, the dew point 68, and the relative humidity 51%. The wind was south at 8. The pressure was 29.81 inches and rising. At Enid, it was clear. The temperature was 90, the dew point 62, and the relative humidity 39%. The wind was south at 12. The pressure was 29.77 inches and rising. At Guthrie, it was clear. The temperature was 88, the dew point 66, and the relative humidity 48%. The wind was south at 12. The pressure was 29.82 inches and rising. Observations from around the region. Skies ranged from clear to partly cloudy, and temperatures were between 83 and 90 degrees. Once again at 11 p.m., at Stillwater, it was clear. The temperature was 87. Extreme heat warning has expired. Heat advisory remains in effect from 11 a.m. to 9 p.m. Central Daylight Time Tuesday. What? Heat index values up to 108 expected. Where? Portions of central, northern, and northwest Oklahoma. When? From 11 a.m. to 9 p.m. Central Daylight Time Tuesday. Impacts. Hot temperatures and high humidity may cause heat illnesses. Drink plenty of fluids. Stay in an air-conditioned room. Stay out of the sun. And check up on relatives and neighbors. Extreme heat warning in effect from noon to 8 p.m. Central Daylight Time Tuesday. Extreme heat warning remains in effect until 8 p.m. Central Daylight Time this evening. What? Dangerously hot conditions with heat index values up to 110 expected for the afternoon and evening hours today and Tuesday. Where? Okfuskee, Creek, Northeast Osage, Pawnee, Southeast Osage, and Western Osage counties. When? For the first extreme heat warning, until 8 p.m. Central Daylight Time this evening. For the second extreme heat warning, from noon to 8 p.m. Central Daylight Time Tuesday. Impacts. Heat-related illnesses increase significantly during extreme heat and high humidity events. Drink plenty of fluids, stay in an air-conditioned room, stay out of the sun, and check up on relatives and neighbors. Do not leave young children and pets in unattended vehicles. Car interiors will reach lethal temperatures in a matter of minutes. Extreme heat warning will expire at 8 p.m. Central Daylight Time this evening. Extreme heat warning remains in effect from noon to 8 p.m. Central Daylight Time Tuesday. What? Dangerously hot conditions with heat index values up to 115 expected. Where? Portions of northwest and west central Arkansas and east central, northeast, and southeast Oklahoma. When? From noon to 8 p.m. Central Daylight Time Tuesday. Impacts. Heat-related illnesses increase significantly during extreme heat.

and high humidity events. Drink plenty of fluids, stay in an air-conditioned room, stay out of the sun, and check up on relatives and neighbors. From the Norman Forecast Office, here is the forecast for Stillwater and surrounding area. Tonight, mostly clear. Lows in the upper 70s. South winds 5 to 10 miles an hour. Heat index values up to 107 early until midnight. Tuesday, mostly sunny. Hot with highs around 103. South winds 5 to 10 miles an hour. Tuesday night, partly cloudy. Lows around 80. Southeast winds 5 to 10 miles an hour. Heat index values up to 107 early until midnight. Wednesday, mostly sunny. Hot with highs around 101. South winds 5 to 10 miles an hour. Heat index values up to 107. Wednesday night, partly cloudy. Lows in the upper 70s. Southeast winds 5 to 10 miles an hour. Heat index values up to 105 early until midnight. Thursday, mostly sunny. Highs in the upper 90s. Heat index values up to 105. Thursday night, partly cloudy. A slight chance of showers and thunderstorms after midnight. Lows in the upper 70s. Chance of rain 20%. Friday, mostly sunny. Highs in the upper 90s. Heat index values up to 105 in the afternoon. Friday night, mostly clear. Lows in the mid-70s. Heat index values up to 105 early until midnight. Saturday, sunny. Highs in the lower 90s. Saturday night, clear. Lows in the lower 70s. Sunday, sunny. Highs in the lower 90s. Sunday night, clear. Lows in the lower 70s. Monday, sunny. Highs in the lower 90s. 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It's Stillwater, it was clear. The temperature was 86 degrees, the dew point 66, and the relative humidity 51%. The wind was south at 12 miles an hour. The pressure was 29.82 inches and steady. At Guthrie, it was clear. The temperature was 86. The wind was south at 12. Observations from around the region. It was clear, with a temperature of 81 at Oklahoma City, 88 at Dallas-Fort Worth, 89 at Tulsa, and 81 at Springfield. At Wichita, it was partly cloudy, with a temperature of 83. Once again at midnight, at Stillwater, it was clear. The temperature was 86. Extreme heat warning has expired. Heat advisory remains in effect from 11 a.m. to 9 p.m. Central Daylight Time Tuesday. What? Heat index values up to 108 expected. Where? Portions of central, northern, and northwest Oklahoma. When? From 11 a.m. to 9 p.m. Central Daylight Time Tuesday. Impacts. Hot temperatures and high humidity may cause heat illnesses. Drink plenty of fluids, stay in an air-conditioned room, stay out of the sun, and check up on relatives and neighbors. Extreme heat warning in effect from noon to 8 p.m. Central Daylight Time Tuesday. Extreme heat warning remains in effect until 8 p.m. Central Daylight Time this evening. What? Dangerously hot conditions with heat index values up to 110 expected for the afternoon and evening hours today and Tuesday. Where? Okluski, Creek, Northeast Osage, Pawnee, Southeast Osage, and Western Osage counties. When? For the first extreme heat warning, until 8 p.m. Central Daylight Time this evening. For the second extreme heat warning, from noon to 8 p.m. Central Daylight Time Tuesday. Impacts. Heat-related illnesses increase significantly during extreme heat and high humidity events. Drink plenty of fluids, stay in an air-conditioned room, stay out of the sun, and check up on relatives and neighbors. Do not leave young children and pets in unattended vehicles. Car interiors will reach lethal temperatures in a matter of minutes. Extreme heat warning will expire at 8 p.m. Central Daylight Time this evening. Extreme heat warning remains in effect from noon to 8 p.m. Central Daylight Time Tuesday. What? Dangerously hot conditions with heat index values up to 115 expected. Where? Portions of northwest and west central Arkansas.

in East Central, Northeast, and Southeast Oklahoma. When? From noon to 8 p.m. Central Daylight Time Tuesday. Impacts. Heat-related illnesses increase significantly during extreme heat and high humidity events. Drink plenty of fluids, stay in an air-conditioned room, stay out of the sun, and check up on relatives and neighbors. From the Norman Forecast Office, here is the forecast for Stillwater and surrounding area. Tonight, mostly clear. Lows in the upper 70s. South winds 5 to 10 miles an hour. Heat index values up to 107 early until midnight. Tuesday, mostly sunny. Hot with highs around 103. South winds 5 to 10 miles an hour. Tuesday night, partly cloudy. Lows around 80. Southeast winds 5 to 10 miles an hour. Heat index values up to 107 early until midnight. Wednesday, mostly sunny. Hot with highs around 101. South winds 5 to 10 miles an hour. Heat index values up to 107. Wednesday night, partly cloudy. Lows in the upper 70s. Southeast winds 5 to 10 miles an hour. Heat index values up to 105 early until midnight. Thursday, mostly sunny. Highs in the upper 90s. Heat index values up to 105. Thursday night, partly cloudy. A slight chance of showers and thunderstorms after midnight. Lows in the upper 70s. Chance of rain 20%. Friday, mostly sunny. Highs in the upper 90s. Heat index values up to 105 in the afternoon. Friday night, mostly clear. Lows in the mid-70s. Heat index values up to 105 early until midnight. Saturday, sunny. Highs in the lower 90s. Saturday night, clear. Lows in the lower 70s. Sunday, sunny. Highs in the lower 90s. Sunday night, clear. Lows in the lower 70s. Monday, sunny. Highs in the lower 90s. 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At Stillwater, it was clear. The temperature was 86 degrees, the dew point 66, and the relative humidity 51%. The wind was south at 12 miles an hour. The pressure was 29.82 inches and steady. At Guthrie, it was clear. The temperature was 86. The wind was south at 12. Observations from around the region. It was clear, with a temperature of 81 at Oklahoma City, 88 at Dallas-Fort Worth, 89 at Tulsa, and 81 at Springfield. At Wichita, it was partly cloudy, with a temperature of 83. Once again at midnight, at Stillwater, it was clear. The temperature was 86. Extreme heat warning has expired. Heat advisory remains in effect from 11 a.m. to 9 p.m. Central Daylight Time Tuesday. What? Heat index values up to 108 expected. Where? Portions of Central, Northern, and Northwest Oklahoma. When? From 11 a.m. to 9 p.m. Central Daylight Time Tuesday. Impacts. Hot temperatures and high humidity may cause heat illnesses. Drink plenty of fluids, stay in an air-conditioned room, stay out of the sun, and check up on relatives and neighbors. Extreme heat warning in effect from noon to 8 p.m. Central Daylight Time Tuesday. Extreme heat warning remains in effect until 8 p.m. Central Daylight Time this evening. What? Dangerously hot conditions with heat index values up to 110 expected for the afternoon and evening hours today and Tuesday. Where? Okfuskee, Creek, Northeast Osage, Pawnee, Southeast Osage, and Western Osage counties. When? For the first extreme heat warning, until 8 p.m. Central Daylight Time this evening. For the second extreme heat warning, from noon to 8 p.m. Central Daylight Time Tuesday. Impacts. Heat-related illnesses increase significantly during extreme heat and high humidity events. Drink plenty of fluids, stay in an air-conditioned room, stay out of the sun, and check up on relatives and neighbors. Do not leave young children and pets in unattended vehicles. Car interiors will reach lethal temperatures in a matter of minutes. Extreme heat warning will expire at 8 p.m. Central Daylight Time this evening. Extreme heat warning remains in effect from New

to 8 p.m. Central Daylight Time Tuesday. What? Dangerously hot conditions with heat index values up to 115 expected. Where? Portions of northwest and west central Arkansas and east central, northeast, and southeast Oklahoma. When? From noon to 8 p.m. Central Daylight Time Tuesday. Impacts. Heat-related illnesses increase significantly during extreme heat and high humidity events. Drink plenty of fluids, stay in an air-conditioned room, stay out of the sun, and check up on relatives and neighbors. 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From the Norman Forecast Office, here is the forecast for Stillwater and surrounding area. Tonight, mostly clear. Lows in the upper 70s. South winds 5 to 10 miles an hour. Heat index values up to 107 early until midnight. Tuesday, mostly sunny. Hot with highs around 103. South winds 5 to 10 miles an hour. Tuesday night, partly cloudy. Lows around 80. Southeast winds 5 to 10 miles an hour. Heat index values up to 107 early until midnight. Wednesday, mostly sunny. Hot with highs around 101. South winds 5 to 10 miles an hour. Heat index values up to 107. Wednesday night, partly cloudy. Lows in the upper 70s. Southeast winds 5 to 10 miles an hour. Heat index values up to 105 early until midnight. Thursday, mostly sunny. Highs in the upper 90s. Heat index values up to 105. Thursday night, partly cloudy. A slight chance of showers and thunderstorms after midnight. Lows in the upper 70s. Chance of rain 20%. Friday, mostly sunny. Highs in the upper 90s. Heat index values up to 105 in the afternoon. Friday night, mostly clear. Lows in the mid-70s. Heat index values up to 105 early until midnight. Saturday, sunny. Highs in the lower 90s. Saturday night, clear. Lows in the lower 70s. Sunday, sunny. Highs in the lower 90s. Sunday night, clear. Lows in the lower 70s. Monday, sunny. Highs in the lower 90s. 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At Stillwater, it was clear. The temperature was 86 degrees, the dew point 66, and the relative humidity 51%. The wind was south at 12 miles an hour. The pressure was 29.82 inches and steady. At Guthrie, it was clear. The temperature was 86. The wind was south at 12. Observations from around the region. Skies ranged from clear to partly cloudy, and temperatures were between 81 and 89 degrees. Once again at midnight, at Stillwater, it was clear. The temperature was 86. Extreme heat warning has expired. Heat advisory remains in effect from 11 a.m. to 9 p.m. Central Daylight Time Tuesday. What? Heat index values up to 108 expected. Where? Portions of central, northern, and northwest Oklahoma. When? From 11 a.m. to 9 p.m. Central Daylight Time Tuesday. Impacts. Hot temperatures and high humidity may cause heat illnesses. Drink plenty of fluids, stay in an air-conditioned room, stay out of the sun, and check up on relatives and neighbors. Extreme heat warning in effect from noon to 8 p.m. Central Daylight Time Tuesday. Extreme heat warning remains in effect until 8 p.m. Central Daylight Time this evening. What? Dangerously hot conditions with heat index values up to 110 expected for the afternoon and evening hours today and Tuesday. Where? Okfuski, Creek, Northeast Osage, Pawnee, Southeast Osage, and Western Osage counties. When? For the first extreme heat warning, until 8 p.m. Central Daylight Time this evening. For the second extreme heat warning, from noon to 8 p.m. Central Daylight Time Tuesday. Impacts. Heat-related illnesses increase significantly during extreme heat and high humidity events.
Drink plenty of fluids, stay in an air-conditioned room, stay out of the sun, and check up on relatives and neighbors. Do not leave young children and pets in unattended vehicles. Car interiors will reach lethal temperatures in a matter of minutes. Extreme heat warning will expire at 8 p.m. Central Daylight Time this evening. Extreme heat warning remains in effect from noon to 8 p.m. Central Daylight Time Tuesday. What? Dangerously hot conditions with heat index values up to 115 expected. Where? Portions of northwest and west central Arkansas and east central, northeast, and southeast Oklahoma. When? From noon to 8 p.m. Central Daylight Time Tuesday. Impacts. Heat-related illnesses increase significantly during extreme heat and high humidity events. Drink plenty of fluids, stay in an air-conditioned room, stay out of the sun, and check up on relatives and neighbors. From the Norman Forecast Office, here is the forecast for Stillwater and surrounding area. Tonight, mostly clear. Lows in the upper 70s. South winds 5 to 10 miles an hour. Heat index values up to 107 early until midnight. Tuesday, mostly sunny. Hot with highs around 103. South winds 5 to 10 miles an hour. Tuesday night, partly cloudy. Lows around 80. Southeast winds 5 to 10 miles an hour. Heat index values up to 107 early until midnight. Wednesday, mostly sunny. Hot with highs around 101. South winds 5 to 10 miles an hour. Heat index values up to 107. Wednesday night, partly cloudy. Lows in the upper 70s. Southeast winds 5 to 10 miles an hour. Heat index values up to 105 early until midnight. Thursday, mostly sunny. Highs in the upper 90s. Heat index values up to 105. Thursday night, partly cloudy. A slight chance of showers and thunderstorms after midnight. Lows in the upper 70s. Chance of rain 20%. Friday, mostly sunny. Highs in the upper 90s. Heat index values up to 105 in the afternoon. Friday night, mostly clear. Lows in the mid-70s. Heat index values up to 105 early until midnight. Saturday, sunny. Highs in the lower 90s. Saturday night, clear. Lows in the lower 70s. Sunday, sunny. Highs in the lower 90s. Sunday night, clear. Lows in the lower 70s. Monday, sunny. Highs in the lower 90s. 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At Stillwater, it was clear. The temperature was 86 degrees, the dew point 66, and the relative humidity 51%. The wind was south at 12 miles an hour. The pressure was 29.82 inches and steady. At Guthrie, it was clear. The temperature was 86. The wind was south at 12. Observations from around the region. Skies ranged from clear to partly cloudy, and temperatures were between 81 and 89 degrees. Once again at midnight, at Stillwater, it was clear. The temperature was 86. Extreme heat warning has expired. Heat advisory remains in effect from 11 a.m. to 9 p.m. Central Daylight Time Tuesday. What? Heat index values up to 108 expected. Where? Portions of central, northern, and northwest Oklahoma. When? From 11 a.m. to 9 p.m. Central Daylight Time Tuesday. Impacts. Hot temperatures and high humidity may cause heat illnesses. Drink plenty of fluids, stay in an air-conditioned room, stay out of the sun, and check up on relatives and neighbors. Extreme heat warning in effect from noon to 8 p.m. Central Daylight Time Tuesday. Extreme heat warning remains in effect until 8 p.m. Central Daylight Time this evening. What? Dangerously hot conditions with heat index values up to 110 expected for the afternoon and evening hours today and Tuesday. Where? Okfuski, Creek, Northeast Osage, Pawnee, Southeast Osage, and Western Osage counties. When? For the first extreme heat warning, until 8 p.m. Central Daylight Time this evening. For the second extreme heat warning, from noon to 8 p.m. Central Daylight Time Tuesday.
impacts, heat-related illnesses increase

significantly during extreme heat and high humidity events. Drink plenty of fluids, stay in an air-conditioned room, stay out of the sun, and check up on relatives and neighbors. Do not leave young children and pets in unattended vehicles. Car interiors will reach lethal temperatures in a matter of minutes. Extreme heat warning will expire at 8 p.m. Central Daylight Time this evening. Extreme heat warning remains in effect from noon to 8 p.m. Central Daylight Time Tuesday. What? Dangerously hot conditions with heat index values up to 115 expected. Where? Portions of northwest and west central Arkansas and east central, northeast, and southeast Oklahoma. When? From noon to 8 p.m. Central Daylight Time Tuesday. Impacts. Heat-related illnesses increase significantly during extreme heat and high humidity events. Drink plenty of fluids, stay in an air-conditioned room, stay out of the sun, and check up on relatives and neighbors. From the Norman Forecast Office, here is the forecast for Stillwater and surrounding area. Tonight, mostly clear. Lows in the upper 70s. South winds 5 to 10 miles an hour. Heat index values up to 107 early until midnight. Tuesday, mostly sunny. Hot with highs around 103. South winds 5 to 10 miles an hour. Tuesday night, partly cloudy. Lows around 80. Southeast winds 5 to 10 miles an hour. Heat index values up to 107 early until midnight. Wednesday, mostly sunny. Hot with highs around 101. South winds 5 to 10 miles an hour. Heat index values up to 107. Wednesday night, partly cloudy. Lows in the upper 70s. Southeast winds 5 to 10 miles an hour. Heat index values up to 105 early until midnight. Thursday, mostly sunny. Highs in the upper 90s. Heat index values up to 105. Thursday night, partly cloudy. A slight chance of showers and thunderstorms after midnight. Lows in the upper 70s. Chance of rain 20%. Friday, mostly sunny. Highs in the upper 90s. Heat index values up to 105 in the afternoon. Friday night, mostly clear. Lows in the mid-70s. Heat index values up to 105 early until midnight. Saturday, sunny. Highs in the lower 90s. Saturday night, clear. Lows in the lower 70s. Sunday, sunny. Highs in the lower 90s. Sunday night, clear. Lows in the lower 70s. Monday, sunny. Highs in the lower 90s. 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At Stillwater, it was clear. The temperature was 86 degrees, the dew point 66, and the relative humidity 51%. The wind was south at 12 miles an hour. The pressure was 29.82 inches and steady. At Guthrie, it was clear. The temperature was 86. The wind was south at 12. Observations from around the region. Skies ranged from clear to partly cloudy, and temperatures were between 81 and 89 degrees. Once again at midnight, at Stillwater, it was clear. The temperature was 86. Extreme heat warning has expired. Heat advisory remains in effect from 11 a.m. to 9 p.m. Central Daylight Time Tuesday. What? Heat index values up to 108 expected. Where? Portions of central, northern, and northwest Oklahoma. When? From 11 a.m. to 9 p.m. Central Daylight Time Tuesday. Impacts. Hot temperatures and high humidity may cause heat illnesses. Drink plenty of fluids, stay in an air-conditioned room, stay out of the sun, and check up on relatives and neighbors. Extreme heat warning in effect from noon to 8 p.m. Central Daylight Time Tuesday. Extreme heat warning remains in effect until 8 p.m. Central Daylight Time this evening. What? Dangerously hot conditions with heat index values up to 110 expected for the afternoon and evening hours today and Tuesday. Where? Okfuskee, Creek, Northeast Osage, Pawnee, Southeast Osage, and Western Osage counties. When? For the first extreme heat warning, until 8 p.m. Central Daylight Time this evening. For the second extreme heat warning, from noon to

8 p.m. Central Daylight Time Tuesday. Impacts. Heat-related illnesses increase significantly during extreme heat and high humidity events. Drink plenty of fluids, stay in an air-conditioned room, stay out of the sun, and check up on relatives and neighbors. Do not leave young children and pets in unattended vehicles. Car interiors will reach lethal temperatures in a matter of minutes. 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Programming originates from the National Weather Service Forecast Office in Norman, Oklahoma. Extreme heat warning will expire at 8 p.m. Central Daylight Time this evening. Extreme heat warning remains in effect from noon to 8 p.m. Central Daylight Time Tuesday. What? Dangerously hot conditions with heat index values up to 115 expected. Where? Portions of northwest and west central Arkansas and east central, northeast, and southeast Oklahoma. When? From noon to 8 p.m. Central Daylight Time Tuesday. Impacts. Heat-related illnesses increase significantly during extreme heat and high humidity events. Drink plenty of fluids, stay in an air-conditioned room, stay out of the sun, and check up on relatives and neighbors. From the Norman Forecast Office, here is the forecast for Stillwater and surrounding area. Tonight, mostly clear. Lows in the upper 70s. South winds 5 to 10 miles an hour. Heat index values up to 107 early until midnight. Tuesday, mostly sunny. Hot with highs around 103. South winds 5 to 10 miles an hour. Tuesday night, partly cloudy. Lows around 80. Southeast winds 5 to 10 miles an hour. Heat index values up to 107 early until midnight. Wednesday, mostly sunny. Hot with highs around 101. South winds 5 to 10 miles an hour. Heat index values up to 107. Wednesday night, partly cloudy. Lows in the upper 70s. Southeast winds 5 to 10 miles an hour. Heat index values up to 105 early until midnight. Thursday, mostly sunny. Highs in the upper 90s. Heat index values up to 105. Thursday night, partly cloudy. A slight chance of showers and thunderstorms after midnight. Lows in the upper 70s. Chance of rain 20%. Friday, mostly sunny. Highs in the upper 90s. Heat index values up to 105 in the afternoon. Friday night, mostly clear. Lows in the mid-70s. Heat index values up to 105 early until midnight. Saturday, sunny. Highs in the lower 90s. Saturday night, clear. Lows in the lower 70s. Sunday, sunny. Highs in the lower 90s. Sunday night, clear. Lows in the lower 70s. Monday, sunny. Highs in the lower 90s. 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At Stillwater, it was clear. The temperature was 86 degrees, the dew point 66, and the relative humidity 51%. The wind was south at 12 miles an hour. The pressure was 29.82 inches and steady. At Guthrie, it was clear. The temperature was 86. The wind was south at 12. Observations from around the region. Skies ranged from clear to partly cloudy, and temperatures were between 81 and 89 degrees. Once again at midnight, at Stillwater, it was clear. The temperature was 86. Extreme heat warning has expired. Heat advisory remains in effect from 11 a.m. to 9 p.m. Central Daylight Time Tuesday. What? Heat index values up to 108 expected. Where? Portions of central, northern, and northwest Oklahoma. When? From 11 a.m. to 9 p.m. Central Daylight Time Tuesday. Impacts. Hot northern and northwest Oklahoma. When? From 11 a.m. to 9 p.m. Central Daylight Time Tuesday. Impacts. Hot temperatures and high humidity may cause heat illnesses. Drink plenty of fluids, stay in an air-conditioned room, stay out of the sun, and check up on relatives and neighbors. Extreme heat warning in effect from noon to 8 p.m. Central Daylight Time Tuesday.

extreme heat warning remains in effect until 8 p.m. Central Daylight Time this evening. What? Dangerously hot conditions with heat index values up to 110 expected for the afternoon and evening hours today and Tuesday. Where? Okfuskee, Creek, Northeast Osage, Pawnee, Southeast Osage, and Western Osage counties. When? For the first extreme heat warning, until 8 p.m. Central Daylight Time this evening. For the second extreme heat warning, from noon to 8 p.m. Central Daylight Time Tuesday. Impacts. Heat-related illnesses increase significantly during extreme heat and high humidity events. Drink plenty of fluids, stay in an air-conditioned room, stay out of the sun, and check up on relatives and neighbors. Do not leave young children and pets in unattended vehicles. Car interiors will reach lethal temperatures in a matter of minutes. Extreme heat warning will expire at 8 p.m. Central Daylight Time this evening. Extreme heat warning remains in effect from noon to 8 p.m. Central Daylight Time Tuesday. What? Dangerously hot conditions with heat index values up to 115 expected. Where? Portions of northwest and west central Arkansas and east central, northeast, and southeast Oklahoma. When? From noon to 8 p.m. Central Daylight Time Tuesday. Impacts. Heat-related illnesses increase significantly during extreme heat and high humidity events. Drink plenty of fluids, stay in an air-conditioned room, stay out of the sun, and check up on relatives and neighbors. From the Norman Forecast Office, here is the forecast for Stillwater and surrounding area. Tonight, mostly clear. Lows in the upper 70s. South winds 5 to 10 miles an hour. Heat index values up to 107 early until midnight. Tuesday, mostly sunny. Hot with highs around 103. South wind miles an hour. Tuesday night, partly cloudy. Lows around 80. Southeast winds 5 to 10 miles an hour. Heat index values up to 107 early until midnight. Wednesday, mostly sunny. Hot with highs around 101. South winds 5 to 10 miles an hour. Heat index values up to 107. Wednesday night, partly cloudy. Lows in the upper 70s. Southeast winds 5 to 10 miles an hour. Heat index values up to 105 early until midnight. Thursday, mostly sunny. Highs in the upper 90s. Heat index values up to 105. Thursday night, partly cloudy. A slight chance of showers and thunderstorms after midnight. Lows in the upper 70s. Chance of rain 20%. Friday, mostly sunny. Highs in the upper 90s. Heat index values up to 105 in the afternoon. Friday night, mostly clear. Lows in the mid-70s. Heat index values up to 105 early until midnight. Saturday, sunny. Highs in the lower 90s. Saturday night, clear. Lows in the lower 70s. Sunday, sunny. Highs in the lower 90s. Sunday night, clear. Lows in the lower 70s. Monday, sunny. Highs in the lower 90s. You are listening to Stillwater Weather Radio, and here are midnight weather observations. At Stillwater, it was clear. The temperature was 86 degrees, the dew point 66, and the relative humidity 51%. The wind was south at 12 miles an hour. The pressure was 29.82 inches and steady. At Guthrie, it was clear. The temperature was 86. The wind was south at 12. Observations from around the region. Skies ranged from clear to partly cloudy, and temperatures were between 81 and 89 degrees. Once again at midnight, at Stillwater, it was clear. The temperature was 86. Extreme heat warning has expired. Heat advisory remains in effect from 11 a.m. to 9 p.m. Central Daylight Time Tuesday. What? Heat index values up to 108 expected. Where? Portions of central, northern, and northwest Oklahoma. When? From 11 a.m. to 9 p.m. Central Daylight Time Tuesday. Impacts. Hot temperatures and high humidity may cause heat illnesses. Drink plenty of fluids, stay in an air-conditioned room, stay out of the sun, and check up on relatives and neighbors.

Do not leave young children and pets in unattended vehicles. Car interiors will reach lethal temperatures in a matter of minutes. Extreme heat warning will expire at 8 p.m. Central Daylight Time this evening. Extreme heat warning remains in effect from noon to 8 p.m. Central Daylight Time Tuesday. What? Dangerously hot conditions with heat index values up to 115 expected. Where? Portions of northwest and west central Arkansas and east central, northeast, and southeast Oklahoma. When? From noon to 8 p.m. Central Daylight Time Tuesday. Impacts. Heat-related illnesses increase significantly during extreme heat and high humidity events. Drink plenty of fluids, stay in an air-conditioned room, stay out of the sun, and check up on relatives and neighbors. From the Norman Forecast Office, here is the forecast for Stillwater and surrounding area. Tonight, mostly clear. Lows in the upper 70s. South winds 5 to 10 miles an hour. Heat index values up to 107 early until midnight. Tuesday, mostly sunny. Hot with highs around 103. South winds 5 to 10 miles an hour. Tuesday night, partly cloudy. Lows around 80. Southeast winds 5 to 10 miles an hour. Heat index values up to 107 early until midnight. Wednesday, mostly sunny. Hot with highs around 101. South winds 5 to 10 miles an hour. Heat index values up to 107. Wednesday night, partly cloudy. Lows in the upper 70s. Southeast winds 5 to 10 miles an hour. Heat index values up to 105 early until midnight. Thursday, mostly sunny. Highs in the upper 90s. Heat index values up to 105. Thursday night, partly cloudy. A slight chance of showers and thunderstorms after midnight. Lows in the upper 70s. Chance of rain 20%. Friday, mostly sunny. Highs in the upper 90s. Heat index values up to 105 in the afternoon. Friday night, mostly clear. Lows in the mid-70s. Heat index values up to 105 early until midnight. Saturday, sunny. Highs in the lower 90s. Saturday night, clear. Lows in the lower 70s. Sunday, sunny. Highs in the lower 90s. Sunday night, clear. Lows in the lower 70s. Monday, sunny. Highs in the lower 90s. 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It's Stillwater, it was clear. The temperature was 86 degrees, the dew point 66, and the relative humidity 51%. The wind was south at 12 miles an hour. The pressure was 29.82 inches and steady. At Guthrie, it was clear. The temperature was 86. The wind was south at 12. Observations from around the region. Skies ranged from clear to partly cloudy, and temperatures were between 81 and 89 degrees. Once again at midnight, at Stillwater, it was clear. The temperature was 86. Extreme heat warning has expired. Heat advisory remains in effect from 11 a.m. to 9 p.m. Central Daylight Time Tuesday. What? Heat index values up to 108 expected. Where? Portions of central, northern, and northwest Oklahoma. When? From 11 a.m. to 9 p.m. Central Daylight Time Tuesday. Impacts. Hot temperatures and high humidity may cause heat illnesses. Drink plenty of fluids, stay in an air-conditioned room, stay out of the sun, and check up on relatives and neighbors. Extreme heat warning in effect from noon to 8 p.m. Central Daylight Time Tuesday. Extreme heat warning remains in effect until 8 p.m. Central Daylight Time this evening. What? Dangerously hot conditions with heat index values up to 110 expected for the afternoon and evening hours today and Tuesday. Where? Okfuskee, Creek, Northeast Osage, Pawnee, Southeast Osage, and Western Osage counties. When? For the first extreme heat warning, until 8 p.m. Central Daylight Time this evening. For the second extreme heat warning, from noon to 8 p.m. Central Daylight Time Tuesday. Impacts. Heat-related illnesses increase significantly during extreme heat and high humidity events. Drink plenty of

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Do not leave young children and pets in unattended vehicles. Car interiors will reach lethal temperatures in a matter of minutes. 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Extreme heat warning will expire at 8 p.m. Central Daylight Time this evening. Extreme heat warning remains in effect from noon to 8 p.m. Central Daylight Time Tuesday. What? Dangerously hot conditions with heat index values up to 115 expected. Where? Portions of northwest and west central Arkansas and east central, northeast, and southeast Oklahoma. When? From noon to 8 p.m. Central Daylight Time Tuesday. Impacts. Heat-related illnesses increase significantly during extreme heat and high humidity events. Drink plenty of fluids, stay in an air-conditioned room, stay out of the sun, and check up on relatives and neighbors. From the Norman Forecast Office, here is the forecast for Stillwater and surrounding area. Tonight, mostly clear. Lows in the upper 70s. South winds 5 to 10 miles an hour. Heat index values up to 107 early until midnight. Tuesday, mostly sunny. Hot with highs around 103. South winds 5 to 10 miles an hour. Tuesday night, partly cloudy. Lows around 80. Southeast winds 5 to 10 miles an hour. Heat index values up to 107 early until midnight. Wednesday, mostly sunny. Hot with highs around 101. South winds 5 to 10 miles an hour. Heat index values up to 107. Wednesday night, partly cloudy. Lows in the upper 70s. Southeast winds 5 to 10 miles an hour. Heat index values up to 105 early until midnight. Thursday, mostly sunny. Highs in the upper 90s. Heat index values up to 105. Thursday night, partly cloudy. A slight chance of showers and thunderstorms after midnight. Lows in the upper 70s. Chance of rain 20%. Friday, mostly sunny. Highs in the upper 90s. Heat index values up to 105 in the afternoon. Friday night, mostly clear. Lows in the mid-70s. Heat index values up to 105 early until midnight. Saturday, sunny. Highs in the lower 90s. Saturday night, clear. Lows in the lower 70s. Sunday, sunny. Highs in the lower 90s. Sunday night, clear. Lows in the lower 70s. Monday, sunny. Highs in the lower 90s. 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At Stillwater, it was clear. The temperature was 86 degrees, the dew point 66, and the relative humidity 51%. The wind was south at 12 miles an hour. The pressure was 29.82 inches and steady. At Guthrie, it was clear. The temperature was 86. The wind was south at 12. Observations from around the region. Skies ranged from clear to partly cloudy, and temperatures were between 81 and 89 degrees. Once again at midnight, at Stillwater, it was clear. The temperature was 86. Extreme heat warning has expired. Heat advisory remains in effect from 11 a.m. to 9 p.m. Central Daylight Time Tuesday. What? Heat index values up to 108 expected. Where? Portions of central, northern, and northwest Oklahoma. When? From 11 a.m. to 9 p.m. Central Daylight Time Tuesday. Impacts. Hot temperatures and high humidity may cause heat illnesses. Drink plenty of fluids, stay in an air-conditioned room, stay out of the sun, and check up on relatives and neighbors. Extreme heat warning in effect from noon to 8 p.m. Central Daylight Time Tuesday. Extreme heat warning remains in effect until 8 p.m. Central Daylight Time this evening. What? Dangerously hot conditions with heat index values up to 110 expected for the afternoon and evening hours today and Tuesday. Where? Okfuskee Creek, Northeast Osage, Pawnee, Southeast Osage,

and western Osage counties. When, for the first extreme heat warning, until 8 p.m. Central Daylight Time this evening. For the second extreme heat warning, from noon to 8 p.m. Central Daylight Time Tuesday. Impacts, heat-related illnesses increase significantly during extreme heat and high humidity events. Drink plenty of fluids, stay in an air-conditioned room, stay out of the sun, and check up on relatives and neighbors. Do not leave young children and pets in unattended vehicles. Car interiors will reach lethal temperatures in a matter of minutes. Extreme heat warning will expire at 8 p.m. Central Daylight Time this evening. Extreme heat warning remains in effect from noon to 8 p.m. Central Daylight Time Tuesday. What? Dangerously hot conditions with heat index values up to 115 expected. Where? Portions of northwest and west central Arkansas and east central, northeast, and southeast Oklahoma. When? From noon to 8 p.m. Central Daylight Time Tuesday. Impacts, heat-related illnesses increase significantly during extreme heat and high humidity events. Drink plenty of fluids, stay in an air-conditioned room, stay out of the sun, and check up on relatives and neighbors. From the Norman Forecast Office, here is the forecast for Stillwater and surrounding area. Tonight, mostly clear. Lows in the upper 70s. South winds 5 to 10 miles an hour. Heat index values up to 107 early until midnight. Tuesday, mostly sunny. Hot with highs around 103. South winds 5 to 10 miles an hour. Tuesday night, partly cloudy. Lows around 80. Southeast winds 5 to 10 miles an hour. Heat index values up to 107 early until midnight. Wednesday, mostly sunny. Hot with highs around 101. South winds 5 to 10 miles an hour. Heat index values up to 107. Wednesday night, partly cloudy. Lows in the upper 70s. Southeast winds 5 to 10 miles an hour. Heat index values up to 105 early until midnight. Thursday, mostly sunny. Highs in the upper 90s. Heat index values up to 105. Thursday night, partly cloudy. A slight chance of showers and thunderstorms after midnight. Lows in the upper 70s. Chance of rain 20%. Friday, mostly sunny. Highs in the upper 90s. Heat index values up to 105 in the afternoon. Friday night, mostly clear. Lows in the mid-70s. Heat index values up to 105 early until midnight. Saturday, sunny. Highs in the lower 90s. Saturday night, clear. Lows in the lower 70s. Sunday, sunny. Highs in the lower 90s. Sunday night, clear. Lows in the lower 70s. Monday, sunny. Highs in the lower 90s. 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At Stillwater, it was clear. The temperature was 86 degrees, the dew point 66, and the relative humidity 51%. The wind was south at 12 miles an hour. The pressure was 29.82 inches and steady. At Guthrie, it was clear. The temperature was 86. The wind was south at 12. Observations from around the region. Skies ranged from clear to partly cloudy, and temperatures were between 81 and 89 degrees. Once again at midnight, at Stillwater, it was clear. The temperature was 86. Extreme heat warning has expired. Heat advisory remains in effect from 11 a.m. to 9 p.m. Central Daylight Time Tuesday. What? Heat index values up to 108 expected. Where? Portions of central, northern, and northwest Oklahoma. When? From 11 a.m. to 9 p.m. Central Daylight Time Tuesday. Impacts. Hot temperatures and high humidity may cause heat illnesses. Drink plenty of fluids. Stay in an air-conditioned room. Stay out of the sun, and check up on relatives and neighbors. Extreme heat warning in effect from noon to 8 p.m. Central Daylight Time Tuesday. Extreme heat warning remains in effect until 8 p.m. Central Daylight Time this evening. What? Dangerously hot conditions with heat index values up to 110 expected for the afternoon and evening hours today and Tuesday.

Ware, Okfuski, Creek, Northeast Osage, Pawnee, Southeast Osage, and Western Osage counties. When, for the first extreme heat warning, until 8 p.m. Central Daylight Time this evening. For the second extreme heat warning, from noon to 8 p.m. Central Daylight Time Tuesday. Impacts, heat-related illnesses increase significantly during extreme heat and high humidity events. Drink plenty of fluids, stay in an air-conditioned room, stay out of the sun, and check up on relatives and neighbors. Do not leave young children and pets in unattended vehicles. Car interiors will reach lethal temperatures in a matter of minutes. Extreme heat warning will expire at 8 p.m. Central Daylight Time this evening. Extreme heat warning remains in effect from noon to 8 p.m. Central Daylight Time Tuesday. What? Dangerously hot conditions with heat index values up to 115 expected. Where? Portions of northwest and west central Arkansas and east central, northeast, and southeast Oklahoma. When? From noon to 8 p.m. Central Daylight Time Tuesday. Impacts, heat-related illnesses increase significantly during extreme heat and high humidity events. Drink plenty of fluids, stay in an air-conditioned room, stay out of the sun, and check up on relatives and neighbors. From the Norman Forecast Office, here is the forecast for Stillwater and surrounding area. Tonight, mostly clear. Lows in the upper 70s. South winds 5 to 10 miles an hour. Heat index values up to 107 early until midnight. Tuesday, mostly sunny. Hot with highs around 103. South winds 5 to 10 miles an hour. Tuesday night, partly cloudy. Lows around 80. Southeast winds 5 to 10 miles an hour. Heat index values up to 107 early until midnight. Wednesday, mostly sunny. Hot with highs around 101. South winds 5 to 10 miles an hour. Heat index values up to 107. Wednesday night, partly cloudy. Lows in the upper 70s. Southeast winds 5 to 10 miles an hour. Heat index values up to 105 early until midnight. Thursday, mostly sunny. Highs in the upper 90s. Heat index values up to 105. Thursday night, partly cloudy. A slight chance of showers and thunderstorms after midnight. Lows in the upper 70s. Chance of rain 20%. Friday, mostly sunny. Highs in the upper 90s. Heat index values up to 105 in the afternoon. Friday night, mostly clear. Lows in the mid-70s. Heat index values up to 105 early until midnight. Saturday, sunny. Highs in the lower 90s. Saturday night, clear. Lows in the lower 70s. Sunday, sunny. Highs in the lower 90s. Sunday night, clear. Lows in the lower 70s. Monday, sunny. Highs in the lower 90s. 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At Stillwater, it was clear. The temperature was 86 degrees, the dew point 66, and the relative humidity 51%. The wind was south at 12 miles an hour. The pressure was 29.82 inches and steady. At Guthrie, it was clear. The temperature was 86. The wind was south at 12. Observations from around the region. Skies ranged from clear to partly cloudy, and temperatures were between 81 and 89 degrees. Once again at midnight, at Stillwater, it was clear. The temperature was 86. Extreme heat warning has expired. Heat advisory remains in effect from 11 a.m. to 9 p.m. Central Daylight Time Tuesday. What? Heat index values up to 108 expected. Where? Portions of central, northern, and northwest Oklahoma. When? From 11 a.m. to 9 p.m. Central Daylight Time Tuesday. Impacts. Hot temperatures and high humidity may cause heat illnesses. Drink plenty of fluids. Stay in an air-conditioned room. Stay out of the sun, and check up on relatives and neighbors. 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Programming originates from the National Weather Service forecast.

West office in Norman, Oklahoma. Extreme heat warning in effect from noon to 8 p.m. Central Daylight Time Tuesday. Extreme heat warning remains in effect until 8 p.m. Central Daylight Time this evening. What? Dangerously hot conditions with heat index values up to 110 expected for the afternoon and evening hours today and Tuesday. Where? Okfuskee, Creek, Northeast Osage, Pawnee, Southeast Osage, and Western Osage counties. When? For the first extreme heat warning, until 8 p.m. Central Daylight Time this evening. For the second extreme heat warning, from noon to 8 p.m. Central Daylight Time Tuesday. Impacts. Heat-related illnesses increase significantly during extreme heat and high humidity events. Drink plenty of fluids, stay in an air-conditioned room, stay out of the sun, and check up on relatives and neighbors. Do not leave young children and pets in unattended vehicles. Car interiors will reach lethal temperatures in a matter of minutes. Extreme heat warning will expire at 8 p.m. Central Daylight Time this evening. Extreme heat warning remains in effect from noon to 8 p.m. Central Daylight Time Tuesday. What? Dangerously hot conditions with heat index values up to 115 expected. Where? Portions of northwest and west central Arkansas and east central, northeast, and southeast Oklahoma. When? From noon to 8 p.m. Central Daylight Time Tuesday. Impacts. Heat-related illnesses increase significantly during extreme heat and high humidity events. Drink plenty of fluids, stay in an air-conditioned room, stay out of the sun, and check up on relatives and neighbors. From the Norman Forecast Office, here is the forecast for Stillwater and surrounding area. Tonight, mostly clear. Lows in the upper 70s. South winds 5 to 10 miles an hour. Heat index values up to 107 early until midnight. Tuesday, mostly sunny. Hot with highs around 103. South winds 5 to 10 miles an hour. Tuesday night, partly cloudy. Lows around 80. Southeast winds 5 to 10 miles an hour. Heat index values up to 107 early until midnight. Wednesday, mostly sunny. Hot with highs around 101. South winds 5 to 10 miles an hour. Heat index values up to 107. Wednesday night, partly cloudy. Lows in the upper 70s. Southeast winds 5 to 10 miles an hour. Heat index values up to 105 early until midnight. Thursday, mostly sunny. Highs in the upper 90s. Heat index values up to 105. Thursday night, partly cloudy. A slight chance of showers and thunderstorms after midnight. Lows in the upper 70s. Chance of rain 20%. Friday, mostly sunny. Highs in the upper 90s. Heat index values up to 105 in the afternoon. Friday night, mostly clear. Lows in the mid 70s. Heat index values up to 105 early until midnight. Saturday, sunny. Highs in the lower 90s. Saturday night, clear. Lows in the lower 70s. Sunday, sunny. Highs in the lower 90s. Sunday night, clear. Lows in the lower 70s. Monday, sunny. Highs in the lower 90s. You're listening to Stillwater Weather Radio, and here are 1 a.m. weather observations. At Stillwater, it was clear. The temperature was 83 degrees. The dew point 66, and the relative humidity 56%. The wind was south at 7 miles an hour. The pressure was 29.82 inches and steady. At Guthrie, it was clear. The temperature was 85. The wind was south at 12. Observations from around the region. It was clear, with a temperature of 80 at Oklahoma City, 87 at Dallas-Fort Worth, 88 at Tulsa, and 80 at Springfield. At Wichita, it was partly cloudy, with a temperature of 84. Once again at 1 a.m., at Stillwater, it was clear. The temperature was 83. Extreme heat warning has expired. Heat advisory remains in effect from 11 a.m. to 9 p.m. Central Daylight Time Tuesday. What? Heat index values up to 108 expected. Where? Portions of central, northern, and northwest Oklahoma. When, from 11 a.m.

10 to 9 p.m. Central Daylight Time Tuesday. Impacts: hot temperatures and high humidity may cause heat illnesses. Drink plenty of fluids, stay in an air-conditioned room, stay out of the sun, and check up on relatives and neighbors. Extreme heat warning in effect from noon to 8 p.m. Central Daylight Time Tuesday. Extreme heat warning remains in effect until 8 p.m. Central Daylight Time this evening. What? Dangerously hot conditions with heat index values up to 110 expected for the afternoon and evening hours today and Tuesday. Where? Okfluski, Creek, Northeast Osage, Pawnee, Southeast Osage, and Western Osage counties. When? For the first extreme heat warning, until 8 p.m. Central Daylight Time this evening. For the second extreme heat warning, from noon to 8 p.m. Central Daylight Time Tuesday. Impacts: heat-related illnesses increase significantly during extreme heat and high humidity events. Drink plenty of fluids, stay in an air-conditioned room, stay out of the sun, and check up on relatives and neighbors. Do not leave young children and pets in unattended vehicles. Car interiors will reach lethal temperatures in a matter of minutes. Extreme heat warning will expire at 8 p.m. Central Daylight Time this evening. Extreme heat warning remains in effect from noon to 8 p.m. Central Daylight Time Tuesday. What? Dangerously hot conditions with heat index values up to 115 expected. Where? Portions of northwest and west central Arkansas and east central, northeast, and southeast Oklahoma. When? From noon to 8 p.m. Central Daylight Time Tuesday. Impacts: heat-related illnesses increase significantly during extreme heat and high humidity events. Drink plenty of fluids, stay in an air-conditioned room, stay out of the sun, and check up on relatives and neighbors. From the Norman Forecast Office, here is the forecast for Stillwater and surrounding area. Tonight, mostly clear. Lows in the upper 70s. South winds 5 to 10 miles an hour. Heat index values up to 107 early until midnight. Tuesday, mostly sunny. Hot with highs around 103. South winds 5 to 10 miles an hour. Tuesday night, partly cloudy. Lows around 80. Southeast winds 5 to 10 miles an hour. Heat index values up to 107 early until midnight. Wednesday, mostly sunny. Hot with highs around 101. South winds 5 to 10 miles an hour. Heat index values up to 107. Wednesday night, partly cloudy. Lows in the upper 70s. Southeast winds 5 to 10 miles an hour. Heat index values up to 105 early until midnight. Thursday, mostly sunny. Highs in the upper 90s. Heat index values up to 105. Thursday night, partly cloudy. A slight chance of showers and thunderstorms after midnight. Lows in the upper 70s. Chance of rain 20%. Friday, mostly sunny. Highs in the upper 90s. Heat index values up to 105 in the afternoon. Friday night, mostly clear. Lows in the mid-70s. Heat index values up to 105 early until midnight. Saturday, sunny. Highs in the lower 90s. Saturday night, clear. Lows in the lower 70s. Sunday, sunny. Highs in the lower 90s. Sunday night, clear. Lows in the lower 70s. Monday, sunny. Highs in the lower 90s. 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At Stillwater, it was clear. The temperature was 83 degrees, the dew point 66, and the relative humidity 56%. The wind was south at 7 miles an hour. The pressure was 29.82 inches and steady. At Guthrie, it was clear. The temperature was 85. The wind was south at 12. Observations from around the region. It was clear, with a temperature of 80 at Oklahoma City, 87 at Dallas-Fort Worth, 88 at Tulsa, and 80 at Springfield. At Wichita, it was partly cloudy, with a temperature of 84. Once again at 1 a.m., at Stillwater, it was clear. The temperature was 83. Extreme heat warning has expired. Heat advisory remains in effect from 11 a.m. to 9 p.m.

Central Daylight Time Tuesday. What? Heat index values up to 108 expected. Where? Portions of central, northern, and northwest Oklahoma. When? From 11 a.m. to 9 p.m. Central Daylight Time Tuesday. Impacts. Hot temperatures and high humidity may cause heat illnesses. Drink plenty of fluids, stay in an air-conditioned room, stay out of the sun, and check up on relatives and neighbors. Extreme heat warning in effect from noon to 8 p.m. Central Daylight Time Tuesday. Extreme heat warning remains in effect until 8 p.m. Central Daylight Time this evening. What? Dangerously hot conditions with heat index values up to 110 expected for the afternoon and evening hours today and Tuesday. Where? Okfuski, Creek, Northeast Osage, Pawnee, Southeast Osage, and Western Osage counties. When? For the first extreme heat warning, until 8 p.m. Central Daylight Time this evening. For the second extreme heat warning, from noon to 8 p.m. Central Daylight Time Tuesday. Impacts. Heat-related illnesses increase significantly during extreme heat and high humidity events. Drink plenty of fluids, stay in an air-conditioned room, stay out of the sun, and check up on relatives and neighbors. Do not leave young children and pets in unattended vehicles. Car interiors will reach lethal temperatures in a matter of minutes. Extreme heat warning will expire at 8 p.m. Central Daylight Time this evening. Extreme heat warning remains in effect from noon to 8 p.m. Central Daylight Time Tuesday. What? Dangerously hot conditions with heat index values up to 115 expected. Where? Portions of northwest and west central Arkansas and east central, northeast, and southeast Oklahoma. When? From noon to 8 p.m. Central Daylight Time Tuesday. Impacts. Heat-related illnesses increase significantly during extreme heat and high humidity events. Drink plenty of fluids, stay in an air-conditioned room, stay out of the sun, and check up on relatives and neighbors. From the Norman Forecast Office, here is the forecast for Stillwater and surrounding area. Tonight, mostly clear. Lows in the upper 70s. South winds 5 to 10 miles an hour. Heat index values up to 107 early until midnight. Tuesday, mostly sunny. Hot with highs around 103. South winds 5 to 10 miles an hour. Tuesday night, partly cloudy. Lows around 80. Southeast winds 5 to 10 miles an hour. Heat index values up to 107 early until midnight. Wednesday, mostly sunny. Hot with highs around 101. South winds 5 to 10 miles an hour. Heat index values up to 107. Wednesday night, partly cloudy. Lows in the upper 70s. Southeast winds 5 to 10 miles an hour. Heat index values up to 105 early until midnight. Thursday, mostly sunny. Highs in the upper 90s. Heat index values up to 105. Thursday night, partly cloudy. A slight chance of showers and thunderstorms after midnight. Lows in the upper 70s. Chance of rain 20%. Friday, mostly sunny. Highs in the upper 90s. Heat index values up to 105 in the afternoon. Friday night, mostly clear. Lows in the mid-70s. Heat index values up to 105 early until midnight. Saturday, sunny. Highs in the lower 90s. Saturday night, clear. Lows in the lower 70s. Sunday, sunny. Highs in the lower 90s. Sunday night, clear. Lows in the lower 70s. Monday, sunny. Highs in the lower 90s. 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At Stillwater, it was clear. The temperature was 83 degrees, the dew point 66, and the relative humidity 56%. The wind was south at 7 miles an hour. The pressure was 29.82 inches and steady. At Enid, it was clear. The temperature was 84. The wind was south at 9. At Guthrie, it was clear. The temperature was 85. The wind was south at 12. Observations from around the region. Skies ranged from clear to partly cloudy, and temperatures were between 80 and 88 degrees.
Once again at 1 a.m., it's still water, it was clear. The temperature was 83. This is your weather radio station WNG654 in Stillwater, operating on a frequency of 162.50 MHz. Programming originates from the National Weather Service Forecast Office in Norman, Oklahoma. Extreme heat warning has expired. Heat advisory remains in effect from 11 a.m. to 9 p.m. Central Daylight Time Tuesday. What? Heat index values up to 108 expected. Where? Portions of central, northern, and northwest Oklahoma. When? From 11 a.m. to 9 p.m. Central Daylight Time Tuesday. Impacts. Hot temperatures and high humidity may cause heat illnesses. Drink plenty of fluids. Stay in an air-conditioned room. Stay out of the sun. And check up on relatives and neighbors. Extreme heat warning in effect from noon to 8 p.m. Central Daylight Time Tuesday. Extreme heat warning remains in effect until 8 p.m. Central Daylight Time this evening. What? Dangerously hot conditions with heat index values up to 110 expected for the afternoon and evening hours today and Tuesday. Where? Okfuskee, Creek, Northeast Osage, Pawnee, Southeast Osage, and Western Osage counties. When? For the first extreme heat warning, until 8 p.m. Central Daylight Time this evening. For the second extreme heat warning, from noon to 8 p.m. Central Daylight Time Tuesday. Impacts. Heat-related illnesses increase significantly during extreme heat and high humidity events. Drink plenty of fluids, stay in an air-conditioned room, stay out of the sun, and check up on relatives and neighbors. Do not leave young children and pets in unattended vehicles. Car interiors will reach lethal temperatures in a matter of minutes. Extreme heat warning will expire at 8 p.m. Central Daylight Time this evening. Extreme heat warning remains in effect from noon to 8 p.m. Central Daylight Time Tuesday. What? Dangerously hot conditions with heat index values up to 115 expected. Where? Portions of northwest and west central Arkansas and east central, northeast, and southeast Oklahoma. When? From noon to 8 p.m. Central Daylight Time Tuesday. Impacts. Heat-related illnesses increase significantly during extreme heat and high humidity events. Drink plenty of fluids, stay in an air-conditioned room, stay out of the sun, and check up on relatives and neighbors. From the Norman Forecast Office, here is the forecast for Stillwater and surrounding area. Tonight, mostly clear. Lows in the upper 70s. South winds 5 to 10 miles an hour. Heat index values up to 107 early until midnight. Tuesday, mostly sunny. Hot with highs around 103. South winds 5 to 10 miles an hour. Tuesday night, partly cloudy. Lows around 80. Southeast winds 5 to 10 miles an hour. Heat index values up to 107 early until midnight. Wednesday, mostly sunny. Hot with highs around 101. South winds 5 to 10 miles an hour. Heat index values up to 107. Wednesday night, partly cloudy. Lows in the upper 70s. Southeast winds 5 to 10 miles an hour. Heat index values up to 105 early until midnight. Thursday, mostly sunny. Highs in the upper 90s. Heat index values up to 105. Thursday night, partly cloudy. A slight chance of showers and thunderstorms after midnight. Lows in the upper 70s. Chance of rain 20%. Friday, mostly sunny. Highs in the upper 90s. Heat index values up to 105 in the afternoon. Friday night, mostly clear. Lows in the mid-70s. Heat index values up to 105 early until midnight. Saturday, sunny. Highs in the lower 90s. Saturday night, clear. Lows in the lower 70s. Sunday, sunny. Highs in the lower 90s. Sunday night, clear. Lows in the lower 70s. Monday, sunny. Highs in the lower 90s. 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It's Stillwater, it was clear. The temperature was 83 degrees, the dew point 66, and the relative humidity 56%.
The wind was south at 7 miles an hour. The pressure was 29.82 inches and steady. At Enid, it was clear. The temperature was 84. The wind was south at 9. At Guthrie, it was clear. The temperature was 85. The wind was south at 12. Observations from around the region. Skies ranged from clear to partly cloudy, and temperatures were between 80 and 88 degrees. Once again at 1 a.m., at Stillwater, it was clear. The temperature was 83. Extreme heat warning has expired. Heat advisory remains in effect from 11 a.m. to 9 p.m. Central Daylight Time Tuesday. What? Heat index values up to 108 expected. Where? Portions of central, northern, and northwest Oklahoma. When? From 11 a.m. to 9 p.m. Central Daylight Time Tuesday. Impacts. Hot temperatures and high humidity may cause heat illnesses. Drink plenty of fluids, stay in an air-conditioned room, stay out of the sun, and check up on relatives and neighbors. Extreme heat warning in effect from noon to 8 p.m. Central Daylight Time Tuesday. Extreme heat warning remains in effect until 8 p.m. Central Daylight Time this evening. What? Dangerously hot conditions with heat index values up to 110 expected for the afternoon and evening hours today and Tuesday. Where? Okfuski, Creek, Northeast Osage, Pawnee, Southeast Osage, and Western Osage counties. When? For the first extreme heat warning, until 8 p.m. Central Daylight Time this evening. For the second extreme heat warning, from noon to 8 p.m. Central Daylight Time Tuesday. Impacts. Heat-related illnesses increase significantly during extreme heat and high humidity events. Drink plenty of fluids, stay in an air-conditioned room, stay out of the sun, and check up on relatives and neighbors. Do not leave young children and pets in unattended vehicles. Car interiors will reach lethal temperatures in a matter of minutes. Extreme heat warning will expire at 8 p.m. Central Daylight Time this evening. Extreme heat warning remains in effect from noon to 8 p.m. Central Daylight Time Tuesday. What? Dangerously hot conditions with heat index values up to 115 expected. Where? Portions of northwest and west central Arkansas and east central, northeast, and southeast Oklahoma. When? From noon to 8 p.m. Central Daylight Time Tuesday. Impacts. Heat-related illnesses increase significantly during extreme heat and high humidity events. Drink plenty of fluids, stay in an air-conditioned room, stay out of the sun, and check up on relatives and neighbors. From the Norman Forecast Office, here is the forecast for Stillwater and surrounding area. Tonight, mostly clear. Lows in the upper 70s. South winds 5 to 10 miles an hour. Heat index values up to 107 early until midnight. Tuesday, mostly sunny. Hot with highs around 103. South winds 5 to 10 miles an hour. Tuesday night, partly cloudy. Lows around 80. Southeast winds 5 to 10 miles an hour. Heat index values up to 107 early until midnight. Wednesday, mostly sunny. Hot with highs around 101. South winds 5 to 10 miles an hour. Heat index values up to 107. Wednesday night, partly cloudy. Lows in the upper 70s. Southeast winds 5 to 10 miles an hour. Heat index values up to 105 early until midnight. Thursday, mostly sunny. Highs in the upper 90s. Heat index values up to 105. Thursday night, partly cloudy. A slight chance of showers and thunderstorms after midnight. Lows in the upper 70s. Chance of rain 20%. Friday, mostly sunny. Highs in the upper 90s. Heat index values up to 105 in the afternoon. Friday night, mostly clear. Lows in the mid-70s. Heat index values up to 105 early until midnight. Saturday, sunny. Highs in the lower 90s. Saturday night, clear. Lows in the lower 70s. Sunday, sunny. Highs in the lower 90s. Sunday night, clear. Lows in the lower 70s. Monday, sunny. Highs in the lower 90s.
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observations. It's still water. It was clear. The temperature was 83 degrees, the dew point 66, and the relative humidity 56%. The wind was south at 7 miles an hour. The pressure was 29.82 inches and steady. At Enid, it was clear. The temperature was 84. The wind was south at 9. At Guthrie, it was clear. The temperature was 85. The wind was south at 12. Observations from around the region. Skies ranged from clear to partly cloudy, and temperatures were between 80 and 88 degrees. Once again at 1 a.m., at Stillwater, it was clear. The temperature was 83. Extreme heat warning has expired. Heat advisory remains in effect from 11 a.m. to 9 p.m. Central Daylight Time Tuesday. What? Heat index values up to 108 expected. Where? Portions of central, northern, and northwest Oklahoma. When? From 11 a.m. to 9 p.m. Central Daylight Time Tuesday. Impacts. Hot temperatures and high humidity may cause heat illnesses. Drink plenty of fluids, stay in an air-conditioned room, stay out of the sun, and check up on relatives and neighbors. Extreme heat warning in effect from noon to 8 p.m. Central Daylight Time Tuesday. Extreme heat warning remains in effect until 8 p.m. Central Daylight Time this evening. What? Dangerously hot conditions with heat index values up to 110 expected for the afternoon and evening hours today and Tuesday. Where? Okfuskee, Creek, Northeast Osage, Pawnee, Southeast Osage, and Western Osage counties. When? For the first extreme heat warning, until 8 p.m. Central Daylight Time this evening. For the second extreme heat warning, from noon to 8 p.m. Central Daylight Time Tuesday. Impacts. Heat-related illnesses increase significantly during extreme heat and high humidity events. Drink plenty of fluids, stay in an air-conditioned room, stay out of the sun, and check up on relatives and neighbors. Do not leave young children and pets in unattended vehicles. Car interiors will reach lethal temperatures in a matter of minutes. Extreme heat warning will expire at 8 p.m. Central Daylight Time this evening. Extreme heat warning remains in effect from noon to 8 p.m. Central Daylight Time Tuesday. What? Dangerously hot conditions with heat index values up to 115 expected. Where? Portions of northwest and west central Arkansas and east central, northeast, and southeast Oklahoma. When? From noon to 8 p.m. Central Daylight Time Tuesday. Impacts. Heat-related illnesses increase significantly during extreme heat and high humidity events. Drink plenty of fluids, stay in an air-conditioned room, stay out of the sun, and check up on relatives and neighbors. From the Norman Forecast Office, here is the forecast for Stillwater and surrounding area. Tonight, mostly clear. Lows in the upper 70s. South winds 5 to 10 miles an hour. Heat index values up to 107 early until midnight. Tuesday, mostly sunny. Hot with highs around 103. South winds 5 to 10 miles an hour. Tuesday night, partly cloudy. Lows around 80. Southeast winds 5 to 10 miles an hour. Heat index values up to 107 early until midnight. Wednesday, mostly sunny. Hot with highs around 101. South winds 5 to 10 miles an hour. Heat index values up to 107. Wednesday night, partly cloudy. Lows in the upper 70s. Southeast winds 5 to 10 miles an hour. Heat index values up to 105 early until midnight. Thursday, mostly sunny. Highs in the upper 90s. Heat index values up to 105. Thursday night, partly cloudy. A slight chance of showers and thunderstorms after midnight. Lows in the upper 70s. Chance of rain 20%. Friday, mostly sunny. Highs in the upper 90s. Heat index values up to 105 in the afternoon. Friday night, mostly clear. Lows in the mid 70s. Heat index values up to 105 early until midnight. Saturday, sunny. Highs in the lower 90s. Saturday night, clear. Lows in the lower 70s. Sunday, sunny. Highs in the lower 90s.
Sunday night, clear. Lows in the lower 70s. Monday, sunny. Highs in the lower 90s. 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It's Stillwater. It was clear. The temperature was 83 degrees, the dew point 66, and the relative humidity 56%. The wind was south at 7 miles an hour. The pressure was 29.82 inches and steady. At Enid, it was clear. The temperature was 84. The wind was south at 9. At Guthrie, it was clear. The temperature was 85. The wind was south at 12. Observations from around the region. Skies ranged from clear to partly cloudy, and temperatures were between 80 and 88 degrees. Once again at 1 a.m., at Stillwater, it was clear. The temperature was 83. Extreme heat warning has expired. Heat advisory remains in effect from 11 a.m. to 9 p.m. Central Daylight Time Tuesday. What? Heat index values up to 108 expected. Where? Portions of central, northern, and northwest Oklahoma. When? From 11 a.m. to 9 p.m. Central Daylight Time Tuesday. Impacts. Hot temperatures and high humidity may cause heat illnesses. Drink plenty of fluids. Stay in an air-conditioned room. Stay out of the sun. And check up on relatives and neighbors. Extreme heat warning in effect from noon to 8 p.m. Central Daylight Time Tuesday. Extreme heat warning remains in effect until 8 p.m. Central Daylight Time this evening. What? Dangerously hot conditions with heat index values up to 110 expected for the afternoon and evening hours today and Tuesday. Where? Okvusky, Creek, Northeast Osage, Pawnee, Southeast Osage, and Western Osage counties. When? For the first extreme heat warning, until 8 p.m. Central Daylight Time this evening. For the second extreme heat warning, from noon to 8 p.m. Central Daylight Time Tuesday. Impacts. Heat-related illnesses increase significantly during extreme heat and high humidity events. Drink plenty of fluids, stay in an air-conditioned room, stay out of the sun, and check up on relatives and neighbors. Do not leave young children and pets in unattended vehicles. Car interiors will reach lethal temperatures in a matter of minutes. Extreme heat warning will expire at 8 p.m. Central Daylight Time this evening. Extreme heat warning remains in effect from noon to 8 p.m. Central Daylight Time Tuesday. What? Dangerously hot conditions with heat index values up to 115 expected. Where? Portions of northwest and west central Arkansas and east central, northeast, and southeast Oklahoma. When? From noon to 8 p.m. Central Daylight Time Tuesday. Impacts. Heat-related illnesses increase significantly during extreme heat and high humidity events. Drink plenty of fluids, stay in an air-conditioned room, stay out of the sun, and check up on relatives and neighbors. From the Norman Forecast Office, here is the forecast for Stillwater and surrounding area. Rest of tonight, mostly clear. Near steady temperature in the lower 80s. South winds 5 to 10 miles an hour. Tuesday, mostly sun surrounding area. Rest of tonight, mostly clear. Near steady temperature in the lower 80s. South winds 5 to 10 miles an hour. Tuesday, mostly sunny. Hot with highs around 103. South winds 5 to 10 miles an hour. Tuesday night, mostly clear until midnight, then becoming partly cloudy. Lows around 80. Southeast winds 5 to 10 miles an hour. Heat index values up to 107 early until midnight. Wednesday, mostly sunny. Hot with highs around 101. Southeast winds 5 to 10 miles an hour. Wednesday night, mostly clear until midnight, then becoming partly cloudy. Lows in the upper 70s. Southeast winds 5 to 10 miles an hour. Heat index values up to 105 early until midnight. Thursday, mostly sunny. Hot with highs around 100. Heat index values up to 105. Thursday night, partly cloudy.

chance of showers and thunderstorms after midnight. Lows in the upper 70s. Chance of rain 40%. Heat index values up to 105 early until midnight. Friday, mostly sunny. A slight chance of showers and thunderstorms in the morning. Highs in the upper 90s. Chance of rain 20%. Heat index values up to 105 in the afternoon. Friday night, mostly clear. Lows in the lower 70s. Heat index values up to 105 early until midnight. Saturday, sunny. Highs in the lower 90s. Saturday night, clear. Lows in the upper 60s. Sunday, sunny. Highs in the lower 90s. Sunday night, clear. Lows in the upper 60s. Monday, sunny. Highs in the mid-90s. 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At Stillwater, it was clear. The temperature was 83 degrees, the dew point 66, and the relative humidity 56%. The wind was south at 7 miles an hour. The pressure was 29.82 inches and steady. At Enid, it was clear. The temperature was 84. The wind was south at 9. At Guthrie, it was clear. The temperature was 85. The wind was south at 12. Observations from around the region. Skies ranged from clear to partly cloudy, and temperatures were between 80 and 88 degrees. Once again at 1 a.m., at Stillwater, it was clear. The temperature was 83. Extreme heat warning has expired. Heat advisory remains in effect from 11 a.m. to 9 p.m. Central Daylight Time Tuesday. What? Heat index values up to 108 expected. Where? Portions of central, northern, and northwest Oklahoma. When? From 11 a.m. to 9 p.m. Central Daylight Time Tuesday. Impacts. Hot temperatures and high humidity may cause heat illnesses. Drink plenty of fluids, stay in an air-conditioned room, stay out of the sun, and check up on relatives and neighbors. Extreme heat warning in effect from noon to 8 p.m. Central Daylight Time Tuesday. Extreme heat warning remains in effect until 8 p.m. Central Daylight Time this evening. What? Dangerously hot conditions with heat index values up to 110 expected for the afternoon and evening hours today and Tuesday. Where? Okfuskee, Creek, Northeast Osage, Pawnee, Southeast Osage, and Western Osage counties. When? For the first extreme heat warning, until 8 p.m. Central Daylight Time this evening. For the second extreme heat warning, from noon to 8 p.m. Central Daylight Time Tuesday. Impacts. Heat-related illnesses increase significantly during extreme heat and high humidity events. Drink plenty of fluids, stay in an air-conditioned room, stay out of the sun, and check up on relatives and neighbors. Do not leave young children and pets in unattended vehicles. Car interiors will reach lethal temperatures in a matter of minutes. Extreme heat warning will expire at 8 p.m. Central Daylight Time this evening. Extreme heat warning remains in effect from noon to 8 p.m. Central Daylight Time Tuesday. What? Dangerously hot conditions with heat index values up to 115 expected. Where? Portions of northwest and west central Arkansas and east central, northeast, and southeast Oklahoma. When? From noon to 8 p.m. Central Daylight Time Tuesday. Impacts. Heat-related illnesses increase significantly during extreme heat and high humidity events. Drink plenty of fluids, stay in an air-conditioned room, stay out of the sun, and check up on relatives and neighbors. From the Norman Forecast Office, here is the forecast for Stillwater and surrounding area. Rest of tonight, mostly clear. Near steady temperature in the lower 80s. South winds 5 to 10 miles an hour. Tuesday, mostly sunny. Hot with highs around 103. South winds 5 to 10 miles an hour. Tuesday night, mostly clear until midnight, then becoming partly cloudy. Lows around 80. Southeast winds 5 to 10 miles an hour. Heat index values up to 107 early until midnight. Wednesday, mostly sunny. Hot with highs around 101. Southeast winds 5 to 10 miles an hour. Wednesday night, mostly clear until midnight, then becoming partly cloudy.

sunny. Highs in the lower 90s. Saturday night, clear. Lows in the upper 60s. Sunday, sunny. Highs in the lower 90s. Sunday night, clear. Lows in the upper 60s. Monday, sunny. Highs in the mid-90s. 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It's Stillwater. It was clear. The temperature was 83 degrees, the dew point 66, and the relative humidity 56%. The wind was south at 7 miles an hour. The pressure was 29.82 inches and steady. At Enid, it was clear. The temperature was 84. The wind was south at 9. At Guthrie, it was clear. The temperature was 85. The wind was south at 12. Observations from around the region. Skies ranged from clear to partly cloudy, and temperatures were between 80 and 88 degrees. Once again at 1 a.m., it's Stillwater, it was clear. The temperature was 83. Extreme heat warning has expired. Heat advisory remains in effect from 11 a.m. to 9 p.m. Central Daylight Time Tuesday. What? Heat index values up to 108 expected. Where? Portions of central, northern, and northwest Oklahoma. When? From 11 a.m. to 9 p.m. Central Daylight Time Tuesday. Impacts. Hot temperatures and high humidity may cause heat illnesses. Drink plenty of fluids. Stay in an air-conditioned room. Stay out of the sun, and check up on relatives and neighbors. Extreme heat warning in effect from noon to 8 p.m. Central Daylight Time Tuesday. Extreme heat warning remains in effect until 8 p.m. Central Daylight Time this evening. What? Dangerously hot conditions with heat index values up to 110 expected for the afternoon and evening hours today and Tuesday. Where? Okfuskee Creek, Northeast Osage, Pawnee, Southeast Osage, and Western Osage counties. When, for the first extreme heat warning, until 8 p.m. Central Daylight Time this evening. For the second extreme heat warning, from noon to 8 p.m. Central Daylight Time Tuesday. Impacts, heat-related illnesses increase significantly during extreme heat and high humidity events. Drink plenty of fluids, stay in an air-conditioned room, stay out of the sun, and check up on relatives and neighbors. Do not leave young children and pets in unattended vehicles. Car interiors will reach lethal temperatures in a matter of minutes. Extreme heat warning will expire at 8 p.m. Central Daylight Time this evening. Extreme heat warning remains in effect from noon to 8 p.m. Central Daylight Time Tuesday. What? Dangerously hot conditions with heat index values up to 115 expected. Where? Portions of northwest and west central Arkansas and east central, northeast, and southeast Oklahoma. When? From noon to 8 p.m. Central Daylight Time Tuesday. Impacts. Heat-related illnesses increase significantly during extreme heat and high humidity events. Drink plenty of fluids, stay in an air-conditioned room, stay out of the sun, and check up on relatives and neighbors. From the Norman Forecast Office, here is the forecast for Stillwater and surrounding area. Rest of tonight, mostly clear. Near steady temperature in the lower 80s. South winds 5 to 10 miles an hour. Tuesday, mostly sunny. Hot with highs around 103. South winds 5 to 10 miles an hour. Tuesday night, mostly clear until midnight, then becoming partly cloudy. Lows around 80. Southeast winds 5 to 10 miles an hour. Heat index values up to 107 early until midnight. Wednesday, mostly sunny. Hot with highs around 101. Southeast winds 5 to 10 miles an hour. Wednesday night, mostly clear until midnight, then becoming partly cloudy. Lows in the upper 70s. Southeast winds 5 to 10 miles an hour. Heat index values up to 105 early until midnight. Thursday, mostly sunny. Hot with highs around 100. Heat index values up to 105. Thursday night, partly cloudy. A chance of showers and thunderstorms after midnight. Lows in the upper 70s. Chance of rain 40%. Heat index values up to 105 early until midnight. Friday, mostly sunny.

slight chance of showers and thunderstorms in the morning. Highs in the upper 90s. Chance of rain 20%. Heat index values up to 105 in the afternoon. Friday night, mostly clear. Lows in the lower 70s. Heat index values up to 105 early until midnight. Saturday, sunny. Highs in the lower 90s. Saturday night, clear. Lows in the upper 60s. Sunday, sunny. Highs in the lower 90s. Sunday night, clear. Lows in the upper 60s. Monday, sunny. Highs in the mid-90s. 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At Stillwater, it was clear. The temperature was 83 degrees, the dew point 66, and the relative humidity 56%. The wind was south at 7 miles an hour. The pressure was 29.82 inches and steady. At Enid, it was clear. The temperature was 84. The wind was south at 9. At Guthrie, it was clear. The temperature was 85. The wind was south at 12. Observations from around the region. Skies ranged from clear to partly cloudy, and temperatures were between 80 and 88 degrees. Once again at 1 a.m., at Stillwater, it was clear. The temperature was 83. Extreme heat warning has expired. Heat advisory remains in effect from 11 a.m. to 9 p.m. Central Daylight Time Tuesday. What? Heat index values up to 108 expected. Where? Portions of central, northern, and northwest Oklahoma. When? From 11 a.m. to 9 p.m. Central Daylight Time Tuesday. Impacts. Hot temperatures and high humidity may cause heat illnesses. Drink plenty of fluids. Stay in an air-conditioned room. Stay out of the sun. And check up on relatives and neighbors. Extreme heat warning in effect from noon to 8 p.m. Central Daylight Time Tuesday. Extreme heat warning remains in effect until 8 p.m. Central Daylight Time this evening. What? Dangerously hot conditions with heat index values up to 110 expected for the afternoon and evening hours today and Tuesday. Where? Okfuskee, Creek, Northeast Osage, Pawnee, Southeast Osage, and Western Osage counties. When? For the first extreme heat warning, until 8 p.m. Central Daylight Time this evening. For the second extreme heat warning, from noon to 8 p.m. Central Daylight Time Tuesday. Impacts. Heat-related illnesses increase significantly during extreme heat and high humidity events. Drink plenty of fluids, stay in an air-conditioned room, stay out of the sun, and check up on relatives and neighbors. Do not leave young children and pets in unattended vehicles. Car interiors will reach lethal temperatures in a matter of minutes. Extreme heat warning will expire at 8 p.m. Central Daylight Time this evening. Extreme heat warning remains in effect from noon to 8 p.m. Central Daylight Time Tuesday. What? Dangerously hot conditions with heat index values up to 115 expected. Where? Portions of northwest and west central Arkansas and east central, northeast, and southeast Oklahoma. When? From noon to 8 p.m. Central Daylight Time Tuesday. Impacts. Heat-related illnesses increase significantly during extreme heat and high humidity events. Drink plenty of fluids, stay in an air-conditioned room, stay out of the sun, and check up on relatives and neighbors. From the Norman Forecast Office, here is the forecast for Stillwater and surrounding area. Rest of tonight, mostly clear. Near steady temperature in the lower 80s. South winds 5 to 10 miles an hour. Tuesday, mostly sunny. Hot with highs around 103. South winds 5 to 10 miles an hour. Tuesday night, mostly clear until midnight, then becoming partly cloudy. Lows around 80. Southeast winds 5 to 10 miles an hour. Heat index values up to 107 early until midnight. Wednesday, mostly sunny. Hot with highs around 101. Southeast winds 5 to 10 miles an hour. Wednesday night, mostly clear until midnight, then becoming partly

cloudy. Lows in the upper 70s. Southeast winds 5 to 10 miles an hour. Heat index values up to 105 early until midnight. Thursday, mostly sunny. Hot with highs around 100. Heat index values up to 105. Thursday night, partly cloudy. A chance of showers and thunderstorms after midnight. Lows in the upper 70s. Chance of rain 40%. Heat index values up to 105 early until midnight. Friday, mostly sunny. A slight chance of showers and thunderstorms in the morning. Highs in the upper 90s. Chance of rain 20%. Heat index values up to 105 in the afternoon. Friday night, mostly clear. Lows in the lower 70s. Heat index values up to 105 early until midnight. Saturday, sunny. Highs in the lower 90s. Saturday night, clear. Lows in the upper 60s. Sunday, sunny. Highs in the lower 90s. Sunday night, clear. Lows in the upper 60s. Monday, sunny. Highs in the mid-90s. 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It's Stillwater. It was clear. The temperature was 83 degrees, the dew point 66, and the relative humidity 56%. The wind was south at 7 miles an hour. The pressure was 29.82 inches and steady. At Enid, it was clear. The temperature was 84. The wind was south at 9. At Guthrie, it was clear. The temperature was 85. The wind was south at 12. Observations from around the region. Skies ranged from clear to partly cloudy, and temperatures were between 80 and 88 degrees. Once again at 1 a.m., at Stillwater, it was clear. The temperature was 83. Extreme heat warning has expired. Heat advisory remains in effect from 11 a.m. to 9 p.m. Central Daylight Time Tuesday. What? Heat index values up to 108 expected. Where? Portions of central, northern, and northwest Oklahoma. When? From 11 a.m. to 9 p.m. Central Daylight Time Tuesday. Impacts. Hot temperatures and high humidity may cause heat illnesses. Drink plenty of fluids, stay in an air-conditioned room, stay out of the sun, and check up on relatives and neighbors. Extreme heat warning in effect from noon to 8 p.m. Central Daylight Time Tuesday. Extreme heat warning remains in effect until 8 p.m. Central Daylight Time this evening. What? Dangerously hot conditions with heat index values up to 110 expected for the afternoon and evening hours today and Tuesday. Where? Okfuski, Creek, Northeast Osage, Pawnee, Southeast Osage, and Western Osage counties. When? For the first extreme heat warning, until 8 p.m. Central Daylight Time this evening. For the second extreme heat warning, from noon to 8 p.m. Central Daylight Time Tuesday. Impacts. Heat-related illnesses increase significantly during extreme heat and high humidity events. Drink plenty of fluids, stay in an air-conditioned room, stay out of the sun, and check up on relatives and neighbors. Do not leave young children and pets in unattended vehicles. Car interiors will reach lethal temperatures in a matter of minutes. Extreme heat warning will expire at 8 p.m. Central Daylight Time this evening. Extreme heat warning remains in effect from noon to 8 p.m. Central Daylight Time Tuesday. What? Dangerously hot conditions with heat index values up to 115 expected. Where? Portions of northwest and west central Arkansas and east central, northeast, and southeast Oklahoma. When? From noon to 8 p.m. Central Daylight Time Tuesday. Impacts. Heat-related illnesses increase significantly during extreme heat and high humidity events. Drink plenty of fluids, stay in an air-conditioned room, stay out of the sun, and check up on relatives and neighbors. From the Norman Forecast Office, here is the forecast for Stillwater and surrounding area. Rest of tonight, mostly clear. Near steady temperature in the lower 80s. South winds 5 to 10 miles an hour. Tuesday, mostly sunny. Hot with highs around 103. South winds 5 to 10 miles an hour. Tuesday night, mostly clear until midnight, then becoming partly cloudy. Lows around

80. Southeast winds 5 to 10 miles an hour. Heat index values up to 107 early until midnight. Wednesday, mostly sunny. Hot with highs around 101. Southeast winds 5 to 10 miles an hour. Wednesday night, mostly clear until midnight, then becoming partly cloudy. Lows in the upper 70s. Southeast winds 5 to 10 miles an hour. Heat index values up to 105 early until midnight. Thursday, mostly sunny. Hot with highs around 100. Heat index values up to 105. Thursday night, partly cloudy. A chance of showers and thunderstorms after midnight. Lows in the upper 70s. Chance of rain 40%. Heat index values up to 105 early until midnight. Friday, mostly sunny. A slight chance of showers and thunderstorms in the morning. Highs in the upper 90s. Chance of rain 20%. Heat index values up to 105 in the afternoon. Friday night, mostly clear. Lows in the lower 70s. Heat index values up to 105 early until midnight. Saturday, sunny. Highs in the lower 90s. Saturday night, clear. Lows in the upper 60s. Sunday, sunny. Highs in the lower 90s. Sunday night, clear. Lows in the upper 60s. Monday, sunny. Highs in the mid-90s. 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At Stillwater, it was clear. The temperature was 83 degrees, the dew point 66, and the relative humidity 56%. The wind was south at 7 miles an hour. The pressure was 29.82 inches and steady. At Enid, it was clear. The temperature was 84. The wind was south at 9. At Guthrie, it was clear. The temperature was 85. The wind was south at 12. Observations from around the region. Skies ranged from clear to partly cloudy, and temperatures were between 80 and 88 degrees. Once again at 1 a.m., at Stillwater, it was clear. The temperature was 83. Extreme heat warning has expired. Heat advisory remains in effect from 11 a.m. to 9 p.m. Central Daylight Time Tuesday. What? Heat index values up to 108 expected. Where? Portions of central, northern, and northwest Oklahoma. When? From 11 a.m. to 9 p.m. Central Daylight Time Tuesday. Impacts. Hot temperatures and high humidity may cause heat illnesses. Drink plenty of fluids, stay in an air-conditioned room, stay out of the sun, and check up on relatives and neighbors. Extreme heat warning in effect from noon to 8 p.m. Central Daylight Time Tuesday. Extreme heat warning remains in effect until 8 p.m. Central Daylight Time this evening. What? Dangerously hot conditions with heat index values up to 110 expected for the afternoon and evening hours today and Tuesday. Where? Okfuski, Creek, Northeast Osage, Pawnee, Southeast Osage, and Western Osage counties. When? For the first extreme heat warning, until 8 p.m. Central Daylight Time this evening. For the second extreme heat warning, from noon to 8 p.m. Central Daylight Time Tuesday. Impacts. Heat-related illnesses increase significantly during extreme heat and high humidity events. Drink plenty of fluids, stay in an air-conditioned room, stay out of the sun, and check up on relatives and neighbors. Do not leave young children and pets in unattended vehicles. Car interiors will reach lethal temperatures in a matter of minutes. 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Programming originates from the National Weather Service Forecast Office in Norman, Oklahoma. Extreme heat warning will expire at 8 p.m. Central Daylight Time this evening. Extreme heat warning remains in effect from noon to 8 p.m. Central Daylight Time Tuesday. What? Dangerously hot conditions with heat index values up to 115 expected. Where? Portions of northwest and west central Arkansas and east central, northeast, and southeast Oklahoma. When? From noon to 8 p.m. Central Daylight Time Tuesday. Impacts. Heat-related illnesses increase significantly during extreme heat and high humidity events.

drink plenty of fluids, stay in an air-conditioned room, stay out of the sun, and check up on relatives and neighbors. From the Norman Forecast Office, here is the forecast for Stillwater and surrounding area. Rest of tonight, mostly clear. Near steady temperature in the lower 80s. South winds 5 to 10 miles an hour. Tuesday, mostly sunny. Hot with highs around 103. South winds 5 to 10 miles an hour. Tuesday night, mostly clear until midnight, then becoming partly cloudy. Lows around 80. Southeast winds 5 to 10 miles an hour. Heat index values up to 107 early until midnight. Wednesday, mostly sunny. Hot with highs around 101. Southeast winds 5 to 10 miles an hour. Wednesday night, mostly clear until midnight, then becoming partly cloudy. Lows in the upper 70s. Southeast winds 5 to 10 miles an hour. Heat index values up to 105 early until midnight. Thursday, mostly sunny. Hot with highs around 100. Heat index values up to 105. Thursday night, partly cloudy. A chance of showers and thunderstorms after midnight. Lows in the upper 70s. Chance of rain 40%. Heat index values up to 105 early until midnight. Friday, mostly sunny. A slight chance of showers and thunderstorms in the morning. Highs in the upper 90s. Chance of rain 20%. Heat index values up to 105 in the afternoon. Friday night, mostly clear. Lows in the lower 70s. Heat index values up to 105 early until midnight. Saturday, sunny. Highs in the lower 90s. Saturday night, clear. Lows in the upper 60s. Sunday, sunny. Highs in the lower 90s. Sunday night, clear. Lows in the upper 60s. Monday, sunny. Highs in the mid-90s. 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It's Stillwater. It was clear. The temperature was 82 degrees, the dew point 65, and the relative humidity 56%. The wind was south at 9 miles an hour. The pressure was 29.81 inches and falling. At Enid, it was clear. The temperature was 81. The wind was south at 9. At Guthrie, it was clear. The temperature was 84. The wind was south at 9. Observations from around the region. It was clear, with a temperature of 78 at Oklahoma City, 86 at Dallas-Fort Worth, 86 at Tulsa, and 78 at Springfield. At Wichita, it was partly cloudy, with a temperature of 83. Once again at 2 a.m., at Stillwater, it was clear. The temperature was 82. Extreme heat warning has expired. Heat advisory remains in effect from 11 a.m. to 9 p.m. Central Daylight Time Tuesday. What? Heat index values up to 108 expected. Where? Portions of central, northern, and northwest Oklahoma. When? From 11 a.m. to 9 p.m. Central Daylight Time Tuesday. Impacts. Hot temperatures and high humidity may cause heat illnesses. Drink plenty of fluids, stay in an air-conditioned room, stay out of the sun, and check up on relatives and neighbors. Extreme heat warning in effect from noon to 8 p.m. Central Daylight Time Tuesday. Extreme heat warning remains in effect until 8 p.m. Central Daylight Time this evening. What? Dangerously hot conditions with heat index values up to 110 expected for the afternoon and evening hours today and Tuesday. Where? Okfuskee, Creek, Northeast Osage, Pawnee, Southeast Osage, and Western Osage counties. When? For the first extreme heat warning, until 8 p.m. Central Daylight Time this evening. For the second extreme heat warning, from noon to 8 p.m. Central Daylight Time Tuesday. Impacts. Heat-related illnesses increase significantly during extreme heat and high humidity events. Drink plenty of fluids, stay in an air-conditioned room, stay out of the sun, and check up on relatives and neighbors. Do not leave young children and pets in unattended vehicles. Car interiors will reach lethal temperatures in a matter of minutes. Extreme heat warning will expire at 8 p.m. Central Daylight Time this evening,

extreme heat warning remains in effect from noon to 8 p.m. Central Daylight Time Tuesday. What? Dangerously hot conditions with heat index values up to 115 expected. Where? Portions of northwest and west central Arkansas and east central, northeast, and southeast Oklahoma. When? From noon to 8 p.m. Central Daylight Time Tuesday. Impacts. Heat-related illnesses increase significantly during extreme heat and high humidity events. Drink plenty of fluids, stay in an air-conditioned room, stay out of the sun, and check up on relatives and neighbors. From the Norman Forecast Office, here is the forecast for Stillwater and surrounding area. Rest of tonight, mostly clear. Near steady temperature in the lower 80s. South winds 5 to 10 miles an hour. Tuesday, mostly sunny. Hot with highs around 103. South winds 5 to 10 miles an hour. Tuesday night, mostly clear until midnight, then becoming partly cloudy. Lows around 80. Southeast winds 5 to 10 miles an hour. Heat index values up to 107 early until midnight. Wednesday, mostly sunny. Hot with highs around 101. Southeast winds 5 to 10 miles an hour. Wednesday night, mostly clear until midnight, then becoming partly cloudy. Lows in the upper 70s. Southeast winds 5 to 10 miles an hour. Heat index values up to 105 early until midnight. Thursday, mostly sunny. Hot with highs around 100. Heat index values up to 105. Thursday night, partly cloudy. A chance of showers and thunderstorms after midnight. Lows in the upper 70s. Chance of rain 40%. Heat index values up to 105 early until midnight. Friday, mostly sunny. A slight chance of showers and thunderstorms in the morning. Highs in the upper 90s. Chance of rain 20%. Heat index values up to 105 in the afternoon. Friday night, mostly clear. Lows in the lower 70s. Heat index values up to 105 early until midnight. Saturday, sunny. Highs in the lower 90s. Saturday night, clear. Lows in the upper 60s. Sunday, sunny. Highs in the lower 90s. Sunday night, clear. Lows in the upper 60s. Monday, sunny. Highs in the mid-90s. 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At Stillwater, it was clear. The temperature was 82 degrees, the dew point 65, and the relative humidity 56%. The wind was south at 9 miles an hour. The pressure was 29.81 inches and falling. At Enid, it was clear. The temperature was 81. The wind was south at 9. At Guthrie, it was clear. The temperature was 84. The wind was south at 9. Observations from around the region. It was clear, with a temperature of 78 at Oklahoma City, 86 at Dallas-Fort Worth, 86 at Tulsa, and 78 at Springfield. At Wichita, it was partly cloudy, with a temperature of 83. Once again, at Stillwater, it was clear. The temperature was 82. Extreme heat warning has expired. Heat advisory remains in effect from 11 a.m. to 9 p.m. Central Daylight Time Tuesday. What? Heat index values up to 108 expected. Where? Portions of central, northern, and northwest Oklahoma. When? From 11 a.m. to 9 p.m. Central Daylight Time Tuesday. Impacts. Hot temperatures and high humidity may cause heat illnesses. Drink plenty of fluids, stay in an air-conditioned room, stay out of the sun, and check up on relatives and neighbors. Extreme heat warning in effect from noon to 8 p.m. Central Daylight Time Tuesday. Extreme heat warning remains in effect until 8 p.m. Central Daylight Time this evening. What? Dangerously hot conditions with heat index values up to 110 expected for the afternoon and evening hours today and Tuesday. Where? Okfuskee Creek, Northeast Osage, Pawnee, Southeast Osage, and Western Osage counties. When, for the first extreme heat warning, until 8 p.m. Central Daylight Time this evening. For the second extreme heat warning, from noon to 8 p.m. Central Daylight Time.

Giving Tuesday. Impacts: heat-related illnesses increase significantly during extreme heat and high humidity events. 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Do not leave young children and pets in unattended vehicles. Car interiors will reach lethal temperatures in a matter of minutes. Extreme heat warning will expire at 8 p.m. Central Daylight Time this evening. Extreme heat warning remains in effect from noon to 8 p.m. Central Daylight Time Tuesday. What? Dangerously hot conditions with heat index values up to 115 expected. Where? Portions of northwest and west central Arkansas and east central, northeast, and southeast Oklahoma. When? From noon to 8 p.m. Central Daylight Time Tuesday. Impacts: heat-related illnesses increase significantly during extreme heat and high humidity events. Drink plenty of fluids, stay in an air-conditioned room, stay out of the sun, and check up on relatives and neighbors. From the Norman Forecast Office, here is the forecast for Stillwater and surrounding area. Rest of tonight, mostly clear. Near steady temperature in the lower 80s. South winds 5 to 10 miles an hour. Tuesday, mostly sunny. Hot with highs around 103. South winds 5 to 10 miles an hour. Tuesday night, mostly clear until midnight, then becoming partly cloudy. Lows around 80. Southeast winds 5 to 10 miles an hour. Heat index values up to 107 early until midnight. Wednesday, mostly sunny. Hot with highs around 101. Southeast winds 5 to 10 miles an hour. Wednesday night, mostly clear until midnight, then becoming partly cloudy. Lows in the upper 70s. Southeast winds 5 to 10 miles an hour. Heat index values up to 105 early until midnight. Thursday, mostly sunny. Hot with highs around 100. Heat index values up to 105. Thursday night, partly cloudy. A chance of showers and thunderstorms after midnight. Lows in the upper 70s. Chance of rain 40%. Heat index values up to 105 early until midnight. Friday, mostly sunny. A slight chance of showers and thunderstorms in the morning. Highs in the upper 90s. Chance of rain 20%. Heat index values up to 105 in the afternoon. Friday night, mostly clear. Lows in the lower 70s. Heat index values up to 105 early until midnight. Saturday, sunny. Highs in the lower 90s. Saturday night, clear. Lows in the upper 60s. Sunday, sunny. Highs in the lower 90s. Sunday night, clear. Lows in the upper 60s. Monday, sunny. Highs in the mid-90s. 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It's Stillwater. It was clear. The temperature was 82 degrees, the dew point 65, and the relative humidity 56%. The wind was south at 9 miles an hour. The pressure was 29.81 inches and falling. At Enid, it was clear. The temperature was 81. The wind was south at 9. At Guthrie, it was clear. The temperature was 84. The wind was south at 9. Observations from around the region. Skies ranged from clear to partly cloudy, and temperatures were between 78 and 86 degrees. Once again at 2 a.m., at Stillwater, it was clear. The temperature was 82. This is your weather radio station WNG 654 in Stillwater, operating on a frequency of 162.50 MHz. Programming originates from the National Weather Service Forecast Office in Norman, Oklahoma. Extreme heat warning has expired. Heat advisory remains in effect from 11 a.m. to 9 p.m. Central Daylight Time Tuesday. What? Heat index values up to 108 expected. Where? Portions of central, northern, and northwest Oklahoma. When? From 11 a.m. to 9 p.m. Central Daylight Time Tuesday. Impacts: hot temperatures and high humidity may cause heat illnesses. Drink plenty of fluids, stay in an air-conditioned room,
stay out of the sun, and check up on relatives and neighbors. Extreme heat warning in effect from noon to 8 p.m. Central Daylight Time Tuesday. Extreme heat warning remains in effect until 8 p.m. Central Daylight Time this evening. What? Dangerously hot conditions with heat index values up to 110 expected for the afternoon and evening hours today and Tuesday. Where? Okfuski, Creek, Northeast Osage, Pawnee, Southeast Osage, and Western Osage counties. When? For the first extreme heat warning, until 8 p.m. Central Daylight Time this evening. For the second extreme heat warning, from noon to 8 p.m. Central Daylight Time Tuesday. Impacts. Heat-related illnesses increase significantly during extreme heat and high humidity events. Drink plenty of fluids, stay in an air-conditioned room, stay out of the sun, and check up on relatives and neighbors. Do not leave young children and pets in unattended vehicles. Car interiors will reach lethal temperatures in a matter of minutes. Extreme heat warning will expire at 8 p.m. Central Daylight Time this evening. Extreme heat warning remains in effect from noon to 8 p.m. Central Daylight Time Tuesday. What? Dangerously hot conditions with heat index values up to 115 expected. Where? Portions of northwest and west central Arkansas and east central, northeast, and southeast Oklahoma. When? From noon to 8 p.m. Central Daylight Time Tuesday. Impacts. Heat-related illnesses increase significantly during extreme heat and high humidity events. Drink plenty of fluids, stay in an air-conditioned room, stay out of the sun, and check up on relatives and neighbors. From the Norman Forecast Office, here is the forecast for Stillwater and surrounding area. Rest of tonight, mostly clear. Near steady temperature in the lower 80s. South winds 5 to 10 miles an hour. Tuesday, mostly sunny. Hot with highs around 103. South winds 5 to 10 miles an hour. Tuesday night, mostly clear until midnight, then becoming partly cloudy. Lows around 80. Southeast winds 5 to 10 miles an hour. Heat index values up to 107 early until midnight. Wednesday, mostly sunny. Hot with highs around 101. Southeast winds 5 to 10 miles an hour. Wednesday night, mostly clear until midnight, then becoming partly cloudy. Lows in the upper 70s. Southeast winds 5 to 10 miles an hour. Heat index values up to 105 early until midnight. Thursday, mostly sunny. Hot with highs around 100. Heat index values up to 105. Thursday night, partly cloudy. A chance of showers and thunderstorms after midnight. Lows in the upper 70s. Chance of rain 40%. Heat index values up to 105 early until midnight. Friday, mostly sunny. A slight chance of showers and thunderstorms in the morning. Highs in the upper 90s. Chance of rain 20%. Heat index values up to 105 in the afternoon. Friday night, mostly clear. Lows in the lower 70s. Heat index values up to 105 early until midnight. Saturday, sunny. Highs in the lower 90s. Saturday night, clear. Lows in the upper 60s. Sunday, sunny. Highs in the lower 90s. Sunday night, clear. Lows in the upper 60s. Monday, sunny. Highs in the mid-90s. 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At Stillwater, it was clear. The temperature was 82 degrees, the dew point 65, and the relative humidity 56%. The wind was south at 9 miles an hour. The pressure was 29.81 inches and falling. At Enid, it was clear. The temperature was 81. The wind was south at 9. At Guthrie, it was clear. The temperature was 84. The wind was south at 9. Observations from around the region. Skies ranged from clear to partly cloudy, and temperatures were between 78 and 86 degrees. Once again at 2 a.m., at Stillwater, it was clear. The temperature was 82. Extreme heat warning has expired. Heat advisory remains in effect from 11 a.m. to 9 p.m. Central Daylight Time Tuesday.
What? Heat index values up to 108 expected. Where? Portions of central, northern, and northwest Oklahoma. When? From 11 a.m. to 9 p.m. Central Daylight Time Tuesday. Impacts. Hot temperatures and high humidity may cause heat illnesses. Drink plenty of fluids, stay in an air-conditioned room, stay out of the sun, and check up on relatives and neighbors. Extreme heat warning in effect from noon to 8 p.m. Central Daylight Time Tuesday. Extreme heat warning remains in effect until 8 p.m. Central Daylight Time this evening. What? Dangerously hot conditions with heat index values up to 110 expected for the afternoon and evening hours today and Tuesday. Where? Okluski, Creek, Northeast Osage, Pawnee, Southeast Osage, and Western Osage counties. When? For the first extreme heat warning, until 8 p.m. Central Daylight Time this evening. For the second extreme heat warning, from noon to 8 p.m. Central Daylight Time Tuesday. Impacts. Heat-related illnesses increase significantly during extreme heat and high humidity events. Drink plenty of fluids, stay in an air-conditioned room, stay out of the sun, and check up on relatives and neighbors. Do not leave young children and pets in unattended vehicles. Car interiors will reach lethal temperatures in a matter of minutes. Extreme heat warning will expire at 8 p.m. Central Daylight Time this evening. Extreme heat warning remains in effect from noon to 8 p.m. Central Daylight Time Tuesday. What? Dangerously hot conditions with heat index values up to 115 expected. Where? Portions of northwest and west central Arkansas and east central, northeast, and southeast Oklahoma. When? From noon to 8 p.m. Central Daylight Time Tuesday. Impacts. Heat-related illnesses increase significantly during extreme heat and high humidity events. Drink plenty of fluids, stay in an air-conditioned room, stay out of the sun, and check up on relatives and neighbors. From the Norman Forecast Office, here is the forecast for Stillwater and surrounding area. Rest of tonight, mostly clear. Near steady temperature in the lower 80s. South winds 5 to 10 miles an hour. Tuesday, mostly sunny. Hot with highs around 103. South winds 5 to 10 miles an hour. Tuesday night, mostly clear until midnight, then becoming partly cloudy. Lows around 80. Southeast winds 5 to 10 miles an hour. Heat index values up to 107 early until midnight. Wednesday, mostly sunny. Hot with highs around 101. Southeast winds 5 to 10 miles an hour. Wednesday night, mostly clear until midnight, then becoming partly cloudy. Lows in the upper 70s. Southeast winds 5 to 10 miles an hour. Heat index values up to 105 early until midnight. Thursday, mostly sunny. Hot with highs around 100. Heat index values up to 105. Thursday night, partly cloudy. A chance of showers and thunderstorms after midnight. Lows in the upper 70s. Chance of rain 40%. Heat index values up to 105 early until midnight. Friday, mostly sunny. A slight chance of showers and thunderstorms in the morning. Highs in the upper 90s. Chance of rain 20%. Heat index values up to 105 in the afternoon. Friday night, mostly clear. Lows in the lower 70s. Heat index values up to 105 early until midnight. Saturday, sunny. Highs in the lower 90s. Saturday night, clear. Lows in the upper 60s. Sunday, sunny. Highs in the lower 90s. Sunday night, clear. Lows in the upper 60s. Monday, sunny. Highs in the mid-90s. 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At Stillwater, it was clear. The temperature was 82 degrees, the dew point 65, and the relative humidity 56%. The wind was south at 9 miles an hour. The pressure was 29.81 inches and falling. At Enid, it was clear. The temperature was 81. The wind was south at 9. At Guthrie, it was clear. The temperature was 84. The wind was south at 9. Observations from around the region.
Skies ranged from clear to partly cloudy.

and temperatures were between 78 and 86 degrees. Once again at 2 a.m., it's still water, it was clear. The temperature was 82. Extreme heat warning has expired. Heat advisory remains in effect from 11 a.m. to 9 p.m. Central Daylight Time Tuesday. What? Heat index values up to 108 expected. Where? Portions of central, northern, and northwest Oklahoma. When? From 11 a.m. to 9 p.m. Central Daylight Time Tuesday. Impacts. Hot temperatures and high humidity may cause heat illnesses. Drink plenty of fluids. Stay in an air-conditioned room. Stay out of the sun. And check up on relatives and neighbors. Extreme heat warning in effect from noon to 8 p.m. Central Daylight Time Tuesday. Extreme heat warning remains in effect until 8 p.m. Central Daylight Time this evening. What? Dangerously hot conditions with heat index values up to 110 expected for the afternoon and evening hours today and Tuesday. Where? Okfuskee, Creek, Northeast Osage, Pawnee, Southeast Osage, and Western Osage counties. When? For the first extreme heat warning, until 8 p.m. Central Daylight Time this evening. For the second extreme heat warning, from noon to 8 p.m. Central Daylight Time Tuesday. Impacts. Heat-related illnesses increase significantly during extreme heat and high humidity events. Drink plenty of fluids, stay in an air-conditioned room, stay out of the sun, and check up on relatives and neighbors. Do not leave young children and pets in unattended vehicles. Car interiors will reach lethal temperatures in a matter of minutes. Extreme heat warning will expire at 8 p.m. Central Daylight Time this evening. Extreme heat warning remains in effect from noon to 8 p.m. Central Daylight Time Tuesday. What? Dangerously hot conditions with heat index values up to 115 expected. Where? Portions of northwest and west central Arkansas and east central, northeast, and southeast Oklahoma. When? From noon to 8 p.m. Central Daylight Time Tuesday. Impacts. Heat-related illnesses increase significantly during extreme heat and high humidity events. Drink plenty of fluids, stay in an air-conditioned room, stay out of the sun, and check up on relatives and neighbors. From the Norman Forecast Office, here is the forecast for Stillwater and surrounding area. Rest of tonight, mostly clear. Near steady temperature in the lower 80s. South winds 5 to 10 miles an hour. Tuesday, mostly sunny. Hot with highs around 103. South winds 5 to 10 miles an hour. Tuesday night, mostly clear until midnight, then becoming partly cloudy. Lows around 80. Southeast winds 5 to 10 miles an hour. Heat index values up to 107 early until midnight. Wednesday, mostly sunny. Hot with highs around 101. Southeast winds 5 to 10 miles an hour. Wednesday night, mostly clear until midnight, then becoming partly cloudy. Lows in the upper 70s. Southeast winds 5 to 10 miles an hour. Heat index values up to 105 early until midnight. Thursday, mostly sunny. Hot with highs around 100. Heat index values up to 105. Thursday night, partly cloudy. A chance of showers and thunderstorms after midnight. Lows in the upper 70s. Chance of rain 40%. Heat index values up to 105 early until midnight. Friday, mostly sunny. A slight chance of showers and thunderstorms in the morning. Highs in the upper 90s. Chance of rain 20%. Heat index values up to 105 in the afternoon. Friday night, mostly clear. Lows in the lower 70s. Heat index values up to 105 early until midnight. Saturday, sunny. Highs in the lower 90s. Saturday night, clear. Lows in the upper 60s. Sunday, sunny. Highs in the lower 90s. Sunday night, clear. Lows in the upper 60s. Monday, sunny. Highs in the mid-90s. 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
and here are 2 a.m. weather observations. It's still water. It was clear. The temperature was 82 degrees, the dew point 65, and the relative humidity 56%. The wind was south at 9 miles an hour. The pressure was 29.81 inches and falling. At Enid, it was clear. The temperature was 81. The wind was south at 9. At Guthrie, it was clear. The temperature was 84. The wind was south at 9. Observations from around the region. Skies ranged from clear to partly cloudy, and temperatures were between 78 and 86 degrees. Once again at 2 a.m., at Stillwater, it was clear. The temperature was 82. Extreme heat warning has expired. Heat advisory remains in effect from 11 a.m. to 9 p.m. Central Daylight Time Tuesday. What? Heat index values up to 108 expected. Where? Portions of central, northern, and northwest Oklahoma. When? From 11 a.m. to 9 p.m. Central Daylight Time Tuesday. Impacts. Hot temperatures and high humidity may cause heat illnesses. Drink plenty of fluids, stay in an air-conditioned room, stay out of the sun, and check up on relatives and neighbors. Extreme heat warning in effect from noon to 8 p.m. Central Daylight Time Tuesday. Extreme heat warning remains in effect until 8 p.m. Central Daylight Time this evening. What? Dangerously hot conditions with heat index values up to 110 expected for the afternoon and evening hours today and Tuesday. Where? Okfuski, Creek, Northeast Osage, Pawnee, Southeast Osage, and Western Osage counties. When? For the first extreme heat warning, until 8 p.m. Central Daylight Time this evening. For the second extreme heat warning, from noon to 8 p.m. Central Daylight Time Tuesday. Impacts. Heat-related illnesses increase significantly during extreme heat and high humidity events. Drink plenty of fluids, stay in an air-conditioned room, stay out of the sun, and check up on relatives and neighbors. Do not leave young children and pets in unattended vehicles. Car interiors will reach lethal temperatures in a matter of minutes. Extreme heat warning will expire at 8 p.m. Central Daylight Time this evening. Extreme heat warning remains in effect from noon to 8 p.m. Central Daylight Time Tuesday. What? Dangerously hot conditions with heat index values up to 115 expected. Where? Portions of northwest and west central Arkansas and east central, northeast, and southeast Oklahoma. When? From noon to 8 p.m. Central Daylight Time Tuesday. Impacts. Heat-related illnesses increase significantly during extreme heat and high humidity events. Drink plenty of fluids, stay in an air-conditioned room, stay out of the sun, and check up on relatives and neighbors. From the Norman Forecast Office, here is the forecast for Stillwater and surrounding area. Stay in an air-conditioned room, stay out of the sun, and check up on relatives and neighbors. From the Norman Forecast Office, here is the forecast for Stillwater and surrounding area. Rest of tonight, mostly clear. Near steady temperature in the lower 80s. South winds 5 to 10 miles an hour. Tuesday, mostly sunny. Hot with highs around 103. South winds 5 to 10 miles an hour. Tuesday night, mostly clear until midnight, then becoming partly cloudy. Lows around 80. Southeast winds 5 to 10 miles an hour. Heat index values up to 107 early until midnight. Wednesday, mostly sunny. Hot with highs around 101. Southeast winds 5 to 10 miles an hour. Wednesday night, mostly clear until midnight, then becoming partly cloudy. Lows in the upper 70s. Southeast winds 5 to 10 miles an hour. Heat index values up to 105 early until midnight. Thursday, mostly sunny. Hot with highs around 100. Heat index values up to 105. Thursday night, partly cloudy. A chance of showers and thunderstorms after midnight. Lows in the upper 70s. Chance of rain 40%. Heat index values up to 105 early until midnight. Friday, mostly sunny. A slight chance of showers and thunderstorms in the morning. Highs in the upper 90s. Chance of rain 20%. Heat index values up to 105 in the afternoon.

Friday night, mostly clear. Lows in the lower 70s. Heat index values up to 105 early until midnight. Saturday, sunny. Highs in the lower 90s. Saturday night, clear. Lows in the upper 60s. Sunday, sunny. Highs in the lower 90s. Sunday night, clear. Lows in the upper 60s. Monday, sunny. Highs in the mid-90s. You're listening to Stillwater Weather Radio, and here are 2 a.m. weather observations. It's Stillwater, it was clear. The temperature was 82 degrees, the dew point 65, and the relative humidity 56%. The wind was south at 9 miles an hour. The pressure was 29.81 inches and falling. At Enid, it was clear. The temperature was 81. The wind was south at 9. At Guthrie, it was clear. The temperature was 84. The wind was south at 9. Observations from around the region. Skies ranged from clear to partly cloudy, and temperatures were between 78 and 86 degrees. Once again at 2 a.m., at Stillwater, it was clear. The temperature was 82. Extreme heat warning has expired. Heat advisory remains in effect from 11 a.m. to 9 p.m. Central Daylight Time Tuesday. What? Heat index values up to 108 expected. Where? Portions of central, northern, and northwest Oklahoma. When? From 11 a.m. to 9 p.m. Central Daylight Time Tuesday. Impacts. Hot temperatures and high humidity may cause heat illnesses. Drink plenty of fluids, stay in an air-conditioned room, stay out of the sun, and check up on relatives and neighbors. Extreme heat warning in effect from noon to 8 p.m. Central Daylight Time Tuesday. Extreme heat warning remains in effect until 8 p.m. Central Daylight Time this evening. What? Dangerously hot conditions with heat index values up to 110 expected for the afternoon and evening hours today and Tuesday. Where? Okfuskee, Creek, Northeast Osage, Pawnee, Southeast Osage, and Western Osage counties. When? For the first extreme heat warning, until 8 p.m. Central Daylight Time this evening. For the second extreme heat warning, from noon to 8 p.m. Central Daylight Time Tuesday. Impacts. Heat-related illnesses increase significantly during extreme heat and high humidity events. Drink plenty of fluids, stay in an air-conditioned room, stay out of the sun, and check up on relatives and neighbors. Do not leave young children and pets in unattended vehicles. Car interiors will reach lethal temperatures in a matter of minutes. Extreme heat warning will expire at 8 p.m. Central Daylight Time this evening. Extreme heat warning remains in effect from noon to 8 p.m. Central Daylight Time Tuesday. What? Dangerously hot conditions with heat index values up to 115 expected. Where? Portions of northwest and west central Arkansas and east central, northeast, and southeast Oklahoma. When? From noon to 8 p.m. Central Daylight Time Tuesday. Impacts. Heat-related illnesses increase significantly during extreme heat and high humidity events. Drink plenty of fluids, stay in an air-conditioned room, stay out of the sun, and check up on relatives and neighbors. From the Norman Forecast Office, here is the forecast for Stillwater and surrounding area. Rest of tonight, mostly clear. Near steady temperature in the lower 80s. South winds 5 to 10 miles an hour. Tuesday, mostly sunny. Hot with highs around 103. South winds 5 to 10 miles an hour. Tuesday night, mostly clear until midnight, then becoming partly cloudy. Lows around 80. Southeast winds 5 to 10 miles an hour. Heat index values up to 107 early until midnight. Wednesday, mostly sunny. Hot with highs around 101. Southeast winds 5 to 10 miles an hour. Wednesday night, mostly clear until midnight, then becoming partly cloudy. Lows in the upper 70s. Southeast winds 5 to 10 miles an hour. Heat index values up to 105 early until midnight. Thursday, mostly sunny. Hot with highs around 100. Heat index values up to 105. Thursday night, partly cloudy. A chance of showers and thunderstorms after midnight.

still water, it was clear. The temperature was 82 degrees, the dew point 65, and the relative humidity 56%. The wind was south at 9 miles an hour. The pressure was 29.81 inches and falling. At Enid, it was clear. The temperature was 81. The wind was south at 9. At Guthrie, it was clear. The temperature was 84. The wind was south at 9. Observations from around the region. Skies ranged from clear to partly cloudy, and temperatures were between 78 and 86 degrees. Once again at 2 a.m., at Stillwater, it was clear. The temperature was 82. Extreme heat warning has expired. Heat advisory remains in effect from 11 a.m. to 9 p.m. Central Daylight Time Tuesday. What? Heat index values up to 108 expected. Where? Portions of central, northern, and northwest Oklahoma. When? From 11 a.m. to 9 p.m. Central Daylight Time Tuesday. Impacts. Hot temperatures and high humidity may cause heat illnesses. Drink plenty of fluids, stay in an air-conditioned room, stay out of the sun, and check up on relatives and neighbors. Extreme heat warning in effect from noon to 8 p.m. Central Daylight Time Tuesday. Extreme heat warning remains in effect until 8 p.m. Central Daylight Time this evening. What? Dangerously hot conditions with heat index values up to 110 expected for the afternoon and evening hours today and Tuesday. Where? Okfuskee, Creek, Northeast Osage, Pawnee, Southeast Osage, and Western Osage counties. When? For the first extreme heat warning, until 8 p.m. Central Daylight Time this evening. For the second extreme heat warning, from noon to 8 p.m. Central Daylight Time Tuesday. Impacts. Heat-related illnesses increase significantly during extreme heat and high humidity events. Drink plenty of fluids, stay in an air-conditioned room, stay out of the sun, and check up on relatives and neighbors. Do not leave young children and pets in unattended vehicles. Car interiors will reach lethal temperatures in a matter of minutes. Extreme heat warning will expire at 8 p.m. Central Daylight Time this evening. Extreme heat warning remains in effect from noon to 8 p.m. Central Daylight Time Tuesday. What? Dangerously hot conditions with heat index values up to 115 expected. Where? Portions of northwest and west central Arkansas and east central, northeast, and southeast Oklahoma. When? From noon to 8 p.m. Central Daylight Time Tuesday. Impacts. Heat-related illnesses increase significantly during extreme heat and high humidity events. Drink plenty of fluids, stay in an air-conditioned room, stay out of the sun, and check up on relatives and neighbors. 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From the Norman Forecast Office, here is the forecast for Stillwater and surrounding area. Rest of tonight, mostly clear. Near steady temperature in the lower 80s. South winds 5 to 10 miles an hour. Tuesday, mostly sunny. Hot with highs around 103. South winds 5 to 10 miles an hour. Tuesday night, mostly clear until midnight, then becoming partly cloudy. Lows around 80. Southeast winds 5 to 10 miles an hour. Heat index values up to 107 early until midnight. Wednesday, mostly sunny. Hot with highs around 101. Southeast winds 5 to 10 miles an hour. Wednesday night, mostly clear until midnight, then becoming partly cloudy. Lows in the upper 70s. Southeast winds 5 to 10 miles an hour. Heat index values up to 105 early until midnight. Thursday, mostly sunny. Hot with highs around 100. Heat index values up to 105. Thursday night, partly cloudy. A chance of showers and thunderstorms after midnight. Lows in the upper 70s. Chance of rain 40%. Heat index values up to 105 early until midnight. Friday, mostly sunny. A slight chance of showers and thunderstorms in the morning. Highs in the upper 90s. Chance of rain 20%. Heat index values up to 105 in the afternoon.

Friday night, mostly clear. Lows in the lower 70s. Heat index values up to 105 early until midnight. Saturday, sunny. Highs in the lower 90s. Saturday night, clear. Lows in the upper 60s. Sunday, sunny. Highs in the lower 90s. Sunday night, clear. Lows in the upper 60s. Monday, sunny. Highs in the mid-90s. 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At Stillwater, it was clear. The temperature was 82 degrees, the dew point 65, and the relative humidity 56%. The wind was south at 9 miles an hour. The pressure was 29.81 inches and falling. At Enid, it was clear. The temperature was 81. The wind was south at 9. At Guthrie, it was clear. The temperature was 84. The wind was south at 9. Observations from around the region. Skies ranged from clear to partly cloudy, and temperatures were between 78 and 86 degrees. Once again at 2 a.m., at Stillwater, it was clear. The temperature was 82. Extreme heat warning has expired. Heat advisory remains in effect from 11 a.m. to 9 p.m. Central Daylight Time Tuesday. What? Heat index values up to 108 expected. Where? Portions of central, northern, and northwest Oklahoma. When? From 11 a.m. to 9 p.m. Central Daylight Time Tuesday. Impacts. Hot temperatures and high humidity may cause heat illnesses. Drink plenty of fluids, stay in an air-conditioned room, stay out of the sun, and check up on relatives and neighbors. Extreme heat warning in effect from noon to 8 p.m. Central Daylight Time Tuesday. Extreme heat warning remains in effect until 8 p.m. Central Daylight Time this evening. What? Dangerously hot conditions with heat index values up to 110 expected for the afternoon and evening hours today and Tuesday. Where? Okfuskee, Creek, Northeast Osage, Pawnee, Southeast Osage, and Western Osage counties. When? For the first extreme heat warning, until 8 p.m. Central Daylight Time this evening. For the second extreme heat warning, from noon to 8 p.m. Central Daylight Time Tuesday. Impacts. Heat-related illnesses increase significantly during extreme heat and high humidity events. Drink plenty of fluids, stay in an air-conditioned room, stay out of the sun, and check up on relatives and neighbors. Do not leave young children and pets in unattended vehicles. Car interiors will reach lethal temperatures in a matter of minutes. Extreme heat warning will expire at 8 p.m. Central Daylight Time this evening. Extreme heat warning remains in effect from noon to 8 p.m. Central Daylight Time Tuesday. What? Dangerously hot conditions with heat index values up to 115 expected. Where? Portions of northwest and west central Arkansas and east central, northeast, and southeast Oklahoma. When? From noon to 8 p.m. Central Daylight Time Tuesday. Impacts. Heat-related illnesses increase significantly during extreme heat and high humidity events. Drink plenty of fluids, stay in an air-conditioned room, stay out of the sun, and check up on relatives and neighbors. From the Norman Forecast Office, here is the forecast for Stillwater and surrounding area. Rest of tonight, mostly clear. Near steady temperature in the lower 80s. South winds 5 to 10 miles an hour. Tuesday, mostly sunny. Hot with highs around 103. South winds 5 to 10 miles an hour. Tuesday night, mostly clear until midnight, then becoming partly cloudy. Lows around 80. Southeast winds 5 to 10 miles an hour. Heat index values up to 107 early until midnight. Wednesday, mostly sunny. Hot with highs around 101. Southeast winds 5 to 10 miles an hour. Wednesday night, mostly clear until midnight, then becoming partly cloudy. Lows in the upper 70s. Southeast winds 5 to 10 miles an hour. Heat index values up to 105 early until midnight. Thursday, mostly sunny. Hot with highs around 100. Heat index values up to 105. Thursday night, partly cloudy. A chance of showers and thunderstorms after midnight.

lows in the upper 70s. Chance of rain 40%. Heat index values up to 105 early until midnight. Friday, mostly sunny. A slight chance of showers and thunderstorms in the morning. Highs in the upper 90s. Chance of rain 20%. Heat index values up to 105 in the afternoon. Friday night, mostly clear. Lows in the lower 70s. Heat index values up to 105 early until midnight. Saturday, sunny. Highs in the lower 90s. Saturday night, clear. Lows in the upper 60s. Sunday, sunny. Highs in the lower 90s. Sunday night, clear. Lows in the upper 60s. Monday, sunny. Highs in the mid-90s. 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It's Stillwater. It was clear. The temperature was 82 degrees, the dew point 65, and the relative humidity 56%. The wind was south at 9 miles an hour. The pressure was 29.81 inches and falling. At Enid, it was clear. The temperature was 81. The wind was south at 9. At Guthrie, it was clear. The temperature was 84. The wind was south at 9. Observations from around the region. Skies ranged from clear to partly cloudy, and temperatures were between 78 and 86 degrees. Once again at 2 a.m., at Stillwater, it was clear. The temperature was 82. Extreme heat warning has expired. Heat advisory remains in effect from 11 a.m. to 9 p.m. Central Daylight Time Tuesday. What? Heat index values up to 108 expected. Where? Portions of central, northern, and northwest Oklahoma. When? From 11 a.m. to 9 p.m. Central Daylight Time Tuesday. Impacts. Hot temperatures and high humidity may cause heat illnesses. Drink plenty of fluids. Stay in an air-conditioned room. Stay out of the sun. And check up on relatives and neighbors. Extreme heat warning in effect from noon to 8 p.m. Central Daylight Time Tuesday. Extreme heat warning remains in effect until 8 p.m. Central Daylight Time this evening. What? Dangerously hot conditions with heat index values up to 110 expected for the afternoon and evening hours today and Tuesday. Where? Okfuski, Creek, Northeast Osage, Pawnee, Southeast Osage, and Western Osage counties. When? For the first extreme heat warning, until 8 p.m. Central Daylight Time this evening. For the second extreme heat warning, from noon to 8 p.m. Central Daylight Time Tuesday. Impacts. Heat-related illnesses increase significantly during extreme heat and high humidity events. Drink plenty of fluids, stay in an air-conditioned room, stay out of the sun, and check up on relatives and neighbors. Do not leave young children and pets in unattended vehicles. Car interiors will reach lethal temperatures in a matter of minutes. Extreme heat warning will expire at 8 p.m. Central Daylight Time this evening. Extreme heat warning remains in effect from noon to 8 p.m. Central Daylight Time Tuesday. What? Dangerously hot conditions with heat index values up to 115 expected. Where? Portions of northwest and west central Arkansas and east central, northeast, and southeast Oklahoma. When? From noon to 8 p.m. Central Daylight Time Tuesday. Impacts. Heat-related illnesses increase significantly during extreme heat and high humidity events. Drink plenty of fluids, stay in an air-conditioned room, stay out of the sun, and check up on relatives and neighbors. From the Norman Forecast Office, here is the forecast for Stillwater and surrounding area. Rest of tonight, mostly clear. Near steady temperature in the lower 80s. South wind 5 to 10 miles an hour. Tuesday, mostly sunny. Hot with highs around 103. South wind 5 to 10 miles an hour. Tuesday night, mostly clear until midnight, then becoming partly cloudy. Lows around 80. Southeast winds 5 to 10 miles an hour. Heat index values up to 107 early until midnight. Wednesday, mostly sunny. Hot with highs around 101. Southeast winds 5 to 10 miles an hour. Wednesday night, mostly clear until midnight, then becoming partly cloudy. Lows in the upper 70s.

northeast winds 5 to 10 miles an hour. Heat index values up to 105 early until midnight. Thursday, mostly sunny. Hot with highs around 100. Heat index values up to 105. Thursday night, partly cloudy. A chance of showers and thunderstorms after midnight. Lows in the upper 70s. Chance of rain 40%. Heat index values up to 105 early until midnight. Friday, mostly sunny. A slight chance of showers and thunderstorms in the morning. Highs in the upper 90s. Chance of rain 20%. Heat index values up to 105 in the afternoon. Friday night, mostly clear. Lows in the lower 70s. Heat index values up to 105 early until midnight. Saturday, sunny. Highs in the lower 90s. Saturday night, clear. Lows in the upper 60s. Sunday, sunny. Highs in the lower 90s. Sunday night, clear. Lows in the upper 60s. Monday, sunny. Highs in the mid-90s. 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It's Stillwater, it was clear. The temperature was 82 degrees, the dew point 65, and the relative humidity 56%. The wind was south at 9 miles an hour. The pressure was 29.81 inches and falling. At Enid, it was clear. The temperature was 81. The wind was south at 9. At Guthrie, it was clear. The temperature was 84. The wind was south at 9. Observations from around the region. Skies ranged from clear to partly cloudy, and temperatures were between 78 and 86 degrees. Once again at 2 a.m., at Stillwater, it was clear. The temperature was 82. Extreme heat warning has expired. Heat advisory remains in effect from 11 a.m. to 9 p.m. Central Daylight Time Tuesday. What? Heat index values up to 108 expected. Where? Portions of central, northern, and northwest Oklahoma. When? From 11 a.m. to 9 p.m. Central Daylight Time Tuesday. Impacts. Hot temperatures and high humidity may cause heat illnesses. Drink plenty of fluids, stay in an air-conditioned room, stay out of the sun, and check up on relatives and neighbors. Extreme heat warning in effect from noon to 8 p.m. Central Daylight Time Tuesday. Extreme heat warning remains in effect until 8 p.m. Central Daylight Time this evening. What? Dangerously hot conditions with heat index values up to 110 expected for the afternoon and evening hours today and Tuesday. Where? Okfuski, Creek, Northeast Osage, Pawnee, Southeast Osage, and Western Osage counties. When? For the first extreme heat warning, until 8 p.m. Central Daylight Time this evening. For the second extreme heat warning, from noon to 8 p.m. Central Daylight Time Tuesday. Impacts. Heat-related illnesses increase significantly during extreme heat and high humidity events. Drink plenty of fluids, stay in an air-conditioned room, stay out of the sun, and check up on relatives and neighbors. Do not leave young children and pets in unattended vehicles. Car interiors will reach lethal temperatures in a matter of minutes. 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Programming originates from the National Weather Service Forecast Office in Norman, Oklahoma. Extreme heat warning will expire at 8 p.m. Central Daylight Time this evening. Extreme heat warning remains in effect from noon to 8 p.m. Central Daylight Time Tuesday. What? Dangerously hot conditions with heat index values up to 115 expected. Where? Portions of northwest and west central Arkansas and east central, northeast, and southeast Oklahoma. When? From noon to 8 p.m. Central Daylight Time Tuesday. Impacts. Heat-related illnesses increase significantly during extreme heat and high humidity events. Drink plenty of fluids, stay in an air-conditioned room, stay out of the sun, and check up on relatives and neighbors. From the Norman Forecast Office, here is the forecast for Stillwater and surrounding area. Rest of tonight, mostly clear. Near steady temperature in the lower 80s. South winds 5 to 10 miles an hour. Tuesday, mostly sunny.

hot with highs around 103. South winds 5 to 10 miles an hour. Tuesday night, mostly clear until midnight, then becoming partly cloudy. Lows around 80. Southeast winds 5 to 10 miles an hour. Heat index values up to 107 early until midnight. Wednesday, mostly sunny. Hot with highs around 101. Southeast winds 5 to 10 miles an hour. Wednesday night, mostly clear until midnight, then becoming partly cloudy. Lows in the upper 70s. Southeast winds 5 to 10 miles an hour. Heat index values up to 105 early until midnight. Thursday, mostly sunny. Hot with highs around 100. Heat index values up to 105. Thursday night, partly cloudy. A chance of showers and thunderstorms after midnight. Lows in the upper 70s. Chance of rain 40%. Heat index values up to 105 early until midnight. Friday, mostly sunny. A slight chance of showers and thunderstorms in the morning. Highs in the upper 90s. Chance of rain 20%. Heat index values up to 105 in the afternoon. Friday night, mostly clear. Lows in the lower 70s. Heat index values up to 105 early until midnight. Saturday, sunny. Highs in the lower 90s. Saturday night, clear. Lows in the upper 60s. Sunday, sunny. Highs in the lower 90s. Sunday night, clear. Lows in the upper 60s. Monday, sunny. Highs in the mid-90s. 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It's Stillwater, it was clear. The temperature was 79 degrees, the dew point 66, and the relative humidity 64%. The wind was south at 6 miles an hour. The pressure was 29.81 inches and steady. At Guthrie, it was clear. The temperature was 82. The wind was south at 7. Observations from around the region. It was clear, with a temperature of 75 at Oklahoma City, 85 at Dallas-Fort Worth, 85 at Tulsa, and 78 at Springfield. At Wichita, it was mostly cloudy, with a temperature of 82. Once again at 3 a.m., at Stillwater, it was clear. The temperature was 79. Extreme heat warning has expired. Heat advisory remains in effect from 11 a.m. to 9 p.m. Central Daylight Time Tuesday. What? Heat index values up to 108 expected. Where? Portions of central, northern, and northwest Oklahoma. When? From 11 a.m. to 9 p.m. Central Daylight Time Tuesday. Impacts. Hot temperatures and high humidity may cause heat illnesses. Drink plenty of fluids, stay in an air-conditioned room, stay out of the sun, and check up on relatives and neighbors. Extreme heat warning in effect from noon to 8 p.m. Central Daylight Time Tuesday. Extreme heat warning remains in effect until 8 p.m. Central Daylight Time this evening. What? Dangerously hot conditions with heat index values up to 110 expected for the afternoon and evening hours today and Tuesday. Where? Okfuski, Creek, Northeast Osage, Pawnee, Southeast Osage, and Western Osage counties. When? For the first extreme heat warning, until 8 p.m. Central Daylight Time this evening. For the second extreme heat warning, from noon to 8 p.m. Central Daylight Time Tuesday. Impacts. Heat-related illnesses increase significantly during extreme heat and high humidity events. Drink plenty of fluids, stay in an air-conditioned room, stay out of the sun, and check up on relatives and neighbors. Do not leave young children and pets in unattended vehicles. Car interiors will reach lethal temperatures in a matter of minutes. Extreme heat warning will expire at 8 p.m. Central Daylight Time this evening. Extreme heat warning remains in effect from noon to 8 p.m. Central Daylight Time Tuesday. What? Dangerously hot conditions with heat index values up to 115 expected. Where? Portions of northwest and west central Arkansas and east central, northeast, and southeast Oklahoma. When? From noon to 8 p.m. Central Daylight Time Tuesday. Impacts. Heat-related illnesses increase significantly during extreme heat and high humidity events. Drink plenty of fluids. Stay

in an air-conditioned room, stay out of the sun, and check up on relatives and neighbors. From the Norman Forecast Office, here is the forecast for Stillwater and surrounding area. Rest of tonight, mostly clear. Near steady temperature in the lower 80s. South winds 5 to 10 miles an hour. Tuesday, mostly sunny. Hot with highs around 103. South winds 5 to 10 miles an hour. Tuesday night, mostly clear until midnight, then becoming partly cloudy. Lows around 80. Southeast winds 5 to 10 miles an hour. Heat index values up to 107 early until midnight. Wednesday, mostly sunny. Hot with highs around 101. Southeast winds 5 to 10 miles an hour. Wednesday night, mostly clear until midnight, then becoming partly cloudy. Lows in the upper 70s. Southeast winds 5 to 10 miles an hour. Heat index values up to 105 early until midnight. Thursday, mostly sunny. Hot with highs around 100. Heat index values up to 105. Thursday night, partly cloudy. A chance of showers and thunderstorms after midnight. Lows in the upper 70s. Chance of rain 40%. Heat index values up to 105 early until midnight. Friday, mostly sunny. A slight chance of showers and thunderstorms in the morning. Highs in the upper 90s. Chance of rain 20%. Heat index values up to 105 in the afternoon. Friday night, mostly clear. Lows in the lower 70s. Heat index values up to 105 early until midnight. Saturday, sunny. Highs in the lower 90s. Saturday night, clear. Lows in the upper 60s. Sunday, sunny. Highs in the lower 90s. Sunday night, clear. Lows in the upper 60s. Monday, sunny. Highs in the mid-90s. 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At Stillwater, it was clear. The temperature was 79 degrees, the dew point 66, and the relative humidity 64%. The wind was south at 6 miles an hour. The pressure was 29.81 inches and steady. At Guthrie, it was clear. The temperature was 82. The wind was south at 7. Observations from around the region. It was clear, with a temperature of 75 at Oklahoma City, 85 at Dallas-Fort Worth, 85 at Tulsa, and 78 at Springfield. At Wichita, it was mostly cloudy, with a temperature of 82. Once again at 3 a.m., at Stillwater, it was clear. The temperature was 79. Extreme heat warning has expired. Heat advisory remains in effect from 11 a.m. to 9 p.m. Central Daylight Time Tuesday. What? Heat index values up to 108 expected. Where? Portions of central, northern, and northwest Oklahoma. When? From 11 a.m. to 9 p.m. Central Daylight Time Tuesday. Impacts. Hot temperatures and high humidity may cause heat illnesses. Drink plenty of fluids, stay in an air-conditioned room, stay out of the sun, and check up on relatives and neighbors. Extreme heat warning in effect from noon to 8 p.m. Central Daylight Time Tuesday. Extreme heat warning remains in effect until 8 p.m. Central Daylight Time this evening. What? Dangerously hot conditions with heat index values up to 110 expected for the afternoon and evening hours today and Tuesday. Where? Okfuskee, Creek, Northeast Osage, Pawnee, Southeast Osage, and Western Osage counties. When? For the first extreme heat warning, until 8 p.m. Central Daylight Time this evening. For the second extreme heat warning, from noon to 8 p.m. Central Daylight Time Tuesday. Impacts. Heat-related illnesses increase significantly during extreme heat and high humidity events. Drink plenty of fluids, stay in an air-conditioned room, stay out of the sun, and check up on relatives and neighbors. Do not leave young children and pets in unattended vehicles. Car interiors will reach lethal temperatures in a matter of minutes. Extreme heat warning will expire at 8 p.m. Central Daylight Time this evening. Extreme heat warning remains in effect from noon to 8 p.m. Central Daylight Time Tuesday. What? Dangerously hot conditions with heat index values.

is up to 115 expected. Where? Portions of northwest and west central Arkansas and east central, northeast, and southeast Oklahoma. When? From noon to 8 p.m. Central Daylight Time Tuesday. Impacts. Heat-related illnesses increase significantly during extreme heat and high humidity events. Drink plenty of fluids, stay in an air-conditioned room, stay out of the sun, and check up on relatives and neighbors. From the Norman Forecast Office, here is the forecast for Stillwater and surrounding area. Rest of tonight, mostly clear. Near steady temperature in the lower 80s. South winds 5 to 10 miles an hour. Tuesday, mostly sunny. Hot with highs around 103. South winds 5 to 10 miles an hour. Tuesday night, mostly clear until midnight, then becoming partly cloudy. Lows around 80. Southeast winds 5 to 10 miles an hour. Heat index values up to 107 early until midnight. Wednesday, mostly sunny. Hot with highs around 101. Southeast winds 5 to 10 miles an hour. Wednesday night, mostly clear until midnight, then becoming partly cloudy. Lows in the upper 70s. Southeast winds 5 to 10 miles an hour. Heat index values up to 105 early until midnight. Thursday, mostly sunny. Hot with highs around 100. Heat index values up to 105. Thursday night, partly cloudy. A chance of showers and thunderstorms after midnight. Lows in the upper 70s. Chance of rain 40%. Heat index values up to 105 early until midnight. Friday, mostly sunny. A slight chance of showers and thunderstorms in the morning. Highs in the upper 90s. Chance of rain 20%. Heat index values up to 105 in the afternoon. Friday night, mostly clear. Lows in the lower 70s. Heat index values up to 105 early until midnight. Saturday, sunny. Highs in the lower 90s. Saturday night, clear. Lows in the upper 60s. Sunday, sunny. Highs in the lower 90s. Sunday night, clear. Lows in the upper 60s. Monday, sunny. Highs in the mid-90s. 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It's Stillwater, it was clear. The temperature was 79 degrees, the dew point 66, and the relative humidity 64%. The wind was south at 6 miles an hour. The pressure was 29.81 inches and steady. At Enid, it was clear. The temperature was 80. The wind was south at 10. At Guthrie, it was clear. The temperature was 82. The wind was south at 7. Observations from around the region. It was clear, with a temperature of 75 at Oklahoma City, 85 at Dallas-Fort Worth, 85 at Tulsa, and 78 at Springfield. At Woodward, it was partly cloudy, with a temperature of 83. At Wichita, it was mostly cloudy, with a temperature of 82. Once again at 3 a.m., at Stillwater, it was clear. The temperature was 79. 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Programming originates from the National Weather Service Forecast Office in Norman, Oklahoma. Extreme heat warning has expired. Heat advisory remains in effect from 11 a.m. to 9 p.m. Central Daylight Time Tuesday. What? Heat index values up to 108 expected. Where? Portions of central, northern, and northwest Oklahoma. When? From 11 a.m. to 9 p.m. Central Daylight Time Tuesday. Impacts. Hot temperatures and high humidity may cause heat illnesses. Drink plenty of fluids, stay in an air-conditioned room, stay out of the sun, and check up on relatives and neighbors. Heat advisory remains in effect from 11 a.m. this morning to 9 p.m. Central Daylight Time this evening. What? Heat index values up to 109 expected. Where? Portions of central, east central, northern, northwest, southeast, southern, southwest, and western Oklahoma and northern Texas. When? From 11 a.m. this morning to 9 p.m. Central Daylight.

right time this evening. Impacts, hot temperatures and high humidity may cause heat illnesses. Drink plenty of fluids, stay in an air-conditioned room, stay out of the sun, and check up on relatives and neighbors. Extreme heat warning in effect from noon to 8 p.m. Central Daylight Time Tuesday. Extreme heat warning remains in effect until 8 p.m. Central Daylight Time this evening. What? Dangerously hot conditions with heat index values up to 110 expected for the afternoon and evening hours today and Tuesday. Where? Okfuskee, Creek, Northeast Osage, Pawnee, Southeast Osage, and Western Osage counties. When? For the first extreme heat warning, until 8 p.m. Central Daylight Time this evening. For the second extreme heat warning, from noon to 8 p.m. Central Daylight Time Tuesday. Impacts, heat-related illnesses increase significantly during extreme heat and high humidity events. Drink plenty of fluids, stay in an air-conditioned room, stay out of the sun, and check up on relatives and neighbors. Do not leave young children and pets in unattended vehicles. Car interiors will reach lethal temperatures in a matter of minutes. Extreme heat warning will expire at 8 p.m. Central Daylight Time this evening. Extreme heat warning remains in effect from noon to 8 p.m. Central Daylight Time Tuesday. What? Dangerously hot conditions with heat index values up to 115 expected. Where? Portions of northwest and west central Arkansas and east central, northeast, and southeast Oklahoma. When? From noon to 8 p.m. Central Daylight Time Tuesday. Impacts, heat-related illnesses increase significantly during extreme heat and high humidity events. Drink plenty of fluids, stay in an air-conditioned room, stay out of the sun, and check up on relatives and neighbors. From the Norman Forecast Office, here is the forecast for Stillwater and surrounding area. Rest of tonight, mostly clear. Near steady temperature in the lower 80s. South winds 5 to 10 miles an hour. Tuesday, mostly sunny. Hot with highs around 103. South winds 5 to 10 miles an hour. Tuesday night, mostly clear until midnight, then becoming partly cloudy. Lows around 80. Southeast winds 5 to 10 miles an hour. Heat index values up to 107 early until midnight. Wednesday, mostly sunny. Hot with highs around 101. Southeast winds 5 to 10 miles an hour. Wednesday night, mostly clear until midnight, then becoming partly cloudy. Lows in the upper 70s. Southeast winds 5 to 10 miles an hour. Heat index values up to 105 early until midnight. Thursday, mostly sunny. Hot with highs around 100. Heat index values up to 105. Thursday night, partly cloudy. A chance of showers and thunderstorms after midnight. Lows in the upper 70s. Chance of rain 40%. Heat index values up to 105 early until midnight. Friday, mostly sunny. A slight chance of showers and thunderstorms in the morning. Highs in the upper 90s. Chance of rain 20%. Heat index values up to 105 in the afternoon. Friday night, mostly clear. Lows in the lower 70s. Heat index values up to 105 early until midnight. Saturday, sunny. Highs in the lower 90s. Saturday night, clear. Lows in the upper 60s. Sunday, sunny. Highs in the lower 90s. Sunday night, clear. Lows in the upper 60s. Monday, sunny. Highs in the mid-90s. 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It's Stillwater, it was clear. The temperature was 79 degrees, the dew point 66, and the relative humidity 64%. The wind was south at 6 miles an hour. The pressure was 29.81 inches and steady. At Enid, it was clear. The temperature was 80. The wind was south at 10. At Guthrie, it was clear. The temperature was 82. The wind was south at 7. Observations from around the region. It was clear, with a temperature of 75 at Oklahoma City, 85 at Dallas-Fort Worth, 85 at Tulsa, and 78 at Springfield.
At Woodward, it was partly cloudy, with a temperature of 83. At Wichita, it was mostly cloudy, with a temperature of 82. Once again at 3 a.m., at Stillwater, it was clear. The temperature was 79. Extreme heat warning has expired. Heat advisory remains in effect from 11 a.m. to 9 p.m. Central Daylight Time Tuesday. What? Heat index values up to 108 expected. Where? Portions of central, northern, and northwest Oklahoma. When? From 11 a.m. to 9 p.m. Central Daylight Time Tuesday. Impacts. Hot temperatures and high humidity may cause heat illnesses. Drink plenty of fluids, stay in an air-conditioned room, stay out of the sun, and check up on relatives and neighbors. Heat advisory remains in effect from 11 a.m. this morning to 9 p.m. Central Daylight Time this evening. What? Heat index values up to 109 expected. Where? Portions of central, east central, northern, northwest, southeast, southern, southwest, and western Oklahoma and northern Texas. When? From 11 a.m. this morning to 9 p.m. Central Daylight Time this evening. Impacts. Hot temperatures and high humidity may cause heat illnesses. Drink plenty of fluids, stay in an air-conditioned room, stay out of the sun, and check up on relatives and neighbors. Extreme heat warning in effect from noon to 8 p.m. Central Daylight Time Tuesday. Extreme heat warning remains in effect until 8 p.m. Central Daylight Time this evening. What? Dangerously hot conditions with heat index values up to 110 expected for the afternoon and evening hours today and Tuesday. Where? Okvusky, Creek, Northeast Osage, Pawnee, Southeast Osage, and Western Osage counties. When? For the first extreme heat warning, until 8 p.m. Central Daylight Time this evening. For the second extreme heat warning, from noon to 8 p.m. Central Daylight Time Tuesday. Impacts. Heat-related illnesses increase significantly during extreme heat and high humidity events. Drink plenty of fluids, stay in an air-conditioned room, stay out of the sun, and check up on relatives and neighbors. Do not leave young children and pets in unattended vehicles. Car interiors will reach lethal temperatures in a matter of minutes. Extreme heat warning will expire at 8 p.m. Central Daylight Time this evening. Extreme heat warning remains in effect from noon to 8 p.m. Central Daylight Time Tuesday. What? Dangerously hot conditions with heat index values up to 115 expected. Where? Portions of northwest and west central Arkansas and east central, northeast, and southeast Oklahoma. When? From noon to 8 p.m. Central Daylight Time Tuesday. Impacts. Heat-related illnesses increase significantly during extreme heat and high humidity events. Drink plenty of fluids, stay in an air-conditioned room, stay out of the sun, and check up on relatives and neighbors. From the Norman Forecast Office, here is the forecast for Stillwater and surrounding area. Today, mostly sunny. Hot with highs around 103. South winds 5 to 10 miles an hour. Tonight, mostly clear until midnight, then becoming partly cloudy. Lows around 80. Southeast winds 5 to 10 miles an hour. Heat index values up to 107 early until midnight. Wednesday, mostly sunny. Hot with highs around 101. Southeast winds 5 to 10 miles an hour. Wednesday night, mostly clear until midnight, then becoming partly cloudy. Lows in the upper 70s. Southeast winds 5 to 10 miles an hour. Heat index values up to 105 early until midnight. Thursday, mostly sunny. Hot with highs around 100. South winds 10 to 15 miles an hour. Heat index values up to 107. Thursday night, partly cloudy. A chance of showers and thunderstorms after midnight. Lows in the upper 70s. Chance of rain 40%. Heat index values up to 105 early until midnight. Friday, mostly sunny. A slight chance of showers and thunderstorms in the morning. Highs in the upper 90s. Chance of rain 20%. Heat index values up to 105 in the afternoon. Friday night, mostly clear. Lows in the lower 70s. Heat index values up to 105 early until midnight. Saturday, sunny.
Highs in the lower 90s. Saturday night, clear.

lows in the upper 60s. Sunday, sunny. Highs in the lower 90s. Sunday night, clear. Lows in the upper 60s. Monday, sunny. Highs in the mid-90s. 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It's Stillwater, it was clear. The temperature was 79 degrees, the dew point 66, and the relative humidity 64%. The wind was south at 6 miles an hour. The pressure was 29.81 inches and steady. At Enid, it was clear. The temperature was 80. The wind was south at 10. At Guthrie, it was clear. The temperature was 82. The wind was south at 7. Observations from around the region. It was clear, with a temperature of 75 at Oklahoma City, 85 at Dallas-Fort Worth, 85 at Tulsa, and 78 at Springfield. At Woodward, it was partly cloudy, with a temperature of 83. At Wichita, it was mostly cloudy, with a temperature of 82. Once again at 3 a.m., at Stillwater, it was clear. The temperature was 79. Extreme heat warning has expired. Heat advisory remains in effect from 11 a.m. to 9 p.m. Central Daylight Time Tuesday. What? Heat index values up to 108 expected. Where? Portions of central, northern, and northwest Oklahoma. When? From 11 a.m. to 9 p.m. Central Daylight Time Tuesday. Impacts. Hot temperatures and high humidity may cause heat illnesses. Drink plenty of fluids. Stay in an air-conditioned room. Stay out of the sun and check up on relatives and neighbors. Heat advisory remains in effect from 11 a.m. this morning to 9 p.m. Central Daylight Time this evening. What? Heat index values up to 109 expected. Where? Portions of central, east central, northern, northwest, southeast, southern, southwest, and western Oklahoma and northern Texas. When? From 11 a.m. this morning to 9 p.m. Central Daylight Time this evening. Impacts. Hot temperatures and high humidity may cause heat illnesses. Drink plenty of fluids. Stay in an air-conditioned room. Stay out of the sun and check up on relatives and neighbors. Extreme heat warning in effect from noon to 8 p.m. Central Daylight Time Tuesday. Extreme heat warning remains in effect until 8 p.m. Central Daylight Time this evening. What? Dangerously hot conditions with heat index values up to 110 expected for the afternoon and evening hours today and Tuesday. Where? Okfuskee, Creek, Northeast Osage, Pawnee, Southeast Osage, and Western Osage counties. When? For the first extreme heat warning, until 8 p.m. Central Daylight Time this evening. For the second extreme heat warning, from noon to 8 p.m. Central Daylight Time Tuesday. Impacts. Heat-related illnesses increase significantly during extreme heat and high humidity events. Drink plenty of fluids. Stay in an air-conditioned room. Stay out of the sun and check up on relatives and neighbors. Do not leave young children and pets in unattended vehicles. Car interiors will reach lethal temperatures in a matter of minutes. 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Programming originates from the National Weather Service Forecast Office in Norman, Oklahoma. Extreme heat warning will expire at 8 p.m. Central Daylight Time this evening. Extreme heat warning remains in effect from noon to 8 p.m. Central Daylight Time Tuesday. What? Dangerously hot conditions with heat index values up to 115 expected. Where? Portions of northwest and west central Arkansas and east central, northeast, and southeast Oklahoma. When? From noon to 8 p.m. Central Daylight Time Tuesday. Impacts. Heat-related illnesses increase significantly during extreme heat and high humidity events. Drink plenty of fluids. Stay in an air-conditioned room. Stay out of the sun and check up on relatives and neighbors. From the Norman Forecast Office, here is the forecast for Stillwater and surrounding area. Today, mostly sunny. Hot with highs around 103. South winds 5 to 10 miles an hour. Tonight, mostly clear until midnight, then becoming partly cloudy. Lows around 80. Southeast winds 5 to 10 miles an hour. Heat index values up to 100.

7 early until midnight. Wednesday, mostly sunny. Hot with highs around 101. Southeast winds 5 to 10 miles an hour. Wednesday night, mostly clear until midnight, then becoming partly cloudy. Lows in the upper 70s. Southeast winds 5 to 10 miles an hour. Heat index values up to 105 early until midnight. Thursday, mostly sunny. Hot with highs around 100. South winds 10 to 15 miles an hour. Heat index values up to 107. Thursday night, partly cloudy. A chance of showers and thunderstorms after midnight. Lows in the upper 70s. Chance of rain 40%. Heat index values up to 105 early until midnight. Friday, mostly sunny. A slight chance of showers and thunderstorms in the morning. Highs in the upper 90s. Chance of rain 20%. Heat index values up to 105 in the afternoon. Friday night, mostly clear. Lows in the lower 70s. Heat index values up to 105 early until midnight. Saturday, sunny. Highs in the lower 90s. Saturday night, clear. Lows in the upper 60s. Sunday, sunny. Highs in the lower 90s. Sunday night, clear. Lows in the upper 60s. Monday, sunny. Highs in the mid-90s. 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At Stillwater, it was clear. The temperature was 79 degrees, the dew point 66, and the relative humidity 64%. The wind was south at 6 miles an hour. The pressure was 29.81 inches and steady. At Enid, it was clear. The temperature was 80. The wind was south at 10. At Guthrie, it was clear. The temperature was 82. The wind was south at 7. Observations from around the... The wind was south at 10. At Guthrie, it was clear. The temperature was 82. The wind was south at 7. Observations from around the region. It was clear, with a temperature of 75 at Oklahoma City, 85 at Dallas-Fort Worth, 85 at Tulsa, and 78 at Springfield. At Woodward, it was partly cloudy, with a temperature of 83. At Wichita, it was mostly cloudy, with a temperature of 82. Once again at 3 a.m., at Stillwater, it was clear. The temperature was 79. Extreme heat warning has expired. Heat advisory remains in effect from 11 a.m. to 9 p.m. Central Daylight Time Tuesday. What? Heat index values up to 108 expected. Where? Portions of central, northern, and northwest Oklahoma. When? From 11 a.m. to 9 p.m. Central Daylight Time Tuesday. Impacts. Hot temperatures and high humidity may cause heat illnesses. Drink plenty of fluids, stay in an air-conditioned room, stay out of the sun, and check up on relatives and neighbors. Heat advisory remains in effect from 11 a.m. this morning to 9 p.m. Central Daylight Time this evening. What? Heat index values up to 109 expected. Where? Portions of central, east central, northern, northwest, southeast, southern, southwest, and western Oklahoma and northern Texas. When? From 11 a.m. this morning to 9 p.m. Central Daylight Time this evening. Impacts. Hot temperatures and high humidity may cause heat illnesses. Drink plenty of fluids. Stay in an air-conditioned room. Stay out of the sun. And check up on relatives and neighbors. Extreme heat warning in effect from noon to 8 p.m. Central Daylight Time Tuesday. Extreme heat warning remains in effect until 8 p.m. Central Daylight Time this evening. What? Dangerously hot conditions with heat index values up to 110 expected for the afternoon and evening hours today and Tuesday. Where? Okfuskee, Creek, Northeast Osage, Pawnee, Southeast Osage, and Western Osage counties. When? For the first extreme heat warning, until 8 p.m. Central Daylight Time this evening. For the second extreme heat warning, from noon to 8 p.m. Central Daylight Time Tuesday. Impacts. Heat-related illnesses increase significantly during extreme heat and high humidity events. Drink plenty of fluids, stay in an air-conditioned room, stay out of the sun, and check up on relatives and neighbors.

Do not leave young children and pets in unattended vehicles. Car interiors will reach lethal temperatures in a matter of minutes. Extreme heat warning will expire at 8 p.m. Central Daylight Time this evening. Extreme heat warning remains in effect from noon to 8 p.m. Central Daylight Time Tuesday. What? Dangerously hot conditions with heat index values up to 115 expected. Where? Portions of northwest and west central Arkansas and east central, northeast, and southeast Oklahoma. When? From noon to 8 p.m. Central Daylight Time Tuesday. Impacts. Heat-related illnesses increase significantly during extreme heat and high humidity events. Drink plenty of fluids, stay in an air-conditioned room, stay out of the sun, and check up on relatives and neighbors. From the Norman Forecast Office, here is the forecast for Stillwater and surrounding area. Today, mostly sunny. Hot with highs around 103. South winds 5 to 10 miles an hour. Tonight, mostly clear until midnight, then becoming partly cloudy. Lows around 80. Southeast winds 5 to 10 miles an hour. Heat index values up to 107 early until midnight. Wednesday, mostly sunny. Hot with highs around 101. Southeast winds 5 to 10 miles an hour. Wednesday night, mostly clear until midnight, then becoming partly cloudy. Lows in the upper 70s. Southeast winds 5 to 10 miles an hour. Heat index values up to 105 early until midnight. Thursday, mostly sunny. Hot with highs around 100. South winds 10 to 15 miles an hour. Heat index values up to 107. Thursday night, partly cloudy. A chance of showers and thunderstorms after midnight. Lows in the upper 70s. Chance of rain 40%. Heat index values up to 105 early until midnight. Friday, mostly sunny. A slight chance of showers and thunderstorms in the morning. Highs in the upper 90s. Chance of rain 20%. Heat index values up to 105 in the afternoon. Friday night, mostly clear. Lows in the lower 70s. Heat index values up to 105 early until midnight. Saturday, sunny. Highs in the lower 90s. Saturday night, clear. Lows in the upper 60s. Sunday, sunny. Highs in the lower 90s. Sunday night, clear. Lows in the upper 60s. Monday, sunny. Highs in the mid-90s. 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At Stillwater, it was clear. The temperature was 79 degrees, the dew point 66, and the relative humidity 64%. The wind was south at 6 miles an hour. The pressure was 29.81 inches and steady. At Enid, it was clear. The temperature was 80. The wind was south at 10. At Guthrie, it was clear. The temperature was 82. The wind was south at 7. Observations from around the region. It was clear, with a temperature of 75 at Oklahoma City, 85 at Dallas-Fort Worth, 85 at Tulsa, and 78 at Springfield. At Woodward, it was partly cloudy, with a temperature of 83. At Wichita, it was mostly cloudy, with a temperature of 82. Once again at 3 a.m., at Stillwater, it was clear. The temperature was 79. Extreme heat warning has expired. Heat advisory remains in effect from 11 a.m. to 9 p.m. Central Daylight Time Tuesday. What? Heat index values up to 108 expected. Where? Portions of central, northern, and northwest Oklahoma. When? From 11 a.m. to 9 p.m. Central Daylight Time Tuesday. Impacts. Hot temperatures and high humidity may cause heat illnesses. Drink plenty of fluids, stay in an air-conditioned room, stay out of the sun, and check up on relatives and neighbors. Heat advisory remains in effect from 11 a.m. this morning to 9 p.m. Central Daylight Time this evening. What? Heat index values up to 109 expected. Where? Portions of central, east central, northern, northwest, southeast, southern, southwest, and western Oklahoma and northern Texas. When? From 11 a.m. this morning to 9 p.m.

Their fluids stay in an air-conditioned room, stay out of the sun, and check up on relatives and neighbors. Do not leave young children and pets in unattended vehicles. Car interiors will reach lethal temperatures in a matter of minutes. Extreme heat warning will expire at 8 p.m. Central Daylight Time this evening. Extreme heat warning remains in effect from noon to 8 p.m. Central Daylight Time Tuesday. What? Dangerously hot conditions with heat index values up to 115 expected. Where? Portions of northwest and west central Arkansas and east central, northeast, and southeast Oklahoma. When? From noon to 8 p.m. Central Daylight Time Tuesday. Impacts. Heat-related illnesses increase significantly during extreme heat and high humidity events. Drink plenty of fluids, stay in an air-conditioned room, stay out of the sun, and check up on relatives and neighbors. From the Norman Forecast Office, here is the forecast for Stillwater and surrounding area. Today, mostly sunny. Hot with highs around 103. South winds 5 to 10 miles an hour. Tonight, mostly clear until midnight, then becoming partly cloudy. Lows around 80. Southeast winds 5 to 10 miles an hour. Heat index values up to 107 early until midnight. Wednesday, mostly sunny. Hot with highs around 101. Southeast winds 5 to 10 miles an hour. Wednesday night, mostly clear until midnight, then becoming partly cloudy. Lows in the upper 70s. Southeast winds 5 to 10 miles an hour. Heat index values up to 105 early until midnight. Thursday, mostly sunny. Hot with highs around 100. South winds 10 to 15 miles an hour. Heat index values up to 107. Thursday night, partly cloudy. A chance of showers and thunderstorms after midnight. Lows in the upper 70s. Chance of rain 40%. Heat index values up to 105 early until midnight. Friday, mostly sunny. A slight chance of showers and thunderstorms in the morning. Highs in the upper 90s. Chance of rain 20%. Heat index values up to 105 in the afternoon. Friday night, mostly clear. Lows in the lower 70s. Heat index values up to 105 early until midnight. Saturday, sunny. Highs in the lower 90s. Saturday night, clear. Lows in the upper 60s. Sunday, sunny. Highs in the lower 90s. Sunday night, clear. Lows in the upper 60s. Monday, sunny. Highs in the mid-90s. 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At Stillwater, it was clear. The temperature was 79 degrees, the dew point 66, and the relative humidity 64%. The wind was south at 6 miles an hour. The pressure was 29.81 inches and steady. At Enid, it was clear. The temperature was 80. The wind was south at 10. At Guthrie, it was clear. The temperature was 82. The wind was south at 7. Observations from around the region. It was clear, with a temperature of 75 at Oklahoma City, 85 at Dallas-Fort Worth, 85 at Tulsa, and 78 at Springfield. At Woodward, it was partly cloudy, with a temperature of 83. At Wichita, it was mostly cloudy, with a temperature of 82. Once again at 3 a.m., at Stillwater, it was clear. The temperature was 79. Extreme heat warning has expired. Heat advisory remains in effect from 11 a.m. to 9 p.m. Central Daylight Time Tuesday. What? Heat index values up to 108 expected. Where? Portions of central, northern, and northwest Oklahoma. When? From 11 a.m. to 9 p.m. Central Daylight Time Tuesday. Impacts. Hot temperatures and high humidity may cause heat illnesses. Drink plenty of fluids, stay in an air-conditioned room, stay out of the sun, and check up on relatives and neighbors. Heat advisory remains.

conditions in effect from 11 a.m. this morning to 9 p.m. Central Daylight Time this evening. What? Heat index values up to 100 and unexpected. Where? Portions of Central, East Central, Northern, Northwest, Southeast, Southern, Southwest, and Western Oklahoma and Northern Texas. When? From 11 a.m. this morning to 9 p.m. Central Daylight Time this evening. Impacts. Hot temperatures and high humidity may cause heat illnesses. Drink plenty of fluids. Stay in an air-conditioned room. Stay out of the sun. And check up on relatives and neighbors. Extreme heat warning in effect from noon to 8 p.m. Central Daylight Time Tuesday. Extreme heat warning remains in effect until 8 p.m. Central Daylight Time this evening. What? Dangerously hot conditions with heat index values up to 110 expected for the afternoon and evening hours today and Tuesday. Where? Okfuski Creek, Northeast Osage, Pawnee, Southeast Osage, and Western Osage counties. When? For the first extreme heat warning, until 8 p.m. Central Daylight Time this evening. For the second extreme heat warning, from noon to 8 p.m. Central Daylight Time Tuesday. Impacts. Heat-related illnesses increase significantly during extreme heat and high humidity events. Drink plenty of fluids, stay in an air-conditioned room, stay out of the sun, and check up on relatives and neighbors. Do not leave young children and pets in unattended vehicles. Car interiors will reach lethal temperatures in a matter of minutes. Extreme heat warning will expire at 8 p.m. Central Daylight Time this evening. Extreme heat warning remains in effect from noon to 8 p.m. Central Daylight Time Tuesday. What? Dangerously hot conditions with heat index values up to 115 expected. Where? Portions of Northwest and West Central Arkansas and East Central, Northeast, and Southeast Oklahoma. When? From noon to 8 p.m. Central Daylight Time Tuesday. Impacts. Heat-related illnesses increase significantly during extreme heat and high humidity events. Drink plenty of fluids, stay in an air-conditioned room, stay out of the sun, and check up on relatives and neighbors. From the Norman Forecast Office, here is the forecast for Stillwater and surrounding area. Today, mostly sunny. Hot with highs around 103. South winds 5 to 10 miles an hour. Tonight, mostly clear until midnight, then becoming partly cloudy. Lows around 80. Southeast winds 5 to 10 miles an hour. Heat index values up to 107 early until midnight. Wednesday, mostly sunny. Hot with highs around 101. Southeast winds 5 to 10 miles an hour. Wednesday night, mostly clear until midnight, then becoming partly cloudy. Lows in the upper 70s. Southeast winds 5 to 10 miles an hour. Heat index values up to 105 early until midnight. Thursday, mostly sunny. Hot with highs around 100. South winds 10 to 15 miles an hour. Heat index values up to 107. Thursday night, partly cloudy. A chance of showers and thunderstorms after midnight. Lows in the upper 70s. Chance of rain 40%. Heat index values up to 105 early until midnight. Friday, mostly sunny. A slight chance of showers and thunderstorms in the morning. Highs in the upper 90s. Chance of rain 20%. Heat index values up to 105 in the afternoon. Friday night, mostly clear. Lows in the lower 70s. Heat index values up to 105 early until midnight. Saturday, sunny. Highs in the lower 90s. Saturday night, clear. Lows in the upper 60s. Sunday, sunny. Highs in the lower 90s. Sunday night, clear. Lows in the upper 60s. Monday, sunny. Highs in the mid-90s. 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It's Stillwater. It was clear. The temperature was 79 degrees, the dew point 66, and the relative humidity 64%. The wind was south at 6 miles an hour. The pressure was 29.81 inches and steady. At Enid, it was clear. The temperature was 80. The wind was south at 10. At Guthrie, it was clear. The temperature was 82.

The wind was south at 7. Observations from around the region. It was clear, with a temperature of 75 at Oklahoma City, 85 at Dallas-Fort Worth, 85 at Tulsa, and 78 at Springfield. At Woodward, it was partly cloudy, with a temperature of 83. At Wichita, it was mostly cloudy, with a temperature of 82. Once again at 3 a.m., at Stillwater, it was clear. The temperature was 79. Extreme heat warning has expired. Heat advisory remains in effect from 11 a.m. to 9 p.m. Central Daylight Time Tuesday. What? Heat index values up to 108 expected. Where? Portions of central, northern, and northwest Oklahoma. When? From 11 a.m. to 9 p.m. Central Daylight Time Tuesday. Impacts. Hot temperatures and high humidity may cause heat illnesses. Drink plenty of fluids, stay in an air-conditioned room, stay out of the sun, and check up on relatives and neighbors. Heat advisory remains in effect from 11 a.m. this morning to 9 p.m. Central Daylight Time this evening. What? Heat index values up to 109 expected. Where? Portions of central, east central, northern, northwest, southeast, southern, southwest, and western Oklahoma and northern Texas. When? From 11 a.m. this morning to 9 p.m. Central Daylight Time this evening. Impacts. Hot temperatures and high humidity may cause heat illnesses. Drink plenty of fluids. Stay in an air-conditioned room. Stay out of the sun. And check up on relatives and neighbors. Extreme heat warning in effect from noon to 8 p.m. Central Daylight Time Tuesday. Extreme heat warning remains in effect until 8 p.m. Central Daylight Time this evening. What? Dangerously hot conditions with heat index values up to 110 expected for the afternoon and evening hours today and Tuesday. Where? Okfuskee, Creek, Northeast Osage, Pawnee, Southeast Osage, and Western Osage counties. When? For the first extreme heat warning, until 8 p.m. Central Daylight Time this evening. For the second extreme heat warning, from noon to 8 p.m. Central Daylight Time Tuesday. Impacts. Heat-related illnesses increase significantly during extreme heat and high humidity events. Drink plenty of fluids, stay in an air-conditioned room, stay out of the sun, and check up on relatives and neighbors. Do not leave young children and pets in unattended vehicles. Car interiors will reach lethal temperatures in a matter of minutes. Extreme heat warning will expire at 8 p.m. Central Daylight Time this evening. Extreme heat warning remains in effect from noon to 8 p.m. Central Daylight Time Tuesday. What? Dangerously hot conditions with heat index values up to 115 expected. Where? Portions of northwest and west central Arkansas and east central, northeast, and southeast Oklahoma. When? From noon to 8 p.m. Central Daylight Time Tuesday. Impacts. Heat-related illnesses increase significantly during extreme heat and high humidity events. Drink plenty of fluids, stay in an air-conditioned room, stay out of the sun, and check up on relatives and neighbors. From the Norman Forecast Office, here is the forecast for Stillwater and surrounding area. Today, mostly sunny. Hot with highs around 103. South winds 5 to 10 miles an hour. Tonight, mostly clear until midnight, then becoming partly cloudy. Lows around 80. Southeast winds 5 to 10 miles an hour. Heat index values up to 107 early until midnight. Wednesday, mostly sunny. Hot with highs around 101. Southeast winds 5 to 10 miles an hour. Wednesday night, mostly clear until midnight, then becoming partly cloudy. Lows in the upper 70s. Southeast winds 5 to 10 miles an hour. Heat index values up to 105 early until midnight. Thursday, mostly sunny. Hot with highs around 100. South winds 10 to 15 miles an hour. Heat index values up to 107. Thursday night, partly cloudy. A chance of showers and thunderstorms after midnight. Lows in the upper 70s. Chance of rain 40%. Heat index values up to 105 early until midnight. Friday, mostly sunny. A slight chance of showers and thunderstorms in the morning. Highs in the upper 90s. Chance of rain 20%. Heat index values up to 100.

5 in the afternoon. Friday night, mostly clear. Lows in the lower 70s. Heat index values up to 105 early until midnight. Saturday, sunny. Highs in the lower 90s. Saturday night, clear. Lows in the upper 60s. Sunday, sunny. Highs in the lower 90s. Sunday night, clear. Lows in the upper 60s. Monday, sunny. Highs in the mid-90s. 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It's Stillwater. It was clear. The temperature was 79 degrees, the dew point 66, and the relative humidity 64%. The wind was south at 6 miles an hour. The pressure was 29.81 inches and steady. At Enid, it was clear. The temperature was 80. The wind was south at 10. At Guthrie, it was clear. The temperature was 82. The wind was south at 7. Observations from around the region. It was clear, with a temperature of 75 at Oklahoma City, 85 at Dallas-Fort Worth, 85 at Tulsa, and 78 at Springfield. At Woodward, it was partly cloudy, with a temperature of 83. At Wichita, it was mostly cloudy, with a temperature of 82. Once again at 3 a.m., at Stillwater, it was clear. The temperature was 79. Extreme heat warning has expired. Heat advisory remains in effect from 11 a.m. to 9 p.m. Central Daylight Time Tuesday. What? Heat index values up to 108 expected. Where? Portions of central, northern, and northwest Oklahoma. When? From 11 a.m. to 9 p.m. Central Daylight Time Tuesday. Impacts. Hot temperatures and high humidity may cause heat illnesses. Drink plenty of fluids. Stay in an air-conditioned room. Stay out of the sun. And check up on relatives and neighbors. 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Heat advisory remains in effect from 11 a.m. this morning to 9 p.m. Central Daylight Time this evening. What? Heat index values up to 109 expected. Where? Portions of central, east central, northern, northwest, southeast, southern, southwest, and western Oklahoma and northern Texas. When? From 11 a.m. this morning to 9 p.m. Central Daylight Time this evening. Impacts. Hot temperatures and high humidity may cause heat illnesses. Drink plenty of fluids. Stay in an air-conditioned room. Stay out of the sun. And check up on relatives and neighbors. Extreme heat warning in effect from noon to 8 p.m. Central Daylight Time Tuesday. Extreme heat warning remains in effect until 8 p.m. Central Daylight Time this evening. What? Dangerously hot conditions with heat index values up to 110 expected for the afternoon and evening hours today and Tuesday. Where? Okfuskee, Creek, Northeast Osage, Pawnee, Southeast Osage, and Western Osage counties. When? For the first extreme heat warning, until 8 p.m. Central Daylight Time this evening. For the second extreme heat warning, from noon to 8 p.m. Central Daylight Time Tuesday. Impacts. Heat-related illnesses increase significantly during extreme heat and high humidity events. Drink plenty of fluids, stay in an air-conditioned room, stay out of the sun, and check up on relatives and neighbors. Do not leave young children and pets in unattended vehicles. Car interiors will reach lethal temperatures in a matter of minutes. Extreme heat warning will expire at 8 p.m. Central Daylight Time this evening. Extreme heat warning remains in effect from noon to 8 p.m. Central Daylight Time Tuesday. What? Dangerously hot conditions with heat index values up to 115 expected. Where? Portions of northwest and west central Arkansas and east central, northeast, and southeast Oklahoma. When? From noon to 8 p.m. Central Daylight Time Tuesday. Impacts. Heat-related illnesses increase significantly during extreme heat and high humidity events. Drink plenty of fluids, stay in an air-conditioned room, stay out of the sun, and check up on relatives and neighbors. From the Norman Forecast Office, here is the forecast for Stillwater and surrounding area. Today, mostly sunny. Hot with highs around 1.

103. South winds 5 to 10 miles an hour. Tonight, mostly clear until midnight, then becoming partly cloudy. Lows around 80. Southeast winds 5 to 10 miles an hour. Heat index values up to 107 early until midnight. Wednesday, mostly sunny. Hot with highs around 101. Southeast winds 5 to 10 miles an hour. Wednesday night, mostly clear until midnight, then becoming partly cloudy. Lows in the upper 70s. Southeast winds 5 to 10 miles an hour. Heat index values up to 105 early until midnight. Thursday, mostly sunny. Hot with highs around 100. South winds 10 to 15 miles an hour. Heat index values up to 107. Thursday night, partly cloudy. A chance of showers and thunderstorms after midnight. Lows in the upper 70s. Chance of rain 40%. Heat index values up to 105 early until midnight. Friday, mostly sunny. A slight chance of showers and thunderstorms in the morning. Highs in the upper 90s. Chance of rain 20%. Heat index values up to 105 in the afternoon. Friday night, mostly clear. Lows in the lower 70s. Heat index values up to 105 early until midnight. Saturday, sunny. Highs in the lower 90s. Saturday night, clear. Lows in the upper 60s. Sunday, sunny. Highs in the lower 90s. Sunday night, clear. Lows in the upper 60s. Monday, sunny. Highs in the mid-90s. 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It's Stillwater, it was clear. The temperature was 78 degrees, the dew point 66, and the relative humidity 66%. The wind was south at 6 miles an hour. The pressure was 29.81 inches and steady. At Enid, it was clear. The temperature was 80. The wind was south at 8. At Guthrie, it was clear. The temperature was 81. The wind was south at 7. Observations from around the region. At Springfield, it was clear, with a temperature of 78. It was partly cloudy, with a temperature of 73 at Oklahoma City and 84 at Tulsa. At Wichita, it was cloudy, with a temperature of 82. Once again at 4 a.m., at Stillwater, it was clear. The temperature was 78. Extreme heat warning has expired. Heat advisory remains in effect from 11 a.m. to 9 p.m. Central Daylight Time Tuesday. What? Heat index values up to 108 expected. Where? Portions of central, northern, and northwest Oklahoma. When? From 11 a.m. to 9 p.m. Central Daylight Time Tuesday. Impacts. Hot temperatures and high humidity may cause heat illnesses. Drink plenty of fluids, stay in an air-conditioned room, stay out of the sun, and check up on relatives and neighbors. Heat advisory remains in effect from 11 a.m. this morning to 9 p.m. Central Daylight Time this evening. What? Heat index values up to 109 expected. Where? Portions of central, east central, northern, northwest, southeast, southern, southwest, and western Oklahoma and northern Texas. When? From 11 a.m. this morning to 9 p.m. Central Daylight Time this evening. Impacts. Hot temperatures and high humidity may cause heat illnesses. Drink plenty of fluids, stay in an air-conditioned room, stay out of the sun, and check up on relatives and neighbors. Extreme heat warning in effect from noon to 8 p.m. Central Daylight Time Tuesday. Extreme heat warning remains in effect until 8 p.m. Central Daylight Time this evening. What? Dangerously hot conditions with heat index values up to 110 expected for the afternoon and evening hours today and Tuesday. Where? Okfuskee, Creek, Northeast Osage, Pawnee, Southeast Osage, and Western Osage counties. When? For the first extreme heat warning, until 8 p.m. Central Daylight Time this evening. For the second extreme heat warning, from noon to 8 p.m. Central Daylight Time Tuesday. Impacts. Heat-related illnesses increase significantly during extreme heat and high humidity events. Drink plenty of fluids, stay in an air-conditioned room, stay out of the sun, and check out.

on relatives and neighbors. Do not leave young children and pets in unattended vehicles. Car interiors will reach lethal temperatures in a matter of minutes. Extreme heat warning will expire at 8 p.m. Central Daylight Time this evening. Extreme heat warning remains in effect from noon to 8 p.m. Central Daylight Time Tuesday. What? Dangerously hot conditions with heat index values up to 115 expected. Where? Portions of northwest and west central Arkansas and east central, northeast, and southeast Oklahoma. When? From noon to 8 p.m. Central Daylight Time Tuesday. Impacts. Heat-related illnesses increase significantly during extreme heat and high humidity events. Drink plenty of fluids, stay in an air-conditioned room, stay out of the sun, and check up on relatives and neighbors. From the Norman Forecast Office, here is the forecast for Stillwater and surrounding area. Today, mostly sunny. Hot with highs around 103. South winds 5 to 10 miles an hour. Tonight, mostly clear until midnight, then becoming partly cloudy. Lows around 80. Southeast winds 5 to 10 miles an hour. Heat index values up to 107 early until midnight. Wednesday, mostly sunny. Hot with highs around 101. Southeast winds 5 to 10 miles an hour. Wednesday night, mostly clear until midnight, then becoming partly cloudy. Lows in the upper 70s. Southeast winds 5 to 10 miles an hour. Heat index values up to 105 early until midnight. Thursday, mostly sunny. Hot with highs around 100. South winds 10 to 15 miles an hour. Heat index values up to 107. Thursday night, partly cloudy. A chance of showers and thunderstorms after midnight. Lows in the upper 70s. Chance of rain 40%. Heat index values up to 105 early until midnight. Friday, mostly sunny. A slight chance of showers and thunderstorms in the morning. Highs in the upper 90s. Chance of rain 20%. Heat index values up to 105 in the afternoon. Friday night, mostly clear. Lows in the lower 70s. Heat index values up to 105 early until midnight. Saturday, sunny. Highs in the lower 90s. Saturday night, clear. Lows in the upper 60s. Sunday, sunny. Highs in the lower 90s. Sunday night, clear. Lows in the upper 60s. Monday, sunny. Highs in the mid-90s. 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It's Stillwater. It was clear. The temperature was 78 degrees, the dew point 66, and the relative humidity 66%. The wind was south at 6 miles an hour. The pressure was 29.81 inches and steady. At Enid, it was clear. The temperature was 80. The wind was south at 8. At Guthrie, it was clear. The temperature was 81. The wind was south at 7. Observations from around the region. At Springfield, it was clear, with a temperature of 78. It was partly cloudy, with a temperature of 73 at Oklahoma City and 84 at Tulsa. At Wichita, it was cloudy, with a temperature of 82. Once again at 4 a.m., at Stillwater, it was clear. The temperature was 78. Extreme heat warning has expired. Heat advisory remains in effect from 11 a.m. to 9 p.m. Central Daylight Time Tuesday. What? Heat index values up to 108 expected. Where? Portions of central, northern, and northwest Oklahoma. When? From 11 a.m. to 9 p.m. Central Daylight Time Tuesday. Impacts. Hot temperatures and high humidity may cause heat illnesses. Drink plenty of fluids, stay in an air-conditioned room, stay out of the sun, and check up on relatives and neighbors. Heat advisory remains in effect from 11 a.m. this morning to 9 p.m. Central Daylight Time this evening. What? Heat index values up to 109 expected. Where? Portions of central, east central, northern, northwest, southeast, southern, southwest, and western Oklahoma and northern Texas. When? From 11 a.m. this morning to 9 p.m. Central Daylight Time this evening.

impacts. Hot temperatures and high humidity may cause heat illnesses. Drink plenty of fluids, stay in an air-conditioned room, stay out of the sun, and check up on relatives and neighbors. Extreme heat warning in effect from noon to 8 p.m. Central Daylight Time Tuesday. Extreme heat warning remains in effect until 8 p.m. Central Daylight Time this evening. What? Dangerously hot conditions with heat index values up to 110 expected for the afternoon and evening hours today and Tuesday. Where? Okfuskee, Creek, Northeast Osage, Pawnee, Southeast Osage, and Western Osage counties. When? For the first extreme heat warning, until 8 p.m. Central Daylight Time this evening. For the second extreme heat warning, from noon to 8 p.m. Central Daylight Time Tuesday. Impacts. Heat-related illnesses increase significantly during extreme heat and high humidity events. Drink plenty of fluids, stay in an air-conditioned room, stay out of the sun, and check up on relatives and neighbors. Do not leave young children and pets in unattended vehicles. Car interiors will reach lethal temperatures in a matter of minutes. Extreme heat warning will expire at 8 p.m. Central Daylight Time this evening. Extreme heat warning remains in effect from noon to 8 p.m. Central Daylight Time Tuesday. What? Dangerously hot conditions with heat index values up to 115 expected. Where? Portions of northwest and west central Arkansas and east central, northeast, and southeast Oklahoma. When? From noon to 8 p.m. Central Daylight Time Tuesday. Impacts. Heat-related illnesses increase significantly during extreme heat and high humidity events. Drink plenty of fluids, stay in an air-conditioned room, stay out of the sun, and check up on relatives and neighbors. From the Norman Forecast Office, here is the forecast for Stillwater and surrounding area. Today, mostly sunny. Hot with highs around 103. South winds 5 to 10 miles an hour. Tonight, mostly clear until midnight, then becoming partly cloudy. Lows around 80. Southeast winds 5 to 10 miles an hour. Heat index values up to 107 early until midnight. Wednesday, mostly sunny. Hot with highs around 101. Southeast winds 5 to 10 miles an hour. Wednesday night, mostly clear until midnight, then becoming partly cloudy. Lows in the upper 70s. Southeast winds 5 to 10 miles an hour. Heat index values up to 105 early until midnight. Thursday, mostly sunny. Hot with highs around 100. South winds 10 to 15 miles an hour. Heat index values up to 107. Thursday night, partly cloudy. A chance of showers and thunderstorms after midnight. Lows in the upper 70s. Chance of rain 40%. Heat index values up to 105 early until midnight. Friday, mostly sunny. A slight chance of showers and thunderstorms in the morning. Highs in the upper 90s. Chance of rain 20%. Heat index values up to 105 in the afternoon. Friday night, mostly clear. Lows in the lower 70s. Heat index values up to 105 early until midnight. Saturday, sunny. Highs in the lower 90s. Saturday night, clear. Lows in the upper 60s. Sunday, sunny. Highs in the lower 90s. Sunday night, clear. Lows in the upper 60s. Monday, sunny. Highs in the mid-90s. 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At Stillwater, it was clear. The temperature was 78 degrees, the dew point 66, and the relative humidity 66%. The wind was south at 6 miles an hour. The pressure was 29.81 inches and steady. At Enid, it was clear. The temperature was 80. The wind was south at 8. At Guthrie, it was clear. The temperature was 81. The wind was south at 7. Observations from around the region. At Springfield, it was clear, with a temperature of 7.

The 8. It was partly cloudy, with a temperature of 73 at Oklahoma City and 84 at Tulsa. At Woodward, it was mostly cloudy, with a temperature of 81. At Wichita, it was cloudy, with a temperature of 82. Once again at 4 a.m., at Stillwater, it was clear. The temperature was 78. Extreme heat warning has expired. Heat advisory remains in effect from 11 a.m. to 9 p.m. Central Daylight Time Tuesday. What? Heat index values up to 108 expected. Where? Portions of central, northern, and northwest Oklahoma. When? From 11 a.m. to 9 p.m. Central Daylight Time Tuesday. Impacts. Hot temperatures and high humidity may cause heat illnesses. Drink plenty of fluids. Stay in an air-conditioned room. Stay out of the sun and check up on relatives and neighbors. Heat advisory remains in effect from 11 a.m. this morning to 9 p.m. Central Daylight Time this evening. What? Heat index values up to 109 expected. Where? Portions of central, east central, northern, northwest, southeast, southern, southwest, and western Oklahoma and northern Texas. When? From 11 a.m. this morning to 9 p.m. Central Daylight Time this evening. Impacts. Hot temperatures and high humidity may cause heat illnesses. Drink plenty of fluids. Stay in an air-conditioned room. Stay out of the sun. And check up on relatives and neighbors. Extreme heat warning in effect from noon to 8 p.m. Central Daylight Time Tuesday. Extreme heat warning remains in effect until 8 p.m. Central Daylight Time this evening. What? Dangerously hot conditions with heat index values up to 110 expected for the afternoon and evening hours today and Tuesday. Where? Okvusky, Creek, Northeast Osage, Pawnee, Southeast Osage, and Western Osage counties. When? For the first extreme heat warning, until 8 p.m. Central Daylight Time this evening. For the second extreme heat warning, from noon to 8 p.m. Central Daylight Time Tuesday. Impacts. Heat-related illnesses increase significantly during extreme heat and high humidity events. Drink plenty of fluids, stay in an air-conditioned room, stay out of the sun, and check up on relatives and neighbors. Do not leave young children and pets in unattended vehicles. Car interiors will reach lethal temperatures in a matter of minutes. Extreme heat warning will expire at 8 p.m. Central Daylight Time this evening. Extreme heat warning remains in effect from noon to 8 p.m. Central Daylight Time Tuesday. What? Dangerously hot conditions with heat index values up to 115 expected. Where? Portions of northwest and west central Arkansas and east central, northeast, and southeast Oklahoma. When? From noon to 8 p.m. Central Daylight Time Tuesday. Impacts. Heat-related illnesses increase significantly during extreme heat and high humidity events. Drink plenty of fluids, stay in an air-conditioned room, stay out of the sun, and check up on relatives and neighbors. From the Norman Forecast Office, here is the forecast for Stillwater and surrounding area. Today, mostly sunny. Hot with highs around 103. South winds 5 to 10 miles an hour. Tonight, mostly clear until midnight, then becoming partly cloudy. Lows around 80. Southeast winds 5 to 10 miles an hour. Heat index values up to 107 early until midnight. Wednesday, mostly sunny. Hot with highs around 101. Southeast winds 5 to 10 miles an hour. Wednesday night, mostly clear until midnight, then becoming partly cloudy. Lows in the upper 70s. Southeast winds 5 to 10 miles an hour. Heat index values up to 105 early until midnight. Thursday, mostly sunny. Hot with highs around 100. South winds 10 to 15 miles an hour. Heat index values up to 107. Thursday night, partly cloudy. A chance of showers and thunderstorms after midnight. Lows in the upper 70s. Chance of rain 40%. Heat index values up to 105 early until midnight. Friday, mostly sunny. A slight chance of showers and thunderstorms in the morning. Highs in the upper 90s. Chance of rain 20%. Heat index values up to 105 in the afternoon. Friday night, mostly clear. Lows in the lower 70s.
heat index values up to 105 early until midnight. Saturday, sunny. Highs in the lower 90s. Saturday night, clear. Lows in the upper 60s. Sunday, sunny. Highs in the lower 90s. Sunday night, clear. Lows in the upper 60s. Monday, sunny. Highs in the mid-90s. 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At Stillwater, it was clear. The temperature was 78 degrees, the dew point 66, and the relative humidity 66%. The wind was south at 6 miles an hour. The pressure was 29.81 inches and steady. At Enid, it was clear. The temperature was 80. The wind was south at 8. At Guthrie, it was clear. The temperature was 81. The wind was south at 7. Observations from around the region. At Springfield, it was clear, with a temperature of 78. It was partly cloudy, with a temperature of 73 at Oklahoma City and 84 at Tulsa. At Woodward, it was mostly cloudy, with a temperature of 81. At Wichita, it was cloudy, with a temperature of 82. Once again at 4 a.m., at Stillwater, it was clear. The temperature was 78. Extreme heat warning has expired. Heat advisory remains in effect from 11 a.m. to 9 p.m. Central Daylight Time Tuesday. What? Heat index values up to 108 expected. Where? Portions of central, northern, and northwest Oklahoma. When? From 11 a.m. to 9 p.m. Central Daylight Time Tuesday. Impacts. Hot temperatures and high humidity may cause heat illnesses. Drink plenty of fluids. Stay in an air-conditioned room. Stay out of the sun. And check up on relatives and neighbors. Heat advisory remains in effect from 11 a.m. this morning to 9 p.m. Central Daylight Time this evening. What? Heat index values up to 109 expected. Where? Portions of central, east central, northern, northwest, southeast, southern, southwest, and western Oklahoma and northern Texas. When? From 11 a.m. this morning to 9 p.m. Central Daylight Time this evening. Impacts. Hot temperatures and high humidity may cause heat illnesses. Drink plenty of fluids. Stay in an air-conditioned room. Stay out of the sun. And check up on relatives and neighbors. Extreme heat warning in effect from noon to 8 p.m. Central Daylight Time Tuesday. Extreme heat warning remains in effect until 8 p.m. Central Daylight Time this evening. What? Dangerously hot conditions with heat index values up to 110 expected for the afternoon and evening hours today and Tuesday. Where? Okfuskee, Creek, Northeast Osage, Pawnee, Southeast Osage, and Western Osage counties. When? For the first extreme heat warning, until 8 p.m. Central Daylight Time this evening. For the second extreme heat warning, from noon to 8 p.m. Central Daylight Time Tuesday. Impacts. Heat-related illnesses increase significantly during extreme heat and high humidity events. Drink plenty of fluids, stay in an air-conditioned room, stay out of the sun, and check up on relatives and neighbors. Do not leave young children and pets in unattended vehicles. Car interiors will reach lethal temperatures in a matter of minutes. Extreme heat warning will expire at 8 p.m. Central Daylight Time this evening. Extreme heat warning remains in effect from noon to 8 p.m. Central Daylight Time Tuesday. What? Dangerously hot conditions with heat index values up to 115 expected. Where? Portions of northwest and west central Arkansas and east central, northeast, and southeast Oklahoma. When? From noon to 8 p.m. Central Daylight Time Tuesday. Impacts. Heat-related illnesses increase significantly during extreme heat and high humidity events. Drink plenty of fluids, stay in an air-conditioned room, stay out of the sun, and check up on relatives and neighbors. From the Norman Forecast Office, here is the forecast for Stillwater and surrounding area. Today, mostly sunny. Hot with highs around 103. South winds 5 to 10 miles an hour. Tonight, mostly clear until midnight, then becoming partly cloudy. Lows around 80. Southeast winds 5 to 10 miles an hour. Heat index values up to 107 early until midnight. Wednesday, mostly sunny.

with highs around 101. Southeast winds 5 to 10 miles an hour. Wednesday night, mostly clear until midnight, then becoming partly cloudy. Lows in the upper 70s. Southeast winds 5 to 10 miles an hour. Heat index values up to 105 early until midnight. Thursday, mostly sunny. Hot with highs around 100. South winds 10 to 15 miles an hour. Heat index values up to 107. Thursday night, partly cloudy. A chance of showers and thunderstorms after midnight. Lows in the upper 70s. Chance of rain 40%. Heat index values up to 105 early until midnight. Friday, mostly sunny. A slight chance of showers and thunderstorms in the morning. Highs in the upper 90s. Chance of rain 20%. Heat index values up to 105 in the afternoon. Friday night, mostly clear. Lows in the lower 70s. Heat index values up to 105 early until midnight. Saturday, sunny. Highs in the lower 90s. Saturday night, clear. Lows in the upper 60s. Sunday, sunny. Highs in the lower 90s. Sunday night, clear. Lows in the upper 60s. Monday, sunny. Highs in the mid-90s. 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It's Stillwater. It was clear. The temperature was 78 degrees, the dew point 66, and the relative humidity 66%. The wind was south at 6 miles an hour. The pressure was 29.81 inches and steady. At Enid, it was clear. The temperature was 80. The wind was south at 8. At Guthrie, it was clear. The temperature was 81. The wind was south at 7. Observations from around the region. At Springfield, it was clear, with a temperature of 78. It was partly cloudy, with a temperature of 73 at Oklahoma City and 84 at Tulsa. At Woodward, it was mostly cloudy, with a temperature of 81. At Wichita, it was cloudy, with a temperature of 82. Once again at 4 a.m., at Stillwater, it was clear. The temperature was 78. This is your weather radio station WNG654 in Stillwater, operating on a frequency of 162.50 MHz. 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Extreme heat warning has expired. Heat advisory remains in effect from 11 a.m. to 9 p.m. Central Daylight Time Tuesday. What? Heat index values up to 108 expected. Where? Portions of central, northern, and northwest Oklahoma. When? From 11 a.m. to 9 p.m. Central Daylight Time Tuesday. Impacts. Hot temperatures and high humidity may cause heat illnesses. Drink plenty of fluids, stay in an air-conditioned room, stay out of the sun, and check up on relatives and neighbors. Heat advisory remains in effect from 11 a.m. this morning to 9 p.m. Central Daylight Time this evening. What? Heat index values up to 109 expected. Where? Portions of central, east central, northern, northwest, southeast, southern, southwest, and western Oklahoma and northern Texas. When? From 11 a.m. this morning to 9 p.m. Central Daylight Time this evening. Impacts. Hot temperatures and high humidity may cause heat illnesses. Drink plenty of fluids. Stay in an air-conditioned room. Stay out of the sun. And check up on relatives and neighbors. Extreme heat warning in effect from noon to 8 p.m. Central Daylight Time Tuesday. Extreme heat warning remains in effect until 8 p.m. Central Daylight Time this evening. What? Dangerously hot conditions with heat index values up to 110 expected for the afternoon and evening hours today and Tuesday. Where? Okfuski, Creek, Northeast Osage, Pawnee, Southeast Osage, and Western Osage counties. When? For the first extreme heat warning, until 8 p.m. Central Daylight Time this evening. For the second extreme heat warning, from noon to 8 p.m. Central Daylight Time Tuesday. Impacts. Heat-related illnesses increase significantly during extreme heat and high humidity events. Drink plenty of fluids, stay in an air-conditioned room, stay out of the sun, and check up on relatives and neighbors.

Do not leave young children and pets in unattended vehicles. Car interiors will reach lethal temperatures in a matter of minutes. Extreme heat warning will expire at 8 p.m. Central Daylight Time this evening. Extreme heat warning remains in effect from noon to 8 p.m. Central Daylight Time Tuesday. What? Dangerously hot conditions with heat index values up to 115 expected. Where? Portions of northwest and west central Arkansas and east central, northeast, and southeast Oklahoma. When? From noon to 8 p.m. Central Daylight Time Tuesday. Impacts. Heat-related illnesses increase significantly during extreme heat and high humidity events. Drink plenty of fluids, stay in an air-conditioned room, stay out of the sun, and check up on relatives and neighbors. From the Norman Forecast Office, here is the forecast for Stillwater and surrounding area. Today, mostly sunny. Hot with highs around 103. South winds 5 to 10 miles an hour. Tonight, mostly clear until midnight, then becoming partly cloudy. Lows around 80. Southeast winds 5 to 10 miles an hour. Heat index values up to 107 early until midnight. Wednesday, mostly sunny. 8 to 10 miles an hour. Heat index values up to 107 early until midnight. Wednesday, mostly sunny. Hot with highs around 101. Southeast winds 5 to 10 miles an hour. Wednesday night, mostly clear until midnight, then becoming partly cloudy. Lows in the upper 70s. Southeast winds 5 to 10 miles an hour. Heat index values up to 105 early until midnight. Thursday, mostly sunny. Hot with highs around 100. South winds 10 to 15 miles an hour. Heat index values up to 107. Thursday night, partly cloudy. A chance of showers and thunderstorms after midnight. Lows in the upper 70s. Chance of rain 40%. Heat index values up to 105 early until midnight. Friday, mostly sunny. A slight chance of showers and thunderstorms in the morning. Highs in the upper 90s. Chance of rain 20%. Heat index values up to 105 in the afternoon. Friday night, mostly clear. Lows in the lower 70s. Heat index values up to 105 early until midnight. Saturday, sunny. Highs in the lower 90s. Saturday night, clear. Lows in the upper 60s. Sunday, sunny. Highs in the lower 90s. Sunday night, clear. Lows in the upper 60s. Monday, sunny. Highs in the mid-90s. 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It's Stillwater. It was clear. The temperature was 78 degrees, the dew point 66, and the relative humidity 66%. The wind was south at 6 miles an hour. The pressure was 29.81 inches and steady. At Enid, it was clear. The temperature was 80. The wind was south at 8. At Guthrie, it was clear. The temperature was 81. The wind was south at 7. Observations from around the region. At Springfield, it was clear, with a temperature of 78. It was partly cloudy, with a temperature of 73 at Oklahoma City and 84 at Tulsa. At Woodward, it was mostly cloudy, with a temperature of 81. At Wichita, it was cloudy, with a temperature of 82. Once again at 4 a.m., at Stillwater, it was clear. The temperature was 78. Extreme heat warning has expired. Heat advisory remains in effect from 11 a.m. to 9 p.m. Central Daylight Time Tuesday. What? Heat index values up to 108 expected. Where? Portions of central, northern, and northwest Oklahoma. When? From 11 a.m. to 9 p.m. Central Daylight Time Tuesday. Impacts. Hot temperatures and high humidity may cause heat illnesses. Drink plenty of fluids. Stay in an air-conditioned room. Stay out of the sun and check up on relatives and neighbors. Heat advisory remains in effect from 11 a.m. this morning to 9 p.m. Central Daylight Time this evening. What? Heat index values up to 109 expected. Where? Portions of central, east central,

Northern, Northwest, Southeast, Southern, Southwest, and Western Oklahoma and Northern Texas. When? From 11 a.m. this morning to 9 p.m. Central Daylight Time this evening. Impacts. Hot temperatures and high humidity may cause heat illnesses. Drink plenty of fluids. Stay in an air-conditioned room. Stay out of the sun. And check up on relatives and neighbors. Extreme heat warning in effect from noon to 8 p.m. Central Daylight Time Tuesday. Extreme heat warning remains in effect until 8 p.m. Central Daylight Time this evening. What? Dangerously hot conditions with heat index values up to 110 expected for the afternoon and evening hours today and Tuesday. Where? Okfuskee Creek, Northeast Osage, Pawnee, Southeast Osage, and Western Osage counties. When? For the first extreme heat warning, until 8 p.m. Central Daylight Time this evening. For the second extreme heat warning, from noon to 8 p.m. Central Daylight Time Tuesday. Impacts. Heat-related illnesses increase significantly during extreme heat and high humidity events. Drink plenty of fluids, stay in an air-conditioned room, stay out of the sun, and check up on relatives and neighbors. Do not leave young children and pets in unattended vehicles. Car interiors will reach lethal temperatures in a matter of minutes. Extreme heat warning will expire at 8 p.m. Central Daylight Time this evening. Extreme heat warning remains in effect from noon to 8 p.m. Central Daylight Time Tuesday. What? Dangerously hot conditions with heat index values up to 115 expected. Where? Portions of northwest and west central Arkansas and east central, northeast, and southeast Oklahoma. When? From noon to 8 p.m. Central Daylight Time Tuesday. Impacts. Heat-related illnesses increase significantly during extreme heat and high humidity events. Drink plenty of fluids, stay in an air-conditioned room, stay out of the sun, and check up on relatives and neighbors. From the Norman Forecast Office, here is the forecast for Stillwater and surrounding area. Today, mostly sunny. Hot with highs around 103. South winds 5 to 10 miles an hour. Tonight, mostly clear until midnight, then becoming partly cloudy. Lows around 80. Southeast winds 5 to 10 miles an hour. Heat index values up to 107 early until midnight. Wednesday, mostly sunny. Hot with highs around 101. Southeast winds 5 to 10 miles an hour. Wednesday night, mostly clear until midnight, then becoming partly cloudy. Lows in the upper 70s. Southeast winds 5 to 10 miles an hour. Heat index values up to 105 early until midnight. Thursday, mostly sunny. Hot with highs around 100. South winds 10 to 15 miles an hour. Heat index values up to 107. Thursday night, partly cloudy. A chance of showers and thunderstorms after midnight. Lows in the upper 70s. Chance of rain 40%. Heat index values up to 105 early until midnight. Friday, mostly sunny. A slight chance of showers and thunderstorms in the morning. Highs in the upper 90s. Chance of rain 20%. Heat index values up to 105 in the afternoon. Friday night, mostly clear. Lows in the lower 70s. Heat index values up to 105 early until midnight. Saturday, sunny. Highs in the lower 90s. Saturday night, clear. Lows in the upper 60s. Sunday, sunny. Highs in the lower 90s. Sunday night, clear. Lows in the upper 60s. Monday, sunny. Highs in the mid-90s. 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At Stillwater, it was clear. The temperature was 78 degrees, the dew point 66, and the relative humidity 66%. The wind was south at 6 miles an hour. The pressure was 29.81 inches and steady. At Enid, it was clear. The temperature was 80. The wind was south at 8. At Guthrie, it was clear. The temperature was 81. The wind was south at 7. Observations from around the region. At Springfield, it was clear, with a temperature of 78. It was partly cloudy, with a temperature of 73.

heat advisory remains in effect from 11 a.m. this morning to 9 p.m. Central Daylight Time this evening. What? Heat index values up to 100 not expected. Where? Portions of Central, East Central, Northern, Northwest, Southeast, Southern, Southwest, and Western Oklahoma and Northern Texas. When? From 11 a.m. this morning to 9 p.m. Central Daylight Time this evening. Impacts. Hot temperatures and high humidity may cause heat illnesses. Drink plenty of fluids. Stay in an air-conditioned room. Stay out of the sun. And check up on relatives and neighbors. Extreme heat warning in effect from noon to 8 p.m. Central Daylight Time Tuesday. Extreme heat warning remains in effect until 8 p.m. Central Daylight Time this evening. What? Dangerously hot conditions with heat index values up to 110 expected for the afternoon and evening hours today and Tuesday. Where? Okfuski, Creek, Northeast Osage, Pawnee, Southeast Osage, and Western Osage counties. When? For the first extreme heat warning, until 8 p.m. Central Daylight Time this evening. For the second extreme heat warning, from noon to 8 p.m. Central Daylight Time Tuesday. Impacts. Heat-related illnesses increase significantly during extreme heat and high humidity events. Drink plenty of fluids, stay in an air-conditioned room, stay out of the sun, and check up on relatives and neighbors. Do not leave young children and pets in unattended vehicles. Car interiors will reach lethal temperatures in a matter of minutes. 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Programming originates from the National Weather Service Forecast Office in Norman, Oklahoma. Extreme heat warning will expire at 8 p.m. Central Daylight Time this evening. Extreme heat warning remains in effect from noon to 8 p.m. Central Daylight Time Tuesday. What? Dangerously hot conditions with heat index values up to 115 expected. Where? Portions of northwest and west central Arkansas and east central, northeast, and southeast Oklahoma. When? From noon to 8 p.m. Central Daylight Time Tuesday. Impacts. Heat-related illnesses increase significantly during extreme heat and high humidity events. Drink plenty of fluids. Stay in an air-conditioned room. Stay out of the sun, and check up on relatives and neighbors. From the Norman Forecast Office, here is the forecast for Stillwater and surrounding area. Today, mostly sunny. Hot with highs around 103. South winds 5 to 10 miles an hour. Tonight, mostly clear until midnight, then becoming partly cloudy. Lows around 80. Southeast winds 5 to 10 miles an hour. Heat index values up to 107 early until midnight. Wednesday, mostly sunny. Hot with highs around 101. Southeast winds 5 to 10 miles an hour. Wednesday night, mostly clear until midnight, then becoming partly cloudy. Lows in the upper 70s. Southeast winds 5 to 10 miles an hour. Heat index values up to 105 early until midnight. Thursday, mostly sunny. Hot with highs around 100. South winds 10 to 15 miles an hour. Heat index values up to 107. Thursday night, partly cloudy. A chance of showers and thunderstorms after midnight. Lows in the upper 70s. Chance of rain 40%. Heat index values up to 105 early until midnight. Friday, mostly sunny. A slight chance of showers and thunderstorms in the morning. Highs in the upper 90s. Chance of rain 20%. Heat index values up to 105 in the afternoon. Friday night, mostly clear. Lows in the lower 70s. Heat index values up to 105 early until midnight. Saturday, sunny. Highs in the lower 90s. Saturday night, clear. Lows in the upper 60s. Sunday, sunny. Highs in the lower 90s. Sunday night, clear. Lows in the upper 60s. Monday, sunny. Highs in the mid-90s. 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It's Stillwater. It was clear. The temperature was 78 degrees, the dew point 66, and the relative humidity 66%.

The wind was south at 6 miles an hour. The pressure was 29.81 inches and steady. At Enid, it was clear. The temperature was 80. The wind was south at 8. At Guthrie, it was clear. The temperature was 81. The wind was south at 7. Observations from around the region. At Springfield, it was clear, with a temperature of 78. It was partly cloudy, with a temperature of 73 at Oklahoma City and 84 at Tulsa. At Woodward, it was mostly cloudy, with a temperature of 81. At Wichita, it was cloudy, with a temperature of 82. Once again at 4 a.m., at Stillwater, it was clear. The temperature was 78. Extreme heat warning has expired. Heat advisory remains in effect from 11 a.m. to 9 p.m. Central Daylight Time Tuesday. What? Heat index values up to 108 expected. Where? Portions of central, northern, and northwest Oklahoma. When? From 11 a.m. to 9 p.m. Central Daylight Time Tuesday. Impacts. Hot temperatures and high humidity may cause heat illnesses. Drink plenty of fluids. Stay in an air-conditioned room. Stay out of the sun. And check up on relatives and neighbors. Heat advisory remains in effect from 11 a.m. this morning to 9 p.m. Central Daylight Time this evening. What? Heat index values up to 109 expected. Where? Portions of central, east central, northern, northwest, southeast, southern, southwest, and western Oklahoma and northern Texas. When? From 11 a.m. this morning to 9 p.m. Central Daylight Time this evening. Impacts. Hot temperatures and high humidity may cause heat illnesses. Drink plenty of fluids. Stay in an air-conditioned room. Stay out of the sun. And check up on relatives and neighbors. Extreme heat warning in effect from noon to 8 p.m. Central Daylight Time Tuesday. Extreme heat warning remains in effect until 8 p.m. Central Daylight Time this evening. What? Dangerously hot conditions with heat index values up to 110 expected for the afternoon and evening hours today and Tuesday. Where? Okfuski, Creek, Northeast Osage, Pawnee, Southeast Osage, and Western Osage counties. When? For the first extreme heat warning, until 8 p.m. Central Daylight Time this evening. For the second extreme heat warning, from noon to 8 p.m. Central Daylight Time Tuesday. Impacts. Heat-related illnesses increase significantly during extreme heat and high humidity events. Drink plenty of fluids, stay in an air-conditioned room, stay out of the sun, and check up on relatives and neighbors. Do not leave young children and pets in unattended vehicles. Car interiors will reach lethal temperatures in a matter of minutes. Extreme heat warning will expire at 8 p.m. Central Daylight Time this evening. Extreme heat warning remains in effect from noon to 8 p.m. Central Daylight Time Tuesday. What? Dangerously hot conditions with heat index values up to 115 expected. Where? Portions of northwest and west central Arkansas and east central, northeast, and southeast Oklahoma. When? From noon to 8 p.m. Central Daylight Time Tuesday. Impacts. Heat-related illnesses increase significantly during extreme heat and high humidity events. Drink plenty of fluids, stay in an air-conditioned room, stay out of the sun, and check up on relatives and neighbors. From the Norman Forecast Office, here is the forecast for Stillwater and surrounding area. Today, mostly sunny. Hot with highs around 103. South winds 5 to 10 miles an hour. Tonight, mostly clear until midnight, then becoming partly cloudy. Lows around 80. Southeast winds 5 to 10 miles an hour. Heat index values up to 107 early until midnight. Wednesday, mostly sunny. Hot with highs around 101. Southeast winds 5 to 10 miles an hour. Wednesday night, mostly clear until midnight, then becoming partly cloudy. Lows in the upper 70s. Southeast winds 5 to 10 miles an hour. Heat index values up to 105 early until midnight. Thursday, mostly sunny. Hot with highs around 100. South winds 10 to 15 miles an hour. Heat index values up to 107. Thursday night, partly cloudy. A chance of showers and thunderstorms after midnight. Lows in the upper 70s.

chance of rain 40%. Heat index values up to 105 early until midnight. Friday, mostly sunny. A slight chance of showers and thunderstorms in the morning. Highs in the upper 90s. Chance of rain 20%. Heat index values up to 105 in the afternoon. Friday night, mostly clear. Lows in the lower 70s. Heat index values up to 105 early until midnight. Saturday, sunny. Highs in the lower 90s. Saturday night, clear. Lows in the upper 60s. Sunday, sunny. Highs in the lower 90s. Sunday night, clear. Lows in the upper 60s. Monday, sunny. Highs in the mid-90s. 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It's Stillwater. It was clear. The temperature was 78 degrees, the dew point 66, and the relative humidity 66%. The wind was south at 6 miles an hour. The pressure was 29.81 inches and steady. At Enid, it was clear. The temperature was 80. The wind was south at 8. At Guthrie, it was clear. The temperature was 81. The wind was south at 7. Observations from around the region. At Springfield, it was clear, with a temperature of 78. It was partly cloudy, with a temperature of 73 at Oklahoma City and 84 at Tulsa. At Woodward, it was mostly cloudy, with a temperature of 81. At Wichita, it was cloudy, with a temperature of 82. Once again at 4 a.m., at Stillwater, it was clear. The temperature was 78. Extreme heat warning has expired. Heat advisory remains in effect from 11 a.m. to 9 p.m. Central Daylight Time Tuesday. What? Heat index values up to 108 expected. Where? Portions of central, northern, and northwest Oklahoma. When? From 11 a.m. to 9 p.m. Central Daylight Time Tuesday. Impacts. Hot temperatures and high humidity may cause heat illnesses. Drink plenty of fluids, stay in an air-conditioned room, stay out of the sun, and check up on relatives and neighbors. Heat advisory remains in effect from 11 a.m. this morning to 9 p.m. Central Daylight Time this evening. What? Heat index values up to 109 expected. Where? Portions of central, east central, northern, northwest, southeast, southern, southwest, and western Oklahoma and northern Texas. When? From 11 a.m. this morning to 9 p.m. Central Daylight Time this evening. Impacts. Hot temperatures and high humidity may cause heat illnesses. Drink plenty of fluids. Stay in an air-conditioned room. Stay out of the sun. And check up on relatives and neighbors. Extreme heat warning in effect from noon to 8 p.m. Central Daylight Time Tuesday. Extreme heat warning remains in effect until 8 p.m. Central Daylight Time this evening. What? Dangerously hot conditions with heat index values up to 110 expected for the afternoon and evening hours today and Tuesday. Where? Okfuski, Creek, Northeast Osage, Pawnee, Southeast Osage, and Western Osage counties. When? For the first extreme heat warning, until 8 p.m. Central Daylight Time this evening. For the second extreme heat warning, from noon to 8 p.m. Central Daylight Time Tuesday. Impacts. Heat-related illnesses increase significantly during extreme heat and high humidity events. Drink plenty of fluids, stay in an air-conditioned room, stay out of the sun, and check up on relatives and neighbors. Do not leave young children and pets in unattended vehicles. Car interiors will reach lethal temperatures in a matter of minutes. Extreme heat warning will expire at 8 p.m. Central Daylight Time this evening. Extreme heat warning remains in effect from noon to 8 p.m. Central Daylight Time Tuesday. What? Dangerously hot conditions with heat index values up to 115 expected. Where? Portions of northwest and west central Arkansas and east central, northeast, and southeast Oklahoma. When? From noon to 8 p.m. Central Daylight Time Tuesday. Impacts. Heat-related illnesses increase significantly during extreme heat and high humidity events. Drink plenty of fluids, stay in an air-conditioned room, stay out of the sun, and check up on relatives and neighbors. From the Norman Forecast Office, here is the forecast for Stillwater and surrounding area

Today, mostly sunny. Hot with highs around 103. South wind 5 to 10 miles an hour. Tonight, mostly clear until midnight, then becoming partly cloudy. Lows around 80. Southeast winds 5 to 10 miles an hour. Heat index values up to 107 early until midnight. Wednesday, mostly sunny. Hot with highs around 101. Southeast winds 5 to 10 miles an hour. Wednesday night, mostly clear until midnight, then becoming partly cloudy. Lows in the upper 70s. Southeast winds 5 to 10 miles an hour. Heat index values up to 105 early until midnight. Thursday, mostly sunny. Hot with highs around 100. South winds 10 to 15 miles an hour. Heat index values up to 107. Thursday night, partly cloudy. A chance of showers and thunderstorms after midnight. Lows in the upper 70s. Chance of rain 40%. Heat index values up to 105 early until midnight. Friday, mostly sunny. A slight chance of showers and thunderstorms in the morning. Highs in the upper 90s. Chance of rain 20%. Heat index values up to 105 in the afternoon. Friday night, mostly clear. Lows in the lower 70s. Heat index values up to 105 early until midnight. Saturday, sunny. Highs in the lower 90s. Saturday night, clear. Lows in the upper 60s. Sunday, sunny. Highs in the lower 90s. Sunday night, clear. Lows in the upper 60s. Monday, sunny. Highs in the mid-90s. 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At Stillwater, it was clear. The temperature was 78 degrees. The dew point 66, and the relative humidity 66%. The wind was south at 6 miles an hour. The pressure was 29.81 inches and steady. At Enid, it was clear. The temperature was 80. The wind was south at 8. At Guthrie, it was clear. The temperature was 81. The wind was south at 7. Observations from around the region. At Springfield, it was clear, with a temperature of 78. It was partly cloudy, with a temperature of 73 at Oklahoma City and 84 at Tulsa. At Woodward, it was mostly cloudy, with a temperature of 81. At Wichita, it was cloudy, with a temperature of 82. Once again at 4 a.m., at Stillwater, it was clear. The temperature was 78. Extreme heat warning has expired. Heat advisory remains in effect from 11 a.m. to 9 p.m. Central Daylight Time Tuesday. What? Heat index values up to 108 expected. Where? Portions of central, northern, and northwest Oklahoma. When? From 11 a.m. to 9 p.m. Central Daylight Time Tuesday. Impacts. Hot temperatures and high humidity may cause heat illnesses. Drink plenty of fluids. Stay in an air-conditioned room. Stay out of the sun and check up on relatives and neighbors. Heat advisory remains in effect from 11 a.m. this morning to 9 p.m. Central Daylight Time this evening. What? Heat index values up to 109 expected. Where? Portions of central, east central, northern, northwest, southeast, southern, southwest, and western Oklahoma and northern Texas. When? From 11 a.m. this morning to 9 p.m. Central Daylight Time this evening. Impacts. Hot temperatures and high humidity may cause heat illnesses. Drink plenty of fluids. Stay in an air-conditioned room. Stay out of the sun. And check up on relatives and neighbors. Extreme heat warning in effect from noon to 8 p.m. Central Daylight Time Tuesday. Extreme heat warning remains in effect until 8 p.m. Central Daylight Time this evening. What? Dangerously hot conditions with heat index values up to 110 expected for the afternoon and evening hours today and Tuesday. Where? Okfuskee, Creek, Northeast Osage, Pawnee, Southeast Osage, and Western Osage.

counties. When, for the first extreme heat warning, until 8 p.m. Central Daylight Time this evening. For the second extreme heat warning, from noon to 8 p.m. Central Daylight Time Tuesday. Impacts, heat-related illnesses increase significantly during extreme heat and high humidity events. Drink plenty of fluids, stay in an air-conditioned room, stay out of the sun, and check up on relatives and neighbors. Do not leave young children and pets in unattended vehicles. Car interiors will reach lethal temperatures in a matter of minutes. Extreme heat warning will expire at 8 p.m. Central Daylight Time this evening. Extreme heat warning remains in effect from noon to 8 p.m. Central Daylight Time Tuesday. What? Dangerously hot conditions with heat index values up to 115 expected. Where? Portions of northwest and west central Arkansas and east central, northeast, and southeast Oklahoma. When? From noon to 8 p.m. Central Daylight Time Tuesday. Impacts, heat-related illnesses increase significantly during extreme heat and high humidity events. Drink plenty of fluids, stay in an air-conditioned room, stay out of the sun, and check up on relatives and neighbors. From the Norman Forecast Office, here is the forecast for Stillwater and surrounding area. Today, mostly sunny. Hot with highs around 103. South winds 5 to 10 miles an hour. Tonight, mostly clear until midnight, then becoming partly cloudy. Lows around 80. Southeast winds 5 to 10 miles an hour. Heat index values up to 107 early until midnight. Wednesday, mostly sunny. Hot with highs around 101. Southeast winds 5 to 10 miles an hour. Wednesday night, mostly clear until midnight, then becoming partly cloudy. Lows in the upper 70s. Southeast winds 5 to 10 miles an hour. Heat index values up to 105 early until midnight. Thursday, mostly sunny. Hot with highs around 100. South winds 10 to 15 miles an hour. Heat index values up to 107. Thursday night, partly cloudy. A chance of showers and thunderstorms after midnight. Lows in the upper 70s. Chance of rain 40%. Heat index values up to 105 early until midnight. Friday, mostly sunny. A slight chance of showers and thunderstorms in the morning. Highs in the upper 90s. Chance of rain 20%. Heat index values up to 105 in the afternoon. Friday night, mostly clear. Lows in the lower 70s. Heat index values up to 105 early until midnight. Saturday, sunny. Highs in the lower 90s. Saturday night, clear. Lows in the upper 60s. Sunday, sunny. Highs in the lower 90s. Sunday night, clear. Lows in the upper 60s. Monday, sunny. Highs in the mid-90s. 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It's Stillwater. It was partly cloudy. The temperature was 78 degrees, the dew point 66, and the relative humidity 66%. The wind was south at 5 miles an hour. The pressure was 29.82 inches and rising. At noon, it was clear. The temperature was 78. The wind was south at 5. At Guthrie, it was clear. The temperature was 81. The wind was south at 7. Observations from around the region. At Dallas-Fort Worth, it was clear, with a temperature of 82. It was partly cloudy, with a temperature of 72 at Oklahoma City, 83 at Tulsa, and 77 at Springfield. At Wichita, it was cloudy, with a temperature of 84. Once again at 5 a.m., at Stillwater, it was partly cloudy. The temperature was 78. Extreme heat warning has expired. Heat advisory remains in effect from 11 a.m. to 9 p.m. Central Daylight Time Tuesday. What? Heat index values up to 108 expected. Where? Portions of central, northern, and northwest Oklahoma. When? From 11 a.m. to 9 p.m. Central Daylight Time Tuesday. Impacts. Hot temperatures and high humidity may cause heat illnesses. Drink plenty of fluids. Stay in an air-conditioned room. Stay out of the sun. And check up.

on relatives and neighbors. Heat advisory remains in effect from 11 a.m. this morning to 9 p.m. Central Daylight Time this evening. What? Heat index values up to 109 expected. Where? Portions of Central, East Central, Northern, Northwest, Southeast, Southern, Southwest, and Western Oklahoma and Northern Texas. When? From 11 a.m. this morning to 9 p.m. Central Daylight Time this evening. Impacts. Hot temperatures and high humidity may cause heat illnesses. Drink plenty of fluids, stay in an air-conditioned room, stay out of the sun, and check up on relatives and neighbors. Extreme heat warning in effect from noon to 8 p.m. Central Daylight Time Tuesday. Extreme heat warning remains in effect until 8 p.m. Central Daylight Time this evening. What? Dangerously hot conditions with heat index values up to 110 expected for the afternoon and evening hours today and Tuesday. Where? Okfuskee Creek, Northeast Osage, Pawnee, Southeast Osage, and Western Osage counties. When? For the first extreme heat warning, until 8 p.m. Central Daylight Time this evening. For the second extreme heat warning, from noon to 8 p.m. Central Daylight Time Tuesday. Impacts. Heat-related illnesses increase significantly during extreme heat and high humidity events. Drink plenty of fluids, stay in an air-conditioned room, stay out of the sun, and check up on relatives and neighbors. Do not leave young children and pets in unattended vehicles. Car interiors will reach lethal temperatures in a matter of minutes. Extreme heat warning will expire at 8 p.m. Central Daylight Time this evening. Extreme heat warning remains in effect from noon to 8 p.m. Central Daylight Time Tuesday. What? Dangerously hot conditions with heat index values up to 115 expected. Where? Portions of Northwest and West Central Arkansas and East Central, Northeast, and Southeast Oklahoma. When? From noon to 8 p.m. Central Daylight Time Tuesday. Impacts. Heat-related illnesses increase significantly during extreme heat and high humidity events. Drink plenty of fluids, stay in an air-conditioned room, stay out of the sun, and check up on relatives and neighbors. From the Norman Forecast Office, here is the forecast for Stillwater and surrounding area. Today, mostly sunny. Hot with highs around 103. South winds 5 to 10 miles an hour. Tonight, mostly clear until midnight, then becoming partly cloudy. Lows around 80. Southeast winds 5 to 10 miles an hour. Heat index values up to 107 early until midnight. Wednesday, mostly sunny. Hot with highs around 101. Southeast winds 5 to 10 miles an hour. Wednesday night, mostly clear until midnight, then becoming partly cloudy. Lows in the upper 70s. Southeast winds 5 to 10 miles an hour. Heat index values up to 105 early until midnight. Thursday, mostly sunny. Hot with highs around 100. South winds 10 to 15 miles an hour. Heat index values up to 107. Thursday night, partly cloudy. A chance of showers and thunderstorms after midnight. Lows in the upper 70s. Chance of rain 40%. Heat index values up to 105 early until midnight. Friday, mostly sunny. A slight chance of showers and thunderstorms in the morning. Highs in the upper 90s. Chance of rain 20%. Heat index values up to 105 in the afternoon. Friday night, mostly clear. Lows in the lower 70s. Heat index values up to 105 early until midnight. Saturday, sunny. Highs in the lower 90s. Saturday night, clear. Lows in the upper 60s. Sunday, sunny. Highs in the lower 90s. Sunday night, clear. Lows in the upper 60s. Monday, sunny. Highs in the mid-90s. 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NER 5 a.m. weather observations. It's Stillwater. It was partly cloudy. The temperature was 78 degrees, the dew point 66, and the relative humidity 66%. The wind was south at 5 miles an hour. The pressure was 29.82 inches and rising. At Enid, it was clear. The temperature was 78. The wind was south at 5.

At Guthrie, it was clear. The temperature was 81. The wind was south at 7. Observations from around the region. At Dallas-Fort Worth, it was clear, with a temperature of 82. It was partly cloudy, with a temperature of 72 at Oklahoma City, 83 at Tulsa, and 77 at Springfield. At Wichita, it was cloudy, with a temperature of 84. Once again at 5 a.m., at Stillwater, it was partly cloudy. The temperature was 78. 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At Stillwater, it was partly cloudy. The temperature was 78 degrees, the dew point 66, and the relative humidity 66%. The wind was south at 5 miles an hour. The pressure was 29.82 inches and rising. At Enid, it was clear. The temperature was 78. The wind was south at 5. At Guthrie, it was clear. The temperature was 81. The wind was south at 7. Observations from around the region. At Dallas-Fort Worth, it was clear, with a temperature of 82. It was partly cloudy, with a temperature of 72 at Oklahoma City and 83 at Tulsa. At Springfield, it was mostly cloudy, with a temperature of 77. At Wichita, it was cloudy, with a temperature of 84. Once again at 5 a.m., at Stillwater, it was partly cloudy. The temperature was 78. Extreme heat warning has expired. Heat advisory remains in effect from 11 a.m. to 9 p.m. Central Daylight Time Tuesday. What? Heat index values up to 108 expected. Where? Portions of central, northern, and northwest Oklahoma. When? From 11 a.m. to 9 p.m. Central Daylight Time Tuesday. Impacts. Hot temperatures and high humidity may cause heat illnesses. Drink plenty of fluids. Stay in an air-conditioned room. Stay out of the sun and check up on relatives and neighbors. 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Programming originates from the National Weather Service Forecast Office in Norman, Oklahoma. Heat advisory remains in effect from 11 a.m. this morning to 9 p.m. Central Daylight Time this evening. What? Heat index values up to 109 expected. Where? Portions of central, east central, northern, northwest, southeast, southern, southwest, and western Oklahoma and northern Texas. When? From 11 a.m. this morning to 9 p.m. Central Daylight Time this evening. Impacts. Hot temperatures and high humidity may cause heat illnesses. Drink plenty of fluids. Stay in an air-conditioned room. Stay out of the sun and check up on relatives and neighbors. Extreme heat warning in effect from noon to 8 p.m. Central Daylight Time Tuesday. Extreme heat warning remains in effect until 8 p.m. Central Daylight Time this evening. What? Dangerously hot conditions with heat index values up to 110 expected for the afternoon and evening hours today and Tuesday. Where? Okfuskee, Creek, Northeast Osage, Pawnee, Southeast Osage, and Western Osage counties. When? For the first extreme heat warning, until 8 p.m. Central Daylight Time this evening. For the second extreme heat warning, from noon to 8 p.m. Central Daylight Time Tuesday. Impacts. Heat-related illnesses increase significantly during extreme heat and high humidity events. Drink plenty of fluids, stay in an air-conditioned room, stay out of the sun, and check up on relatives and neighbors. Do not leave young children and pets in unattended vehicles. Car interiors will reach lethal temperatures in a matter of minutes. Extreme heat warning will expire at 8 p.m. Central Daylight Time this evening. Extreme heat warning remains in effect from noon to 8 p.m. Central Daylight Time Tuesday. What? Dangerously hot conditions with heat index values up to 115 expected. Where? Portions of northwest and west central Arkansas and east central, northeast, and southeast Oklahoma. When? From noon to 8 p.m. Central Daylight Time Tuesday. Impacts. Heat-related illnesses increase significantly during extreme heat and high humidity events. Drink plenty of fluids, stay in an air-conditioned room, stay out of the sun, and check up on relatives and neighbors. From the Norman Forecast Office, here is the forecast for Stillwater and surrounding area.
Today, mostly sunny. Hot with highs around 103. South winds 5 to 10 miles an hour. Tonight, mostly clear until midnight, then becoming partly cloudy. Lows around 80. Southeast winds 5 to 10 miles an hour. Heat index values up to 107 early until midnight. Wednesday, mostly sunny. Hot with highs around 101. Southeast winds 5 to 10 miles an hour. Wednesday night, mostly clear until midnight, then becoming partly cloudy. Lows in the upper 70s. Southeast winds 5 to 10 miles an hour. Heat index values up to 105 early until midnight. Thursday, mostly sunny. Hot with highs around 100. South winds 10 to 15 miles an hour. Heat index values up to 107. Thursday night, partly cloudy. A chance of showers and thunderstorms after midnight. Lows in the upper 70s. Chance of rain 40%. Heat index values up to 105 early until midnight. Friday, mostly sunny. A slight chance of showers and thunderstorms in the morning. Highs in the upper 90s. Chance of rain 20%. Heat index values up to 105 in the afternoon. Friday night, mostly clear. Lows in the lower 70s. Heat index values up to 105 early until midnight. Saturday, sunny. Highs in the lower 90s. Saturday night, clear. Lows in the upper 60s. Sunday, sunny. Highs in the lower 90s. Sunday night, clear. Lows in the upper 60s. Monday, sunny. Highs in the mid-90s. 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It's Stillwater. It was partly cloudy. The temperature was 78 degrees, the dew point 66, and the relative humidity 66%. The wind was south at 5 miles an hour. The pressure was 29.82 inches and rising. At noon, it was clear. The temperature was 78. The wind was south at 5. At Guthrie, it was clear. The temperature was 81. The wind was south at 7. Observations from around the region. At Dallas-Fort Worth, it was clear, with a temperature of 82. It was partly cloudy, with a temperature of 72 at Oklahoma City and 83 at Tulsa. At Springfield, it was mostly cloudy, with a temperature of 77. At Wichita, it was cloudy, with a temperature of 84. Once again at 5 a.m., at Stillwater, it was partly cloudy. The temperature was 78. Extreme heat warning has expired. Heat advisory remains in effect from 11 a.m. to 9 p.m. Central Daylight Time Tuesday. What? Heat index values up to 108 expected. Where? Portions of central, northern, and northwest Oklahoma. When? From 11 a.m. to 9 p.m. Central Daylight Time Tuesday. Impacts. Hot temperatures and high humidity may cause heat illnesses. Drink plenty of fluids. Stay in an air-conditioned room. Stay out of the sun and check up on relatives and neighbors. Heat advisory remains in effect from 11 a.m. this morning to 9 p.m. Central Daylight Time this evening. What? Heat index values up to 109 expected. Where? Portions of central, east central, northern, northwest, southeast, southern, southwest, and western Oklahoma and northern Texas. When? From 11 a.m. this morning to 9 p.m. Central Daylight Time this evening. Impacts. Hot temperatures and high humidity may cause heat illnesses. Drink plenty of fluids. Stay in an air-conditioned room. Stay out of the sun. And check up on relatives and neighbors. Extreme heat warning in effect from noon to 8 p.m. Central Daylight Time Tuesday. Extreme heat warning remains in effect until 8 p.m. Central Daylight Time this evening. What? Dangerously hot conditions with heat index values up to 110 expected for the afternoon and evening hours today and Tuesday. Where? Okfuskee, Creek, Northeast Osage, Pawnee, Southeast Osage, and Western Osage counties. When? For the first extreme heat warning, until 8 p.m. Central Daylight Time this evening. For the second extreme heat warning, from noon to 8 p.m. Central Daylight Time Tuesday.
impacts, heat-related illnesses increase significantly during extreme heat and high humidity events. Drink plenty of fluids, stay in an air-conditioned room, stay out of the sun, and check up on relatives and neighbors. Do not leave young children and pets in unattended vehicles. Car interiors will reach lethal temperatures in a matter of minutes. Extreme heat warning will expire at 8 p.m. Central Daylight Time this evening. Extreme heat warning remains in effect from noon to 8 p.m. Central Daylight Time Tuesday. What? Dangerously hot conditions with heat index values up to 115 expected. Where? Portions of northwest and west central Arkansas and east central, northeast, and southeast Oklahoma. When? From noon to 8 p.m. Central Daylight Time Tuesday. Impacts, heat-related illnesses increase significantly during extreme heat and high humidity events. Drink plenty of fluids, stay in an air-conditioned room, stay out of the sun, and check up on relatives and neighbors. From the Norman Forecast Office, here is the forecast for Stillwater and surrounding area. Today, mostly sunny. Hot with highs around 103. South winds 5 to 10 miles an hour. Tonight, mostly clear until midnight, then becoming partly cloudy. Lows around 80. Southeast winds 5 to 10 miles an hour. Heat index values up to 107 early until midnight. Wednesday, mostly sunny. Hot with highs around 101. Southeast winds 5 to 10 miles an hour. Wednesday night, mostly clear until midnight, then becoming partly cloudy. Lows in the upper 70s. Southeast winds 5 to 10 miles an hour. Heat index values up to 105 early until midnight. Thursday, mostly sunny. Hot with highs around 100. South winds 10 to 15 miles an hour. Heat index values up to 107. Thursday night, partly cloudy. A chance of showers and thunderstorms after midnight. Lows in the upper 70s. Chance of rain 40%. Heat index values up to 105 early until midnight. Friday, mostly sunny. A slight chance of showers and thunderstorms in the morning. Highs in the upper 90s. Chance of rain 20%. Heat index values up to 105 in the afternoon. Friday night, mostly clear. Lows in the lower 70s. Heat index values up to 105 early until midnight. Saturday, sunny. Highs in the lower 90s. Saturday night, clear. Lows in the upper 60s. Sunday, sunny. Highs in the lower 90s. Sunday night, clear. Lows in the upper 60s. Monday, sunny. Highs in the mid-90s. 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It's Stillwater. It was partly cloudy. The temperature was 78 degrees, the dew point 66, and the relative humidity 66%. The wind was south at 5 miles an hour. The pressure was 29.82 inches and rising. At Enid, it was clear. The temperature was 78. The wind was south at 5. At Guthrie, it was clear. The temperature was 81. The wind was south at 7. Observations from around the region. At Dallas-Fort Worth, it was clear, with a temperature of 82. It was partly cloudy, with a temperature of 72 at Oklahoma City and 83 at Tulsa. At Springfield, it was mostly cloudy, with a temperature of 77. At Wichita, it was cloudy, with a temperature of 84. Once again at 5 a.m., at Stillwater, it was partly cloudy. The temperature was 78. Extreme heat warning has expired. Heat advisory remains in effect from 11 a.m. to 9 p.m. Central Daylight Time Tuesday. What? Heat index values up to 108 expected. Where? Portions of central, northern, and northwest Oklahoma. When? From 11 a.m. to 9 p.m. Central Daylight Time Tuesday. Impacts. Hot temperatures and high humidity may cause heat illnesses. Drink plenty of fluids. Stay in an air-conditioned room. Stay out of the sun, and check up on relatives and neighbors. Heat advisory remains in effect from 11 a.m. this morning to 9 p.m. Central Daylight Time this evening.
What? Heat index?

values up to 100 and unexpected. Where? Portions of central, east central, northern, northwest, southeast, southern, southwest, and western Oklahoma and northern Texas. When? From 11 a.m. this morning to 9 p.m. Central Daylight Time this evening. Impacts. Hot temperatures and high humidity may cause heat illnesses. Drink plenty of fluids. Stay in an air-conditioned room. Stay out of the sun. And check up on relatives and neighbors. Extreme heat warning in effect from noon to 8 p.m. Central Daylight Time Tuesday. Extreme heat warning remains in effect until 8 p.m. Central Daylight Time this evening. What? Dangerously hot conditions with heat index values up to 110 expected for the afternoon and evening hours today and Tuesday. Where? Okfuskee Creek, Northeast Osage, Pawnee, Southeast Osage, and Western Osage counties. When? For the first extreme heat warning, until 8 p.m. Central Daylight Time this evening. For the second extreme heat warning, from noon to 8 p.m. Central Daylight Time Tuesday. Impacts. Heat-related illnesses increase significantly during extreme heat and high humidity events. Drink plenty of fluids, stay in an air-conditioned room, stay out of the sun, and check up on relatives and neighbors. Do not leave young children and pets in unattended vehicles. Car interiors will reach lethal temperatures in a matter of minutes. 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Programming originates from the National Weather Service Forecast Office in Norman, Oklahoma. Extreme heat warning will expire at 8 p.m. Central Daylight Time this evening. Extreme heat warning remains in effect from noon to 8 p.m. Central Daylight Time Tuesday. What? Dangerously hot conditions with heat index values up to 115 expected. Where? Portions of northwest and west central Arkansas and east central, northeast, and southeast Oklahoma. When? From noon to 8 p.m. Central Daylight Time Tuesday. Impacts. Heat-related illnesses increase significantly during extreme heat and high humidity events. Drink plenty of fluids. Stay in an air-conditioned room. Stay out of the sun, and check up on relatives and neighbors. From the Norman Forecast Office, here is the forecast for Stillwater and surrounding area. Today, mostly sunny. Hot with highs around 103. South wind 5 to 10 miles an hour. Tonight, mostly clear until midnight, then becoming partly cloudy. Lows around 80. Southeast winds 5 to 10 miles an hour. Heat index values up to 107 early until midnight. Wednesday, mostly sunny. Hot with highs around 101. Southeast winds 5 to 10 miles an hour. Wednesday night, mostly clear until midnight, then becoming partly cloudy. Lows in the upper 70s. Southeast winds 5 to 10 miles an hour. Heat index values up to 105 early until midnight. Thursday, mostly sunny. Hot with highs around 100. South winds 10 to 15 miles an hour. Heat index values up to 107. Thursday night, partly cloudy. A chance of showers and thunderstorms after midnight. Lows in the upper 70s. Chance of rain 40%. Heat index values up to 105 early until midnight. Friday, mostly sunny. A slight chance of showers and thunderstorms in the morning. Highs in the upper 90s. Chance of rain 20%. Heat index values up to 105 in the afternoon. Friday night, mostly clear. Lows in the lower 70s. Heat index values up to 105 early until midnight. Saturday, sunny. Highs in the lower 90s. Saturday night, clear. Lows in the upper 60s. Sunday, sunny. Highs in the lower 90s. Sunday night, clear. Lows in the upper 60s. Monday, sunny. Highs in the mid-90s. 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It's Stillwater. It was partly cloudy. The temperature was 78 degrees, the dew point 66, and the relative humidity 66%. The wind was south at 5 miles an hour. The pressure was 29.82 inches and rising.
and Enid, it was clear. The temperature was 78. The wind was south at 5. At Guthrie, it was clear. The temperature was 81. The wind was south at 7. Observations from around the region. At Dallas-Fort Worth, it was clear, with a temperature of 82. It was partly cloudy, with a temperature of 72 at Oklahoma City and 83 at Tulsa. At Springfield, it was mostly cloudy, with a temperature of 77. At Wichita, it was cloudy, with a temperature of 84. Once again at 5 a.m., at Stillwater, it was partly cloudy. The temperature was 78. Extreme heat warning has expired. Heat advisory remains. Once again at 5 a.m., at Stillwater, it was partly cloudy. The temperature was 78. Extreme heat warning has expired. Heat advisory remains in effect from 11 a.m. to 9 p.m. Central Daylight Time Tuesday. What? Heat index values up to 108 expected. Where? Portions of central, northern, and northwest Oklahoma. When? From 11 a.m. to 9 p.m. Central Daylight Time Tuesday. Impacts. Hot temperatures and high humidity may cause heat illnesses. Drink plenty of fluids. Stay in an air-conditioned room. Stay out of the sun. And check up on relatives and neighbors. Heat advisory remains in effect from 11 a.m. this morning to 9 p.m. Central Daylight Time this evening. What? Heat index values up to 109 expected. Where? Portions of central, east central, northern, northwest, southeast, southern, southwest, and western Oklahoma and northern Texas. When? From 11 a.m. this morning to 9 p.m. Central Daylight Time this evening. Impacts. Hot temperatures and high humidity may cause heat illnesses. Drink plenty of fluids. Stay in an air-conditioned room. Stay out of the sun. And check up on relatives and neighbors. Extreme heat warning in effect from noon to 8 p.m. Central Daylight Time Tuesday. Extreme heat warning remains in effect until 8 p.m. Central Daylight Time this evening. What? Dangerously hot conditions with heat index values up to 110 expected for the afternoon and evening hours today and Tuesday. Where? Okfuskey, Creek, Northeast Osage, Pawnee, Southeast Osage, and Western Osage counties. When? For the first extreme heat warning, until 8 p.m. Central Daylight Time this evening. For the second extreme heat warning, from noon to 8 p.m. Central Daylight Time Tuesday. Impacts. Heat-related illnesses increase significantly during extreme heat and high humidity events. Drink plenty of fluids, stay in an air-conditioned room, stay out of the sun, and check up on relatives and neighbors. Do not leave young children and pets in unattended vehicles. Car interiors will reach lethal temperatures in a matter of minutes. Extreme heat warning will expire at 8 p.m. Central Daylight Time this evening. Extreme heat warning remains in effect from noon to 8 p.m. Central Daylight Time Tuesday. What? Dangerously hot conditions with heat index values up to 115 expected. Where? Portions of northwest and west central Arkansas and east central, northeast, and southeast Oklahoma. When? From noon to 8 p.m. Central Daylight Time Tuesday. Impacts. Heat-related illnesses increase significantly during extreme heat and high humidity events. Drink plenty of fluids, stay in an air-conditioned room, stay out of the sun, and check up on relatives and neighbors. From the Norman Forecast Office, here is the forecast for Stillwater and surrounding area. Today, mostly sunny. Hot with highs around 103. South winds 5 to 10 miles an hour. Tonight, mostly clear until midnight, then becoming partly cloudy. Lows around 80. Southeast winds 5 to 10 miles an hour. Heat index values up to 107 early until midnight. Wednesday, mostly sunny. Hot with highs around 101. Southeast winds 5 to 10 miles an hour. Wednesday night, mostly clear until midnight, then becoming partly cloudy. Lows in the upper 70s. Southeast winds 5 to 10 miles an hour. Heat index values up to 105 early until midnight. Thursday, mostly sunny. Hot with highs around 100. South winds 10 to 15 miles an hour. Heat index values up to 107. Thursday night, partly cloudy.
a chance of showers and thunder.

storms after midnight. Lows in the upper 70s. Chance of rain 40%. Heat index values up to 105 early until midnight. Friday, mostly sunny. A slight chance of showers and thunderstorms in the morning. Highs in the upper 90s. Chance of rain 20%. Heat index values up to 105 in the afternoon. Friday night, mostly clear. Lows in the lower 70s. Heat index values up to 105 early until midnight. Saturday, sunny. Highs in the lower 90s. Saturday night, clear. Lows in the upper 60s. Sunday, sunny. Highs in the lower 90s. Sunday night, clear. Lows in the upper 60s. Monday, sunny. Highs in the mid-90s. 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It's Stillwater. It was partly cloudy. The temperature was 78 degrees, the dew point 66, and the relative humidity 66%. The wind was south at 5 miles an hour. The pressure was 29.82 inches and rising. At Enid, it was clear. The temperature was 78. The wind was south at 5. At Guthrie, it was clear. The temperature was 81. The wind was south at 7. Observations from around the region. At Dallas-Fort Worth, it was clear, with a temperature of 82. It was partly cloudy, with a temperature of 72 at Oklahoma City and 83 at Tulsa. At Springfield, it was mostly cloudy, with a temperature of 77. At Wichita, it was cloudy, with a temperature of 84. Once again at 5 a.m., at Stillwater, it was partly cloudy. The temperature was 78. Extreme heat warning has expired. Heat advisory remains in effect from 11 a.m. to 9 p.m. Central Daylight Time Tuesday. What? Heat index values up to 108 expected. Where? Portions of central, northern, and northwest Oklahoma. When? From 11 a.m. to 9 p.m. Central Daylight Time Tuesday. Impacts. Hot temperatures and high humidity may cause heat illnesses. Drink plenty of fluids. Stay in an air-conditioned room. Stay out of the sun and check up on relatives and neighbors. Heat advisory remains in effect from 11 a.m. this morning to 9 p.m. Central Daylight Time this evening. What? Heat index values up to 109 expected. Where? Portions of central, east central, northern, northwest, southeast, southern, southwest, and western Oklahoma and northern Texas. When? From 11 a.m. this morning to 9 p.m. Central Daylight Time this evening. Impacts. Hot temperatures and high humidity may cause heat illnesses. Drink plenty of fluids. Stay in an air-conditioned room. Stay out of the sun and check up on relatives and neighbors. Extreme heat warning in effect from noon to 8 p.m. Central Daylight Time Tuesday. Extreme heat warning remains in effect until 8 p.m. Central Daylight Time this evening. What? Dangerously hot conditions with heat index values up to 110 expected for the afternoon and evening hours today and Tuesday. Where? Okfuski, Creek, Northeast Osage, Pawnee, Southeast Osage, and Western Osage counties. When? For the first extreme heat warning, until 8 p.m. Central Daylight Time this evening. For the second extreme heat warning, from noon to 8 p.m. Central Daylight Time Tuesday. Impacts. Heat-related illnesses increase significantly during extreme heat and high humidity events. Drink plenty of fluids, stay in an air-conditioned room, stay out of the sun, and check up on relatives and neighbors. Do not leave young children and pets in unattended vehicles. Car interiors will reach lethal temperatures in a matter of minutes. Extreme heat warning will expire at 8 p.m. Central Daylight Time this evening. Extreme heat warning remains in effect from noon to 8 p.m. Central Daylight Time Tuesday. What? Dangerously hot conditions with heat index values up to 115 expected. Where? Portions of northwest and west central Arkansas and east central, northeast, and southeast Oklahoma. When? From noon to 8 p.m. Central Daylight Time Tuesday. Impacts. Heat-related illnesses increase significantly during extreme heat and high humidity events. Drink plenty of fluids, stay in an air-conditioned room, stay out of the sun, and check up on relatives and neighbors.

South winds 10 to 15 miles an hour. Heat index values up to 107. Thursday night, partly cloudy. A chance of showers and thunderstorms after midnight. Lows in the upper 70s. Chance of rain 40%. Heat index values up to 105 early until midnight. Friday, mostly sunny. A slight chance of showers and thunderstorms in the morning. Highs in the upper 90s. Chance of rain 20%. Heat index values up to 105 in the afternoon. Friday night, mostly clear. Lows in the lower 70s. Heat index values up to 105 early until midnight. Saturday, sunny. Highs in the lower 90s. Saturday night, clear. Lows in the upper 60s. Sunday, sunny. Highs in the lower 90s. Sunday night, clear. Lows in the upper 60s. Monday, sunny. Highs in the mid-90s. 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It's Stillwater. It was partly cloudy. The temperature was 78 degrees, the dew point 66, and the relative humidity 66%. The wind was south at 5 miles an hour. The pressure was 29.82 inches and rising. At Enid, it was clear. The temperature was 78. The wind was south at 5. At Guthrie, it was clear. The temperature was 81. The wind was south at 7. Observations from around the region. At Dallas-Fort Worth, it was clear, with a temperature of 82. It was partly cloudy, with a temperature of 72 at Oklahoma City and 83 at Tulsa. At Springfield, it was mostly cloudy, with a temperature of 77. At Wichita, it was cloudy, with a temperature of 84. Once again at 5 a.m., at Stillwater, it was partly cloudy. The temperature was 78. Extreme heat warning has expired. Heat advisory remains in effect from 11 a.m. to 9 p.m. Central Daylight Time Tuesday. What? Heat index values up to 108 expected. Where? Portions of central, northern, and northwest Oklahoma. When? From 11 a.m. to 9 p.m. Central Daylight Time Tuesday. Impacts. Hot temperatures and high humidity may cause heat illnesses. Drink plenty of fluids, stay in an air-conditioned room, stay out of the sun, and check up on relatives and neighbors. Heat advisory remains in effect from 11 a.m. this morning to 9 p.m. Central Daylight Time this evening. What? Heat index values up to 109 expected. Where? Portions of central, east central, northern, northwest, southeast, southern, southwest, and western Oklahoma and northern Texas. When? From 11 a.m. this morning to 9 p.m. Central Daylight Time this evening. Impacts. Hot temperatures and high humidity may cause heat illnesses. Drink plenty of fluids. Stay in an air-conditioned room. Stay out of the sun. And check up on relatives and neighbors. Extreme heat warning in effect from noon to 8 p.m. Central Daylight Time Tuesday. Extreme heat warning remains in effect until 8 p.m. Central Daylight Time this evening. What? Dangerously hot conditions with heat index values up to 110 expected for the afternoon and evening hours today and Tuesday. Where? Okfuski, Creek, Northeast Osage, Pawnee, Southeast Osage, and Western Osage counties. When? For the first extreme heat warning, until 8 p.m. Central Daylight Time this evening. For the second extreme heat warning, from noon to 8 p.m. Central Daylight Time Tuesday. Impacts. Heat-related illnesses increase significantly during extreme heat and high humidity events. Drink plenty of fluids, stay in an air-conditioned room, stay out of the sun, and check up on relatives and neighbors. Do not leave young children and pets in unattended vehicles. Car interiors will reach lethal temperatures in a matter of minutes. Extreme heat warning will expire at 8 p.m. Central Daylight Time this evening. Extreme heat warning remains in effect from noon to 8 p.m. Central Daylight Time Tuesday. What? Dangerously hot conditions with heat index values up to 150.

In expected. Where portions of northwest and west central Arkansas and east central, northeast, and southeast Oklahoma. When, from noon to 8 p.m. Central Daylight Time Tuesday. Impacts, heat-related illnesses increase significantly during extreme heat and high humidity events. Drink plenty of fluids, stay in an air-conditioned room, stay out of the sun, and check up on relatives and neighbors. From the Norman Forecast Office, here is the forecast for Stillwater and surrounding area. Today, mostly sunny. Hot with highs around 103. South winds 5 to 10 miles an hour. Tonight, mostly clear until midnight, then becoming partly cloudy. Lows around 80. Southeast winds 5 to 10 miles an hour. Heat index values up to 107 early until midnight. Wednesday, mostly sunny. Hot with highs around 101. Southeast winds 5 to 10 miles an hour. Wednesday night, mostly clear until midnight, then becoming partly cloudy. Lows in the upper 70s. Southeast winds 5 to 10 miles an hour. Heat index values up to 105 early until midnight. Thursday, mostly sunny. Hot with highs around 100. South winds 10 to 15 miles an hour. Heat index values up to 107. Thursday night, partly cloudy. A chance of showers and thunderstorms after midnight. Lows in the upper 70s. Chance of rain 40%. Heat index values up to 105 early until midnight. Friday, mostly sunny. A slight chance of showers and thunderstorms in the morning. Highs in the upper 90s. Chance of rain 20%. Heat index values up to 105 in the afternoon. Friday night, mostly clear. Lows in the lower 70s. Heat index values up to 105 early until midnight. Saturday, sunny. Highs in the lower 90s. Saturday night, clear. Lows in the upper 60s. Sunday, sunny. Highs in the lower 90s. Sunday night, clear. Lows in the upper 60s. Monday, sunny. Highs in the mid-90s. 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It's Stillwater. It was partly cloudy. The temperature was 78 degrees, the dew point 66, and the relative humidity 66%. The wind was south at 5 miles an hour. The pressure was 29.82 inches and rising. At noon, it was clear. The temperature was 78. The wind was south at 5. At Guthrie, it was clear. The temperature was 81. The wind was south at 7. Observations from around the region. At Dallas-Fort Worth, it was clear, with a temperature of 82. It was partly cloudy, with a temperature of 72 at Oklahoma City and 83 at Tulsa. At Springfield, it was mostly cloudy, with a temperature of 77. At Wichita, it was cloudy, with a temperature of 84. Once again at 5 a.m., at Stillwater, it was partly cloudy. The temperature was 78. Extreme heat warning has expired. Heat advisory remains in effect from 11 a.m. to 9 p.m. Central Daylight Time Tuesday. What? Heat index values up to 108 expected. Where? Portions of central, northern, and northwest Oklahoma. When? From 11 a.m. to 9 p.m. Central Daylight Time Tuesday. Impacts. Hot temperatures and high humidity may cause heat illnesses. Drink plenty of fluids, stay in an air-conditioned room, stay out of the sun, and check up on relatives and neighbors. Heat advisory remains in effect from 11 a.m. this morning to 9 p.m. Central Daylight Time this evening. What? Heat index values up to 109 expected. Where? Portions of central, east central, northern, northwest, southeast, southern, southwest, and western Oklahoma and northern Texas. When? From 11 a.m. this morning to 9 p.m. Central Daylight Time this evening. Impacts. Hot temperatures and high humidity may cause heat illnesses. Drink plenty of fluids. Stay in an air-conditioned room. Stay out of the sun. And check up on relatives and neighbors. Extreme heat warning in effect from noon to 8 p.m. Central Daylight Time Tuesday. Extreme heat warning.

warning remains in effect until 8 p.m. Central Daylight Time this evening. What? Dangerously hot conditions with heat index values up to 110 expected for the afternoon and evening hours today and Tuesday. Where? Okfuskee, Creek, Northeast Osage, Pawnee, Southeast Osage, and Western Osage counties. When? For the first extreme heat warning, until 8 p.m. Central Daylight Time this evening. For the second extreme heat warning, from noon to 8 p.m. Central Daylight Time Tuesday. Impacts. Heat-related illnesses increase significantly during extreme heat and high humidity events. Drink plenty of fluids, stay in an air-conditioned room, stay out of the sun, and check up on relatives and neighbors. Do not leave young children and pets in unattended vehicles. Car interiors will reach lethal temperatures in a matter of minutes. Extreme heat warning will expire at 8 p.m. Central Daylight Time this evening. Extreme heat warning remains in effect from noon to 8 p.m. Central Daylight Time Tuesday. What? Dangerously hot conditions with heat index values up to 115 expected. Where? Portions of northwest and west central Arkansas and east central, northeast, and southeast Oklahoma. When? From noon to 8 p.m. Central Daylight Time Tuesday. Impacts. Heat-related illnesses increase significantly during extreme heat and high humidity events. Drink plenty of fluids, stay in an air-conditioned room, stay out of the sun, and check up on relatives and neighbors. From the Norman Forecast Office, here is the forecast for Stillwater and surrounding area. Today, mostly sunny. Hot with highs around 103. South winds 5 to 10 miles an hour. Tonight, mostly clear until midnight, then becoming partly cloudy. Lows around 80. Southeast winds 5 to 10 miles an hour. Heat index values up to 107 early until midnight. Wednesday, mostly sunny. Hot with highs around 101. Southeast winds 5 to 10 miles an hour. Wednesday night, mostly clear until midnight, then becoming partly cloudy. Lows in the upper 70s. Southeast winds 5 to 10 miles an hour. Heat index values up to 105 early until midnight. Thursday, mostly sunny. Hot with highs around 100. South winds 10 to 15 miles an hour. Heat index values up to 107. Thursday night, partly cloudy. A chance of showers and thunderstorms after midnight. Lows in the upper 70s. Chance of rain 40%. Heat index values up to 105 early until midnight. Friday, mostly sunny. A slight chance of showers and thunderstorms in the morning. Highs in the upper 90s. Chance of rain 20%. Heat index values up to 105 in the afternoon. Friday night, mostly clear. Lows in the lower 70s. Heat index values up to 105 early until midnight. Saturday, sunny. Highs in the lower 90s. Saturday night, clear. Lows in the upper 60s. Sunday, sunny. Highs in the lower 90s. Sunday night, clear. Lows in the upper 60s. Monday, sunny. Highs in the mid-90s. 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It's Stillwater. It was partly cloudy. The temperature was 78 degrees, the dew point 66, and the relative humidity 66%. The wind was south at 5 miles an hour. The pressure was 29.82 inches and rising. At Enid, it was clear. The temperature was 78. The wind was south at 5. At Guthrie, it was clear. The temperature was 81. The wind was south at 7. Observations from around the region. At Dallas-Fort Worth, it was clear, with a temperature of 82. It was partly cloudy, with a temperature of 72 at Oklahoma City and 83 at Tulsa. At Springfield, it was mostly cloudy, with a temperature of 77. At Wichita, it was cloudy, with a temperature of 84. Once again at 5 a.m., at Stillwater, it was partly cloudy. The temperature was 78. Extreme heat warning has expired. Heat advisory remains in effect from 11 a.m. to 9 p.m. Central Daylight Time Tuesday. What? Heat in

X values up to 108 expected. Where? Portions of central, northern, and northwest Oklahoma. When? From 11 a.m. to 9 p.m. Central Daylight Time Tuesday. Impacts. Hot temperatures and high humidity may cause heat illnesses. Drink plenty of fluids. Stay in an air-conditioned room. Stay out of the sun. And check up on relatives and neighbors. Heat advisory remains in effect from 11 a.m. this morning to 9 p.m. Central Daylight Time this evening. What? Heat index values up to 109 expected. Where? Portions of central, east central, northern, northwest, southeast, southern, southwest, and western Oklahoma and northern Texas. When? From 11 a.m. this morning to 9 p.m. Central Daylight Time this evening. Impacts. Hot temperatures and high humidity may cause heat illnesses. Drink plenty of fluids. Stay in an air-conditioned room. Stay out of the sun. And check up on relatives and neighbors. 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Programming originates from the National Weather Service Forecast Office in Norman, Oklahoma. Extreme heat warning in effect from noon to 8 p.m. Central Daylight Time Tuesday. Extreme heat warning remains in effect until 8 p.m. Central Daylight Time this evening. What? Dangerously hot conditions with heat index values up to 110 expected for the afternoon and evening hours today and Tuesday. Where? Okfuski Creek, Northeast Osage, Pawnee, Southeast Osage, and Western Osage counties. When? For the first extreme heat warning, until 8 p.m. Central Daylight Time this evening. For the second extreme heat warning, from noon to 8 p.m. Central Daylight Time Tuesday. Impacts. Heat-related illnesses increase significantly during extreme heat and high humidity events. Drink plenty of fluids, stay in an air-conditioned room, stay out of the sun, and check up on relatives and neighbors. Do not leave young children and pets in unattended vehicles. Car interiors will reach lethal temperatures in a matter of minutes. Extreme heat warning will expire at 8 p.m. Central Daylight Time this evening. Extreme heat warning remains in effect from noon to 8 p.m. Central Daylight Time Tuesday. What? Dangerously hot conditions with heat index values up to 115 expected. Where? Portions of northwest and west central Arkansas and east central, northeast, and southeast Oklahoma. When? From noon to 8 p.m. Central Daylight Time Tuesday. Impacts. Heat-related illnesses increase significantly during extreme heat and high humidity events. Drink plenty of fluids, stay in an air-conditioned room, stay out of the sun, and check up on relatives and neighbors. From the Norman Forecast Office, here is the forecast for Stillwater and surrounding area. Today, mostly sunny. Hot with highs around 103. South winds 5 to 10 miles an hour. Tonight, mostly clear until midnight, then becoming partly cloudy. Lows around 80. Southeast winds 5 to 10 miles an hour. Heat index values up to 107 early until midnight. Wednesday, mostly sunny. Hot with highs around 101. Southeast winds 5 to 10 miles an hour. Wednesday night, mostly clear until midnight, then becoming partly cloudy. Lows in the upper 70s. Southeast winds 5 to 10 miles an hour. Heat index values up to 105 early until midnight. Thursday, mostly sunny. Hot with highs around 100. South winds 10 to 15 miles an hour. Heat index values up to 107. Thursday night, partly cloudy. A chance of showers and thunderstorms after midnight. Lows in the upper 70s. Chance of rain 40%. Heat index values up to 105 early until midnight. Friday, mostly sunny. A slight chance of showers and thunderstorms in the morning. Highs in the upper 90s. Chance of rain 20%. Heat index values up to 105 in the afternoon. Friday night, mostly clear. Lows in the lower 70s. Heat index values up to 105 early until midnight. Saturday, sunny. Highs in the lower 90s. Saturday night, clear. Lows in the upper 60s. Sunday, sunny. Highs in the lower 90s.

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Lows in the upper 60s. Monday, sunny. Highs in the mid-90s. You are listening to Stillwater Weather Radio, and here are 6 a.m. weather observations. At Stillwater, it was partly cloudy. The temperature was 74 degrees, the dew point 66, and the relative humidity 76%. The pressure was 29.85 inches and rising. At Ponca City, it was mostly cloudy. The temperature was 76, the dew point 67, and the relative humidity 73%. The pressure was 29.86 inches and rising. At Guthrie, it was partly cloudy. The temperature was 81, the dew point 65, and the relative humidity 58%. The pressure was 29.83 inches and rising. Observations from around the region. It was partly cloudy, with a temperature of 72 at Oklahoma City and 81 at Dallas-Fort Worth. It was mostly cloudy, with a temperature of 82 at Tulsa and 79 at Springfield. At Wichita, it was cloudy, with a temperature of 82. Once again at 6 a.m., at Stillwater, it was partly cloudy. The temperature was 74. Extreme heat warning has expired. Heat advisory remains in effect from 11 a.m. to 9 p.m. Central Daylight Time Tuesday. What? Heat index values up to 108 expected. Where? Portions of central, northern, and northwest Oklahoma. When? From 11 a.m. to 9 p.m. Central Daylight Time Tuesday. Impacts. Hot temperatures and high humidity may cause heat illnesses. Drink plenty of fluids. Stay in an air-conditioned room. Stay out of the sun. And check up on relatives and neighbors. Heat advisory remains in effect from 11 a.m. this morning to 9 p.m. Central Daylight Time this evening. What? Heat index values up to 109 expected. Where? Portions of central, east central, northern, northwest, southeast, southern, southwest, and western Oklahoma and northern Texas. When? From 11 a.m. this morning to 9 p.m. Central Daylight Time this evening. Impacts. Hot temperatures and high humidity may cause heat illnesses. Drink plenty of fluids. Stay in an air-conditioned room. Stay out of the sun. And check up on relatives and neighbors. Extreme heat warning in effect from noon to 8 p.m. Central Daylight Time Tuesday. Extreme heat warning remains in effect until 8 p.m. Central Daylight Time this evening. What? Dangerously hot conditions with heat index values up to 110 expected for the afternoon and evening hours today and Tuesday. Where? Okfuski, Creek, Northeast Osage, Pawnee, Southeast Osage, and Western Osage Counties. When? For the first extreme heat warning, until 8 p.m. Central Daylight Time this evening. For the second extreme heat warning, from noon to 8 p.m. Central Daylight Time Tuesday. Impacts. Heat-related illnesses increase significantly during extreme heat and high humidity events. Drink plenty of fluids, stay in an air-conditioned room, stay out of the sun, and check up on relatives and neighbors. Do not leave young children and pets in unattended vehicles. Car interiors will reach lethal temperatures in a matter of minutes. Extreme heat warning will expire at 8 p.m. Central Daylight Time this evening. Extreme heat warning remains in effect from noon to 8 p.m. Central Daylight Time Tuesday. What? Dangerously hot conditions with heat index values up to 115 expected. Where? Portions of northwest and west central Arkansas and east central, northeast, and southeast Oklahoma. When? From noon to 8 p.m. Central Daylight Time Tuesday. Impacts. Heat-related illnesses increase significantly during extreme heat and high humidity events. Drink plenty of fluids, stay in an air-conditioned room, stay out of the sun, and check up on relatives and neighbors. From the Norman Forecast Office, here is the forecast for Stillwater and surrounding area. Today, mostly sunny. Hot with highs around 103. South winds 5 to 10 miles an hour. Tonight, mostly clear until midnight, then becoming partly cloudy. Lows around 80. Southeast winds 5 to 10 miles an hour. Heat index values up to 107 early until midnight. Wednesday, mostly sunny. Hot with highs around 101. Southeast winds 5 to 10 miles an hour. Wednesday night, mostly

be clear until midnight, then becoming partly cloudy. Lows in the upper 70s. Southeast winds 5 to 10 miles an hour. Heat index values up to 105 early until midnight. Thursday, mostly sunny. Hot with highs around 100. South winds 10 to 15 miles an hour. Heat index values up to 107. Thursday night, partly cloudy. A chance of showers and thunderstorms after midnight. Lows in the upper 70s. Chance of rain 40%. Heat index values up to 105 early until midnight. Friday, mostly sunny. A slight chance of showers and thunderstorms in the morning. Highs in the upper 90s. Chance of rain 20%. Heat index values up to 105 in the afternoon. Friday night, mostly clear. Lows in the lower 70s. Heat index values up to 105 early until midnight. Saturday, sunny. Highs in the lower 90s. Saturday night, clear. Lows in the upper 60s. Sunday, sunny. Highs in the lower 90s. Sunday night, clear. Lows in the upper 60s. Monday, sunny. Highs in the mid-90s. You're listening to Stillwater Weather Radio, and here are 6 a.m. weather observations. It's Stillwater. It was partly cloudy. The temperature was 74 degrees, the dew point 66, and the relative humidity 76%. The pressure was 29.85 inches and rising. At Ponca City, it was mostly cloudy. The temperature was 76, the dew point 67, and the relative humidity 73%. The pressure was 29.86 inches and rising. At Guthrie, it was partly cloudy. The temperature was 81, the dew point 65, and the relative humidity 58%. The pressure was 29.83 inches and rising. Observations from around the region. It was partly cloudy, with a temperature of 72 at Oklahoma City and 81 at Dallas-Fort Worth. It was mostly cloudy, with a temperature of 82 at Tulsa and 79 at Springfield. At Wichita, it was cloudy, with a temperature of 82. Once again at 6 a.m., at Stillwater, it was partly cloudy. The temperature was 74. Extreme heat warning has expired. Heat advisory remains in effect from 11 a.m. to 9 p.m. Central Daylight Time Tuesday. What? Heat index values up to 108 expected. Where? Portions of central, northern, and northwest Oklahoma. When? From 11 a.m. to 9 p.m. Central Daylight Time Tuesday. Impacts. Hot temperatures and high humidity may cause heat illnesses. Drink plenty of fluids. Stay in an air-conditioned room. Stay out of the sun and check up on relatives and neighbors. Heat advisory remains in effect from 11 a.m. this morning to 9 p.m. Central Daylight Time this evening. What? Heat index values up to 109 expected. Where? Portions of central, east central, northern, northwest, southeast, southern, southwest, and western Oklahoma and northern Texas. When? From 11 a.m. this morning to 9 p.m. Central Daylight Time this evening. Impacts. Hot temperatures and high humidity may cause heat illnesses. Drink plenty of fluids. Stay in an air-conditioned room. Stay out of the sun and check up on relatives and neighbors. Extreme heat warning in effect from noon to 8 p.m. Central Daylight Time Tuesday. Extreme heat warning remains in effect until 8 p.m. Central Daylight Time this evening. What? Dangerously hot conditions with heat index values up to 110 expected for the afternoon and evening hours today and Tuesday. Where? Okfuski, Creek, Northeast Osage, Pawnee, Southeast Osage, and Western Osage counties. When? For the first extreme heat warning until 8 p.m. Central Daylight Time this evening. For the second extreme heat warning from noon to 8 p.m. Central Daylight Time Tuesday. Impacts. Heat-related illnesses increase significantly during extreme heat and high humidity events. Drink plenty of fluids, stay in an air-conditioned room, stay out of the sun, and check up on relatives and neighbors. Do not leave young children and pets in unattended vehicles. Car interiors will reach lethal temperatures in a matter of minutes. Extreme heat warning will expire at 8 p.m. Central Daylight Time this evening. Extreme heat

Warning remains in effect from noon to 8 p.m. Central Daylight Time Tuesday. What? Dangerously hot conditions with heat index values up to 115 expected. Where? Portions of northwest and west central Arkansas and east central, northeast, and southeast Oklahoma. When? From noon to 8 p.m. Central Daylight Time Tuesday. Impacts. Heat-related illnesses increase significantly during extreme heat and high humidity events. Drink plenty of fluids, stay in an air-conditioned room, stay out of the sun, and check up on relatives and neighbors. From the Norman Forecast Office, here is the forecast for Stillwater and surrounding area. Today, mostly sunny. Hot with highs around 103. South winds 5 to 10 miles an hour. Tonight, mostly clear until midnight, then becoming partly cloudy. Lows around 80. Southeast winds 5 to 10 miles an hour. Heat index values up to 107 early until midnight. Wednesday, mostly sunny. Hot with highs around 101. Southeast winds 5 to 10 miles an hour. Wednesday night, mostly clear until midnight, then becoming partly cloudy. Lows in the upper 70s. Southeast winds 5 to 10 miles an hour. Heat index values up to 105 early until midnight. Thursday, mostly sunny. Hot with highs around 100. South winds 10 to 15 miles an hour. Heat index values up to 107. Thursday night, partly cloudy. A chance of showers and thunderstorms after midnight. Lows in the upper 70s. Chance of rain 40%. Heat index values up to 105 early until midnight. Friday, mostly sunny. A slight chance of showers and thunderstorms in the morning. Highs in the upper 90s. Chance of rain 20%. Heat index values up to 105 in the afternoon. Friday night, mostly clear. Lows in the lower 70s. Heat index values up to 105 early until midnight. Saturday, sunny. Highs in the lower 90s. Saturday night, clear. Lows in the upper 60s. Sunday, sunny. Highs in the lower 90s. Sunday night, clear. Lows in the upper 60s. Monday, sunny. Highs in the mid-90s. 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At Stillwater, it was mostly cloudy. The temperature was 74 degrees, the dew point 66, and the relative humidity 76%. The pressure was 29.85 inches and rising. At Enid, it was clear. The temperature was 77. At Guthrie, it was partly cloudy. The temperature was 81. Observations from around the region. It was partly cloudy, with a temperature of 72 at Oklahoma City and 81 at Dallas-Fort Worth. It was mostly cloudy, with a temperature of 78 at Woodward, 82 at Tulsa, and 79 at Springfield. At Wichita, it was cloudy, with a temperature of 82. Once again at 6 a.m., at Stillwater, it was mostly cloudy. The temperature was 74. Extreme heat warning has expired. Heat advisory remains in effect from 11 a.m. to 9 p.m. Central Daylight Time Tuesday. What? Heat index values up to 108 expected. Where? Portions of central, northern, and northwest Oklahoma. When? From 11 a.m. to 9 p.m. Central Daylight Time Tuesday. Impacts. Hot temperatures and high humidity may cause heat illnesses. Drink plenty of fluids, stay in an air-conditioned room, stay out of the sun, and check up on relatives and neighbors. Heat advisory remains in effect from 11 a.m. this morning to 9 p.m. Central Daylight Time this evening. What? Heat index values up to 109 expected. Where? Portions of central, east central, northern, northwest, southeast, southern, southwest, and western Oklahoma and northern Texas. When? From 11 a.m. this morning to 9 p.m. Central Daylight Time this evening. Impacts.
Hot temperatures and high humidity may cause heat illnesses. Drink plenty of fluids, stay in an air-conditioned room, stay out of the sun, and check up on relatives and neighbors. Extreme heat warning in effect from noon to 8 p.m. Central Daylight Time Tuesday. Extreme heat warning remains in effect until 8 p.m. Central Daylight Time this evening. What? Dangerously hot conditions with heat index values up to 110 expected for the afternoon and evening hours today and Tuesday. Where? Okfuskee, Creek, Northeast Osage, Pawnee, Southeast Osage, and Western Osage counties. When? For the first extreme heat warning, until 8 p.m. Central Daylight Time this evening. For the second extreme heat warning, from noon to 8 p.m. Central Daylight Time Tuesday. Impacts. Heat-related illnesses increase significantly during extreme heat and high humidity events. Drink plenty of fluids, stay in an air-conditioned room, stay out of the sun, and check up on relatives and neighbors. Do not leave young children and pets in unattended vehicles. Car interiors will reach lethal temperatures in a matter of minutes. Extreme heat warning will expire at 8 p.m. Central Daylight Time this evening. Extreme heat warning remains in effect from noon to 8 p.m. Central Daylight Time Tuesday. What? Dangerously hot conditions with heat index values up to 115 expected. Where? Portions of northwest and west central Arkansas and east central, northeast, and southeast Oklahoma. When? From noon to 8 p.m. Central Daylight Time Tuesday. Impacts. Heat-related illnesses increase significantly during extreme heat and high humidity events. Drink plenty of fluids, stay in an air-conditioned room, stay out of the sun, and check up on relatives and neighbors. From the Norman Forecast Office, here is the forecast for Stillwater and surrounding area. Today, mostly sunny. Hot with highs around 103. South winds 5 to 10 miles an hour. Tonight, mostly clear until midnight, then becoming partly cloudy. Lows around 80. Southeast winds 5 to 10 miles an hour. Heat index values up to 107 early until midnight. Wednesday, mostly sunny. Hot with highs around 101. Southeast winds 5 to 10 miles an hour. Wednesday night, mostly clear until midnight, then becoming partly cloudy. Lows in the upper 70s. Southeast winds 5 to 10 miles an hour. Heat index values up to 105 early until midnight. Thursday, mostly sunny. Hot with highs around 100. South winds 10 to 15 miles an hour. Heat index values up to 107. Thursday night, partly cloudy. A chance of showers and thunderstorms after midnight. Lows in the upper 70s. Chance of rain 40%. Heat index values up to 105 early until midnight. Friday, mostly sunny. A slight chance of showers and thunderstorms in the morning. Highs in the upper 90s. Chance of rain 20%. Heat index values up to 105 in the afternoon. Friday night, mostly clear. Lows in the lower 70s. Heat index values up to 105 early until midnight. Saturday, sunny. Highs in the lower 90s. Saturday night, clear. Lows in the upper 60s. Sunday, sunny. Highs in the lower 90s. Sunday night, clear. Lows in the upper 60s. Monday, sunny. Highs in the mid-90s. You're listening to Stillwater Weather Radio, and here are 6 a.m. weather observations. At Stillwater, it was mostly cloudy. The temperature was 74 degrees, the dew point 66, and the relative humidity 76%. The pressure was 29.85 inches and rising. At Enid, it was clear. The temperature was 77. At Guthrie, it was partly cloudy. The temperature was 81. Observations from around the region. It was partly cloudy, with a temperature of 72 at Oklahoma City and 81 at Dallas-Fort Worth. It was mostly cloudy, with a temperature of 78 at Woodward, 82 at Tulsa, and 79 at Springfield. At Wichita, it was cloudy, with a temperature of 82. Once again at 6 a.m., at Stillwater, it was mostly cloudy. The temperature was 74.
Extreme heat warning has expired. Heat advisory remains in effect from 11 a.m. to 9 p.m. Central Daylight Time Tuesday. What? Heat index values up to 108 expected. Where? Portions of central, northern, and northwest Oklahoma. When? From 11 a.m. to 9 p.m. Central Daylight Time Tuesday. Impacts. Hot temperatures and high humidity may cause heat illnesses. Drink plenty of fluids. Stay in an air-conditioned room. Stay out of the sun. And check up on relatives and neighbors. Heat advisory remains in effect from 11 a.m. this morning to 9 p.m. Central Daylight Time this evening. What? Heat index values up to 109 expected. Where? Portions of central, east central, northern, northwest, southeast, southern, southwest, and western Oklahoma and northern Texas. When? From 11 a.m. this morning to 9 p.m. Central Daylight Time this evening. Impacts. Hot temperatures and high humidity may cause heat illnesses. Drink plenty of fluids. Stay in an air-conditioned room. Stay out of the sun. And check up on relatives and neighbors. Extreme heat warning in effect from noon to 8 p.m. Central Daylight Time Tuesday. Extreme heat warning remains in effect until 8 p.m. Central Daylight Time this evening. What? Dangerously hot conditions with heat index values up to 110 expected for the afternoon and evening hours today and Tuesday. Where? Okfuski, Creek, Northeast Osage, Pawnee, Southeast Osage, and Western Osage counties. When? For the first extreme heat warning, until 8 p.m. Central Daylight Time this evening. For the second extreme heat warning, from noon to 8 p.m. Central Daylight Time Tuesday. Impacts. Heat-related illnesses increase significantly during extreme heat and high humidity events. Drink plenty of fluids, stay in an air-conditioned room, stay out of the sun, and check up on relatives and neighbors. Do not leave young children and pets in unattended vehicles. Car interiors will reach lethal temperatures in a matter of minutes. Extreme heat warning will expire at 8 p.m. Central Daylight Time this evening. Extreme heat warning remains in effect from noon to 8 p.m. Central Daylight Time Tuesday. What? Dangerously hot conditions with heat index values up to 115 expected. Where? Portions of northwest and west central Arkansas and east central, northeast, and southeast Oklahoma. When? From noon to 8 p.m. Central Daylight Time Tuesday. Impacts. Heat-related illnesses increase significantly during extreme heat and high humidity events. Drink plenty of fluids, stay in an air-conditioned room, stay out of the sun, and check up on relatives and neighbors. From the Norman Forecast Office, here is the forecast for Stillwater and surrounding area. Today, mostly sunny. Hot with highs around 103. South winds 5 to 10 miles an hour. Tonight, mostly clear until midnight, then becoming partly cloudy. Lows around 80. Southeast winds 5 to 10 miles an hour. Heat index values up to 107 early until midnight. Wednesday, mostly sunny. Hot with highs around 101. Southeast winds 5 to 10 miles an hour. Wednesday night, mostly clear until midnight, then becoming partly cloudy. Lows in the upper 70s. Southeast winds 5 to 10 miles an hour. Heat index values up to 105 early until midnight. Thursday, mostly sunny. Hot with highs around 100. South winds 10 to 15 miles an hour. Heat index values up to 107. Thursday night, partly cloudy. A chance of showers and thunderstorms after midnight. Lows in the upper 70s. Chance of rain 40%. Heat index values up to 105 early until midnight. Friday, mostly sunny. A slight chance of showers and thunderstorms in the morning. Highs in the upper 90s. Chance of rain 20%. Heat index values up to 105 in the afternoon. Friday night, mostly clear. Lows in the lower 70s. Heat index values up to 105 early until midnight. Saturday, sunny. Highs in the lower 90s. Saturday night, clear. Lows in the upper 60s. Sunday, sunny. Highs in the lower 90s. Sunday night, clear. Lows in the upper 60s. Monday, sunny.

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You are listening to Stillwater Weather Radio, and here are 6 a.m. weather observations. At Stillwater, it was mostly cloudy. The temperature was 74 degrees, the dew point 66, and the relative humidity 76%. The pressure was 29.85 inches and rising. At Enid, it was clear. The temperature was 77. At Guthrie, it was partly cloudy. The temperature was 81. Observations from around the region. It was partly cloudy, with a temperature of 72 at Oklahoma City and 81 at Dallas-Fort Worth. It was mostly cloudy, with a temperature of 78 at Woodward, 82 at Tulsa, and 79 at Springfield. At Wichita, it was cloudy, with a temperature of 82. Once again at 6 a.m., at Stillwater, it was mostly cloudy. The temperature was 74. This is your weather radio station WNG 654 in Stillwater, operating on a frequency of 162.50 megahertz. Programming originates from the National Weather Service Forecast Office in Norman, Oklahoma. Extreme heat warning has expired. Heat advisory remains in effect from 11 a.m. to 9 p.m. Central Daylight Time Tuesday. What? Heat index values up to 108 expected. Where? Portions of central, northern, and northwest Oklahoma. When? From 11 a.m. to 9 p.m. Central Daylight Time Tuesday. Impacts. Hot temperatures and high humidity may cause heat illnesses. Drink plenty of fluids. Stay in an air-conditioned room. Stay out of the sun. And check up on relatives and neighbors. Heat advisory remains in effect from 11 a.m. this morning to 9 p.m. Central Daylight Time this evening. What? Heat index values up to 109 expected. Where? Portions of central, east central, northern, northwest, southeast, southern, southwest, and western Oklahoma and northern Texas. When? From 11 a.m. this morning to 9 p.m. Central Daylight Time this evening. Impacts. Hot temperatures and high humidity may cause heat illnesses. Drink plenty of fluids. Stay in an air-conditioned room. Stay out of the sun. And check up on relatives and neighbors. Extreme heat warning in effect from noon to 8 p.m. Central Daylight Time Tuesday. Extreme heat warning remains in effect until 8 p.m. Central Daylight Time this evening. What? Dangerously hot conditions with heat index values up to 110 expected for the afternoon and evening hours today and Tuesday. Where? Okfuskee, Creek, Northeast Osage, Pawnee, Southeast Osage, and Western Osage counties. When? For the first extreme heat warning, until 8 p.m. Central Daylight Time this evening. For the second extreme heat warning, from noon to 8 p.m. Central Daylight Time Tuesday. Impacts. Heat-related illnesses increase significantly during extreme heat and high humidity events. Drink plenty of fluids, stay in an air-conditioned room, stay out of the sun, and check up on relatives and neighbors. Do not leave young children and pets in unattended vehicles. Car interiors will reach lethal temperatures in a matter of minutes. Extreme heat warning will expire at 8 p.m. Central Daylight Time this evening. Extreme heat warning remains in effect from noon to 8 p.m. Central Daylight Time Tuesday. What? Dangerously hot conditions with heat index values up to 115 expected. Where? Portions of northwest and west central Arkansas and east central, northeast, and southeast Oklahoma. When? From noon to 8 p.m. Central Daylight Time Tuesday. Impacts. Heat-related illnesses increase significantly during extreme heat and high humidity events. Drink plenty of fluids. Stay in an air-conditioned room. Stay out of the sun. And check up on relatives and neighbors. From the Norman Forecast Office, here is the forecast for Stillwater and surrounding area. Today, mostly sunny. Hot with highs around 103. South winds 5 to 10 miles an hour. Tonight, mostly clear until midnight, then becoming partly cloudy. Lows around 80. Southeast winds 5 to 10 miles an hour. Heat index values up to 107 early until midnight. Wednesday, mostly sunny. Hot with highs around 101. Southeast winds 5 to 10 miles an hour. Wednesday night, mostly clear until midnight, then becoming partly cloudy. Low, hot with highs around 101.

southeast winds 5 to 10 miles an hour. Wednesday night, mostly clear until midnight, then becoming partly cloudy. Lows in the upper 70s. Southeast winds 5 to 10 miles an hour. Heat index values up to 105 early until midnight. Thursday, mostly sunny. Hot with highs around 100. South winds 10 to 15 miles an hour. Heat index values up to 107. Thursday night, partly cloudy. A chance of showers and thunderstorms after midnight. Lows in the upper 70s. Chance of rain 40%. Heat index values up to 105 early until midnight. Friday, mostly sunny. A slight chance of showers and thunderstorms in the morning. Highs in the upper 90s. Chance of rain 20%. Heat index values up to 105 in the afternoon. Friday night, mostly clear. Lows in the lower 70s. Heat index values up to 105 early until midnight. Saturday, sunny. Highs in the lower 90s. Saturday night, clear. Lows in the upper 60s. Sunday, sunny. Highs in the lower 90s. Sunday night, clear. Lows in the upper 60s. Monday, sunny. Highs in the mid-90s. 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It's Stillwater. It was mostly cloudy. The temperature was 74 degrees, the dew point 66, and the relative humidity 76%. The pressure was 29.85 inches and rising. At Enid, it was clear. The temperature was 77. At Guthrie, it was partly cloudy. The temperature was 81. Observations from around the region. It was partly cloudy, with a temperature of 72 at Oklahoma City and 81 at Dallas-Fort Worth. It was mostly cloudy, with a temperature of 78 at Woodward, 82 at Tulsa, and 79 at Springfield. At Wichita, it was cloudy, with a temperature of 82. Once again at 6 a.m., at Stillwater, it was mostly cloudy. The temperature was 74. Extreme heat warning has expired. Heat advisory remains in effect from 11 a.m. to 9 p.m. Central Daylight Time Tuesday. What? Heat index values up to 108 expected. Where? Portions of central, northern, and northwest Oklahoma. When? From 11 a.m. to 9 p.m. Central Daylight Time Tuesday. Impacts. Hot temperatures and high humidity may cause heat illnesses. Drink plenty of fluids, stay in an air-conditioned room, stay out of the sun, and check up on relatives and neighbors. Heat advisory remains in effect from 11 a.m. this morning to 9 p.m. Central Daylight Time this evening. What? Heat index values up to 109 expected. Where? Portions of central, east central, northern, northwest, southeast, southern, southwest, and western Oklahoma and northern Texas. When? From 11 a.m. this morning to 9 p.m. Central Daylight Time this evening. Impacts. Hot temperatures and high humidity may cause heat illnesses. Drink plenty of fluids, stay in an air-conditioned room, stay out of the sun, and check up on relatives and neighbors. Extreme heat warning in effect from noon to 8 p.m. Central Daylight Time Tuesday. Extreme heat warning remains in effect until 8 p.m. Central Daylight Time this evening. What? Dangerously hot conditions with heat index values up to 110 expected for the afternoon and evening hours today and Tuesday. Where? Okfuskee, Creek, Northeast Osage, Pawnee, Southeast Osage, and Western Osage counties. When? For the first extreme heat warning, until 8 p.m. Central Daylight Time this evening. For the second extreme heat warning, from noon to 8 p.m. Central Daylight Time Tuesday. Impacts. Heat-related illnesses increase significantly during extreme heat and high humidity events. Drink plenty of fluids, stay in an air-conditioned room, stay out of the sun, and check up on relatives and neighbors. Do not leave young children and pets in unattended vehicles. Car interiors will reach lethal temperatures in a matter of minutes. Extreme heat warning will expire at 8 p.m. Central Daylight Time this evening. Extreme heat warning remains in effect from noon to 8 p.m. Central Daylight Time Tuesday. What? Dangerously hot conditions with heat index values up to 150.

16 expected. Where? Portions of northwest and west central Arkansas and east central, northeast, and southeast Oklahoma. When? From noon to 8 p.m. Central Daylight Time Tuesday. Impacts. Heat-related illnesses increase significantly during extreme heat and high humidity events. Drink plenty of fluids, stay in an air-conditioned room, stay out of the sun, and check up on relatives and neighbors. From the Norman Forecast Office, here is the forecast for Stillwater and surrounding area. Today, mostly sunny. Hot with highs around 103. South winds 5 to 10 miles an hour. Tonight, mostly clear until midnight, then becoming partly cloudy. Lows around 80. Southeast winds 5 to 10 miles an hour. Heat index values up to 107 early until midnight. Wednesday, mostly sunny. Hot with highs around 101. Southeast winds 5 to 10 miles an hour. Wednesday night, mostly clear until midnight, then becoming partly cloudy. Lows in the upper 70s. Southeast winds 5 to 10 miles an hour. Heat index values up to 105 early until midnight. Thursday, mostly sunny. Hot with highs around 100. South winds 10 to 15 miles an hour. Heat index values up to 107. Thursday night, partly cloudy. A chance of showers and thunderstorms after midnight. Lows in the upper 70s. Chance of rain 40%. Heat index values up to 105 early until midnight. Friday, mostly sunny. A slight chance of showers and thunderstorms in the morning. Highs in the upper 90s. Chance of rain 20%. Heat index values up to 105 in the afternoon. Friday night, mostly clear. Lows in the lower 70s. Heat index values up to 105 early until midnight. Saturday, sunny. Highs in the lower 90s. Saturday night, clear. Lows in the upper 60s. Sunday, sunny. Highs in the lower 90s. Sunday night, clear. Lows in the upper 60s. Monday, sunny. Highs in the mid-90s. 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At Stillwater, it was mostly cloudy. The temperature was 74 degrees, the dew point 66, and the relative humidity 76%. The pressure was 29.85 inches and rising. At Enid, it was clear. The temperature was 77. At Guthrie, it was partly cloudy. The temperature was 81. Observations from around the region. It was partly cloudy, with a temperature of 72 at Oklahoma City and 81 at Dallas-Fort Worth. It was mostly cloudy, with a temperature of 78 at Woodward, 82 at Tulsa, and 79 at Springfield. At Wichita, it was cloudy, with a temperature of 82. Once again at 6 a.m., at Stillwater, it was mostly cloudy. The temperature was 74. Extreme heat warning has expired. Heat advisory remains in effect from 11 a.m. to 9 p.m. Central Daylight Time Tuesday. What? Heat index values up to 108 expected. Where? Portions of central, northern, and northwest Oklahoma. When? From 11 a.m. to 9 p.m. Central Daylight Time Tuesday. Impacts. Hot temperatures and high humidity may cause heat illnesses. Drink plenty of fluids, stay in an air-conditioned room, stay out of the sun, and check up on relatives and neighbors. Heat advisory remains in effect from 11 a.m. this morning to 9 p.m. Central Daylight Time this evening. What? Heat index values up to 109 expected. Where? Portions of central, east central, northern, northwest, southeast, southern, southwest, and western Oklahoma and northern Texas. When? From 11 a.m. this morning to 9 p.m. Central Daylight Time this evening. Impacts. Hot temperatures and high humidity may cause heat illnesses. Drink plenty of fluids, stay in an air-conditioned room, stay out of the sun, and check up on relatives and neighbors. Extreme heat warning in effect from noon to 8 p.m. Central Daylight Time Tuesday. Extreme heat warning remains in effect until 8 p.m. Central Daylight Time this evening. What? Dangerously hot conditions with heat index values up to

Tuesday. What? Dangerously hot conditions with heat index values up to 115 expected. Where? Portions of northwest and west central Arkansas and east central, northeast, and southeast Oklahoma. When? From noon to 8 p.m. Central Daylight Time Tuesday. Impacts. Heat-related illnesses increase significantly during extreme heat and high humidity events. Drink plenty of fluids, stay in an air-conditioned room, stay out of the sun, and check up on relatives and neighbors. 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From the Norman Forecast Office, here is the forecast for Stillwater and surrounding area. Today, mostly sunny. Hot with highs around 103. South winds 5 to 10 miles an hour. Tonight, mostly clear until midnight, then becoming partly cloudy. Lows around 80. Southeast winds 5 to 10 miles an hour. Heat index values up to 107 early until midnight. Wednesday, mostly sunny. Hot with highs around 101. Southeast winds 5 to 10 miles an hour. Wednesday night, mostly clear until midnight, then becoming partly cloudy. Lows in the upper 70s. Southeast winds 5 to 10 miles an hour. Heat index values up to 105 early until midnight. Thursday, mostly sunny. Hot with highs around 100. South winds 10 to 15 miles an hour. Heat index values up to 107. Thursday night, partly cloudy. A chance of showers and thunderstorms after midnight. Lows in the upper 70s. Chance of rain 40%. Heat index values up to 105 early until midnight. Friday, mostly sunny. A slight chance of showers and thunderstorms in the morning. Highs in the upper 90s. Chance of rain 20%. Heat index values up to 105 in the afternoon. Friday night, mostly clear. Lows in the lower 70s. Heat index values up to 105 early until midnight. Saturday, sunny. Highs in the lower 90s. Saturday night, clear. Lows in the upper 60s. Sunday, sunny. Highs in the lower 90s. Sunday night, clear. Lows in the upper 60s. Monday, sunny. Highs in the mid-90s. You're listening to Stillwater Weather Radio, and here are 6 a.m. weather observations. At Stillwater, it was mostly cloudy. The temperature was 74 degrees, the dew point 66, and the relative humidity 76%. The pressure was 29.85 inches and rising. At Enid, it was clear. The temperature was 77. At Guthrie, it was partly cloudy. The temperature was 81. Observations from around the region. It was partly cloudy, with a temperature of 72 at Oklahoma City and 81 at Dallas-Fort Worth. It was mostly cloudy, with a temperature of 78 at Woodward, 82 at Tulsa, and 79 at Springfield. At Wichita, it was cloudy, with a temperature of 82. Once again at 6 a.m., at Stillwater, it was mostly cloudy. The temperature was 74. Extreme heat warning has expired. Heat advisory remains in effect from 11 a.m. to 9 p.m. Central Daylight Time Tuesday. What? Heat index values up to 108 expected. Where? Portions of central, northern, and northwest Oklahoma. When? From 11 a.m. to 9 p.m. Central Daylight Time Tuesday. Impacts. Hot temperatures and high humidity may cause heat illnesses. Drink plenty of fluids, stay in an air-conditioned room, stay out of the sun, and check up on relatives and neighbors. Heat advisory remains in effect from 11 a.m. this morning to 9 p.m. Central Daylight Time this evening. What? Heat index values up to 109 expected. Where? Portions of central, east central, northern, northwest, southeast, southern, southwest, and western Oklahoma and northern Texas. When? From 11 a.m. this morning to 9 p.m. Central Daylight Time this evening. Impacts. Hot temperatures and high humidity may cause heat illnesses.

drink plenty of fluids, stay in an air-conditioned room, stay out of the sun, and check up on relatives and neighbors. Extreme heat warning in effect from noon to 8 p.m. Central Daylight Time Tuesday. Extreme heat warning remains in effect until 8 p.m. Central Daylight Time this evening. What? Dangerously hot conditions with heat index values up to 110 expected for the afternoon and evening hours today and Tuesday. Where? Okfuskee, Creek, Northeast Osage, Pawnee, Southeast Osage, and Western Osage counties. When? For the first extreme heat warning, until 8 p.m. Central Daylight Time this evening. For the second extreme heat warning, from noon to 8 p.m. Central Daylight Time Tuesday. Impacts. Heat-related illnesses increase significantly during extreme heat and high humidity events. Drink plenty of fluids, stay in an air-conditioned room, stay out of the sun, and check up on relatives and neighbors. Do not leave young children and pets in unattended vehicles. Car interiors will reach lethal temperatures in a matter of minutes. Extreme heat warning will expire at 8 p.m. Central Daylight Time this evening. Extreme heat warning remains in effect from noon to 8 p.m. Central Daylight Time Tuesday. What? Dangerously hot conditions with heat index values up to 115 expected. Where? Portions of northwest and west central Arkansas and east central, northeast, and southeast Oklahoma. When? From noon to 8 p.m. Central Daylight Time Tuesday. Impacts. Heat-related illnesses increase significantly during extreme heat and high humidity events. Drink plenty of fluids, stay in an air-conditioned room, stay out of the sun, and check up on relatives and neighbors. From the Norman Forecast Office, here is the forecast for Stillwater and surrounding area. Today, mostly sunny. Hot with highs around 103. South winds 5 to 10 miles an hour. Tonight, mostly clear until midnight, then becoming partly cloudy. Lows around 80. Southeast winds 5 to 10 miles an hour. Heat index values up to 107 early until midnight. Wednesday, mostly sunny. Hot with highs around 101. Southeast winds 5 to 10 miles an hour. Wednesday night, mostly clear until midnight, then becoming partly cloudy. Lows in the upper 70s. Southeast winds 5 to 10 miles an hour. Heat index values up to 105 early until midnight. Thursday, mostly sunny. Hot with highs around 100. South winds 10 to 15 miles an hour. Heat index values up to 107. Thursday night, partly cloudy. A chance of showers and thunderstorms after midnight. Lows in the upper 70s. Chance of rain 40%. Heat index values up to 105 early until midnight. Friday, mostly sunny. A slight chance of showers and thunderstorms in the morning. Highs in the upper 90s. Chance of rain 20%. Heat index values up to 105 in the afternoon. Friday night, mostly clear. Lows in the lower 70s. Heat index values up to 105 early until midnight. Saturday, sunny. Highs in the lower 90s. Saturday night, clear. Lows in the upper 60s. Sunday, sunny. Highs in the lower 90s. Sunday night, clear. Lows in the upper 60s. Monday, sunny. Highs in the mid-90s. 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It's Stillwater. It was mostly cloudy. The temperature was 74 degrees, the dew point 66, and the relative humidity 76%. The pressure was 29.85 inches and rising. At Enid, it was clear. The temperature was 77. At Guthrie, it was partly cloudy. The temperature was 81. Observations from around the region. It was partly cloudy, with a temperature of 72 at Oklahoma City and 81 at Dallas-Fort Worth. It was mostly cloudy, with a temperature of 78 at Woodward, 82 at Tulsa, and 79 at Springfield. At Wichita, it was cloudy, with a temperature of 82. Once again at 6 a.m., at Stillwater, it was mostly cloudy. The temperature was 74. Extreme heat warning has expired. Heat advisory remains in effect.

from 11 a.m. to 9 p.m. Central Daylight Time Tuesday. What? Heat index values up to 108 expected. Where? Portions of central, northern, and northwest Oklahoma. When? From 11 a.m. to 9 p.m. Central Daylight Time Tuesday. Impacts. Hot temperatures and high humidity may cause heat illnesses. Drink plenty of fluids, stay in an air-conditioned room, stay out of the sun, and check up on relatives and neighbors. Heat advisory remains in effect from 11 a.m. this morning to 9 p.m. Central Daylight Time this evening. What? Heat index values up to 109 expected. Where? Portions of central, east central, northern, northwest, southeast, southern, southwest, and western Oklahoma and northern Texas. When? From 11 a.m. this morning to 9 p.m. Central Daylight Time this evening. Impacts. Hot temperatures and high humidity may cause heat illnesses. Drink plenty of fluids. Stay in an air-conditioned room. Stay out of the sun. And check up on relatives and neighbors. Extreme heat warning in effect from noon to 8 p.m. Central Daylight Time Tuesday. Extreme heat warning remains in effect until 8 p.m. Central Daylight Time this evening. What? Dangerously hot conditions with heat index values up to 110 expected for the afternoon and evening hours today and Tuesday. Where? Okfuski, Creek, Northeast Osage, Pawnee, Southeast Osage, and Western Osage counties. When? For the first extreme heat warning, until 8 p.m. Central Daylight Time this evening. For the second extreme heat warning, from noon to 8 p.m. Central Daylight Time Tuesday. Impacts. Heat-related illnesses increase significantly during extreme heat and high humidity events. Drink plenty of fluids. Stay in an air-conditioned room. Stay out of the sun. And check up on relatives and neighbors. Do not leave young children and pets in unattended vehicles. Car interiors will reach lethal temperatures in a matter of minutes. Extreme heat warning will expire at 8 p.m. Central Daylight Time this evening. Extreme heat warning remains in effect from noon to 8 p.m. Central Daylight Time Tuesday. What? Dangerously hot conditions with heat index values up to 115 expected. Where? Portions of northwest and west central Arkansas and east central, northeast, and southeast Oklahoma. When? From noon to 8 p.m. Central Daylight Time Tuesday. Impacts. Heat-related illnesses increase significantly during extreme heat and high humidity events. Drink plenty of fluids. Stay in an air-conditioned room. Stay out of the sun. And check up on relatives and neighbors. From the Norman Forecast Office, here is the forecast for Stillwater and surrounding area. Today, mostly sunny. Hot with highs around 103. South winds 5 to 10 miles an hour. Tonight, mostly clear until midnight, then becoming partly cloudy. Lows around 80. Southeast winds 5 to 10 miles an hour. Heat index values up to 107 early until midnight. Wednesday, mostly sunny. Hot with highs around 101. Southeast winds 5 to 10 miles an hour. Wednesday night, mostly clear until midnight, then becoming partly cloudy. Lows in the upper 70s. Southeast winds 5 to 10 miles an hour. Heat index values up to 105 early until midnight. Thursday, mostly sunny. Hot with highs around 100. South winds 10 to 15 miles an hour. Heat index values up to 107. Thursday night, partly cloudy. A chance of showers and thunderstorms after midnight. Lows in the upper 70s. Chance of rain 40%. Heat index values up to 105 early until midnight. Friday, mostly sunny. A slight chance of showers and thunderstorms in the morning. Highs in the upper 90s. Chance of rain 20%. Heat index values up to 105 in the afternoon. Friday night, mostly clear. Lows in the lower 70s. Heat index values up to 105 early until midnight. Saturday, sunny. Highs in the lower 90s. Saturday night, clear. Lows in the upper 60s. Sunday, sunny. Highs in the lower 90s. Sunday night, clear. Lows in the upper 60s. Monday, sunny. Highs in the mid 90s. This is your weather radio.

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At Stillwater, it was mostly cloudy. The temperature was 74 degrees, the dew point 66, and the relative humidity 76%. The pressure was 29.85 inches and rising. At Enid, it was clear. The temperature was 77. At Guthrie, it was partly cloudy. The temperature was 81. Observations from around the region. It was partly cloudy, with a temperature of 72 at Oklahoma City and 81 at Dallas-Fort Worth. It was mostly cloudy, with a temperature of 78 at Woodward, 82 at Tulsa, and 79 at Springfield. At Wichita, it was cloudy, with a temperature of 82. Once again at 6 a.m., at Stillwater, it was mostly cloudy. The temperature was 74. Extreme heat warning has expired. Heat advisory remains in effect from 11 a.m. to 9 p.m. Central Daylight Time Tuesday. What? Heat index values up to 108 expected. Where? Portions of central, northern, and northwest Oklahoma. When? From 11 a.m. to 9 p.m. Central Daylight Time Tuesday. Impacts. Hot temperatures and high humidity may cause heat illnesses. Drink plenty of fluids. Stay in an air-conditioned room. Stay out of the sun. And check up on relatives and neighbors. Heat advisory remains in effect from 11 a.m. this morning to 9 p.m. Central Daylight Time this evening. What? Heat index values up to 100 and unexpected. Where? Portions of central, east central, northern, northwest, southeast, southern, southwest, and western Oklahoma and northern Texas. When? From 11 a.m. this morning to 9 p.m. Central Daylight Time this evening. Impacts. Hot temperatures and high humidity may cause heat illnesses. Drink plenty of fluids. Stay in an air-conditioned room. Stay out of the sun. And check up on relatives and neighbors. Extreme heat warning in effect from noon to 8 p.m. Central Daylight Time Tuesday. Extreme heat warning remains in effect until 8 p.m. Central Daylight Time this evening. What? Dangerously hot conditions with heat index values up to 110 expected for the afternoon and evening hours today and Tuesday. Where? Okfuskee, Creek, Northeast Osage, Pawnee, Southeast Osage, and Western Osage counties. When? For the first extreme heat warning, until 8 p.m. Central Daylight Time this evening. For the second extreme heat warning, from noon to 8 p.m. Central Daylight Time Tuesday. Impacts. Heat-related illnesses increase significantly during extreme heat and high humidity events. Drink plenty of fluids, stay in an air-conditioned room, stay out of the sun, and check up on relatives and neighbors. Do not leave young children and pets in unattended vehicles. Car interiors will reach lethal temperatures in a matter of minutes. Extreme heat warning will expire at 8 p.m. Central Daylight Time this evening. Extreme heat warning remains in effect from noon to 8 p.m. Central Daylight Time Tuesday. What? Dangerously hot conditions with heat index values up to 115 expected. Where? Portions of northwest and west central Arkansas and east central, northeast, and southeast Oklahoma. When? From noon to 8 p.m. Central Daylight Time Tuesday. Impacts. Heat-related illnesses increase significantly during extreme heat and high humidity events. Drink plenty of fluids, stay in an air-conditioned room, stay out of the sun, and check up on relatives and neighbors. From the Norman Forecast Office, here is the forecast for Stillwater and surrounding area. Today, mostly sunny. Hot with highs around 103. South winds 5 to 10 miles an hour. Tonight, mostly clear until midnight, then becoming partly cloudy. Lows around 80. Southeast winds 5 to 10 miles an hour. Heat index values up to 107 early until midnight. Wednesday, mostly sunny. Hot with highs around 101. Southeast winds 5 to 10 miles an hour. Wednesday night, mostly clear until midnight, then becoming partly cloudy. Lows in the upper 70s. Southeast winds 5 to 10 miles an hour. Heat index.

values up to 105 early until midnight. Thursday, mostly sunny. Hot with highs around 100. South winds 10 to 15 miles an hour. Heat index values up to 107. Thursday night, partly cloudy. A chance of showers and thunderstorms after midnight. Lows in the upper 70s. Chance of rain 40%. Heat index values up to 105 early until midnight. Friday, mostly sunny. A slight chance of showers and thunderstorms in the morning. Highs in the upper 90s. Chance of rain 20%. Heat index values up to 105 in the afternoon. Friday night, mostly clear. Lows in the lower 70s. Heat index values up to 105 early until midnight. Saturday, sunny. Highs in the lower 90s. Saturday night, clear. Lows in the upper 60s. Sunday, sunny. Highs in the lower 90s. Sunday night, clear. Lows in the upper 60s. Monday, sunny. Highs in the mid-90s. 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It's Stillwater. It was partly cloudy. The temperature was 76 degrees, the dew point 67, and the relative humidity 73%. The wind was southeast at 3 miles an hour. The pressure was 29.86 inches and rising. At Enid, it was mostly cloudy. The temperature was 77. The wind was south at 8. At Guthrie, it was partly cloudy. The temperature was 78. Observations from around the region. At Dallas-Fort Worth, it was partly cloudy, with a temperature of 80. It was mostly cloudy, with a temperature of 72 at Oklahoma City, 79 at Tulsa, and 80 at Springfield. At Wichita, it was cloudy, with a temperature of 81. Once again at 7 a.m., at Stillwater, it was partly cloudy. The temperature was 76. Extreme heat warning has expired. Heat advisory remains in effect from 11 a.m. to 9 p.m. Central Daylight Time Tuesday. What? Heat index values up to 108 expected. Where? Portions of central, northern, and northwest Oklahoma. When? From 11 a.m. to 9 p.m. Central Daylight Time Tuesday. Impacts. Hot temperatures and high humidity may cause heat illnesses. Drink plenty of fluids. Stay in an air-conditioned room. Stay out of the sun. And check up on relatives and neighbors. Heat advisory remains in effect from 11 a.m. this morning to 9 p.m. Central Daylight Time this evening. What? Heat index values up to 109 expected. Where? Portions of central, east central, northern, northwest, southeast, southern, southwest, and western Oklahoma and northern Texas. When? From 11 a.m. this morning to 9 p.m. Central Daylight Time this evening. Impacts. Hot temperatures and high humidity may cause heat illnesses. Drink plenty of fluids. Stay in an air-conditioned room. Stay out of the sun. And check up on relatives and neighbors. Extreme heat warning in effect from noon to 8 p.m. Central Daylight Time Tuesday. Extreme heat warning remains in effect until 8 p.m. Central Daylight Time this evening. What? Dangerously hot conditions with heat index values up to 110 expected for the afternoon and evening hours today and Tuesday. Where? Okfuskee, Creek, Northeast Osage, Pawnee, Southeast Osage, and Western Osage counties. When? For the first extreme heat warning, until 8 p.m. Central Daylight Time this evening. For the second extreme heat warning, from noon to 8 p.m. Central Daylight Time Tuesday. Impacts. Heat-related illnesses increase significantly during extreme heat and high humidity events. Drink plenty of fluids, stay in an air-conditioned room, stay out of the sun, and check up on relatives and neighbors. Do not leave young children and pets in unattended vehicles. Car interiors will reach lethal temperatures in a matter of minutes. Extreme heat warning will expire at 8 p.m. Central Daylight Time this evening. Extreme heat warning remains in effect from noon to 8 p.m. Central Daylight Time Tuesday. What? Dangerously hot conditions with heat index values up to 115 expected. Where? Portions of northwest and west central Arkansas and east central, northeast, and southeast Oklahoma. When? From noon to 8 p.m. Central Daylight.

Time Tuesday. Impacts: heat-related illnesses increase significantly during extreme heat and high humidity events. Drink plenty of fluids, stay in an air-conditioned room, stay out of the sun, and check up on relatives and neighbors. From the Norman Forecast Office, here is the forecast for Stillwater and surrounding area. Today, mostly sunny. Hot with highs around 103. South winds 5 to 10 miles an hour. Tonight, mostly clear until midnight, then becoming partly cloudy. Lows around 80. Southeast winds 5 to 10 miles an hour. Heat index values up to 107 early until midnight. Wednesday, mostly sunny. Hot with highs around 101. Southeast winds 5 to 10 miles an hour. Wednesday night, mostly clear until midnight, then becoming partly cloudy. Lows in the upper 70s. Southeast winds 5 to 10 miles an hour. Heat index values up to 105 early until midnight. Thursday, mostly sunny. Hot with highs around 100. South winds 10 to 15 miles an hour. Heat index values up to 107. Thursday night, partly cloudy. A chance of showers and thunderstorms after midnight. Lows in the upper 70s. Chance of rain 40%. Heat index values up to 105 early until midnight. Friday, mostly sunny. A slight chance of showers and thunderstorms in the morning. Highs in the upper 90s. Chance of rain 20%. Heat index values up to 105 in the afternoon. Friday night, mostly clear. Lows in the lower 70s. Heat index values up to 105 early until midnight. Saturday, sunny. Highs in the lower 90s. Saturday night, clear. Lows in the upper 60s. Sunday, sunny. Highs in the lower 90s. Sunday night, clear. Lows in the upper 60s. Monday, sunny. Highs in the mid-90s. 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At Stillwater, it was partly cloudy. The temperature was 76 degrees, the dew point 67, and the relative humidity 73%. The wind was southeast at 3 miles an hour. The pressure was 29.86 inches and rising. At Enid, it was mostly cloudy. The temperature was 77. The wind was south at 8. At Guthrie, it was partly cloudy. The temperature was 78. Observations from around the region. At Dallas-Fort Worth, it was partly cloudy, with a temperature of 80. It was mostly cloudy, with a temperature of 72 at Oklahoma City, 79 at Tulsa, and 80 at Springfield. At Wichita, it was cloudy, with a temperature of 81. Once again at 7 a.m., at Stillwater, it was partly cloudy. The temperature was 76. You're listening to Stillwater Weather Radio, and here are 7 a.m. weather observations. At Stillwater, it was mostly cloudy. The temperature was 76 degrees, the dew point 67, and the relative humidity 73%. The wind was southeast at 3 miles an hour. The pressure was 29.86 inches and rising. At Enid, it was mostly cloudy. The temperature was 77. The wind was south at 8. At Guthrie, it was partly cloudy. The temperature was 78. Observations from around the region. At Dallas-Fort Worth, it was partly cloudy, with a temperature of 80. It was mostly cloudy, with a temperature of 76 at Woodward, 72 at Oklahoma City, 79 at Tulsa, and 80 at Springfield. At Wichita, it was cloudy, with a temperature of 81. Once again at 7 a.m., at Stillwater, it was mostly cloudy. The temperature was 76. Extreme heat warning has expired. Heat advisory remains in effect from 11 a.m. to 9 p.m. Central Daylight Time Tuesday. What? Heat index values up to 108 expected. Where? Portions of central, northern, and northwest Oklahoma. When? From 11 a.m. to 9 p.m. Central Daylight Time Tuesday. Impacts: hot temperatures and high humidity may cause heat illnesses. Drink plenty of fluids, stay in an air-conditioned room,

stay out of the sun and check up on relatives and neighbors. Heat advisory remains in effect from 11 a.m. this morning to 9 p.m. Central Daylight Time this evening. What? Heat index values up to 100 and unexpected. Where? Portions of Central, East Central, Northern, Northwest, Southeast, Southern, Southwest, and Western Oklahoma and Northern Texas. When? From 11 a.m. this morning to 9 p.m. Central Daylight Time this evening. Impacts. Hot temperatures and high humidity may cause heat illnesses. Drink plenty of fluids. Stay in an air-conditioned room. Stay out of the sun. And check up on relatives and neighbors. 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Programming originates from the National Weather Service Forecast Office in Norman, Oklahoma. Extreme heat warning in effect from noon to 8 p.m. Central Daylight Time Tuesday. Extreme heat warning remains in effect until 8 p.m. Central Daylight Time this evening. What? Dangerously hot conditions with heat index values up to 110 expected for the afternoon and evening hours today and Tuesday. Where? Okfuskee, Creek, Northeast Osage, Pawnee, Southeast Osage, and Western Osage counties. When? For the first extreme heat warning, until 8 p.m. Central Daylight Time this evening. For the second extreme heat warning, from noon to 8 p.m. Central Daylight Time Tuesday. Impacts. Heat-related illnesses increase significantly during extreme heat and high humidity events. Drink plenty of fluids, stay in an air-conditioned room, stay out of the sun, and check up on relatives and neighbors. Do not leave young children and pets in unattended vehicles. Car interiors will reach lethal temperatures in a matter of minutes. Extreme heat warning will expire at 8 p.m. Central Daylight Time this evening. Extreme heat warning remains in effect from noon to 8 p.m. Central Daylight Time Tuesday. What? Dangerously hot conditions with heat index values up to 115 expected. Where? Portions of northwest and west central Arkansas and east central, northeast, and southeast Oklahoma. When? From noon to 8 p.m. Central Daylight Time Tuesday. Impacts. Heat-related illnesses increase significantly during extreme heat and high humidity events. Drink plenty of fluids, stay in an air-conditioned room, stay out of the sun, and check up on relatives and neighbors. From the Norman Forecast Office, here is the forecast for Stillwater and surrounding area. Today, mostly sunny. Hot with highs around 103. South winds 5 to 10 miles an hour. Tonight, mostly clear until midnight, then becoming partly cloudy. Lows around 80. Southeast winds 5 to 10 miles an hour. Heat index values up to 107 early until midnight. Wednesday, mostly sunny. Hot with highs around 101. Southeast winds 5 to 10 miles an hour. Wednesday night, mostly clear until midnight, then becoming partly cloudy. Lows in the upper 70s. Southeast winds 5 to 10 miles an hour. Heat index values up to 105 early until midnight. Thursday, mostly sunny. Hot with highs around 100. South winds 10 to 15 miles an hour. Heat index values up to 107. Thursday night, partly cloudy. A chance of showers and thunderstorms after midnight. Lows in the upper 70s. Chance of rain 40%. Heat index values up to 105 early until midnight. Friday, mostly sunny. A slight chance of showers and thunderstorms in the morning. Highs in the upper 90s. Chance of rain 20%. Heat index values up to 105 in the afternoon. Friday night, mostly clear. Lows in the lower 70s. Heat index values up to 105 early until midnight. Saturday, sunny. Highs in the lower 90s. Saturday night, clear. Lows in the upper 60s. Sunday, sunny. Highs in the lower 90s. Sunday night, clear. Lows in the upper 60s. Monday, sunny. Highs in the mid-90s. You're listening to Stillwater Weather Radio, and here are 7 a.m. weather observations. At Stillwater, it was mostly cloudy. The temperature was 76 degrees.

the dew point 67, and the relative humidity 73%. The wind was southeast at 3 miles an hour. The pressure was 29.86 inches and rising. At Enid, it was mostly cloudy. The temperature was 77. The wind was south at 8. At Guthrie, it was partly cloudy. The temperature was 78. Observations from around the region. At Dallas-Fort Worth, it was partly cloudy with a temperature of 80. It was mostly cloudy with a temperature of 76 at Woodward, 72 at Oklahoma City, 79 at Tulsa, and 80 at Springfield. At Wichita, it was cloudy with a temperature of 81. Once again at 7 a.m., at Stillwater, it was mostly cloudy. The temperature was 76. Extreme heat warning has expired. Heat advisory remains in effect from 11 a.m. to 9 p.m. Central Daylight Time Tuesday. What? Heat index values up to 108 expected. Where? Portions of central, northern, and northwest Oklahoma. When? From 11 a.m. to 9 p.m. Central Daylight Time Tuesday. Impacts. Hot temperatures and high humidity may cause heat illnesses. Drink plenty of fluids. Stay in an air-conditioned room. Stay out of the sun. And check up on relatives and neighbors. Heat advisory remains in effect from 11 a.m. this morning to 9 p.m. Central Daylight Time this evening. What? Heat index values up to 109 expected. Where? Portions of central, east central, northern, northwest, southeast, southern, southwest, and western Oklahoma and northern Texas. When? From 11 a.m. this morning to 9 p.m. Central Daylight Time this evening. Impacts. Hot temperatures and high humidity may cause heat illnesses. Drink plenty of fluids. Stay in an air-conditioned room. Stay out of the sun. And check up on relatives and neighbors. Extreme heat warning in effect from noon to 8 p.m. Central Daylight Time Tuesday. Extreme heat warning remains in effect until 8 p.m. Central Daylight Time this evening. What? Dangerously hot conditions with heat index values up to 110 expected for the afternoon and evening hours today and Tuesday. Where? Okfuskey, Creek, Northeast Osage, Pawnee, Southeast Osage, and Western Osage counties. When? For the first extreme heat warning, until 8 p.m. Central Daylight Time this evening. For the second extreme heat warning, from noon to 8 p.m. Central Daylight Time Tuesday. Impacts. Heat-related illnesses increase significantly during extreme heat and high humidity events. Drink plenty of fluids, stay in an air-conditioned room, stay out of the sun, and check up on relatives and neighbors. Do not leave young children and pets in unattended vehicles. Car interiors will reach lethal temperatures in a matter of minutes. Extreme heat warning will expire at 8 p.m. Central Daylight Time this evening. Extreme heat warning remains in effect from noon to 8 p.m. Central Daylight Time Tuesday. What? Dangerously hot conditions with heat index values up to 115 expected. Where? Portions of northwest and west central Arkansas and east central, northeast, and southeast Oklahoma. When? From noon to 8 p.m. Central Daylight Time Tuesday. Impacts. Heat-related illnesses increase significantly during extreme heat and high humidity events. Drink plenty of fluids, stay in an air-conditioned room, stay out of the sun, and check up on relatives and neighbors. From the Norman Forecast Office, here is the forecast for Stillwater and surrounding area. Today, mostly sunny. Hot with highs around 103. South winds 5 to 10 miles an hour. Tonight, mostly clear until midnight, then becoming partly cloudy. Lows around 80. Southeast winds 5 to 10 miles an hour. Heat index values up to 107 early until midnight. Wednesday, mostly sunny. Hot with highs around 101. Southeast winds 5 to 10 miles an hour. Wednesday night, mostly clear until midnight, then becoming partly cloudy. Lows in the upper 70s. Southeast winds 5 to 10 miles an hour. Heat index values up to 105 early until midnight. Thursday, mostly sunny. Hot with highs around 100. South winds 10 to 15 miles an hour. Heat index values up to 107. Thursday night, partly cloudy.
a chance of showers and thunderstorms after midnight. Lows in the upper 70s. Chance of rain 40%. Heat index values up to 105 early until midnight. Friday, mostly sunny. A slight chance of showers and thunderstorms in the morning. Highs in the upper 90s. Chance of rain 20%. Heat index values up to 105 in the afternoon. Friday night, mostly clear. Lows in the lower 70s. Heat index values up to 105 early until midnight. Saturday, sunny. Highs in the lower 90s. Saturday night, clear. Lows in the upper 60s. Sunday, sunny. Highs in the lower 90s. Sunday night, clear. Lows in the upper 60s. Monday, sunny. Highs in the mid-90s. You're listening to Stillwater Weather Radio, and here are 7 a.m. weather observations. At Stillwater, it was mostly cloudy. The temperature was 76 degrees, the dew point 67, and the relative humidity 73%. The wind was southeast at 3 miles an hour. The pressure was 29.86 inches and rising. At Enid, it was mostly cloudy. The temperature was 77. The wind was south at 8. At Guthrie, it was partly cloudy. The temperature was 78. Observations from around the region. At Dallas-Fort Worth, it was partly cloudy, with a temperature of 80. It was mostly cloudy, with a temperature of 76 at Woodward, 72 at Oklahoma City, 79 at Tulsa, and 80 at Springfield. At Wichita, it was cloudy, with a temperature of 81. Once again at 7 a.m., at Stillwater, it was mostly cloudy. The temperature was 76. Extreme heat warning has expired. Heat advisory remains in effect from 11 a.m. to 9 p.m. Central Daylight Time Tuesday. What? Heat index values up to 108 expected. Where? Portions of central, northern, and northwest Oklahoma. When? From 11 a.m. to 9 p.m. Central Daylight Time Tuesday. Impacts. Hot temperatures and high humidity may cause heat illnesses. Drink plenty of fluids, stay in an air-conditioned room, stay out of the sun, and check up on relatives and neighbors. Heat advisory remains in effect from 11 a.m. this morning to 9 p.m. Central Daylight Time this evening. What? Heat index values up to 109 expected. Where? Portions of central, east central, northern, northwest, southeast, southern, southwest, and western Oklahoma and northern Texas. When? From 11 a.m. this morning to 9 p.m. Central Daylight Time this evening. Impacts. Hot temperatures and high humidity may cause heat illnesses. Drink plenty of fluids, stay in an air-conditioned room, stay out of the sun, and check up on relatives and neighbors. Extreme heat warning in effect from noon to 8 p.m. Central Daylight Time Tuesday. Extreme heat warning remains in effect until 8 p.m. Central Daylight Time this evening. What? Dangerously hot conditions with heat index values up to 110 expected for the afternoon and evening hours today and Tuesday. Where? Okfuskee, Creek, Northeast Osage, Pawnee, Southeast Osage, and Western Osage counties. When? For the first extreme heat warning, until 8 p.m. Central Daylight Time this evening. For the second extreme heat warning, from noon to 8 p.m. Central Daylight Time Tuesday. Impacts. Heat-related illnesses increase significantly during extreme heat and high humidity events. Drink plenty of fluids, stay in an air-conditioned room, stay out of the sun, and check up on relatives and neighbors. Do not leave young children and pets in unattended vehicles. Car interiors will reach lethal temperatures in a matter of minutes. Extreme heat warning will expire at 8 p.m. Central Daylight Time this evening. Extreme heat warning remains in effect from noon to 8 p.m. Central Daylight Time Tuesday. What? Dangerously hot conditions with heat index values up to 115 expected. Where? Portions of northwest and west central Arkansas and east central, northeast, and southeast Oklahoma. When? From noon to 8 p.m. Central Daylight Time Tuesday. Impacts. Heat-related illnesses increase significantly during extreme heat and high humidity events. Drink plenty of fluids, stay in an air-conditioned room, stay out of the sun, and check up on relatives and neighbors.
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Programming originates from the National Weather Service Forecast Office in Norman, Oklahoma. From the Norman Forecast Office, here is the forecast for Stillwater and surrounding area. Today, mostly sunny. Hot with highs around 103. South winds 5 to 10 miles an hour. Tonight, mostly clear until midnight, then becoming partly cloudy. Lows around 80. Southeast winds 5 to 10 miles an hour. Heat index values up to 107 early until midnight. Wednesday, mostly sunny. Hot with highs around 101. Southeast winds 5 to 10 miles an hour. Wednesday night, mostly clear until midnight, then becoming partly cloudy. Lows in the upper 70s. Southeast winds 5 to 10 miles an hour. Heat index values up to 105 early until midnight. Thursday, mostly sunny. Hot with highs around 100. South winds 10 to 15 miles an hour. Heat index values up to 107. Thursday night, partly cloudy. A chance of showers and thunderstorms after midnight. Lows in the upper 70s. Chance of rain 40%. Heat index values up to 105 early until midnight. Friday, mostly sunny. A slight chance of showers and thunderstorms in the morning. Highs in the upper 90s. Chance of rain 20%. Heat index values up to 105 in the afternoon. Friday night, mostly clear. Lows in the lower 70s. Heat index values up to 105 early until midnight. Saturday, sunny. Highs in the lower 90s. Saturday night, clear. Lows in the upper 60s. Sunday, sunny. Highs in the lower 90s. Sunday night, clear. Lows in the upper 60s. Monday, sunny. Highs in the mid-90s. You're listening to Stillwater Weather Radio, and here are 7 a.m. weather observations. At Stillwater, it was mostly cloudy. The temperature was 76 degrees, the dew point 67, and the relative humidity 73%. The wind was southeast at 3 miles an hour. The pressure was 29.86 inches and rising. At Enid, it was mostly cloudy. The temperature was 77. The wind was south at 8. At Guthrie, it was partly cloudy. The temperature was 78. Observations from around the region. At Dallas-Fort Worth, it was partly cloudy, with a temperature of 80. It was mostly cloudy, with a temperature of 76 at Woodward, 72 at Oklahoma City, 79 at Tulsa, and 80 at Springfield. At Wichita, it was cloudy, with a temperature of 81. Once again at 7 a.m., at Stillwater, it was mostly cloudy. The temperature was 76. Extreme heat warning has expired. Heat advisory remains in effect from 11 a.m. to 9 p.m. Central Daylight Time Tuesday. What? Heat index values up to 108 expected. Where? Portions of central, northern, and northwest Oklahoma. When? From 11 a.m. to 9 p.m. Central Daylight Time Tuesday. Impacts. Hot temperatures and high humidity may cause heat illnesses. Drink plenty of fluids. Stay in an air-conditioned room. Stay out of the sun. And check up on relatives and neighbors. Heat advisory remains in effect from 11 a.m. this morning to 9 p.m. Central Daylight Time this evening. What? Heat index values up to 109 expected. Where? Portions of central, east from 11 a.m. this morning to 9 p.m. Central Daylight Time this evening. What? Heat index values up to 109 expected. Where? Portions of central, east central, northern, northwest, southeast, southern, southwest, and western Oklahoma and northern Texas. When? From 11 a.m. this morning to 9 p.m. Central Daylight Time this evening. Impacts. Hot temperatures and high humidity may cause heat illnesses. Drink plenty of fluids, stay in an air-conditioned room, stay out of the sun, and check up on relatives and neighbors. Extreme heat warning in effect from noon to 8 p.m. Central Daylight Time Tuesday. Extreme heat warning remains in effect until 8 p.m. Central Daylight Time this evening. What?

Dangerously hot conditions with heat index values up to 110 expected for the afternoon and evening hours today and Tuesday. Where? Okfuski, Creek, Northeast Osage, Pawnee, Southeast Osage, and Western Osage counties. When? For the first extreme heat warning, until 8 p.m. Central Daylight Time this evening. For the second extreme heat warning, from noon to 8 p.m. Central Daylight Time Tuesday. Impacts. Heat-related illnesses increase significantly during extreme heat and high humidity events. Drink plenty of fluids, stay in an air-conditioned room, stay out of the sun, and check up on relatives and neighbors. Do not leave young children and pets in unattended vehicles. Car interiors will reach lethal temperatures in a matter of minutes. Extreme heat warning will expire at 8 p.m. Central Daylight Time this evening. Extreme heat warning remains in effect from noon to 8 p.m. Central Daylight Time Tuesday. What? Dangerously hot conditions with heat index values up to 115 expected. Where? Portions of northwest and west central Arkansas and east central, northeast, and southeast Oklahoma. When? From noon to 8 p.m. Central Daylight Time Tuesday. Impacts. Heat-related illnesses increase significantly during extreme heat and high humidity events. Drink plenty of fluids, stay in an air-conditioned room, stay out of the sun, and check up on relatives and neighbors. From the Norman Forecast Office, here is the forecast for Stillwater and surrounding area. Today, mostly sunny. Hot with highs around 103. South wind 5 to 10 miles an hour. Tonight, mostly clear until midnight, then becoming partly cloudy. Lows around 80. Southeast winds 5 to 10 miles an hour. Heat index values up to 107 early until midnight. Wednesday, mostly sunny. Hot with highs around 101. Southeast winds 5 to 10 miles an hour. Wednesday night, mostly clear until midnight, then becoming partly cloudy. Lows in the upper 70s. Southeast winds 5 to 10 miles an hour. Heat index values up to 105 early until midnight. Thursday, mostly sunny. Hot with highs around 100. South winds 10 to 15 miles an hour. Heat index values up to 107. Thursday night, partly cloudy. A chance of showers and thunderstorms after midnight. Lows in the upper 70s. Chance of rain 40%. Heat index values up to 105 early until midnight. Friday, mostly sunny. A slight chance of showers and thunderstorms in the morning. Highs in the upper 90s. Chance of rain 20%. Heat index values up to 105 in the afternoon. Friday night, mostly clear. Lows in the lower 70s. Heat index values up to 105 early until midnight. Saturday, sunny. Highs in the lower 90s. Saturday night, clear. Lows in the upper 60s. Sunday, sunny. Highs in the lower 90s. Sunday night, clear. Lows in the upper 60s. Monday, sunny. Highs in the mid-90s. You're listening to Stillwater Weather Radio, and here are 7 a.m. weather observations. It's Stillwater. It was mostly cloudy. The temperature was 76 degrees, the dew point 67, and the relative humidity 73%. The wind was southeast at 3 miles an hour. The pressure was 29.86 inches and rising. At Enid, it was mostly cloudy. The temperature was 77. The wind was south at 8. At Guthrie, it was partly cloudy. The temperature was 78. Observations from around the region. At Dallas-Fort Worth, it was partly cloudy, with a temperature of 80. It was mostly cloudy, with a temperature of 76 at Woodward, 72 at Oklahoma City, 79 at Tulsa, and 80 at Springfield. At Wichita, it was cloudy, with a temperature of 81. Once again at 7 a.m., at Stillwater, it was mostly cloudy. The temperature was 76. Extreme heat warning has expired. Heat advisory remains in effect from 11 a.m. to 9 p.m. Central Daylight Time Tuesday. What? Heat index values up to 108 expected. Where? Portions of central, northern, and northwest Oklahoma,

When? From 11 a.m. to 9 p.m. Central Daylight Time Tuesday. Impacts. Hot temperatures and high humidity may cause heat illnesses. Drink plenty of fluids. Stay in an air-conditioned room. Stay out of the sun. And check up on relatives and neighbors. Heat advisory remains in effect from 11 a.m. this morning to 9 p.m. Central Daylight Time this evening. What? Heat index values up to 100 and unexpected. Where? Portions of Central, East Central, Northern, Northwest, Southeast, Southern, Southwest, and Western Oklahoma and Northern Texas. When? From 11 a.m. this morning to 9 p.m. Central Daylight Time this evening. Impacts. Hot temperatures and high humidity may cause heat illnesses. Drink plenty of fluids. Stay in an air-conditioned room. Stay out of the sun. And check up on relatives and neighbors. Extreme heat warning in effect from noon to 8 p.m. Central Daylight Time Tuesday. Extreme heat warning remains in effect until 8 p.m. Central Daylight Time this evening. What? Dangerously hot conditions with heat index values up to 110 expected for the afternoon and evening hours today and Tuesday. Where? Okrusky Creek, Northeast Osage, Pawnee, Southeast Osage, and Western Osage counties. When? For the first extreme heat warning, until 8 p.m. Central Daylight Time this evening. For the second extreme heat warning, from noon to 8 p.m. Central Daylight Time Tuesday. Impacts. Heat-related illnesses increase significantly during extreme heat and high humidity events. Drink plenty of fluids. Stay in an air-conditioned room. Stay out of the sun. And check up on relatives and neighbors. Do not leave young children and pets in unattended vehicles. Car interiors will reach lethal temperatures in a matter of minutes. Extreme heat warning will expire at 8 p.m. Central Daylight Time this evening. Extreme heat warning remains in effect from noon to 8 p.m. Central Daylight Time Tuesday. What? Dangerously hot conditions with heat index values up to 115 expected. Where? Portions of northwest and west central Arkansas and east central, northeast, and southeast Oklahoma. When? From noon to 8 p.m. Central Daylight Time Tuesday. Impacts. Heat-related illnesses increase significantly during extreme heat and high humidity events. Drink plenty of fluids. Stay in an air-conditioned room. Stay out of the sun. And check up on relatives and neighbors. From the Norman Forecast Office, here is the forecast for Stillwater and surrounding area. Today, mostly sunny. Hot with highs around 103. South winds 5 to 10 miles an hour. Tonight, mostly clear until midnight, then becoming partly cloudy. Lows around 80. Southeast winds 5 to 10 miles an hour. Heat index values up to 107 early until midnight. Wednesday, mostly sunny. Hot with highs around 101. Southeast winds 5 to 10 miles an hour. Wednesday night, mostly clear until midnight, then becoming partly cloudy. Lows in the upper 70s. Southeast winds 5 to 10 miles an hour. Heat index values up to 105 early until midnight. Thursday, mostly sunny. Hot with highs around 100. South winds 10 to 15 miles an hour. Heat index values up to 107. Thursday night, partly cloudy. A chance of showers and thunderstorms after midnight. Lows in the upper 70s. Chance of rain 40%. Heat index values up to 105 early until midnight. Friday, mostly sunny. A slight chance of showers and thunderstorms in the morning. Highs in the upper 90s. Chance of rain 20%. Heat index values up to 105 in the afternoon. Friday night, mostly clear. Lows in the lower 70s. Heat index values up to 105 early until midnight. Saturday, sunny. Highs in the lower 90s. Saturday night, clear. Lows in the upper 60s. Sunday, sunny. Highs in the lower 90s. Sunday night, clear. Lows in the upper 60s. Monday, sunny. Highs in the mid-90s. 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At Stillwater, it was mostly cloudy. The temperature was 76 degrees, the dew point 67, and the relative

Radio station WNG 654 in Stillwater, operating on a frequency of 162.50 megahertz. Programming originates from the National Weather Service Forecast Office in Norman, Oklahoma. Extreme heat warning has expired. Heat advisory remains in effect from 11 a.m. to 9 p.m. Central Daylight Time Tuesday. What? Heat index values up to 108 expected. Where? Portions of central, northern, and northwest Oklahoma. When? From 11 a.m. to 9 p.m. Central Daylight Time Tuesday. Impacts. Hot temperatures and high humidity may cause heat illnesses. Drink plenty of fluids. Stay in an air-conditioned room. Stay out of the sun. And check up on relatives and neighbors. Heat advisory remains in effect from 11 a.m. this morning to 9 p.m. Central Daylight Time this evening. What? Heat index values up to 109 expected. Where? Portions of central, east central, northern, northwest, southeast, southern, southwest, and western Oklahoma and northern Texas. When? From 11 a.m. this morning to 9 p.m. Central Daylight Time this evening. Impacts. Hot temperatures and high humidity may cause heat illnesses. Drink plenty of fluids. Stay in an air-conditioned room. Stay out of the sun and check up on relatives and neighbors. Extreme heat warning in effect from noon to 8 p.m. Central Daylight Time Tuesday. Extreme heat warning remains in effect until 8 p.m. Central Daylight Time this evening. What? Dangerously hot conditions with heat index values up to 110 expected for the afternoon and evening hours today and Tuesday. Where? Okfuski Creek, Northeast Osage, Pawnee, Southeast Osage, and Western Osage counties. When? For the first extreme heat warning, until 8 p.m. Central Daylight Time this evening. For the second extreme heat warning, from noon to 8 p.m. Central Daylight Time Tuesday. Impacts. Heat-related illnesses increase significantly during extreme heat and high humidity events. Drink plenty of fluids, stay in an air-conditioned room, stay out of the sun, and check up on relatives and neighbors. Do not leave young children and pets in unattended vehicles. Car interiors will reach lethal temperatures in a matter of minutes. Extreme heat warning will expire at 8 p.m. Central Daylight Time this evening. Extreme heat warning remains in effect from noon to 8 p.m. Central Daylight Time Tuesday. What? Dangerously hot conditions with heat index values up to 115 expected. Where? Portions of northwest and west central Arkansas and east central, northeast, and southeast Oklahoma. When? From noon to 8 p.m. Central Daylight Time Tuesday. Impacts. Heat-related illnesses increase significantly during extreme heat and high humidity events. Drink plenty of fluids, stay in an air-conditioned room, stay out of the sun, and check up on relatives and neighbors. From the Norman Forecast Office, here is the forecast for Stillwater and surrounding area. Today, mostly sunny. Hot with highs around 103. South winds 5 to 10 miles an hour. Tonight, mostly clear until midnight, then becoming partly cloudy. Lows around 80. Southeast winds 5 to 10 miles an hour. Heat index values up to 107 early until midnight. Wednesday, mostly sunny. Hot with highs around 101. Southeast winds 5 to 10 miles an hour. Wednesday night, mostly clear until midnight, then becoming partly cloudy. Lows in the upper 70s. Southeast winds 5 to 10 miles an hour. Heat index values up to 105 early until midnight. Thursday, mostly sunny. Hot with highs around 100. South winds 10 to 15 miles an hour. Heat index values up to 107. Thursday night, partly cloudy. A chance of showers and thunderstorms after midnight. Lows in the upper 70s. Chance of rain 40%. Heat index values up to 105 early until midnight. Friday, mostly sunny. A slight chance of showers and thunderstorms in the morning. Highs in the upper 90s. Chance of rain 20%. Heat index values up to 105 in the afternoon. Friday night, mostly clear. Lows in the lower 70s. Heat index values up to 105 early until midnight. Saturday, sunny. Highs in the lower 90s.

Saturday night, clear. Lows in the upper 60s. Sunday, sunny. Highs in the lower 90s. Sunday night, clear. Lows in the upper 60s. Monday, sunny. Highs in the mid-90s. 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At Stillwater, it was mostly cloudy. The temperature was 76 degrees, the dew point 67, and the relative humidity 73%. The wind was southeast at 3 miles an hour. The pressure was 29.86 inches and rising. At Enid, it was mostly cloudy. The temperature was 77. The wind was south at 8. At Guthrie, it was partly cloudy. The temperature was 78. Observations from around the region. At Dallas-Fort Worth, it was partly cloudy with a temperature of 80. It was mostly cloudy with a temperature of 76 at Woodward, 72 at Oklahoma City, 79 at Tulsa, and 80 at Springfield. At Wichita, it was cloudy with a temperature of 81. Once again at 7 a.m., at Stillwater, it was mostly cloudy. The temperature was 76. Extreme heat warning has expired. Heat advisory remains in effect from 11 a.m. to 9 p.m. Central Daylight Time Tuesday. What? Heat index values up to 108 expected. Where? Portions of central, northern, and northwest Oklahoma. When? From 11 a.m. to 9 p.m. Central Daylight Time Tuesday. Impacts. Hot temperatures and high humidity may cause heat illnesses. Drink plenty of fluids. Stay in an air-conditioned room. Stay out of the sun. And check up on relatives and neighbors. Heat advisory remains in effect from 11 a.m. this morning to 9 p.m. Central Daylight Time this evening. What? Heat index values up to 109 expected. Where? Portions of central, east central, northern, northwest, southeast, southern, southwest, and western Oklahoma and northern Texas. When? From 11 a.m. this morning to 9 p.m. Central Daylight Time this evening. Impacts. Hot temperatures and high humidity may cause heat illnesses. Drink plenty of fluids. Stay in an air-conditioned room. Stay out of the sun. And check up on relatives and neighbors. Extreme heat warning in effect from noon to 8 p.m. Central Daylight Time Tuesday. Extreme heat warning remains in effect until 8 p.m. Central Daylight Time this evening. What? Dangerously hot conditions with heat index values up to 110 expected for the afternoon and evening hours today and Tuesday. Where? Okfuskee, Creek, Northeast Osage, Pawnee, Southeast Osage, and Western Osage counties. When? For the first extreme heat warning, until 8 p.m. Central Daylight Time this evening. For the second extreme heat warning, from noon to 8 p.m. Central Daylight Time Tuesday. Impacts. Heat-related illnesses increase significantly during extreme heat and high humidity events. Drink plenty of fluids, stay in an air-conditioned room, stay out of the sun, and check up on relatives and neighbors. Do not leave young children and pets in unattended vehicles. Car interiors will reach lethal temperatures in a matter of minutes. Extreme heat warning will expire at 8 p.m. Central Daylight Time this evening. Extreme heat warning remains in effect from noon to 8 p.m. Central Daylight Time Tuesday. What? Dangerously hot conditions with heat index values up to 115 expected. Where? Portions of northwest and west central Arkansas and east central, northeast, and southeast Oklahoma. When? From noon to 8 p.m. Central Daylight Time Tuesday. Impacts. Heat-related illnesses increase significantly during extreme heat and high humidity events. Drink plenty of fluids, stay in an air-conditioned room, stay out of the sun, and check up on relatives and neighbors. From the Norman Forecast Office, here is the forecast for Stillwater and surrounding area. Today, mostly sunny. Hot with highs around 103. South winds 5 to 10 miles an hour. Tonight, mostly clear until midnight, then becoming partly cloudy. Lows around 80. Southeast winds 5 to 10 miles an hour. Heat index values up to 107 early until midnight. Wednesday, mostly sunny. Hot with highs around 101. Southeast winds 5 to 10 miles an hour. Wednesday night, mostly clear until midnight,

then becoming partly cloudy. Lows in the upper 70s. Southeast winds 5 to 10 miles an hour. Heat index values up to 105 early until midnight. Thursday, mostly sunny. Hot with highs around 100. South winds 10 to 15 miles an hour. Heat index values up to 107. Thursday night, partly cloudy. A chance of showers and thunderstorms after midnight. Lows in the upper 70s. Chance of rain 40%. Heat index values up to 105 early until midnight. Friday, mostly sunny. A slight chance of showers and thunderstorms in the morning. Highs in the upper 90s. Chance of rain 20%. Heat index values up to 105 in the afternoon. Friday night, mostly clear. Lows in the lower 70s. Heat index values up to 105 early until midnight. Saturday, sunny. Highs in the lower 90s. Saturday night, clear. Lows in the upper 60s. Sunday, sunny. Highs in the lower 90s. Sunday night, clear. Lows in the upper 60s. Monday, sunny. Highs in the mid-90s. You're listening to Stillwater Weather Radio, and here are 7 a.m. weather observations. At Stillwater, it was mostly cloudy. The temperature was 76 degrees, the dew point 67, and the relative humidity 73%. The wind was southeast at 3 miles an hour. The pressure was 29.86 inches and rising. At Enid, it was mostly cloudy. The temperature was 77. The wind was south at 8. At Guthrie, it was partly cloudy. The temperature was 78. Observations from around the region. At Dallas-Fort Worth, it was partly cloudy, with a temperature of 80. It was mostly cloudy, with a temperature of 76 at Woodward, 72 at Oklahoma City, 79 at Tulsa, and 80 at Springfield. At Wichita, it was cloudy, with a temperature of 81. Once again at 7 a.m., at Stillwater, it was mostly cloudy. The temperature was 76. Extreme heat warning has expired. Heat advisory remains in effect from 11 a.m. to 9 p.m. Central Daylight Time Tuesday. What? Heat index values up to 108 expected. Where? Portions of central, northern, and northwest Oklahoma. When? From 11 a.m. to 9 p.m. Central Daylight Time Tuesday. Impacts. Hot temperatures and high humidity may cause heat illnesses. Drink plenty of fluids, stay in an air-conditioned room, stay out of the sun, and check up on relatives and neighbors. Heat advisory remains in effect from 11 a.m. this morning to 9 p.m. Central Daylight Time this evening. What? Heat index values up to 109 expected. Where? Portions of central, east central, northern, northwest, southeast, southern, southwest, and western Oklahoma and northern Texas. When? From 11 a.m. this morning to 9 p.m. Central Daylight Time this evening. Impacts. Hot temperatures and high humidity may cause heat illnesses. Drink plenty of fluids. Stay in an air-conditioned room. Stay out of the sun. And check up on relatives and neighbors. Extreme heat warning in effect from noon to 8 p.m. Central Daylight Time Tuesday. Extreme heat warning remains in effect until 8 p.m. Central Daylight Time this evening. What? Dangerously hot conditions with heat index values up to 110 expected for the afternoon and evening hours today and Tuesday. Where? Okfuski, Creek, Northeast Osage, Pawnee, Southeast Osage, and Western Osage counties. When? For the first extreme heat warning, until 8 p.m. Central Daylight Time this evening. For the second extreme heat warning, from noon to 8 p.m. Central Daylight Time Tuesday. Impacts. Heat-related illnesses increase significantly during extreme heat and high humidity events. Drink plenty of fluids, stay in an air-conditioned room, stay out of the sun, and check up on relatives and neighbors. Do not leave young children and pets in unattended vehicles. Car interiors will reach lethal temperatures in a matter of minutes. 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

Extreme heat warning will expire at 8 p.m. Central Daylight Time this evening. Extreme heat warning remains in effect from noon to 8 p.m. Central Daylight Time Tuesday. What? Dangerously hot conditions with heat index values up to 115 expected. Where? Portions of northwest and west central Arkansas and east central, northeast, and southeast Oklahoma. When? From noon to 8 p.m. Central Daylight Time Tuesday. Impacts. Heat-related illnesses increase significantly during extreme heat and high humidity events. Drink plenty of fluids, stay in an air-conditioned room, stay out of the sun, and check up on relatives and neighbors. From the Norman Forecast Office, here is the forecast for Stillwater and surrounding area. Today, mostly sunny. Hot with highs around 103. South winds 5 to 10 miles an hour. Tonight, mostly clear until midnight, then becoming partly cloudy. Lows around 80. Southeast winds 5 to 10 miles an hour. Heat index values up to 107 early until midnight. Wednesday, mostly sunny. Hot with highs around 101. Southeast winds 5 to 10 miles an hour. Wednesday night, mostly clear until midnight, then becoming partly cloudy. Lows in the upper 70s. Southeast winds 5 to 10 miles an hour. Heat index values up to 105 early until midnight. Thursday, mostly sunny. Hot with highs around 100. South winds 10 to 15 miles an hour. Heat index values up to 107. Thursday night, partly cloudy. A chance of showers and thunderstorms after midnight. Lows in the upper 70s. Chance of rain 40%. Heat index values up to 105 early until midnight. Friday, mostly sunny. A slight chance of showers and thunderstorms in the morning. Highs in the upper 90s. Chance of rain 20%. Heat index values up to 105 in the afternoon. Friday night, mostly clear. Lows in the lower 70s. Heat index values up to 105 early until midnight. Saturday, sunny. Highs in the lower 90s. Saturday night, clear. Lows in the upper 60s. Sunday, sunny. Highs in the lower 90s. Sunday night, clear. Lows in the upper 60s. Monday, sunny. Highs in the mid-90s. 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It's Stillwater. It was partly sunny. The temperature was 79 degrees, the dew point 69, and the relative humidity 71%. The pressure was 29.87 inches and rising. At Ponca City, it was cloudy. The temperature was 77, the dew point 70, and the relative humidity 79%. The pressure was 29.88 inches and rising. At Guthrie, it was partly sunny. The temperature was 79, the dew point 67, and the relative humidity 66%. The wind was south at 5. The pressure was 29.87 inches and rising. Observations from around the region. At Dallas-Fort Worth, it was mostly sunny, with a temperature of 81. It was partly sunny, with a temperature of 76 at Oklahoma City and 80 at Springfield. It was cloudy, with a temperature of 83 at Wichita and 83 at Tulsa. Once again at 8 a.m., at Stillwater, it was partly sunny. The temperature was 79. Extreme heat warning has expired. Heat advisory remains in effect from 11 a.m. to 9 p.m. Central Daylight Time Tuesday. What? Heat index values up to 108 expected. Where? Portions of central, northern, and northwest Oklahoma. When? From 11 a.m. to 9 p.m. Central Daylight Time Tuesday. Impacts. Hot temperatures and high humidity may cause heat illnesses. Drink plenty of fluids, stay in an air-conditioned room, stay out of the sun, and check up on relatives and neighbors. Heat advisory remains in effect from 11 a.m. this morning to 9 p.m. Central Daylight Time this evening. What? Heat index values up to 109 expected. Where? Portions of central, east central, northern, northwest, southeast, southern, southwest, and western Oklahoma and northern Texas. When? From 11.

a.m. this morning to 9 p.m. Central Daylight Time this evening. Impacts, hot temperatures, and high humidity may cause heat illnesses. Drink plenty of fluids, stay in an air-conditioned room, stay out of the sun, and check up on relatives and neighbors. Extreme heat warning in effect from noon to 8 p.m. Central Daylight Time Tuesday. Extreme heat warning remains in effect until 8 p.m. Central Daylight Time this evening. What? Dangerously hot conditions with heat index values up to 110 expected for the afternoon and evening hours today and Tuesday. Where? Okfuskee, Creek, Northeast Osage, Pawnee, Southeast Osage, and Western Osage counties. When? For the first extreme heat warning, until 8 p.m. Central Daylight Time this evening. For the second extreme heat warning, from noon to 8 p.m. Central Daylight Time Tuesday. Impacts. Heat-related illnesses increase significantly during extreme heat and high humidity events. Drink plenty of fluids, stay in an air-conditioned room, stay out of the sun, and check up on relatives and neighbors. Do not leave young children and pets in unattended vehicles. Car interiors will reach lethal temperatures in a matter of minutes. Extreme heat warning will expire at 8 p.m. Central Daylight Time this evening. Extreme heat warning remains in effect from noon to 8 p.m. Central Daylight Time Tuesday. What? Dangerously hot conditions with heat index values up to 115 expected. Where? Portions of northwest and west central Arkansas and east central, northeast, and southeast Oklahoma. When? From noon to 8 p.m. Central Daylight Time Tuesday. Impacts. Heat-related illnesses increase significantly during extreme heat and high humidity events. Drink plenty of fluids, stay in an air-conditioned room, stay out of the sun, and check up on relatives and neighbors. From the Norman Forecast Office, here is the forecast for Stillwater and surrounding area. Today, mostly sunny. Hot with highs around 103. South winds 5 to 10 miles an hour. Tonight, mostly clear until midnight, then becoming partly cloudy. Lows around 80. Southeast winds 5 to 10 miles an hour. Heat index values up to 107 early until midnight. Wednesday, mostly sunny. Hot with highs around 101. Southeast winds 5 to 10 miles an hour. Wednesday night, mostly clear until midnight, then becoming partly cloudy. Lows in the upper 70s. Southeast winds 5 to 10 miles an hour. Heat index values up to 105 early until midnight. Thursday, mostly sunny. Hot with highs around 100. South winds 10 to 15 miles an hour. Heat index values up to 107. Thursday night, partly cloudy. A chance of showers and thunderstorms after midnight. Lows in the upper 70s. Chance of rain 40%. Heat index values up to 105 early until midnight. Friday, mostly sunny. A slight chance of showers and thunderstorms in the morning. Highs in the upper 90s. Chance of rain 20%. Heat index values up to 105 in the afternoon. Friday night, mostly clear. Lows in the lower 70s. Heat index values up to 105 early until midnight. Saturday, sunny. Highs in the lower 90s. Saturday night, clear. Lows in the upper 60s. Sunday, sunny. Highs in the lower 90s. Sunday night, clear. Lows in the upper 60s. Monday, sunny. Highs in the mid-90s. You're listening to Stillwater Weather Radio, NER 8 a.m. weather observations. It's Stillwater. It was partly sunny. The temperature was 79 degrees, the dew point 69, and the relative humidity 71%. The pressure was 29.87 inches and rising. At Ponca City, it was cloudy. The temperature was 77, the dew point 70, and the relative humidity 79%. The pressure was 29.88 inches and rising. At Guthrie, it was partly sunny. The temperature was 79, the dew point 67, and the relative humidity 66%. The wind was south at 5. The pressure was 29.87 inches and rising. Observations from around the region. At Dallas-Fort Worth, it was mostly sunny, with a temperature of 8.

1981. It was partly sunny, with a temperature of 76 at Oklahoma City and 80 at Springfield. It was cloudy, with a temperature of 83 at Wichita and 83 at Tulsa. Once again at 8 a.m., at Stillwater, it was partly sunny. The temperature was 79. Extreme heat warning has expired. Heat advisory remains in effect from 11 a.m. to 9 p.m. Central Daylight Time Tuesday. What? Heat index values up to 108 expected. Where? Portions of central, northern, and northwest Oklahoma. When? From 11 a.m. to 9 p.m. Central Daylight Time Tuesday. Impacts. Hot temperatures and high humidity may cause heat illnesses. Drink plenty of fluids, stay in an air-conditioned room, stay out of the sun, and check up on relatives and neighbors. Heat advisory remains in effect from 11 a.m. this morning to 9 p.m. Central Daylight Time this evening. What? Heat index values up to 109 expected. Where? Portions of central, east central, northern, northwest, southeast, southern, southwest, and western Oklahoma and northern Texas. When? From 11 a.m. this morning to 9 p.m. Central Daylight Time this evening. Impacts. Hot temperatures and high humidity may cause heat illnesses. Drink plenty of fluids, stay in an air-conditioned room, stay out of the sun, and check up on relatives and neighbors. Extreme heat warning in effect from noon to 8 p.m. Central Daylight Time Tuesday. Extreme heat warning remains in effect until 8 p.m. Central Daylight Time this evening. What? Dangerously hot conditions with heat index values up to 110 expected for the afternoon and evening hours today and Tuesday. Where? Okfuski, Creek, Northeast Osage, Pawnee, Southeast Osage, and Western Osage counties. When? For the first extreme heat warning, until 8 p.m. Central Daylight Time this evening. For the second extreme heat warning, from noon to 8 p.m. Central Daylight Time Tuesday. Impacts. Heat-related illnesses increase significantly during extreme heat and high humidity events. Drink plenty of fluids, stay in an air-conditioned room, stay out of the sun, and check up on relatives and neighbors. Do not leave young children and pets in unattended vehicles. Car interiors will reach lethal temperatures in a matter of minutes. Extreme heat warning will expire at 8 p.m. Central Daylight Time this evening. Extreme heat warning remains in effect from noon to 8 p.m. Central Daylight Time Tuesday. What? Dangerously hot conditions with heat index values up to 115 expected. Where? Portions of northwest and west central Arkansas and east central, northeast, and southeast Oklahoma. When? From noon to 8 p.m. Central Daylight Time Tuesday. Impacts. Heat-related illnesses increase significantly during extreme heat and high humidity events. Drink plenty of fluids, stay in an air-conditioned room, stay out of the sun, and check up on relatives and neighbors. From the Norman Forecast Office, here is the forecast for Stillwater and surrounding area. Today, mostly sunny. Hot with highs around 103. South winds 5 to 10 miles an hour. Tonight, mostly clear until midnight, then becoming partly cloudy. Lows around 80. Southeast winds 5 to 10 miles an hour. Heat index values up to 107 early until midnight. Wednesday, mostly sunny. Hot with highs around 101. Southeast winds 5 to 10 miles an hour. Wednesday night, mostly clear until midnight, then becoming partly cloudy. Lows in the upper 70s. Southeast winds 5 to 10 miles an hour. Heat index values up to 105 early until midnight. Thursday, mostly sunny. Hot with highs around 100. South winds 10 to 15 miles an hour. Heat index values up to 107. Thursday night, partly cloudy. A chance of showers and thunderstorms after midnight. Lows in the upper 70s. Chance of rain 40%. Heat index values up to 105 early until midnight. Friday, mostly sunny. A slight chance of showers and thunderstorms in the morning. Highs in the upper 90s. Chance of rain 20%. Heat index values up to 105 in the afternoon. Friday night, mostly clear. Lows in the lower 70s. Heat index values up to 105 early until midnight.

Saturday, sunny. Highs in the lower 90s. Saturday night, clear. Lows in the upper 60s. Sunday, sunny. Highs in the lower 90s. Sunday night, clear. Lows in the upper 60s. Monday, sunny. Highs in the mid 90s. 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It's Stillwater. It was partly sunny. The temperature was 79 degrees, the dew point 69, and the relative humidity 71%. The pressure was 29.87 inches and rising. At Enid, it was partly sunny. The temperature was 80. The wind was east at 3. At Guthrie, it was partly sunny. The temperature was 79. The wind was south at 5. Observations from around the region. Temperatures were between 76 and 83 degrees. At Dallas-Fort Worth, it was mostly sunny. It was partly sunny at Woodward, Oklahoma City, and Springfield. It was cloudy at Wichita and Tulsa. Once again at 8 a.m., at Stillwater, it was partly sunny. The temperature was 79. Extreme heat warning has expired. Heat advisory remains in effect from 11 a.m. to 9 p.m. Central Daylight Time Tuesday. What? Heat index values up to 108 expected. Where? Portions of central, northern, and northwest Oklahoma. When? From 11 a.m. to 9 p.m. Central Daylight Time Tuesday. Impacts. Hot temperatures and high humidity may cause heat illnesses. Drink plenty of fluids. Stay in an air-conditioned room. Stay out of the sun. And check up on relatives and neighbors. Heat advisory remains in effect from 11 a.m. this morning to 9 p.m. Central Daylight Time this evening. What? Heat index values up to 109 expected. Where? Portions of central, east central, northern, northwest, southeast, southern, southwest, and western Oklahoma and northern Texas. When? From 11 a.m. this morning to 9 p.m. Central Daylight Time this evening. Impacts. Hot temperatures and high humidity may cause heat illnesses. Drink plenty of fluids. Stay in an air-conditioned room. Stay out of the sun. And check up on relatives and neighbors. Extreme heat warning in effect from noon to 8 p.m. Central Daylight Time Tuesday. Extreme heat warning remains in effect until 8 p.m. Central Daylight Time this evening. What? Dangerously hot conditions with heat index values up to 110 expected for the afternoon and evening hours today and Tuesday. Where? Okluski, Creek, Northeast Osage, Pawnee, Southeast Osage, and Western Osage counties. When? For the first extreme heat warning, until 8 p.m. Central Daylight Time this evening. For the second extreme heat warning, from noon to 8 p.m. Central Daylight Time Tuesday. Impacts. Heat-related illnesses increase significantly during extreme heat and high humidity events. Drink plenty of fluids, stay in an air-conditioned room, stay out of the sun, and check up on relatives and neighbors. Do not leave young children and pets in unattended vehicles. Car interiors will reach lethal temperatures in a matter of minutes. Extreme heat warning will expire at 8 p.m. Central Daylight Time this evening. Extreme heat warning remains in effect from noon to 8 p.m. Central Daylight Time Tuesday. What? Dangerously hot conditions with heat index values up to 115 expected. Where? Portions of northwest and west central Arkansas and east central, northeast, and southeast Oklahoma. When? From noon to 8 p.m. Central Daylight Time Tuesday. Impacts. Heat-related illnesses increase significantly during extreme heat and high humidity events. Drink plenty of fluids. Stay in an air-conditioned room. Stay out of the sun. And check up on relatives and neighbors. From the Norman Forecast Office, here is the forecast for Stillwater and surrounding area. Today, mostly sunny. Hot with highs around 103. South winds 5 to 10 miles an hour. Tonight, mostly clear until midnight, then becoming partly cloudy. Lows around 80. Southeast winds 5 to 10 miles an hour. Heat index.

values up to 107 early until midnight. Wednesday, mostly sunny. Hot with highs around 101. Southeast winds 5 to 10 miles an hour. Wednesday night, mostly clear until midnight, then becoming partly cloudy. Lows in the upper 70s. Southeast winds 5 to 10 miles an hour. Heat index values up to 105 early until midnight. Thursday, mostly sunny. Hot with highs around 100. South winds 10 to 15 miles an hour. Heat index values up to 107. Thursday night, partly cloudy. A chance of showers and thunderstorms after midnight. Lows in the upper 70s. Chance of rain 40%. Heat index values up to 105 early until midnight. Friday, mostly sunny. A slight chance of showers and thunderstorms in the morning. Highs in the upper 90s. Chance of rain 20%. Heat index values up to 105 in the afternoon. Friday night, mostly clear. Lows in the lower 70s. Heat index values up to 105 early until midnight. Saturday, sunny. Highs in the lower 90s. Saturday night, clear. Lows in the upper 60s. Sunday, sunny. Highs in the lower 90s. Sunday night, clear. Lows in the upper 60s. Monday, sunny. Highs in the mid-90s. 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It's Stillwater. It was partly sunny. The temperature was 79 degrees, the dew point 69, and the relative humidity 71%. The pressure was 29.87 inches and rising. At Enid, it was partly sunny. The temperature was 80. The wind was east at 3. At Guthrie, it was partly sunny. The temperature was 79. The wind was south at 5. Observations from around the region. Temperatures were between 76 and 83 degrees. At Dallas-Fort Worth, it was mostly sunny. It was partly sunny at Woodward, Oklahoma City, and Springfield. It was cloudy at Wichita and Tulsa. Once again at 8 a.m., at Stillwater, it was partly sunny. The temperature was 79. Extreme heat warning has expired. Heat advisory remains in effect from 11 a.m. to 9 p.m. Central Daylight Time Tuesday. What? Heat index values up to 108 expected. Where? Portions of central, northern, and northwest Oklahoma. When? From 11 a.m. to 9 p.m. Central Daylight Time Tuesday. Impacts. Hot temperatures and high humidity may cause heat illnesses. Drink plenty of fluids, stay in an air-conditioned room, stay out of the sun, and check up on relatives and neighbors. Heat advisory remains in effect from 11 a.m. this morning to 9 p.m. Central Daylight Time this evening. What? Heat index values up to 109 expected. Where? Portions of central, east central, northern, northwest, southeast, southern, southwest, and western Oklahoma and northern Texas. When? From 11 a.m. this morning to 9 p.m. Central Daylight Time this evening. Impacts. Hot temperatures and high humidity may cause heat illnesses. Drink plenty of fluids. Stay in an air-conditioned room. Stay out of the sun. And check up on relatives and neighbors. Extreme heat warning in effect from noon to 8 p.m. Central Daylight Time Tuesday. Extreme heat warning remains in effect until 8 p.m. Central Daylight Time this evening. What? Dangerously hot conditions with heat index values up to 110 expected for the afternoon and evening hours today and Tuesday. Where? Okfuskee, Creek, Northeast Osage, Pawnee, Southeast Osage, and Western Osage counties. When? For the first extreme heat warning, until 8 p.m. Central Daylight Time this evening. For the second extreme heat warning, from noon to 8 p.m. Central Daylight Time Tuesday. Impacts. Heat-related illnesses increase significantly during extreme heat and high humidity events. Drink plenty of fluids, stay in an air-conditioned room, stay out of the sun, and check up on relatives and neighbors. Do not leave young children and pets in unattended vehicles. Car interiors will reach lethal temperatures in a matter of minutes. Extreme heat warning will expire at 8 p.m. Central Daylight Time this evening,
Extreme heat warning remains in effect from noon to 8 p.m. Central Daylight Time Tuesday. What? Dangerously hot conditions with heat index values up to 115 expected. Where? Portions of northwest and west central Arkansas and east central, northeast, and southeast Oklahoma. When? From noon to 8 p.m. Central Daylight Time Tuesday. Impacts. Heat-related illnesses increase significantly during extreme heat and high humidity events. Drink plenty of fluids, stay in an air-conditioned room, stay out of the sun, and check up on relatives and neighbors. From the Norman Forecast Office, here is the forecast for Stillwater and surrounding area. Today, mostly sunny. Hot with highs around 103. South winds 5 to 10 miles an hour. Tonight, mostly clear until midnight, then becoming partly cloudy. Lows around 80. Southeast winds 5 to 10 miles an hour. Heat index values up to 107 early until midnight. Wednesday, mostly sunny. Hot with highs around 101. Southeast winds 5 to 10 miles an hour. Wednesday night, mostly clear until midnight, then becoming partly cloudy. Lows in the upper 70s. Southeast winds 5 to 10 miles an hour. Heat index values up to 105 early until midnight. Thursday, mostly sunny. Hot with highs around 100. South winds 10 to 15 miles an hour. Heat index values up to 107. Thursday night, partly cloudy. A chance of showers and thunderstorms after midnight. Lows in the upper 70s. Chance of rain 40%. Heat index values up to 105 early until midnight. Friday, mostly sunny. A slight chance of showers and thunderstorms in the morning. Highs in the upper 90s. Chance of rain 20%. Heat index values up to 105 in the afternoon. Friday night, mostly clear. Lows in the lower 70s. Heat index values up to 105 early until midnight. Saturday, sunny. Highs in the lower 90s. Saturday night, clear. Lows in the upper 60s. Sunday, sunny. Highs in the lower 90s. Sunday night, clear. Lows in the upper 60s. Monday, sunny. Highs in the mid-90s. 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At Stillwater, it was partly sunny. The temperature was 79 degrees, the dew point 69, and the relative humidity 71%. The pressure was 29.87 inches and rising. At Enid, it was partly sunny. The temperature was 80. The wind was east at 3. At Guthrie, it was partly sunny. The temperature was 79. The wind was south at 5. Observations from around the region. Temperatures were between 76 and 83 degrees. At Dallas-Fort Worth, it was mostly sunny. It was partly sunny at Woodward, Oklahoma City, and Springfield. It was cloudy at Wichita and Tulsa. Once again at 8 a.m., at Stillwater, it was partly sunny. The temperature was 79. Extreme heat warning has expired. Heat advisory remains in effect from 11 a.m. to 9 p.m. Central Daylight Time Tuesday. What? Heat index values up to 108 expected. Where? Portions of central, northern, and northwest Oklahoma. When? From 11 a.m. to 9 p.m. Central Daylight Time Tuesday. Impacts. Hot temperatures and high humidity may cause heat illnesses. Drink plenty of fluids. Stay in an air-conditioned room. Stay out of the sun. And check up on relatives and neighbors. 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Programming originates from the National Weather Service Forecast Office in Norman, Oklahoma. Heat advisory remains in effect from 11 a.m. this morning to 9 p.m. Central Daylight Time this evening. What? Heat index values up to 109 expected. Where? Portions of central, east central, northern, northwest, southeast, southern, southwest, and western Oklahoma and northern Texas. When? From 11 a.m. this morning to 9 p.m. Central Daylight Time this evening.
impacts, hot temperatures and high humidity.

may cause heat illnesses. Drink plenty of fluids, stay in an air-conditioned room, stay out of the sun, and check up on relatives and neighbors. Extreme heat warning in effect from noon to 8 p.m. Central Daylight Time Tuesday. Extreme heat warning remains in effect until 8 p.m. Central Daylight Time this evening. What? Dangerously hot conditions with heat index values up to 110 expected for the afternoon and evening hours today and Tuesday. Where? Okfuskee Creek, Northeast Osage, Pawnee, Southeast Osage, and Western Osage counties. When? For the first extreme heat warning, until 8 p.m. Central Daylight Time this evening. For the second extreme heat warning, from noon to 8 p.m. Central Daylight Time Tuesday. Impacts. Heat-related illnesses increase significantly during extreme heat and high humidity events. Drink plenty of fluids, stay in an air-conditioned room, stay out of the sun, and check up on relatives and neighbors. Do not leave young children and pets in unattended vehicles. Car interiors will reach lethal temperatures in a matter of minutes. Extreme heat warning will expire at 8 p.m. Central Daylight Time this evening. Extreme heat warning remains in effect from noon to 8 p.m. Central Daylight Time Tuesday. What? Dangerously hot conditions with heat index values up to 115 expected. Where? Portions of northwest and west central Arkansas and east central, northeast, and southeast Oklahoma. When? From noon to 8 p.m. Central Daylight Time Tuesday. Impacts. Heat-related illnesses increase significantly during extreme heat and high humidity events. Drink plenty of fluids, stay in an air-conditioned room, stay out of the sun, and check up on relatives and neighbors. From the Norman Forecast Office, here is the forecast for Stillwater and surrounding area. Today, mostly sunny. Hot with highs around 103. South winds 5 to 10 miles an hour. Tonight, mostly clear until midnight, then becoming partly cloudy. Lows around 80. Southeast winds 5 to 10 miles an hour. Heat index values up to 107 early until midnight. Wednesday, mostly sunny. Hot with highs around 101. Southeast winds 5 to 10 miles an hour. Wednesday night, mostly clear until midnight, then becoming partly cloudy. Lows in the upper 70s. Southeast winds 5 to 10 miles an hour. Heat index values up to 105 early until midnight. Thursday, mostly sunny. Hot with highs around 100. South winds 10 to 15 miles an hour. Heat index values up to 107. Thursday night, partly cloudy. A chance of showers and thunderstorms after midnight. Lows in the upper 70s. Chance of rain 40%. Heat index values up to 105 early until midnight. Friday, mostly sunny. A slight chance of showers and thunderstorms in the morning. Highs in the upper 90s. Chance of rain 20%. Heat index values up to 105 in the afternoon. Friday night, mostly clear. Lows in the lower 70s. Heat index values up to 105 early until values up to 105 in the afternoon. Friday night, mostly clear. Lows in the lower 70s. Heat index values up to 105 early until midnight. Saturday, sunny. Highs in the lower 90s. Saturday night, clear. Lows in the upper 60s. Sunday, sunny. Highs in the lower 90s. Sunday night, clear. Lows in the upper 60s. Monday, sunny. Highs in the mid-90s. 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It's Stillwater. It was partly sunny. The temperature was 79 degrees, the dew point 69, and the relative humidity 71%. The pressure was 29.87 inches and rising. At Enid, it was partly sunny. The temperature was 80. The wind was east at 3. At Guthrie, it was partly sunny. The temperature was 79. The wind was south at 5. Observations from around the region. Temperatures were between 76 and 83 degrees. At Dallas-Fort Worth, it was mostly sunny. It was partly sunny at Woodward, Oklahoma City, and Springfield. It was cloudy at

Wichita, and Tulsa. Once again at 8 a.m., it's still water. It was partly sunny. The temperature was 79. Extreme heat warning has expired. Heat advisory remains in effect from 11 a.m. to 9 p.m. Central Daylight Time Tuesday. What? Heat index values up to 108 expected. Where? Portions of central, northern, and northwest Oklahoma. When? From 11 a.m. to 9 p.m. Central Daylight Time Tuesday. Impacts. Hot temperatures and high humidity may cause heat illnesses. Drink plenty of fluids, stay in an air-conditioned room, stay out of the sun, and check up on relatives and neighbors. Heat advisory remains in effect from 11 a.m. this morning to 9 p.m. Central Daylight Time this evening. What? Heat index values up to 109 expected. Where? Portions of central, east central, northern, northwest, southeast, southern, southwest, and western Oklahoma and northern Texas. When? From 11 a.m. this morning to 9 p.m. Central Daylight Time this evening. Impacts. Hot temperatures and high humidity may cause heat illnesses. Drink plenty of fluids. Stay in an air-conditioned room. Stay out of the sun. And check up on relatives and neighbors. Extreme heat warning in effect from noon to 8 p.m. Central Daylight Time Tuesday. Extreme heat warning remains in effect until 8 p.m. Central Daylight Time this evening. What? Dangerously hot conditions with heat index values up to 110 expected for the afternoon and evening hours today and Tuesday. Where? Okfuskee, Creek, Northeast Osage, Pawnee, Southeast Osage, and Western Osage counties. When? For the first extreme heat warning, until 8 p.m. Central Daylight Time this evening. For the second extreme heat warning, from noon to 8 p.m. Central Daylight Time Tuesday. Impacts. Heat-related illnesses increase significantly during extreme heat and high humidity events. Drink plenty of fluids, stay in an air-conditioned room, stay out of the sun, and check up on relatives and neighbors. Do not leave young children and pets in unattended vehicles. Car interiors will reach lethal temperatures in a matter of minutes. Extreme heat warning will expire at 8 p.m. Central Daylight Time this evening. Extreme heat warning remains in effect from noon to 8 p.m. Central Daylight Time Tuesday. What? Dangerously hot conditions with heat index values up to 115 expected. Where? Portions of northwest and west central Arkansas and east central, northeast, and southeast Oklahoma. When? From noon to 8 p.m. Central Daylight Time Tuesday. Impacts. Heat-related illnesses increase significantly during extreme heat and high humidity events. Drink plenty of fluids, stay in an air-conditioned room, stay out of the sun, and check up on relatives and neighbors. From the Norman Forecast Office, here is the forecast for Stillwater and surrounding area. Today, mostly sunny. Hot with highs around 103. South winds 5 to 10 miles an hour. Tonight, mostly clear until midnight, then becoming partly cloudy. Lows around 80. Southeast winds 5 to 10 miles an hour. Heat index values up to 107 early until midnight. Wednesday, mostly sunny. Hot with highs around 101. Southeast winds 5 to 10 miles an hour. Wednesday night, mostly clear until midnight, then becoming partly cloudy. Lows in the upper 70s. Southeast winds 5 to 10 miles an hour. Heat index values up to 105 early until midnight. Thursday, mostly sunny. Hot with highs around 100. South winds 10 to 15 miles an hour. Heat index values up to 107. Thursday night, partly cloudy. A chance of showers and thunderstorms after midnight. Lows in the upper 70s. Chance of rain 40%. Heat index values up to 105 early until midnight. Friday, mostly sunny. A slight chance of showers and thunderstorms in the morning. Highs in the upper 90s. Chance of rain 20%. Heat index values up to 105 in the afternoon. Friday night, mostly clear. Lows in the lower 70s. Heat index values up to 105 early until midnight. Saturday, sunny. Highs in the lower 90s. Saturday night, clear. Lows in the upper 60s. Sunday, sunny.

Highs in the lower 90s. Sunday night, clear. Lows in the upper 60s. Monday, sunny. Highs in the mid-90s. 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It's Stillwater. It was partly sunny. The temperature was 79 degrees, the dew point 69, and the relative humidity 71%. The pressure was 29.87 inches and rising. At Enid, it was partly sunny. The temperature was 80. The wind was east at 3. At Guthrie, it was partly sunny. The temperature was 79. The wind was south at 5. Observations from around the region. Temperatures were between 76 and 83 degrees. At Dallas-Fort Worth, it was mostly sunny. It was partly sunny at Woodward, Oklahoma City, and Springfield. It was cloudy at Wichita and Tulsa. Once again at 8 a.m., at Stillwater, it was partly sunny. The temperature was 79. Extreme heat warning has expired. Heat advisory remains in effect from 11 a.m. to 9 p.m. Central Daylight Time Tuesday. What? Heat index values up to 108 expected. Where? Portions of central, northern, and northwest Oklahoma. When? From 11 a.m. to 9 p.m. Central Daylight Time Tuesday. Impacts. Hot temperatures and high humidity may cause heat illnesses. Drink plenty of fluids, stay in an air-conditioned room, stay out of the sun, and check up on relatives and neighbors. Heat advisory remains in effect from 11 a.m. this morning to 9 p.m. Central Daylight Time this evening. What? Heat index values up to 109 expected. Where? Portions of central, east central, northern, northwest, southeast, southern, southwest, and western Oklahoma and northern Texas. When? From 11 a.m. this morning to 9 p.m. Central Daylight Time this evening. Impacts. Hot temperatures and high humidity may cause heat illnesses. Drink plenty of fluids. Stay in an air-conditioned room. Stay out of the sun. And check up on relatives and neighbors. Extreme heat warning in effect from noon to 8 p.m. Central Daylight Time Tuesday. Extreme heat warning remains in effect until 8 p.m. Central Daylight Time this evening. What? Dangerously hot conditions with heat index values up to 110 expected for the afternoon and evening hours today and Tuesday. Where? Okfuskee Creek, Northeast Osage, Pawnee, Southeast Osage, and Western Osage counties. When? For the first extreme heat warning, until 8 p.m. Central Daylight Time this evening. For the second extreme heat warning, from noon to 8 p.m. Central Daylight Time Tuesday. Impacts. Heat-related illnesses increase significantly during extreme heat and high humidity events. Drink plenty of fluids, stay in an air-conditioned room, stay out of the sun, and check up on relatives and neighbors. Do not leave young children and pets in unattended vehicles. Car interiors will reach lethal temperatures in a matter of minutes. Extreme heat warning will expire at 8 p.m. Central Daylight Time this evening. Extreme heat warning remains in effect from noon to 8 p.m. Central Daylight Time Tuesday. What? Dangerously hot conditions with heat index values up to 115 expected. Where? Portions of northwest and west central Arkansas and east central, northeast, and southeast Oklahoma. When? From noon to 8 p.m. Central Daylight Time Tuesday. Impacts. Heat-related illnesses increase significantly during extreme heat and high humidity events. Drink plenty of fluids, stay in an air-conditioned room, stay out of the sun, and check up on relatives and neighbors. From the Norman Forecast Office, here is the forecast for Stillwater and surrounding area. Today, mostly sunny. Hot with highs around 103. South winds 5 to 10 miles an hour. Tonight, mostly clear until midnight, then becoming partly cloudy. Lows around 80. Southeast winds 5 to 10 miles an hour. Heat index values up to 107 early until midnight. Wednesday, mostly sunny. Hot with highs around 101. Southeast winds 5 to 10 miles an hour. Wednesday night, mostly clear until midnight, then becoming partly cloudy. Lows in the upper 70s. Southeast winds 5 to 10 miles an hour. Heat index values up to 105 early until midnight.

What? Dangerously hot conditions with heat index values up to 115 expected. Where? Portions of northwest and west central Arkansas and east central, northeast, and southeast Oklahoma. When? From noon to 8 p.m. Central Daylight Time Tuesday. Impacts. Heat-related illnesses increase significantly during extreme heat and high humidity events. Drink plenty of fluids, stay in an air-conditioned room, stay out of the sun, and check up on relatives and neighbors. From the Norman Forecast Office, here is the forecast for Stillwater and surrounding area. Today, mostly sunny. Hot with highs around 103. South winds 5 to 10 miles an hour. Tonight, mostly clear until midnight, then becoming partly cloudy. Lows around 80. Southeast winds 5 to 10 miles an hour. Heat index values up to 107 early until midnight. Wednesday, mostly sunny. Hot with highs around 101. Southeast winds 5 to 10 miles an hour. Wednesday night, mostly clear until midnight, then becoming partly cloudy. Lows in the upper 70s. Southeast winds 5 to 10 miles an hour. Heat index values up to 105 early until midnight. Thursday, mostly sunny. Hot with highs around 100. South winds 10 to 15 miles an hour. Heat index values up to 107. Thursday night, partly cloudy. A chance of showers and thunderstorms after midnight. Lows in the upper 70s. Chance of rain 40%. Heat index values up to 105 early until midnight. Friday, mostly sunny. A slight chance of showers and thunderstorms in the morning. Highs in the upper 90s. Chance of rain 20%. Heat index values up to 105 in the afternoon. Friday night, mostly clear. Lows in the lower 70s. Heat index values up to 105 early until midnight. Saturday, sunny. Highs in the lower 90s. Saturday night, clear. Lows in the upper 60s. Sunday, sunny. Highs in the lower 90s. Sunday night, clear. Lows in the upper 60s. Monday, sunny. Highs in the mid-90s. 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It's Stillwater. It was partly sunny. The temperature was 84 degrees, the dew point 66, and the relative humidity 54%. The wind was south at 6 miles an hour. The pressure was 29.87 inches and steady. At Ponca City, it was cloudy. The temperature was 83, the dew point 68, and the relative humidity 60%. The wind was southeast at 6. The pressure was 29.87 inches and falling. At Guthrie, it was partly sunny. The temperature was 84, the dew point 68, and the relative humidity 58%. The wind was south at 10. The pressure was 29.86 inches and falling. Observations from around the region. Temperatures were between 80 and 85 degrees. At Dallas-Fort Worth, it was mostly sunny. It was partly sunny at Woodward and Oklahoma City. It was cloudy at Wichita, Tulsa, and Springfield. Once again at 9 a.m., at Stillwater, it was partly sunny. The temperature was 84. Extreme heat warning has expired. Heat advisory remains in effect from 11 a.m. to 9 p.m. Central Daylight Time Tuesday. What? Heat index values up to 108 expected. Where? Portions of central, northern, and northwest Oklahoma. When? From 11 a.m. to 9 p.m. Central Daylight Time Tuesday. Impacts. Hot temperatures and high humidity may cause heat illnesses. Drink plenty of fluids, stay in an air-conditioned room, stay out of the sun, and check up on relatives and neighbors. Heat advisory remains in effect from 11 a.m. this morning to 9 p.m. Central Daylight Time this evening. What? Heat index values up to 109 expected. Where? Portions of central, east central, northern, northwest, southeast, southern, southwest, and western Oklahoma and northern Texas. When? From 11 a.m. this morning to 9 p.m. Central Daylight Time this evening. Impacts. Hot temperatures and high humidity may cause heat.

illnesses. Drink plenty of fluids, stay in an air-conditioned room, stay out of the sun, and check up on relatives and neighbors. Extreme heat warning in effect from noon to 8 p.m. Central Daylight Time Tuesday. Extreme heat warning remains in effect until 8 p.m. Central Daylight Time this evening. What? Dangerously hot conditions with heat index values up to 110 expected for the afternoon and evening hours today and Tuesday. Where? Okfuski, Creek, Northeast Osage, Pawnee, Southeast Osage, and Western Osage counties. When? For the first extreme heat warning, until 8 p.m. Central Daylight Time this evening. For the second extreme heat warning, from noon to 8 p.m. Central Daylight Time Tuesday. Impacts. Heat-related illnesses increase significantly during extreme heat and high humidity events. Drink plenty of fluids, stay in an air-conditioned room, stay out of the sun, and check up on relatives and neighbors. Do not leave young children and pets in unattended vehicles. Car interiors will reach lethal temperatures in a matter of minutes. Extreme heat warning will expire at 8 p.m. Central Daylight Time this evening. Extreme heat warning remains in effect from noon to 8 p.m. Central Daylight Time Tuesday. What? Dangerously hot conditions with heat index values up to 115 expected. Where? Portions of northwest and west central Arkansas and east central, northeast, and southeast Oklahoma. When? From noon to 8 p.m. Central Daylight Time Tuesday. Impacts. Heat-related illnesses increase significantly during extreme heat and high humidity events. Drink plenty of fluids, stay in an air-conditioned room, stay out of the sun, and check up on relatives and neighbors. From the Norman Forecast Office, here is the forecast for Stillwater and surrounding area. Today, mostly sunny. Hot with highs around 103. South winds 5 to 10 miles an hour. Tonight, mostly clear until midnight, then becoming partly cloudy. Lows around 80. Southeast winds 5 to 10 miles an hour. Heat index values up to 107 early until midnight. Wednesday, mostly sunny. Hot with highs around 101. Southeast winds 5 to 10 miles an hour. Wednesday night, mostly clear until midnight, then becoming partly cloudy. Lows in the upper 70s. Southeast winds 5 to 10 miles an hour. Heat index values up to 105 early until midnight. Thursday, mostly sunny. Hot with highs around 100. South winds 10 to 15 miles an hour. Heat index values up to 107. Thursday night, partly cloudy. A chance of showers and thunderstorms after midnight. Lows in the upper 70s. Chance of rain 40%. Heat index values up to 105 early until midnight. Friday, mostly sunny. A slight chance of showers and thunderstorms in the morning. Highs in the upper 90s. Chance of rain 20%. Heat index values up to 105 in the afternoon. Friday night, mostly clear. Lows in the lower 70s. Heat index values up to 105 early until midnight. Saturday, sunny. Highs in the lower 90s. Saturday night, clear. Lows in the upper 60s. Sunday, sunny. Highs in the lower 90s. Sunday night, clear. Lows in the upper 60s. Monday, sunny. Highs in the mid-90s. 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It's Stillwater. It was partly sunny. The temperature was 84 degrees, the dew point 66, and the relative humidity 54%. The wind was south at 6 miles an hour. The pressure was 29.87 inches and steady. At Ponca City, it was cloudy. The temperature was 83, the dew point 68, and the relative humidity 60%. The wind was southeast at 6. The pressure was 29.87 inches and falling. At Guthrie, it was partly sunny. The temperature was 84, the dew point 68, and the relative humidity 58%. The wind was south at 10. The pressure was 29.86 inches and falling. Observations from around the region. Temperatures were between 80 and 85 degrees. At Dallas-Fort Worth, it was mostly

sunny. It was partly sunny at Woodward in Oklahoma City. It was cloudy at Wichita, Tulsa, and Springfield. Once again at 9 a.m., at Stillwater, it was partly sunny. The temperature was 84. Extreme heat warning has expired. Heat advisory remains in effect from 11 a.m. to 9 p.m. Central Daylight Time Tuesday. What? Heat index values up to 108 expected. Where? Portions of central, northern, and northwest Oklahoma. When? From 11 a.m. to 9 p.m. Central Daylight Time Tuesday. Impacts. Hot temperatures and high humidity may cause heat illnesses. Drink plenty of fluids. Stay in an air-conditioned room. Stay out of the sun. And check up on relatives and neighbors. Heat advisory remains in effect from 11 a.m. this morning to 9 p.m. Central Daylight Time this evening. What? Heat index values up to 109 expected. Where? Portions of central, east central, northern, northwest, southeast, southern, southwest, and western Oklahoma and northern Texas. When? From 11 a.m. this morning to 9 p.m. Central Daylight Time this evening. Impacts. Hot temperatures and high humidity may cause heat illnesses. Drink plenty of fluids. Stay in an air-conditioned room. Stay out of the sun. And check up on relatives and neighbors. Extreme heat warning in effect from noon to 8 p.m. Central Daylight Time Tuesday. Extreme heat warning remains in effect until 8 p.m. Central Daylight Time this evening. What? Dangerously hot conditions with heat index values up to 110 expected for the afternoon and evening hours today and Tuesday. Where? Okfuski, Creek, Northeast Osage, Pawnee, Southeast Osage, and Western Osage counties. When? For the first extreme heat warning, until 8 p.m. Central Daylight Time this evening. For the second extreme heat warning, from noon to 8 p.m. Central Daylight Time Tuesday. Impacts. Heat-related illnesses increase significantly during extreme heat and high humidity events. Drink plenty of fluids, stay in an air-conditioned room, stay out of the sun, and check up on relatives and neighbors. Do not leave young children and pets in unattended vehicles. Car interiors will reach lethal temperatures in a matter of minutes. Extreme heat warning will expire at 8 p.m. Central Daylight Time this evening. Extreme heat warning remains in effect from noon to 8 p.m. Central Daylight Time Tuesday. What? Dangerously hot conditions with heat index values up to 115 expected. Where? Portions of northwest and west central Arkansas and east central, northeast, and southeast Oklahoma. When? From noon to 8 p.m. Central Daylight Time Tuesday. Impacts. Heat-related illnesses increase significantly during extreme heat and high humidity events. Drink plenty of fluids, stay in an air-conditioned room, stay out of the sun, and check up on relatives and neighbors. 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From the Norman Forecast Office, here is the forecast for Stillwater and surrounding area. Today, mostly sunny. Hot with highs around 103. South winds 5 to 10 miles an hour. Tonight, mostly clear until midnight, then becoming partly cloudy. Lows around 80. Southeast winds 5 to 10 miles an hour. Heat index values up to 107 early until midnight. Wednesday, mostly sunny. Hot with highs around 101. Southeast winds 5 to 10 miles an hour. Wednesday night, mostly clear until midnight, then becoming partly cloudy. Lows in the upper 70s. Southeast winds 5 to 10 miles an hour. Heat index values up to 105 early until midnight. Thursday, mostly sunny. Hot with highs around 100. South winds 10 to 15 miles an hour. Heat index values up to 107. Thursday night, partly cloudy. A chance of showers and thunderstorms after midnight. Lows in the upper 70s. Chance of rain 40%. Heat index values up to 105 early until midnight. Friday, mostly sunny. A slight chance of showers and thunderstorms in the morning. Highs in the upper 90s. Chance of rain 20%. Heat index

Values up to 105 in the afternoon. Friday night, mostly clear. Lows in the lower 70s. Heat index values up to 105 early until midnight. Saturday, sunny. Highs in the lower 90s. Saturday night, clear. Lows in the upper 60s. Sunday, sunny. Highs in the lower 90s. Sunday night, clear. Lows in the upper 60s. Monday, sunny. Highs in the mid-90s. 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At Stillwater, it was partly sunny. The temperature was 84 degrees, the dew point 66, and the relative humidity 54%. The wind was south at 6 miles an hour. The pressure was 29.87 inches and steady. At Ponca City, it was cloudy. The temperature was 83, the dew point 68, and the relative humidity 60%. The wind was southeast at 6. The pressure was 29.87 inches and falling. At Guthrie, it was partly sunny. The temperature was 84, the dew point 68, and the relative humidity 58%. The wind was south at 10. The pressure was 29.86 inches and falling. Observations from around the region. Temperatures were between 80 and 85 degrees. At Dallas-Fort Worth, it was mostly sunny. It was partly sunny at Woodward and Oklahoma City. It was cloudy at Wichita, Tulsa, and Springfield. Once again at 9 a.m., at Stillwater, it was partly sunny. The temperature was 84. You're listening to Stillwater Weather Radio, and here are 10 a.m. weather observations. At Stillwater, it was partly sunny. The temperature was 86 degrees, the dew point 68, and the relative humidity 54%. The wind was southeast at 3 miles an hour. The pressure was 29.88 inches and rising. At Guthrie, it was partly sunny. The temperature was 88. The wind was south at 7. Observations from around the region. At Dallas-Fort Worth, it was mostly sunny, with a temperature of 86. It was partly sunny, with a temperature of 88 at Oklahoma City, 87 at Tulsa, and 82 at Springfield. At Wichita, it was cloudy, with a temperature of 87. Once again at 10 a.m., at Stillwater, it was partly sunny. The temperature was 86. Extreme heat warning has expired. Heat advisory remains in effect from 11 a.m. to 9 p.m. Central Daylight Time Tuesday. What? Heat index values up to 108 expected. Where? Portions of central, northern, and northwest Oklahoma. When? From 11 a.m. to 9 p.m. Central Daylight Time Tuesday. Impacts. Hot temperatures and high humidity may cause heat illnesses. Drink plenty of fluids. Stay in an air-conditioned room. Stay out of the sun. And check up on relatives and neighbors. Heat advisory remains in effect from 11 a.m. this morning to 9 p.m. Central Daylight Time this evening. What? Heat index values up to 109 expected. Where? Portions of central, east central, northern, northwest, southeast, southern, southwest, and western Oklahoma and northern Texas. When? From 11 a.m. this morning to 9 p.m. Central Daylight Time this evening. Impacts. Hot temperatures and high humidity may cause heat illnesses. Drink plenty of fluids, stay in an air-conditioned room, stay out of the sun, and check up on relatives and neighbors. Extreme heat warning in effect from noon to 8 p.m. Central Daylight Time Tuesday. Extreme heat warning remains in effect until 8 p.m. Central Daylight Time this evening. What? Dangerously hot conditions with heat index values up to 110 expected for the afternoon and evening hours today and Tuesday. Where? Okfuski, Creek, Northeast Osage, Pawnee, Southeast Osage, and Western Osage counties. When? For the first extreme heat warning, until 8 p.m. Central Daylight Time this evening. For the second extreme heat warning, from noon to 8 p.m. Central Daylight Time Tuesday. Impacts. Heat-related illnesses increase significantly during extreme heat and high humidity events. Drink plenty of fluids, stay in an air-conditioned room, stay out of the sun, and check up on relatives and neighbors. Do not leave young children and pets in unattended vehicles. Car interiors will reach leave

tropical temperatures in a matter of minutes. Extreme heat warning will expire at 8 p.m. Central Daylight Time this evening. Extreme heat warning remains in effect from noon to 8 p.m. Central Daylight Time Tuesday. What? Dangerously hot conditions with heat index values up to 115 expected. Where? Portions of northwest and west central Arkansas and east central, northeast, and southeast Oklahoma. When? From noon to 8 p.m. Central Daylight Time Tuesday. Impacts. Heat-related illnesses increase significantly during extreme heat and high humidity events. Drink plenty of fluids, stay in an air-conditioned room, stay out of the sun, and check up on relatives and neighbors. From the Norman Forecast Office, here is the forecast for Stillwater and surrounding area. Today, mostly sunny. Hot with highs around 103. South winds 5 to 10 miles an hour. Tonight, mostly clear until midnight, then becoming partly cloudy. Lows around 80. Southeast winds 5 to 10 miles an hour. Heat index values up to 107 early until midnight. Wednesday, mostly sunny. Hot with highs around 101. Southeast winds 5 to 10 miles an hour. Wednesday night, mostly clear until midnight, then becoming partly cloudy. Lows in the upper 70s. Southeast winds 5 to 10 miles an hour. Heat index values up to 105 early until midnight. Thursday, mostly sunny. Hot with highs around 100. South winds 10 to 15 miles an hour. Heat index values up to 107. Thursday night, partly cloudy. A chance of showers and thunderstorms after midnight. Lows in the upper 70s. Chance of rain 40%. Heat index values up to 105 early until midnight. Friday, mostly sunny. A slight chance of showers and thunderstorms in the morning. Highs in the upper 90s. Chance of rain 20%. Heat index values up to 105 in the afternoon. Friday night, mostly clear. Lows in the lower 70s. Heat index values up to 105 early until midnight. Saturday, sunny. Highs in the lower 90s. Saturday night, clear. Lows in the upper 60s. Sunday, sunny. Highs in the lower 90s. Sunday night, clear. Lows in the upper 60s. Monday, sunny. Highs in the mid-90s. 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At Stillwater, it was partly sunny. The temperature was 86 degrees, the dew point 68, and the relative humidity 54%. The wind was southeast at 3 miles an hour. The pressure was 29.88 inches and rising. At Guthrie, it was partly sunny. The temperature was 88. The wind was south at 7. Observations from around the region. At Dallas-Fort Worth, it was mostly sunny, with a temperature of 86. It was partly sunny, with a temperature of 88 at Oklahoma City, 87 at Tulsa, and 82 at Springfield. At Wichita, it was cloudy, with a temperature of 87. Once again at 10 a.m., at Stillwater, it was partly sunny. The temperature was 86. Extreme heat warning has expired. Heat advisory remains in effect from 11 a.m. to 9 p.m. Central Daylight Time Tuesday. What? Heat index values up to 108 expected. Where? Portions of central, northern, and northwest Oklahoma. When? From 11 a.m. to 9 p.m. Central Daylight Time Tuesday. Impacts. Hot temperatures and high humidity may cause heat illnesses. Drink plenty of fluids, stay in an air-conditioned room, stay out of the sun, and check up on relatives and neighbors. Heat advisory remains in effect from 11 a.m. this morning to 9 p.m. Central Daylight Time this evening. What? Heat index values up to 109 expected. Where? Portions of central, east central, northern, northwest, southeast, southern, southwest, and western Oklahoma and northern Texas. When? From 11 a.m. this morning to 9 p.m. Central Daylight Time this evening. Impacts. Hot temperatures and high humidity may cause heat illnesses. Drink plenty of fluids, stay in an air-conditioned room, stay out of the sun, and check up on relatives and neighbors.

Extreme heat warning in effect from noon to 8 p.m. Central Daylight Time Tuesday. Extreme heat warning remains in effect until 8 p.m. Central Daylight Time this evening. What? Dangerously hot conditions with heat index values up to 110 expected for the afternoon and evening hours today and Tuesday. Where? Okfuskee, Creek, Northeast Osage, Pawnee, Southeast Osage, and Western Osage counties. When? For the first extreme heat warning, until 8 p.m. Central Daylight Time this evening. For the second extreme heat warning, from noon to 8 p.m. Central Daylight Time Tuesday. Impacts. Heat-related illnesses increase significantly during extreme heat and high humidity events. Drink plenty of fluids, stay in an air-conditioned room, stay out of the sun, and check up on relatives and neighbors. Do not leave young children and pets in unattended vehicles. Car interiors will reach lethal temperatures in a matter of minutes. Extreme heat warning will expire at 8 p.m. Central Daylight Time this evening. Extreme heat warning remains in effect from noon to 8 p.m. Central Daylight Time Tuesday. What? Dangerously hot conditions with heat index values up to 115 expected. Where? Portions of northwest and west central Arkansas and east central, northeast, and southeast Oklahoma. When? From noon to 8 p.m. Central Daylight Time Tuesday. Impacts. Heat-related illnesses increase significantly during extreme heat and high humidity events. Drink plenty of fluids, stay in an air-conditioned room, stay out of the sun, and check up on relatives and neighbors. From the Norman Forecast Office, here is the forecast for Stillwater and surrounding area. Today, mostly sunny. Hot with highs around 103. South winds 5 to 10 miles an hour. Tonight, mostly clear until midnight, then becoming partly cloudy. Lows around 80. Southeast winds 5 to 10 miles an hour. Heat index values up to 107 early until midnight. Wednesday, mostly sunny. Hot with highs around 101. Southeast winds 5 to 10 miles an hour. Wednesday night, mostly clear until midnight, then becoming partly cloudy. Lows in the upper 70s. Southeast winds 5 to 10 miles an hour. Heat index values up to 105 early until midnight. Thursday, mostly sunny. Hot with highs around 100. South winds 10 to 15 miles an hour. Heat index values up to 107. Thursday night, partly cloudy. A chance of showers and thunderstorms after midnight. Lows in the upper 70s. Chance of rain 40%. Heat index values up to 105 early until midnight. Friday, mostly sunny. A slight chance of showers and thunderstorms in the morning. Highs in the upper 90s. Chance of rain 20%. Heat index values up to 105 in the afternoon. Friday night, mostly clear. Lows in the lower 70s. Heat index values up to 105 early until midnight. Saturday, sunny. Highs in the lower 90s. Saturday night, clear. Lows in the upper 60s. Sunday, sunny. Highs in the lower 90s. Sunday night, clear. Lows in the upper 60s. Monday, sunny. Highs in the mid-90s. 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It's Stillwater. It was partly sunny. The temperature was 86 degrees, the dew point 68, and the relative humidity 54%. The wind was southeast at 3 miles an hour. The pressure was 29.88 inches and rising. At Enid, it was mostly sunny. The temperature was 86. The wind was east at 3. At Guthrie, it was partly sunny. The temperature was 88. The wind was south at 7. Observations from around the region. Temperatures were between 82 and 88 degrees. It was mostly sunny at Woodward and Dallas-Fort Worth. It was partly sunny at Oklahoma City, Tulsa, and Springfield. At Wichita, it was cloudy.

Once again at 10 a.m., it's still water. It was partly sunny. The temperature was 86. Extreme heat warning has expired. Heat advisory remains in effect from 11 a.m. to 9 p.m. Central Daylight Time Tuesday. What? Heat index values up to 108 expected. Where? Portions of central, northern, and northwest Oklahoma. When? From 11 a.m. to 9 p.m. Central Daylight Time Tuesday. Impacts. Hot temperatures and high humidity may cause heat illnesses. Drink plenty of fluids. Stay in an air-conditioned room. Stay out of the sun. And check up on relatives and neighbors. Heat advisory remains in effect from 11 a.m. this morning to 9 p.m. Central Daylight Time this evening. What? Heat index values up to 109 expected. Where? Portions of central, east central, northern, northwest, southeast, southern, southwest, and western Oklahoma and northern Texas. When? From 11 a.m. this morning to 9 p.m. Central Daylight Time this evening. Impacts. Hot temperatures and high humidity may cause heat illnesses. Drink plenty of fluids. Stay in an air-conditioned room. Stay out of the sun. And check up on relatives and neighbors. Extreme heat warning in effect from noon to 8 p.m. Central Daylight Time Tuesday. Extreme heat warning remains in effect until 8 p.m. Central Daylight Time this evening. What? Dangerously hot conditions with heat index values up to 110 expected for the afternoon and evening hours today and Tuesday. Where? Okfuskee, Creek, Northeast Osage, Pawnee, Southeast Osage, and Western Osage counties. When? For the first extreme heat warning, until 8 p.m. Central Daylight Time this evening. For the second extreme heat warning, from noon to 8 p.m. Central Daylight Time Tuesday. Impacts. Heat-related illnesses increase significantly during extreme heat and high humidity events. Drink plenty of fluids, stay in an air-conditioned room, stay out of the sun, and check up on relatives and neighbors. Do not leave young children and pets in unattended vehicles. Car interiors will reach lethal temperatures in a matter of minutes. Extreme heat warning will expire at 8 p.m. Central Daylight Time this evening. Extreme heat warning remains in effect from noon to 8 p.m. Central Daylight Time Tuesday. What? Dangerously hot conditions with heat index values up to 115 expected. Where? Portions of northwest and west central Arkansas and east central, northeast, and southeast Oklahoma. When? From noon to 8 p.m. Central Daylight Time Tuesday. Impacts. Heat-related illnesses increase significantly during extreme heat and high humidity events. Drink plenty of fluids, stay in an air-conditioned room, stay out of the sun, and check up on relatives and neighbors. From the Norman Forecast Office, here is the forecast for Stillwater and surrounding area. Today, mostly sunny. Hot with highs around 103. South winds 5 to 10 miles an hour. Tonight, mostly clear until midnight, then becoming partly cloudy. Lows around 80. Southeast winds 5 to 10 miles an hour. Heat index values up to 107 early until midnight. Wednesday, mostly sunny. Hot with highs around 101. Southeast winds 5 to 10 miles an hour. Wednesday night, mostly clear until midnight, then becoming partly cloudy. Lows in the upper 70s. Southeast winds 5 to 10 miles an hour. Heat index values up to 105 early until midnight. Thursday, mostly sunny. Hot with highs around 100. South winds 10 to 15 miles an hour. Heat index values up to 107. Thursday night, partly cloudy. A chance of showers and thunderstorms after midnight. Lows in the upper 70s. Chance of rain 40%. Heat index values up to 105 early until midnight. Friday, mostly sunny. A slight chance of showers and thunderstorms in the morning. Highs in the upper 90s. Chance of rain 20%. Heat index values up to 105 in the afternoon. Friday night, mostly clear. Lows in the lower 70s. Heat index values up to 105 early until midnight. Saturday, sunny. Highs in the lower 90s. Saturday night, clear. Lows in the upper 60s. Sunday, sunny.

Highs in the lower 90s. Sunday night, clear. Lows in the upper 60s. Monday, sunny. Highs in the mid-90s. 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At Stillwater, it was partly sunny. The temperature was 86 degrees, the dew point 68, and the relative humidity 54%. The wind was southeast at 3 miles an hour. The pressure was 29.88 inches and rising. At Enid, it was mostly sunny. The temperature was 86. The wind was east at 3. At Guthrie, it was partly sunny. The temperature was 88. The wind was south at 7. Observations from around the region. Temperatures were between 82 and 88 degrees. It was mostly sunny at Woodward and Dallas-Fort Worth. It was partly sunny at Oklahoma City, Tulsa, and Springfield. At Wichita, it was cloudy. Once again at 10 a.m., at Stillwater, it was partly sunny. The temperature was 86. Extreme heat warning has expired. Heat advisory remains in effect from 11 a.m. to 9 p.m. Central Daylight Time Tuesday. What? Heat index values up to 108 expected. Where? Portions of central, northern, and northwest Oklahoma. When? From 11 a.m. to 9 p.m. Central Daylight Time Tuesday. Impacts. Hot temperatures and high humidity may cause heat illnesses. Drink plenty of fluids. Stay in an air-conditioned room. Stay out of the sun. And check up on relatives and neighbors. Heat advisory remains in effect from 11 a.m. this morning to 9 p.m. Central Daylight Time this evening. What? Heat index values up to 109 expected. Where? Portions of central, east central, northern, northwest, southeast, southern, southwest, and western Oklahoma and northern Texas. When? From 11 a.m. this morning to 9 p.m. Central Daylight Time this evening. Impacts. Hot temperatures and high humidity may cause heat illnesses. Drink plenty of fluids. Stay in an air-conditioned room. Stay out of the sun. And check up on relatives and neighbors. Extreme heat warning in effect from noon to 8 p.m. Central Daylight Time Tuesday. Extreme heat warning remains in effect until 8 p.m. Central Daylight Time this evening. What? Dangerously hot conditions with heat index values up to 110 expected for the afternoon and evening hours today and Tuesday. Where? Okfuski, Creek, Northeast Osage, Pawnee, Southeast Osage, and Western Osage counties. When? For the first extreme heat warning, until 8 p.m. Central Daylight Time this evening. For the second extreme heat warning, from noon to 8 p.m. Central Daylight Time Tuesday. Impacts. Heat-related illnesses increase significantly during extreme heat and high humidity events. Drink plenty of fluids. Stay in an air-conditioned room. Stay out of the sun. And check up on relatives and neighbors. Do not leave young children and pets in unattended vehicles. Car interiors will reach lethal temperatures in a matter of minutes. Extreme heat warning will expire at 8 p.m. Central Daylight Time this evening. Extreme heat warning remains in effect from noon to 8 p.m. Central Daylight Time Tuesday. What? Dangerously hot conditions with heat index values up to 115 expected. Where? Portions of northwest and west central Arkansas and east central, northeast, and southeast Oklahoma. When? From noon to 8 p.m. Central Daylight Time Tuesday. Impacts. Heat-related illnesses increase significantly during extreme heat and high humidity events. Drink plenty of fluids. Stay in an air-conditioned room. Stay out of the sun. And check up on relatives and neighbors. From the Norman Forecast Office, here is the forecast for Stillwater and surrounding area. Today, mostly sunny. Hot with highs around 103. South winds 5 to 10 miles an hour. Tonight, mostly clear until midnight, then becoming partly cloudy. Lows around 80. Southeast winds 5 to 10 miles an hour. Heat index values up to 107 early until midnight. Wednesday, mostly sunny. Hot with highs around 101. Southeast winds 5 to 10 miles an hour. Wednesday night, mostly clear until midnight, then becoming partly cloudy. Lows in the upper 70s. Southeast winds 5 to 10 miles an hour.
heat index values up to 105 early until midnight. Thursday, mostly sunny. Hot with highs around 100. South winds 10 to 15 miles an hour. Heat index values up to 107. Thursday night, partly cloudy. A chance of showers and thunderstorms after midnight. Lows in the upper 70s. Chance of rain 40%. Heat index values up to 105 early until midnight. Friday, mostly sunny. A slight chance of showers and thunderstorms in the morning. Highs in the upper 90s. Chance of rain 20%. Heat index values up to 105 in the afternoon. Friday night, mostly clear. Lows in the lower 70s. Heat index values up to 105 early until midnight. Saturday, sunny. Highs in the lower 90s. Saturday night, clear. Lows in the upper 60s. Sunday, sunny. Highs in the lower 90s. Sunday night, clear. Lows in the upper 60s. Monday, sunny. Highs in the mid-90s. 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It's Stillwater. It was partly sunny. The temperature was 86 degrees, the dew point 68, and the relative humidity 54%. The wind was southeast at 3 miles an hour. The pressure was 29.88 inches and rising. At Enid, it was mostly sunny. The temperature was 86. The wind was east at 3. At Guthrie, it was partly sunny. The temperature was 88. The wind was south at 7. Observations from around the region. Temperatures were between 82 and 88 degrees. It was mostly sunny at Woodward and Dallas-Fort Worth. It was partly sunny at Oklahoma City, Tulsa, and Springfield. At Wichita, it was cloudy. Once again at 10 a.m., at Stillwater, it was partly sunny. The temperature was 86. Extreme heat warning has expired. Heat advisory remains in effect from 11 a.m. to 9 p.m. Central Daylight Time Tuesday. What? Heat index values up to 108 expected. Where? Portions of central, northern, and northwest Oklahoma. When? From 11 a.m. to 9 p.m. Central Daylight Time Tuesday. Impacts. Hot temperatures and high humidity may cause heat illnesses. Drink plenty of fluids, stay in an air-conditioned room, stay out of the sun, and check up on relatives and neighbors. 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Programming originates from the National Weather Service Forecast Office in Norman, Oklahoma. Heat advisory remains in effect from 11 a.m. this morning to 9 p.m. Central Daylight Time this evening. What? Heat index values up to 109 expected. Where? Portions of central, east central, northern, northwest, southeast, southern, southwest, and western Oklahoma and northern Texas. When? From 11 a.m. this morning to 9 p.m. Central Daylight Time this evening. Impacts. Hot temperatures and high humidity may cause heat illnesses. Drink plenty of fluids, stay in an air-conditioned room, stay out of the sun, and check up on relatives and neighbors. Extreme heat warning in effect from noon to 8 p.m. Central Daylight Time Tuesday. Extreme heat warning remains in effect until 8 p.m. Central Daylight Time this evening. What? Dangerously hot conditions with heat index values up to 110 expected for the afternoon and evening hours today and Tuesday. Where? Okfuskee, Creek, Northeast Osage, Pawnee, Southeast Osage, and Western Osage counties. When? For the first extreme heat warning, until 8 p.m. Central Daylight Time this evening. For the second extreme heat warning, from noon to 8 p.m. Central Daylight Time Tuesday. Impacts. Heat-related illnesses increase significantly during extreme heat and high humidity events. Drink plenty of fluids, stay in an air-conditioned room, stay out of the sun, and check up on relatives and neighbors. Do not leave young children and pets in unattended vehicles. Car interiors will reach lethal temperatures in a matter of minutes. Extreme heat warning will expire at 8 p.m. Central Daylight Time this evening. Extreme heat warning remains in effect from noon to 8 p.m. Central Daylight Time Tuesday.
What? Dangerously hot conditions with heat index values up to 115 expected. Where? Portions of northwest and west central Arkansas and east central, northeast, and southeast Oklahoma. When? From noon to 8 p.m. Central Daylight Time Tuesday. Impacts. Heat-related illnesses increase significantly during extreme heat and high humidity events. Drink plenty of fluids, stay in an air-conditioned room, stay out of the sun, and check up on relatives and neighbors. From the Norman Forecast Office, here is the forecast for Stillwater and surrounding area. Today, mostly sunny. Hot with highs around 103. South winds 5 to 10 miles an hour. Tonight, mostly clear until midnight, then becoming partly cloudy. Lows around 80. Southeast winds 5 to 10 miles an hour. Heat index values up to 107 early until midnight. Wednesday, mostly sunny. Hot with highs around 101. Southeast winds 5 to 10 miles an hour. Wednesday night, mostly clear until midnight, then becoming partly cloudy. Lows in the upper 70s. Southeast winds 5 to 10 miles an hour. Heat index values up to 105 early until midnight. Thursday, mostly sunny. Hot with highs around 100. South winds 10 to 15 miles an hour. Heat index values up to 107. Thursday night, partly cloudy. A chance of showers and thunderstorms after midnight. Lows in the upper 70s. Chance of rain 40%. Heat index values up to 105 early until midnight. Friday, mostly sunny. A slight chance of showers and thunderstorms in the morning. Highs in the upper 90s. Chance of rain 20%. Heat index values up to highs in the upper 90s. Chance of rain 20%. Heat index values up to 105 in the afternoon. Friday night, mostly clear. Lows in the lower 70s. Heat index values up to 105 early until midnight. Saturday, sunny. Highs in the lower 90s. Saturday night, clear. Lows in the upper 60s. Sunday, sunny. Highs in the lower 90s. Sunday night, clear. Lows in the upper 60s. Monday, sunny. Highs in the mid-90s. 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It's Stillwater. It was partly sunny. The temperature was 86 degrees, the dew point 68, and the relative humidity 54%. The wind was southeast at 3 miles an hour. The pressure was 29.88 inches and rising. At Enid, it was mostly sunny. The temperature was 86. The wind was east at 3. At Guthrie, it was partly sunny. The temperature was 88. The wind was south at 7. Observations from around the region. Temperatures were between 82 and 88 degrees. It was mostly sunny at Woodward and Dallas-Fort Worth. It was partly sunny at Oklahoma City, Tulsa, and Springfield. At Wichita, it was cloudy. Once again at 10 a.m., at Stillwater, it was partly sunny. The temperature was 86. Extreme heat warning has expired. Heat advisory remains in effect from 11 a.m. to 9 p.m. Central Daylight Time Tuesday. What? Heat index values up to 108 expected. Where? Portions of central, northern, and northwest Oklahoma. When? From 11 a.m. to 9 p.m. Central Daylight Time Tuesday. Impacts. Hot temperatures and high humidity may cause heat illnesses. Drink plenty of fluids, stay in an air-conditioned room, stay out of the sun, and check up on relatives and neighbors. Heat advisory remains in effect from 11 a.m. this morning to 9 p.m. Central Daylight Time this evening. What? Heat index values up to 109 expected. Where? Portions of central, east central, northern, northwest, southeast, southern, southwest, and western Oklahoma and northern Texas. When? From 11 a.m. this morning to 9 p.m. Central Daylight Time this evening. Impacts. Hot temperatures and high humidity may cause heat illnesses. Drink plenty of fluids, stay in an air-conditioned room, stay out of the sun, and check up on relatives and neighbors.
Extreme heat warning in effect from noon to 8:30.

p.m. Central Daylight Time Tuesday, extreme heat warning remains in effect until 8 p.m. Central Daylight Time this evening. What? Dangerously hot conditions with heat index values up to 110 expected for the afternoon and evening hours today and Tuesday. Where? Okvusky, Creek, Northeast Osage, Pawnee, Southeast Osage, and Western Osage counties. When, for the first extreme heat warning, until 8 p.m. Central Daylight Time this evening. For the second extreme heat warning, from noon to 8 p.m. Central Daylight Time Tuesday. Impacts, heat-related illnesses increase significantly during extreme heat and high humidity events. Drink plenty of fluids, stay in an air-conditioned room, stay out of the sun, and check up on relatives and neighbors. Do not leave young children and pets in unattended vehicles. Car interiors will reach lethal temperatures in a matter of minutes. Extreme heat warning will expire at 8 p.m. Central Daylight Time this evening. Extreme heat warning remains in effect from noon to 8 p.m. Central Daylight Time Tuesday. What? Dangerously hot conditions with heat index values up to 115 expected. Where? Portions of northwest and west central Arkansas and east central, northeast, and southeast Oklahoma. When? From noon to 8 p.m. Central Daylight Time Tuesday. Impacts, heat-related illnesses increase significantly during extreme heat and high humidity events. Drink plenty of fluids, stay in an air-conditioned room, stay out of the sun, and check up on relatives and neighbors. From the Norman Forecast Office, here is the forecast for Stillwater and surrounding area. Today, mostly sunny. Hot with highs around 103. South winds 5 to 10 miles an hour. Tonight, mostly clear until midnight, then becoming partly cloudy. Lows around 80. Southeast winds 5 to 10 miles an hour. Heat index values up to 107 early until midnight. Wednesday, mostly sunny. Hot with highs around 101. Southeast winds 5 to 10 miles an hour. Wednesday night, mostly clear until midnight, then becoming partly cloudy. Lows in the upper 70s. Southeast winds 5 to 10 miles an hour. Heat index values up to 105 early until midnight. Thursday, mostly sunny. Hot with highs around 100. South winds 10 to 15 miles an hour. Heat index values up to 107. Thursday night, partly cloudy. A chance of showers and thunderstorms after midnight. Lows in the upper 70s. Chance of rain 40%. Heat index values up to 105 early until midnight. Friday, mostly sunny. A slight chance of showers and thunderstorms in the morning. Highs in the upper 90s. Chance of rain 20%. Heat index values up to 105 in the afternoon. Friday night, mostly clear. Lows in the lower 70s. Heat index values up to 105 early until midnight. Saturday, sunny. Highs in the lower 90s. Saturday night, clear. Lows in the upper 60s. Sunday, sunny. Highs in the lower 90s. Sunday night, clear. Lows in the upper 60s. Monday, sunny. Highs in the mid-90s. 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It's Stillwater. It was partly sunny. The temperature was 86 degrees, the dew point 68, and the relative humidity 54%. The wind was southeast at 3 miles an hour. The pressure was 29.88 inches and rising. At Enid, it was mostly sunny. The temperature was 86. The wind was east at 3. At Guthrie, it was partly sunny. The temperature was 88. The wind was south at 7. Observations from around the region. Temperatures were between 82 and 88 degrees. It was mostly sunny at Woodward and Dallas-Fort Worth. It was partly sunny at Oklahoma City, Tulsa, and Springfield. At Wichita, it was cloudy. Once again at 10 a.m., at Stillwater, it was partly sunny. The temperature was 86. Extreme heat warning has expired. Heat advisory remains in effect from 11 a.m. to 9 p.m. Central Daylight Time Tuesday. What? Heat index values up to 108 expected.

where, portions of central, northern, and northwest Oklahoma. When, from 11 a.m. to 9 p.m. Central Daylight Time Tuesday. Impacts, hot temperatures and high humidity may cause heat illnesses. Drink plenty of fluids, stay in an air-conditioned room, stay out of the sun, and check up on relatives and neighbors. Heat advisory remains in effect from 11 a.m. this morning to 9 p.m. Central Daylight Time this evening. What? Heat index values up to 100 and unexpected. Where? Portions of central, east central, northern, northwest, southeast, southern, southwest, and western Oklahoma and northern Texas. When? From 11 a.m. this morning to 9 p.m. Central Daylight Time this evening. Impacts. Hot temperatures and high humidity may cause heat illnesses. Drink plenty of fluids, stay in an air-conditioned room, stay out of the sun, and check up on relatives and neighbors. Extreme heat warning in effect from noon to 8 p.m. Central Daylight Time Tuesday. Extreme heat warning remains in effect until 8 p.m. Central Daylight Time this evening. What? Dangerously hot conditions with heat index values up to 110 expected for the afternoon and evening hours today and Tuesday. Where? Okvusky, Creek, Northeast Osage, Pawnee, Southeast Osage, and Western Osage counties. When? For the first extreme heat warning, until 8 p.m. Central Daylight Time this evening. For the second extreme heat warning, from noon to 8 p.m. Central Daylight Time Tuesday. Impacts. Heat-related illnesses increase significantly during extreme heat and high humidity events. Drink plenty of fluids, stay in an air-conditioned room, stay out of the sun, and check up on relatives and neighbors. Do not leave young children and pets in unattended vehicles. Car interiors will reach lethal temperatures in a matter of minutes. Extreme heat warning will expire at 8 p.m. Central Daylight Time this evening. Extreme heat warning remains in effect from noon to 8 p.m. Central Daylight Time Tuesday. What? Dangerously hot conditions with heat index values up to 115 expected. Where? Portions of northwest and west central Arkansas and east central, northeast, and southeast Oklahoma. When? From noon to 8 p.m. Central Daylight Time Tuesday. Impacts. Heat-related illnesses increase significantly during extreme heat and high humidity events. Drink plenty of fluids, stay in an air-conditioned room, stay out of the sun, and check up on relatives and neighbors. From the Norman Forecast Office, here is the forecast for Stillwater and surrounding area. Today, mostly sunny. Hot with highs around 103. South winds 5 to 10 miles an hour. Tonight, mostly clear until midnight, then becoming partly cloudy. Lows around 80. Southeast winds 5 to 10 miles an hour. Heat index values up to 107 early until midnight. Wednesday, mostly sunny. Hot with highs around 101. Southeast winds 5 to 10 miles an hour. Wednesday night, mostly clear until midnight, then becoming partly cloudy. Lows in the upper 70s. Southeast winds 5 to 10 miles an hour. Heat index values up to 105 early until midnight. Thursday, mostly sunny. Hot with highs around 100. South winds 10 to 15 miles an hour. Heat index values up to 107. Thursday night, partly cloudy. A chance of showers and thunderstorms after midnight. Lows in the upper 70s. Chance of rain 40%. Heat index values up to 105 early until midnight. Friday, mostly sunny. A slight chance of showers and thunderstorms in the morning. Highs in the upper 90s. Chance of rain 20%. Heat index values up to 105 in the afternoon. Friday night, mostly clear. Lows in the lower 70s. Heat index values up to 105 early until midnight. Saturday, sunny. Highs in the lower 90s. Saturday night, clear. Lows in the upper 60s. Sunday, sunny. Highs in the lower 90s. Sunday night, clear. Lows in the upper 60s. Monday, sunny. Highs in the mid-90s. This is your weather radio station WNG 654 in Stillwater, operating on a frequency of 162.50 MHz.

at Oklahoma City, Tulsa, and Springfield. At Wichita, it was cloudy. Once again at 10 a.m., at Stillwater, it was partly sunny. The temperature was 86. Extreme heat warning has expired. Heat advisory remains in effect from 11 a.m. to 9 p.m. Central Daylight Time Tuesday. What? Heat index values up to 108 expected. Where? Portions of central, northern, and northwest Oklahoma. When? From 11 a.m. to 9 p.m. Central Daylight Time Tuesday. Impacts. Hot temperatures and high humidity may cause heat illnesses. Drink plenty of fluids. Stay in an air-conditioned room. Stay out of the sun. And check up on relatives and neighbors. Heat advisory remains in effect from 11 a.m. this morning to 9 p.m. Central Daylight Time this evening. What? Heat index values up to 109 expected. Where? Portions of central, east central, northern, northwest, southeast, southern, southwest, and western Oklahoma and northern Texas. When? From 11 a.m. this morning to 9 p.m. Central Daylight Time this evening. Impacts. Hot temperatures and high humidity may cause heat illnesses. Drink plenty of fluids. Stay in an air-conditioned room. Stay out of the sun. And check up on relatives and neighbors. Extreme heat warning in effect from noon to 8 p.m. Central Daylight Time Tuesday. Extreme heat warning remains in effect until 8 p.m. Central Daylight Time this evening. What? Dangerously hot conditions with heat index values up to 110 expected for the afternoon and evening hours today and Tuesday. Where? Okfuski, Creek, Northeast Osage, Pawnee, Southeast Osage, and Western Osage counties. When? For the first extreme heat warning, until 8 p.m. Central Daylight Time this evening. For the second extreme heat warning, from noon to 8 p.m. Central Daylight Time Tuesday. Impacts. Heat-related illnesses increase significantly during extreme heat and high humidity events. Drink plenty of fluids, stay in an air-conditioned room, stay out of the sun, and check up on relatives and neighbors. Do not leave young children and pets in unattended vehicles. Car interiors will reach lethal temperatures in a matter of minutes. Extreme heat warning will expire at 8 p.m. Central Daylight Time this evening. Extreme heat warning remains in effect from noon to 8 p.m. Central Daylight Time Tuesday. What? Dangerously hot conditions with heat index values up to 115 expected. Where? Portions of northwest and west central Arkansas and east central, northeast, and southeast Oklahoma. When? From noon to 8 p.m. Central Daylight Time Tuesday. Impacts. Heat-related illnesses increase significantly during extreme heat and high humidity events. Drink plenty of fluids, stay in an air-conditioned room, stay out of the sun, and check up on relatives and neighbors. From the Norman Forecast Office, here is the forecast for Stillwater and surrounding area. Today, mostly sunny. Hot with highs around 103. South winds 5 to 10 miles an hour. Tonight, mostly clear until midnight, then becoming partly cloudy. Lows around 80. Southeast winds 5 to 10 miles an hour. Heat index values up to 107 early until midnight. Wednesday, mostly sunny. Hot with highs around 101. Southeast winds 5 to 10 miles an hour. Wednesday night, mostly clear until midnight, then becoming partly cloudy. Lows in the upper 70s. Southeast winds 5 to 10 miles an hour. Heat index values up to 105 early until midnight. Thursday, mostly sunny. Hot with highs around 100. South winds 10 to 15 miles an hour. Heat index values up to 107. Thursday night, partly cloudy. A chance of showers and thunderstorms after midnight. Lows in the upper 70s. Chance of rain 40%. Heat index values up to 105 early until midnight. Friday, mostly sunny. A slight chance of showers and thunderstorms in the morning. Highs in the upper 90s. Chance of rain 20%. Heat index values up to 105 in the afternoon. Friday night, mostly clear. Lows in the lower 70s. Heat index values up to 105 early until midnight. Saturday, sunny. Highs in the lower 90s. Saturday night, clear.

lows in the upper 60s. Sunday, sunny. Highs in the lower 90s. Sunday night, clear. Lows in the upper 60s. Monday, sunny. Highs in the mid-90s. 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It's Stillwater. It was partly sunny. The temperature was 86 degrees, the dew point 68, and the relative humidity 54%. The wind was southeast at 3 miles an hour. The pressure was 29.88 inches and rising. At Enid, it was mostly sunny. The temperature was 86. The wind was east at 3. At Guthrie, it was partly sunny. The temperature was 88. The wind was south at 7. Observations from around the region. Temperatures were between 82 and 88 degrees. It was mostly sunny at Woodward and Dallas-Fort Worth. It was partly sunny at Oklahoma City, Tulsa, and Springfield. At Wichita, it was cloudy. Once again at 10 a.m., at Stillwater, it was partly sunny. The temperature was 86. Extreme heat warning has expired. Heat advisory remains in effect from 11 a.m. to 9 p.m. Central Daylight Time Tuesday. What? Heat index values up to 108 expected. Where? Portions of central, northern, and northwest Oklahoma. When? From 11 a.m. to 9 p.m. Central Daylight Time Tuesday. Impacts. Hot temperatures and high humidity may cause heat illnesses. Drink plenty of fluids. Stay in an air-conditioned room. Stay out of the sun. And check up on relatives and neighbors. Heat advisory remains in effect from 11 a.m. this morning to 9 p.m. Central Daylight Time this evening. What? Heat index values up to 109 expected. Where? Portions of central, east central, northern, northwest, southeast, southern, southwest, and western Oklahoma and northern Texas. When? From 11 a.m. this morning to 9 p.m. Central Daylight Time this evening. Impacts. Hot temperatures and high humidity may cause heat illnesses. Drink plenty of fluids. Stay in an air-conditioned room. Stay out of the sun. And check up on relatives and neighbors. Extreme heat warning in effect from noon to 8 p.m. Central Daylight Time Tuesday. Extreme heat warning remains in effect until 8 p.m. Central Daylight Time this evening. What? Dangerously hot conditions with heat index values up to 110 expected for the afternoon and evening hours today and Tuesday. Where? Okfuski, Creek, Northeast Osage, Pawnee, Southeast Osage, and Western Osage counties. When? For the first extreme heat warning, until 8 p.m. Central Daylight Time this evening. For the second extreme heat warning, from noon to 8 p.m. Central Daylight Time Tuesday. Impacts. Heat-related illnesses increase significantly during extreme heat and high humidity events. Drink plenty of fluids. Stay in an air-conditioned room. Stay out of the sun. And check up on relatives and neighbors. Do not leave young children and pets in unattended vehicles. Car interiors will reach lethal temperatures in a matter of minutes. Extreme heat warning will expire at 8 p.m. Central Daylight Time this evening. Extreme heat warning remains in effect from noon to 8 p.m. Central Daylight Time Tuesday. What? Dangerously hot conditions with heat index values up to 115 expected. Where? Portions of northwest and west central Arkansas and east central, northeast, and southeast Oklahoma. When? From noon to 8 p.m. Central Daylight Time Tuesday. Impacts. Heat-related illnesses increase significantly during extreme heat and high humidity events. Drink plenty of fluids, stay in an air-conditioned room, stay out of the sun, and check up on relatives and neighbors. From the Norman Forecast Office, here is the forecast for Stillwater and surrounding area. Today, mostly sunny. Hot with highs around 103. South wind 5 to 10 miles an hour. Tonight, mostly clear until midnight, then becoming partly cloudy. Lows around 80. Southeast winds 5 to 10 miles an hour. Heat index values up to 107 early until midnight. Wednesday, mostly sunny. Hot with highs around 101. Southeast winds 5 to 10 miles an hour. Wednesday night, mostly clear until midnight, then becoming partly cloudy. Lows in the upper 70s.

southeast winds 5 to 10 miles an hour. Heat index values up to 105 early until midnight. Thursday, mostly sunny. Hot with highs around 100. South winds 10 to 15 miles an hour. Heat index values up to 107. Thursday night, partly cloudy. A chance of showers and thunderstorms after midnight. Lows in the upper 70s. Chance of rain 40%. Heat index values up to 105 early until midnight. Friday, mostly sunny. A slight chance of showers and thunderstorms in the morning. Highs in the upper 90s. Chance of rain 20%. Heat index values up to 105 in the afternoon. Friday night, mostly clear. Lows in the lower 70s. Heat index values up to 105 early until midnight. Saturday, sunny. Highs in the lower 90s. Saturday night, clear. Lows in the upper 60s. Sunday, sunny. Highs in the lower 90s. Sunday night, clear. Lows in the upper 60s. Monday, sunny. Highs in the mid-90s. 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At Stillwater, it was partly sunny. The temperature was 86 degrees, the dew point 68, and the relative humidity 54%. The wind was southeast at 3 miles an hour. The pressure was 29.88 inches and rising. At Enid, it was mostly sunny. The temperature was 86. The wind was east at 3. At Guthrie, it was partly sunny. The temperature was 88. The wind was south at 7. Observations from around the region. Temperatures were between 82 and 88 degrees. It was mostly sunny at Woodward and Dallas-Fort Worth. It was partly sunny at Oklahoma City, Tulsa, and Springfield. At Wichita, it was cloudy. Once again at 10 a.m., at Stillwater, it was partly sunny. The temperature was 86. 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Programming originates from the National Weather Service Forecast Office in Norman, Oklahoma. Extreme heat warning has expired. Heat advisory remains in effect from 11 a.m. to 9 p.m. Central Daylight Time Tuesday. What? Heat index values up to 108 expected. Where? Portions of central, northern, and northwest Oklahoma. When? From 11 a.m. to 9 p.m. Central Daylight Time Tuesday. Impacts. Hot temperatures and high humidity may cause heat illnesses. Drink plenty of fluids, stay in an air-conditioned room, stay out of the sun, and check up on relatives and neighbors. Heat advisory remains in effect from 11 a.m. this morning to 9 p.m. Central Daylight Time this evening. What? Heat index values up to 109 expected. Where? Portions of central, east central, northern, northwest, southeast, southern, southwest, and western Oklahoma and northern Texas. When? From 11 a.m. this morning to 9 p.m. Central Daylight Time this evening. Impacts. Hot temperatures and high humidity may cause heat illnesses. Drink plenty of fluids, stay in an air-conditioned room, stay out of the sun, and check up on relatives and neighbors. Extreme heat warning in effect from noon to 8 p.m. Central Daylight Time Tuesday. Extreme heat warning remains in effect until 8 p.m. Central Daylight Time this evening. What? Dangerously hot conditions with heat index values up to 110 expected for the afternoon and evening hours today and Tuesday. Where? Okfuskee, Creek, Northeast Osage, Pawnee, Southeast Osage, and Western Osage counties. When? For the first extreme heat warning, until 8 p.m. Central Daylight Time this evening. For the second extreme heat warning, from noon to 8 p.m. Central Daylight Time Tuesday. Impacts. Heat-related illnesses increase significantly during extreme heat and high humidity events. Drink plenty of fluids, stay in an air-conditioned room, stay out of the sun, and check up on relatives and neighbors. Do not leave young children and pets in unattended vehicles. Car interiors will reach lethal temperatures in a matter of minutes. Extreme heat warning will expire at 8 p.m. Central Daylight Time this evening. Extreme heat warning remains in effect from noon to 8.

p.m. Central Daylight Time Tuesday. What? Dangerously hot conditions with heat index values up to 115 expected. Where? Portions of northwest and west central Arkansas and east central, northeast, and southeast Oklahoma. When? From noon to 8 p.m. Central Daylight Time Tuesday. Impacts. Heat-related illnesses increase significantly during extreme heat and high humidity events. Drink plenty of fluids, stay in an air-conditioned room, stay out of the sun, and check up on relatives and neighbors. From the Norman Forecast Office, here is the forecast for Stillwater and surrounding area. Today, mostly sunny. Hot with highs around 103. South winds 5 to 10 miles an hour. Tonight, mostly clear until midnight, then becoming partly cloudy. Lows around 80. Southeast winds 5 to 10 miles an hour. Heat index values up to 107 early until midnight. Wednesday, mostly sunny. Hot with highs around 101. Southeast winds 5 to 10 miles an hour. Wednesday night, mostly clear until midnight, then becoming partly cloudy. Lows in the upper 70s. Southeast winds 5 to 10 miles an hour. Heat index values up to 105 early until midnight. Thursday, mostly sunny. Hot with highs around 100. South winds 10 to 15 miles an hour. Heat index values up to 107. Thursday night, partly cloudy. A chance of showers and thunderstorms after midnight. Lows in the upper 70s. Chance of rain 40%. Heat index values up to 105 early until midnight. Friday, mostly sunny. A slight chance of showers and thunderstorms in the morning. Highs in the upper 90s. Chance of rain 20%. Heat index values up to 105 in the afternoon. Friday night, mostly clear. Lows in the lower 70s. Heat index values up to 105 early until midnight. Saturday, sunny. Highs in the lower 90s. Saturday night, clear. Lows in the upper 60s. Sunday, sunny. Highs in the lower 90s. Sunday night, clear. Lows in the upper 60s. Monday, sunny. Highs in the mid-90s. 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It's Stillwater. It was partly sunny. The temperature was 89 degrees, the dew point 69, and the relative humidity 51%. The wind was southeast at 5 miles an hour. The pressure was 29.88 inches and steady. At Guthrie, it was partly sunny. The temperature was 93. The wind was south at 9. Observations from around the region. At Dallas-Fort Worth, it was mostly sunny, with a temperature of 89. It was partly sunny, with a temperature of 92 at Oklahoma City, 89 at Tulsa, and 83 at Springfield. At Wichita, it was cloudy, with a temperature of 91. Once again at 11 a.m., at Stillwater, it was partly sunny. The temperature was 89. Extreme heat warning has expired. Heat advisory remains in effect from 11 a.m. to 9 p.m. Central Daylight Time Tuesday. What? Heat index values up to 108 expected. Where? Portions of central, northern, and northwest Oklahoma. When? From 11 a.m. to 9 p.m. Central Daylight Time Tuesday. Impacts. Hot temperatures and high humidity may cause heat illnesses. Drink plenty of fluids, stay in an air-conditioned room, stay out of the sun, and check up on relatives and neighbors. Heat advisory remains in effect from 11 a.m. this morning to 9 p.m. Central Daylight Time this evening. What? Heat index values up to 109 expected. Where? Portions of central, east central, northern, northwest, southeast, southern, southwest, and western Oklahoma and northern Texas. When? From 11 a.m. this morning to 9 p.m. Central Daylight Time this evening. Impacts. Hot temperatures and high humidity may cause heat illnesses. Drink plenty of fluids, stay in an air-conditioned room, stay out of the sun, and check up on relatives and neighbors. Extreme heat warning in effect from noon to 8 p.m. Central Daylight Time Tuesday. Extreme heat warning remains in effect until 8 p.m. Central Daylight

time this evening. What? Dangerously hot conditions with heat index values up to 110 expected for the afternoon and evening hours today and Tuesday. Where? Okfuskee, Creek, Northeast Osage, Pawnee, Southeast Osage, and Western Osage counties. When? For the first extreme heat warning, until 8 p.m. Central Daylight Time this evening. For the second extreme heat warning, from noon to 8 p.m. Central Daylight Time Tuesday. Impacts. Heat-related illnesses increase significantly during extreme heat and high humidity events. Drink plenty of fluids, stay in an air-conditioned room, stay out of the sun, and check up on relatives and neighbors. Do not leave young children and pets in unattended vehicles. Car interiors will reach lethal temperatures in a matter of minutes. Extreme heat warning will expire at 8 p.m. Central Daylight Time this evening. Extreme heat warning remains in effect from noon to 8 p.m. Central Daylight Time Tuesday. What? Dangerously hot conditions with heat index values up to 115 expected. Where? Portions of northwest and west central Arkansas and east central, northeast, and southeast Oklahoma. When? From noon to 8 p.m. Central Daylight Time Tuesday. Impacts. Heat-related illnesses increase significantly during extreme heat and high humidity events. Drink plenty of fluids, stay in an air-conditioned room, stay out of the sun, and check up on relatives and neighbors. From the Norman Forecast Office, here is the forecast for Stillwater and surrounding area. Today, mostly sunny. Hot with highs around 103. South winds 5 to 10 miles an hour. Tonight, mostly clear until midnight, then becoming partly cloudy. Lows around 80. Southeast winds 5 to 10 miles an hour. Heat index values up to 107 early until midnight. Wednesday, mostly sunny. Hot with highs around 101. Southeast winds 5 to 10 miles an hour. Wednesday night, mostly clear until midnight, then becoming partly cloudy. Lows in the upper 70s. Southeast winds 5 to 10 miles an hour. Heat index values up to 105 early until midnight. Thursday, mostly sunny. Hot with highs around 100. South winds 10 to 15 miles an hour. Heat index values up to 107. Thursday night, partly cloudy. A chance of showers and thunderstorms after midnight. Lows in the upper 70s. Chance of rain 40%. Heat index values up to 105 early until midnight. Friday, mostly sunny. A slight chance of showers and thunderstorms in the morning. Highs in the upper 90s. Chance of rain 20%. Heat index values up to 105 in the afternoon. Friday night, mostly clear. Lows in the lower 70s. Heat index values up to 105 early until midnight. Saturday, sunny. Highs in the lower 90s. Saturday night, clear. Lows in the upper 60s. Sunday, sunny. Highs in the lower 90s. Sunday night, clear. Lows in the upper 60s. Monday, sunny. Highs in the mid-90s. 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It's Stillwater. It was partly sunny. The temperature was 89 degrees, the dew point 69, and the relative humidity 51%. The wind was southeast at 5 miles an hour. The pressure was 29.88 inches and steady. At Guthrie, it was partly sunny. The temperature was 93. The wind was south at 9. Observations from around the region. At Dallas-Fort Worth, it was mostly sunny, with a temperature of 89. It was partly sunny, with a temperature of 92 at Oklahoma City, 89 at Tulsa, and 83 at Springfield. At Wichita, it was cloudy, with a temperature of 91. Once again at 11 a.m., at Stillwater, it was partly sunny. The temperature was 89. Extreme heat warning has expired. Heat advisory remains in effect from 11 a.m. to 9 p.m. Central Daylight Time Tuesday. What? Heat index values up to 108 expected. Where? Portions of central, northern, and northwest Oklahoma. When? From 11 a.m. to 9 p.m. Central Daylight Time Tuesday.

attacks. Hot temperatures and high humidity may cause heat illnesses. Drink plenty of fluids. Stay in an air-conditioned room. Stay out of the sun and check up on relatives and neighbors. Heat advisory remains in effect from 11 a.m. this morning to 9 p.m. Central Daylight Time this evening. What? Heat index values up to 100 and I'm expected. Where? Portions of Central, East Central, Northern, Northwest, Southeast, Southern, Southwest, and Western Oklahoma and Northern Texas. When? From 11 a.m. this morning to 9 p.m. Central Daylight Time this evening. Impacts. Hot temperatures and high humidity may cause heat illnesses. Drink plenty of fluids. Stay in an air-conditioned room. Stay out of the sun and check up on relatives and neighbors. Extreme heat warning in effect from noon to 8 p.m. Central Daylight Time Tuesday. Extreme heat warning remains in effect until 8 p.m. Central Daylight Time this evening. What? Dangerously hot conditions with heat index values up to 110 expected for the afternoon and evening hours today and Tuesday. Where? Okfuskee Creek, Northeast Osage, Pawnee, Southeast Osage, and Western Osage counties. When? For the first extreme heat warning, until 8 p.m. Central Daylight Time this evening. For the second extreme heat warning, from noon to 8 p.m. Central Daylight Time Tuesday. Impacts. Heat-related illnesses increase significantly during extreme heat and high humidity events. Drink plenty of fluids, stay in an air-conditioned room, stay out of the sun, and check up on relatives and neighbors. Do not leave young children and pets in unattended vehicles. Car interiors will reach lethal temperatures in a matter of minutes. Extreme heat warning will expire at 8 p.m. Central Daylight Time this evening. Extreme heat warning remains in effect from noon to 8 p.m. Central Daylight Time Tuesday. What? Dangerously hot conditions with heat index values up to 115 expected. Where? Portions of northwest and west central Arkansas and east central, northeast, and southeast Oklahoma. When? From noon to 8 p.m. Central Daylight Time Tuesday. Impacts. Heat-related illnesses increase significantly during extreme heat and high humidity events. Drink plenty of fluids, stay in an air-conditioned room, stay out of the sun, and check up on relatives and neighbors. 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From the Norman Forecast Office, here is the forecast for Stillwater and surrounding area. Today, mostly sunny. Hot with highs around 103. South winds 5 to 10 miles an hour. Tonight, mostly clear until midnight, then becoming partly cloudy. Lows around 80. Southeast winds 5 to 10 miles an hour. Heat index values up to 107 early until midnight. Wednesday, mostly sunny. Hot with highs around 101. Southeast winds 5 to 10 miles an hour. Wednesday night, mostly clear until midnight, then becoming partly cloudy. Lows in the upper 70s. Southeast winds 5 to 10 miles an hour. Heat index values up to 105 early until midnight. Thursday, mostly sunny. Hot with highs around 100. South winds 10 to 15 miles an hour. Heat index values up to 107. Thursday night, partly cloudy. A chance of showers and thunderstorms after midnight. Lows in the upper

this evening, extreme heat warning remains in effect from noon to 8 p.m. Central Daylight Time Tuesday. What? Dangerously hot conditions with heat index values up to 115 expected. Where? Portions of northwest and west central Arkansas and east central, northeast, and southeast Oklahoma. When? From noon to 8 p.m. Central Daylight Time Tuesday. Impacts. Heat-related illnesses increase significantly during extreme heat and high humidity events. Drink plenty of fluids, stay in an air-conditioned room, stay out of the sun, and check up on relatives and neighbors. From the Norman Forecast Office, here is the forecast for Stillwater and surrounding area. Today, mostly sunny. Hot with highs around 103. South winds 5 to 10 miles an hour. Tonight, mostly clear until midnight, then becoming partly cloudy. Lows around 80. Southeast winds 5 to 10 miles an hour. Heat index values up to 107 early until midnight. Wednesday, mostly sunny. Hot with highs around 101. Southeast winds 5 to 10 miles an hour. Wednesday night, mostly clear until midnight, then becoming partly cloudy. Lows in the upper 70s. Southeast winds 5 to 10 miles an hour. Heat index values up to 105 early until midnight. Thursday, mostly sunny. Hot with highs around 100. South winds 10 to 15 miles an hour. Heat index values up to 107. Thursday night, partly cloudy. A chance of showers and thunderstorms after midnight. Lows in the upper 70s. Chance of rain 40%. Heat index values up to 105 early until midnight. Friday, mostly sunny. A slight chance of showers and thunderstorms in the morning. Highs in the upper 90s. Chance of rain 20%. Heat index values up to 105 in the afternoon. Friday night, mostly clear. Lows in the lower 70s. Heat index values up to 105 early until midnight. Saturday, sunny. Highs in the lower 90s. Saturday night, clear. Lows in the upper 60s. Sunday, sunny. Highs in the lower 90s. Sunday night, clear. Lows in the upper 60s. Monday, sunny. Highs in the mid-90s. 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It's Stillwater. It was partly sunny. The temperature was 89 degrees, the dew point 69, and the relative humidity 51%. The wind was southeast at 5 miles an hour. The pressure was 29.88 inches and steady. At Ponca City, it was partly sunny. The temperature was 90, the dew point 72, and the relative humidity 55%. The wind was southeast at 9. The pressure was 29.87 inches and steady. At Enid, it was mostly sunny. The temperature was 90, the dew point 68, and the relative humidity 47%. The wind was southeast at 8. The pressure was 29.83 inches and falling. At Guthrie, it was partly sunny. The temperature was 93, the dew point 68, and the relative humidity 43%. The wind was south at 9. The pressure was 29.86 inches and steady. Observations from around the region. It was mostly sunny, with a temperature of 88 at Woodward and 89 at Dallas-Fort Worth. It was partly sunny, with a temperature of 92 at Oklahoma City, 89 at Tulsa, and 83 at Springfield. At Wichita, it was cloudy, with a temperature of 91. Once again at 11 a.m., at Stillwater, it was partly sunny. The temperature was 89. Heat advisory remains in effect from 11 a.m. this morning to 9 p.m. Central Daylight Time this evening. What? Heat index values up to 109 expected. Where? Portions of central, east central, northern, northwest, southeast, southern, southwest, and western Oklahoma and northern Texas. When? From 11 a.m. this morning to 9 p.m. Central Daylight Time this evening. Impacts. Hot temperatures and high humidity may cause heat illnesses. Drink plenty of fluids, stay in an air-conditioned room, stay out of the sun, and check up on relatives and neighbors.

Extreme heat warning in effect from noon to 8 p.m. Central Daylight Time Tuesday. Extreme heat warning remains in effect until 8 p.m. Central Daylight Time this evening. What? Dangerously hot conditions with heat index values up to 110 expected for the afternoon and evening hours today and Tuesday. Where? Okfuskee, Creek, Northeast Osage, Pawnee, Southeast Osage, and Western Osage counties. When? For the first extreme heat warning, until 8 p.m. Central Daylight Time this evening. For the second extreme heat warning, from noon to 8 p.m. Central Daylight Time Tuesday. Impacts. Heat-related illnesses increase significantly during extreme heat and high humidity events. Drink plenty of fluids, stay in an air-conditioned room, stay out of the sun, and check up on relatives and neighbors. Do not leave young children and pets in unattended vehicles. Car interiors will reach lethal temperatures in a matter of minutes. Extreme heat warning will expire at 8 p.m. Central Daylight Time this evening. Extreme heat warning remains in effect from noon to 8 p.m. Central Daylight Time Tuesday. What? Dangerously hot conditions with heat index values up to 115 expected. Where? Portions of northwest and west central Arkansas and east central, northeast, and southeast Oklahoma. When? From noon to 8 p.m. Central Daylight Time Tuesday. Impacts. Heat-related illnesses increase significantly during extreme heat and high humidity events. Drink plenty of fluids, stay in an air-conditioned room, stay out of the sun, and check up on relatives and neighbors. From the Norman Forecast Office, here is the forecast for Stillwater and surrounding area. Today, mostly sunny. Hot with highs around 103. South winds 5 to 10 miles an hour. Tonight, mostly clear until midnight, then becoming partly cloudy. Lows around 80. Southeast winds 5 to 10 miles an hour. Heat index values up to 107 early until midnight. Wednesday, mostly sunny. Hot with highs around 101. Southeast winds 5 to 10 miles an hour. Wednesday night, mostly clear until midnight, then becoming partly cloudy. Lows in the upper 70s. Southeast winds 5 to 10 miles an hour. Heat index values up to 105 early until midnight. Thursday, mostly sunny. Hot with highs around 100. South winds 10 to 15 miles an hour. Heat index values up to 107. Thursday night, partly cloudy. A chance of showers and thunderstorms after midnight. Lows in the upper 70s. Chance of rain 40%. Heat index values up to 105 early until midnight. Friday, mostly sunny. A slight chance of showers and thunderstorms in the morning. Highs in the upper 90s. Chance of rain 20%. Heat index values up to 105 in the afternoon. Friday night, mostly clear. Lows in the lower 70s. Heat index values up to 105 early until midnight. Saturday, sunny. Highs in the lower 90s. Saturday night, clear. Lows in the upper 60s. Sunday, sunny. Highs in the lower 90s. Sunday night, clear. Lows in the upper 60s. Monday, sunny. Highs in the mid-90s. 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It's Stillwater. It was partly sunny. The temperature was 89 degrees. The dew point 69, and the relative humidity 51%. The wind was southeast at 5 miles an hour. The pressure was 29.88 inches and steady. At Ponca City, it was partly sunny. The temperature was 90, the dew point 72, and the relative humidity 55%. The wind was southeast at 9. The pressure was 29.87 inches and steady. At Enid, it was mostly sunny. The temperature was 90, the dew point 68, and the relative humidity 47%. The wind was southeast at 8. The pressure was 29.83 inches and falling. At Guthrie, it was partly sunny.

The temperature was 93, the dew point 68, and the relative humidity 43%. The wind was south at 9. The pressure was 29.86 inches and steady. Observations from around the region. It was mostly sunny, with a temperature of 88 at Woodward and 89 at Dallas-Fort Worth. It was partly sunny, with a temperature of 92 at Oklahoma City, 89 at Tulsa, and 83 at Springfield. At Wichita, it was cloudy, with a temperature of 91. Once again at 11 a.m., at Stillwater, it was partly sunny. The temperature was 89. Heat advisory remains in effect from 11 a.m. this morning to 9 p.m. Central Daylight Time this evening. What? Heat index values up to 109 expected. Where? Portions of Central, East Central, Northern, Northwest, Southeast, Southern, Southwest, and Western Oklahoma and Northern Texas. When? From 11 a.m. this morning to 9 p.m. Central Daylight Time this evening. Impacts. Hot temperatures and high humidity may cause heat illnesses. Drink plenty of fluids, stay in an air-conditioned room, stay out of the sun, and check up on relatives and neighbors. Extreme heat warning in effect from noon to 8 p.m. Central Daylight Time Tuesday. Extreme heat warning remains in effect until 8 p.m. Central Daylight Time this evening. What? Dangerously hot conditions with heat index values up to 110 expected for the afternoon and evening hours today and Tuesday. Where? Okfuski, Creek, Northeast Osage, Pawnee, Southeast Osage, and Western Osage counties. When? For the first extreme heat warning, until 8 p.m. Central Daylight Time this evening. For the second extreme heat warning, from noon to 8 p.m. Central Daylight Time Tuesday. Impacts. Heat-related illnesses increase significantly during extreme heat and high humidity events. Drink plenty of fluids, stay in an air-conditioned room, stay out of the sun, and check up on relatives and neighbors. Do not leave young children and pets in unattended vehicles. Car interiors will reach lethal temperatures in a matter of minutes. Extreme heat warning will expire at 8 p.m. Central Daylight Time this evening. Extreme heat warning remains in effect from noon to 8 p.m. Central Daylight Time Tuesday. What? Dangerously hot conditions with heat index values up to 115 expected. Where? Portions of northwest and west central Arkansas and east central, northeast, and southeast Oklahoma. When? From noon to 8 p.m. Central Daylight Time Tuesday. Impacts. Heat-related illnesses increase significantly during extreme heat and high humidity events. Drink plenty of fluids. Stay in an air-conditioned room. Stay out of the sun. Increase significantly during extreme heat and high humidity events. Drink plenty of fluids. Stay in an air-conditioned room. Stay out of the sun. And check up on relatives and neighbors. From the Norman Forecast Office, here is the forecast for Stillwater and surrounding area. Today, mostly sunny. Hot with highs around 103. South winds 5 to 10 miles an hour. Tonight, mostly clear until midnight, then becoming partly cloudy. Lows around 80. Southeast winds 5 to 10 miles an hour. Heat index values up to 107 early until midnight. Wednesday, mostly sunny. Hot with highs around 101. Southeast winds 5 to 10 miles an hour. Wednesday night, mostly clear until midnight, then becoming partly cloudy. Lows in the upper 70s. Southeast winds 5 to 10 miles an hour. Heat index values up to 105 early until midnight. Thursday, mostly sunny. Hot with highs around 100. South winds 10 to 15 miles an hour. Heat index values up to 107. Thursday night, partly cloudy. A chance of showers and thunderstorms after midnight. Lows in the upper 70s. Chance of rain 40%. Heat index values up to 105 early until midnight. Friday, mostly sunny. A slight chance of showers and thunderstorms in the morning. Highs in the upper 90s. Chance of rain 20%. Heat index values up to 105 in the afternoon. Friday night, mostly clear. Lows in the lower 70s. Heat index values up to 105 early until midnight. Saturday, sunny. Highs in the lower 90s.

Saturday night, clear. Lows in the upper 60s. Sunday, sunny. Highs in the lower 90s. Sunday night, clear. Lows in the upper 60s. Monday, sunny. Highs in the mid-90s. 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It's Stillwater. It was partly sunny. The temperature was 89 degrees, the dew point 69, and the relative humidity 51%. The wind was southeast at 5 miles an hour. The pressure was 29.88 inches and steady. At Ponca City, it was partly sunny. The temperature was 90, the dew point 72, and the relative humidity 55%. The wind was southeast at 9. The pressure was 29.87 inches and steady. At Enid, it was mostly sunny. The temperature was 90, the dew point 68, and the relative humidity 47%. The wind was southeast at 8. The pressure was 29.83 inches and falling. At Guthrie, it was partly sunny. The temperature was 93, the dew point 68, and the relative humidity 43%. The wind was south at 9. The pressure was 29.86 inches and steady. Observations from around the region. It was mostly sunny, with a temperature of 88 at Woodward and 89 at Dallas-Fort Worth. It was partly sunny, with a temperature of 92 at Oklahoma City, 89 at Tulsa, and 83 at Springfield. At Wichita, it was cloudy, with a temperature of 91. Once again at 11 a.m., at Stillwater, it was partly sunny. The temperature was 89. Heat advisory remains in effect from 11 a.m. this morning to 9 p.m. Central Daylight Time this evening. What? Heat index values up to 100 and unexpected. Where? Portions of central, east central, northern, northwest, southeast, southern, southwest, and western Oklahoma and northern Texas. When? From 11 a.m. this morning to 9 p.m. Central Daylight Time this evening. Impacts. Hot temperatures and high humidity may cause heat illnesses. Drink plenty of fluids, stay in an air-conditioned room, stay out of the sun, and check up on relatives and neighbors. Extreme heat warning in effect from noon to 8 p.m. Central Daylight Time Tuesday. Extreme heat warning remains in effect until 8 p.m. Central Daylight Time this evening. What? Dangerously hot conditions with heat index values up to 110 expected for the afternoon and evening hours today and Tuesday. Where? Okfuski, Creek, Northeast Osage, Pawnee, Southeast Osage, and Western Osage counties. When? For the first extreme heat warning, until 8 p.m. Central Daylight Time this evening. For the second extreme heat warning, from noon to 8 p.m. Central Daylight Time Tuesday. Impacts. Heat-related illnesses increase significantly during extreme heat and high humidity events. Drink plenty of fluids, stay in an air-conditioned room, stay out of the sun, and check up on relatives and neighbors. Do not leave young children and pets in unattended vehicles. Car interiors will reach lethal temperatures in a matter of minutes. Extreme heat warning will expire at 8 p.m. Central Daylight Time this evening. Extreme heat warning remains in effect from noon to 8 p.m. Central Daylight Time Tuesday. What? Dangerously hot conditions with heat index values up to 115 expected. Where? Portions of northwest and west central Arkansas and east central, northeast, and southeast Oklahoma. When? From noon to 8 p.m. Central Daylight Time Tuesday. Impacts. Heat-related illnesses increase significantly during extreme heat and high humidity events. Drink plenty of fluids, stay in an air-conditioned room, stay out of the sun, and check up on relatives and neighbors. From the Norman Forecast Office, here is the forecast for Stillwater and surrounding area. Today, mostly sunny. Hot with highs around 103. South winds 5 to 10 miles an hour. Tonight, mostly clear until midnight, then becoming partly cloudy. Lows around 80. Southeast winds 5 to 10 miles an hour. Heat index values up to 107 early until midnight. Wednesday, mostly sunny. Hot with highs around 101. Southeast winds 5 to 10 miles an hour. Wednesday night, mostly clear until midnight, then becoming partly cloudy.
lows in the upper 70s. Southeast winds 5 to 10 miles an hour. Heat index values up to 105 early until midnight. Thursday, mostly sunny. Hot with highs around 100. South winds 10 to 15 miles an hour. Heat index values up to 107. Thursday night, partly cloudy. A chance of showers and thunderstorms after midnight. Lows in the upper 70s. Chance of rain 40%. Heat index values up to 105 early until midnight. Friday, mostly sunny. A slight chance of showers and thunderstorms in the morning. Highs in the upper 90s. Chance of rain 20%. Heat index values up to 105 in the afternoon. Friday night, mostly clear. Lows in the lower 70s. Heat index values up to 105 early until midnight. Saturday, sunny. Highs in the lower 90s. Saturday night, clear. Lows in the upper 60s. Sunday, sunny. Highs in the lower 90s. Sunday night, clear. Lows in the upper 60s. Monday, sunny. Highs in the mid-90s. 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At Stillwater, it was partly sunny. The temperature was 89 degrees, the dew point 69, and the relative humidity 51%. The wind was southeast at 5 miles an hour. The pressure was 29.88 inches and steady. At Ponca City, it was partly sunny. The temperature was 90, the dew point 72, and the relative humidity 55%. The wind was southeast at 9. The pressure was 29.87 inches and steady. At Enid, it was mostly sunny. The temperature was 90, the dew point 68, and the relative humidity 47%. The wind was southeast at 8. The pressure was 29.83 inches and falling. At Guthrie, it was partly sunny. The temperature was 93, the dew point 68, and the relative humidity 43%. The wind was south at 9. The pressure was 29.86 inches and steady. Observations from around the region. It was mostly sunny, with a temperature of 88 at Woodward and 89 at Dallas-Fort Worth. It was partly sunny, with a temperature of 92 at Oklahoma City, 89 at Tulsa, and 83 at Springfield. At Wichita, it was cloudy, with a temperature of 91. Once again at 11 a.m., at Stillwater, it was partly sunny. The temperature was 89. Heat advisory remains in effect from 11 a.m. this morning to 9 p.m. Central Daylight Time this evening. What? Heat index values up to 109 expected. Where? Portions of Central, East Central, Northern, Northwest, Southeast, Southern, Southwest, and Western Oklahoma and Northern Texas. When? From 11 a.m. this morning to 9 p.m. Central Daylight Time this evening. Impacts. Hot temperatures and high humidity may cause heat illnesses. Drink plenty of fluids, stay in an air-conditioned room, stay out of the sun, and check up on relatives and neighbors. Extreme heat warning in effect from noon to 8 p.m. Central Daylight Time Tuesday. Extreme heat warning remains in effect until 8 p.m. Central Daylight Time this evening. What? Dangerously hot conditions with heat index values up to 110 expected for the afternoon and evening hours today and Tuesday. Where? Okfuskee, Creek, Northeast Osage, Pawnee, Southeast Osage, and Western Osage counties. When? For the first extreme heat warning, until 8 p.m. Central Daylight Time this evening. For the second extreme heat warning, from noon to 8 p.m. Central Daylight Time Tuesday. Impacts. Heat-related illnesses increase significantly during extreme heat and high humidity events. Drink plenty of fluids, stay in an air-conditioned room, stay out of the sun, and check up on relatives and neighbors. Do not leave young children and pets in unattended vehicles. Car interiors will reach lethal temperatures in a matter of minutes. 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
Extreme heat warning will expire at 8 p.m. Central Daylight Time this evening. Extreme heat warning.

remains in effect from noon to 8 p.m. Central Daylight Time Tuesday. What? Dangerously hot conditions with heat index values up to 115 expected. Where? Portions of northwest and west central Arkansas and east central, northeast, and southeast Oklahoma. When? From noon to 8 p.m. Central Daylight Time Tuesday. Impacts. Heat-related illnesses increase significantly during extreme heat and high humidity events. Drink plenty of fluids, stay in an air-conditioned room, stay out of the sun, and check up on relatives and neighbors. From the Norman Forecast Office, here is the forecast for Stillwater and surrounding area. Today, mostly sunny. Hot with highs around 103. South winds 5 to 10 miles an hour. Tonight, mostly clear until midnight, then becoming partly cloudy. Lows around 80. Southeast winds 5 to 10 miles an hour. Heat index values up to 107 early until midnight.

highs in the mid-90s. 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At Stillwater, it was partly sunny. The temperature was 89 degrees, the dew point 69, and the relative humidity 51%. The wind was southeast at 5 miles an hour. The pressure was 29.88 inches and steady. At Ponca City, it was partly sunny. The temperature was 90, the dew point 72, and the relative humidity 55%. The wind was southeast at 9. The pressure was 29.87 inches and steady. At Enid, it was mostly sunny. The temperature was 90, the dew point 68, and the relative humidity 47%. The wind was southeast at 8. The pressure was 29.83 inches and falling. At Guthrie, it was partly sunny. The temperature was 93, the dew point 68, and the relative humidity 43%. The wind was south at 9. The pressure was 29.86 inches and steady. Observations from around the region. It was mostly sunny, with a temperature of 88 at Woodward and 89 at Dallas-Fort Worth. It was partly sunny, with a temperature of 92 at Oklahoma City, 89 at Tulsa, and 83 at Springfield. At Wichita, it was cloudy, with a temperature of 91. Once again at 11 a.m., at Stillwater, it was partly sunny. The temperature was 89. Heat advisory remains in effect from 11 a.m. this morning to 9 p.m. Central Daylight Time this evening. What? Heat index values up to 100 and I'm expected. Where? Portions of Central, East Central, Northern, Northwest, Southeast, Southern, Southwest, and Western Oklahoma and Northern Texas. When? From 11 a.m. this morning to 9 p.m. Central Daylight Time this evening. Impacts. Hot temperatures and high humidity may cause heat illnesses. Drink plenty of fluids, stay in an air-conditioned room, stay out of the sun, and check up on relatives and neighbors. Extreme heat warning in effect from noon to 8 p.m. Central Daylight Time Tuesday. Extreme heat warning remains in effect until 8 p.m. Central Daylight Time this evening. What? Dangerously hot conditions with heat index values up to 110 expected for the afternoon and evening hours today and Tuesday. Where? Okfluski, Creek, Northeast Osage, Pawnee, Southeast Osage, and Western Osage counties. When? For the first extreme heat warning, until 8 p.m. Central Daylight Time this evening. For the second extreme heat warning, from noon to 8 p.m. Central Daylight Time Tuesday. Impacts. Heat-related illnesses increase significantly during extreme heat and high humidity events. Drink plenty of fluids, stay in an air-conditioned room, stay out of the sun, and check up on relatives and neighbors. Do not leave young children and pets in unattended vehicles. Car interiors will reach lethal temperatures in a matter of minutes. Extreme heat warning will expire at 8 p.m. Central Daylight Time this evening. Extreme heat warning remains in effect from noon to 8 p.m. Central Daylight Time Tuesday. What? Dangerously hot conditions with heat index values up to 115 expected. Where? Portions of northwest and west central Arkansas and east central, northeast, and southeast Oklahoma. When? From noon to 8 p.m. Central Daylight Time Tuesday. Impacts. Heat-related illnesses increase significantly during extreme heat and high humidity events. Drink plenty of fluids, stay in an air-conditioned room, stay out of the sun, and check up on relatives and neighbors. From the Norman Forecast Office, here is the forecast for Stillwater and surrounding area. Today, mostly sunny. Hot with highs around 103. South winds 5 to 10 miles an hour. Tonight, mostly clear until midnight, then becoming partly cloudy. Lows around 80. Southeast winds 5 to 10 miles an hour. Heat index values up to 107 early until midnight. Wednesday, mostly sunny. Hot with highs around 101. Southeast winds 5 to 10 miles an hour. Wednesday night, mostly clear until midnight, then becoming partly cloudy. Lows in the upper 70s. Southeast winds 5 to 10 miles an hour. Heat index values up to 105 early until midnight. Thursday, mostly sunny. Hot with highs around 100. South wind

10 to 15 miles an hour. Heat index values up to 107. Thursday night, partly cloudy. A chance of showers and thunderstorms after midnight. Lows in the upper 70s. Chance of rain 40%. Heat index values up to 105 early until midnight. Friday, mostly sunny. A slight chance of showers and thunderstorms in the morning. Highs in the upper 90s. Chance of rain 20%. Heat index values up to 105 in the afternoon. Friday night, mostly clear. Lows in the lower 70s. Heat index values up to 105 early until midnight. Saturday, sunny. Highs in the lower 90s. Saturday night, clear. Lows in the upper 60s. Sunday, sunny. Highs in the lower 90s. Sunday night, clear. Lows in the upper 60s. Monday, sunny. Highs in the mid-90s. 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It's Stillwater. It was partly sunny. The temperature was 89 degrees, the dew point 69, and the relative humidity 51%. The wind was southeast at 5 miles an hour. The pressure was 29.88 inches and steady. At Ponca City, it was partly sunny. The temperature was 90, the dew point 72, and the relative humidity 55%. The wind was southeast at 9. The pressure was 29.87 inches and steady. At Enid, it was mostly sunny. The temperature was 90, the dew point 68, and the relative humidity 47%. The wind was southeast at 8. The pressure was 29.83 inches and falling. At Guthrie, it was partly sunny. The temperature was 93, the dew point 68, and the relative humidity 43%. The wind was south at 9. The pressure was 29.86 inches and steady. Observations from around the region. It was mostly sunny, with a temperature of 88 at Woodward and 89 at Dallas-Fort Worth. It was partly sunny, with a temperature of 92 at Oklahoma City, 89 at Tulsa, and 83 at Springfield. At Wichita, it was cloudy, with a temperature of 91. Once again at 11 a.m., at Stillwater, it was partly sunny. The temperature was 89. Heat advisory remains in effect from 11 a.m. this morning to 9 p.m. Central Daylight Time this evening. What? Heat index values up to 109 expected. Where? Portions of central, east central, northern, northwest, southeast, southern, southwest, and western Oklahoma and northern Texas. When? From 11 a.m. this morning to 9 p.m. Central Daylight Time this evening. Impacts. Hot temperatures and high humidity may cause heat illnesses. Drink plenty of fluids, stay in an air-conditioned room, stay out of the sun, and check up on relatives and neighbors. Extreme heat warning in effect from noon to 8 p.m. Central Daylight Time Tuesday. Extreme heat warning remains in effect until 8 p.m. Central Daylight Time this evening. What? Dangerously hot conditions with heat index values up to 110 expected for the afternoon and evening hours today and Tuesday. Where? Okfuski, Creek, Northeast Osage, Pawnee, Southeast Osage, and Western Osage counties. When? For the first extreme heat warning, until 8 p.m. Central Daylight Time this evening. For the second extreme heat warning, from noon to 8 p.m. Central Daylight Time Tuesday. Impacts. Heat-related illnesses increase significantly during extreme heat and high humidity events. Drink plenty of fluids, stay in an air-conditioned room, stay out of the sun, and check up on relatives and neighbors. Do not leave young children and pets in unattended vehicles. Car interiors will reach lethal temperatures in a matter of minutes. Extreme heat warning will expire at 8 p.m. Central Daylight Time this evening. Extreme heat warning remains in effect from noon to 8 p.m. Central Daylight Time Tuesday. What? Dangerously hot conditions with heat index values up to 115 expected. Where? Portions of northwest and west central Arkansas and east central, northeast, and southeast Oklahoma. When? From noon to 8 p.m. Central Daylight Time Tuesday. Impacts. Heat-related illnesses increase significantly during extreme heat and high humidity events. Drink plenty of fluids. Stay in an air-conditioned

air-conditioned room, stay out of the sun, and check up on relatives and neighbors. From the Norman Forecast Office, here is the forecast for Stillwater and surrounding area. Today, mostly sunny. Hot with highs around 103. South winds 5 to 10 miles an hour. Tonight, mostly clear until midnight, then becoming partly cloudy. Lows around 80. Southeast winds 5 to 10 miles an hour. Heat index values up to 107 early until midnight. Wednesday, mostly sunny. Hot with highs around 101. Southeast winds 5 to 10 miles an hour. Wednesday night, mostly clear until midnight, then becoming partly cloudy. Lows in the upper 70s. Southeast winds 5 to 10 miles an hour. Heat index values up to 105 early until midnight. Thursday, mostly sunny. Hot with highs around 100. South winds 10 to 15 miles an hour. Heat index values up to 107. Thursday night, partly cloudy. A chance of showers and thunderstorms after midnight. Lows in the upper 70s. Chance of rain 40%. Heat index values up to 105 early until midnight. Friday, mostly sunny. A slight chance of showers and thunderstorms in the morning. Highs in the upper 90s. Chance of rain 20%. Heat index values up to 105 in the afternoon. Friday night, mostly clear. Lows in the lower 70s. Heat index values up to 105 early until midnight. Saturday, sunny. Highs in the lower 90s. Saturday night, clear. Lows in the upper 60s. Sunday, sunny. Highs in the lower 90s. Sunday night, clear. Lows in the upper 60s. Monday, sunny. Highs in the mid-90s. 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It's Stillwater. It was partly sunny. The temperature was 89 degrees, the dew point 69, and the relative humidity 51%. The wind was southeast at 5 miles an hour. The pressure was 29.88 inches and steady. At Ponca City, it was partly sunny. The temperature was 90, the dew point 72, and the relative humidity 55%. The wind was southeast at 9. The pressure was 29.87 inches and steady. At Enid, it was mostly sunny. The temperature was 90, the dew point 68, and the relative humidity 47%. The wind was southeast at 8. The pressure was 29.83 inches and falling. At Guthrie, it was partly sunny. The temperature was 93, the dew point 68, and the relative humidity 43%. The wind was south at 9. The pressure was 29.86 inches and steady. Observations from around the region. It was mostly sunny, with a temperature of 88 at Woodward and 89 at Dallas-Fort Worth. It was partly sunny, with a temperature of 92 at Oklahoma City, 89 at Tulsa, and 83 at Springfield. At Wichita, it was cloudy, with a temperature of 91. Once again at 11 a.m., at Stillwater, it was partly sunny. The temperature was 89. Heat advisory remains in effect from 11 a.m. this morning to 9 p.m. Central Daylight Time this evening. What? Heat index values up to 109 expected. Where? Portions of central, east central, northern, northwest, southeast, southern, southwest, and western Oklahoma and northern Texas. When? From 11 a.m. this morning to 9 p.m. Central Daylight Time this evening. Impacts. Hot temperatures and high humidity may cause heat illnesses. Drink plenty of fluids, stay in an air-conditioned room, stay out of the sun, and check up on relatives and neighbors. Extreme heat warning in effect from noon to 8 p.m. Central Daylight Time Tuesday. Extreme heat warning remains in effect until 8 p.m. Central Daylight Time this evening. What? Dangerously hot conditions with heat index values up to 110 expected for the afternoon and evening hours today and Tuesday.

Ware, Okfuskee, Creek, Northeast Osage, Pawnee, Southeast Osage, and Western Osage counties. When, for the first extreme heat warning, until 8 p.m. Central Daylight Time this evening. For the second extreme heat warning, from noon to 8 p.m. Central Daylight Time Tuesday. Impacts: heat-related illnesses increase significantly during extreme heat and high humidity events. Drink plenty of fluids, stay in an air-conditioned room, stay out of the sun, and check up on relatives and neighbors. Do not leave young children and pets in unattended vehicles. Car interiors will reach lethal temperatures in a matter of minutes. Extreme heat warning will expire at 8 p.m. Central Daylight Time this evening. Extreme heat warning remains in effect from noon to 8 p.m. Central Daylight Time Tuesday. What? Dangerously hot conditions with heat index values up to 115 expected. Where? Portions of northwest and west central Arkansas and east central, northeast, and southeast Oklahoma. When? From noon to 8 p.m. Central Daylight Time Tuesday. Impacts: heat-related illnesses increase significantly during extreme heat and high humidity events. Drink plenty of fluids, stay in an air-conditioned room, stay out of the sun, and check up on relatives and neighbors. From the Norman Forecast Office, here is the forecast for Stillwater and surrounding area. Today, mostly sunny. Hot with highs around 103. South winds 5 to 10 miles an hour. Tonight, mostly clear until midnight, then becoming partly cloudy. Lows around 80. Southeast winds 5 to 10 miles an hour. Heat index values up to 107 early until midnight. Wednesday, mostly sunny. Hot with highs around 101. Southeast winds 5 to 10 miles an hour. Wednesday night, mostly clear until midnight, then becoming partly cloudy. Lows in the upper 70s. Southeast winds 5 to 10 miles an hour. Heat index values up to 105 early until midnight. Thursday, mostly sunny. Hot with highs around 100. South winds 10 to 15 miles an hour. Heat index values up to 107. Thursday night, partly cloudy. A chance of showers and thunderstorms after midnight. Lows in the upper 70s. Chance of rain 40%. Heat index values up to 105 early until midnight. Friday, mostly sunny. A slight chance of showers and thunderstorms in the morning. Highs in the upper 90s. Chance of rain 20%. Heat index values up to 105 in the afternoon. Friday night, mostly clear. Lows in the lower 70s. Heat index values up to 105 early until midnight. Saturday, sunny. Highs in the lower 90s. Saturday night, clear. Lows in the upper 60s. Sunday, sunny. Highs in the lower 90s. Sunday night, clear. Lows in the upper 60s. Monday, sunny. Highs in the mid-90s. 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At Stillwater, it was partly sunny. The temperature was 91 degrees, the dew point 69, and the relative humidity 48%. The wind was southeast at 6 miles an hour. The pressure was 29.87 inches and falling. At Guthrie, it was partly sunny. The temperature was 94. The wind was southeast at 3. Observations from around the region. At Dallas-Fort Worth, it was sunny with a temperature of 93. It was partly sunny with a temperature of 92 at Wichita, 97 at Oklahoma City, 93 at Tulsa, and 87 at Springfield. Once again at noon, at Stillwater, it was partly sunny. The temperature was 91. Heat advisory remains in effect from 11 a.m. this morning to 9 p.m. Central Daylight Time this evening. What? Heat index values up to 109 expected. Where? Portions of central, east central, northern, northwest, southeast, southern, southwest, and western Oklahoma and northern Texas. When? From 11 a.m. this morning to 9 p.m. Central Daylight Time this evening. Impacts: hot temperatures and high humidity may cause heat illnesses. Drink plenty of fluids, stay in an air-conditioned room, stay out of

the sun, and check up on relatives and neighbors. Extreme heat warning in effect from noon to 8 p.m. Central Daylight Time Tuesday. Extreme heat warning remains in effect until 8 p.m. Central Daylight Time this evening. What? Dangerously hot conditions with heat index values up to 110 expected for the afternoon and evening hours today and Tuesday. Where? Okfuskee, Creek, Northeast Osage, Pawnee, Southeast Osage, and Western Osage counties. When? For the first extreme heat warning, until 8 p.m. Central Daylight Time this evening. For the second extreme heat warning, from noon to 8 p.m. Central Daylight Time Tuesday. Impacts. Heat-related illnesses increase significantly during extreme heat and high humidity events. Drink plenty of fluids, stay in an air-conditioned room, stay out of the sun, and check up on relatives and neighbors. Do not leave young children and pets in unattended vehicles. Car interiors will reach lethal temperatures in a matter of minutes. Extreme heat warning will expire at 8 p.m. Central Daylight Time this evening. Extreme heat warning remains in effect from noon to 8 p.m. Central Daylight Time Tuesday. What? Dangerously hot conditions with heat index values up to 115 expected. Where? Portions of northwest and west central Arkansas and east central, northeast, and southeast Oklahoma. When? From noon to 8 p.m. Central Daylight Time Tuesday. Impacts. Heat-related illnesses increase significantly during extreme heat and high humidity events. Drink plenty of fluids, stay in an air-conditioned room, stay out of the sun, and check up on relatives and neighbors. From the Norman Forecast Office, here is the forecast for Stillwater and surrounding area. Today, mostly sunny. Hot with highs around 103. South winds 5 to 10 miles an hour. Tonight, mostly clear until midnight, then becoming partly cloudy. Lows around 80. Southeast winds 5 to 10 miles an hour. Heat index values up to 107 early until midnight. Wednesday, mostly sunny. Hot with highs around 101. Southeast winds 5 to 10 miles an hour. Wednesday night, mostly clear until midnight, then becoming partly cloudy. Lows in the upper 70s. Southeast winds 5 to 10 miles an hour. Heat index values up to 105 early until midnight. Thursday, mostly sunny. Hot with highs around 100. South winds 10 to 15 miles an hour. Heat index values up to 107. Thursday night, partly cloudy. A chance of showers and thunderstorms after midnight. Lows in the upper 70s. Chance of rain 40%. Heat index values up to 105 early until midnight. Friday, mostly sunny. A slight chance of showers and thunderstorms in the morning. Highs in the upper 90s. Chance of rain 20%. Heat index values up to 105 in the afternoon. Friday night, mostly clear. Lows in the lower 70s. Heat index values up to 105 early until midnight. Saturday, sunny. Highs in the lower 90s. Saturday night, clear. Lows in the upper 60s. Sunday, sunny. Highs in the lower 90s. Sunday night, clear. Lows in the upper 60s. Monday, sunny. Highs in the mid-90s. 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It's Stillwater. It was partly sunny. The temperature was 91 degrees, the dew point 69, and the relative humidity 48%. The wind was southeast at 6 miles an hour. The pressure was 29.87 inches and falling. At Guthrie, it was partly sunny. The temperature was 94. The wind was southeast at 3. Observations from around the region. At Dallas-Fort Worth, it was sunny, with a temperature of 93. It was partly sunny, with a temperature of 92 at Wichita, 97 at Oklahoma City, 93 at Tulsa, and 87 at Springfield. Once again at noon, at Stillwater, it was partly sunny. The temperature was 91. 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At Stillwater, it was partly sunny. The temperature was 91 degrees, the dew point 69, and the relative humidity 40.

38%. The wind was southeast at 6 miles an hour. The pressure was 29.87 inches and falling. At Guthrie, it was partly sunny. The temperature was 94. The wind was southeast at 3. Observations from around the region. At Dallas-Fort Worth, it was sunny with a temperature of 93. It was partly sunny with a temperature of 92 at Wichita, 93 at Woodward, 97 at Oklahoma City, and 93 at Tulsa. At Springfield, it was cloudy with a temperature of 87. Once again at noon, at Stillwater, it was partly sunny. The temperature was 91. Heat advisory remains in effect from 11 a.m. this morning to 9 p.m. Central Daylight Time this evening. What? Heat index values up to 109 expected. Where? Portions of central, east central, northern, northwest, southeast, southern, southwest, and western Oklahoma and northern Texas. When? From 11 a.m. this morning to 9 p.m. Central Daylight Time this evening. Impacts. Hot temperatures and high humidity may cause heat illnesses. Drink plenty of fluids. Stay in an air-conditioned room. Stay out of the sun and check up on relatives and neighbors. Extreme heat warning in effect from noon to 8 p.m. Central Daylight Time Tuesday. Extreme heat warning remains in effect until 8 p.m. Central Daylight Time this evening. What? Dangerously hot conditions with heat index values up to 110 expected for the afternoon and evening hours today and Tuesday. Where? Okfuskee Creek, Northeast Osage, Pawnee, Southeast Osage, and Western Osage counties. When, for the first extreme heat warning, until 8 p.m. Central Daylight Time this evening. For the second extreme heat warning, from noon to 8 p.m. Central Daylight Time Tuesday. Impacts, heat-related illnesses increase significantly during extreme heat and high humidity events. Drink plenty of fluids, stay in an air-conditioned room, stay out of the sun, and check up on relatives and neighbors. Do not leave young children and pets in unattended vehicles. Car interiors will reach lethal temperatures in a matter of minutes. 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Programming originates from the National Weather Service Forecast Office in Norman, Oklahoma. Extreme heat warning will expire at 8 p.m. Central Daylight Time this evening. Extreme heat warning remains in effect from noon to 8 p.m. Central Daylight Time Tuesday. What? Dangerously hot conditions with heat index values up to 115 expected. Where? Portions of northwest and west central Arkansas and east central, northeast, and southeast Oklahoma. When? From noon to 8 p.m. Central Daylight Time Tuesday. Impacts. Heat-related illnesses increase significantly during extreme heat and high humidity events. Drink plenty of fluids, stay in an air-conditioned room, stay out of the sun, and check up on relatives and neighbors. From the Norman Forecast Office, here is the forecast for Stillwater and surrounding area. Today, mostly sunny. Hot with highs around 103. South winds 5 to 10 miles an hour. Tonight, mostly clear until midnight, then becoming partly cloudy. Lows around 80. Southeast winds 5 to 10 miles an hour. Heat index values up to 107 early until midnight. Wednesday, mostly sunny. Hot with highs around 101. Southeast winds 5 to 10 miles an hour. Wednesday night, mostly clear until midnight, then becoming partly cloudy. Lows in the upper 70s. Southeast winds 5 to 10 miles an hour. Heat index values up to 105 early until midnight. Thursday, mostly sunny. Hot with highs around 100. South winds 10 to 15 miles an hour. Heat index values up to 107. Thursday night, partly cloudy. A chance of showers and thunderstorms after midnight. Lows in the upper 70s. Chance of rain 40%. Heat index values up to 105 early until midnight. Friday, mostly sunny. A slight chance of showers and thunderstorms in the morning. Highs in the upper 90s. Chance of rain 20%. Heat index values up to 105 in the afternoon. Friday night, mostly clear. Lows in

lower 70s. Heat index values up to 105 early until midnight. Saturday, sunny. Highs in the lower 90s. Saturday night, clear. Lows in the upper 60s. Sunday, sunny. Highs in the lower 90s. Sunday night, clear. Lows in the upper 60s. Monday, sunny. Highs in the mid-90s. 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It's Stillwater. It was partly sunny. The temperature was 91 degrees, the dew point 69, and the relative humidity 48%. The wind was southeast at 6 miles an hour. The pressure was 29.87 inches and falling. At Guthrie, it was partly sunny. The temperature was 94. The wind was southeast at 3. Observations from around the region. At Dallas-Fort Worth, it was sunny with a temperature of 93. It was partly sunny with a temperature of 92 at Wichita, 93 at Woodward, 97 at Oklahoma City, and 93 at Tulsa. At Springfield, it was cloudy with a temperature of 87. Once again at noon, at Stillwater, it was partly sunny. The temperature was 91. Heat advisory remains in effect from 11 a.m. this morning to 9 p.m. Central Daylight Time this evening. What? Heat index values up to 109 expected. Where? Portions of central, east central, northern, northwest, southeast, southern, southwest, and western Oklahoma and northern Texas. When? From 11 a.m. this morning to 9 p.m. Central Daylight Time this evening. Impacts. Hot temperatures and high humidity may cause heat illnesses. Drink plenty of fluids, stay in an air-conditioned room, stay out of the sun, and check up on relatives and neighbors. Extreme heat warning in effect from noon to 8 p.m. Central Daylight Time Tuesday. Extreme heat warning remains in effect until 8 p.m. Central Daylight Time this evening. What? Dangerously hot conditions with heat index values up to 110 expected for the afternoon and evening hours today and Tuesday. Where? Okfuskee Creek, Northeast Osage, Pawnee, Southeast Osage, and Western Osage counties. When? For the first extreme heat warning, until 8 p.m. Central Daylight Time this evening. For the second extreme heat warning, from noon to 8 p.m. Central Daylight Time Tuesday. Impacts. Heat-related illnesses increase significantly during extreme heat and high humidity events. Drink plenty of fluids, stay in an air-conditioned room, stay out of the sun, and check up on relatives and neighbors. Do not leave young children and pets in unattended vehicles. Car interiors will reach lethal temperatures in a matter of minutes. Extreme heat warning will expire at 8 p.m. Central Daylight Time this evening. Extreme heat warning remains in effect from noon to 8 p.m. Central Daylight Time Tuesday. What? Dangerously hot conditions with heat index values up to 115 expected. Where? Portions of northwest and west central Arkansas and east central, northeast, and southeast Oklahoma. When? From noon to 8 p.m. Central Daylight Time Tuesday. Impacts. Heat-related illnesses increase significantly during extreme heat and high humidity events. Drink plenty of fluids, stay in an air-conditioned room, stay out of the sun, and check up on relatives and neighbors. Heat advisory in effect from noon to 9 p.m. Central Daylight Time Wednesday. Extreme heat warning remains in effect until 8 p.m. Central Daylight Time this evening. What? Dangerously hot conditions with heat index values 110 to 115 today. Heat index values 105 to 110 expected tomorrow. Where? Portions of northwest and west central Arkansas and east central, northeast, and southeast Oklahoma. When? For the extreme heat warning, until 8 p.m. Central Daylight Time this evening. For the heat advisory, from noon to 9 p.m. Central Daylight Time Wednesday. Impacts. Heat-related illnesses increase significantly during extreme heat and high humidity events. Heat-related illnesses are possible, especially impacting those not acclimated to the conditions or those performing strenuous activities. Drink plenty of fluids, stay in an air-conditioned room, stay out of the sun, and check up on relatives and neighbors. Take extra precautions when outside. Wear lightweight and loose-fitting clothing. Try to limit strenuous activities to early morning or evening. 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

when you see symptoms of heat exhaustion and heat stroke. From the Norman Forecast Office, here is the forecast for Stillwater and surrounding area. Today, mostly sunny. Hot with highs around 103. South winds 5 to 10 miles an hour. Tonight, mostly clear until midnight, then becoming partly cloudy. Lows around 80. Southeast winds 5 to 10 miles an hour. Heat index values up to 107 early until midnight. Wednesday, mostly sunny. Hot with highs around 101. Southeast winds 5 to 10 miles an hour. Wednesday night, mostly clear until midnight, then becoming partly cloudy. Lows in the upper 70s. Southeast winds 5 to 10 miles an hour. Heat index values up to 105 early until midnight. Thursday, mostly sunny. Hot with highs around 100. South winds 10 to 15 miles an hour. Heat index values up to 107. Thursday night, partly cloudy. A chance of showers and thunderstorms after midnight. Lows in the upper 70s. Chance of rain 40%. Heat index values up to 105 early until midnight. Friday, mostly sunny. A slight chance of showers and thunderstorms in the morning. Highs in the upper 90s. Chance of rain 20%. Heat index values up to 105 in the afternoon. Friday night, mostly clear. Lows in the lower 70s. Heat index values up to 105 early until midnight. Saturday, sunny. Highs in the lower 90s. Saturday night, clear. Lows in the upper 60s. Sunday, sunny. Highs in the lower 90s. Sunday night, clear. Lows in the upper 60s. Monday, sunny. Highs in the mid-90s. 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It's Stillwater. It was partly sunny. The temperature was 91 degrees, the dew point 69, and the relative humidity 48%. The wind was southeast at 6 miles an hour. The pressure was 29.87 inches and falling. At Guthrie, it was partly sunny. The temperature was 94. The wind was southeast at 3. Observations from around the region. At Dallas-Fort Worth, it was sunny, with a temperature of 93. It was partly sunny, with a temperature of 92 at Wichita, 93 at Woodward, 97 at Oklahoma City, and 93 at Tulsa. At Springfield, it was cloudy, with a temperature of 87. Once again at noon, at Stillwater, it was partly sunny. The temperature was 91. Heat advisory remains in effect from 11 a.m. this morning to 9 p.m. Central Daylight Time this evening. What? Heat index values up to 109 expected. Where? Portions of Central, East Central, Northern, Northwest, Southeast, Southern, Southwest, and Western Oklahoma and Northern Texas. When? From 11 a.m. this morning to 9 p.m. Central Daylight Time this evening. Impacts. Hot temperatures and high humidity may cause heat illnesses. Drink plenty of fluids, stay in an air-conditioned room, stay out of the sun, and check up on relatives and neighbors. Extreme heat warning in effect from noon to 8 p.m. Central Daylight Time Tuesday. Extreme heat warning remains in effect until 8 p.m. Central Daylight Time this evening. What? Dangerously hot conditions with heat index values up to 110 expected for the afternoon and evening hours today and Tuesday. Where? Okfuskee, Creek, Northeast Osage, Pawnee, Southeast Osage, and Western Osage counties. When? For the first extreme heat warning, until 8 p.m. Central Daylight Time this evening. For the second extreme heat warning, from noon to 8 p.m. Central Daylight Time Tuesday. Impacts. Heat-related illnesses increase significantly during extreme heat and high humidity events. Drink plenty of fluids, stay in an air-conditioned room. Stay out of the sun, and check up on relatives and neighbors. Do not leave young children and pets in unattended vehicles. Car interiors will reach lethal temperatures in a matter of minutes. Extreme heat warning will expire at 8 p.m. Central Daylight Time this evening. Extreme heat warning remains in effect from noon to 8 p.m. Central Daylight Time Tuesday.
What? Dangerously hot conditions with heat index values up to 115 expected. Where? Portions of northwest and west central Arkansas and east central, northeast, and southeast Oklahoma. When? From noon to 8 p.m. Central Daylight Time Tuesday. Impacts. Heat-related illnesses increase significantly during extreme heat and high humidity events. Drink plenty of fluids, stay in an air-conditioned room, stay out of the sun, and check up on relatives and neighbors. Heat advisory in effect from noon to 9 p.m. Central Daylight Time Wednesday. Extreme heat warning remains in effect until 8 p.m. Central Daylight Time this evening. What? Dangerously hot conditions with heat index values 110 to 115 today. Heat index values 105 to 110 expected tomorrow. Where? Portions of northwest and west central Arkansas and east central, northeast, and southeast Oklahoma. When? For the extreme heat warning, until 8 p.m. Central Daylight Time this evening. For the heat advisory, from noon to 9 p.m. Central Daylight Time Wednesday. Impacts. Heat-related illnesses increase significantly during extreme heat and high humidity events. Heat-related illnesses are possible, especially impacting those not acclimated to the conditions or those performing strenuous activities. Drink plenty of fluids, stay in an air-conditioned room, stay out of the sun, and check up on relatives and neighbors. Take extra precautions when outside. Wear lightweight and loose-fitting clothing. Try to limit strenuous activities to early morning or evening. Take action when you see symptoms of heat exhaustion and heat stroke. 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From the Norman Forecast Office, here is the forecast for Stillwater and surrounding area. Today, mostly sunny. Hot with highs around 103. South winds 5 to 10 miles an hour. Tonight, mostly clear until midnight, then becoming partly cloudy. Lows around 80. Southeast winds 5 to 10 miles an hour. Heat index values up to 107 early until midnight. Wednesday, mostly sunny. Hot with highs around 101. Southeast winds 5 to 10 miles an hour. Wednesday night, mostly clear until midnight, then becoming partly cloudy. Lows in the upper 70s. Southeast winds 5 to 10 miles an hour. Heat index values up to 105 early until midnight. Thursday, mostly sunny. Hot with highs around 100. South winds 10 to 15 miles an hour. Heat index values up to 107. Thursday night, partly cloudy. A chance of showers and thunderstorms after midnight. Lows in the upper 70s. Chance of rain 40%. Heat index values up to 105 early until midnight. Friday, mostly sunny. A slight chance of showers and thunderstorms in the morning. Highs in the upper 90s. Chance of rain 20%. Heat index values up to 105 in the afternoon. Friday night, mostly clear. Lows in the lower 70s. Heat index values up to 105 early until midnight. Saturday, sunny. Highs in the lower 90s. Saturday night, clear. Lows in the upper 60s. Sunday, sunny. Highs in the lower 90s. Sunday night, clear. Lows in the upper 60s. Monday, sunny. Highs in the mid-90s. 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It's Stillwater. It was partly sunny. The temperature was 91 degrees, the dew point 69, and the relative humidity 48%. The wind was southeast at 6 miles an hour. The pressure was 29.87 inches and falling. At Guthrie, it was partly sunny. The temperature was 94. The wind was southeast at 3. Observations from around the region. At Dallas-Fort Worth, it was sunny, with a temperature of 93. It was partly sunny, with a temperature of 92 at Wichita, 93 at Woodward, 97 at Oklahoma City, and 93 at Tulsa. At Springfield, it was cloudy, with a temperature of 87.
Once again at noon, it's still water.

It was partly sunny. The temperature was 91. Heat advisory remains in effect from 11 a.m. this morning to 9 p.m. Central Daylight Time this evening. What? Heat index values up to 100 and unexpected. Where? Portions of Central, East Central, Northern, Northwest, Southeast, Southern, Southwest, and Western Oklahoma and Northern Texas. When? From 11 a.m. this morning, Northwest, Southeast, Southern, Southwest, and Western Oklahoma and Northern Texas. When? From 11 a.m. this morning to 9 p.m. Central Daylight Time this evening. Impacts. Hot temperatures and high humidity may cause heat illnesses. Drink plenty of fluids, stay in an air-conditioned room, stay out of the sun, and check up on relatives and neighbors. Extreme heat warning in effect from noon to 8 p.m. Central Daylight Time Tuesday. Extreme heat warning remains in effect until 8 p.m. Central Daylight Time this evening. What? Dangerously hot conditions with heat index values up to 110 expected for the afternoon and evening hours today and Tuesday. Where? Okfuski, Creek, Northeast Osage, Pawnee, Southeast Osage, and Western Osage counties. When? For the first extreme heat warning, until 8 p.m. Central Daylight Time this evening. For the second extreme heat warning, from noon to 8 p.m. Central Daylight Time Tuesday. Impacts. Heat-related illnesses increase significantly during extreme heat and high humidity events. Drink plenty of fluids, stay in an air-conditioned room, stay out of the sun, and check up on relatives and neighbors. Do not leave young children and pets in unattended vehicles. Car interiors will reach lethal temperatures in a matter of minutes. Extreme heat warning will expire at 8 p.m. Central Daylight Time this evening. Extreme heat warning remains in effect from noon to 8 p.m. Central Daylight Time Tuesday. What? Dangerously hot conditions with heat index values up to 115 expected. Where? Portions of Northwest and West Central Arkansas and East Central, Northeast, and Southeast Oklahoma. When? From noon to 8 p.m. Central Daylight Time Tuesday. Impacts. Heat-related illnesses increase significantly during extreme heat and high humidity events. Drink plenty of fluids, stay in an air-conditioned room, stay out of the sun, and check up on relatives and neighbors. Heat advisory in effect from noon to 9 p.m. Central Daylight Time Wednesday. Extreme heat warning remains in effect until 8 p.m. Central Daylight Time this evening. What? Dangerously hot conditions with heat index values 110 to 115 today. Heat index values 105 to 110 expected tomorrow. Where? Portions of Northwest and West Central Arkansas and East Central, Northeast, and Southeast Oklahoma. When? For the extreme heat warning, until 8 p.m. Central Daylight Time this evening. For the heat advisory, from noon to 9 p.m. Central Daylight Time Wednesday. Impacts. Heat-related illnesses increase significantly during extreme heat and high humidity events. Heat-related illnesses are possible, especially impacting those not acclimated to the conditions or those performing strenuous activities. Drink plenty of fluids, stay in an air-conditioned room, stay out of the sun, and check up on relatives and neighbors. Take extra precautions when outside. Wear lightweight and loose-fitting clothing. Try to limit strenuous activities to early morning or evening. Take action when you see symptoms of heat exhaustion and heat stroke. From the Norman Forecast Office, here is the forecast for Stillwater and surrounding area. Today, mostly sunny. Hot with highs around 103. South winds 5 to 10 miles an hour. Tonight, mostly clear until midnight, then becoming partly cloudy. Lows around 80. Southeast winds 5 to 10 miles an hour. Heat index values up to 107 early until midnight. Wednesday, mostly sunny. Hot with highs around 101. Southeast winds 5 to 10 miles an hour. Wednesday night, mostly clear until midnight, then becoming partly cloudy. Lows in the upper 70s. Southeast winds 5 to 10 miles an hour. Heat index values up to 105 early until midnight. Thursday, mostly sunny. Hot with highs around 100. South winds 10 to 15 miles an hour. Heat index values up to 107. Thursday night, partly cloudy. A chance of showers and

thunderstorms after midnight. Lows in the upper 70s. Chance of rain 40%. Heat index values up to 105 early until midnight. Friday, mostly sunny. A slight chance of showers and thunderstorms in the morning. Highs in the upper 90s. Chance of rain 20%. Heat index values up to 105 in the afternoon. Friday night, mostly clear. Lows in the lower 70s. Heat index values up to 105 early until midnight. Saturday, sunny. Highs in the lower 90s. Saturday night, clear. Lows in the upper 60s. Sunday, sunny. Highs in the lower 90s. Sunday night, clear. Lows in the upper 60s. Monday, sunny. Highs in the mid-90s. 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It's Stillwater. It was partly sunny. The temperature was 91 degrees, the dew point 69, and the relative humidity 48%. The wind was southeast at 6 miles an hour. The pressure was 29.87 inches and falling. At Guthrie, it was partly sunny. The temperature was 94. The wind was southeast at 3. Observations from around the region. At Dallas-Fort Worth, it was sunny with a temperature of 93. It was partly sunny with a temperature of 92 at Wichita, 93 at Woodward, 97 at Oklahoma City, and 93 at Tulsa. At Springfield, it was cloudy with a temperature of 87. Once again at noon, at Stillwater, it was partly sunny. The temperature was 91. Heat advisory remains in effect from 11 a.m. this morning to 9 p.m. Central Daylight Time this evening. What? Heat index values up to 109 expected. Where? Portions of central, east central, northern, northwest, southeast, southern, southwest, and western Oklahoma and northern Texas. When? From 11 a.m. this morning to 9 p.m. Central Daylight Time this evening. Impacts. Hot temperatures and high humidity may cause heat illnesses. Drink plenty of fluids, stay in an air-conditioned room, stay out of the sun, and check up on relatives and neighbors. Extreme heat warning in effect from noon to 8 p.m. Central Daylight Time Tuesday. Extreme heat warning remains in effect until 8 p.m. Central Daylight Time this evening. What? Dangerously hot conditions with heat index values up to 110 expected for the afternoon and evening hours today and Tuesday. Where? Okfuskee, Creek, Northeast Osage, Pawnee, Southeast Osage, and Western Osage counties. When? For the first extreme heat warning, until 8 p.m. Central Daylight Time this evening. For the second extreme heat warning, from noon to 8 p.m. Central Daylight Time Tuesday. Impacts. Heat-related illnesses increase significantly during extreme heat and high humidity events. Drink plenty of fluids, stay in an air-conditioned room, stay out of the sun, and check up on relatives and neighbors. Do not leave young children and pets in unattended vehicles. Car interiors will reach lethal temperatures in a matter of minutes. Extreme heat warning will expire at 8 p.m. Central Daylight Time this evening. Extreme heat warning remains in effect from noon to 8 p.m. Central Daylight Time Tuesday. What? Dangerously hot conditions with heat index values up to 115 expected. Where? Portions of northwest and west central Arkansas and east central, northeast, and southeast Oklahoma. When? From noon to 8 p.m. Central Daylight Time Tuesday. Impacts. Heat-related illnesses increase significantly during extreme heat and high humidity events. Drink plenty of fluids, stay in an air-conditioned room, stay out of the sun, and check up on relatives and neighbors. Heat advisory in effect from noon to 9 p.m. Central Daylight Time Wednesday. Extreme heat warning remains in effect until 8 p.m. Central Daylight Time this evening. What? Dangerously hot conditions with heat index values 110 to 115 today. Heat index values 105 to 110 expected tomorrow. Where? Portions of northwest and west central Arkansas and east central, northeast, and southeast Oklahoma. When? For the extreme heat warning, until 8 p.m. Central Daylight Time this evening. For the heat advisory, from noon to 9 p.m. Central Daylight Time Wednesday. Impacts. Heat-related illnesses increase significantly during

extreme heat and high humidity events. Heat-related illnesses are possible, especially impacting those not acclimated to the conditions or those performing strenuous activities. Drink plenty of fluids, stay in an air-conditioned room, stay out of the sun, and check up on relatives and neighbors. Take extra precautions when outside. Wear lightweight and loose-fitting clothing. Try to limit strenuous activities to early morning or evening. Take action when you see symptoms of heat exhaustion and heat stroke. From the Norman Forecast Office, here is the forecast for Stillwater and surrounding area. Today, mostly sunny. Hot with highs around 103. South winds 5 to 10 miles an hour. Tonight, mostly clear until midnight, then becoming partly cloudy. Lows around 80. Southeast winds 5 to 10 miles an hour. Heat index values up to 107 early until midnight. Wednesday, mostly sunny. Hot with highs around 101. Southeast winds 5 to 10 miles an hour. Wednesday night, mostly clear until midnight, then becoming partly cloudy. Lows in the upper 70s. Southeast winds 5 to 10 miles an hour. Heat index values up to 105 early until midnight. Thursday, mostly sunny. Hot with highs around 100. South winds 10 to 15 miles an hour. Heat index values up to 107. Thursday night, partly cloudy. A chance of showers and thunderstorms after midnight. Lows in the upper 70s. Chance of rain 40%. Heat index values up to 105 early until midnight. Friday, mostly sunny. A slight chance of showers and thunderstorms in the morning. Highs in the upper 90s. Chance of rain 20%. Heat index values up to 105 in the afternoon. Friday night, mostly clear. Lows in the lower 70s. Heat index values up to 105 early until midnight. Saturday, sunny. Highs in the lower 90s. Saturday night, clear. Lows in the upper 60s. Sunday, sunny. Highs in the lower 90s. Sunday night, clear. Lows in the upper 60s. Monday, sunny. Highs in the mid-90s. 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It's Stillwater. It was partly sunny. The temperature was 91 degrees, the dew point 69, and the relative humidity 48%. The wind was southeast at 6 miles an hour. The pressure was 29.87 inches and falling. At Guthrie, it was partly sunny. The temperature was 94. The wind was southeast at 3. Observations from around the region. At Dallas-Fort Worth, it was sunny, with a temperature of 93. It was partly sunny, with a temperature of 92 at Wichita, 93 at Woodward, 97 at Oklahoma City, and 93 at Tulsa. At Springfield, it was cloudy, with a temperature of 87. Once again at noon, it's Stillwater, it was partly sunny. The temperature was 91. Heat advisory remains in effect from 11 a.m. this morning to 9 p.m. Central Daylight Time this evening. What? Heat index values up to 109 expected. Where? Portions of central, east central, northern, northwest, southeast, southern, southwest, and western Oklahoma and northern Texas. When? From 11 a.m. this morning to 9 p.m. Central Daylight Time this evening. Impacts. Hot temperatures and high humidity may cause heat illnesses. Drink plenty of fluids, stay in an air-conditioned room, stay out of the sun, and check up on relatives and neighbors. Extreme heat warning in effect from noon to 8 p.m. Central Daylight Time Tuesday. Extreme heat warning remains in effect until 8 p.m. Central Daylight Time this evening. What? Dangerously hot conditions with heat index values up to 110 expected for the afternoon and evening hours today and Tuesday. Where? Okfuskee, Creek, Northeast Osage, Pawnee, Southeast Osage, and Western Osage counties. When? For the first extreme heat warning.

When? From noon to 8 p.m. Central Daylight Time Tuesday. Impacts. Heat-related illnesses increase significantly during extreme heat and high humidity events. Drink plenty of fluids, stay in an air-conditioned room, stay out of the sun, and check up on relatives and neighbors. Heat advisory in effect from noon to 9 p.m. Central Daylight Time Wednesday. Extreme heat warning remains in effect until 8 p.m. Central Daylight Time this evening. What? Dangerously hot conditions with heat index values 110 to 115 today. Heat index values 105 to 110 expected tomorrow. Where? Portions of northwest and west central Arkansas and east central, northeast, and southeast Oklahoma. When? For the extreme heat warning, until 8 p.m. Central Daylight Time this evening. For the heat advisory, from noon to 9 p.m. Central Daylight Time Wednesday. Impacts. Heat-related illnesses increase significantly during extreme heat and high humidity events. Heat-related illnesses are possible, especially impacting those not acclimated to the conditions or those performing strenuous activities. Drink plenty of fluids, stay in an air-conditioned room, stay out of the sun, and check up on relatives and neighbors. Take extra precautions when outside. Wear lightweight and loose-fitting clothing. Try to limit strenuous activities to early morning or evening. Take action when you see symptoms of heat exhaustion and heat stroke. From the Norman Forecast Office, here is the forecast for Stillwater and surrounding area. Today, mostly sunny. Hot with highs around 103. South winds 5 to 10 miles an hour. Tonight, mostly clear until midnight, then becoming partly cloudy. Lows around 80. Southeast winds 5 to 10 miles an hour. Heat index values up to 107 early until midnight. Wednesday, mostly sunny. Hot with highs around 101. Southeast winds 5 to 10 miles an hour. Wednesday night, mostly clear until midnight, then becoming partly cloudy. Lows in the upper 70s. Southeast winds 5 to 10 miles an hour. Heat index values up to 105 early until midnight. Thursday, mostly sunny. Hot with highs around 100. South winds 10 to 15 miles an hour. Heat index values up to 107. Thursday night, partly cloudy. A chance of showers and thunderstorms after midnight. Lows in the upper 70s. Chance of rain 40%. Heat index values up to 105 early until midnight. Friday, mostly sunny. A slight chance of showers and thunderstorms in the morning. Highs in the upper 90s. Chance of rain 20%. Heat index values up to 105 in the afternoon. Friday night, mostly clear. Lows in the lower 70s. Heat index values up to 105 early until midnight. Saturday, sunny. Highs in the lower 90s. Saturday night, clear. Lows in the upper 60s. Sunday, sunny. Highs in the lower 90s. Sunday night, clear. Lows in the upper 60s. Monday, sunny. Highs in the mid-90s. 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It's Stillwater. It was partly sunny. The temperature was 91 degrees, the dew point 69, and the relative humidity 48%. The wind was southeast at 6 miles an hour. The pressure was 29.87 inches and falling. At Guthrie, it was partly sunny. The temperature was 94. The wind was southeast at 3. Observations from around the region. At Dallas-Fort Worth, it was sunny with a temperature of 93. It was partly sunny with a temperature of 92 at Wichita, 93 at Woodward, 97 at Oklahoma City, and 93 at Tulsa. At Springfield, it was cloudy with a temperature of 87. Once again at noon, at Stillwater, it was partly sunny. The temperature was 91. Heat advisory remains in effect from 11 a.m. this morning to 9 p.m. Central Daylight Time this evening. What? Heat index values up to 109 expected. Where? Portions of central, east central, northern, northwest, southeast, southern, southwest, and western Oklahoma and northern Texas. When? From

11 a.m. this morning to 9 p.m. Central Daylight Time this evening. Impacts, hot temperatures and high humidity may cause heat illnesses. Drink plenty of fluids, stay in an air-conditioned room, stay out of the sun, and check up on relatives and neighbors. Extreme heat warning in effect from noon to 8 p.m. Central Daylight Time Tuesday. Extreme heat warning remains in effect until 8 p.m. Central Daylight Time this evening. What? Dangerously hot conditions with heat index values up to 110 expected for the afternoon and evening hours today and Tuesday. Where? Okfuskee Creek, Northeast Osage, Pawnee, Southeast Osage, and Western Osage counties. When? For the first extreme heat warning, until 8 p.m. Central Daylight Time this evening. For the second extreme heat warning, from noon to 8 p.m. Central Daylight Time Tuesday. Impacts. Heat-related illnesses increase significantly during extreme heat and high humidity events. Drink plenty of fluids, stay in an air-conditioned room, stay out of the sun, and check up on relatives and neighbors. Do not leave young children and pets in unattended vehicles. Car interiors will reach lethal temperatures in a matter of minutes. Extreme heat warning will expire at 8 p.m. Central Daylight Time this evening. Extreme heat warning remains in effect from noon to 8 p.m. Central Daylight Time Tuesday. What? Dangerously hot conditions with heat index values up to 115 expected. Where? Portions of northwest and west central Arkansas and east central, northeast, and southeast Oklahoma. When? From noon to 8 p.m. Central Daylight Time Tuesday. Impacts. Heat-related illnesses increase significantly during extreme heat and high humidity events. Drink plenty of fluids, stay in an air-conditioned room, stay out of the sun, and check up on relatives and neighbors. Heat advisory in effect from noon to 9 p.m. Central Daylight Time Wednesday. Extreme heat warning remains in effect until 8 p.m. Central Daylight Time this evening. What? Dangerously hot conditions with heat index values 110 to 115 today. Heat index values 105 to 110 expected tomorrow. Where? Portions of northwest and west central Arkansas and east central, northeast, and southeast Oklahoma. When? For the extreme heat warning, until 8 p.m. Central Daylight Time this evening. For the heat advisory, from noon to 9 p.m. Central Daylight Time Wednesday. Impacts. Heat-related illnesses increase significantly during extreme heat and high humidity events. Heat-related illnesses are possible, especially impacting those not acclimated to the conditions or those performing strenuous activities. Drink plenty of fluids, stay in an air-conditioned room, stay out of the sun, and check up on relatives and neighbors. Take extra precautions when outside. Wear lightweight and loose-fitting clothing. Try to limit strenuous activities to early morning or evening. Take action when you see symptoms of heat exhaustion and heat stroke. From the Norman Forecast Office, here is the forecast for Stillwater and surrounding area. Today, mostly sunny. Hot with highs around 103. South winds 5 to 10 miles an hour. Tonight, mostly clear until midnight, then becoming partly cloudy. Lows around 80. Southeast winds 5 to 10 miles an hour. Heat index values up to 107 early until midnight. Wednesday, mostly sunny. Hot with highs around 101. Southeast winds 5 to 10 miles an hour. Wednesday night, mostly clear until midnight, then becoming partly cloudy. Lows in the upper 70s. Southeast winds 5 to 10 miles an hour. Heat index values up to 105 early until midnight. Thursday, mostly sunny. Hot with highs around 100. South winds 10 to 15 miles an hour. Heat index values up to 107. Thursday night, partly cloudy. A chance of showers and thunderstorms after midnight. Lows in the upper 70s. Chance of rain 40%. Heat index values up to 105 early until midnight. Friday, mostly sunny. A slight chance of showers and thunderstorms in the morning. Highs in the upper 90s. Chance of rain 20%. Heat index values up to 105 in the afternoon. Friday night, mostly clear. Lows in the lower 70s. Heat index values up to 105 early until midnight.

Saturday, sunny. Highs in the lower 90s. Saturday night, clear. Lows in the upper 60s. Sunday, sunny. Highs in the lower 90s. Sunday night, clear. Lows in the upper 60s. Monday, sunny. Highs in the mid-90s. 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It's Stillwater. It was partly sunny. The temperature was 91 degrees, the dew point 69, and the relative humidity 48%. The wind was southeast at 6 miles an hour. The pressure was 29.87 inches and falling. At Guthrie, it was partly sunny. The temperature was 94. The wind was southeast at 3. Observations from around the region. At Dallas-Fort Worth, it was sunny with a temperature of 93. It was partly sunny with a temperature of 92 at Wichita, 93 at Woodward, 97 at Oklahoma City, and 93 at Tulsa. At Springfield, it was cloudy with a temperature of 87. Once again at noon, at Stillwater, it was partly sunny. The temperature was 91. 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Heat advisory remains in effect from 11 a.m. this morning to 9 p.m. Central Daylight Time this evening. What? Heat index values up to 109 expected. Where? Portions of Central, East Central, Northern, Northwest, Southeast, Southern, Southwest, and Western Oklahoma and Northern Texas. When? From 11 a.m. this morning to 9 p.m. Central Daylight Time this evening. Impacts. Hot temperatures and high humidity may cause heat illnesses. Drink plenty of fluids. Stay in an air-conditioned room. Stay out of the sun. And check up on relatives and neighbors. Heat advisory in effect from 11 a.m. to 9 p.m. Central Daylight Time Wednesday. Heat advisory remains in effect until 9 p.m. Central Daylight Time this evening. What? Heat index values up to 110. Where? Portions of Central, East Central, Northern, Northwest, Southeast, Southern, Southwest, and Western Oklahoma and Northern Texas. When? For the first heat advisory until 9 p.m. Central Daylight Time this evening. For the second heat advisory from 11 a.m. to 9 p.m. Central Daylight Time Wednesday. Impacts. Hot temperatures and high humidity may cause heat illnesses. Drink plenty of fluids, stay in an air-conditioned room, stay out of the sun, and check up on relatives and neighbors. Extreme heat warning in effect from noon to 8 p.m. Central Daylight Time Tuesday. Extreme heat warning remains in effect until 8 p.m. Central Daylight Time this evening. What? Dangerously hot conditions with heat index values up to 110 expected for the afternoon and evening hours today and Tuesday. Where? Okvusky, Creek, Northeast Osage, Pawnee, Southeast Osage, and Western Osage counties. When? For the first extreme heat warning, until 8 p.m. Central Daylight Time this evening. For the second extreme heat warning, from noon to 8 p.m. Central Daylight Time Tuesday. Impacts. Heat-related illnesses increase significantly during extreme heat and high humidity events. Drink plenty of fluids, stay in an air-conditioned room, stay out of the sun, and check up on relatives and neighbors. Do not leave young children and pets in unattended vehicles. Car interiors will reach lethal temperatures in a matter of minutes. Extreme heat warning will expire at 8 p.m. Central Daylight Time this evening. Extreme heat warning remains in effect from noon to 8 p.m. Central Daylight Time Tuesday. What? Dangerously hot conditions with heat index values up to 115 expected. Where? Portions of northwest and west central Arkansas and east central, northeast, and southeast Oklahoma. When? From noon to 8 p.m. Central Daylight Time Tuesday. Impacts. Heat-related illnesses increase significantly during extreme heat and high humidity events. Drink plenty of fluids, stay in an air-conditioned room, stay out of the sun, and check up on relatives and neighbors. Heat advisory in effect from noon to 9 p.m. Central Daylight Time Wednesday. Extreme heat warning remains in effect until 8 p.m. Central Daylight Time this evening. What? Dangerously hot conditions with heat index values.

values 110 to 115 today. Heat index values 105 to 110 expected tomorrow. Where? Portions of northwest and west central Arkansas and east central, northeast, and southeast Oklahoma. When? For the extreme heat warning, until 8 p.m. Central Daylight Time this evening. For the heat advisory, from noon to 9 p.m. Central Daylight Time Wednesday. Impacts. Heat-related illnesses increase significantly during extreme heat and high humidity events. Heat-related illnesses are possible, especially impacting those not acclimated to the conditions or those performing strenuous activities. Drink plenty of fluids, stay in an air-conditioned room, stay out of the sun, and check up on relatives and neighbors. Take extra precautions when outside. Wear lightweight and loose-fitting clothing. Try to limit strenuous activities to early morning or evening. Take action when you see symptoms of heat exhaustion and heat stroke. From the Norman Forecast Office, here is the forecast for Stillwater and surrounding area. Today, mostly sunny. Hot with highs around 103. South winds 5 to 10 miles an hour. Tonight, mostly clear until midnight, then becoming partly cloudy. Lows around 80. Southeast winds 5 to 10 miles an hour. Heat index values up to 107 early until midnight. Wednesday, mostly sunny. Hot with highs around 101. Southeast winds 5 to 10 miles an hour. Wednesday night, mostly clear until midnight, then becoming partly cloudy. Lows in the upper 70s. Southeast winds 5 to 10 miles an hour. Heat index values up to 105 early until midnight. Thursday, mostly sunny. Hot with highs around 100. South winds 10 to 15 miles an hour. Heat index values up to 107. Thursday night, partly cloudy. A chance of showers and thunderstorms after midnight. Lows in the upper 70s. Chance of rain 40%. Heat index values up to 105 early until midnight. Friday, mostly sunny. A slight chance of showers and thunderstorms in the morning. Highs in the upper 90s. Chance of rain 20%. Heat index values up to 105 in the afternoon. Friday night, mostly clear. Lows in the lower 70s. Heat index values up to 105 early until midnight. Saturday, sunny. Highs in the lower 90s. Saturday night, clear. Lows in the upper 60s. Sunday, sunny. Highs in the lower 90s. Sunday night, clear. Lows in the upper 60s. Monday, sunny. Highs in the mid-90s. From the Norman Forecast Office, here is the forecast for Stillwater and surrounding area. Rest of today, mostly sunny. Hot. Near steady temperature around 102. South winds 5 to 10 miles an hour. Tonight, mostly clear until midnight, then becoming partly cloudy. Lows around 80. Southeast winds 5 to 10 miles an hour. Heat index values up to 107 early until midnight. Wednesday, mostly sunny. Hot with highs around 101. Southeast winds 5 to 10 miles an hour. Wednesday night, mostly clear until midnight, then becoming partly cloudy. Lows in the upper 70s. Southeast winds 5 to 10 miles an hour. Heat index values up to 105 early until midnight. Thursday, mostly sunny. Hot with highs around 100. South winds 10 to 15 miles an hour. Heat index values up to 107. Thursday night, partly cloudy. A chance of showers and thunderstorms after midnight. Lows in the upper 70s. Chance of rain 40%. Heat index values up to 105 early until midnight. Friday, mostly sunny. A slight chance of showers and thunderstorms in the morning. Highs in the upper 90s. Chance of rain 20%. Heat index values up to 105 in the afternoon. Friday night, mostly clear. Lows in the lower 70s. Heat index values up to 105 early until midnight. Saturday, sunny. Highs in the lower 90s. Saturday night, clear.

Lows in the upper 60s. Sunday, sunny. Highs in the lower 90s. Sunday night, clear. Lows in the upper 60s. Monday, sunny. Highs in the mid-90s. 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At Stillwater, it was partly sunny. The temperature was 95 degrees, the dew point 70, and the relative humidity 44%, producing a heat index of 101. The wind was east at 6 miles an hour. The pressure was 29.86 inches and falling. At Enid, it was mostly sunny. The temperature was 99 and the heat index was 103. The wind was east at 12. At Guthrie, it was partly sunny. The temperature was 96 and the heat index was 101. The wind was southeast at 6. Observations from around the region. At Dallas-Fort Worth, it was mostly sunny with a temperature of 96. It was partly sunny, with a temperature of 96 at Wichita, 95 at Tulsa, and 89 at Springfield. At Oklahoma City, it was cloudy, with a temperature of 98. Once again at 1 p.m., at Stillwater, it was partly sunny. The temperature was 95, and the heat index was 101. Heat advisory remains in effect from 11 a.m. this morning to 9 p.m. Central Daylight Time this evening. What? Heat index values up to 109 expected. Where? Portions of central, east central, northern, northwest, southeast, southern, southwest, and western Oklahoma and northern Texas. When? From 11 a.m. this morning to 9 p.m. Central Daylight Time this evening. Impacts. Hot temperatures and high humidity may cause heat illnesses. Drink plenty of fluids. Stay in an air-conditioned room. Stay out of the sun and check up on relatives and neighbors. Heat advisory in effect from 11 a.m. to 9 p.m. Central Daylight Time Wednesday. Heat advisory remains in effect until 9 p.m. Central Daylight Time this evening. What? Heat index values up to 110. Where? Portions of central, east central, northern, northwest, southeast, southern, southwest, and western Oklahoma and northern Texas. When, for the first heat advisory, until 9 p.m. Central Daylight Time this evening. For the second heat advisory, from 11 a.m. to 9 p.m. Central Daylight Time Wednesday. Impacts, hot temperatures and high humidity may cause heat illnesses. Drink plenty of fluids, stay in an air-conditioned room, stay out of the sun, and check up on relatives and neighbors. Extreme heat warning in effect from noon to 8 p.m. Central Daylight Time Tuesday. Extreme heat warning remains in effect until 8 p.m. Central Daylight Time this evening. What? Dangerously hot conditions with heat index values up to 110 expected for the afternoon and evening hours today and Tuesday. Where? Okfuski, Creek, Northeast Osage, Pawnee, Southeast Osage, and Western Osage Counties. When? For the first extreme heat warning, until 8 p.m. Central Daylight Time this evening. For the second extreme heat warning, from noon to 8 p.m. Central Daylight Time Tuesday. Impacts, heat-related illnesses increase significantly during extreme heat and high humidity events. Drink plenty of fluids, stay in an air-conditioned room, stay out of the sun, and check up on relatives and neighbors. Do not leave young children and pets in unattended vehicles. Car interiors will reach lethal temperatures in a matter of minutes. Extreme heat warning will expire at 8 p.m. Central Daylight Time this evening. Extreme heat warning remains in effect from noon to 8 p.m. Central Daylight Time Tuesday. What? Dangerously hot conditions with heat index values up to 115 expected. Where? Portions of northwest and west central Arkansas and east central, northeast, and southeast Oklahoma. When? From noon to 8 p.m. Central Daylight Time Tuesday. Impacts, heat-related illnesses increase significantly during extreme heat and high humidity events. Drink plenty of fluids, stay in an air-conditioned room, stay out of the sun, and check up on relatives and neighbors. Heat advisory in effect from noon to 9 p.m. Central Daylight Time Wednesday. Extreme heat warning remains in effect until 8 p.m. Central Daylight Time this evening. What? Dangerously hot conditions with heat index values 110 to 115 today. Heat index values 105 to 110.

expected tomorrow. Where? Portions of northwest and west central Arkansas and east central, northeast, and southeast Oklahoma. When? For the extreme heat warning, until 8 p.m. Central Daylight Time this evening. For the heat advisory, from noon to 9 p.m. Central Daylight Time Wednesday. Impacts. Heat-related illnesses increase significantly during extreme heat and high humidity events. Heat-related illnesses are possible, especially impacting those not acclimated to the conditions or those performing strenuous activities. Drink plenty of fluids, stay in an air-conditioned room, stay out of the sun, and check up on relatives and neighbors. Take extra precautions when outside. Wear lightweight and loose-fitting clothing. Try to limit strenuous activities to early morning or evening. Take action when you see symptoms of heat exhaustion and heat stroke. 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From the Norman Forecast Office, here is the forecast for Stillwater and surrounding area. Rest of today, mostly sunny. Hot. Near steady temperature around 102. South winds 5 to 10 miles an hour. Tonight, mostly clear until midnight, then becoming partly cloudy. Lows around 80. Southeast winds 5 to 10 miles an hour. Heat index values up to 107 early until midnight. Wednesday, mostly sunny. Hot with highs around 101. Southeast winds 5 to 10 miles an hour. Wednesday night, mostly clear until midnight, then becoming partly cloudy. Lows in the upper 70s. Southeast winds 5 to 10 miles an hour. Heat index values up to 105 early until midnight. Thursday, mostly sunny. Hot with highs around 100. South winds 10 to 15 miles an hour. Heat index values up to 107. Thursday night, partly cloudy. A chance of showers and thunderstorms after midnight. Lows in the upper 70s. Chance of rain 40%. Heat index values up to 105 early until midnight. Friday, mostly sunny. A slight chance of showers and thunderstorms in the morning. Highs in the upper 90s. Chance of rain 20%. Heat index values up to 105 in the afternoon. Friday night, mostly clear. Lows in the lower 70s. Heat index values up to 105 early until midnight. Saturday, sunny. Highs in the lower 90s. Saturday night, clear. Lows in the upper 60s. Sunday, sunny. Highs in the lower 90s. Sunday night, clear. Lows in the upper 60s. Monday, sunny. Highs in the mid-90s. 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It's Stillwater. It was partly sunny. The temperature was 95 degrees, the dew point 70, and the relative humidity 44%, producing a heat index of 101. The wind was east at 6 miles an hour. The pressure was 29.86 inches and falling. At Enid, it was mostly sunny. The temperature was 99, and the heat index was 103. The wind was east at 12. At Guthrie, it was partly sunny. The temperature was 96, and the heat index was 101. The wind was southeast at 6. Observations from around the region. Skies ranged from mostly sunny to partly sunny. It was 96 at Wichita, 98 at Woodward, and 98 at Oklahoma City. Dallas-Fort Worth reported 96, Tulsa reported 95, and Springfield reported 89. Once again at 1 p.m., it's Stillwater, it was partly sunny. The temperature was 95, and the heat index was 101. Heat advisory remains in effect from 11 a.m. this morning to 9 p.m. Central Daylight Time this evening. What? Heat index values up to 109 expected. Where? Portions of central, east central, northern, northwest, southeast, southern, southwest, and western Oklahoma and northern Texas. When? From 11 a.m. this morning to 9 p.m. Central Daylight Time this evening. Impacts. Hot temperatures and high

Humidity may cause heat illnesses. Drink plenty of fluids. Stay in an air-conditioned room. Stay out of the sun and check up on relatives and neighbors. Heat advisory in effect from 11 a.m. to 9 p.m. Central Daylight Time Wednesday. Heat advisory remains in effect until 9 p.m. Central Daylight Time this evening. What? Heat index values up to 110. Where? Portions of Central, East Central, Northern, Northwest, Southeast, Southern, Southwest, and Western Oklahoma and Northern Texas. When? For the first heat advisory, until 9 p.m. Central Daylight Time this evening. For the second heat advisory, from 11 a.m. to 9 p.m. Central Daylight Time Wednesday. Impacts. Hot temperatures and high humidity may cause heat illnesses. Drink plenty of fluids. Stay in an air-conditioned room. Stay out of the sun. And check up on relatives and neighbors. Extreme heat warning in effect from noon to 8 p.m. Central Daylight Time Tuesday. Extreme heat warning remains in effect until 8 p.m. Central Daylight Time this evening. What? Dangerously hot conditions with heat index values up to 110 expected for the afternoon and evening hours today and Tuesday. Where? Okfuski, Creek, Northeast Osage, Pawnee, Southeast Osage, and Western Osage counties. When? For the first extreme heat warning, until 8 p.m. Central Daylight Time this evening. For the second extreme heat warning, from noon to 8 p.m. Central Daylight Time Tuesday. Impacts. Heat-related illnesses increase significantly during extreme heat and high humidity events. Drink plenty of fluids. Stay in an air-conditioned room. Stay out of the sun. And check up on relatives and neighbors. Do not leave young children and pets in unattended vehicles. Car interiors will reach lethal temperatures in a matter of minutes. Extreme heat warning will expire at 8 p.m. Central Daylight Time this evening. Extreme heat warning remains in effect from noon to 8 p.m. Central Daylight Time Tuesday. What? Dangerously hot conditions with heat index values up to 115 expected. Where? Portions of northwest and west central Arkansas and east central, northeast, and southeast Oklahoma. When? From noon to 8 p.m. Central Daylight Time Tuesday. Impacts. Heat-related illnesses increase significantly during extreme heat and high humidity events. Drink plenty of fluids. Stay in an air-conditioned room. Stay out of the sun. And check up on relatives and neighbors. Heat advisory in effect from noon to 9 p.m. Central Daylight Time Wednesday. Extreme heat warning remains in effect until 8 p.m. Central Daylight Time this evening. What? Dangerously hot conditions with heat index values 110 to 115 today. Heat index values 105 to 110 expected tomorrow. Where? Portions of northwest and west central Arkansas and east central, northeast, and southeast Oklahoma. When? For the extreme heat warning, until 8 p.m. Central Daylight Time this evening. For the heat advisory, from noon to 9 p.m. Central Daylight Time Wednesday. Impacts. Heat-related illnesses increase significantly during extreme heat and high humidity events. Heat-related illnesses are possible, especially impacting those not acclimated to the conditions or those performing strenuous activities. Drink plenty of fluids, stay in an air-conditioned room, stay out of the sun, and check up on relatives and neighbors. Take extra precautions when outside. Wear lightweight and loose-fitting clothing. Try to limit strenuous activities to early morning or evening. Take action when you see symptoms of heat exhaustion and heat stroke. From the Norman Forecast Office, here is the forecast for Stillwater and surrounding area. Rest of today, mostly sunny. Hot. Near steady temperature around 102. South winds 5 to 10 miles an hour. Tonight, mostly clear until midnight, then becoming partly cloudy. Lows around 80. Southeast winds 5 to 10 miles an hour. Heat index values up to 107 early until midnight. Wednesday, mostly sunny. Hot with highs around 101. Southeast winds 5 to 10 miles an hour. Wednesday night, mostly clear until midnight, then becoming partly cloudy. Lows in the upper 70s. Southeast winds 5 to 10 miles an hour. Heat index values up to 105 early until midnight. Thursday, mostly sunny. Hot with highs around 100. South winds 10 to

15 miles an hour. Heat index values up to 107. Thursday night, partly cloudy. A chance of showers and thunderstorms after midnight. Lows in the upper 70s. Chance of rain 40%. Heat index values up to 105 early until midnight. Friday, mostly sunny. A slight chance of showers and thunderstorms in the morning. Highs in the upper 90s. Chance of rain 20%. Heat index values up to 105 in the afternoon. Friday night, mostly clear. Lows in the lower 70s. Heat index values up to 105 early until midnight. Saturday, sunny. Highs in the lower 90s. Saturday night, clear. Lows in the upper 60s. Sunday, sunny. Highs in the lower 90s. Sunday night, clear. Lows in the upper 60s. Monday, sunny. Highs in the mid-90s. 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It's Stillwater. It was partly sunny. The temperature was 95 degrees, the dew point 70, and the relative humidity 44%, producing a heat index of 101. The wind was east at 6 miles an hour. The pressure was 29.86 inches and falling. At noon, it was mostly sunny. The temperature was 99, and the heat index was 103. The wind was east at 12. At Guthrie, it was partly sunny. The temperature was 96, and the heat index was 101. The wind was southeast at 6. Observations from around the region. Skies ranged from mostly sunny to partly sunny. It was 96 at Wichita, 98 at Woodward, and 98 at Oklahoma City. Dallas-Fort Worth reported 96, Tulsa reported 95, and Springfield reported 89. Once again at 1 p.m., it's Stillwater. It was partly sunny. The temperature was 95, and the heat index was 101. Heat advisory remains in effect from 11 a.m. this morning to 9 p.m. Central Daylight Time this evening. What? Heat index values up to 109 expected. Where? Portions of central, east central, northern, northwest, southeast, southern, southwest, and western Oklahoma and northern Texas. When? From 11 a.m. this morning to 9 p.m. Central Daylight Time this evening. Impacts. Hot temperatures and high humidity may cause heat illnesses. Drink plenty of fluids. Stay in an air-conditioned room. Stay out of the sun. And check up on relatives and neighbors. Heat advisory in effect from 11 a.m. to 9 p.m. Central Daylight Time Wednesday. Heat advisory remains in effect until 9 p.m. Central Daylight Time this evening. What? Heat index values up to 110. Where? Portions of central, east central, northern, northwest, southeast, southern, southwest, and western Oklahoma and northern Texas. When? For the first heat advisory until 9 p.m. Central Daylight Time this evening. For the second heat advisory from 11 a.m. to 9 p.m. Central Daylight Time Wednesday. Impacts. Hot temperatures and high humidity may cause heat illnesses. Drink plenty of fluids, stay in an air-conditioned room, stay out of the sun, and check up on relatives and neighbors. Extreme heat warning in effect from noon to 8 p.m. Central Daylight Time Tuesday. Extreme heat warning remains in effect until 8 p.m. Central Daylight Time this evening. What? Dangerously hot conditions with heat index values up to 110 expected for the afternoon and evening hours today and Tuesday. Where? Okfuski, Creek, Northeast Osage, Pawnee, Southeast Osage, and Western Osage counties. When? For the first extreme heat warning, until 8 p.m. Central Daylight Time this evening. For the second extreme heat warning, from noon to 8 p.m. Central Daylight Time Tuesday. Impacts. Heat-related illnesses increase significantly during extreme heat and high humidity events. Drink plenty of fluids, stay in an air-conditioned room, stay out of the sun, and check up on relatives and neighbors. Do not leave young children and pets in unattended vehicles. Car interiors will reach lethal temperatures in a matter of minutes. Extreme heat warning will expire at 8 p.m. Central Daylight Time this evening. Extreme heat warning remains in effect from noon to 8 p.m. Central Daylight Time Tuesday.
What? Dangerously hot conditions with heat index values up to 115 expected. Where? Portions of northwest and west central Arkansas and east central, northeast, and southeast Oklahoma. When? From noon to 8 p.m. Central Daylight Time Tuesday. Impacts. Heat-related illnesses increase significantly during extreme heat and high humidity events. Drink plenty of fluids, stay in an air-conditioned room, stay out of the sun, and check up on relatives and neighbors. 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Heat advisory in effect from noon to 9 p.m. Central Daylight Time Wednesday. Extreme heat warning remains in effect until 8 p.m. Central Daylight Time this evening. What? Dangerously hot conditions with heat index values 110 to 115 today. Heat index values 105 to 110 expected tomorrow. Where? Portions of northwest and west central Arkansas and east central, northeast, and southeast Oklahoma. When? For the extreme heat warning, until 8 p.m. Central Daylight Time this evening. For the heat advisory, from noon to 9 p.m. Central Daylight Time Wednesday. Impacts. Heat-related illnesses increase significantly during extreme heat and high humidity events. Heat-related illnesses are possible, especially impacting those not acclimated to the conditions or those performing strenuous activities. Drink plenty of fluids, stay in an air-conditioned room, stay out of the sun, and check up on relatives and neighbors. Take extra precautions when outside. Wear lightweight and loose-fitting clothing. Try to limit strenuous activities to early morning or evening. Take action when you see symptoms of heat exhaustion and heat stroke. From the Norman Forecast Office, here is the forecast for Stillwater and surrounding area. Rest of today, mostly sunny. Hot. Near steady temperature around 102. South winds 5 to 10 miles an hour. Tonight, mostly clear until midnight, then becoming partly cloudy. Lows around 80. Southeast winds 5 to 10 miles an hour. Heat index values up to 107 early until midnight. Wednesday, mostly sunny. Hot with highs around 101. Southeast winds 5 to 10 miles an hour. Wednesday night, mostly clear until midnight, then becoming partly cloudy. Lows in the upper 70s. Southeast winds 5 to 10 miles an hour. Heat index values up to 105 early until midnight. Thursday, mostly sunny. Hot with highs around 100. South winds 10 to 15 miles an hour. Heat index values up to 107. Thursday night, partly cloudy. A chance of showers and thunderstorms after midnight. Lows in the upper 70s. Chance of rain 40%. Heat index values up to 105 early until midnight. Friday, mostly sunny. A slight chance of showers and thunderstorms in the morning. Highs in the upper 90s. Chance of rain 20%. Heat index values up to 105 in the afternoon. Friday night, mostly clear. Lows in the lower 70s. Heat index values up to 105 early until midnight. Saturday, sunny. Highs in the lower 90s. Saturday night, clear. Lows in the upper 60s. Sunday, sunny. Highs in the lower 90s. Sunday night, clear. Lows in the upper 60s. Monday, sunny. Highs in the mid-90s. From the Norman Forecast Office, here is the forecast for Stillwater and surrounding area. Rest of today, partly sunny. Hot with highs around 100. Southeast winds 5 to 10 miles an hour with gusts up to 20 miles an hour. Tonight, partly cloudy until midnight, then becoming mostly cloudy. Lows in the upper 70s. Southeast winds 5 to 10 miles an hour. Heat index values up to 105 early until midnight. Wednesday, partly sunny, upper 70s. Southeast winds 5 to 10 miles an hour. Heat index values up to 105 early until midnight. Wednesday, partly sunny. Hot with highs around 101.
Southeast winds 5 to 10 miles.

an hour. Heat index values up to 108. Wednesday night, partly cloudy. A slight chance of showers and thunderstorms until midnight. Lows in the upper 70s. Southeast winds 5 to 10 miles an hour. Chance of rain 20%. Heat index values up to 107 early until midnight. Thursday, mostly sunny. Hot with highs around 100. South winds 10 to 15 miles an hour. Heat index values up to 107. Thursday night, partly cloudy. A slight chance of showers and thunderstorms after midnight. Lows in the upper 70s. Chance of rain 20%. Heat index values up to 105 early until midnight. Friday, mostly sunny. A slight chance of showers and thunderstorms in the morning. Hot with highs around 100. Chance of rain 20%. Heat index values up to 110 in the afternoon. Friday night, mostly clear. Lows in the lower 70s. Heat index values up to 105 early until midnight. Saturday, sunny. Not as warm with highs around 90. Saturday night, clear. Lows in the mid-60s. Sunday, sunny. Highs in the upper 80s. Sunday night, clear. Lows in the upper 60s. Monday, sunny. Highs in the lower 90s. 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It's Stillwater. It was partly sunny. The temperature was 95 degrees, the dew point 70, and the relative humidity 44%, producing a heat index of 101. The wind was east at 6 miles an hour. The pressure was 29.86 inches and falling. At Enid, it was mostly sunny. The temperature was 99, and the heat index was 103. The wind was east at 12. At Guthrie, it was partly sunny. The temperature was 96, and the heat index was 101. The wind was southeast at 6. Observations from around the region. Skies ranged from mostly sunny to partly sunny. It was 96 at Wichita, 98 at Woodward, and 98 at Oklahoma City. Dallas-Fort Worth reported 96, Tulsa reported 95, and Springfield reported 89. Once again at 1 p.m., at Stillwater, it was partly sunny. The temperature was 95, and the heat index was 101. Heat advisory remains in effect from 11 a.m. this morning to 9 p.m. Central Daylight Time this evening. What? Heat index values up to 109 expected. Where? Portions of central, east central, northern, northwest, southeast, southern, southwest, and western Oklahoma and northern Texas. When? From 11 a.m. this morning to 9 p.m. Central Daylight Time this evening. Impacts. Hot temperatures and high humidity may cause heat illnesses. Drink plenty of fluids. Stay in an air-conditioned room. Stay out of the sun, and check up on relatives and neighbors. Heat advisory in effect from 11 a.m. to 9 p.m. Central Daylight Time Wednesday. Heat advisory remains in effect until 9 p.m. Central Daylight Time this evening. What? Heat index values up to 110. Where? Portions of central, east central, northern, northwest, southeast, southern, southwest, and western Oklahoma and northern Texas. When, for the first heat advisory, until 9 p.m. Central Daylight Time this evening. For the second heat advisory, from 11 a.m. to 9 p.m. Central Daylight Time Wednesday. Impacts, hot temperatures and high humidity may cause heat illnesses. Drink plenty of fluids, stay in an air-conditioned room, stay out of the sun, and check up on relatives and neighbors. Extreme heat warning in effect from noon to 8 p.m. Central Daylight Time Tuesday. Extreme heat warning remains in effect until 8 p.m. Central Daylight Time this evening. What? Dangerously hot conditions with heat index values up to 110 expected for the afternoon and evening hours today and Tuesday. Where? Okfuski, Creek, Northeast Osage, Pawnee, Southeast Osage, and Western Osage counties. When? For the first extreme heat warning, until 8 p.m. Central Daylight Time this evening. For the second extreme heat warning, from noon to 8 p.m. Central Daylight Time Tuesday.
impacts, heat-related illnesses increase significantly during extreme heat and high humidity events. Drink plenty of fluids, stay in an air-conditioned room, stay out of the sun, and check up on relatives and neighbors. Do not leave young children and pets in unattended vehicles. Car interiors will reach lethal temperatures in a matter of minutes. Extreme heat warning will expire at 8 p.m. Central Daylight Time this evening. Extreme heat warning remains in effect from noon to 8 p.m. Central Daylight Time Tuesday. What? Dangerously hot conditions with heat index values up to 115 expected. Where? Portions of northwest and west central Arkansas and east central, northeast, and southeast Oklahoma. When? From noon to 8 p.m. Central Daylight Time Tuesday. Impacts. Heat-related illnesses increase significantly during extreme heat and high humidity events. Drink plenty of fluids, stay in an air-conditioned room, stay out of the sun, and check up on relatives and neighbors. Heat advisory in effect from noon to 9 p.m. Central Daylight Time Wednesday. Extreme heat warning remains in effect until 8 p.m. Central Daylight Time this evening. What? Dangerously hot conditions with heat index values 110 to 115 today. Heat index values 105 to 110 expected tomorrow. Where? Portions of northwest and west central Arkansas and east central, northeast, and southeast Oklahoma. When? For the extreme heat warning, until 8 p.m. Central Daylight Time this evening. For the heat advisory, from noon to 9 p.m. Central Daylight Time Wednesday. Impacts. Heat-related illnesses increase significantly during extreme heat and high humidity events. Heat-related illnesses are possible, especially impacting those not acclimated to the conditions or those performing strenuous activities. Drink plenty of fluids, stay in an air-conditioned room, stay out of the sun, and check up on relatives and neighbors. Take extra precautions when outside. Wear lightweight and loose-fitting clothing. Try to limit strenuous activities to early morning or evening. Take action when you see symptoms of heat exhaustion and heat stroke. From the Norman Forecast Office, here is the forecast for Stillwater and surrounding area. Rest of today, partly sunny. Hot with highs around 100. Southeast winds 5 to 10 miles an hour with gusts up to 20 miles an hour. Tonight, partly cloudy until midnight, then becoming mostly cloudy. Lows in the upper 70s. Southeast winds 5 to 10 miles an hour. Heat index values up to 105 early until midnight. Wednesday, partly sunny. Hot with highs around 101. Southeast winds 5 to 10 miles an hour. Heat index values up to 108. Wednesday night, partly cloudy. A slight chance of showers and thunderstorms until midnight. Lows in the upper 70s. Southeast winds 5 to 10 miles an hour. Chance of rain 20%. Heat index values up to 107 early until midnight. Thursday, mostly sunny. Hot with highs around 100. South winds 10 to 15 miles an hour. Heat index values up to 107. Thursday night, partly cloudy. A slight chance of showers and thunderstorms after midnight. Lows in the upper 70s. Chance of rain 20%. Heat index values up to 105 early until midnight. Friday, mostly sunny. A slight chance of showers and thunderstorms in the morning. Hot with highs around 100. Chance of rain 20%. Heat index values up to 110 in the afternoon. Friday night, mostly clear. Lows in the lower 70s. Heat index values up to 105 early until midnight. Saturday, sunny. Not as warm with highs around 90. Saturday night, clear. Lows in the mid-60s. Sunday, sunny. Highs in the upper 80s. Sunday night, clear. Lows in the upper 60s. Monday, sunny. Highs in the lower 90s. 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It's Stillwater. It was partly sunny. The temperature was 95 degrees, the dew point 70, and the relative humidity 44%, producing a heat index of 101. The wind was east at 6 miles an hour.
The pressure was 29.86 inches and falling. At Enid, it was mostly sunny.

The temperature was 99 and the heat index was 103. The wind was east at 12. At Guthrie, it was partly sunny. The temperature was 96 and the heat index was 101. The wind was southeast at 6. Observations from around the region. Skies ranged from mostly sunny to partly sunny. It was 96 at Wichita, 98 at Woodward, and 98 at Oklahoma City. Dallas-Fort Worth reported 96, Tulsa reported 95, and Springfield reported 89. Once again at 1 p.m., at Stillwater, it was partly sunny. The temperature was 95, and the heat index was 101. 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Heat advisory remains in effect from 11 a.m. this morning to 9 p.m. Central Daylight Time this evening. What? Heat index values up to 109 expected. Where? Portions of Central, East Central, Northern, Northwest, Southeast, Southern, Southwest, and Western Oklahoma and Northern Texas. When? From 11 a.m. this morning to 9 p.m. Central Daylight Time this evening. Impacts. Hot temperatures and high humidity may cause heat illnesses. Drink plenty of fluids. Stay in an air-conditioned room. Stay out of the sun. And check up on relatives and neighbors. Heat advisory in effect from 11 a.m. to 9 p.m. Central Daylight Time Wednesday. Heat advisory remains in effect until 9 p.m. Central Daylight Time this evening. What? Heat index values up to 110. Where? Portions of Central, East Central, Northern, Northwest, Southeast, Southern, Southwest, and Western Oklahoma and Northern Texas. When? For the first heat advisory until 9 p.m. Central Daylight Time this evening. For the second heat advisory from 11 a.m. to 9 p.m. Central Daylight Time Wednesday. Impacts. Hot temperatures and high humidity may cause heat illnesses. Drink plenty of fluids, stay in an air-conditioned room, stay out of the sun, and check up on relatives and neighbors. Extreme heat warning in effect from noon to 8 p.m. Central Daylight Time Tuesday. Extreme heat warning remains in effect until 8 p.m. Central Daylight Time this evening. What? Dangerously hot conditions with heat index values up to 110 expected for the afternoon and evening hours today and Tuesday. Where? Okfuskee, Creek, Northeast Osage, Pawnee, Southeast Osage, and Western Osage counties. When? For the first extreme heat warning, until 8 p.m. Central Daylight Time this evening. For the second extreme heat warning, from noon to 8 p.m. Central Daylight Time Tuesday. Impacts. Heat-related illnesses increase significantly during extreme heat and high humidity events. Drink plenty of fluids, stay in an air-conditioned room, stay out of the sun, and check up on relatives and neighbors. Do not leave young children and pets in unattended vehicles. Car interiors will reach lethal temperatures in a matter of minutes. Extreme heat warning will expire at 8 p.m. Central Daylight Time this evening. Extreme heat warning remains in effect from noon to 8 p.m. Central Daylight Time Tuesday. What? Dangerously hot conditions with heat index values up to 115 expected. Where? Portions of northwest and west central Arkansas and east central, northeast, and southeast Oklahoma. When? From noon to 8 p.m. Central Daylight Time Tuesday. Impacts. Heat-related illnesses increase significantly during extreme heat and high humidity events. Drink plenty of fluids, stay in an air-conditioned room, stay out of the sun, and check up on relatives and neighbors. Heat advisory in effect from noon to 9 p.m. Central Daylight Time Wednesday. Extreme heat warning remains in effect until 8 p.m. Central Daylight Time this evening. What? Dangerously hot conditions with heat index values 110 to 115 today. Heat index values 105 to 110 expected tomorrow. Where? Portions of northwest and west central Arkansas and east central, northeast, and southeast Oklahoma. When? For the extreme heat warning, until 8 p.m. Central Daylight Time this evening. For the heat advisory, from noon to 9 p.m. Central Daylight Time Wednesday. Impacts. Heat-related illnesses increase significantly during extreme heat and high humidity events. Heat-related illnesses.

heat index values up to 105 early until midnight. Wednesday, partly sunny. Hot with highs around 101. Southeast winds 5 to 10 miles an hour. Heat index values up to 108. Wednesday night, partly cloudy. A slight chance of showers and thunderstorms until midnight. Lows in the upper 70s. Southeast winds 5 to 10 miles an hour. Chance of rain 20%. Heat index values up to 107 early until midnight. Thursday, mostly sunny. Hot with highs around 100. South winds 10 to 15 miles an hour. Heat index values up to 107. Thursday night, partly cloudy. A slight chance of showers and thunderstorms after midnight. Lows in the upper 70s. Chance of rain 20%. Heat index values up to 105 early until midnight. Friday, mostly sunny. A slight chance of showers and thunderstorms in the morning. Hot with highs around 100. Chance of rain 20%. Heat index values up to 110 in the afternoon. Friday night, mostly clear. Lows in the lower 70s. Heat index values up to 105 early until midnight. Saturday, sunny. Not as warm with highs around 90. Saturday night, clear. Lows in the mid-60s. Sunday, sunny. Highs in the upper 80s. Sunday night, clear. Lows in the upper 60s. Monday, sunny. Highs in the lower 90s. 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It's Stillwater. It was partly sunny. The temperature was 95 degrees, the dew point 70, and the relative humidity 44%, producing a heat index of 101. The wind was east at 6 miles an hour. The pressure was 29.86 inches and falling. At Enid, it was mostly sunny. The temperature was 99, and the heat index was 103. The wind was east at 12. At Guthrie, it was partly sunny. The temperature was 96, and the heat index was 101. The wind was southeast at 6. Observations from around the region. Skies ranged from mostly sunny to partly sunny. It was 96 at Wichita, 98 at Woodward, and 98 at Oklahoma City. Dallas-Fort Worth reported 96, Tulsa reported 95, and Springfield reported 89. Once again at 1 p.m., at Stillwater, it was partly sunny. The temperature was 95, and the heat index was 101. Heat advisory remains in effect from 11 a.m. this morning to 9 p.m. Central Daylight Time this evening. What? Heat index values up to 109 expected. Where? Portions of central, east central, northern, northwest, southeast, southern, southwest, and western Oklahoma and northern Texas. When? From 11 a.m. this morning to 9 p.m. Central Daylight Time this evening. Impacts. Hot temperatures and high humidity may cause heat illnesses. Drink plenty of fluids, stay in an air-conditioned room, stay out of the sun, and check up on relatives and neighbors. Heat advisory in effect from 11 a.m. to 9 p.m. Central Daylight Time Wednesday. Heat advisory remains in effect until 9 p.m. Central Daylight Time this evening. What? Heat index values up to 110. Where? Portions of central, east central, northern, northwest, southeast, southern, southwest, and western Oklahoma and northern Texas. When? For the first heat advisory, until 9 p.m. Central Daylight Time this evening. For the second heat advisory, from 11 a.m. to 9 p.m. Central Daylight Time Wednesday. Impacts. Hot temperatures and high humidity may cause heat illnesses. Drink plenty of fluids, stay in an air-conditioned room, stay out of the sun, and check up on relatives and neighbors. Extreme heat warning in effect from noon to 8 p.m. Central Daylight Time Tuesday. Extreme heat warning remains in effect until 8 p.m. Central Daylight Time this evening. What? Dangerously hot conditions with heat index values up to 110 expected for the afternoon and evening hours today and Tuesday. Where? Okfuski, Creek, Northeast Osage, Pawnee, Southeast Osage, and Western Osage counties. When? For the first extreme heat warning, until 8.

p.m. Central Daylight Time this evening. For the second extreme heat warning, from noon to 8 p.m. Central Daylight Time Tuesday. Impacts, heat-related illnesses increase significantly during extreme heat and high humidity events. Drink plenty of fluids, stay in an air-conditioned room, stay out of the sun, and check up on relatives and neighbors. Do not leave young children and pets in unattended vehicles. Car interiors will reach lethal temperatures in a matter of minutes. Extreme heat warning will expire at 8 p.m. Central Daylight Time this evening. Extreme heat warning remains in effect from noon to 8 p.m. Central Daylight Time Tuesday. What? Dangerously hot conditions with heat index values up to 115 expected. Where? Portions of northwest and west central Arkansas and east central, northeast, and southeast Oklahoma. When? From noon to 8 p.m. Central Daylight Time Tuesday. Impacts. Heat-related illnesses increase significantly during extreme heat and high humidity events. Drink plenty of fluids, stay in an air-conditioned room, stay out of the sun, and check up on relatives and neighbors. Heat advisory in effect from noon to 9 p.m. Central Daylight Time Wednesday. Extreme heat warning remains in effect until 8 p.m. Central Daylight Time this evening. What? Dangerously hot conditions with heat index values 110 to 115 today. Heat index values 105 to 110 expected tomorrow. Where? Portions of northwest and west central Arkansas and east central, northeast, and southeast Oklahoma. When? For the extreme heat warning, until 8 p.m. Central Daylight Time this evening. For the heat advisory, from noon to 9 p.m. Central Daylight Time Wednesday. Impacts. Heat-related illnesses increase significantly during extreme heat and high humidity events. Heat-related illnesses are possible, especially impacting those not acclimated to the conditions or those performing strenuous activities. Drink plenty of fluids, stay in an air-conditioned room, stay out of the sun, and check up on relatives and neighbors. Take extra precautions when outside. Wear lightweight and loose-fitting clothing. Try to limit strenuous activities to early morning or evening. Take action when you see symptoms of heat exhaustion and heat stroke. From the Norman Forecast Office, here is the forecast for Stillwater and surrounding area. Rest of today, partly sunny. Hot with highs around 100. Southeast winds 5 to 10 miles an hour with gusts up to 20 miles an hour. Tonight, partly cloudy until midnight, then becoming mostly cloudy. Lows in the upper 70s. Southeast winds 5 to 10 miles an hour. Heat index values up to 105 early until midnight. Wednesday, partly sunny. Hot with highs around 101. Southeast winds 5 to 10 miles an hour. Heat index values up to 108. Wednesday night, partly cloudy. A slight chance of showers and thunderstorms until midnight. Lows in the upper 70s. Southeast winds 5 to 10 miles an hour. Chance of rain 20%. Heat index values up to 107 early until midnight. Thursday, mostly sunny. Hot with highs around 100. South winds 10 to 15 miles an hour. Heat index values up to 107. Thursday night, partly cloudy. A slight chance of showers and thunderstorms after midnight. Lows in the upper 70s. Chance of rain 20%. Heat index values up to 105 early until midnight. Friday, mostly sunny. A slight chance of showers and thunderstorms in the morning. Hot with highs around 100. Chance of rain 20%. Heat index values up to 110 in the afternoon. Friday night, mostly clear. Lows in the lower 70s. Heat index values up to 105 early until midnight. Saturday, sunny. Not as warm with highs around 90. Saturday night, clear. Lows in the mid-60s. Sunday, sunny. Highs in the upper 80s. Sunday night, clear. Lows in the upper 60s. Monday, sunny. Highs in the lower 90s. 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

in Norman, Oklahoma. 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It's Stillwater. It was partly sunny. The temperature was 95 degrees, the dew point 70, and the relative humidity 44%, producing a heat index of 101. The wind was east at 6 miles an hour. The pressure was 29.86 inches and falling. At Enid, it was mostly sunny. The temperature was 99 and the heat index was 103. The wind was east at 12. At Guthrie, it was partly sunny. The temperature was 96 and the heat index was 101. The wind was southeast at 6. Observations from around the region. Skies ranged from mostly sunny to partly sunny. It was 96 at Wichita, 98 at Woodward, and 98 at Oklahoma City. Dallas-Fort Worth reported 96, Tulsa reported 95, and Springfield reported 89. Once again at 1 p.m., it's still water, it was partly sunny. The temperature was 95, and the heat index was 101. Heat advisory remains in effect from 11 a.m. this morning to 9 p.m. Central Daylight Time this evening. What? Heat index values up to 109 expected. Where? Portions of central, east central, northern, northwest, southeast, southern, southwest, and western Oklahoma and northern Texas. When? From 11 a.m. this morning to 9 p.m. Central Daylight Time this evening. Impacts. Hot temperatures and high humidity may cause heat illnesses. Drink plenty of fluids. Stay in an air-conditioned room. Stay out of the sun. And check up on relatives and neighbors. Heat advisory in effect from 11 a.m. to 9 p.m. Central Daylight Time Wednesday. Heat advisory remains in effect until 9 p.m. Central Daylight Time this evening. What? Heat index values up to 110. Where? Portions of central, east central, northern, northwest, southeast, southern, southwest, and western Oklahoma and northern Texas. When? For the first heat advisory until 9 p.m. Central Daylight Time this evening. For the second heat advisory, from 11 a.m. to 9 p.m. Central Daylight Time Wednesday. Impacts. Hot temperatures and high humidity may cause heat illnesses. Drink plenty of fluids. Stay in an air-conditioned room. Stay out of the sun. And check up on relatives and neighbors. Extreme heat warning in effect from noon to 8 p.m. Central Daylight Time Tuesday. Extreme heat warning remains in effect until 8 p.m. Central Daylight Time this evening. What? Dangerously hot conditions with heat index values up to 110 expected for the afternoon and evening hours today and Tuesday. Where? Okluski, Creek, Northeast Osage, Pawnee, Southeast Osage, and Western Osage counties. When? For the first extreme heat warning until 8 p.m. Central Daylight Time this evening. For the second extreme heat warning from noon to 8 p.m. Central Daylight Time Tuesday. Impacts. Heat-related illnesses increase significantly during extreme heat and high humidity events. Drink plenty of fluids, stay in an air-conditioned room, stay out of the sun, and check up on relatives and neighbors. Do not leave young children and pets in unattended vehicles. Car interiors will reach lethal temperatures in a matter of minutes. Extreme heat warning will expire at 8 p.m. Central Daylight Time this evening. Extreme heat warning remains in effect from noon to 8 p.m. Central Daylight Time Tuesday. What? Dangerously hot conditions with heat index values up to 115 expected. Where? Portions of northwest and west central Arkansas and east central, northeast, and southeast Oklahoma. When? From noon to 8 p.m. Central Daylight Time Tuesday. Impacts. Heat-related illnesses increase significantly during extreme heat and high humidity events. Drink plenty of fluids, stay in an air-conditioned room, stay out of the sun, and check up on relatives and neighbors. Heat advisory in effect from noon to 9 p.m. Central Daylight Time Wednesday. Extreme heat warning remains in effect until 8 p.m. Central Daylight Time this evening. What? Dangerously hot conditions with heat index values 110 to 115 today. Heat index values 105 to 110 expected tomorrow. Where? Portions of northwest and west central Arkansas and east central, northeast, and southeast Oklahoma. When? For the extreme heat warning until 8 p.m. Central Daylight Time this evening.

for the heat advisory from noon to 9 p.m. Central Daylight Time Wednesday. Impacts: heat-related illnesses increase significantly during extreme heat and high humidity events. Heat-related illnesses are possible, especially impacting those not acclimated to the conditions or those performing strenuous activities. Drink plenty of fluids, stay in an air-conditioned room, stay out of the sun, and check up on relatives and neighbors. Take extra precautions when outside. Wear lightweight and loose-fitting clothing. Try to limit strenuous activities to early morning or evening. Take action when you see symptoms of heat exhaustion and heat stroke. From the Norman Forecast Office, here is the forecast for Stillwater and surrounding area. Rest of today, partly sunny. Hot with highs around 100. Southeast winds 5 to 10 miles an hour with gusts up to 20 miles an hour. Tonight, partly cloudy until midnight, then becoming mostly cloudy. Lows in the upper 70s. Southeast winds 5 to 10 miles an hour. Heat index values up to 105 early until midnight. Wednesday, partly sunny. Hot with highs around 101. Southeast winds 5 to 10 miles an hour. Heat index values up to 108. Wednesday night, partly cloudy. A slight chance of showers and thunderstorms until midnight. Lows in the upper 70s. Southeast winds 5 to 10 miles an hour. Chance of rain 20%. Heat index values up to 107 early until midnight. Thursday, mostly sunny. Hot with highs around 100. South winds 10 to 15 miles an hour. Heat index values up to 107. Thursday night, partly cloudy. A slight chance of showers and thunderstorms after midnight. Lows in the upper 70s. Chance of rain 20%. Heat index values up to 105 early until midnight. Friday, mostly sunny. A slight chance of showers and thunderstorms in the morning. Hot with highs around 100. Chance of rain 20%. Heat index values up to 110 in the afternoon. Friday night, mostly clear. Lows in the lower 70s. Heat index values up to 105 early until midnight. Saturday, sunny. Not as warm with highs around 90. Saturday night, clear. Lows in the mid-60s. Sunday, sunny. Highs in the upper 80s. Sunday night, clear. Lows in the upper 60s. Monday, sunny. Highs in the lower 90s. 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It's Stillwater. It was partly sunny. The temperature was 96 degrees, the dew point 70, and the relative humidity 42%, producing a heat index of 102. The wind was southeast at 8 miles an hour. The pressure was 29.85 inches and falling. At Ponca City, it was partly sunny. The temperature was 92, the dew point 72, and the relative humidity 51%. The wind was southeast at 10. The pressure was 29.85 inches and falling. At Enid, it was mostly sunny. The temperature was 100, the dew point 67, and the relative humidity 34%, producing a heat index of 104. The wind was east at 12. The pressure was 29.80 inches and falling. At Guthrie, it was partly sunny. The temperature was 100, the dew point 66, and the relative humidity 32%, producing a heat index of 104. The wind was variable at 3. The pressure was 29.83 inches and falling. Observations from around the region. At Dallas-Fort Worth, it was mostly sunny, with a temperature of 98. It was partly sunny, with a temperature of 96 at Wichita, 100 at Oklahoma City, 97 at Tulsa, and 90 at Springfield. Once again at 2 p.m., at Stillwater, it was partly sunny. The temperature was 96, and the heat index was 102. Heat advisory remains in effect from 11 a.m. this morning to 9 p.m. Central Daylight Time this evening. What? Heat index values up to 109 expected. Where? Portions of central, east central, northern, northwest, southeast, southern, southwest, and western Oklahoma and northern Texas,

When? From 11 a.m. this morning to 9 p.m. Central Daylight Time this evening. Impacts. Hot temperatures and high humidity may cause heat illnesses. Drink plenty of fluids. Stay in an air-conditioned room. Stay out of the sun. And check up on relatives and neighbors. Heat advisory in effect from 11 a.m. to 9 p.m. Central Daylight Time Wednesday. Heat advisory remains in effect until 9 p.m. Central Daylight Time this evening. What? Heat index values up to 110. Where? Portions of Central, East Central, Northern, Northwest, Southeast, Southern, Southwest, and Western Oklahoma and Northern Texas. When? For the first heat advisory, until 9 p.m. Central Daylight Time this evening. For the second heat advisory, from 11 a.m. to 9 p.m. Central Daylight Time Wednesday. Impacts. Hot temperatures and high humidity may cause heat illnesses. Drink plenty of fluids. Stay in an air-conditioned room. Stay out of the sun. And check up on relatives and neighbors. Extreme heat warning in effect from noon to 8 p.m. Central Daylight Time Tuesday. Extreme heat warning remains in effect until 8 p.m. Central Daylight Time this evening. What? Dangerously hot conditions with heat index values up to 110 expected for the afternoon and evening hours today and Tuesday. Where? Okfuski, Creek, Northeast Osage, Pawnee, Southeast Osage, and Western Osage counties. When? For the first extreme heat warning, until 8 p.m. Central Daylight Time this evening. For the second extreme heat warning, from noon to 8 p.m. Central Daylight Time Tuesday. Impacts. Heat-related illnesses increase significantly during extreme heat and high humidity events. Drink plenty of fluids. Stay in an air-conditioned room. Stay out of the sun. And check up on relatives and neighbors. Do not leave young children and pets in unattended vehicles. Car interiors will reach lethal temperatures in a matter of minutes. Extreme heat warning will expire at 8 p.m. Central Daylight Time this evening. Extreme heat warning remains in effect from noon to 8 p.m. Central Daylight Time Tuesday. What? Dangerously hot conditions with heat index values up to 115 expected. Where? Portions of northwest and west central Arkansas and east central, northeast, and southeast Oklahoma. When? From noon to 8 p.m. Central Daylight Time Tuesday. Impacts. Heat-related illnesses increase significantly during extreme heat and high humidity events. Drink plenty of fluids, stay in an air-conditioned room, stay out of the sun, and check up on relatives and neighbors. Heat advisory in effect from noon to 9 p.m. Central Daylight Time Wednesday. Extreme heat warning remains in effect until 8 p.m. Central Daylight Time this evening. What? Dangerously hot conditions with heat index values 110 to 115 today. Heat index values 105 to 110 expected tomorrow. Where? Portions of northwest and west central Arkansas and east central, northeast, and southeast Oklahoma. When? For the extreme heat warning, until 8 p.m. Central Daylight Time this evening. For the heat advisory, from noon to 9 p.m. Central Daylight Time Wednesday. Impacts. Heat-related illnesses increase significantly during extreme heat and high humidity events. Heat-related illnesses are possible, especially impacting those not acclimated to the conditions or those performing strenuous activities. Drink plenty of fluids, stay in an air-conditioned room, stay out of the sun, and check up on relatives and neighbors. Take extra precautions when outside. Wear lightweight and loose-fitting clothing. Try to limit strenuous activities to early morning or evening. Take action when you see symptoms of heat exhaustion and heat stroke. From the Norman Forecast Office, here is the forecast for Stillwater and surrounding area. Rest of today, partly sunny. Hot with highs around 100. Southeast winds 5 to 10 miles an hour with gusts up to 20 miles an hour. Tonight, partly cloudy until midnight, then becoming mostly cloudy. Lows in the upper 70s. Southeast winds 5 to 10 miles an hour. Heat index values up to 105 early until midnight. Wednesday, partly sunny. Hot with highs around 101. Southeast winds 5 to 10 miles an hour. Heat index values up to 108. Wednesday night, partly cloudy. A slight chance of showers and thunderstorms until midnight. Lows in the upper 70s.

Southeast winds 5 to 10 miles an hour. Chance of rain 20%. Heat index values up to 107 early until midnight. Thursday, mostly sunny. Hot with highs around 100. South winds 10 to 15 miles an hour. Heat index values up to 107. Thursday night, partly cloudy. A slight chance of showers and thunderstorms after midnight. Lows in the upper 70s. Chance of rain 20%. Heat index values up to 105 early until midnight. Friday, mostly sunny. A slight chance of showers and thunderstorms in the morning. Hot with highs around 100. Chance of rain 20%. Heat index values up to 110 in the afternoon. Friday night, mostly clear. Lows in the lower 70s. Heat index values up to 105 early until midnight. Saturday, sunny. Not as warm with highs around 90. Saturday night, clear. Lows in the mid-60s. Sunday, sunny. Highs in the upper 80s. Sunday night, clear. Lows in the upper 60s. Monday, sunny. Highs in the lower 90s. 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It's Stillwater. It was partly sunny. The temperature was 96 degrees, the dew point 70, and the relative humidity 42%, producing a heat index of 102. The wind was southeast at 8 miles an hour. The pressure was 29.85 inches and falling. At Enid, it was mostly sunny. The temperature was 100, and the heat index was 104. The wind was east at 12. At Guthrie, it was partly sunny. The temperature was 100, and the heat index was 104. The wind was variable at 3. Observations from around the region. Skies ranged from mostly sunny to partly sunny. It was 96 at Wichita, 102 at Woodward, and 100 at Oklahoma City. Dallas-Fort Worth reported 98, Tulsa reported 97, and Springfield reported 90. Once again at 2 p.m., it's still water, it was partly sunny. The temperature was 96, and the heat index was 102. Heat advisory remains in effect from 11 a.m. this morning to 9 p.m. Central Daylight Time this evening. What? Heat index values up to 109 expected. Where? Portions of central, east central, northern, northwest, southeast, southern, southwest, and western Oklahoma and northern Texas. When? From 11 a.m. this morning to 9 p.m. Central Daylight Time this evening. Impacts. Hot temperatures and high humidity may cause heat illnesses. Drink plenty of fluids. Stay in an air-conditioned room. Stay out of the sun, and check up on relatives and neighbors. Heat advisory in effect from 11 a.m. to 9 p.m. Central Daylight Time Wednesday. Heat advisory remains in effect until 9 p.m. Central Daylight Time this evening. What? Heat index values up to 110. Where? Portions of central, east central, northern, northwest, southeast, southern, southwest, and western Oklahoma and northern Texas. When, for the first heat advisory, until 9 p.m. Central Daylight Time this evening. For the second heat advisory, from 11 a.m. to 9 p.m. Central Daylight Time Wednesday. Impacts, hot temperatures and high humidity may cause heat illnesses. Drink plenty of fluids, stay in an air-conditioned room, stay out of the sun, and check up on relatives and neighbors. Extreme heat warning in effect from noon to 8 p.m. Central Daylight Time Tuesday. Extreme heat warning remains in effect until 8 p.m. Central Daylight Time this evening. What? Dangerously hot conditions with heat index values up to 110 expected for the afternoon and evening hours today and Tuesday. Where? Okfuskee, Creek, Northeast Osage, Pawnee, Southeast Osage, and Western Osage counties. When? For the first extreme heat warning, until 8 p.m. Central Daylight Time this evening. For the second extreme heat warning, from noon to 8 p.m. Central Daylight Time Tuesday. Impacts, heat-related illnesses increase.

significantly during extreme heat and high humidity events. Drink plenty of fluids, stay in an air-conditioned room, stay out of the sun, and check up on relatives and neighbors. Do not leave young children and pets in unattended vehicles. Car interiors will reach lethal temperatures in a matter of minutes. Extreme heat warning will expire at 8 p.m. Central Daylight Time this evening. Extreme heat warning remains in effect from noon to 8 p.m. Central Daylight Time Tuesday. What? Dangerously hot conditions with heat index values up to 115 expected. Where? Portions of northwest and west central Arkansas and east central, northeast, and southeast Oklahoma. When? From noon to 8 p.m. Central Daylight Time Tuesday. Impacts. Heat-related illnesses increase significantly during extreme heat and high humidity events. Drink plenty of fluids, stay in an air-conditioned room, stay out of the sun, and check up on relatives and neighbors. Heat advisory in effect from noon to 9 p.m. Central Daylight Time Wednesday. Extreme heat warning remains in effect until 8 p.m. Central Daylight Time this evening. What? Dangerously hot conditions with heat index values 110 to 115 today. Heat index values 105 to 110 expected tomorrow. Where? Portions of northwest and west central Arkansas and east central, northeast, and southeast Oklahoma. When? For the extreme heat warning, until 8 p.m. Central Daylight Time this evening. For the heat advisory, from noon to 9 p.m. Central Daylight Time Wednesday. Impacts. Heat-related illnesses increase significantly during extreme heat and high humidity events. Heat-related illnesses are possible, especially impacting those not acclimated to the conditions or those performing strenuous activities. Drink plenty of fluids, stay in an air-conditioned room, stay out of the sun, and check up on relatives and neighbors. Take extra precautions when outside. Wear lightweight and loose-fitting clothing. Try to limit strenuous activities to early morning or evening. Take action when you see symptoms of heat exhaustion and heat stroke. From the Norman Forecast Office, here is the forecast for Stillwater and surrounding area. Rest of today, partly sunny. Hot with highs around 100. Southeast winds 5 to 10 miles an hour with gusts up to 20 miles an hour. Tonight, partly cloudy until midnight, then becoming mostly cloudy. Lows in the upper 70s. Southeast winds 5 to 10 miles an hour. Heat index values up to 105 early until midnight. Wednesday, partly sunny. Hot with highs around 101. Southeast winds 5 to 10 miles an hour. Heat index values up to 108. Wednesday night, partly cloudy. A slight chance of showers and thunderstorms until midnight. Lows in the upper 70s. Southeast winds 5 to 10 miles an hour. Chance of rain 20%. Heat index values up to 107 early until midnight. Thursday, mostly sunny. Hot with highs around 100. South winds 10 to 15 miles an hour. Heat index values up to 107. Thursday night, partly cloudy. A slight chance of showers and thunderstorms after midnight. Lows in the upper 70s. Chance of rain 20%. Heat index values up to 105 early until midnight. Friday, mostly sunny. A slight chance of showers and thunderstorms in the morning. Hot with highs around 100. Chance of rain 20%. Heat index values up to 110 in the afternoon. Friday night, mostly clear. Lows in the lower 70s. Heat index values up to 105 early until midnight. Saturday, sunny. Not as warm with highs around 90. Saturday night, clear. Lows in the mid-60s. Sunday, sunny. Highs in the upper 80s. Sunday night, clear. Lows in the upper 60s. Monday, sunny. Highs in the lower 90s. You are listening to Stillwater Weather Radio, and here are 2 p.m. weather observations. At Stillwater, it was partly sunny. The temperature was 96 degrees, the dew point 70, and the relative humidity 42%, producing a heat index of 102. The wind was southeast at 8 miles an hour. The pressure was 29.85 inches and falling.

and humid. It was mostly sunny. The temperature was 100, and the heat index was 104. The wind was east at 12. At Guthrie, it was partly sunny. The temperature was 100, and the heat index was 104. The wind was variable at 3. Observations from around the region. Skies ranged from mostly sunny to partly sunny. It was 96 at Wichita, 102 at Woodward, and 100 at Oklahoma City. Dallas-Fort Worth reported 98, Tulsa reported 97, and Springfield reported 90. Once again at 2 p.m., at Stillwater, it was partly sunny. The temperature was 96, and the heat index was 102. Heat advisory remains in effect from 11 a.m. this morning to 9 p.m. Central Daylight Time this evening. What? Heat index values up to 109 expected. Where? Portions of Central, East Central, Northern, Northwest, Southeast, Southern, Southwest, and Western Oklahoma and Northern Texas. When? From 11 a.m. this morning to 9 p.m. Central Daylight Time this evening. Impacts. Hot temperatures and high humidity may cause heat illnesses. Drink plenty of fluids. Stay in an air-conditioned room. Stay out of the sun. And check up on relatives and neighbors. Heat advisory in effect from 11 a.m. to 9 p.m. Central Daylight Time Wednesday. Heat advisory remains in effect until 9 p.m. Central Daylight Time this evening. What? Heat index values up to 110. Where? Portions of Central, East Central, Northern, Northwest, Southeast, Southern, Southwest, and Western Oklahoma and Northern Texas. When? For the first heat advisory, until 9 p.m. Central Daylight Time this evening. For the second heat advisory, from 11 a.m. to 9 p.m. Central Daylight Time Wednesday. Impacts. Hot temperatures and high humidity may cause heat illnesses. Drink plenty of fluids. Stay in an air-conditioned room. Stay out of the sun. And check up on relatives and neighbors. Extreme heat warning in effect from noon to 8 p.m. Central Daylight Time Tuesday. Extreme heat warning remains in effect until 8 p.m. Central Daylight Time this evening. What? Dangerously hot conditions with heat index values up to 110 expected for the afternoon and evening hours today and Tuesday. Where? Okfuskee Creek, Northeast Osage, Pawnee, Southeast Osage, and Western Osage counties. When? For the first extreme heat warning, until 8 p.m. Central Daylight Time this evening. For the second extreme heat warning, from noon to 8 p.m. Central Daylight Time Tuesday. Impacts. Heat-related illnesses increase significantly during extreme heat and high humidity events. Drink plenty of fluids. Stay in an air-conditioned room. Stay out of the sun. And check up on relatives and neighbors. Do not leave young children and pets in unattended vehicles. Car interiors will reach lethal temperatures in a matter of minutes. Extreme heat warning will expire at 8 p.m. Central Daylight Time this evening. Extreme heat warning remains in effect from noon to 8 p.m. Central Daylight Time Tuesday. What? Dangerously hot conditions with heat index values up to 115 expected. Where? Portions of northwest and west central Arkansas and east central, northeast, and southeast Oklahoma. When? From noon to 8 p.m. Central Daylight Time Tuesday. Impacts. Heat-related illnesses increase significantly during extreme heat and high humidity events. Drink plenty of fluids. Stay in an air-conditioned room. Stay out of the sun. And check up on relatives and neighbors. Heat advisory in effect from noon to 9 p.m. Central Daylight Time Wednesday. Extreme heat warning remains in effect until 8 p.m. Central Daylight Time this evening. What? Dangerously hot conditions with heat index values 110 to 115 today. Heat index values 105 to 110 expected tomorrow. Where? Portions of northwest and west central Arkansas and east central, northeast, and southeast Oklahoma. When? For the extreme heat warning, until 8 p.m. Central Daylight Time this evening. For the heat advisory, from noon to 9 p.m. Central Daylight Time Wednesday. Impacts. Heat-related illnesses increase significantly during extreme heat and high humidity events. Heat-related illnesses are possible, especially impacting those not acclimated to the conditions or those performing strenuous activities. Drink plenty of fluids, stay in an air-conditioned room, stay out of the sun, and check up on relatives and neighbors.

take extra precautions when outside. 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Take action when you see symptoms of heat exhaustion and heat stroke. 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From the Norman Forecast Office, here is the forecast for Stillwater and surrounding area. Rest of today, partly sunny. Hot with highs around 100. Southeast winds 5 to 10 miles an hour with gusts up to 20 miles an hour. Tonight, partly cloudy until midnight, then becoming mostly cloudy. Lows in the upper 70s. Southeast winds 5 to 10 miles an hour. Heat index values up to 105 early until midnight. Wednesday, partly sunny. Hot with highs around 101. Southeast winds 5 to 10 miles an hour. Heat index values up to 108. Wednesday night, partly cloudy. A slight chance of showers and thunderstorms until midnight. Lows in the upper 70s. Southeast winds 5 to 10 miles an hour. Chance of rain 20%. Heat index values up to 107 early until midnight. Thursday, mostly sunny. Hot with highs around 100. South winds 10 to 15 miles an hour. Heat index values up to 107. Thursday night, partly cloudy. A slight chance of showers and thunderstorms after midnight. Lows in the upper 70s. Chance of rain 20%. Heat index values up to 105 early until midnight. Friday, mostly sunny. A slight chance of showers and thunderstorms in the morning. Hot with highs around 100. Chance of rain 20%. Heat index values up to 110 in the afternoon. Friday night, mostly clear. Lows in the lower 70s. Heat index values up to 105 early until midnight. Saturday, sunny. Not as warm with highs around 90. Saturday night, clear. Lows in the mid-60s. Sunday, sunny. Highs in the upper 80s. Sunday night, clear. Lows in the upper 60s. Monday, sunny. Highs in the lower 90s. 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It's Stillwater. It was partly sunny. The temperature was 96 degrees, the dew point 70, and the relative humidity 42%, producing a heat index of 102. The wind was southeast at 8 miles an hour. The pressure was 29.85 inches and falling. At Enid, it was mostly sunny. The temperature was 100, and the heat index was 104. The wind was east at 12. At Guthrie, it was partly sunny. The temperature was 100, and the heat index was 104. The wind was variable at 3. Observations from around the region. Skies ranged from mostly sunny to partly sunny. It was 96 at Wichita, 102 at Woodward, and 100 at Oklahoma City. Dallas-Fort Worth reported 98, Tulsa reported 97, and Springfield reported 90. Once again at 2 p.m., it's still water. It was partly sunny. The temperature was 96. Heat advisory remains in effect. Reported 98, Tulsa reported 97, and Springfield reported 90. Once again at 2 p.m., it's still water. It was partly sunny. The temperature was 96. Heat advisory remains in effect from 11 a.m. this morning to 9 p.m. Central Daylight Time this evening. What? Heat index values up to 109 expected. Where? Portions of central, east central, northern, northwest, southeast, southern, southwest, and western Oklahoma and northern Texas. When? From 11 a.m. this morning to 9 p.m. Central Daylight Time this evening. Impacts. Hot temperatures and high humidity may cause heat illnesses. Drink plenty of fluids, stay in an air-conditioned room, stay out of the sun, and check up on relatives and neighbors. Heat advisory in effect from 11 a.m. to 9 p.m. Central Daylight Time Wednesday. Heat advisory remains in effect until 9 p.m. Central Daylight Time this evening. What? Heat index

values up to 110. Where? Portions of central, east central, northern, northwest, southeast, southern, southwest, and western Oklahoma and northern Texas. When? For the first heat advisory, until 9 p.m. Central Daylight Time this evening. For the second heat advisory, from 11 a.m. to 9 p.m. Central Daylight Time Wednesday. Impacts. Hot temperatures and high humidity may cause heat illnesses. Drink plenty of fluids, stay in an air-conditioned room, stay out of the sun, and check up on relatives and neighbors. Extreme heat warning in effect from noon to 8 p.m. Central Daylight Time Tuesday. Extreme heat warning remains in effect until 8 p.m. Central Daylight Time this evening. What? Dangerously hot conditions with heat index values up to 110 expected for the afternoon and evening hours today and Tuesday. Where? Okfuskee, Creek, Northeast Osage, Pawnee, Southeast Osage, and Western Osage counties. When? For the first extreme heat warning, until 8 p.m. Central Daylight Time this evening. For the second extreme heat warning, from noon to 8 p.m. Central Daylight Time Tuesday. Impacts. Heat-related illnesses increase significantly during extreme heat and high humidity events. Drink plenty of fluids, stay in an air-conditioned room, stay out of the sun, and check up on relatives and neighbors. Do not leave young children and pets in unattended vehicles. Car interiors will reach lethal temperatures in a matter of minutes. Extreme heat warning will expire at 8 p.m. Central Daylight Time this evening. Extreme heat warning remains in effect from noon to 8 p.m. Central Daylight Time Tuesday. What? Dangerously hot conditions with heat index values up to 115 expected. Where? Portions of northwest and west central Arkansas and east central, northeast, and southeast Oklahoma. When? From noon to 8 p.m. Central Daylight Time Tuesday. Impacts. Heat-related illnesses increase significantly during extreme heat and high humidity events. Drink plenty of fluids, stay in an air-conditioned room, stay out of the sun, and check up on relatives and neighbors. Heat advisory in effect from noon to 9 p.m. Central Daylight Time Wednesday. Extreme heat warning remains in effect until 8 p.m. Central Daylight Time this evening. What? Dangerously hot conditions with heat index values 110 to 115 today. Heat index values 105 to 110 expected tomorrow. Where? Portions of northwest and west central Arkansas and east central, northeast, and southeast Oklahoma. When? For the extreme heat warning, until 8 p.m. Central Daylight Time this evening. For the heat advisory, from noon to 9 p.m. Central Daylight Time Wednesday. Impacts. Heat-related illnesses increase significantly during extreme heat and high humidity events. Heat-related illnesses are possible, especially impacting those not acclimated to the conditions or those performing strenuous activities. Drink plenty of fluids, stay in an air-conditioned room, stay out of the sun, and check up on relatives and neighbors. Take extra precautions when outside. Wear lightweight and loose-fitting clothing. Try to limit strenuous activities to early morning or evening. Take action when you see symptoms of heat exhaustion and heat stroke. From the Norman Forecast Office, here is the forecast for Stillwater and surrounding area. Rest of today, partly sunny. Hot with highs around 100. Southeast winds 5 to 10 miles an hour with gusts up to 20 miles an hour. Tonight, partly cloudy until midnight, then becoming mostly cloudy. Lows in the upper 70s. Southeast winds 5 to 10 miles an hour. Heat index values up to 105 early until midnight. Wednesday, partly sunny. Hot with highs around 101. Southeast winds 5 to 10 miles an hour. Heat index values up to 108. Wednesday night, partly cloudy. A slight chance of showers and thunderstorms until midnight. Lows in the upper 70s. Southeast winds 5 to 10 miles an hour. Chance of rain 20%. Heat index values up to 107 early until midnight. Thursday, mostly sunny. Hot with highs around 100. South winds 10 to 15 miles an hour. Heat index values up to 107. Thursday night, partly cloudy. A slight chance of showers and thunderstorms after midnight. Lows in the upper 70s.
chance of rain 20%. Heat index values up to 105 early until midnight. Friday, mostly sunny. A slight chance of showers and thunderstorms in the morning. Hot with highs around 100. Chance of rain 20%. Heat index values up to 110 in the afternoon. Friday night, mostly clear. Lows in the lower 70s. Heat index values up to 105 early until midnight. Saturday, sunny. Not as warm with highs around 90. Saturday night, clear. Lows in the mid-60s. Sunday, sunny. Highs in the upper 80s. Sunday night, clear. Lows in the upper 60s. Monday, sunny. Highs in the lower 90s. 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It's Stillwater. It was partly sunny. The temperature was 96 degrees, the dew point 70, and the relative humidity 42%, producing a heat index of 102. The wind was southeast at 8 miles an hour. The pressure was 29.85 inches and falling. At Enid, it was mostly sunny. The temperature was 100, and the heat index was 104. The wind was east at 12. At Guthrie, it was partly sunny. The temperature was 100, and the heat index was 104. The wind was variable at 3. Observations from around the region. Skies ranged from mostly sunny to partly sunny. It was 96 at Wichita, 102 at Woodward, and 100 at Oklahoma City. Dallas-Fort Worth reported 98, Tulsa reported 97, and Springfield reported 90. Once again at 2 p.m., it's still water, it was partly sunny. The temperature was 96, and the heat index was 102. Heat advisory remains in effect from 11 a.m. this morning to 9 p.m. Central Daylight Time this evening. What? Heat index values up to 109 expected. Where? Portions of central, east central, northern, northwest, southeast, southern, southwest, and western Oklahoma and northern Texas. When? From 11 a.m. this morning to 9 p.m. Central Daylight Time this evening. Impacts. Hot temperatures and high humidity may cause heat illnesses. Drink plenty of fluids, stay in an air-conditioned room, stay out of the sun, and check up on relatives and neighbors. Heat advisory in effect from 11 a.m. to 9 p.m. Central Daylight Time Wednesday. Heat advisory remains in effect until 9 p.m. Central Daylight Time this evening. What? Heat index values up to 110. Where? Portions of central, east central, northern, northwest, southeast, southern, southwest, and western Oklahoma and northern Texas. When? For the first heat advisory, until 9 p.m. Central Daylight Time this evening. For the second heat advisory, from 11 a.m. to 9 p.m. Central Daylight Time Wednesday. Impacts. Hot temperatures and high humidity may cause heat illnesses. Drink plenty of fluids, stay in an air-conditioned room, stay out of the sun, and check up on relatives and neighbors. Extreme heat warning in effect from noon to 8 p.m. Central Daylight Time Tuesday. Extreme heat warning remains in effect until 8 p.m. Central Daylight Time this evening. What? Dangerously hot conditions with heat index values up to 110 expected for the afternoon and evening hours today and Tuesday. Where? Okfuskee Creek, Northeast Osage, Pawnee, Southeast Osage, and Western Osage counties. When? For the first extreme heat warning, until 8 p.m. Central Daylight Time this evening. For the second extreme heat warning, from noon to 8 p.m. Central Daylight Time Tuesday. Impacts. Heat-related illnesses increase significantly during extreme heat and high humidity events. Drink plenty of fluids, stay in an air-conditioned room, stay out of the sun, and check up on relatives and neighbors. Do not leave young children and pets in unattended vehicles. Car interiors will reach lethal temperatures in a matter of minutes. Extreme heat warning will expire at 8 p.m. Central Daylight Time this evening. Extreme heat warning remains in effect from noon to 8 p.m. Central Daylight Time Tuesday. What? Dangerously hot conditions with heat index values up to 115 expected. Where? Portions of northwest and west central Arkansas and east central, northeast, and southeast Oklahoma. When?
from noon to 8 p.m. Central Daylight Time Tuesday. Impacts: heat-related illnesses increase significantly during extreme heat and high humidity events. Drink plenty of fluids, stay in an air-conditioned room, stay out of the sun, and check up on relatives and neighbors. 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Programming originates from the National Weather Service Forecast Office in Norman, Oklahoma. Heat advisory in effect from noon to 9 p.m. Central Daylight Time Wednesday. Extreme heat warning remains in effect until 8 p.m. Central Daylight Time this evening. What? Dangerously hot conditions with heat index values 110 to 115 today. Heat index values 105 to 110 expected tomorrow. Where? Portions of northwest and west central Arkansas and east central, northeast, and southeast Oklahoma. When? For the extreme heat warning, until 8 p.m. Central Daylight Time this evening. For the heat advisory, from noon to 9 p.m. Central Daylight Time Wednesday. Impacts: heat-related illnesses increase significantly during extreme heat and high humidity events. Heat-related illnesses are possible, especially impacting those not acclimated to the conditions or those performing strenuous activities. Drink plenty of fluids, stay in an air-conditioned room, stay out of the sun, and check up on relatives and neighbors. Take extra precautions when outside. Wear lightweight and loose-fitting clothing. Try to limit strenuous activities to early morning or evening. Take action when you see symptoms of heat exhaustion and heat stroke. From the Norman Forecast Office, here is the forecast for Stillwater and surrounding area. Rest of today, partly sunny. Hot with highs around 100. Southeast winds 5 to 10 miles an hour with gusts up to 20 miles an hour. Tonight, partly cloudy until midnight, then becoming mostly cloudy. Lows in the upper 70s. Southeast winds 5 to 10 miles an hour. Heat index values up to 105 early until midnight. Wednesday, partly sunny. Hot with highs around 101. Southeast winds 5 to 10 miles an hour. Heat index values up to 108. Wednesday night, partly cloudy. A slight chance of showers and thunderstorms until midnight. Lows in the upper 70s. Southeast winds 5 to 10 miles an hour. Chance of rain 20%. Heat index values up to 107 early until midnight. Thursday, mostly sunny. Hot with highs around 100. South winds 10 to 15 miles an hour. Heat index values up to 107. Thursday night, partly cloudy. A slight chance of showers and thunderstorms after midnight. Lows in the upper 70s. Chance of rain 20%. Heat index values up to 105 early until midnight. Friday, mostly sunny. A slight chance of showers and thunderstorms in the morning. Hot with highs around 100. Chance of rain 20%. Heat index values up to 110 in the afternoon. Friday night, mostly clear. Lows in the lower 70s. Heat index values up to 105 early until midnight. Saturday, sunny. Not as warm with highs around 90. Saturday night, clear. Lows in the mid-60s. Sunday, sunny. Highs in the upper 80s. Sunday night, clear. Lows in the upper 60s. Monday, sunny. Highs in the lower 90s. 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It's Stillwater. It was partly sunny. The temperature was 96 degrees, the dew point 70, and the relative humidity 42%, producing a heat index of 102. The wind was southeast at 8 miles an hour. The pressure was 29.85 inches and falling. At Enid, it was mostly sunny. The temperature was 100, and the heat index was 104. The wind was east at 12. At Guthrie, it was partly sunny. The temperature was 100, and the heat index was 104. The wind was variable at 3. Observations from around the region. Skies ranged from mostly sunny to partly sunny.
It was 96 at Wichita, 102 at Woodward, and 100 at Oklahoma City.

Heat advisory in effect from 11 a.m. to 9 p.m. Central Daylight Time Wednesday. Heat advisory remains in effect until 9 p.m. Central Daylight Time this evening. What? Heat index values up to 110. Where? Portions of Central, East Central, Northern, Northwest, Southeast, Southern, Southwest, and Western Oklahoma and Northern Texas. When? For the first heat advisory, until 9 p.m. Central Daylight Time this evening. For the second heat advisory, from 11 a.m. to 9 p.m. Central Daylight Time Wednesday. Impacts. Hot temperatures and high humidity may cause heat illnesses. Drink plenty of fluids, stay in an air-conditioned room, stay out of the sun, and check up on relatives and neighbors. Extreme heat warning in effect from noon to 8 p.m. Central Daylight Time Tuesday. Extreme heat warning remains in effect until 8 p.m. Central Daylight Time this evening. What? Dangerously hot conditions with heat index values up to 110 expected for the afternoon and evening hours today and Tuesday. Where? Okfuskee, Creek, Northeast Osage, Pawnee, Southeast Osage, and Western Osage counties. When? For the first extreme heat warning, until 8 p.m. Central Daylight Time this evening. For the second extreme heat warning, from noon to 8 p.m. Central Daylight Time Tuesday. Impacts. Heat-related illnesses increase significantly during extreme heat and high humidity events. Drink plenty of fluids, stay in an air-conditioned room, stay out of the sun, and check up on relatives and neighbors. Do not leave young children and pets in unattended vehicles. Car interiors will reach lethal temperatures in a matter of minutes. Extreme heat warning will expire at 8 p.m. Central Daylight Time this evening. Extreme heat warning remains in effect from noon to 8 p.m. Central Daylight Time Tuesday. What? Dangerously hot conditions with heat index values up to 115 expected. Where? Portions of northwest and west central Arkansas and east central, northeast, and southeast Oklahoma. When? From noon to 8 p.m. Central Daylight Time Tuesday. Impacts. Heat-related illnesses increase significantly during extreme heat and high humidity events. Drink plenty of fluids, stay in an air-conditioned room, stay out of the sun, and check up on relatives and neighbors. Heat advisory in effect from noon to 9 p.m. Central Daylight Time Wednesday. Extreme heat warning remains in effect until 8 p.m. Central Daylight Time this evening. What? Dangerously hot conditions with heat index values 110 to 115 today. Heat index values 105 to 110 expected tomorrow. Where? Portions of northwest and west central Arkansas and east central, northeast, and southeast Oklahoma. When? For the extreme heat warning, until 8 p.m. Central Daylight Time this evening. For the heat advisory, from noon to 9 p.m. Central Daylight Time Wednesday. Impacts. Heat-related illnesses increase significantly during extreme heat and high humidity events. Heat-related illnesses are possible, especially impacting those not acclimated to the conditions or those performing strenuous activities. Drink plenty of fluids, stay in an air-conditioned room, stay out of the sun, and check up on relatives and neighbors. Take extra precautions when outside. Wear lightweight and loose-fitting clothing. Try to limit strenuous activities to early morning or evening. Take action when you see symptoms of heat exhaustion and heat stroke. From the Norman Forecast Office, here is the forecast for Stillwater and surrounding area. Rest of today, partly sunny. Hot with highs around 100. Southeast winds 5 to 10 miles an hour with gusts up to 20 miles an hour. Tonight, partly cloudy until midnight, then becoming mostly cloudy. Lows in the upper 70s. Southeast winds 5 to 10 miles an hour. Heat index values up to 105 early until midnight. Wednesday, partly sunny. Hot with highs around 101. Southeast winds 5 to 10 miles an hour. Heat index values up to 108. Wednesday night, partly cloudy. A slight chance of showers and thunderstorms until midnight. Lows in the upper 70s. Southeast winds 5 to 10 miles an hour. Chance of rain 20%. Heat index values up to 107 early until midnight. Thursday, mostly sunny. Hot with highs around 100. South winds 10 to 15 miles an hour.

heat index values up to 107. Thursday night, partly cloudy. A slight chance of showers and thunderstorms after midnight. Lows in the upper 70s. Chance of rain 20%. Heat index values up to 105 early until midnight. Friday, mostly sunny. A slight chance of showers and thunderstorms in the morning. Hot with highs around 100. Chance of rain 20%. Heat index values up to 110 in the afternoon. Friday night, mostly clear. Lows in the lower 70s. Heat index values up to 105 early until midnight. Saturday, sunny. Not as warm with highs around 90. Saturday night, clear. Lows in the mid-60s. Sunday, sunny. Highs in the upper 80s. Sunday night, clear. Lows in the upper 60s. Monday, sunny. Highs in the lower 90s. 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It's Stillwater. It was partly sunny. The temperature was 96 degrees, the dew point 70, and the relative humidity 42%, producing a heat index of 102. The wind was southeast at 8 miles an hour. The pressure was 29.85 inches and falling. At Enid, it was mostly sunny. The temperature was 100, and the heat index was 104. The wind was east at 12. At Guthrie, it was partly sunny. The temperature was 100, and the heat index was 104. The wind was variable at 3. Observations from around the region. Skies ranged from mostly sunny to partly sunny. It was 96 at Wichita, 102 at Woodward, and 100 at Oklahoma City. Dallas-Fort Worth reported 98, Tulsa reported 97, and Springfield reported 90. Once again at 2 p.m., it's still water, it was partly sunny. The temperature was 96, and the heat index was 102. Heat advisory remains in effect from 11 a.m. this morning to 9 p.m. Central Daylight Time this evening. What? Heat index values up to 109 expected. Where? Portions of central, east central, northern, northwest, southeast, southern, southwest, and western Oklahoma and northern Texas. When? From 11 a.m. this morning to 9 p.m. Central Daylight Time this evening. Impacts. Hot temperatures and high humidity may cause heat illnesses. Drink plenty of fluids, stay in an air-conditioned room, stay out of the sun, and check up on relatives and neighbors. Heat advisory in effect from 11 a.m. to 9 p.m. Central Daylight Time Wednesday. Heat advisory remains in effect until 9 p.m. Central Daylight Time this evening. What? Heat index values up to 110. Where? Portions of central, east central, northern, northwest, southeast, southern, southwest, and western Oklahoma and northern Texas. When? For the first heat advisory, until 9 p.m. Central Daylight Time this evening. For the second heat advisory, from 11 a.m. to 9 p.m. Central Daylight Time Wednesday. Impacts. Hot temperatures and high humidity may cause heat illnesses. Drink plenty of fluids, stay in an air-conditioned room, stay out of the sun, and check up on relatives and neighbors. Extreme heat warning in effect from noon to 8 p.m. Central Daylight Time Tuesday. Extreme heat warning remains in effect until 8 p.m. Central Daylight Time this evening. What? Dangerously hot conditions with heat index values up to 110 expected for the afternoon and evening hours today and Tuesday. Where? Okfuski, Creek, Northeast Osage, Pawnee, Southeast Osage, and Western Osage counties. When? For the first extreme heat warning, until 8 p.m. Central Daylight Time this evening. For the second extreme heat warning, from noon to 8 p.m. Central Daylight Time Tuesday. Impacts. Heat-related illnesses increase significantly during extreme heat and high humidity events. Drink plenty of fluids, stay in an air-conditioned room, stay out of the sun, and check up on relatives and neighbors. Do not leave young children and pets in unattended vehicles. Car interiors will reach lethal temperatures in a matter of minutes. 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

Altman, Oklahoma. Extreme heat warning will expire at 8 p.m. Central Daylight Time this evening. Extreme heat warning remains in effect from noon to 8 p.m. Central Daylight Time Tuesday. What? Dangerously hot conditions with heat index values up to 115 expected. Where? Portions of northwest and west central Arkansas and east central, northeast, and southeast Oklahoma. When? From noon to 8 p.m. Central Daylight Time Tuesday. Impacts. Heat-related illnesses increase significantly during extreme heat and high humidity events. Drink plenty of fluids, stay in an air-conditioned room, stay out of the sun, and check up on relatives and neighbors. Heat advisory in effect from noon to 9 p.m. Central Daylight Time Wednesday. Extreme heat warning remains in effect until 8 p.m. Central Daylight Time this evening. What? Dangerously hot conditions with heat index values 110 to 115 today. Heat index values 105 to 110 expected tomorrow. Where? Portions of northwest and west central Arkansas and east central, northeast, and southeast Oklahoma. When? For the extreme heat warning, until 8 p.m. Central Daylight Time this evening. For the heat advisory, from noon to 9 p.m. Central Daylight Time Wednesday. Impacts. Heat-related illnesses increase significantly during extreme heat and high humidity events. Heat-related illnesses are possible, especially impacting those not acclimated to the conditions or those performing strenuous activities. Drink plenty of fluids, stay in an air-conditioned room, stay out of the sun, and check up on relatives and neighbors. Take extra precautions when outside. Wear lightweight and loose-fitting clothing. Try to limit strenuous activities to early morning or evening. Take action when you see symptoms of heat exhaustion and heat stroke. From the Norman Forecast Office, here is the forecast for Stillwater and surrounding area. Rest of today, partly sunny. Hot with highs around 100. Southeast winds 5 to 10 miles an hour with gusts up to 20 miles an hour. Tonight, partly cloudy until midnight, then becoming mostly cloudy. Lows in the upper 70s. Southeast winds 5 to 10 miles an hour. Heat index values up to 105 early until midnight. Wednesday, partly sunny. Hot with highs around 101. Southeast winds 5 to 10 miles an hour. Heat index values up to 108. Wednesday night, partly cloudy. A slight chance of showers and thunderstorms until midnight. Lows in the upper 70s. Southeast winds 5 to 10 miles an hour. Chance of rain 20%. Heat index values up to 107 early until midnight. Thursday, mostly sunny. Hot with highs around 100. South winds 10 to 15 miles an hour. Heat index values up to 107. Thursday night, partly cloudy. A slight chance of showers and thunderstorms after midnight. Lows in the upper 70s. Chance of rain 20%. Heat index values up to 105 early until midnight. Friday, mostly sunny. A slight chance of showers and thunderstorms in the morning. Hot with highs around 100. Chance of rain 20%. Heat index values up to 110 in the afternoon. Friday night, mostly clear. Lows in the lower 70s. Heat index values up to 105 early until midnight. Saturday, sunny. Not as warm with highs around 90. Saturday night, clear. Lows in the mid-60s. Sunday, sunny. Highs in the upper 80s. Sunday night, clear. Lows in the upper 60s. Monday, sunny. Highs in the lower 90s. 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It's Stillwater. It was partly sunny. The temperature was 98 degrees, the dew point 70, and the relative humidity 40%, producing a heat index of 105. The wind was east at 9 miles an hour. The pressure was 29.84 inches and falling. At evening, it was mostly sunny. The temperature was 103, and the heat index was 106. The wind was east at 15. At Guthrie, it was partly sunny. The temperature was 101, and the heat index was 105. The wind was south

At 7. Observations from around the region. At Dallas-Fort Worth, it was mostly sunny, with a temperature of 99. It was partly sunny, with a temperature of 98 at Wichita, 101 at Oklahoma City, 98 at Tulsa, and 88 at Springfield. Once again at 3 p.m., at Stillwater, it was partly sunny. The temperature was 98, and the heat index was 105. Heat advisory remains in effect from 11 a.m. this morning to 9 p.m. Central Daylight Time this evening. What? Heat index values up to 109 expected. Where? Portions of Central, East Central, Northern, Northwest, Southeast, Southern, Southwest, and Western Oklahoma and Northern Texas. When? From 11 a.m. this morning to 9 p.m. Central Daylight Time this evening. Impacts. Hot temperatures and high humidity may cause heat illnesses. Drink plenty of fluids, stay in an air-conditioned room, stay out of the sun, and check up on relatives and neighbors. Heat advisory in effect from 11 a.m. to 9 p.m. Central Daylight Time Wednesday. Heat advisory remains in effect until 9 p.m. Central Daylight Time this evening. What? Heat index values up to 110. Where? Portions of Central, East Central, Northern, Northwest, Southeast, Southern, Southwest, and Western Oklahoma and Northern Texas. When? For the first heat advisory, until 9 p.m. Central Daylight Time this evening. For the second heat advisory, from 11 a.m. to 9 p.m. Central Daylight Time Wednesday. Impacts. Hot temperatures and high humidity may cause heat illnesses. Drink plenty of fluids, stay in an air-conditioned room, stay out of the sun, and check up on relatives and neighbors. Extreme heat warning in effect from noon to 8 p.m. Central Daylight Time Tuesday. Extreme heat warning remains in effect until 8 p.m. Central Daylight Time this evening. What? Dangerously hot conditions with heat index values up to 110 expected for the afternoon and evening hours today and Tuesday. Where? Okfuski, Creek, Northeast Osage, Pawnee, Southeast Osage, and Western Osage counties. When? For the first extreme heat warning, until 8 p.m. Central Daylight Time this evening. For the second extreme heat warning, from noon to 8 p.m. Central Daylight Time Tuesday. Impacts. Heat-related illnesses increase significantly during extreme heat and high humidity events. Drink plenty of fluids, stay in an air-conditioned room, stay out of the sun, and check up on relatives and neighbors. Do not leave young children and pets in unattended vehicles. Car interiors will reach lethal temperatures in a matter of minutes. Extreme heat warning will expire at 8 p.m. Central Daylight Time this evening. Extreme heat warning remains in effect from noon to 8 p.m. Central Daylight Time Tuesday. What? Dangerously hot conditions with heat index values up to 115 expected. Where? Portions of northwest and west central Arkansas and east central, northeast, and southeast Oklahoma. When? From noon to 8 p.m. Central Daylight Time Tuesday. Impacts. Heat-related illnesses increase significantly during extreme heat and high humidity events. Drink plenty of fluids, stay in an air-conditioned room, stay out of the sun, and check up on relatives and neighbors. Heat advisory in effect from noon to 9 p.m. Central Daylight Time Wednesday. Extreme heat warning remains in effect until 8 p.m. Central Daylight Time this evening. What? Dangerously hot conditions with heat index values 110 to 115 today. Heat index values 105 to 110 expected tomorrow. Where? Portions of northwest and west central Arkansas and east central, northeast, and southeast Oklahoma. When? For the extreme heat warning, until 8 p.m. Central Daylight Time this evening. For the heat advisory, from noon to 9 p.m. Central Daylight Time Wednesday. Impacts. Heat-related illnesses increase significantly during extreme heat and high humidity events. Heat-related illnesses are possible, especially impacting those not acclimated to the conditions or those performing strenuous activities. Drink plenty of fluids, stay in an air-conditioned room, stay out of the sun, and check up on relatives and neighbors. Take extra precautions when outside. Wear lightweight and loose-fitting clothing. Try to limit strenuous activities to early morning or evening. Take action when you see symptoms of heat exhaustion and heat stroke. From the Norman Forecast Office, here is the forecast for Stillwater and surrounding area.

Rest of today, partly sunny. Hot with highs around 100. Southeast winds 5 to 10 miles an hour with gusts up to 20 miles an hour. Tonight, partly cloudy until midnight, then becoming mostly cloudy. Lows in the upper 70s. Southeast winds 5 to 10 miles an hour. Heat index values up to 105 early until midnight. Wednesday, partly sunny. Hot with highs around 101. Southeast winds 5 to 10 miles an hour. Heat index values up to 108. Wednesday night, partly cloudy. A slight chance of showers and thunderstorms until midnight. Lows in the upper 70s. Southeast winds 5 to 10 miles an hour. Chance of rain 20%. Heat index values up to 107 early until midnight. Thursday, mostly sunny. Hot with highs around 100. South winds 10 to 15 miles an hour. Heat index values up to 107. Thursday night, partly cloudy. A slight chance of showers and thunderstorms after midnight. Lows in the upper 70s. Chance of rain 20%. Heat index values up to 105 early until midnight. Friday, mostly sunny. A slight chance of showers and thunderstorms in the morning. Hot with highs around 100. Chance of rain 20%. Heat index values up to 110 in the afternoon. Friday night, mostly clear. Lows in the lower 70s. Heat index values up to 105 early until midnight. Saturday, sunny. Not as warm with highs around 90. Saturday night, clear. Lows in the mid-60s. Sunday, sunny. Highs in the upper 80s. Sunday night, clear. Lows in the upper 60s. Monday, sunny. Highs in the lower 90s. 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It's Stillwater. It was partly sunny. The temperature was 98 degrees, the dew point 70, and the relative humidity 40%, producing a heat index of 105. The wind was east at 9 miles an hour. The pressure was 29.84 inches and falling. At Enid, it was mostly sunny. The temperature was 103, and the heat index was 106. The wind was east at 15. At Guthrie, it was partly sunny. The temperature was 101, and the heat index was 105. The wind was south at 7. Observations from around the region. At Dallas-Fort Worth, it was mostly sunny, with a temperature of 99. It was partly sunny, with a temperature of 98 at Wichita, 101 at Oklahoma City, 98 at Tulsa, and 88 at Springfield. Once again at 3 p.m., at Stillwater, it was partly sunny. The temperature was 98, and the heat index was 105. 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At Stillwater, it was partly sunny. The temperature was 98 degrees, the dew point 70, and the relative humidity 40%, producing a heat index of 105. The wind was east at 9 miles an hour. The pressure was 29.84 inches and falling. At Enid, it was mostly sunny. The temperature was 103, and the heat index was 106. The wind was east at 15. At Guthrie, it was partly sunny. The temperature was 101, and the heat index was 105. The wind was south at 7. Observations from around the region. Skies ranged from mostly sunny to partly sunny. It was 98 at Wichita, 103 at Woodward, and 101 at Oklahoma City. Dallas-Fort Worth reported 99, Tulsa reported 98, and Springfield reported 88. Once again at 3 p.m., it's Stillwater, it was partly sunny. The temperature was 98, and the heat index was 105. Heat advisory remains in effect from 11 a.m. this morning to 9 p.m. Central Daylight Time this evening. What? Heat index values up to 109 expected. Where? Portions of central, east central, northern, northwest, southeast, southern, southwest, and western Oklahoma and northern Texas. When? From 11 a.m. this morning to 9 p.m. Central Daylight Time this evening.

impacts. Hot temperatures and high humidity may cause heat illnesses. Drink plenty of fluids, stay in an air-conditioned room, stay out of the sun, and check up on relatives and neighbors. 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Heat advisory in effect from 11 a.m. to 9 p.m. Central Daylight Time Wednesday. Heat advisory remains in effect until 9 p.m. Central Daylight Time this evening. What? Heat index values up to 110. Where? Portions of Central, East Central, Northern, Northwest, Southeast, Southern, Southwest, and Western Oklahoma and Northern Texas. When? For the first heat advisory until 9 p.m. Central Daylight Time this evening. For the second heat advisory, from 11 a.m. to 9 p.m. Central Daylight Time Wednesday. Impacts. Hot temperatures and high humidity may cause heat illnesses. Drink plenty of fluids. Stay in an air-conditioned room. Stay out of the sun. And check up on relatives and neighbors. Extreme heat warning in effect from noon to 8 p.m. Central Daylight Time Tuesday. Extreme heat warning remains in effect until 8 p.m. Central Daylight Time this evening. What? Dangerously hot conditions with heat index values up to 110 expected for the afternoon and evening hours today and Tuesday. Where? Okfuski, Creek, Northeast Osage, Pawnee, Southeast Osage, and Western Osage counties. When? For the first extreme heat warning until 8 p.m. Central Daylight Time this evening. For the second extreme heat warning from noon to 8 p.m. Central Daylight Time Tuesday. Impacts. Heat-related illnesses increase significantly during extreme heat and high humidity events. Drink plenty of fluids, stay in an air-conditioned room, stay out of the sun, and check up on relatives and neighbors. Do not leave young children and pets in unattended vehicles. Car interiors will reach lethal temperatures in a matter of minutes. Extreme heat warning will expire at 8 p.m. Central Daylight Time this evening. Extreme heat warning remains in effect from noon to 8 p.m. Central Daylight Time Tuesday. What? Dangerously hot conditions with heat index values up to 115 expected. Where? Portions of northwest and west central Arkansas and east central, northeast, and southeast Oklahoma. When? From noon to 8 p.m. Central Daylight Time Tuesday. Impacts. Heat-related illnesses increase significantly during extreme heat and high humidity events. Drink plenty of fluids, stay in an air-conditioned room, stay out of the sun, and check up on relatives and neighbors. Heat advisory in effect from noon to 9 p.m. Central Daylight Time Wednesday. Extreme heat warning remains in effect until 8 p.m. Central Daylight Time this evening. What? Dangerously hot conditions with heat index values 110 to 115 today. Heat index values 105 to 110 expected tomorrow. Where? Portions of northwest and west central Arkansas and east central, northeast, and southeast Oklahoma. When? For the extreme heat warning, until 8 p.m. Central Daylight Time this evening. For the heat advisory, from noon to 9 p.m. Central Daylight Time Wednesday. Impacts. Heat-related illnesses increase significantly during extreme heat and high humidity events. Heat-related illnesses are possible, especially impacting those not acclimated to the conditions or those performing strenuous activities. Drink plenty of fluids, stay in an air-conditioned room, stay out of the sun, and check up on relatives and neighbors. Take extra precautions when outside. Wear lightweight and loose-fitting clothing. Try to limit strenuous activities to early morning or evening. Take action when you see symptoms of heat exhaustion and heat stroke. From the Norman Forecast Office, here is the forecast for Stillwater and surrounding area. Rest of today, partly sunny. Hot with highs around 100. Southeast winds 5 to 10 miles an hour with gusts up to 20 miles an hour. Tonight, partly cloudy until midnight, then becoming mostly cloudy. Lows in the upper 70s. Southeast winds 5 to 10 miles an hour. Heat index values up to 105 early until midnight. Wednesday, partly sunny. Hot with highs around 101. Southeast winds 5 to 10 miles an hour. Heat index values up to 105.

108. Wednesday night, partly cloudy. A slight chance of showers and thunderstorms until midnight. Lows in the upper 70s. Southeast winds 5 to 10 miles an hour. Chance of rain 20%. Heat index values up to 107 early until midnight. Thursday, mostly sunny. Hot with highs around 100. South winds 10 to 15 miles an hour. Heat index values up to 107. Thursday night, partly cloudy. A slight chance of showers and thunderstorms after midnight. Lows in the upper 70s. Chance of rain 20%. Heat index values up to 105 early until midnight. Friday, mostly sunny. A slight chance of showers and thunderstorms in the morning. Hot with highs around 100. Chance of rain 20%. Heat index values up to 110 in the afternoon. Friday night, mostly clear. Lows in the lower 70s. Heat index values up to 105 early until midnight. Saturday, sunny. Not as warm with highs around 90. Saturday night, clear. Lows in the mid-60s. Sunday, sunny. Highs in the upper 80s. Sunday night, clear. Lows in the upper 60s. Monday, sunny. Highs in the lower 90s. 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At Stillwater, it was partly sunny. The temperature was 98 degrees, the dew point 70, and the relative humidity 40%, producing a heat index of 105. The wind was east at 9 miles an hour. The pressure was 29.84 inches and falling. At Enid, it was mostly sunny. The temperature was 103, and the heat index was 106. The wind was east at 15. At Guthrie, it was partly sunny. The temperature was 101, and the heat index was 105. The wind was south at 7. Observations from around the region. Skies ranged from mostly sunny to partly sunny. It was 98 at Wichita, 103 at Woodward, and 101 at Oklahoma City. Dallas-Fort Worth reported 99, Tulsa reported 98, and Springfield reported 88. Once again at 3 p.m., at Stillwater, it was partly sunny. The temperature was 98, and the heat index was 105. Heat advisory remains in effect from 11 a.m. this morning to 9 p.m. Central Daylight Time this evening. What? Heat index values up to 109 expected. Where? Portions of central, east central, northern, northwest, southeast, southern, southwest, and western Oklahoma and northern Texas. When? From 11 a.m. this morning to 9 p.m. Central Daylight Time this evening. Impacts. Hot temperatures and high humidity may cause heat illnesses. Drink plenty of fluids. Stay in an air-conditioned room. Stay out of the sun. And check up on relatives and neighbors. Heat advisory in effect from 11 a.m. to 9 p.m. Central Daylight Time Wednesday. Heat advisory remains in effect until 9 p.m. Central Daylight Time this evening. What? Heat index values up to 110. Where? Portions of central, east central, northern, northwest, southeast, southern, southwest, and western Oklahoma and northern Texas. When? For the first heat advisory, until 9 p.m. Central Daylight Time this evening. For the second heat advisory, from 11 a.m. to 9 p.m. Central Daylight Time Wednesday. Impacts. Hot temperatures and high humidity may cause heat illnesses. Drink plenty of fluids. Stay in an air-conditioned room. Stay out of the sun. And check up on relatives and neighbors. Extreme heat warning in effect from noon to 8 p.m. Central Daylight Time Tuesday. Extreme heat warning remains in effect until 8 p.m. Central Daylight Time this evening. What? Dangerously hot conditions with heat index values up to 110 expected for the afternoon and evening hours today and Tuesday. Where? Okfuskee, Creek, Northeast Osage, Pawnee, Southeast Osage, and Western Osage counties. When? For the first extreme heat warning, until 8 p.m. Central Daylight Time this evening. For the second extreme heat warning, from noon to 8 p.m. Central Daylight Time Tuesday. Impacts. Heat-related illnesses increase significantly during extreme heat and high humidity events.
drink plenty of fluids, stay in an air-conditioned room, stay out of the sun, and check up on relatives and neighbors. Do not leave young children and pets in unattended vehicles. Car interiors will reach lethal temperatures in a matter of minutes. Extreme heat warning will expire at 8 p.m. Central Daylight Time this evening. Extreme heat warning remains in effect from noon to 8 p.m. Central Daylight Time Tuesday. What? Dangerously hot conditions with heat index values up to 115 expected. Where? Portions of northwest and west central Arkansas and east central, northeast, and southeast Oklahoma. When? From noon to 8 p.m. Central Daylight Time Tuesday. Impacts. Heat-related illnesses increase significantly during extreme heat and high humidity events. Drink plenty of fluids, stay in an air-conditioned room, stay out of the sun, and check up on relatives and neighbors. Heat advisory in effect from noon to 9 p.m. Central Daylight Time Wednesday. Extreme heat warning remains in effect until 8 p.m. Central Daylight Time this evening. What? Dangerously hot conditions with heat index values 110 to 115 today. Heat index values 105 to 110 expected tomorrow. Where? Portions of northwest and west central Arkansas and east central, northeast, and southeast Oklahoma. When? For the extreme heat warning, until 8 p.m. Central Daylight Time this evening. For the heat advisory, from noon to 9 p.m. Central Daylight Time Wednesday. Impacts. Heat-related illnesses increase significantly during extreme heat and high humidity events. Heat-related illnesses are possible, especially impacting those not acclimated to the conditions or those performing strenuous activities. Drink plenty of fluids, stay in an air-conditioned room, stay out of the sun, and check up on relatives and neighbors. Take extra precautions when outside. Wear lightweight and loose-fitting clothing. Try to limit strenuous activities to early morning or evening. Take action when you see symptoms of heat exhaustion and heat stroke. From the Norman Forecast Office, here is the forecast for Stillwater and surrounding area. Rest of today, partly sunny. Hot with highs around 100. Southeast winds 5 to 10 miles an hour with gusts up to 20 miles an hour. Tonight, partly cloudy until midnight, then becoming mostly cloudy. Lows in the upper 70s. Southeast winds 5 to 10 miles an hour. Heat index values up to 105 early until midnight. Wednesday, partly sunny. Hot with highs around 101. Southeast winds 5 to 10 miles an hour. Heat index values up to 108. Wednesday night, partly cloudy. A slight chance of showers and thunderstorms until midnight. Lows in the upper 70s. Southeast winds 5 to 10 miles an hour. Chance of rain 20%. Heat index values up to 107 early until midnight. Thursday, mostly sunny. Hot with highs around 100. South winds 10 to 15 miles an hour. Heat index values up to 107. Thursday night, partly cloudy. A slight chance of showers and thunderstorms after midnight. Lows in the upper 70s. Chance of rain 20%. Heat index values up to 105 early until midnight. Friday, mostly sunny. A slight chance of showers and thunderstorms in the morning. Hot with highs around 100. Chance of rain 20%. Heat index values up to 110 in the afternoon. Friday night, mostly clear. Lows in the lower 70s. Heat index values up to 105 early until midnight. Saturday, sunny. Not as warm with highs around 90. Saturday night, clear. Lows in the mid-60s. Sunday, sunny. Highs in the upper 80s. Sunday night, clear. Lows in the upper 60s. Monday, sunny. Highs in the lower 90s. 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It's Stillwater. It was partly sunny.
the temperature was 98 degrees, the dew point 70, and the relative humidity 40%, producing a heat index of 105. The wind was east at 9 miles an hour. The pressure was 29.84 inches and falling. At Enid, it was mostly sunny. The temperature was 103, and the heat index was 106. The wind was east at 15. At Guthrie, it was partly sunny. The temperature was 101, and the heat index was 105. The wind was south at 7. Observations from around the region. Skies ranged from mostly sunny to partly sunny. It was 98 at Wichita, 103 at Woodward, and 101 at Oklahoma City. Dallas-Fort Worth reported 99, Tulsa reported 98, and Springfield reported 88. Once again at 3 p.m., at Stillwater, it was partly sunny. The temperature was 98, and the heat index was 105. Heat advisory remains in effect from 11 a.m. this morning to 9 p.m. Central Daylight Time this evening. What? Heat index values up to 109 expected. Where? Portions of central, east central, northern, northwest, southeast, southern, southwest, and western Oklahoma and northern Texas. When? From 11 a.m. this morning to 9 p.m. Central Daylight Time this evening. Impacts. Hot temperatures and high humidity may cause heat illnesses. Drink plenty of fluids. Stay in an air-conditioned room. Stay out of the sun. And check up on relatives and neighbors. Heat advisory in effect from 11 a.m. to 9 p.m. Central Daylight Time Wednesday. Heat advisory remains in effect until 9 p.m. Central Daylight Time this evening. What? Heat index values up to 110. Where? Portions of central, east central, northern, northwest, southeast, southern, southwest, and western Oklahoma and northern Texas. When? For the first heat advisory, until 9 p.m. Central Daylight Time this evening. For the second heat advisory, from 11 a.m. to 9 p.m. Central Daylight Time Wednesday. Impacts. Hot temperatures and high humidity may cause heat illnesses. Drink plenty of fluids. Stay in an air-conditioned room. Stay out of the sun. And check up on relatives and neighbors. Extreme heat warning in effect from noon to 8 p.m. Central Daylight Time Tuesday. Extreme heat warning remains in effect until 8 p.m. Central Daylight Time this evening. What? Dangerously hot conditions with heat index values up to 110 expected for the afternoon and evening hours today and Tuesday. Where? Okvuski, Creek, Northeast Osage, Pawnee, Southeast Osage, and Western Osage counties. When? For the first extreme heat warning, until 8 p.m. Central Daylight Time this evening. For the second extreme heat warning, from noon to 8 p.m. Central Daylight Time Tuesday. Impacts. Heat-related illnesses increase significantly during extreme heat and high humidity events. Drink plenty of fluid. Impacts. Heat-related illnesses increase significantly during extreme heat and high humidity events. Drink plenty of fluids. Stay in an air-conditioned room. Stay out of the sun, and check up on relatives and neighbors. Do not leave young children and pets in unattended vehicles. Car interiors will reach lethal temperatures in a matter of minutes. Extreme heat warning will expire at 8 p.m. Central Daylight Time this evening. Extreme heat warning remains in effect from noon to 8 p.m. Central Daylight Time Tuesday. What? Dangerously hot conditions with heat index values up to 115 expected. Where? Portions of northwest and west central Arkansas and east central, northeast, and southeast Oklahoma. When? From noon to 8 p.m. Central Daylight Time Tuesday. Impacts. Heat-related illnesses increase significantly during extreme heat and high humidity events. Drink plenty of fluids. Stay in an air-conditioned room. Stay out of the sun. And check up on relatives and neighbors. Heat advisory in effect from noon to 9 p.m. Central Daylight Time Wednesday. Extreme heat warning remains in effect until 8 p.m. Central Daylight Time this evening. What? Dangerously hot conditions with heat index values 110 to 115 today. Heat index values 105 to 110 expected tomorrow. Where? Portions of northwest and west central Arkansas and east central, northeast, and southeast Oklahoma. When? For the extreme heat warning, until 8 p.m. Central Daylight Time this evening.
for the heat advisory from noon to 9 p.m. Central Daylight Time Wednesday. Impacts, heat-related illnesses.

increase significantly during extreme heat and high humidity events. Heat-related illnesses are possible, especially impacting those not acclimated to the conditions or those performing strenuous activities. Drink plenty of fluids, stay in an air-conditioned room, stay out of the sun, and check up on relatives and neighbors. Take extra precautions when outside. 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Try to limit strenuous activities to early morning or evening. Take action when you see symptoms of heat exhaustion and heat stroke. From the Norman Forecast Office, here is the forecast for Stillwater and surrounding area. Rest of today, partly sunny. Hot with highs around 100. Southeast winds 5 to 10 miles an hour with gusts up to 20 miles an hour. Tonight, partly cloudy until midnight, then becoming mostly cloudy. Lows in the upper 70s. Southeast winds 5 to 10 miles an hour. Heat index values up to 105 early until midnight. Wednesday, partly sunny. Hot with highs around 101. Southeast winds 5 to 10 miles an hour. Heat index values up to 108. Wednesday night, partly cloudy. A slight chance of showers and thunderstorms until midnight. Lows in the upper 70s. Southeast winds 5 to 10 miles an hour. Chance of rain 20%. Heat index values up to 107 early until midnight. Thursday, mostly sunny. Hot with highs around 100. South winds 10 to 15 miles an hour. Heat index values up to 107. Thursday night, partly cloudy. A slight chance of showers and thunderstorms after midnight. Lows in the upper 70s. Chance of rain 20%. Heat index values up to 105 early until midnight. Friday, mostly sunny. A slight chance of showers and thunderstorms in the morning. Hot with highs around 100. Chance of rain 20%. Heat index values up to 110 in the afternoon. Friday night, mostly clear. Lows in the lower 70s. Heat index values up to 105 early until midnight. Saturday, sunny. Not as warm with highs around 90. Saturday night, clear. Lows in the mid-60s. Sunday, sunny. Highs in the upper 80s. Sunday night, clear. Lows in the upper 60s. Monday, sunny. Highs in the lower 90s. 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It's Stillwater. It was partly sunny. The temperature was 98 degrees, the dew point 70, and the relative humidity 40%, producing a heat index of 105. The wind was east at 9 miles an hour. The pressure was 29.84 inches and falling. At Enid, it was mostly sunny. The temperature was 103, and the heat index was 106. The wind was east at 15. At Guthrie, it was partly sunny. The temperature was 101, and the heat index was 105. The wind was south at 7. Observations from around the region. Skies ranged from mostly sunny to partly sunny. It was 98 at Wichita, 103 at Woodward, and 101 at Oklahoma City. Dallas-Fort Worth reported 99, Tulsa reported 98, and Springfield reported 88. Once again at 3 p.m., it's Stillwater, it was partly sunny. The temperature was 98, and the heat index was 105. Heat advisory remains in effect from 11 a.m. this morning to 9 p.m. Central Daylight Time this evening. What? Heat index values up to 109 expected. Where? Portions of central, east central, northern, northwest, southeast, southern, southwest, and western Oklahoma and northern Texas. When? From 11 a.m. this morning to 9 p.m. Central Daylight Time this evening. Impacts. Hot temperatures and high humidity may cause heat illnesses. Drink plenty of fluids, stay in an air-conditioned room, stay out of the sun, and check up on relatives and neighbors. Heat advisory in effect from 11 a.m. to 9 p.m. Central Daylight Time Wednesday. Heat advisory remains in effect until 9 p.m. Central Daylight Time this evening. What? Heat index values up to 110. Where? Portions of central, east central,

northern, northwest, southeast, southern, southwest, and western Oklahoma and northern Texas. When, for the first heat advisory, until 9 p.m. Central Daylight Time this evening. For the second heat advisory, from 11 a.m. to 9 p.m. Central Daylight Time Wednesday. Impacts, hot temperatures and high humidity may cause heat illnesses. Drink plenty of fluids, stay in an air-conditioned room, stay out of the sun, and check up on relatives and neighbors. Extreme heat warning in effect from noon to 8 p.m. Central Daylight Time Tuesday. Extreme heat warning remains in effect until 8 p.m. Central Daylight Time this evening. What? Dangerously hot conditions with heat index values up to 110 expected for the afternoon and evening hours today and Tuesday. Where? Okfuskee, Creek, Northeast Osage, Pawnee, Southeast Osage, and Western Osage counties. When? For the first extreme heat warning, until 8 p.m. Central Daylight Time this evening. For the second extreme heat warning, from noon to 8 p.m. Central Daylight Time Tuesday. Impacts. Heat-related illnesses increase significantly during extreme heat and high humidity events. Drink plenty of fluids, stay in an air-conditioned room, stay out of the sun, and check up on relatives and neighbors. Do not leave young children and pets in unattended vehicles. Car interiors will reach lethal temperatures in a matter of minutes. Extreme heat warning will expire at 8 p.m. Central Daylight Time this evening. Extreme heat warning remains in effect from noon to 8 p.m. Central Daylight Time Tuesday. What? Dangerously hot conditions with heat index values up to 115 expected. Where? Portions of northwest and west central Arkansas and east central, northeast, and southeast Oklahoma. When? From noon to 8 p.m. Central Daylight Time Tuesday. Impacts. Heat-related illnesses increase significantly during extreme heat and high humidity events. Drink plenty of fluids, stay in an air-conditioned room, stay out of the sun, and check up on relatives and neighbors. Heat advisory in effect from noon to 9 p.m. Central Daylight Time Wednesday. Extreme heat warning remains in effect until 8 p.m. Central Daylight Time this evening. What? Dangerously hot conditions with heat index values 110 to 115 today. Heat index values 105 to 110 expected tomorrow. Where? Portions of northwest and west central Arkansas and east central, northeast, and southeast Oklahoma. When? For the extreme heat warning, until 8 p.m. Central Daylight Time this evening. For the heat advisory, from noon to 9 p.m. Central Daylight Time Wednesday. Impacts. Heat-related illnesses increase significantly during extreme heat and high humidity events. Heat-related illnesses are possible, especially impacting those not acclimated to the conditions or those performing strenuous activities. Drink plenty of fluids, stay in an air-conditioned room, stay out of the sun, and check up on relatives and neighbors. Take extra precautions when outside. Wear lightweight and loose-fitting clothing. Try to limit strenuous activities to early morning or evening. Take action when you see symptoms of heat exhaustion and heat stroke. From the Norman Forecast Office, here is the forecast for Stillwater and surrounding area. Rest of today, partly sunny. Hot with highs around 100. Southeast winds 5 to 10 miles an hour with gusts up to 20 miles an hour. Tonight, partly cloudy until midnight, then becoming mostly cloudy. Lows in the upper 70s. Southeast winds 5 to 10 miles an hour. Heat index values up to 105 early until midnight. Wednesday, partly sunny. Hot with highs around 101. Southeast winds 5 to 10 miles an hour. Heat index values up to 108. Wednesday night, partly cloudy. A slight chance of showers and thunderstorms until midnight. Lows in the upper 70s. Southeast winds 5 to 10 miles an hour. Chance of rain 20%. Heat index values up to 107 early until midnight. Thursday, mostly sunny. Hot with highs around 100. South winds 10 to 15 miles an hour. Heat index values up to 107. Thursday night, partly cloudy. A slight chance of showers and thunderstorms after midnight. Lows in the upper 70s. Chance of rain 20%. Heat index values up to 105 early until

Midnight. Friday, mostly sunny. A slight chance of showers and thunderstorms in the morning. Hot with highs around 100. Chance of rain 20%. Heat index values up to 110 in the afternoon. Friday night, mostly clear. Lows in the lower 70s. Heat index values up to 105 early until midnight. Saturday, sunny. Not as warm with highs around 90. Saturday night, clear. Lows in the mid-60s. Sunday, sunny. Highs in the upper 80s. Sunday night, clear. Lows in the upper 60s. Monday, sunny. Highs in the lower 90s. 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It's Stillwater. It was partly sunny. The temperature was 98 degrees, the dew point 70, and the relative humidity 40%, producing a heat index of 105. The wind was east at 9 miles an hour. The pressure was 29.84 inches and falling. At Enid, it was mostly sunny. The temperature was 103, and the heat index was 106. The wind was east at 15. At Guthrie, it was partly sunny. The temperature was 101, and the heat index was 105. The wind was south at 7. Observations from around the region. Skies ranged from mostly sunny to partly sunny. It was 98 at Wichita, 103 at Woodward, and 101 at Oklahoma City. Dallas-Fort Worth reported 99, Tulsa reported 98, and Springfield reported 88. Once again at 3 p.m., it's Stillwater, it was partly sunny. The temperature was 98, and the heat index was 105. Heat advisory remains in effect from 11 a.m. this morning to 9 p.m. Central Daylight Time this evening. What? Heat index values up to 109 expected. Where? Portions of central, east central, northern, northwest, southeast, southern, southwest, and western Oklahoma and northern Texas. When? From 11 a.m. this morning to 9 p.m. Central Daylight Time this evening. Impacts. Hot temperatures and high humidity may cause heat illnesses. Drink plenty of fluids. Stay in an air-conditioned room. Stay out of the sun. And check up on relatives and neighbors. Heat advisory in effect from 11 a.m. to 9 p.m. Central Daylight Time Wednesday. Heat advisory remains in effect until 9 p.m. Central Daylight Time this evening. What? Heat index values up to 110. Where? Portions of central, east central, northern, northwest, southeast, southern, southwest, and western Oklahoma and northern Texas. When? For the first heat advisory, until 9 p.m. Central Daylight Time this evening. For the second heat advisory, from 11 a.m. to 9 p.m. Central Daylight Time Wednesday. Impacts. Hot temperatures and high humidity may cause heat illnesses. Drink plenty of fluids. Stay in an air-conditioned room. Stay out of the sun. And check up on relatives and neighbors. Extreme heat warning in effect from noon to 8 p.m. Central Daylight Time Tuesday. Extreme heat warning remains in effect until 8 p.m. Central Daylight Time this evening. What? Dangerously hot conditions with heat index values up to 110 expected for the afternoon and evening hours today and Tuesday. Where? Okfuskee, Creek, Northeast Osage, Pawnee, Southeast Osage, and Western Osage counties. When? For the first extreme heat warning, until 8 p.m. Central Daylight Time this evening. For the second extreme heat warning, from noon to 8 p.m. Central Daylight Time Tuesday. Impacts. Heat-related illnesses increase significantly during extreme heat and high humidity events. Drink plenty of fluids, stay in an air-conditioned room, stay out of the sun, and check up on relatives and neighbors. Do not leave young children and pets in unattended vehicles. Car interiors will reach lethal temperatures in a matter of minutes. Extreme heat warning will expire at 8 p.m. Central Daylight Time this evening. Extreme heat warning remains in effect from noon to 8 p.m. Central Daylight Time Tuesday. What? Dangerously hot conditions with heat index values up to 150.

northeast, and southeast Oklahoma. When, for the extreme heat warning, until 8 p.m. Central Daylight Time this evening. For the heat advisory, from noon to 9 p.m. Central Daylight Time Wednesday. Impacts, heat-related illnesses increase significantly during extreme heat and high humidity events. Heat-related illnesses are possible, especially impacting those not acclimated to the conditions or those performing strenuous activities. Drink plenty of fluids, stay in an air-conditioned room, stay out of the sun, and check up on relatives and neighbors. Take extra precautions when outside. Wear lightweight and loose-fitting clothing. Try to limit strenuous activities to early morning or evening. Take action when you see symptoms of heat exhaustion and heat stroke. From the Norman Forecast Office, here is the forecast for Stillwater and surrounding area. Rest of today, partly sunny. Hot with highs around 100. Southeast winds 5 to 10 miles an hour with gusts up to 20 miles an hour. Tonight, partly cloudy until midnight, then becoming mostly cloudy. Lows in the upper 70s. Southeast winds 5 to 10 miles an hour. Heat index values up to 105 early until midnight. Wednesday, partly sunny. Hot with highs around 101. Southeast winds 5 to 10 miles an hour. Heat index values up to 108. Wednesday night, partly cloudy. A slight chance of showers and thunderstorms until midnight. Lows in the upper 70s. Southeast winds 5 to 10 miles an hour. Chance of rain 20%. Heat index values up to 107 early until midnight. Thursday, mostly sunny. Hot with highs around 100. South winds 10 to 15 miles an hour. Heat index values up to 107. Thursday night, partly cloudy. A slight chance of showers and thunderstorms after midnight. Lows in the upper 70s. Chance of rain 20%. Heat index values up to 105 early until midnight. Friday, mostly sunny. A slight chance of showers and thunderstorms in the morning. Hot with highs around 100. Chance of rain 20%. Heat index values up to 110 in the afternoon. Friday night, mostly clear. Lows in the lower 70s. Heat index values up to 105 early until midnight. Saturday, sunny. Not as warm with highs around 90. Saturday night, clear. Lows in the mid-60s. Sunday, sunny. Highs in the upper 80s. Sunday night, clear. Lows in the upper 60s. Monday, sunny. Highs in the lower 90s. 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It's Stillwater. It was partly sunny. The temperature was 98 degrees, the dew point 70, and the relative humidity 40%, producing a heat index of 105. The wind was east at 9 miles an hour. The pressure was 29.84 inches and falling. At Enid, it was mostly sunny. The temperature was 103, and the heat index was 106. The wind was east at 15. At Guthrie, it was partly sunny. The temperature was 101, and the heat index was 105. The wind was south at 7. Observations from around the region. Skies ranged from mostly sunny to partly sunny. It was 98 at Wichita, 103 at Woodward, and 101 at Oklahoma City. Dallas-Fort Worth reported 99, Tulsa reported 98, and Springfield reported 88. Once again at 3 p.m., it's Stillwater. It was partly sunny. The temperature was 98, and the heat index was 105. Heat advisory remains in effect from 11 a.m. this morning to 9 p.m. Central Daylight Time this evening. What? Heat index values up to 109 expected. Where? Portions of central, east central, northern, northwest, southeast, southern, southwest, and western Oklahoma and northern Texas. When, from 11 a.m. this morning to 9 p.m. Central Daylight Time this evening. Impacts, hot temperatures and high humidity may cause heat illnesses. Drink plenty of fluids, stay in an air-conditioned room, stay out of the sun, and check up on relatives and neighbors. Heat advisory.

effect from 11 a.m. to 9 p.m. Central Daylight Time Wednesday. Heat advisory remains in effect until 9 p.m. Central Daylight Time this evening. What? Heat index values up to 110. Where? Portions of Central, East Central, Northern, Northwest, Southeast, Southern, Southwest, and Western Oklahoma and Northern Texas. When? For the first heat advisory, until 9 p.m. Central Daylight Time this evening. For the second heat advisory, from 11 a.m. to 9 p.m. Central Daylight Time Wednesday. Impacts. Hot temperatures and high humidity may cause heat illnesses. Drink plenty of fluids, stay in an air-conditioned room, stay out of the sun, and check up on relatives and neighbors. Extreme heat warning in effect from noon to 8 p.m. Central Daylight Time Tuesday. Extreme heat warning remains in effect until 8 p.m. Central Daylight Time this evening. What? Dangerously hot conditions with heat index values up to 110 expected for the afternoon and evening hours today and Tuesday. Where? Okfuskee, Creek, Northeast Osage, Pawnee, Southeast Osage, and Western Osage counties. When? For the first extreme heat warning, until 8 p.m. Central Daylight Time this evening. For the second extreme heat warning, from noon to 8 p.m. Central Daylight Time Tuesday. Impacts. Heat-related illnesses increase significantly during extreme heat and high humidity events. Drink plenty of fluids, stay in an air-conditioned room, stay out of the sun, and check up on relatives and neighbors. Do not leave young children and pets in unattended vehicles. Car interiors will reach lethal temperatures in a matter of minutes. Extreme heat warning will expire at 8 p.m. Central Daylight Time this evening. Extreme heat warning remains in effect from noon to 8 p.m. Central Daylight Time Tuesday. What? Dangerously hot conditions with heat index values up to 115 expected. Where? Portions of northwest and west central Arkansas and east central, northeast, and southeast Oklahoma. When? From noon to 8 p.m. Central Daylight Time Tuesday. Impacts. Heat-related illnesses increase significantly during extreme heat and high humidity events. Drink plenty of fluids, stay in an air-conditioned room, stay out of the sun, and check up on relatives and neighbors. Heat advisory in effect from noon to 9 p.m. Central Daylight Time Wednesday. Extreme heat warning remains in effect until 8 p.m. Central Daylight Time this evening. What? Dangerously hot conditions with heat index values 110 to 115 today. Heat index values 105 to 110 expected tomorrow. Where? Portions of northwest and west central Arkansas and east central, northeast, and southeast Oklahoma. When? For the extreme heat warning, until 8 p.m. Central Daylight Time this evening. For the heat advisory, from noon to 9 p.m. Central Daylight Time Wednesday. Impacts. Heat-related illnesses increase significantly during extreme heat and high humidity events. Heat-related illnesses are possible, especially impacting those not acclimated to the conditions or those performing strenuous activities. Drink plenty of fluids, stay in an air-conditioned room, stay out of the sun, and check up on relatives and neighbors. Take extra precautions when outside. Wear lightweight and loose-fitting clothing. Try to limit strenuous activities to early morning or evening. Take action when you see symptoms of heat exhaustion and heat stroke. 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Programming originates from the National Weather Service Forecast Office in Norman, Oklahoma. From the Norman Forecast Office, here is the forecast for Stillwater and surrounding area. Rest of today, partly sunny. Hot with highs around 100. Southeast winds 5 to 10 miles an hour with gusts up to 20 miles an hour. Tonight, partly cloudy until midnight, then becoming mostly cloudy. Lows in the upper 70s. Southeast winds 5 to 10 miles an hour. Heat index values up to 105 early until midnight. Wednesday, partly sunny. Hot with highs around 101. Southeast winds 5 to 10 miles an hour. Heat index values up to 108. Wednesday night, partly cloudy. A slight chance of showers and thunderstorms until midnight. Lows in the upper 70s. Southeast winds 5 to 10 miles an hour. Chance of rain.

20%. Heat index values up to 107 early until midnight. Thursday, mostly sunny. Hot with highs around 100. South winds 10 to 15 miles an hour. Heat index values up to 107. Thursday night, partly cloudy. A slight chance of showers and thunderstorms after midnight. Lows in the upper 70s. Chance of rain 20%. Heat index values up to 105 early until midnight. Friday, mostly sunny. A slight chance of showers and thunderstorms in the morning. Hot with highs around 100. Chance of rain 20%. Heat index values up to 110 in the afternoon. Friday night, mostly clear. Lows in the lower 70s. Heat index values up to 105 early until midnight. Saturday, sunny. Not as warm with highs around 90. Saturday night, clear. Lows in the mid-60s. Sunday, sunny. Highs in the upper 80s. Sunday night, clear. Lows in the upper 60s. Monday, sunny. Highs in the lower 90s. 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It's Stillwater. It was partly sunny. The temperature was 98 degrees, the dew point 70, and the relative humidity 40%, producing a heat index of 105. The wind was east at 9 miles an hour. The pressure was 29.84 inches and falling. At Enid, it was mostly sunny. The temperature was 103, and the heat index was 106. The wind was east at 15. At Guthrie, it was partly sunny. The temperature was 101, and the heat index was 105. The wind was south at 7. Observations from around the region. Skies ranged from mostly sunny to partly sunny. It was 98 at Wichita, 103 at Woodward, and 101 at Oklahoma City. Dallas-Fort Worth reported 99, Tulsa reported 98, and Springfield reported 88. Once again at 3 p.m., it's Stillwater. It was partly sunny. The temperature was 98, and the heat index was 105. You're listening to Stillwater Weather Radio, and here are 4 p.m. weather observations. It's Stillwater. It was partly sunny. The temperature was 99 degrees, the dew point 70, and the relative humidity 38%, producing a heat index of 106. The wind was southeast at 8 miles an hour. The pressure was 29.84 inches and steady. At Enid, it was mostly sunny. The temperature was 105, and the heat index was 107. The wind was southeast at 13. At Guthrie, it was mostly sunny. The temperature was 103, and the heat index was 106. The wind was south at 13. Observations from around the region. At Springfield, rain was falling with a temperature of 85. At Dallas-Fort Worth, it was mostly sunny with a temperature of 99. It was partly sunny with a temperature of 99 at Wichita, 101 at Oklahoma City, and 98 at Tulsa. Once again at 4 p.m., at Stillwater, it was partly sunny. The temperature was 99, and the heat index was 106. Heat advisory remains in effect from 11 a.m. this morning to 9 p.m. Central Daylight Time this evening. What? Heat index values up to 109 expected. Where? Portions of Central, East Central, Northern, Northwest, Southeast, Southern, Southwest, and Western Oklahoma and Northern Texas. When? From 11 a.m. this morning to 9 p.m. Central Daylight Time this evening. Impacts. Hot temperatures and high humidity may cause heat illnesses. Drink plenty of fluids. Stay in an air-conditioned room. Stay out of the sun. And check up on relatives and neighbors. Heat advisory in effect from 11 a.m. to 9 p.m. Central Daylight Time Wednesday. Heat advisory remains in effect until 9 p.m. Central Daylight Time this evening. What? Heat index values up to 110. Where? Portions of Central, East Central, Northern, Northwest, Southeast, Southern, Southwest, and Western Oklahoma and Northern Texas. When? For the first heat advisory, until 9 p.m. Central Daylight Time this evening. For the second heat advisory, from 11 a.m. to 9 p.m.

Central Daylight Time Wednesday. Impacts: hot temperatures and high humidity may cause heat illnesses. Drink plenty of fluids, stay in an air-conditioned room, stay out of the sun, and check up on relatives and neighbors. Extreme heat warning in effect from noon to 8 p.m. Central Daylight Time Tuesday. Extreme heat warning remains in effect until 8 p.m. Central Daylight Time this evening. What? Dangerously hot conditions with heat index values up to 110 expected for the afternoon and evening hours today and Tuesday. Where? Okfuskee Creek, Northeast Osage, Pawnee, Southeast Osage, and Western Osage counties. When? For the first extreme heat warning, until 8 p.m. Central Daylight Time this evening. For the second extreme heat warning, from noon to 8 p.m. Central Daylight Time Tuesday. Impacts: heat-related illnesses increase significantly during extreme heat and high humidity events. Drink plenty of fluids, stay in an air-conditioned room, stay out of the sun, and check up on relatives and neighbors. Do not leave young children and pets in unattended vehicles. Car interiors will reach lethal temperatures in a matter of minutes. Heat advisory in effect from noon to 9 p.m. Central Daylight Time Wednesday. Extreme heat warning remains in effect until 8 p.m. Central Daylight Time this evening. What? Dangerously hot conditions with heat index values 110 to 115 today. Heat index values 105 to 110 expected tomorrow. Where? Portions of northwest and west central Arkansas and east central, northeast, and southeast Oklahoma. When? For the extreme heat warning, until 8 p.m. Central Daylight Time this evening. For the heat advisory, from noon to 9 p.m. Central Daylight Time Wednesday. Impacts: heat-related illnesses increase significantly during extreme heat and high humidity events. Heat-related illnesses are possible, especially impacting those not acclimated to the conditions or those performing strenuous activities. Drink plenty of fluids, stay in an air-conditioned room, stay out of the sun, and check up on relatives and neighbors. Take extra precautions when outside. Wear lightweight and loose-fitting clothing. Try to limit strenuous activities to early morning or evening. Take action when you see symptoms of heat exhaustion and heat stroke. From the Norman Forecast Office, here is the forecast for Stillwater and surrounding area. Rest of today, partly sunny. Hot with highs around 100. Southeast winds 5 to 10 miles an hour with gusts up to 20 miles an hour. Tonight, partly cloudy until midnight, then becoming mostly cloudy. Lows in the upper 70s. Southeast winds 5 to 10 miles an hour. Heat index values up to 105 early until midnight. Wednesday, partly sunny. Hot with highs around 101. Southeast winds 5 to 10 miles an hour. Heat index values up to 108. Wednesday night, partly cloudy. A slight chance of showers and thunderstorms until midnight. Lows in the upper 70s. Southeast winds 5 to 10 miles an hour. Chance of rain 20%. Heat index values up to 107 early until midnight. Thursday, mostly sunny. Hot with highs around 100. South winds 10 to 15 miles an hour. Heat index values up to 107. Thursday night, partly cloudy. A slight chance of showers and thunderstorms after midnight. Lows in the upper 70s. Chance of rain 20%. Heat index values up to 105 early until midnight. Friday, mostly sunny. A slight chance of showers and thunderstorms in the morning. Hot with highs around 100. Chance of rain 20%. Heat index values up to 110 in the afternoon. Friday night, mostly clear. Lows in the lower 70s. Heat index values up to 105 early until midnight. Saturday, sunny. Not as warm with highs around 90. Saturday night, clear. Lows in the mid-60s. Sunday, sunny. Highs in the upper 80s. Sunday night, clear. Lows in the upper 60s. Monday, sunny. Highs in the lower 90s. 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It's Stillwater. It was partly sunny. The temperature was 99 degrees, the dew

point 70 and the relative humidity 38%, producing a heat index of 106. The wind was southeast at 8 miles an hour. The pressure was 29.84 inches and steady. At Enid, it was mostly sunny. The temperature was 105 and the heat index was 107. The wind was southeast at 13. At Guthrie, it was mostly sunny. The temperature was 103 and the heat index was 106. The wind was south at 13. Observations from around the region. At Springfield, rain was falling with a temperature of 85. At Dallas-Fort Worth, it was mostly sunny with a temperature of 99. It was partly sunny with a temperature of 99 at Wichita, 101 at Oklahoma City, and 98 at Tulsa. Once again at 4 p.m., at Stillwater, it was partly sunny. The temperature was 99 and the heat index was 106. Heat advisory remains in effect from 11 a.m. this morning to 9 p.m. Central Daylight Time this evening. What? Heat index values up to 109 expected. Where? Portions of Central, East Central, Northern, Northwest, Southeast, Southern, Southwest, and Western Oklahoma and Northern Texas. When? From 11 a.m. this morning to 9 p.m. Central Daylight Time this evening. Impacts. Hot temperatures and high humidity may cause heat illnesses. Drink plenty of fluids. Stay in an air-conditioned room. Stay out of the sun. And check up on relatives and neighbors. Heat advisory in effect from 11 a.m. to 9 p.m. Central Daylight Time Wednesday. Heat advisory remains in effect until 9 p.m. Central Daylight Time this evening. What? Heat index values up to 110. Where? Portions of Central, East Central, Northern, Northwest, Southeast, Southern, Southwest, and Western Oklahoma and Northern Texas. When? For the first heat advisory until 9 p.m. Central Daylight Time this evening. For the second heat advisory from 11 a.m. to 9 p.m. Central Daylight Time Wednesday. Impacts. Hot temperatures and high humidity may cause heat illnesses. Drink plenty of fluids. Stay in an air-conditioned room. Stay out of the sun and check up on relatives and neighbors. Extreme heat warning in effect from noon to 8 p.m. Central Daylight Time Tuesday. Extreme heat warning remains in effect until 8 p.m. Central Daylight Time this evening. What? Dangerously hot conditions with heat index values up to 110 expected for the afternoon and evening hours today and Tuesday. Where? Okfuski Creek, Northeast Osage, Pawnee, Southeast Osage, and Western Osage counties. When? For the first extreme heat warning until 8 p.m. Central Daylight Time this evening. For the second extreme heat warning from noon to 8 p.m. Central Daylight Time Tuesday. Impacts. Heat-related illnesses increase significantly during extreme heat and high humidity events. Drink plenty of fluids. Stay in an air-conditioned room. Stay out of the sun and check up on relatives and neighbors. Do not leave young children and pets in unattended vehicles. Car interiors will reach lethal temperatures in a matter of minutes. 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Heat advisory in effect from noon to 9 p.m. Central Daylight Time Wednesday. Extreme heat warning remains in effect until 8 p.m. Central Daylight Time this evening. What? Dangerously hot conditions with heat index values 110 to 115 today. Heat index values 105 to 110 expected tomorrow. Where? Portions of northwest and west central Arkansas and east central, northeast, and southeast Oklahoma. When? For the extreme heat warning, until 8 p.m. Central Daylight Time this evening. For the heat advisory, from noon to 9 p.m. Central Daylight Time Wednesday. Impacts. Heat-related illnesses increase significantly during extreme heat and high humidity events. Heat-related illnesses are possible, especially impacting those not acclimated to the conditions or those performing strenuous activities. Drink plenty of fluids. Stay in an air-conditioned room. Stay out of the sun and check up on relatives and neighbors. Take extra precautions when outside. Wear lightweight and loose-fitting clothing. Try to limit strenuous activities to early morning or evening. 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

when you see symptoms of heat exhaustion and heat stroke. From the Norman Forecast Office, here is the forecast for Stillwater and surrounding area. Rest of today, partly sunny. Hot with highs around 100. Southeast winds 5 to 10 miles an hour with gusts up to 20 miles an hour. Tonight, partly cloudy until midnight, then becoming mostly cloudy. Lows in the upper 70s. Southeast winds 5 to 10 miles an hour. Heat index values up to 105 early until midnight. Wednesday, partly sunny. Hot with highs around 101. Southeast winds 5 to 10 miles an hour. Heat index values up to 108. Wednesday night, partly cloudy. A slight chance of showers and thunderstorms until midnight. Lows in the upper 70s. Southeast winds 5 to 10 miles an hour. Chance of rain 20%. Heat index values up to 107 early until midnight. Thursday, mostly sunny. Hot with highs around 100. South winds 10 to 15 miles an hour. Heat index values up to 107. Thursday night, partly cloudy. A slight chance of showers and thunderstorms after midnight. Lows in the upper 70s. Chance of rain 20%. Heat index values up to 105 early until midnight. Friday, mostly sunny. A slight chance of showers and thunderstorms in the morning. Hot with highs around 100. Chance of rain 20%. Heat index values up to 110 in the afternoon. Friday night, mostly clear. Lows in the lower 70s. Heat index values up to 105 early until midnight. Saturday, sunny. Not as warm with highs around 90. Saturday night, clear. Lows in the mid-60s. Sunday, sunny. Highs in the upper 80s. Sunday night, clear. Lows in the upper 60s. Monday, sunny. Highs in the lower 90s. 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It's Stillwater. It was partly sunny. The temperature was 99 degrees, the dew point 70, and the relative humidity 38%, producing a heat index of 106. The wind was southeast at 8 miles an hour. The pressure was 29.84 inches and steady. At Enid, it was mostly sunny. The temperature was 105, and the heat index was 107. The wind was southeast at 13. At Guthrie, it was mostly sunny. The temperature was 103, and the heat index was 106. The wind was south at 13. Observations from around the region. At Springfield, rain was falling, with a temperature of 85. It was mostly sunny, with a temperature of 99 at Wichita and 99 at Dallas-Fort Worth. It was partly sunny, with a temperature of 102 at Woodward, 101 at Oklahoma City, and 98 at Tulsa. Once again at 4 p.m., at Stillwater, it was partly sunny. The temperature was 99, and the heat index was 106. Heat advisory remains in effect from 11 a.m. this morning to 9 p.m. Central Daylight Time this evening. What? Heat index values up to 109 expected. Where? Portions of central, east central, northern, northwest, southeast, southern, southwest, and western Oklahoma and northern Texas. When? From 11 a.m. this morning to 9 p.m. Central Daylight Time this evening. Impacts. Hot temperatures and high humidity may cause heat illnesses. Drink plenty of fluids, stay in an air-conditioned room, stay out of the sun, and check up on relatives and neighbors. Heat advisory in effect from 11 a.m. to 9 p.m. Central Daylight Time Wednesday. Heat advisory remains in effect until 9 p.m. Central Daylight Time this evening. What? Heat index values up to 110. Where? Portions of central, east central, northern, northwest, southeast, southern, southwest, and western Oklahoma and northern Texas. When? For the first heat advisory, until 9 p.m. Central Daylight Time this evening. For the second heat advisory, from 11 a.m. to 9 p.m. Central Daylight Time Wednesday. Impacts. Hot temperatures and high humidity may cause heat illnesses. Drink plenty of fluids. Stay in an air-conditioned

heated room, stay out of the sun, and check up on relatives and neighbors. Extreme heat warning in effect from noon to 8 p.m. Central Daylight Time Tuesday. Extreme heat warning remains in effect until 8 p.m. Central Daylight Time this evening. What? Dangerously hot conditions with heat index values up to 110 expected for the afternoon and evening hours today and Tuesday. Where? Okfuskee, Creek, Northeast Osage, Pawnee, Southeast Osage, and Western Osage counties. When? For the first extreme heat warning, until 8 p.m. Central Daylight Time this evening. For the second extreme heat warning, from noon to 8 p.m. Central Daylight Time Tuesday. Impacts. Heat-related illnesses increase significantly during extreme heat and high humidity events. Drink plenty of fluids, stay in an air-conditioned room, stay out of the sun, and check up on relatives and neighbors. Do not leave young children and pets in unattended vehicles. Car interiors will reach lethal temperatures in a matter of minutes. Heat advisory in effect from noon to 9 p.m. Central Daylight Time Wednesday. Extreme heat warning remains in effect until 8 p.m. Central Daylight Time this evening. What? Dangerously hot conditions with heat index values 110 to 115 today. Heat index values 105 to 110 expected tomorrow. Where? Portions of northwest and west central Arkansas and east central, northeast, and southeast Oklahoma. When? For the extreme heat warning, until 8 p.m. Central Daylight Time this evening. For the heat advisory, from noon to 9 p.m. Central Daylight Time Wednesday. Impacts. Heat-related illnesses increase significantly during extreme heat and high humidity events. Heat-related illnesses are possible, especially impacting those not acclimated to the conditions or those performing strenuous activities. Drink plenty of fluids, stay in an air-conditioned room, stay out of the sun, and check up on relatives and neighbors. Take extra precautions when outside. Wear lightweight and loose-fitting clothing. Try to limit strenuous activities to early morning or evening. Take action when you see symptoms of heat exhaustion and heat stroke. From the Norman Forecast Office, here is the forecast for Stillwater and surrounding area. Rest of today, partly sunny. Hot with highs around 100. Southeast winds 5 to 10 miles an hour with gusts up to 20 miles an hour. Tonight, partly cloudy until midnight, then becoming mostly cloudy. Lows in the upper 70s. Southeast winds 5 to 10 miles an hour. Heat index values up to 105 early until midnight. Wednesday, partly sunny. Hot with highs around 101. Southeast winds 5 to 10 miles an hour. Heat index values up to 108. Wednesday night, partly cloudy. A slight chance of showers and thunderstorms until midnight. Lows in the upper 70s. Southeast winds 5 to 10 miles an hour. Chance of rain 20%. Heat index values up to 107 early until midnight. Thursday, mostly sunny. Hot with highs around 100. South winds 10 to 15 miles an hour. Heat index values up to 107. Thursday night, partly cloudy. A slight chance of showers and thunderstorms after midnight. Lows in the upper 70s. Chance of rain 20%. Heat index values up to 105 early until midnight. Friday, mostly sunny. A slight chance of showers and thunderstorms in the morning. Hot with highs around 100. Chance of rain 20%. Heat index values up to 110 in the afternoon. Friday night, mostly clear. Lows in the lower 70s. Heat index values up to 105 early until midnight. Saturday, sunny. Not as warm with highs around 90. Saturday night, clear. Lows in the mid-60s. Sunday, sunny. Highs in the upper 80s. Sunday night, clear. Lows in the upper 60s. Monday, sunny. Highs in the lower 90s. 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It's Stillwater. It was partly sunny. The temperature was 99 degrees, the dew point 70, and the relative humidity 38%, producing a heat index of 106. The wind was southeast at 8 miles an hour.

was 29.84 inches and steady. At Enid, it was mostly sunny. The temperature was 105, and the heat index was 107. The wind was southeast at 13. At Guthrie, it was mostly sunny. The temperature was 103, and the heat index was 106. The wind was south at 13. Observations from around the region. At Springfield, rain was falling with a temperature of 85. It was mostly sunny, with a temperature of 99 at Wichita and 99 at Dallas-Fort Worth. It was partly sunny, with a temperature of 102 at Woodward, 101 at Oklahoma City, and 98 at Tulsa. Once again at 4 p.m., at Stillwater, it was partly sunny. The temperature was 99, and the heat index was 106. Heat advisory remains in effect from 11 a.m. this morning to 9 p.m. Central Daylight Time this evening. What? Heat index values up to 109 expected. Where? Portions of Central, East Central, Northern, Northwest, Southeast, Southern, Southwest, and Western Oklahoma and Northern Texas. When? From 11 a.m. this morning to 9 p.m. Central Daylight Time this evening. Impacts. Hot temperatures and high humidity may cause heat illnesses. Drink plenty of fluids, stay in an air-conditioned room, stay out of the sun, and check up on relatives and neighbors. Heat advisory in effect from 11 a.m. to 9 p.m. Central Daylight Time Wednesday. Heat advisory remains in effect until 9 p.m. Central Daylight Time this evening. What? Heat index values up to 110. Where? Portions of Central, East Central, Northern, Northwest, Southeast, Southern, Southwest, and Western Oklahoma and Northern Texas. When? For the first heat advisory, until 9 p.m. Central Daylight Time this evening. For the second heat advisory, from 11 a.m. to 9 p.m. Central Daylight Time Wednesday. Impacts. Hot temperatures and high humidity may cause heat illnesses. Drink plenty of fluids, stay in an air-conditioned room, stay out of the sun, and check up on relatives and neighbors. Extreme heat warning in effect from noon to 8 p.m. Central Daylight Time Tuesday. Extreme heat warning remains in effect until 8 p.m. Central Daylight Time this evening. What? Dangerously hot conditions with heat index values up to 110 expected for the afternoon and evening hours today and Tuesday. Where? Okfuski Creek, Northeast Osage, Pawnee, Southeast Osage, and Western Osage counties. When? For the first extreme heat warning, until 8 p.m. Central Daylight Time this evening. For the second extreme heat warning, from noon to 8 p.m. Central Daylight Time Tuesday. Impacts. Heat-related illnesses increase significantly during extreme heat and high humidity events. Drink plenty of fluids, stay in an air-conditioned room, stay out of the sun, and check up on relatives and neighbors. Do not leave young children and pets in unattended vehicles. Car interiors will reach lethal temperatures in a matter of minutes. 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Heat advisory in effect from noon to 9 p.m. Central Daylight Time Wednesday. Extreme heat warning remains in effect until 8 p.m. Central Daylight Time this evening. What? Dangerously hot conditions with heat index values 110 to 115 today. Heat index values 105 to 110 expected tomorrow. Where? Portions of northwest and west central Arkansas and east central, northeast, and southeast Oklahoma. When? For the extreme heat warning, until 8 p.m. Central Daylight Time this evening. For the heat advisory, from noon to 9 p.m. Central Daylight Time Wednesday. Impacts. Heat-related illnesses increase significantly during extreme heat and high humidity events. Heat-related illnesses are possible, especially impacting those not acclimated to the conditions or those performing strenuous activities. Drink plenty of fluids, stay in an air-conditioned room, stay out of the sun, and check up on relatives and neighbors. Take extra precautions when outside. 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Try to limit strenuous activities to early morning or evening. Take action when you see symptoms of heat exhaustion and heat stroke. From the Norman Forecast Office,
Here is the forecast for Stillwater and surrounding area. Rest of today, partly sunny. Hot with highs around 100. Southeast winds 5 to 10 miles an hour with gusts up to 20 miles an hour. Tonight, partly cloudy until midnight, then becoming mostly cloudy. Lows in the upper 70s. Southeast winds 5 to 10 miles an hour. Heat index values up to 105 early until midnight. Wednesday, partly sunny. Hot with highs around 101. Southeast winds 5 to 10 miles an hour. Heat index values up to 108. Wednesday night, partly cloudy. A slight chance of showers and thunderstorms until midnight. Lows in the upper 70s. Southeast winds 5 to 10 miles an hour. Chance of rain 20%. Heat index values up to 107 early until midnight. Thursday, mostly sunny. Hot with highs around 100. South winds 10 to 15 miles an hour. Heat index values up to 107. Thursday night, partly cloudy. A slight chance of showers and thunderstorms after midnight. Lows in the upper 70s. Chance of rain 20%. Heat index values up to 105 early until midnight. Friday, mostly sunny. A slight chance of showers and thunderstorms in the morning. Hot with highs around 100. Chance of rain 20%. Heat index values up to 110 in the afternoon. Friday night, mostly clear. Lows in the lower 70s. Heat index values up to 105 early until midnight. Saturday, sunny. Not as warm with highs around 90. Saturday night, clear. Lows in the mid-60s. Sunday, sunny. Highs in the upper 80s. Sunday night, clear. Lows in the upper 60s. Monday, sunny. Highs in the lower 90s. 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It's Stillwater. It was partly sunny. The temperature was 99 degrees, the dew point 70, and the relative humidity 38%, producing a heat index. Water, it was partly sunny. The temperature was 99 degrees, the dew point 70, and the relative humidity 38%, producing a heat index of 106. The wind was southeast at 8 miles an hour. The pressure was 29.84 inches and steady. At Enid, it was mostly sunny. The temperature was 105, and the heat index was 107. The wind was southeast at 13. At Guthrie, it was mostly sunny. The temperature was 103, and the heat index was 106. The wind was south at 13. Observations from around the region. At Springfield, rain was falling, with a temperature of 85. It was mostly sunny, with a temperature of 99 at Wichita and 99 at Dallas-Fort Worth. It was partly sunny, with a temperature of 102 at Woodward, 101 at Oklahoma City, and 98 at Tulsa. Once again at 4 p.m., at Stillwater, it was partly sunny. The temperature was 99, and the heat index was 106. Heat advisory remains in effect from 11 a.m. this morning to 9 p.m. Central Daylight Time this evening. What? Heat index values up to 109 expected. Where? Portions of central, east central, northern, northwest, southeast, southern, southwest, and western Oklahoma and northern Texas. When? From 11 a.m. this morning to 9 p.m. Central Daylight Time this evening. Impacts. Hot temperatures and high humidity may cause heat illnesses. Drink plenty of fluids, stay in an air-conditioned room, stay out of the sun, and check up on relatives and neighbors. Heat advisory in effect from 11 a.m. to 9 p.m. Central Daylight Time Wednesday. Heat advisory remains in effect until 9 p.m. Central Daylight Time this evening. What? Heat index values up to 110. Where? Portions of central, east central, northern, northwest, southeast, southern, southwest, and western Oklahoma and northern Texas. When, for the first heat advisory, until 9 p.m. Central Daylight Time this evening. For the second heat advisory, from 11 a.m. to 9 p.m. Central Daylight Time Wednesday. Impacts, hot temperatures and high humidity may cause heat illnesses.
drink plenty of fluids,

stay in an air-conditioned room, stay out of the sun, and check up on relatives and neighbors. Extreme heat warning in effect from noon to 8 p.m. Central Daylight Time Tuesday. Extreme heat warning remains in effect until 8 p.m. Central Daylight Time this evening. What? Dangerously hot conditions with heat index values up to 110 expected for the afternoon and evening hours today and Tuesday. Where? Okfuskee Creek, Northeast Osage, Pawnee, Southeast Osage, and Western Osage counties. When? For the first extreme heat warning, until 8 p.m. Central Daylight Time this evening. For the second extreme heat warning, from noon to 8 p.m. Central Daylight Time Tuesday. Impacts. Heat-related illnesses increase significantly during extreme heat and high humidity events. Drink plenty of fluids, stay in an air-conditioned room, stay out of the sun, and check up on relatives and neighbors. Do not leave young children and pets in unattended vehicles. Car interiors will reach lethal temperatures in a matter of minutes. Heat advisory in effect from noon to 9 p.m. Central Daylight Time Wednesday. Extreme heat warning remains in effect until 8 p.m. Central Daylight Time this evening. What? Dangerously hot conditions with heat index values 110 to 115 today. Heat index values 105 to 110 expected tomorrow. Where? Portions of northwest and west central Arkansas and east central, northeast, and southeast Oklahoma. When? For the extreme heat warning, until 8 p.m. Central Daylight Time this evening. For the heat advisory, from noon to 9 p.m. Central Daylight Time Wednesday. Impacts. Heat-related illnesses increase significantly during extreme heat and high humidity events. Heat-related illnesses are possible, especially impacting those not acclimated to the conditions or those performing strenuous activities. Drink plenty of fluids, stay in an air-conditioned room, stay out of the sun, and check up on relatives and neighbors. Take extra precautions when outside. Wear lightweight and loose-fitting clothing. Try to limit strenuous activities to early morning or evening. Take action when you see symptoms of heat exhaustion and heat stroke. From the Norman Forecast Office, here is the forecast for Stillwater and surrounding area. Rest of today, partly sunny. Hot with highs around 100. Southeast winds 5 to 10 miles an hour with gusts up to 20 miles an hour. Tonight, partly cloudy until midnight, then becoming mostly cloudy. Lows in the upper 70s. Southeast winds 5 to 10 miles an hour. Heat index values up to 105 early until midnight. Wednesday, partly sunny. Hot with highs around 101. Southeast winds 5 to 10 miles an hour. Heat index values up to 108. Wednesday night, partly cloudy. A slight chance of showers and thunderstorms until midnight. Lows in the upper 70s. Southeast winds 5 to 10 miles an hour. Chance of rain 20%. Heat index values up to 107 early until midnight. Thursday, mostly sunny. Hot with highs around 100. South winds 10 to 15 miles an hour. Heat index values up to 107. Thursday night, partly cloudy. A slight chance of showers and thunderstorms after midnight. Lows in the upper 70s. Chance of rain 20%. Heat index values up to 105 early until midnight. Friday, mostly sunny. A slight chance of showers and thunderstorms in the morning. Hot with highs around 100. Chance of rain 20%. Heat index values up to 110 in the afternoon. Friday night, mostly clear. Lows in the lower 70s. Heat index values up to 105 early until midnight. Saturday, sunny. Not as warm with highs around 90. Saturday night, clear. Lows in the mid-60s. Sunday, sunny. Highs in the upper 80s. Sunday night, clear. Lows in the upper 60s. Monday, sunny. Highs in the lower 90s. 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It's Stillwater. It was partly sunny. The temperature was 99 degrees, the dew point 70, and the relative humidity 38%, producing a heat index of 106. The wind was southeast at 8 miles an hour.
the pressure was 29.84 inches and steady. At Enid, it was mostly sunny. The temperature was 105, and the heat index was 107. The wind was southeast at 13. At Guthrie, it was mostly sunny. The temperature was 103, and the heat index was 106. The wind was south at 13. Observations from around the region. At Springfield, rain was falling with a temperature of 85. It was mostly sunny, with a temperature of 99 at Wichita and 99 at Dallas-Fort Worth. It was partly sunny, with a temperature of 102 at Woodward, 101 at Oklahoma City, and 98 at Tulsa. Once again at 4 p.m., at Stillwater, it was partly sunny. The temperature was 99, and the heat index was 106. Heat advisory remains in effect from 11 a.m. this morning to 9 p.m. Central Daylight Time this evening. What? Heat index values up to 109 expected. Where? Portions of Central, East Central, Northern, Northwest, Southeast, Southern, Southwest, and Western Oklahoma and Northern Texas. When? From 11 a.m. this morning to 9 p.m. Central Daylight Time this evening. Impacts. Hot temperatures and high humidity may cause heat illnesses. Drink plenty of fluids, stay in an air-conditioned room, stay out of the sun, and check up on relatives and neighbors. Heat advisory in effect from 11 a.m. to 9 p.m. Central Daylight Time Wednesday. Heat advisory remains in effect until 9 p.m. Central Daylight Time this evening. What? Heat index values up to 110. Where? Portions of Central, East Central, Northern, Northwest, Southeast, Southern, Southwest, and Western Oklahoma and Northern Texas. When? For the first heat advisory, until 9 p.m. Central Daylight Time this evening. For the second heat advisory, from 11 a.m. to 9 p.m. Central Daylight Time Wednesday. Impacts. Hot temperatures and high humidity may cause heat illnesses. Drink plenty of fluids, stay in an air-conditioned room, stay out of the sun, and check up on relatives and neighbors. Extreme heat warning in effect from noon to 8 p.m. Central Daylight Time Tuesday. Extreme heat warning remains in effect until 8 p.m. Central Daylight Time this evening. What? Dangerously hot conditions with heat index values up to 110 expected for the afternoon and evening hours today and Tuesday. Where? Okfuskee, Creek, Northeast Osage, Pawnee, Southeast Osage, and Western Osage counties. When? For the first extreme heat warning, until 8 p.m. Central Daylight Time this evening. For the second extreme heat warning, from noon to 8 p.m. Central Daylight Time Tuesday. Impacts. Heat-related illnesses increase significantly during extreme heat and high humidity events. Drink plenty of fluids, stay in an air-conditioned room, stay out of the sun, and check up on relatives and neighbors. Do not leave young children and pets in unattended vehicles. Car interiors will reach lethal temperatures in a matter of minutes. 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Heat advisory in effect from noon to 9 p.m. Central Daylight Time Wednesday. Extreme heat warning remains in effect until 8 p.m. Central Daylight Time this evening. What? Dangerously hot conditions with heat index values 110 to 115 today. Heat index values 105 to 110 expected tomorrow. Where? Portions of northwest and west central Arkansas and east central, northeast, and southeast Oklahoma. When? For the extreme heat warning, until 8 p.m. Central Daylight Time this evening. For the heat advisory, from noon to 9 p.m. Central Daylight Time Wednesday. Impacts. Heat-related illnesses increase significantly during extreme heat and high humidity events. Heat-related illnesses are possible, especially impacting those not acclimated to the conditions or those performing strenuous activities. Drink plenty of fluids, stay in an air-conditioned room, stay out of the sun, and check up on relatives and neighbors. Take extra precautions when outside. Wear lightweight and loose-fitting clothing. Try to limit strenuous activities to early morning or evening. Take action when you see symptoms of heat exhaustion and heat stroke. From the Norman Forecast Office, here is the forecast.

or Stillwater and surrounding area. Rest of today, partly sunny. Hot with highs around 100. Southeast winds 5 to 10 miles an hour with gusts up to 20 miles an hour. Tonight, partly cloudy until midnight, then becoming mostly cloudy. Lows in the upper 70s. Southeast winds 5 to 10 miles an hour. Heat index values up to 105 early until midnight. Wednesday, partly sunny. Hot with highs around 101. Southeast winds 5 to 10 miles an hour. Heat index values up to 108. Wednesday night, partly cloudy. A slight chance of showers and thunderstorms until midnight. Lows in the upper 70s. Southeast winds 5 to 10 miles an hour. Chance of rain 20%. Heat index values up to 107 early until midnight. Thursday, mostly sunny. Hot with highs around 100. South winds 10 to 15 miles an hour. Heat index values up to 107. Thursday night, partly cloudy. A slight chance of showers and thunderstorms after midnight. Lows in the upper 70s. Chance of rain 20%. Heat index values up to 105 early until midnight. Friday, mostly sunny. A slight chance of showers and thunderstorms in the morning. Hot with highs around 100. Chance of rain 20%. Heat index values up to 110 in the afternoon. Friday night, mostly clear. Lows in the lower 70s. Heat index values up to 105 early until midnight. Saturday, sunny. Not as warm with highs around 90. Saturday night, clear. Lows in the mid-60s. Sunday, sunny. Highs in the upper 80s. Sunday night, clear. Lows in the upper 60s. Monday, sunny. Highs in the lower 90s. 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It's Stillwater. It was partly sunny. The temperature was 99 degrees, the dew point 70, and the relative humidity 38%, producing a heat index of 106. The wind was southeast at 8 miles an hour. The pressure was 29.84 inches and steady. At Enid, it was mostly sunny. The temperature was 105, and the heat index was 107. The wind was southeast at 13. At Guthrie, it was mostly sunny. The temperature was 103, and the heat index was 106. The wind was south at 13. Observations from around the region. At Springfield, rain was falling, with a temperature of 85. It was mostly sunny, with a temperature of 99 at Wichita, and 99 at Dallas-Fort Worth. It was partly sunny, with a temperature of 102 at Woodward, 101 at Oklahoma City, and 98 at Tulsa. Once again at 4 p.m., at Stillwater, it was partly sunny. The temperature was 99, and the heat index was 106. Heat advisory remains in effect from 11 a.m. this morning to 9 p.m. Central Daylight Time this evening. What? Heat index values up to 109 expected. Where? Portions of Central, East Central, Northern, Northwest, Southeast, Southern, Southwest, and Western Oklahoma and Northern Texas. When? From 11 a.m. this morning to 9 p.m. Central Daylight Time this evening. Impacts. Hot temperatures and high humidity may cause heat illnesses. Drink plenty of fluids, stay in an air-conditioned room, stay out of the sun, and check up on relatives and neighbors. Heat advisory in effect from 11 a.m. to 9 p.m. Central Daylight Time Wednesday. Heat advisory remains in effect until 9 p.m. Central Daylight Time this evening. What? Heat index values up to 110. Where? Portions of Central, East Central, Northern, Northwest, Southeast, Southern, Southwest, and Western Oklahoma and Northern Texas. When? For the first heat advisory, until 9 p.m. Central Daylight Time this evening. For the second heat advisory, from 11 a.m. to 9 p.m. Central Daylight Time Wednesday. Impacts. Hot temperatures and high humidity may cause heat illnesses. Drink plenty of fluids, stay in an air-conditioned room, stay out of the sun, and check up on relatives and neighbors. Extreme heat warning in effect from noon.

matter of minutes. Heat advisory in effect from noon to 9 p.m. Central Daylight Time Wednesday. Extreme heat warning remains in effect until 8 p.m. Central Daylight Time this evening. What? Dangerously hot conditions with heat index values 110 to 115 today. Heat index values 105 to 110 expected tomorrow. Where? Portions of northwest and west central Arkansas and east central, northeast, and southeast Oklahoma. When? For the extreme heat warning, until 8 p.m. Central Daylight Time this evening. For the heat advisory, from noon to 9 p.m. Central Daylight Time Wednesday. Impacts. Heat-related illnesses increase significantly during extreme heat and high humidity events. Heat-related illnesses are possible, especially impacting those not acclimated to the conditions or those performing strenuous activities. Drink plenty of fluids, stay in an air-conditioned room, stay out of the sun, and check up on relatives and neighbors. Take extra precautions when outside. Wear lightweight and loose-fitting clothing. Try to limit strenuous activities to early morning or evening. Take action when you see symptoms of heat exhaustion and heat stroke. From the Norman Forecast Office, here is the forecast for Stillwater and surrounding area. Rest of today, partly sunny. Hot with highs around 100. Southeast winds 5 to 10 miles an hour with gusts up to 20 miles an hour. Tonight, partly cloudy until midnight, then becoming mostly cloudy. Lows in the upper 70s. Southeast winds 5 to 10 miles an hour. Heat index values up to 105 early until midnight. Wednesday, partly sunny. Hot with highs around 101. Southeast winds 5 to 10 miles an hour. Heat index values up to 108. Wednesday night, partly cloudy. A slight chance of showers and thunderstorms until midnight. Lows in the upper 70s. Southeast winds 5 to 10 miles an hour. Chance of rain 20%. Heat index values up to 107 early until midnight. Thursday, mostly sunny. Hot with highs around 100. South winds 10 to 15 miles an hour. Heat index values up to 107. Thursday night, partly cloudy. A slight chance of showers and thunderstorms after midnight. Lows in the upper 70s. Chance of rain 20%. Heat index values up to 105 early until midnight. Friday, mostly sunny. A slight chance of showers and thunderstorms in the morning. Hot with highs around 100. Chance of rain 20%. Heat index values up to 110 in the afternoon. Friday night, mostly clear. Lows in the lower 70s. Heat index values up to 105 early until midnight. Saturday, sunny. Not as warm with highs around 90. Saturday night, clear. Lows in the mid-60s. Sunday, sunny. Highs in the upper 80s. Sunday night, clear. Lows in the upper 60s. Monday, sunny. Highs in the lower 90s. 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It's Stillwater. It was partly sunny. The temperature was 99 degrees, the dew point 70, and the relative humidity 38%, producing a heat index of 106. The wind was southeast at 8 miles an hour. The pressure was 29.84 inches and steady. At Enid, it was mostly sunny. The temperature was 105, and the heat index was 107. The wind was southeast at 13. At Guthrie, it was mostly sunny. The temperature was 103, and the heat index was 106. The wind was south at 13. Observations from around the region. At Springfield, rain was falling, with a temperature of 85. It was mostly sunny, with a temperature of 99 at Wichita and 99 at Dallas-Fort Worth. It was partly sunny, with a temperature of 102 at Woodward, 101 at Oklahoma City, and 98 at Tulsa. Once again at 4 p.m., at Stillwater, it was partly sunny. The temperature was 99, and the heat index was 106. Heat advisory remains in effect from 11 a.m. this morning to 9 p.m. Central Daylight Time this evening. What? Heat index values up.

to 100 and I'm expected. Where? Portions of Central, East Central, Northern, Northwest, Southeast, Southern, Southwest, and Western Oklahoma and Northern Texas. When? From 11 a.m. this morning to 9 p.m. Central Daylight Time this evening. Impacts. Hot temperatures and high humidity may cause heat illnesses. Drink plenty of fluids. Stay in an air-conditioned room. Stay out of the sun. And check up on relatives and neighbors. Heat advisory in effect from 11 a.m. to 9 p.m. Central Daylight Time Wednesday. Heat advisory remains in effect until 9 p.m. Central Daylight Time this evening. What? Heat index values up to 110. Where? Portions of Central, East Central, Northern, Northwest, Southeast, Southern, Southwest, and Western Oklahoma and Northern Texas. When? For the first heat advisory, until 9 p.m. Central Daylight Time this evening. For the second heat advisory, from 11 a.m. to 9 p.m. Central Daylight Time Wednesday. Impacts. Hot temperatures and high humidity may cause heat illnesses. Drink plenty of fluids. Stay in an air-conditioned room. Stay out of the sun. And check up on relatives and neighbors. Extreme heat warning in effect from noon to 8 p.m. Central Daylight Time Tuesday. Extreme heat warning remains in effect until 8 p.m. Central Daylight Time this evening. What? Dangerously hot conditions with heat index values up to 110 expected for the afternoon and evening hours today and Tuesday. Where? Okfuskee Creek, Northeast Osage, Pawnee, Southeast Osage, and Western Osage counties. When? For the first extreme heat warning, until 8 p.m. Central Daylight Time this evening. For the second extreme heat warning, from noon to 8 p.m. Central Daylight Time Tuesday. Impacts. Heat-related illnesses increase significantly during extreme heat and high humidity events. Drink plenty of fluids, stay in an air-conditioned room, stay out of the sun, and check up on relatives and neighbors. Do not leave young children and pets in unattended vehicles. Car interiors will reach lethal temperatures in a matter of minutes. Heat advisory in effect from noon to 9 p.m. Central Daylight Time Wednesday. Extreme heat warning remains in effect until 8 p.m. Central Daylight Time this evening. What? Dangerously hot conditions with heat index values 110 to 115 today. Heat index values 105 to 110 expected tomorrow. Where? Portions of northwest and west central Arkansas and east central, northeast, and southeast Oklahoma. When? For the extreme heat warning, until 8 p.m. Central Daylight Time this evening. For the heat advisory, from noon to 9 p.m. Central Daylight Time Wednesday. Impacts. Heat-related illnesses increase significantly during extreme heat and high humidity events. Heat-related illnesses are possible, especially impacting those not acclimated to the conditions or those performing strenuous activities. Drink plenty of fluids. Stay in an air-conditioned room. 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Take extra precautions when outside. Wear lightweight and loose-fitting clothing. Try to limit strenuous activities to early morning or evening. Take action when you see symptoms of heat exhaustion and heat stroke. 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From the Norman Forecast Office, here is the forecast for Stillwater and surrounding area. Rest of today, partly sunny. Hot with highs around 100. Southeast winds 5 to 10 miles an hour with gusts up to 20 miles an hour. Tonight, partly cloudy until midnight, then becoming mostly cloudy. Lows in the upper 70s. Southeast winds 5 to 10 miles an hour. Heat index values up to 105 early until midnight. Wednesday, partly sunny. Hot with highs around 101. Southeast winds 5 to 10 miles an hour. Heat index values up to 108. Wednesday night, partly cloudy. A slight chance of showers and thunderstorms until midnight. Lows in the upper 70s. Southeast winds 5 to 10 miles an hour. Chance of rain 20%. Heat index values up to 107 early until midnight. Thursday, mostly sunny. Hot with highs around 100.

South winds 10 to 15 miles an hour. Heat index values up to 107. Thursday night, partly cloudy. A slight chance of showers and thunderstorms after midnight. Lows in the upper 70s. Chance of rain 20%. Heat index values up to 105 early until midnight. Friday, mostly sunny. A slight chance of showers and thunderstorms in the morning. Hot with highs around 100. Chance of rain 20%. Heat index values up to 110 in the afternoon. Friday night, mostly clear. Lows in the lower 70s. Heat index values up to 105 early until midnight. Saturday, sunny. Not as warm with highs around 90. Saturday night, clear. Lows in the mid-60s. Sunday, sunny. Highs in the upper 80s. Sunday night, clear. Lows in the upper 60s. Monday, sunny. Highs in the lower 90s. 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It's Stillwater. It was mostly sunny. The temperature was 99 degrees, the dew point 70, and the relative humidity 38%, producing a heat index of 106. The wind was southeast at 12 miles an hour. The pressure was 29.83 inches and falling. At Enid, it was mostly sunny. The temperature was 104, and the heat index was 107. The wind was southeast at 15. At Guthrie, it was mostly sunny. The temperature was 102, and the heat index was 103. The wind was southeast at 9. Observations from around the region. At Dallas-Fort Worth, it was mostly sunny, with a temperature of 100. It was partly sunny, with a temperature of 98 at Wichita, 102 at Oklahoma City, and 98 at Tulsa. At Springfield, it was cloudy, with a temperature of 85. Once again at 5 p.m., at Stillwater, it was mostly sunny. The temperature was 99, and the heat index was 106. Heat advisory remains in effect from 11 a.m. this morning to 9 p.m. Central Daylight Time this evening. What? Heat index values up to 109 expected. Where? Portions of central, east central, northern, northwest, southeast, southern, southwest, and western Oklahoma and northern Texas. When? From 11 a.m. this morning to 9 p.m. Central Daylight Time this evening. Impacts. Hot temperatures and high humidity may cause heat illnesses. Drink plenty of fluids. Stay in an air-conditioned room. Stay out of the sun. And check up on relatives and neighbors. Heat advisory in effect from 11 a.m. to 9 p.m. Central Daylight Time Wednesday. Heat advisory remains in effect until 9 p.m. Central Daylight Time this evening. What? Heat index values up to 110. Where? Portions of central, east central, northern, northwest, southeast, southern, southwest, and western Oklahoma and northern Texas. When? For the first heat advisory, until 9 p.m. Central Daylight Time this evening. For the second heat advisory, from 11 a.m. to 9 p.m. Central Daylight Time Wednesday. Impacts. Hot temperatures and high humidity may cause heat illnesses. Drink plenty of fluids. Stay in an air-conditioned room. Stay out of the sun, and check up on relatives and neighbors. Extreme heat warning in effect from noon to 8 p.m. Central Daylight Time Tuesday. Extreme heat warning remains in effect until 8 p.m. Central Daylight Time this evening. What? Dangerously hot conditions with heat index values up to 110 expected for the afternoon and evening hours today and Tuesday. Where? Okfuski Creek, Northeast Osage, Pawnee, Southeast Osage, and Western Osage counties. When? For the first extreme heat warning, until 8 p.m. Central Daylight Time this evening. For the second extreme heat warning, from noon to 8 p.m. Central Daylight Time Tuesday. Impacts. Heat-related illnesses increase significantly during extreme heat and high humidity events. Drink plenty of fluids, stay in an air-conditioned room, stay out of the sun, and check up on relatives and neighbors. Do not leave young children and pets in unattended vehicles. Car interiors will reach lethal temperatures in a matter of minutes. Heat advisory in effect from noon to 9 p.m. Central Daylight Time Wednesday. Extreme heat warning remains in effect until 8 p.m. Central

daylight time this evening. What? Dangerously hot conditions with heat index values 110 to 115 today. Heat index values 105 to 110 expected tomorrow. Where? Portions of northwest and west central Arkansas and east central, northeast, and southeast Oklahoma. When? For the extreme heat warning, until 8 p.m. Central Daylight Time this evening. For the heat advisory, from noon to 9 p.m. Central Daylight Time Wednesday. Impacts. Heat-related illnesses increase significantly during extreme heat and high humidity events. Heat-related illnesses are possible, especially impacting those not acclimated to the conditions or those performing strenuous activities. Drink plenty of fluids, stay in an air-conditioned room, stay out of the sun, and check up on relatives and neighbors. Take extra precautions when outside. Wear lightweight and loose-fitting clothing. Try to limit strenuous activities to early morning or evening. Take action when you see symptoms of heat exhaustion and heat stroke. From the Norman Forecast Office, here is the forecast for Stillwater and surrounding area. Rest of today, partly sunny. Hot with highs around 100. Southeast winds 5 to 10 miles an hour with gusts up to 20 miles an hour. Tonight, partly cloudy until midnight, then becoming mostly cloudy. Lows in the upper 70s. Southeast winds 5 to 10 miles an hour. Heat index values up to 105 early until midnight. Wednesday, partly sunny. Hot with highs around 101. Southeast winds 5 to 10 miles an hour. Heat index values up to 108. Wednesday night, partly cloudy. A slight chance of showers and thunderstorms until midnight. Lows in the upper 70s. Southeast winds 5 to 10 miles an hour. Chance of rain 20%. Heat index values up to 107 early until midnight. Thursday, mostly sunny. Hot with highs around 100. South winds 10 to 15 miles an hour. Heat index values up to 107. Thursday night, partly cloudy. A slight chance of showers and thunderstorms after midnight. Lows in the upper 70s. Chance of rain 20%. Heat index values up to 105 early until midnight. Friday, mostly sunny. A slight chance of showers and thunderstorms in the morning. Hot with highs around 100. Chance of rain 20%. Heat index values up to 110 in the afternoon. Friday night, mostly clear. Lows in the lower 70s. Heat index values up to 105 early until midnight. Saturday, sunny. Not as warm with highs around 90. Saturday night, clear. Lows in the mid-60s. Sunday, sunny. Highs in the upper 80s. Sunday night, clear. Lows in the upper 60s. Monday, sunny. Highs in the lower 90s. 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At Stillwater, it was mostly sunny. The temperature was 99 degrees, the dew point 70, and the relative humidity 38%, producing a heat index of 106. The wind was southeast at 12 miles an hour. The pressure was 29.83 inches and falling. At Enid, it was mostly sunny. The temperature was 104, and the heat index was 107. The wind was southeast at 15. At Guthrie, it was mostly sunny. The temperature was 102, and the heat index was 103. The wind was southeast at 9. Observations from around the region. At Dallas-Fort Worth, it was mostly sunny, with a temperature of 100. It was partly sunny, with a temperature of 98 at Wichita, 102 at Oklahoma City, and 98 at Tulsa. At Springfield, it was cloudy, with a temperature of 85. Once again at 5 p.m., at Stillwater, it was mostly sunny. The temperature was 99, and the heat index was 106. Heat advisory remains in effect from 11 a.m. this morning to 9 p.m. Central Daylight Time this evening. What? Heat index values up to 109 expected. Where? Portions of central, east central, northern, northwest, southeast, southern, southwest, and western Oklahoma and northern Texas.

When? From 11 a.m. this morning to 9 p.m. Central Daylight Time this evening. Impacts. Hot temperatures and high humidity may cause heat illnesses. Drink plenty of fluids. Stay in an air-conditioned room. Stay out of the sun. And check up on relatives and neighbors. Heat advisory in effect from 11 a.m. to 9 p.m. Central Daylight Time Wednesday. Heat advisory remains in effect until 9 p.m. Central Daylight Time this evening. What? Heat index values up to 110. Where? Portions of Central, East Central, Northern, Northwest, Southeast, Southern, Southwest, and Western Oklahoma and Northern Texas. When? For the first heat advisory until 9 p.m. Central Daylight Time this evening. For the second heat advisory, from 11 a.m. to 9 p.m. Central Daylight Time Wednesday. Impacts. Hot temperatures and high humidity may cause heat illnesses. Drink plenty of fluids. Stay in an air-conditioned room. Stay out of the sun. And check up on relatives and neighbors. Extreme heat warning in effect from noon to 8 p.m. Central Daylight Time Tuesday. Extreme heat warning remains in effect until 8 p.m. Central Daylight Time this evening. What? Dangerously hot conditions with heat index values up to 110 expected for the afternoon and evening hours today and Tuesday. Where? Okfuskee, Creek, Northeast Osage, Pawnee, Southeast Osage, and Western Osage counties. When? For the first extreme heat warning until 8 p.m. Central Daylight Time this evening. For the second extreme heat warning from noon to 8 p.m. Central Daylight Time Tuesday. Impacts. Heat-related illnesses increase significantly during extreme heat and high humidity events. Drink plenty of fluids, stay in an air-conditioned room, stay out of the sun, and check up on relatives and neighbors. Do not leave young children and pets in unattended vehicles. Car interiors will reach lethal temperatures in a matter of minutes. Heat advisory in effect from noon to 9 p.m. Central Daylight Time Wednesday. Extreme heat warning remains in effect until 8 p.m. Central Daylight Time this evening. What? Dangerously hot conditions with heat index values 110 to 115 today. Heat index values 105 to 110 expected tomorrow. Where? Portions of northwest and west central Arkansas and east central, northeast, and southeast Oklahoma. When? For the extreme heat warning, until 8 p.m. Central Daylight Time this evening. For the heat advisory, from noon to 9 p.m. Central Daylight Time Wednesday. Impacts. Heat-related illnesses increase significantly during extreme heat and high humidity events. Heat-related illnesses are possible, especially impacting those not acclimated to the conditions or those performing strenuous activities. Drink plenty of fluids, stay in an air-conditioned room, stay out of the sun, and check up on relatives and neighbors. Take extra precautions when outside. Wear lightweight and loose-fitting clothing. Try to limit strenuous activities to early morning or evening. Take action when you see symptoms of heat exhaustion and heat stroke. 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From the Norman Forecast Office, here is the forecast for Stillwater and surrounding area. Rest of today, partly sunny. Hot with highs around 100. Southeast winds 5 to 10 miles an hour with gusts up to 20 miles an hour. Tonight, partly cloudy until midnight, then becoming mostly cloudy. Lows in the upper 70s. Southeast winds 5 to 10 miles an hour. Heat index values up to 105 early until midnight. Wednesday, partly sunny. Hot with highs around 101. Southeast winds 5 to 10 miles an hour. Heat index values up to 108. Wednesday night, partly cloudy. A slight chance of showers and thunderstorms until midnight. Lows in the upper 70s. Southeast winds 5 to 10 miles an hour. Chance of rain 20%. Heat index values up to 107 early until midnight. Thursday, mostly sunny. Hot with highs around 100. South winds 10 to 15 miles an hour. Heat index values up to 107. Thursday night, partly cloudy. A slight chance of showers and thunderstorms after

midnight. Lows in the upper 70s. Chance of rain 20%. Heat index values up to 105 early until midnight. Friday, mostly sunny. A slight chance of showers and thunderstorms in the morning. Hot with highs around 100. Chance of rain 20%. Heat index values up to 110 in the afternoon. Friday night, mostly clear. Lows in the lower 70s. Heat index values up to 105 early until midnight. Saturday, sunny. Not as warm with highs around 90. Saturday night, clear. Lows in the mid-60s. Sunday, sunny. Highs in the upper 80s. Sunday night, clear. Lows in the upper 60s. Monday, sunny. Highs in the lower 90s. 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It's Stillwater. It was partly sunny. The temperature was 99 degrees, the dew point 70, and the relative humidity 38%, producing a heat index of 106. The wind was southeast at 12 miles an hour. The pressure was 29.83 inches and falling. At Ponca City, it was partly sunny. The temperature was 97, the dew point 70, and the relative humidity 41%, producing a heat index of 103. The wind was southeast at 13. The pressure was 29.82 inches and falling. At Enid, it was mostly sunny. The temperature was 104, the dew point 63, and the relative humidity 25%, producing a heat index of 107. The wind was southeast at 15. The pressure was 29.77 inches and falling. At Guthrie, it was mostly sunny. The temperature was 102, the dew point 60, and the relative humidity 25%, producing a heat index of 103. The wind was southeast at 9. The pressure was 29.81 inches and falling. Observations from around the region. At Dallas-Fort Worth, it was mostly sunny, with a temperature of 100. It was partly sunny, with a temperature of 98 at Wichita, 104 at Woodward, 102 at Oklahoma City, and 98 at Tulsa. At Springfield, it was cloudy, with a temperature of 85. Once again at 5 p.m., at Stillwater, it was partly sunny. The temperature was 99, and the heat index was 106. Heat advisory remains in effect from 11 a.m. this morning to 9 p.m. Central Daylight Time this evening. What? Heat index values up to 109 expected. Where? Portions of central, east central, northern, northwest, southeast, southern, southwest, and western Oklahoma and northern Texas. When? From 11 a.m. this morning to 9 p.m. Central Daylight Time this evening. Impacts. Hot temperatures and high humidity may cause heat illnesses. Drink plenty of fluids. Stay in an air-conditioned room. Stay out of the sun and check up on relatives and neighbors. Heat advisory in effect from 11 a.m. to 9 p.m. Central Daylight Time Wednesday. Heat advisory remains in effect until 9 p.m. Central Daylight Time this evening. What? Heat index values up to 110. Where? Portions of central, east central, northern, northwest, southeast, southern, southwest, and western Oklahoma and northern Texas. When? For the first heat advisory, until 9 p.m. Central Daylight Time this evening. For the second heat advisory, from 11 a.m. to 9 p.m. Central Daylight Time Wednesday. Impacts. Hot temperatures and high humidity may cause heat illnesses. Drink plenty of fluids. Stay in an air-conditioned room. Stay out of the sun. And check up on relatives and neighbors. Extreme heat warning in effect from noon to 8 p.m. Central Daylight Time Tuesday. Extreme heat warning remains in effect until 8 p.m. Central Daylight Time this evening. What? Dangerously hot conditions with heat index values up to 110 expected for the afternoon and evening hours today and Tuesday. Where? Okfuskee, Creek, Northeast Osage, Pawnee, Southeast Osage, and Western Osage Counties. When? For the first extreme heat warning. Until 8 p.m. Central Daylight Time this evening. For the second extreme heat warning, from noon to 8 p.m. Central Daylight Time Tuesday. Impacts. Heat-related illnesses increase significantly during extreme heat and high humidity events. Drink plenty.

their fluids, stay in an air-conditioned room, stay out of the sun, and check up on relatives and neighbors. Do not leave young children and pets in unattended vehicles. Car interiors will reach lethal temperatures in a matter of minutes. Heat advisory in effect from noon to 9 p.m. Central Daylight Time Wednesday. Extreme heat warning remains in effect until 8 p.m. Central Daylight Time this evening. What? Dangerously hot conditions with heat index values 110 to 115 today. Heat index values 105 to 110 expected tomorrow. Where? Portions of northwest and west central Arkansas and east central, northeast, and southeast Oklahoma. When? For the extreme heat warning, until 8 p.m. Central Daylight Time this evening. For the heat advisory, from noon to 9 p.m. Central Daylight Time Wednesday. Impacts. Heat-related illnesses increase significantly during extreme heat and high humidity events. Heat-related illnesses are possible, especially impacting those not acclimated to the conditions or those performing strenuous activities. Drink plenty of fluids, stay in an air-conditioned room, stay out of the sun, and check up on relatives and neighbors. Take extra precautions when outside. Wear lightweight and loose-fitting clothing. Try to limit strenuous activities to early morning or evening. Take action when you see symptoms of heat exhaustion and heat stroke. From the Norman Forecast Office, here is the forecast for Stillwater and surrounding area. Rest of today, partly sunny. Hot with highs around 100. Southeast winds 5 to 10 miles an hour with gusts up to 20 miles an hour. Tonight, partly cloudy until midnight, then becoming mostly cloudy. Lows in the upper 70s. Southeast winds 5 to 10 miles an hour. Heat index values up to 105 early until midnight. Wednesday, partly sunny. Hot with highs around 101. Southeast winds 5 to 10 miles an hour. Heat index values up to 108. Wednesday night, partly cloudy. A slight chance of showers and thunderstorms until midnight. Lows in the upper 70s. Southeast winds 5 to 10 miles an hour. Chance of rain 20%. Heat index values up to 107 early until midnight. Thursday, mostly sunny. Hot with highs around 100. South winds 10 to 15 miles an hour. Heat index values up to 107. Thursday night, partly cloudy. A slight chance of showers and thunderstorms after midnight. Lows in the upper 70s. Chance of rain 20%. Heat index values up to 105 early until midnight. Friday, mostly sunny. A slight chance of showers and thunderstorms in the morning. Hot with highs around 100. Chance of rain 20%. Heat index values up to 110 in the afternoon. Friday night, mostly clear. Lows in the lower 70s. Heat index values up to 105 early until midnight. Saturday, sunny. Not as warm with highs around 90. Saturday night, clear. Lows in the mid-60s. Sunday, sunny. Highs in the upper 80s. Sunday night, clear. Lows in the upper 60s. Monday, sunny. Highs in the lower 90s. 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It's Stillwater. It was partly sunny. The temperature was 99 degrees, the dew point 70, and the relative humidity 38%, producing a heat index of 106. The wind was southeast at 12 miles an hour. The pressure was 29.83 inches and falling. At Ponca City, it was partly sunny. The temperature was 97, the dew point 70, and the relative humidity 41%, producing a heat index of 103. The wind was southeast at 13. The pressure was 29.82 inches and falling. At Enid, it was mostly sunny. The temperature was 104, the dew point 63, and the relative humidity 25%, producing a heat index of 107. The wind was southeast at 15. The pressure was 29.77 inches and falling. At Guthrie, it was mostly sunny. The temperature was 102, the dew point 60, and the relative humidity 25%, producing a heat index of 103.

The wind was southeast at 9. The pressure was 29.81 inches and falling. Observations from around the region. At Dallas-Fort Worth, it was mostly sunny, with a temperature of 100. It was partly sunny, with a temperature of 98 at Wichita, 104 at Woodward, 102 at Oklahoma City, and 98 at Tulsa. At Springfield, it was cloudy, with a temperature of 85. Once again at 5 p.m., at Stillwater, it was partly sunny. The temperature was 99, and the heat index was 106. Heat advisory remains in effect from 11 a.m. this morning to 9 p.m. Central Daylight Time this evening. What? Heat index values up to 109 expected. Where? Portions of Central, East Central, Northern, Northwest, Southeast, Southern, Southwest, and Western Oklahoma and Northern Texas. When? From 11 a.m. this morning to 9 p.m. Central Daylight Time this evening. Impacts. Hot temperatures and high humidity may cause heat illnesses. Drink plenty of fluids. Stay in an air-conditioned room. Stay out of the sun. And check up on relatives and neighbors. Heat advisory in effect from 11 a.m. to 9 p.m. Central Daylight Time Wednesday. Heat advisory remains in effect until 9 p.m. Central Daylight Time this evening. What? Heat index values up to 110. Where? Portions of Central, East Central, Northern, Northwest, Southeast, Southern, Southwest, and Western Oklahoma and Northern Texas. When? For the first heat advisory, until 9 p.m. Central Daylight Time this evening. For the second heat advisory, from 11 a.m. to 9 p.m. Central Daylight Time Wednesday. Impacts. Hot temperatures and high humidity may cause heat illnesses. Drink plenty of fluids, stay in an air-conditioned room, stay out of the sun, and check up on relatives and neighbors. Extreme heat warning in effect from noon to 8 p.m. Central Daylight Time Tuesday. Extreme heat warning remains in effect until 8 p.m. Central Daylight Time this evening. What? Dangerously hot conditions with heat index values up to 110 expected for the afternoon and evening hours today and Tuesday. Where? Okfuskee Creek, Northeast Osage, Pawnee, Southeast Osage, and Western Osage counties. When? For the first extreme heat warning, until 8 p.m. Central Daylight Time this evening. For the second extreme heat warning, from noon to 8 p.m. Central Daylight Time Tuesday. Impacts. Heat-related illnesses increase significantly during extreme heat and high humidity events. Drink plenty of fluids, stay in an air-conditioned room, stay out of the sun, and check up on relatives and neighbors. Do not leave young children and pets in unattended vehicles. Car interiors will reach lethal temperatures in a matter of minutes. 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Heat advisory in effect from noon to 9 p.m. Central Daylight Time Wednesday. Extreme heat warning remains in effect until 8 p.m. Central Daylight Time this evening. What? Dangerously hot conditions with heat index values 110 to 115 today. Heat index values 105 to 110 expected tomorrow. Where? Portions of northwest and west central Arkansas and east central, northeast, and southeast Oklahoma. When? For the extreme heat warning, until 8 p.m. Central Daylight Time this evening. For the heat advisory, from noon to 9 p.m. Central Daylight Time Wednesday. Impacts. Heat-related illnesses increase significantly during extreme heat and high humidity events. Heat-related illnesses are possible, especially impacting those not acclimated to the conditions or those performing strenuous activities. Drink plenty of fluids, stay in an air-conditioned room, stay out of the sun, and check up on relatives and neighbors. Take extra precautions when outside. Wear lightweight and loose-fitting clothing. Try to limit strenuous activities to early morning or evening. Take action when you see symptoms of heat exhaustion and heat stroke. From the Norman Forecast Office, here is the forecast for Stillwater and surrounding area. Rest of today, partly sunny. Hot with highs around 100. Southeast winds 5 to 10 miles an hour with gusts up to 20 miles an hour. Tonight, partly cloudy until midnight, then becoming mostly cloudy.
lows in the upper 70s. Southeast winds 5 to 10 miles an hour. Heat index values up to 105 early until midnight. Wednesday, partly sunny. Hot with highs around 101. Southeast winds 5 to 10 miles an hour. Heat index values up to 108. Wednesday night, partly cloudy. A slight chance of showers and thunderstorms until midnight. Lows in the upper 70s. Southeast winds 5 to 10 miles an hour. Chance of rain 20%. Heat index values up to 107 early until midnight. Thursday, mostly sunny. Hot with highs around 100. South winds 10 to 15 miles an hour. Heat index values up to 107. Thursday night, partly cloudy. A slight chance of showers and thunderstorms after midnight. Lows in the upper 70s. Chance of rain 20%. Heat index values up to 105 early until midnight. Friday, mostly sunny. A slight chance of showers and thunderstorms in the morning. Hot with highs around 100. Chance of rain 20%. Heat index values up to 110 in the afternoon. Friday night, mostly clear. Lows in the lower 70s. Heat index values up to 105 early until midnight. Saturday, sunny. Not as warm with highs around 90. Saturday night, clear, 105 early until midnight. Saturday, sunny. Not as warm with highs around 90. Saturday night, clear. Lows in the mid-60s. Sunday, sunny. Highs in the upper 80s. Sunday night, clear. Lows in the upper 60s. Monday, sunny. Highs in the lower 90s. 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It's Stillwater. It was partly sunny. The temperature was 99 degrees, the dew point 70, and the relative humidity 38%, producing a heat index of 106. The wind was southeast at 12 miles an hour. The pressure was 29.83 inches and falling. At Ponca City, it was partly sunny. The temperature was 97, the dew point 70, and the relative humidity 41%, producing a heat index of 103. The wind was southeast at 13. The pressure was 29.82 inches and falling. At Enid, it was mostly sunny. The temperature was 104, the dew point 63, and the relative humidity 25%, producing a heat index of 107. The wind was southeast at 15. The pressure was 29.77 inches and falling. At Guthrie, it was mostly sunny. The temperature was 102, the dew point 60, and the relative humidity 25%, producing a heat index of 103. The wind was southeast at 9. The pressure was 29.81 inches and falling. Observations from around the region. At Dallas-Fort Worth, it was mostly sunny, with a temperature of 100. It was partly sunny, with a temperature of 98 at Wichita, 104 at Woodward, 102 at Oklahoma City, and 98 at Tulsa. At Springfield, it was cloudy, with a temperature of 85. Once again at 5 p.m., at Stillwater, it was partly sunny. The temperature was 99, and the heat index was 106. Heat advisory remains in effect from 11 a.m. this morning to 9 p.m. Central Daylight Time this evening. What? Heat index values up to 109 expected. Where? Portions of central, east central, northern, northwest, southeast, southern, southwest, and western Oklahoma and northern Texas. When? From 11 a.m. this morning to 9 p.m. Central Daylight Time this evening. Impacts. Hot temperatures and high humidity may cause heat illnesses. Drink plenty of fluids. Stay in an air-conditioned room. Stay out of the sun. And check up on relatives and neighbors. Heat advisory in effect from 11 a.m. to 9 p.m. Central Daylight Time Wednesday. Heat advisory remains in effect until 9 p.m. Central Daylight Time this evening. What? Heat index values up to 110. Where? Portions of central, east central, northern, northwest, southeast, southern, southwest, and western Oklahoma and northern Texas. When? For the first heat advisory,

until 9 p.m. Central Daylight Time this evening. For the second heat advisory, from 11 a.m. to 9 p.m. Central Daylight Time Wednesday. Impacts, hot temperatures and high humidity may cause heat illnesses. Drink plenty of fluids, stay in an air-conditioned room, stay out of the sun, and check up on relatives and neighbors. Extreme heat warning in effect from noon to 8 p.m. Central Daylight Time Tuesday. Extreme heat warning remains in effect until 8 p.m. Central Daylight Time this evening. What? Dangerously hot conditions with heat index values up to 110 expected for the afternoon and evening hours today and Tuesday. Where? Okfuskee, Creek, Northeast Osage, Pawnee, Southeast Osage, and Western Osage counties. When? For the first extreme heat warning, until 8 p.m. Central Daylight Time this evening. For the second extreme heat warning, from noon to 8 p.m. Central Daylight Time Tuesday. Impacts. Heat-related illnesses increase significantly during extreme heat and high humidity events. Drink plenty of fluids, stay in an air-conditioned room, stay out of the sun, and check up on relatives and neighbors. Do not leave young children and pets in unattended vehicles. Car interiors will reach lethal temperatures in a matter of minutes. Heat advisory in effect from noon to 9 p.m. Central Daylight Time Wednesday. Extreme heat warning remains in effect until 8 p.m. Central Daylight Time this evening. What? Dangerously hot conditions with heat index values 110 to 115 today. Heat index values 105 to 110 expected tomorrow. Where? Portions of northwest and west central Arkansas and east central, northeast, and southeast Oklahoma. When? For the extreme heat warning, until 8 p.m. Central Daylight Time this evening. For the heat advisory, from noon to 9 p.m. Central Daylight Time Wednesday. Impacts, heat-related illnesses increase significantly during extreme heat and high humidity events. Heat-related illnesses are possible, especially impacting those not acclimated to the conditions or those performing strenuous activities. Drink plenty of fluids, stay in an air-conditioned room, stay out of the sun, and check up on relatives and neighbors. Take extra precautions when outside. Wear lightweight and loose-fitting clothing. Try to limit strenuous activities to early morning or evening. Take action when you see symptoms of heat exhaustion and heat stroke. From the Norman Forecast Office, here is the forecast for Stillwater and surrounding area. Tonight, partly cloudy until midnight, then becoming mostly cloudy. Lows in the upper 70s. Southeast winds 5 to 10 miles an hour. Heat index values up to 105 early until midnight. Wednesday, partly sunny. Hot with highs around 101. Southeast winds 5 to 10 miles an hour. Heat index values up to 108. Wednesday night, partly cloudy. A slight chance of showers and thunderstorms until midnight. Lows in the upper 70s. Southeast winds 5 to 10 miles an hour. Chance of rain 20%. Heat index values up to 107 early until midnight. Thursday, mostly sunny. Hot with highs around 100. South winds 10 to 15 miles an hour. Heat index values up to 107. Thursday night, partly cloudy. A slight chance of showers and thunderstorms after midnight. Lows in the upper 70s. South winds 10 to 15 miles an hour. Chance of rain 20%. Heat index values up to 105 early until midnight. Friday, mostly sunny. A slight chance of showers and thunderstorms in the morning. Hot with highs around 100. Chance of rain 20%. Heat index values up to 110 in the afternoon. Friday night, mostly clear. Lows in the lower 70s. Heat index values up to 105 early until midnight. Saturday, sunny. Not as warm with highs around 90. Saturday night, clear. Lows in the mid-60s. Sunday, sunny. Highs in the upper 80s. Sunday night, clear. Lows in the upper 60s. Monday, sunny. Highs in the lower 90s. Monday night, clear. Lows around 70. Tuesday, sunny. Highs in the mid-90s. 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
any of our 5 p.m. weather observations. It's still water. It was partly sunny. The temperature was 99 degrees, the dew point 70, and the relative humidity 38%, producing a heat index of 106. The wind was southeast at 12 miles an hour. The pressure was 29.83 inches and falling. At Ponca City, it was partly sunny. The temperature was 97, the dew point 70, and the relative humidity 41%, producing a heat index of 103. The wind was southeast at 13. The pressure was 29.82 inches and falling. At Enid, it was mostly sunny. The temperature was 104, the dew point 63, and the relative humidity 25%, producing a heat index of 107. The wind was southeast at 15. The pressure was 29.77 inches and falling. At Guthrie, it was mostly sunny. The temperature was 102, the dew point 60, and the relative humidity 25%, producing a heat index of 103. The wind was southeast at 9. The pressure was 29.81 inches and falling. Observations from around the region. At Dallas-Fort Worth, it was mostly sunny, with a temperature of 100. It was partly sunny, with a temperature of 98 at Wichita, 104 at Woodward, 102 at Oklahoma City, and 98 at Tulsa. At Springfield, it was cloudy, with a temperature of 85. Once again at 5 p.m., at Stillwater, it was partly sunny. The temperature was 99, and the heat index was 106. Heat advisory remains in effect from 11 a.m. this morning to 9 p.m. Central Daylight Time this evening. What? Heat index values up to 109 expected. Where? Portions of central, east central, northern, northwest, southeast, southern, southwest, and western Oklahoma and northern Texas. When? From 11 a.m. this morning to 9 p.m. Central Daylight Time this evening. Impacts. Hot temperatures and high humidity may cause heat illnesses. Drink plenty of fluids, stay in an air-conditioned room, stay out of the sun, and check up on relatives and neighbors. Heat advisory in effect from 11 a.m. to 9 p.m. Central Daylight Time Wednesday. Heat advisory remains in effect until 9 p.m. Central Daylight Time this evening. What? Heat index values up to 110. Where? Portions of central, east central, northern, northwest, southeast, southern, southwest, and western Oklahoma and northern Texas. When? For the first heat advisory, until 9 p.m. Central Daylight Time this evening. For the second heat advisory, from 11 a.m. to 9 p.m. Central Daylight Time Wednesday. Impacts. Hot temperatures and high humidity may cause heat illnesses. Drink plenty of fluids, stay in an air-conditioned room, stay out of the sun, and check up on relatives and neighbors. 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Programming originates from the National Weather Service Forecast Office in Norman, Oklahoma. Extreme heat warning in effect from noon to 8 p.m. Central Daylight Time Tuesday. Extreme heat warning remains in effect until 8 p.m. Central Daylight Time this evening. What? Dangerously hot conditions with heat index values up to 110 expected for the afternoon and evening hours today and Tuesday. Where? Okfuski, Creek, Northeast Osage, Pawnee, Southeast Osage, and Western Osage counties. When? For the first extreme heat warning, until 8 p.m. Central Daylight Time this evening. For the second extreme heat warning, from noon to 8 p.m. Central Daylight Time Tuesday. Impacts. Heat-related illnesses increase significantly during extreme heat and high humidity events. Drink plenty of fluids, stay in an air-conditioned room, stay out of the sun, and check up on relatives and neighbors. Do not leave young children and pets in unattended vehicles. Car interiors will reach lethal temperatures in a matter of minutes. Heat advisory in effect from noon to 9 p.m. Central Daylight Time Wednesday. Extreme heat warning remains in effect until 8 p.m. Central Daylight Time this evening. What? Dangerously hot conditions with heat index values 110 to 115 today. Heat index values 105 to 110 expected tomorrow. Where? Portions of northwest and west central Arkansas and east central, northeast, and southeast Oklahoma.
when, for the extreme heat warning, until 8 p.m. Central Daylight Time this evening. For the heat advisory, from noon to 9 p.m. Central Daylight Time Wednesday. Impacts: heat-related illnesses increase significantly during extreme heat and high humidity events. Heat-related illnesses are possible, especially impacting those not acclimated to the conditions or those performing strenuous activities. Drink plenty of fluids, stay in an air-conditioned room, stay out of the sun, and check up on relatives and neighbors. Take extra precautions when outside. Wear lightweight and loose-fitting clothing. Try to limit strenuous activities to early morning or evening. Take action when you see symptoms of heat exhaustion and heat stroke. From the Norman Forecast Office, here is the forecast for Stillwater and surrounding area. Tonight, partly cloudy until midnight, then becoming mostly cloudy. Lows in the upper 70s. Southeast winds 5 to 10 miles an hour. Heat index values up to 105 early until midnight. Wednesday, partly sunny. Hot with highs around 101. Southeast winds 5 to 10 miles an hour. Heat index values up to 108. Wednesday night, partly cloudy. A slight chance of showers and thunderstorms until midnight. Lows in the upper 70s. Southeast winds 5 to 10 miles an hour. Chance of rain 20%. Heat index values up to 107 early until midnight. Thursday, mostly sunny. Hot with highs around 100. South winds 10 to 15 miles an hour. Heat index values up to 107. Thursday night, partly cloudy. A slight chance of showers and thunderstorms after midnight. Lows in the upper 70s. South winds 10 to 15 miles an hour. Chance of rain 20%. Heat index values up to 105 early until midnight. Friday, mostly sunny. A slight chance of showers and thunderstorms in the morning. Hot with highs around 100. Chance of rain 20%. Heat index values up to 110 in the afternoon. Friday night, mostly clear. Lows in the lower 70s. Heat index values up to 105 early until midnight. Saturday, sunny. Not as warm with highs around 90. Saturday night, clear. Lows in the mid-60s. Sunday, sunny. Highs in the upper 80s. Sunday night, clear. Lows in the upper 60s. Monday, sunny. Highs in the lower 90s. Monday night, clear. Lows around 70. Tuesday, sunny. Highs in the mid-90s. 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It's Stillwater. It was partly sunny. The temperature was 99 degrees, the dew point 70, and the relative humidity 38%, producing a heat index of 106. The wind was southeast at 12 miles an hour. The pressure was 29.83 inches and falling. At Ponca City, it was partly sunny. The temperature was 97, the dew point 70, and the relative humidity 41%, producing a heat index of 103. The wind was southeast at 13. The pressure was 29.82 inches and falling. At Enid, it was mostly sunny. The temperature was 104, the dew point 63, and the relative humidity 25%, producing a heat index of 107. The wind was southeast at 15. The pressure was 29.77 inches and falling. At Guthrie, it was mostly sunny. The temperature was 102, the dew point 60, and the relative humidity 25%, producing a heat index of 103. The wind was southeast at 9. The pressure was 29.81 inches and falling. Observations from around the region. At Dallas-Fort Worth, it was mostly sunny, with a temperature of 100. It was partly sunny, with a temperature of 98 at Wichita, 104 at Woodward, 102 at Oklahoma City, and 98 at Tulsa. At Springfield, it was cloudy, with a temperature of 85. Once again at 5 p.m., at Stillwater, it was partly sunny. The temperature was 99, and the heat index was 106.
Heat advisory remains in effect from 11 a.m. this morning to 9 p.m. Central Daylight Time this evening.

northern Texas. When, for the first heat advisory, until 9 p.m. Central Daylight Time this evening. For the second heat advisory, from 11 a.m. to 9 p.m. Central Daylight Time Wednesday. Impacts, hot temperatures and high humidity may cause heat illnesses. Drink plenty of fluids, stay in an air-conditioned room, stay out of the sun, and check up on relatives and neighbors. Extreme heat warning in effect from noon to 8 p.m. Central Daylight Time Tuesday. Extreme heat warning remains in effect until 8 p.m. Central Daylight Time this evening. What? Dangerously hot conditions with heat index values up to 110 expected for the afternoon and evening hours today and Tuesday. Where? Okfuskee, Creek, Northeast Osage, Pawnee, Southeast Osage, and Western Osage counties. When? For the first extreme heat warning, until 8 p.m. Central Daylight Time this evening. For the second extreme heat warning, from noon to 8 p.m. Central Daylight Time Tuesday. Impacts, heat-related illnesses increase significantly during extreme heat and high humidity events. Drink plenty of fluids, stay in an air-conditioned room, stay out of the sun, and check up on relatives and neighbors. Do not leave young children and pets in unattended vehicles. Car interiors will reach lethal temperatures in a matter of minutes. Heat advisory in effect from noon to 9 p.m. Central Daylight Time Wednesday. Extreme heat warning remains in effect until 8 p.m. Central Daylight Time this evening. What? Dangerously hot conditions with heat index values 110 to 115 today. Heat index values 105 to 110 expected tomorrow. Where? Portions of northwest and west central Arkansas and east central, northeast, and southeast Oklahoma. When? For the extreme heat warning, until 8 p.m. Central Daylight Time this evening. For the heat advisory, from noon to 9 p.m. Central Daylight Time Wednesday. Impacts, heat-related illnesses increase significantly during extreme heat and high humidity events. Heat-related illnesses are possible, especially impacting those not acclimated to the conditions or those performing strenuous activities. Drink plenty of fluids, stay in an air-conditioned room, stay out of the sun, and check up on relatives and neighbors. Take extra precautions when outside. Wear lightweight and loose-fitting clothing. 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From the Norman Forecast Office, here is the forecast for Stillwater and surrounding area. Tonight, partly cloudy until midnight, then becoming mostly cloudy. Lows in the upper 70s. Southeast winds 5 to 10 miles an hour. Heat index values up to 105 early until midnight. Wednesday, partly sunny. Hot with highs around 101. Southeast winds 5 to 10 miles an hour. Heat index values up to 108. Wednesday night, partly cloudy. A slight chance of showers and thunderstorms until midnight. Lows in the upper 70s. Southeast winds 5 to 10 miles an hour. Chance of rain 20%. Heat index values up to 107 early until midnight. Thursday, mostly sunny. Hot with highs around 100. South winds 10 to 15 miles an hour. Heat index values up to 107. Thursday night, partly cloudy. A slight chance of showers and thunderstorms after midnight. Lows in the upper 70s. South winds 10 to 15 miles an hour. Chance of rain 20%. Heat index values up to 105 early until midnight. Friday, mostly sunny. A slight chance of showers and thunderstorms in the morning. Hot with highs around 100. Chance of rain 20%. Heat index values up to 110 in the afternoon. Friday night, mostly clear. Lows in the lower 70s. Heat index values up to 105 early until midnight. Saturday, sunny. Not as warm with highs around 90. Saturday night, clear. Lows in the mid 60s. Sunday, sunny. Highs in the upper 80s. Sunday night, clear. Lows in the upper 60s. Monday, sunny. Highs in the lower 90s. Monday night, clear. Lows around 70. Tuesday, sunny. Highs in the mid-90s.

You are listening to Stillwater Weather Radio, and here are 5 p.m. weather observations. It's Stillwater. It was partly sunny. The temperature was 99 degrees, the dew point 70, and the relative humidity 38%, producing a heat index of 106. The wind was southeast at 12 miles an hour. The pressure was 29.83 inches and falling. At Ponca City, it was partly sunny. The temperature was 97, the dew point 70, and the relative humidity 41%, producing a heat index of 103. The wind was southeast at 13. The pressure was 29.82 inches and falling. At Enid, it was mostly sunny. The temperature was 104, the dew point 63, and the relative humidity 25%, producing a heat index of 107. The wind was southeast at 15. The pressure was 29.77 inches and falling. At Guthrie, it was mostly sunny. The temperature was 102, the dew point 60, and the relative humidity 25%, producing a heat index of 103. The wind was southeast at 9. The pressure was 29.81 inches and falling. Observations from around the region. At Dallas-Fort Worth, it was mostly sunny, with a temperature of 100. It was partly sunny, with a temperature of 98 at Wichita, 104 at Woodward, 102 at Oklahoma City, and 98 at Tulsa. At Springfield, it was cloudy, with a temperature of 85. Once again at 5 p.m., at Stillwater, it was partly sunny. The temperature was 99, and the heat index was 106. This is your weather radio station WNG 654 in Stillwater, operating on a frequency of 162.50 megahertz. 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Heat advisory remains in effect from 11 a.m. this morning to 9 p.m. Central Daylight Time this evening. What? Heat index values up to 109 expected. Where? Portions of central, east central, northern, northwest, southeast, southern, southwest, and western Oklahoma and northern Texas. When? From 11 a.m. this morning to 9 p.m. Central Daylight Time this evening. Impacts. Hot temperatures and high humidity may cause heat illnesses. Drink plenty of fluids. Stay in an air-conditioned room. Stay out of the sun. And check up on relatives and neighbors. Heat advisory in effect from 11 a.m. to 9 p.m. Central Daylight Time Wednesday. Heat advisory remains in effect until 9 p.m. Central Daylight Time this evening. What? Heat index values up to 110. Where? Portions of central, east central, northern, northwest, southeast, southern, southwest, and western Oklahoma and northern Texas. When? For the first heat advisory, until 9 p.m. Central Daylight Time this evening. For the second heat advisory, from 11 a.m. to 9 p.m. Central Daylight Time Wednesday. Impacts. Hot temperatures and high humidity may cause heat illnesses. Drink plenty of fluids. Stay in an air-conditioned room. Stay out of the sun. And check up on relatives and neighbors. Extreme heat warning in effect from noon to 8 p.m. Central Daylight Time Tuesday. Extreme heat warning remains in effect until 8 p.m. Central Daylight Time this evening. What? Dangerously hot conditions with heat index values up to 110 expected for the afternoon and evening hours today and Tuesday. Where? Okfuski, Creek, Northeast Osage, Pawnee, Southeast Osage, and Western Osage counties. When? For the first extreme heat warning, until 8 p.m. Central Daylight Time this evening. For the second extreme heat warning, from noon to 8 p.m. Central Daylight Time Tuesday. Impacts. Heat-related illnesses increase significantly during extreme heat and high humidity events. Drink plenty of fluids. Stay in an air-conditioned room. Stay out of the sun. And check up on relatives and neighbors. Do not leave young children and pets in unattended vehicles. Car interiors will reach lethal temperatures in a matter of minutes. Heat advisory in effect from noon to 9 p.m. Central Daylight Time Wednesday. Extreme heat warning remains in effect until 8 p.m. Central Daylight Time this evening. What? Dangerously hot conditions with heat index values 110 to 115 today. Heat index values 105 to 110 expected tomorrow. Where? Portions of northwest and west central Arkansas and east

central, northeast, and southeast Oklahoma. When, for the extreme heat warning, until 8 p.m. Central Daylight Time this evening. For the heat advisory, from noon to 9 p.m. Central Daylight Time Wednesday. Impacts, heat-related illnesses increase significantly during extreme heat and high humidity events. Heat-related illnesses are possible, especially impacting those not acclimated to the conditions or those performing strenuous activities. Drink plenty of fluids, stay in an air-conditioned room, stay out of the sun, and check up on relatives and neighbors. Take extra precautions when outside. Wear lightweight and loose-fitting clothing. Try to limit strenuous activities to early morning or evening. Take action when you see symptoms of heat exhaustion and heat stroke. From the Norman Forecast Office, here is the forecast for Stillwater and surrounding area. Tonight, partly cloudy until midnight, then becoming mostly cloudy. Lows in the upper 70s. Southeast winds 5 to 10 miles an hour. Heat index values up to 105 early until midnight. Wednesday, partly sunny. Hot with highs around 101. Southeast winds 5 to 10 miles an hour. Heat index values up to 108. Wednesday night, partly cloudy. A slight chance of showers and thunderstorms until midnight. Lows in the upper 70s. Southeast winds 5 to 10 miles an hour. Chance of rain 20%. Heat index values up to 107 early until midnight. Thursday, mostly sunny. Hot with highs around 100. South winds 10 to 15 miles an hour. Heat index values up to 107. Thursday night, partly cloudy. A slight chance of showers and thunderstorms after midnight. Lows in the upper 70s. South winds 10 to 15 miles an hour. Chance of rain 20%. Heat index values up to 105 early until midnight. Friday, mostly sunny. A slight chance of showers and thunderstorms in the morning. Hot with highs around 100. Chance of rain 20%. Heat index values up to 110 in the afternoon. Friday night, mostly clear. Lows in the lower 70s. Heat index values up to 105 early until midnight. Saturday, sunny. Not as warm with highs around 90. Saturday night, clear. Lows in the mid-60s. Sunday, sunny. Highs in the upper 80s. Sunday night, clear. Lows in the upper 60s. Monday, sunny. Highs in the lower 90s. Monday night, clear. Lows around 70. Tuesday, sunny. Highs in the mid-90s. 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At Stillwater, it was mostly sunny. The temperature was 99 degrees, the dew point 71, and the relative humidity 40%, producing a heat index of 107. The wind was east at 12 miles an hour. The pressure was 29.83 inches and steady. At Guthrie, it was mostly sunny. The temperature was 101, and the heat index was 102. The wind was south at 8. Observations from around the region. It was mostly sunny, with a temperature of 98 at Wichita and 99 at Dallas-Fort Worth. It was partly sunny, with a temperature of 100 at Oklahoma City and 98 at Tulsa. At Springfield, it was cloudy, with a temperature of 84. Once again at 6 p.m., at Stillwater, it was mostly sunny. The temperature was 99 and the heat index was 107. Heat advisory remains in effect from 11 a.m. this morning to 9 p.m. Central Daylight Time this evening. What? Heat index values up to 109 expected. Where? Portions of central, east central, northern, northwest, southeast, southern, southwest, and western Oklahoma and northern Texas. When, from 11 a.m. this morning to 9 p.m. Central Daylight Time this evening. Impacts, hot temperatures and high humidity may cause heat illnesses. Drink plenty of fluids, stay in an air-conditioned room, stay out of the sun, and check up on relatives and neighbors. Heat advisory in effect from 11 a.m. to 9 p.m. Central Daylight Time Wednesday. Heat advisory remains in effect until 9 p.m. Central Daylight Time this evening.

What? Heat index values up to 110. Where? Portions of central, east central, northern, northwest, southeast, southern, southwest, and western Oklahoma and northern Texas. When? For the first heat advisory, until 9 p.m. Central Daylight Time this evening. For the second heat advisory, from 11 a.m. to 9 p.m. Central Daylight Time Wednesday. Impacts. Hot temperatures and high humidity may cause heat illnesses. Drink plenty of fluids, stay in an air-conditioned room, stay out of the sun, and check up on relatives and neighbors. Extreme heat warning in effect from noon to 8 p.m. Central Daylight Time Tuesday. Extreme heat warning remains in effect until 8 p.m. Central Daylight Time this evening. What? Dangerously hot conditions with heat index values up to 110 expected for the afternoon and evening hours today and Tuesday. Where? Okfuski, Creek, Northeast Osage, Pawnee, Southeast Osage, and Western Osage counties. When? For the first extreme heat warning, until 8 p.m. Central Daylight Time this evening. For the second extreme heat warning, from noon to 8 p.m. Central Daylight Time Tuesday. Impacts. Heat-related illnesses increase significantly during extreme heat and high humidity events. Drink plenty of fluids, stay in an air-conditioned room, stay out of the sun, and check up on relatives and neighbors. Do not leave young children and pets in unattended vehicles. Car interiors will reach lethal temperatures in a matter of minutes. Heat advisory in effect from noon to 9 p.m. Central Daylight Time Wednesday. Extreme heat warning remains in effect until 8 p.m. Central Daylight Time this evening. What? Dangerously hot conditions with heat index values 110 to 115 today. Heat index values 105 to 110 expected tomorrow. Where? Portions of northwest and west central Arkansas and east central, northeast, and southeast Oklahoma. When? For the extreme heat warning, until 8 p.m. Central Daylight Time this evening. For the heat advisory, from noon to 9 p.m. Central Daylight Time Wednesday. Impacts. Heat-related illnesses increase significantly during extreme heat and high humidity events. Heat-related illnesses are possible, especially impacting those not acclimated to the conditions or those performing strenuous activities. Drink plenty of fluids, stay in an air-conditioned room, stay out of the sun, and check up on relatives and neighbors. Take extra precautions when outside. Wear lightweight and loose-fitting clothing. Try to limit strenuous activities to early morning or evening. Take action when you see symptoms of heat exhaustion and heat stroke. From the Norman Forecast Office, here is the forecast for Stillwater and surrounding area. Tonight, partly cloudy until midnight, then becoming mostly cloudy. Lows in the upper 70s. Southeast winds 5 to 10 miles an hour. Heat index values up to 105 early until midnight. Wednesday, partly sunny. Hot with highs around 101. Southeast winds 5 to 10 miles an hour. Heat index values up to 108. Wednesday night, partly cloudy. A slight chance of showers and thunderstorms until midnight. Lows in the upper 70s. Southeast winds 5 to 10 miles an hour. Chance of rain 20%. Heat index values up to 107 early until midnight. Thursday, mostly sunny. Hot with highs around 100. South winds 10 to 15 miles an hour. Heat index values up to 107. Thursday night, partly cloudy. A slight chance of showers and thunderstorms after midnight. Lows in the upper 70s. South winds 10 to 15 miles an hour. Chance of rain 20%. Heat index values up to 105 early until midnight. Friday, mostly sunny. A slight chance of showers and thunderstorms in the morning. Hot with highs around 100. Chance of rain 20%. Heat index values up to 110 in the afternoon. Friday night, mostly clear. Lows in the lower 70s. Heat index values up to 105 early until midnight. Saturday, sunny. Not as warm with highs around 90. Saturday night, clear. Lows in the mid-60s. Sunday, sunny. Highs in the upper 80s. Sunday night, clear. Lows in the upper 60s.

Monday, sunny. Highs in the lower 90s. Monday night, clear. Lows around 70. Tuesday, sunny. Highs in the mid-90s. You are listening to Stillwater Weather Radio, and here are 6 p.m. weather observations. It's Stillwater. It was partly sunny. The temperature was 99 degrees, the dew point 71, and the relative humidity 40%, producing a heat index of 107. The wind was east at 12 miles an hour. The pressure was 29.83 inches and steady. At Enid, it was partly sunny. The temperature was 103, and the heat index was 106. The wind was east at 16, gusting to 23. At Guthrie, it was mostly sunny. The temperature was 101, and the heat index was 102. The wind was south at 8. Observations from around the region. It was mostly sunny, with a temperature of 98 at Wichita and 99 at Dallas-Fort Worth. At Oklahoma City, it was partly sunny, with a temperature of 100. It was cloudy, with a temperature of 98 at Tulsa and 84 at Springfield. Once again at 6 p.m., at Stillwater, it was partly sunny. The temperature was 99 and the heat index was 107. Heat advisory remains in effect from 11 a.m. this morning to 9 p.m. Central Daylight Time this evening. What? Heat index values up to 109 expected. Where? Portions of central, east central, northern, northwest, southeast, southern, southwest, and western Oklahoma and northern Texas. When? From 11 a.m. this morning to 9 p.m. Central Daylight Time this evening. Impacts. Hot temperatures and high humidity may cause heat illnesses. Drink plenty of fluids. Stay in an air-conditioned room. Stay out of the sun and check up on relatives and neighbors. 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Programming originates from the National Weather Service Forecast Office in Norman, Oklahoma. Heat advisory in effect from 11 a.m. to 9 p.m. Central Daylight Time Wednesday. Heat advisory remains in effect until 9 p.m. Central Daylight Time this evening. What? Heat index values up to 110. Where? Portions of central, east central, northern, northwest, southeast, southern, southwest, and western Oklahoma and northern Texas. When? For the first heat advisory until 9 p.m. Central Daylight Time this evening. For the second heat advisory, from 11 a.m. to 9 p.m. Central Daylight Time Wednesday. Impacts. Hot temperatures and high humidity may cause heat illnesses. Drink plenty of fluids. Stay in an air-conditioned room. Stay out of the sun. And check up on relatives and neighbors. Extreme heat warning in effect from noon to 8 p.m. Central Daylight Time Tuesday. Extreme heat warning remains in effect until 8 p.m. Central Daylight Time this evening. What? Dangerously hot conditions with heat index values up to 110 expected for the afternoon and evening hours today and Tuesday. Where? Okfuskee Creek, Northeast Osage, Pawnee, Southeast Osage, and Western Osage counties. When? For the first extreme heat warning until 8 p.m. Central Daylight Time this evening. For the second extreme heat warning from noon to 8 p.m. Central Daylight Time Tuesday. Impacts. Heat-related illnesses increase significantly during extreme heat and high humidity events. Drink plenty of fluids. Stay in an air-conditioned room. Stay out of the sun and check up on relatives and neighbors. Do not leave young children and pets in unattended vehicles. Car interiors will reach lethal temperatures in a matter of minutes. Heat advisory in effect from noon to 9 p.m. Central Daylight Time Wednesday. Extreme heat warning remains in effect until 8 p.m. Central Daylight Time this evening. What? Dangerously hot conditions with heat index values 110 to 115 today. Heat index values 105 to 110 expected tomorrow. Where? Portions of northwest and west central Arkansas and east central, northeast, and southeast Oklahoma. When? For the extreme heat warning, until 8 p.m. Central Daylight Time this evening. For the heat advisory, from noon to 9 p.m. Central Daylight Time Wednesday. Impacts. Heat-related illnesses increase significantly during extreme heat and high humidity events. Heat-related illnesses are possible.

especially impacting those not acclimated to the conditions or those performing strenuous activities. Drink plenty of fluids, stay in an air-conditioned room, stay out of the sun, and check up on relatives and neighbors. Take extra precautions when outside. 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Try to limit strenuous activities to early morning or evening. Take action when you see symptoms of heat exhaustion and heat stroke. From the Norman Forecast Office, here is the forecast for Stillwater and surrounding area. Tonight, partly cloudy until midnight, then becoming mostly cloudy. Lows in the upper 70s. Southeast winds 5 to 10 miles an hour. Heat index values up to 105 early until midnight. Wednesday, partly sunny. Hot with highs around 101. Southeast winds 5 to 10 miles an hour. Heat index values up to 108. Wednesday night, partly cloudy. A slight chance of showers and thunderstorms until midnight. Lows in the upper 70s. Southeast winds 5 to 10 miles an hour. Chance of rain 20%. Heat index values up to 107 early until midnight. Thursday, mostly sunny. Hot with highs around 100. South winds 10 to 15 miles an hour. Heat index values up to 107. Thursday night, partly cloudy. A slight chance of showers and thunderstorms after midnight. Lows in the upper 70s. South winds 10 to 15 miles an hour. Chance of rain 20%. Heat index values up to 105 early until midnight. Friday, mostly sunny. A slight chance of showers and thunderstorms in the morning. Hot with highs around 100. Chance of rain 20%. Heat index values up to 110 in the afternoon. Friday night, mostly clear. Lows in the lower 70s. Heat index values up to 105 early until midnight. Saturday, sunny. Not as warm with highs around 90. Saturday night, clear. Lows in the mid-60s. Sunday, sunny. Highs in the upper 80s. Sunday night, clear. Lows in the upper 60s. Monday, sunny. Highs in the lower 90s. Monday night, clear. Lows around 70. Tuesday, sunny. Highs in the mid-90s. 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At Stillwater, it was partly sunny. The temperature was 99 degrees, the dew point 71, and the relative humidity 40%, producing a heat index of 107. The wind was east at 12 miles an hour. The pressure was 29.83 inches and steady. At Enid, it was partly sunny. The temperature was 103, and the heat index was 106. The wind was east at 16, gusting to 23. At Guthrie, it was mostly sunny. The temperature was 101, and the heat index was 102. The wind was south at 8. Observations from around the region. It was mostly sunny, with a temperature of 98 at Wichita and 99 at Dallas-Fort Worth. At Oklahoma City, it was partly sunny, with a temperature of 100. It was cloudy, with a temperature of 98 at Tulsa and 84 at Springfield. Once again at 6 p.m., at Stillwater, it was partly sunny. The temperature was 99, and the heat index was 107. Heat advisory remains in effect from 11 a.m. this morning to 9 p.m. Central Daylight Time this evening. What? Heat index values up to 109 expected. Where? Portions of central, east central, northern, northwest, southeast, southern, southwest, and western Oklahoma and northern Texas. When? From 11 a.m. this morning to 9 p.m. Central Daylight Time this evening. Impacts. Hot temperatures and high humidity may cause heat illnesses. Drink plenty of fluids. Stay in an air-conditioned room. Stay out of the sun. And check up on relatives and neighbors. Heat advisory in effect from 11 a.m. to 9 p.m. Central Daylight Time Wednesday. Heat advisory remains in effect until 9 p.m. Central Daylight Time this evening. What? Heat index values up to 110. Where? Portions of central, east central, northern, northwest, southeast, southern, southwest,

western Oklahoma and northern Texas. When, for the first heat advisory, until 9 p.m. Central Daylight Time this evening. For the second heat advisory, from 11 a.m. to 9 p.m. Central Daylight Time Wednesday. Impacts, hot temperatures and high humidity may cause heat illnesses. Drink plenty of fluids, stay in an air-conditioned room, stay out of the sun, and check up on relatives and neighbors. Extreme heat warning in effect from noon to 8 p.m. Central Daylight Time Tuesday. Extreme heat warning remains in effect until 8 p.m. Central Daylight Time this evening. What? Dangerously hot conditions with heat index values up to 110 expected for the afternoon and evening hours today and Tuesday. Where? Okfuskey, Creek, Northeast Osage, Pawnee, Southeast Osage, and Western Osage counties. When? For the first extreme heat warning, until 8 p.m. Central Daylight Time this evening. For the second extreme heat warning, from noon to 8 p.m. Central Daylight Time Tuesday. Impacts, heat-related illnesses increase significantly during extreme heat and high humidity events. Drink plenty of fluids, stay in an air-conditioned room, stay out of the sun, and check up on relatives and neighbors. Do not leave young children and pets in unattended vehicles. Car interiors will reach lethal temperatures in a matter of minutes. Heat advisory in effect from noon to 9 p.m. Central Daylight Time Wednesday. Extreme heat warning remains in effect until 8 p.m. Central Daylight Time this evening. What? Dangerously hot conditions with heat index values 110 to 115 today. Heat index values 105 to 110 expected tomorrow. Where? Portions of northwest and west central Arkansas and east central, northeast, and southeast Oklahoma. When, for the extreme heat warning, until 8 p.m. Central Daylight Time this evening. For the heat advisory, from noon to 9 p.m. Central Daylight Time Wednesday. Impacts, heat-related illnesses increase significantly during extreme heat and high humidity events. Heat-related illnesses are possible, especially impacting those not acclimated to the conditions or those performing strenuous activities. Drink plenty of fluids, stay in an air-conditioned room, stay out of the sun, and check up on relatives and neighbors. Take extra precautions when outside. Wear lightweight and loose-fitting clothing. Try to limit strenuous activities to early morning or evening. Take action when you see symptoms of heat exhaustion and heat stroke. From the Norman Forecast Office, here is the forecast for Stillwater and surrounding area. Tonight, partly cloudy until midnight, then becoming mostly cloudy. Lows in the upper 70s. Southeast winds 5 to 10 miles an hour. Heat index values up to 105 early until midnight. Wednesday, partly sunny. Hot with highs around 101. Southeast winds 5 to 10 miles an hour. Heat index values up to 108. Wednesday night, partly cloudy. A slight chance of showers and thunderstorms until midnight. Lows in the upper 70s. Southeast winds 5 to 10 miles an hour. Chance of rain 20%. Heat index values up to 107 early until midnight. Thursday, mostly sunny. Hot with highs around 100. South winds 10 to 15 miles an hour. Heat index values up to 107. Thursday night, partly cloudy. A slight chance of showers and thunderstorms after midnight. Lows in the upper 70s. South winds 10 to 15 miles an hour. Chance of rain 20%. Heat index values up to 105 early until midnight. Friday, mostly sunny. A slight chance of showers and thunderstorms in the morning. Hot with highs around 100. Chance of rain 20%. Heat index values up to 110 in the afternoon. Friday night, mostly clear. Lows in the lower 70s. Heat index values up to 105 early until midnight. Saturday, sunny. Not as warm with highs around 90. Saturday night, clear. Lows in the mid 60s. Sunday, sunny. Highs in the upper 80s. Sunday night, clear. Lows in the upper 60s. Monday, sunny. Highs in the lower 90s. Monday night, clear. Lows around 70. Tuesday, sunny. Highs in the mid

Eddie's. 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It's Stillwater. It was partly sunny. The temperature was 99 degrees, the dew point 71, and the relative humidity 40%, producing a heat index of 107. The wind was east at 12 miles an hour. The pressure was 29.83 inches and steady. At Enid, it was partly sunny. The temperature was 103, and the heat index was 106. The wind was east at 16, gusting to 23. At Guthrie, it was mostly sunny. The temperature was 101, and the heat index was 102. The wind was south at 8. Observations from around the region. It was mostly sunny, with a temperature of 98 at Wichita and 99 at Dallas-Fort Worth. At Oklahoma City, it was partly sunny, with a temperature of 100. It was cloudy, with a temperature of 98 at Tulsa and 84 at Springfield. Once again at 6 p.m., at Stillwater, it was partly sunny. The temperature was 99 and the heat index was 107. Heat advisory remains in effect from 11 a.m. this morning to 9 p.m. Central Daylight Time this evening. What? Heat index values up to 109 expected. Where? Portions of Central, East Central, Northern, Northwest, Southeast, Southern, Southwest, and Western Oklahoma and Northern Texas. When? From 11 a.m. this morning to 9 p.m. Central Daylight Time this evening. Impacts. Hot temperatures and high humidity may cause heat illnesses. Drink plenty of fluids. Stay in an air-conditioned room. Stay out of the sun. And check up on relatives and neighbors. 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Programming originates from the National Weather Service Forecast Office in Norman, Oklahoma. Heat advisory in effect from 11 a.m. to 9 p.m. Central Daylight Time Wednesday. Heat advisory remains in effect until 9 p.m. Central Daylight Time this evening. What? Heat index values up to 110. Where? Portions of Central, East Central, Northern, Northwest, Southeast, Southern, Southwest, and Western Oklahoma and Northern Texas. When? For the first heat advisory, until 9 p.m. Central Daylight Time this evening. For the second heat advisory, from 11 a.m. to 9 p.m. Central Daylight Time Wednesday. Impacts. Hot temperatures and high humidity may cause heat illnesses. Drink plenty of fluids, stay in an air-conditioned room, stay out of the sun, and check up on relatives and neighbors. Extreme heat warning in effect from noon to 8 p.m. Central Daylight Time Tuesday. Extreme heat warning remains in effect until 8 p.m. Central Daylight Time this evening. What? Dangerously hot conditions with heat index values up to 110 expected for the afternoon and evening hours today and Tuesday. Where? Okfuski, Creek, Northeast Osage, Pawnee, Southeast Osage, and Western Osage counties. When? For the first extreme heat warning, until 8 p.m. Central Daylight Time this evening. For the second extreme heat warning, from noon to 8 p.m. Central Daylight Time Tuesday. Impacts. Heat-related illnesses increase significantly during extreme heat and high humidity events. Drink plenty of fluids, stay in an air-conditioned room, stay out of the sun, and check up on relatives and neighbors. Do not leave young children and pets in unattended vehicles. Car interiors will reach lethal temperatures in a matter of minutes. Heat advisory in effect from noon to 9 p.m. Central Daylight Time Wednesday. Extreme heat warning remains in effect until 8 p.m. Central Daylight Time this evening. What? Dangerously hot conditions with heat index values 110 to 115 today. Heat index values 105 to 110 expected tomorrow. Where? Portions of northwest and west central Arkansas and east central, northeast, and southeast Oklahoma. When? For the extreme heat warning, until 8 p.m. Central Daylight Time this evening. For the heat advisory, from noon to 9 p.m. Central Daylight Time Wednesday. Impacts. Heat-related illnesses increase significantly during extreme heat and high humidity events. Heat-related illnesses are possible, especially impacting those not acclimated to the conditions or those performing strenuous activities. Drink plenty of fluids. Stay in an air-conditioned room.
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Take action when you see symptoms of heat exhaustion and heat stroke. From the Norman Forecast Office, here is the forecast for Stillwater and surrounding area. Tonight, partly cloudy until midnight, then becoming mostly cloudy. Lows in the upper 70s. Southeast winds 5 to 10 miles an hour. Heat index values up to 105 early until midnight. Wednesday, partly sunny. Hot with highs around 101. Southeast winds 5 to 10 miles an hour. Heat index values up to 108. Wednesday night, partly cloudy. A slight chance of showers and thunderstorms 5 to 10 miles an hour. Heat index values up to 108. Wednesday night, partly cloudy. A slight chance of showers and thunderstorms until midnight. Lows in the upper 70s. Southeast winds 5 to 10 miles an hour. Chance of rain 20%. Heat index values up to 107 early until midnight. Thursday, mostly sunny. Hot with highs around 100. South winds 10 to 15 miles an hour. Heat index values up to 107. Thursday night, partly cloudy. A slight chance of showers and thunderstorms after midnight. Lows in the upper 70s. South winds 10 to 15 miles an hour. Chance of rain 20%. Heat index values up to 105 early until midnight. Friday, mostly sunny. A slight chance of showers and thunderstorms in the morning. Hot with highs around 100. Chance of rain 20%. Heat index values up to 110 in the afternoon. Friday night, mostly clear. Lows in the lower 70s. Heat index values up to 105 early until midnight. Saturday, sunny. Not as warm with highs around 90. Saturday night, clear. Lows in the mid-60s. Sunday, sunny. Highs in the upper 80s. Sunday night, clear. Lows in the upper 60s. Monday, sunny. Highs in the lower 90s. Monday night, clear. Lows around 70. Tuesday, sunny. Highs in the mid-90s. 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It's Stillwater. It was partly sunny. The temperature was 99 degrees, the dew point 71, and the relative humidity 40%, producing a heat index of 107. The wind was east at 12 miles an hour. The pressure was 29.83 inches and steady. At Enid, it was partly sunny. The temperature was 103, and the heat index was 106. The wind was east at 16, gusting to 23. At Guthrie, it was mostly sunny. The temperature was 101, and the heat index was 102. The wind was south at 8. Observations from around the region. It was mostly sunny, with a temperature of 98 at Wichita and 99 at Dallas-Fort Worth. At Oklahoma City, it was partly sunny, with a temperature of 100. It was cloudy, with a temperature of 98 at Tulsa and 84 at Springfield. Once again at 6 p.m., at Stillwater, it was partly sunny. The temperature was 99, and the heat index was 107. Heat advisory remains in effect from 11 a.m. this morning to 9 p.m. Central Daylight Time this evening. What? Heat index values up to 109 expected. Where? Portions of central, east central, northern, northwest, southeast, southern, southwest, and western Oklahoma and northern Texas. When? From 11 a.m. this morning to 9 p.m. Central Daylight Time this evening. Impacts. Hot temperatures and high humidity may cause heat illnesses. Drink plenty of fluids. Stay in an air-conditioned room. Stay out of the sun. And check up on relatives and neighbors. Heat advisory in effect from 11 a.m. to 9 p.m. Central Daylight Time Wednesday. Heat advisory remains in effect until 9 p.m. Central Daylight Time this evening. What? Heat index values up to 110. Where? Portions of central, east central, northern, northwest, southeast, southern,
southwest, and western Oklahoma and

Oakland, Texas. When, for the first heat advisory, until 9 p.m. Central Daylight Time this evening. For the second heat advisory, from 11 a.m. to 9 p.m. Central Daylight Time Wednesday. Impacts, hot temperatures and high humidity may cause heat illnesses. Drink plenty of fluids, stay in an air-conditioned room, stay out of the sun, and check up on relatives and neighbors. Extreme heat warning in effect from noon to 8 p.m. Central Daylight Time Tuesday. Extreme heat warning remains in effect until 8 p.m. Central Daylight Time this evening. What? Dangerously hot conditions with heat index values up to 110 expected for the afternoon and evening hours today and Tuesday. Where? Okfuski, Creek, Northeast Osage, Pawnee, Southeast Osage, and Western Osage counties. When, for the first extreme heat warning, until 8 p.m. Central Daylight Time this evening. For the second extreme heat warning, from noon to 8 p.m. Central Daylight Time Tuesday. Impacts, heat-related illnesses increase significantly during extreme heat and high humidity events. Drink plenty of fluids, stay in an air-conditioned room, stay out of the sun, and check up on relatives and neighbors. Do not leave young children and pets in unattended vehicles. Car interiors will reach lethal temperatures in a matter of minutes. Heat advisory in effect from noon to 9 p.m. Central Daylight Time Wednesday. Extreme heat warning remains in effect until 8 p.m. Central Daylight Time this evening. What? Dangerously hot conditions with heat index values 110 to 115 today. Heat index values 105 to 110 expected tomorrow. Where? Portions of northwest and west central Arkansas and east central, northeast, and southeast Oklahoma. When, for the extreme heat warning, until 8 p.m. Central Daylight Time this evening. For the heat advisory, from noon to 9 p.m. Central Daylight Time Wednesday. Impacts, heat-related illnesses increase significantly during extreme heat and high humidity events. Heat-related illnesses are possible, especially impacting those not acclimated to the conditions or those performing strenuous activities. Drink plenty of fluids, stay in an air-conditioned room, stay out of the sun, and check up on relatives and neighbors. Take extra precautions when outside. Wear lightweight and loose-fitting clothing. Try to limit strenuous activities to early morning or evening. Take action when you see symptoms of heat exhaustion and heat stroke. From the Norman Forecast Office, here is the forecast for Stillwater and surrounding area. Tonight, partly cloudy until midnight, then becoming mostly cloudy. Lows in the upper 70s. Southeast winds 5 to 10 miles an hour. Heat index values up to 105 early until midnight. Wednesday, partly sunny. Hot with highs around 101. Southeast winds 5 to 10 miles an hour. Heat index values up to 108. Wednesday night, partly cloudy. A slight chance of showers and thunderstorms until midnight. Lows in the upper 70s. Southeast winds 5 to 10 miles an hour. Chance of rain 20%. Heat index values up to 107 early until midnight. Thursday, mostly sunny. Hot with highs around 100. South winds 10 to 15 miles an hour. Heat index values up to 107. Thursday night, partly cloudy. A slight chance of showers and thunderstorms after midnight. Lows in the upper 70s. South winds 10 to 15 miles an hour. Chance of rain 20%. Heat index values up to 105 early until midnight. Friday, mostly sunny. A slight chance of showers and thunderstorms in the morning. Hot with highs around 100. Chance of rain 20%. Heat index values up to 110 in the afternoon. Friday night, mostly clear. Lows in the lower 70s. Heat index values up to 105 early until midnight. Saturday, sunny. Not as warm with highs around 90. Saturday night, clear. Lows in the mid-60s. Sunday, sunny. Highs in the upper 80s. Sunday night, clear. Lows in the upper 60s. Monday, sunny. Highs in the lower 90s. Monday night, clear. Lows around 70. Tuesday, sunny. Highs in the mid-90s.

You are listening to Stillwater Weather Radio, and here are 6 p.m. weather observations. It's Stillwater. It was partly sunny. The temperature was 99 degrees, the dew point 71, and the relative humidity 40%, producing a heat index of 107. The wind was east at 12 miles an hour. The pressure was 29.83 inches and steady. At evening, it was partly sunny. The temperature was 103, and the heat index was 106. The wind was east at 16, gusting to 23. At Guthrie, it was mostly sunny. The temperature was 101, and the heat index was 102. The wind was south at 8. Observations from around the region. It was mostly sunny, with a temperature of 98 at Wichita and 99 at Dallas-Fort Worth. At Oklahoma City, it was partly sunny, with a temperature of 100. It was cloudy, with a temperature of 98 at Tulsa and 84 at Springfield. Once again at 6 p.m., at Stillwater, it was partly sunny. The temperature was 99 and the heat index was 107. Heat advisory remains in effect from 11 a.m. this morning to 9 p.m. Central Daylight Time this evening. What? Heat index values up to 109 expected. Where? Portions of central, east central, northern, northwest, southeast, southern, southwest, and western Oklahoma and northern Texas. When? From 11 a.m. this morning to 9 p.m. Central Daylight Time this evening. Impacts. Hot temperatures and high humidity may cause heat illnesses. Drink plenty of fluids. Stay in an air-conditioned room. Stay out of the sun. And check up on relatives and neighbors. 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Programming originates from the National Weather Service Forecast Office in Norman, Oklahoma. Heat advisory in effect from 11 a.m. to 9 p.m. Central Daylight Time Wednesday. Heat advisory remains in effect until 9 p.m. Central Daylight Time this evening. What? Heat index values up to 110. Where? Portions of central, east central, northern, northwest, southeast, southern, southwest, and western Oklahoma and northern Texas. When? For the first heat advisory, until 9 p.m. Central Daylight Time this evening. For the second heat advisory, from 11 a.m. to 9 p.m. Central Daylight Time Wednesday. Impacts. Hot temperatures and high humidity may cause heat illnesses. Drink plenty of fluids. Stay in an air-conditioned room. Stay out of the sun. And check up on relatives and neighbors. Extreme heat warning in effect from noon to 8 p.m. Central Daylight Time Tuesday. Extreme heat warning remains in effect until 8 p.m. Central Daylight Time this evening. What? Dangerously hot conditions with heat index values up to 110 expected for the afternoon and evening hours today and Tuesday. Where? Okfuski, Creek, Northeast Osage, Pawnee, Southeast Osage, and Western Osage counties. When? For the first extreme heat warning, until 8 p.m. Central Daylight Time this evening. For the second extreme heat warning, from noon to 8 p.m. Central Daylight Time Tuesday. Impacts. Heat-related illnesses increase significantly during extreme heat and high humidity events. Drink plenty of fluids. Stay in an air-conditioned room. Stay out of the sun. And check up on relatives and neighbors. Do not leave young children and pets in unattended vehicles. Car interiors will reach lethal temperatures in a matter of minutes. Heat advisory in effect from noon to 9 p.m. Central Daylight Time Wednesday. Extreme heat warning remains in effect until 8 p.m. Central Daylight Time this evening. What? Dangerously hot conditions with heat index values 110 to 115 today. Heat index values 105 to 110 expected tomorrow. Where? Portions of northwest and west central Arkansas and east central, northeast, and southeast Oklahoma. When? For the extreme heat warning, until 8 p.m. Central Daylight Time this evening. For the heat advisory, from noon to 9 p.m. Central Daylight Time Wednesday. Impacts. Heat-related illnesses increase significantly during extreme heat and high humidity events. Heat-related illnesses are possible, especially impacting those not acclimated to the conditions or those performing strenuous activities. Drink plenty of fluids. Stay in an air-conditioned room. Stay out of the sun. And check up on relatives and neighbors.

Take extra precautions when outside. 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Take action when you see symptoms of heat exhaustion and heat stroke. From the Norman Forecast Office, here is the forecast for Stillwater and surrounding area. Tonight, partly cloudy until midnight, then becoming mostly cloudy. Lows in the upper 70s. Southeast winds 5 to 10 miles an hour. Heat index values up to 105 early until midnight. Wednesday, partly sunny. Hot with highs around 101. Southeast winds 5 to 10 miles an hour. Heat index values up to 108. Wednesday night, partly cloudy. A slight chance of showers and thunderstorms until midnight. Lows in the upper 70s. Southeast winds 5 to 10 miles an hour. Chance of rain 20%. Heat index values up to 107 early until midnight. Thursday, mostly sunny. Hot with highs around 100. South winds 10 to 15 miles an hour. Heat index values up to 107. Thursday night, partly cloudy. A slight chance of showers and thunderstorms after midnight. Lows in the upper 70s. South winds 10 to 15 miles an hour. Chance of rain 20%. Heat index values up to 105 early until midnight. Friday, mostly sunny. A slight chance of showers and thunderstorms in the morning. Hot with highs around 100. Chance of rain 20%. Heat index values up to 110 in the afternoon. Friday night, mostly clear. Lows in the lower 70s. Heat index values up to 105 early until midnight. Saturday, sunny. Not as warm with highs around 90. Saturday night, clear. Lows in the mid-60s. Sunday, sunny. Highs in the upper 80s. Sunday night, clear. Lows in the upper 60s. Monday, sunny. Highs in the lower 90s. Monday night, clear. Lows around 70. Tuesday, sunny. Highs in the mid-90s. 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At Stillwater, it was partly sunny. The temperature was 99 degrees, the dew point 71, and the relative humidity 40%, producing a heat index of 107. The wind was east at 12 miles an hour. The pressure was 29.83 inches and steady. At Enid, it was partly sunny. The temperature was 103, and the heat index was 106. The wind was east at 16, gusting to 23. At Guthrie, it was mostly sunny. The temperature was 101, and the heat index was 102. The wind was south at 8. Observations from around the region. It was mostly sunny, with a temperature of 98 at Wichita and 99 at Dallas-Fort Worth. At Oklahoma City, it was partly sunny, with a temperature of 100. It was cloudy, with a temperature of 98 at Tulsa and 84 at Springfield. Once again at 6 p.m., at Stillwater, it was partly sunny. The temperature was 99 and the heat index was 107. Heat advisory remains in effect from 11 a.m. this morning to 9 p.m. Central Daylight Time this evening. What? Heat index values up to 109 expected. Where? Portions of central, east central, northern, northwest, southeast, southern, southwest, and western Oklahoma and northern Texas. When? From 11 a.m. this morning to 9 p.m. Central Daylight Time this evening. Impacts. Hot temperatures and high humidity may cause heat illnesses. Drink plenty of fluids. Stay in an air-conditioned room. Stay out of the sun and check up on relatives and neighbors. Heat advisory in effect from 11 a.m. to 9 p.m. Central Daylight Time Wednesday. Heat advisory remains in effect until 9 p.m. Central Daylight Time this evening. What? Heat index values up to 110. Where? Portions of central, east central, northern, northwest, southeast, southern, southwest, and western Oklahoma and northern Texas. When, for the first heat advisory, until 9 p.m. Central Daylight Time this evening. For the second heat advisory, from 11 a.m. to 9 p.m. Central

extreme heat and high humidity events. Drink plenty of fluids, stay in an air-conditioned room, stay out of the sun, and check up on relatives and neighbors. Do not leave young children and pets in unattended vehicles. Car interiors will reach lethal temperatures in a matter of minutes. Heat advisory in effect from noon to 9 p.m. Central Daylight Time Wednesday. Extreme heat warning remains in effect until 8 p.m. Central Daylight Time this evening. What? Dangerously hot conditions with heat index values 110 to 115 today. Heat index values 105 to 110 expected tomorrow. Where? Portions of northwest and west central Arkansas and east central, northeast, and southeast Oklahoma. When? For the extreme heat warning, until 8 p.m. Central Daylight Time this evening. For the heat advisory, from noon to 9 p.m. Central Daylight Time Wednesday. Impacts. Heat-related illnesses increase significantly during extreme heat and high humidity events. Heat-related illnesses are possible, especially impacting those not acclimated to the conditions or those performing strenuous activities. Drink plenty of fluids, stay in an air-conditioned room, stay out of the sun, and check up on relatives and neighbors. Take extra precautions when outside. Wear lightweight and loose-fitting clothing. Try to limit strenuous activities to early morning or evening. Take action when you see symptoms of heat exhaustion and heat stroke. From the Norman Forecast Office, here is the forecast for Stillwater and surrounding area. Tonight, partly cloudy until midnight, then becoming mostly cloudy. Lows in the upper 70s. Southeast winds 5 to 10 miles an hour. Heat index values up to 105 early until midnight. Wednesday, partly sunny. Hot with highs around 101. Southeast winds 5 to 10 miles an hour. Heat index values up to 108. Wednesday night, partly cloudy. A slight chance of showers and thunderstorms until midnight. Lows in the upper 70s. Southeast winds 5 to 10 miles an hour. Chance of rain 20%. Heat index values up to 107 early until midnight. Thursday, mostly sunny. Hot with highs around 100. South winds 10 to 15 miles an hour. Heat index values up to 107. Thursday night, partly cloudy. A slight chance of showers and thunderstorms after midnight. Lows in the upper 70s. South winds 10 to 15 miles an hour. Chance of rain 20%. Heat index values up to 105 early until midnight. Friday, mostly sunny. A slight chance of showers and thunderstorms in the morning. Hot with highs around 100. Chance of rain 20%. Heat index values up to 110 in the afternoon. Friday night, mostly clear. Lows in the lower 70s. Heat index values up to 105 early until midnight. Saturday, sunny. Not as warm with highs around 90. Saturday night, clear. Lows in the mid-60s. Sunday, sunny. Highs in the upper 80s. Sunday night, clear. Lows in the upper 60s. Monday, sunny. Highs in the lower 90s. Monday night, clear. Lows around 70. Tuesday, sunny. Highs in the mid-90s. You are listening to Stillwater Weather Radio, and here are 6 p.m. weather observations. It's Stillwater. It was partly sunny. The temperature was 99 degrees, the dew point 71, and the relative humidity 40%, producing a heat index of 107. The wind was east at 12 miles an hour. The pressure was 29.83 inches and steady. And humid, it was partly sunny. The temperature was 103, and the heat index was 106. The wind was east at 16, gusting to 23. At Guthrie, it was mostly sunny. The temperature was 101, and the heat index was 102. The wind was south at 8. Observations from around the region. It was mostly sunny, with a temperature of 98 at Wichita and 99 at Dallas-Fort Worth. At Oklahoma City, it was partly sunny, with a temperature of 100. It was cloudy, with a temperature of 98 at Tulsa and 84 at Springfield. Once again at 6 p.m., it's Stillwater. It

was partly sunny. The temperature was 99 and the heat index was 107. Heat advisory remains in effect from 11 a.m. this morning to 9 p.m. Central Daylight Time this evening. What? Heat index values up to 109 expected. Where? Portions of Central, East Central, Northern, Northwest, Southeast, Southern, Southwest, and Western Oklahoma and Northern Texas. When? From 11 a.m. this morning to 9 p.m. Central Daylight Time this evening. Impacts. Hot temperatures and high humidity may cause heat illnesses. Drink plenty of fluids, stay in an air-conditioned room, stay out of the sun, and check up on relatives and neighbors. Heat advisory in effect from 11 a.m. to 9 p.m. Central Daylight Time Wednesday. Heat advisory remains in effect until 9 p.m. Central Daylight Time this evening. What? Heat index values up to 110. Where? Portions of Central, East Central, Northern, Northwest, Southeast, Southern, Southwest, and Western Oklahoma and Northern Texas. When? For the first heat advisory until 9 p.m. Central Daylight Time this evening. For the second heat advisory from 11 a.m. to 9 p.m. Central Daylight Time Wednesday. Impacts. Hot temperatures and high humidity may cause heat illnesses. Drink plenty of fluids, stay in an air-conditioned room, stay out of the sun, and check up on relatives and neighbors. 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Programming originates from the National Weather Service Forecast Office in Norman, Oklahoma. Extreme heat warning in effect from noon to 8 p.m. Central Daylight Time Tuesday. Extreme heat warning remains in effect until 8 p.m. Central Daylight Time this evening. What? Dangerously hot conditions with heat index values up to 110 expected for the afternoon and evening hours today and Tuesday. Where? Okfuski, Creek, Northeast Osage, Pawnee, Southeast Osage, and Western Osage counties. When? For the first extreme heat warning, until 8 p.m. Central Daylight Time this evening. For the second extreme heat warning, from noon to 8 p.m. Central Daylight Time Tuesday. Impacts. Heat-related illnesses increase significantly during extreme heat and high humidity events. Drink plenty of fluids, stay in an air-conditioned room, stay out of the sun, and check up on relatives and neighbors. Do not leave young children and pets in unattended vehicles. Car interiors will reach lethal temperatures in a matter of minutes. Heat advisory in effect from noon to 9 p.m. Central Daylight Time Wednesday. Extreme heat warning remains in effect until 8 p.m. Central Daylight Time this evening. What? Dangerously hot conditions with heat index values 110 to 115 today. Heat index values 105 to 110 expected tomorrow. Where? Portions of northwest and west central Arkansas and east central, northeast, and southeast Oklahoma. When? For the extreme heat warning, until 8 p.m. Central Daylight Time this evening. For the heat advisory, from noon to 9 p.m. Central Daylight Time Wednesday. Impacts. Heat-related illnesses increase significantly during extreme heat and high humidity events. Heat-related illnesses are possible, especially impacting those not acclimated to the conditions or those performing strenuous activities. Drink plenty of fluids, stay in an air-conditioned room, stay out of the sun, and check up on relatives and neighbors. Take extra precautions when outside. Wear lightweight and loose-fitting clothing. Try to limit strenuous activities to early morning or evening. Take action when you see symptoms of heat exhaustion and heat stroke. From the Norman Forecast Office, here is the forecast for Stillwater and surrounding area. Tonight, partly cloudy until midnight, then becoming mostly cloudy. Lows in the upper 70s. Southeast winds 5 to 10 miles an hour. Heat index values up to 105 early until midnight. Wednesday, partly sunny. Hot with highs around 101. Southeast winds 5 to 10 miles an hour. Heat index values up to 108. Wednesday night, partly cloudy. A slight chance of showers and thunderstorms until midnight. Lows in the upper 70s. Southeast winds 5 to 10 miles an hour. Chance of rain 20%. Heat index values up to 107 early until midnight. Thursday,